partly cloudy. A slight chance of showers and thunderstorms early. A chance of showers and thunderstorms late this evening, then a slight chance of showers and thunderstorms after midnight. Lows in the mid-70s. Southwest winds 5 to 10 miles an hour. Chance of rain 30%. Saturday, partly sunny with a chance of showers. A slight chance of thunderstorms in the morning, then a chance of thunderstorms in the afternoon. Highs in the lower 90s. West winds 10 to 15 miles an hour. Chance of rain 40%. Saturday night, a slight chance of thunderstorms in the evening. Partly cloudy with a slight chance of showers. Lows in the lower 70s. Light west winds. Chance of rain 20%. Sunday, a slight chance of showers in the morning, then showers and thunderstorms likely in the afternoon. Highs in the lower 90s. Temperature falling into the in the mid-80s in the afternoon. West winds 5 to 10 miles an hour. Chance of rain 70%. Sunday night, showers and a chance of thunderstorms in the evening, then showers likely and a slight chance of thunderstorms after midnight. Lows around 70. Light northeast winds. Chance of rain 80%. And now the extended forecast. Monday and Monday night, showers with thunderstorms likely. Highs in the mid-80s. Lows in the upper 60s. Tuesday and Tuesday night, mostly cloudy. A chance of showers and thunderstorms. Highs in the lower 80s. Lows in the upper 60s. Wednesday and Wednesday night, mostly clear. A slight chance of showers and thunderstorms. Highs around 90. Lows in the lower 70s. Thursday and Thursday night, mostly clear. Highs in the lower 90s. Lows in the lower 70s. Friday and Friday night, mostly clear. A slight chance of showers and thunderstorms. Highs in the lower 90s. Lows in the lower 70s. For more detailed weather, water, and climate information, please visit our website at weather.gov/Atlanta. The current time is 8:06 p.m. Eastern Daylight Time. Here are the 8 p.m. weather observations from around the area. At Athens, it was mostly cloudy, the temperature was 77 degrees, dew point 72 degrees, relative humidity 84%, wind calm, pressure was 30.05 inches and steady. At Gainesville, it was mostly cloudy and 80, wind west at 6. At Winder, it was mostly cloudy, the temperature was 77. At Greensboro, with light rain it was 70, wind variable at 3. At Jefferson, it was mostly cloudy and 77, wind southwest at 7. At Monroe, it was mostly cloudy. At Albertton, it was mostly cloudy and 79, wind southwest at 7. At Canyon, it was partly cloudy and 80, wind south at 3. At Clemson, it was mostly cloudy and 79, wind west at 9. Elsewhere across Georgia, at Atlanta it was mostly cloudy and 82, wind southwest at 5. At Cartersville, it was and 88, wind variable at 6 gusting to 12. At Lawrenceville, it was mostly cloudy and 81, wind southwest at 6. At Macon, the temperature was 88. At Rome, it was partly cloudy and 86, wind west at 3. At Augusta, it was cloudy and 80, wind west at 9. At Savannah, it was partly cloudy and 94, wind west at 9. Elsewhere across the region, at Chattanooga, it was partly cloudy and 85, wind southwest at 7. At Asheville, it was mostly cloudy and 75, wind calm. At Greenville-Spartanburg, it was mostly cloudy and 73, wind southwest at 8. Here is the hazardous weather outlook. This hazardous weather outlook is for North and Central Georgia. For this afternoon and tonight, a heat advisory is in effect from noon to 8 p.m. for portions of East Central Georgia where heat index values over up to 108 are expected. Scattered thunderstorms through this evening.

and overnight. Some storms may become strong to severe and capable of producing gusty to damaging winds, frequent lightning, and localized flash flooding concerns. And now the extended outlook for the period Saturday through Thursday. A heat advisory is in effect from noon to 8 p.m. Saturday for portions of east central Georgia where heat index values over up to 106 are expected. Numerous to widespread thunderstorms are likely this weekend. Some storms may become strong to severe and capable of producing gusty to damaging winds, frequent lightning, and localized flash flooding concerns. Spotter information statement. Spotter activation will not be needed through tonight. Here is the official forecast from your National Weather Service for the Athens listening area. Tonight, mostly cloudy. A slight chance of showers and thunderstorms early. A chance of showers and thunderstorms late this evening, then a slight chance of showers and thunderstorms after midnight. Lows in the mid-70s. Southwest winds 5 to 10 miles an hour. Chance of rain 30%. Saturday, partly sunny with a chance of showers. A slight chance of thunderstorms in the morning, then a chance of thunderstorms in the afternoon. Highs in the lower 90s. West winds 10 to 15 miles an hour. Chance of rain 40%. Saturday night, a slight chance of thunderstorms in the evening. Partly cloudy with a slight chance of showers. Lows in the lower 70s. Light west winds. Chance of rain 20%. Sunday, a slight chance of showers in the morning, then showers and thunderstorms likely in the afternoon. Highs in the lower 90s. Temperature falling in the mid-80s in the afternoon. West winds 5 to 10 miles an hour. Chance of rain 70%. Sunday night, showers and a chance of thunderstorms in the evening, then showers likely and a slight chance of thunderstorms after midnight. Lows around 70. Light northeast winds. Chance of rain 80%. And now the extended forecast. Monday and Monday night, showers with thunderstorms likely. Highs in the mid-80s. Lows in the upper 60s. Tuesday and Tuesday night, mostly cloudy. A chance of showers and thunderstorms. Highs in the lower 80s. Lows in the upper 60s. Wednesday and Wednesday night, mostly clear. A slight chance of showers and thunderstorms. Highs around 90. Lows in the lower 70s. Thursday and Thursday night, mostly clear. Highs in the lower 90s. Lows in the lower 70s. Friday and Friday night, mostly clear. A slight chance of showers and thunderstorms. Highs in the lower 90s. Lows in the lower 70s. For more detailed weather, water, and climate information, please visit our website at weather.gov/Atlanta. The current time is 8:12 p.m. Eastern Daylight Time. Here are the 8 p.m. weather observations from around the area. At Athens, it was cloudy, the temperature was 77 degrees, dew point 72 degrees, relative humidity 84%, wind calm, pressure was 30.05 inches and steady. At Gainesville, it was mostly cloudy and 80, wind west at 6. At Winder, it was mostly cloudy, the temperature was 77. At Greensboro, with light rain it was 70, wind variable at 3. At Jefferson, it was mostly cloudy and 77, wind southwest at 7. At Monroe, it was mostly cloudy. At Albertton, it was mostly cloudy and 79, wind southwest at 7. At Canyon, it was partly cloudy and 80, wind south at 3. At Clemson, it was mostly cloudy and 79, wind west at 9. Elsewhere across Georgia, at Atlanta it was cloudy and 82, wind southwest at 5. At Cartersville, it was and 88, wind variable at 6 gusting to 12. At Lawrenceville, it was mostly cloudy and 81, wind southwest at 6. At Macon, the temperature was 88. At Rome, it was partly cloudy and 86, wind west at 3.

at Augusta, with light rain that was 79, wind west at 14. At Savannah, it was partly cloudy and 94, wind west at 9. Elsewhere across the region, at Chattanooga, it was partly cloudy and 85, wind southwest at 7. At Asheville, it was mostly cloudy and 75, wind calm. At Greenville-Spartanburg, it was mostly cloudy and 73, wind southwest at 8. Here is the hazardous weather outlook. This hazardous weather outlook is for north and central Georgia. For this afternoon and tonight, a heat advisory is in effect from noon to 8 p.m. for portions of east central Georgia where heat index values over up to 108 are expected. Scattered thunderstorms through this evening and overnight. Some storms may become strong to severe and capable of producing gusty to damaging winds, frequent lightning, and localized flash flooding concerns. And now the extended outlook for the period Saturday through Thursday. A heat advisory is in effect from noon to 8 p.m. Saturday for portions of east central Georgia where heat index values over up to 106 are expected. Numerous to widespread thunderstorms are likely this weekend. Some storms may become strong to severe and capable of producing gusty to damaging winds, frequent lightning, and localized flash flooding concerns. Spotter information statement, spotter activation will not be needed through tonight. Here is the official forecast from your National Weather Service for the Athens listening area. Tonight, mostly cloudy. A slight chance of showers and thunderstorms early. A chance of showers and thunderstorms late this evening, then a slight chance of showers and thunderstorms after midnight. Lows in the mid-70s. Southwest winds 5 to 10 miles an hour. Chance of rain 30%. Saturday, partly sunny with a chance of showers. A slight chance of thunderstorms in the morning, then a chance of thunderstorms in the afternoon. Highs in the lower 90s. West winds 10 to 15 miles an hour. Chance of rain 40%. Saturday night, a slight chance of thunderstorms in the evening. Partly cloudy with a slight chance of showers. Lows in the lower 70s. Light west winds. Chance of rain 20%. Sunday, a slight chance of showers in the morning, then showers and thunderstorms likely in the afternoon. Highs in the lower 90s. Temperature falling in the mid-80s in the afternoon. West winds 5 to 10 miles an hour. Chance of rain 70%. Sunday night, showers and a chance of thunderstorms in the evening, then showers likely and a slight chance of thunderstorms after midnight. Lows around 70. Light northeast winds. Chance of rain 80%. And now the extended forecast. Monday and Monday night, showers with thunderstorms likely. Highs in the mid-80s. Lows in the upper 60s. Tuesday and Tuesday night, mostly cloudy. A chance of showers and thunderstorms. Highs in the lower 80s. Lows in the upper 60s. Wednesday and Wednesday night, mostly clear. A slight chance of showers and thunderstorms. Highs around 90. Lows in the lower 70s. Thursday and Thursday night, mostly clear. Highs in the lower 90s. Lows in the lower 70s. Friday and Friday night, mostly clear. A slight chance of showers and thunderstorms. Highs in the lower 90s. Lows in the lower 70s. For more detailed weather, water, and climate information, please visit our website at weather.gov/Atlanta. The current time is 8:18 p.m. Eastern Daylight Time. Here are the 8 p.m. weather observations from around the area. At Athens, it was cloudy, the temperature was 77 degrees, dew point 72 degrees, relative humidity 84%, wind calm, pressure was 30.05 inches and steady. At Gainesville, it was mostly cloudy and 80, wind west at 6. At Winder, it was mostly cloudy, the temperature was 77. At Greensboro, with light rain it was 70, wind variable at 3.

Jefferson, it was mostly cloudy and 77, wind southwest at 7. At Monroe, it was mostly cloudy. At Alberton, it was mostly cloudy and 79, wind southwest at 7. At Canyon, it was partly cloudy and 80, wind south at 3. At Clemson, it was mostly cloudy and 79, wind west at 9. Elsewhere across Georgia, at Atlanta it was cloudy and 82, wind southwest at 5. At Cartersville, it was and 88, wind variable at 6 gusting to 12. At Lawrenceville, it was mostly cloudy and 81, wind southwest at 6. At Macon, the temperature was 88. At Rome, it was partly cloudy and 86, wind west at 3. At Augusta, with light rain it was 79, wind west at 14. At Savannah, it was partly cloudy and 94, wind west at 9. Elsewhere across the region, at Chattanooga, it was partly cloudy and 85, wind southwest at 7. At Asheville, it was mostly cloudy and 75, wind calm. At Greenville-Spartanburg, it was mostly cloudy and 73, wind southwest at 8. Here is the hazardous weather outlook. This hazardous weather outlook is for North and Central Georgia. For this afternoon and tonight, a heat advisory is in effect from noon to 8 p.m. for portions of East Central Georgia where heat index values over up to 108 are expected. Scattered thunderstorms through this evening and overnight. Some storms may become strong to severe and capable of producing gusty to damaging winds, frequent lightning, and localized flash flooding concerns. And now the extended outlook for the period Saturday through Thursday. A heat advisory is in effect from noon to 8 p.m. Saturday for portions of East Central Georgia where heat index values over up to 106 are expected. Numerous to widespread thunderstorms are likely this weekend. Some storms may become strong to severe and capable of producing gusty to damaging winds, frequent lightning, and localized flash flooding concerns. Spotter information statement, spotter activation will not be needed through tonight. Here is the official forecast from your National Weather Service for the Athens listening area. Tonight, mostly cloudy. A slight chance of showers and thunderstorms early. A chance of showers and thunderstorms late this evening, then a slight chance of showers and thunderstorms after midnight. Lows in the mid-70s. Southwest winds 5 to 10 miles an hour. Chance of rain 30%. Saturday, partly sunny with a chance of showers. A slight chance of thunderstorms in the morning, then a chance of thunderstorms in the afternoon. Highs in the lower 90s. West winds 10 to 15 miles an hour. Chance of rain 40%. Saturday night, a slight chance of thunderstorms in the evening. Partly cloudy with a slight chance of showers. Lows in the lower 70s. Light west winds. Chance of rain 20%. Sunday, a slight chance of showers in the morning, then showers and thunderstorms likely in the afternoon. Highs in the lower 90s. Temperature falling in the mid-80s in the afternoon. West winds 5 to 10 miles an hour. Chance of rain 70%. Sunday night, showers and a chance of thunderstorms in the evening, then showers likely and a slight chance of thunderstorms after midnight. Lows around 70. Light northeast winds. Chance of rain 80%. And now the extended forecast. Monday and Monday night, showers with thunderstorms likely. Highs in the mid-80s. Lows in the upper 60s. Tuesday and Tuesday night, mostly cloudy. A chance of showers and thunderstorms. Highs in the lower 80s. Lows in the upper 60s. Wednesday and Wednesday night, mostly clear. A slight chance of showers and thunderstorms. Highs around 90. Lows in the lower 70s. Thursday and Thursday night, mostly clear. Highs in the lower 90s. Lows in the lower 70s. Friday and Friday night, mostly clear. A slight chance of showers and thunderstorms.

in the lower 90s. Lows in the lower 70s. 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The current time is 8:24 p.m. Eastern Daylight Time. Here are the 8 p.m. weather observations from around the area. At Athens, it was cloudy, the temperature was 77 degrees, dew point 72 degrees, relative humidity 84%, wind calm, pressure was 30.05 inches and steady. At Gainesville, it was mostly cloudy and 80, wind west at 6. At Winder, it was mostly cloudy, the temperature was 77. At Greensboro, with light rain it was 70, wind variable at 3. At Jefferson, it was mostly cloudy and 77, wind southwest at 7. At Monroe, it was mostly cloudy. At Albertton, it was mostly cloudy and 79, wind southwest at 7. At Canyon, it was partly cloudy and 80, wind south at 3. At Clemson, it was mostly cloudy and 79, wind west at 9. Elsewhere across Georgia, at Atlanta it was cloudy and 82, wind southwest at 5. At Cartersville, it was and 88, wind variable at 6 gusting to 12. At Lawrenceville, it was mostly cloudy and 81, wind southwest at 6. At Macon, the temperature was 88. At Rome, it was partly cloudy and 86, wind west at 3. At Augusta, with light rain it was 79, wind west at 14. At Savannah, it was partly cloudy and 94, wind west at 9. Elsewhere across the region, at Chattanooga, it was partly cloudy and 85, wind southwest at 7. At Asheville, it was mostly cloudy and 75, wind calm. At Greenville-Spartanburg, it was mostly cloudy and 73, wind southwest at 8. Here is the hazardous weather outlook. This hazardous weather outlook is for North and Central Georgia. For this afternoon and tonight, a heat advisory is in effect from noon to 8 p.m. for portions of East Central Georgia where heat index values over up to 108 are expected. Scattered thunderstorms through this evening and overnight. Some storms may become strong to severe and capable of producing gusty to damaging winds, frequent lightning, and localized flash flooding concerns. And now the extended outlook for the period Saturday through Thursday. A heat advisory is in effect from noon to 8 p.m. Saturday for portions of East Central Georgia where heat index values over up to 106 are expected. Numerous to widespread thunderstorms are likely this weekend. Some storms may become strong to severe and capable of producing gusty to damaging winds, frequent lightning, and localized flash flooding concerns. Spotter information statement, spotter activation will not be needed through tonight. Here is the official forecast from your National Weather Service for the Athens listening area. Tonight, mostly cloudy. A slight chance of showers and thunderstorms early. A chance of showers and thunderstorms late this evening, then a slight chance of showers and thunderstorms after midnight. Lows in the mid-70s. Southwest winds 5 to 10 miles an hour. Chance of rain 30%. Saturday, partly sunny with a chance of showers. A slight chance of thunderstorms in the morning, then a chance of thunderstorms in the afternoon. Highs in the lower 90s. West winds 10 to 15 miles an hour. Chance of rain 40%. Saturday night, a slight chance of thunderstorms in the evening. Partly cloudy with a slight chance of showers. Lows in the lower 70s. Light west winds. Chance of rain 20%. Sunday, a slight chance of showers in the morning, then showers and thunderstorms likely in the afternoon. Highs in the lower 90s. Temperature falling in the mid-80s in the afternoon. West winds 5 to 10 miles an hour. Chance of rain 70%. Sunday night, showers and a chance of thunderstorms in the evening, then showers likely and a slight chance of thunderstorms after midnight. Lows around 70. Light northeast winds. Chance of

80%. And now the extended forecast. Monday and Monday night, showers with thunderstorms likely. Highs in the mid-80s. Lows in the upper 60s. Tuesday and Tuesday night, mostly cloudy. A chance of showers and thunderstorms. Highs in the lower 80s. Lows in the upper 60s. Wednesday and Wednesday night, mostly clear. A slight chance of showers and thunderstorms. Highs around 90. Lows in the lower 70s. Thursday and Thursday night, mostly clear. Highs in the lower 90s. Lows in the lower 70s. Friday and Friday night, mostly clear. A slight chance of showers and thunderstorms. Highs in the lower 90s. Lows in the lower 70s. For more detailed weather, water, and climate information, please visit our website at weather.gov/Atlanta. The current time is 8:30 p.m. Eastern Daylight Time. Here are the 8 p.m. weather observations from around the area. At Athens, it was cloudy, the temperature was 77 degrees, dew point 72 degrees, relative humidity 84%, wind calm, pressure was 30.05 inches and steady. At Gainesville, it was mostly cloudy and 80, wind west at 6. At Winder, it was mostly cloudy, the temperature was 77. At Greensboro, with light rain it was 70, wind variable at 3. At Jefferson, it was mostly cloudy and 77, wind southwest at 7. At Monroe, it was mostly cloudy. At Albertton, it was mostly cloudy and 79, wind southwest at 7. At Canyon, it was partly cloudy and 80, wind south at 3. At Clemson, it was mostly cloudy and 79, wind west at 9. Elsewhere across Georgia, at Atlanta it was cloudy and 82, wind southwest at 5. At Cartersville, it was and 88, wind variable at 6 gusting to 12. At Lawrenceville, it was mostly cloudy and 81, wind southwest at 6. At Macon, the temperature was 88. At Rome, it was partly cloudy and 86, wind west at 3. At Augusta, with light rain it was 79, wind west at 14. At Savannah, it was partly cloudy and 94, wind west at 9. Elsewhere across the region, at Chattanooga, it was partly cloudy and 85, wind southwest at 7. At Asheville, it was mostly cloudy and 75, wind calm. At Greenville-Spartanburg, it was mostly cloudy and 73, wind southwest at 8. Here is the hazardous weather outlook. This hazardous weather outlook is for North and Central Georgia. For this afternoon and tonight, a heat advisory is in effect from noon to 8 p.m. for portions of East Central Georgia where heat index values over up to 108 are expected. Scattered thunderstorms through this evening and overnight. Some storms may become strong to severe and capable of producing gusty to damaging winds, frequent lightning, and localized flash flooding concerns. And now the extended outlook for the period Saturday through Thursday. A heat advisory is in effect from noon to 8 p.m. Saturday for portions of East Central Georgia where heat index values over up to 106 are expected. Numerous to widespread thunderstorms are likely this weekend. Some storms may become strong to severe and capable of producing gusty to damaging winds, frequent lightning, and localized flash flooding concerns. Spotter information statement, spotter activation will not flooding concerns. Spotter information statement, spotter activation will not be needed through tonight. Here is the official forecast from your National Weather Service for the Athens listening area. Tonight, mostly cloudy. A slight chance of showers and thunderstorms early. A chance of showers and thunderstorms late this evening, then a slight chance of showers and thunderstorms after midnight. Lows in the mid-70s. Southwest winds 5 to 10 miles an hour. Chance of rain 30%. Saturday, partly sunny with a chance of showers. A slight chance of thunderstorms in the morning, then a chance of

thunderstorms in the afternoon. Highs in the lower 90s. West winds 10 to 15 miles an hour. Chance of rain 40%. Saturday night, a slight chance of thunderstorms in the evening. Partly cloudy with a slight chance of showers. Lows in the lower 70s. Light west winds. Chance of rain 20%. Sunday, a slight chance of showers in the morning, then showers and thunderstorms likely in the afternoon. Highs in the lower 90s. Temperature falling in the mid-80s in the afternoon. West winds 5 to 10 miles an hour. Chance of rain 70%. Sunday night, showers and a chance of thunderstorms in the evening, then showers likely and a slight chance of thunderstorms after midnight. Lows around 70. Light northeast winds. Chance of rain 80%. And now the extended forecast. Monday and Monday night, showers with thunderstorms likely. Highs in the mid-80s. Lows in the upper 60s. Tuesday and Tuesday night, mostly cloudy. A chance of showers and thunderstorms. Highs in the lower 80s. Lows in the upper 60s. Wednesday and Wednesday night, mostly clear. A slight chance of showers and thunderstorms. Highs around 90. Lows in the lower 70s. Thursday and Thursday night, mostly clear. Highs in the lower 90s. Lows in the lower 70s. Friday and Friday night, mostly clear. A slight chance of showers and thunderstorms. Highs in the lower 90s. Lows in the lower 70s. For more detailed weather, water, and climate information, please visit our website at weather.gov/Atlanta. The current time is 8:35 p.m. Eastern Daylight Time. Here are the 8 p.m. weather observations from around the area. At Athens, it was cloudy, the temperature was 77 degrees, dew point 72 degrees, relative humidity 84%, wind calm, pressure was 30.05 inches and steady. At Gainesville, it was mostly cloudy and 80, wind west at 6. At Winder, it was mostly cloudy, the temperature was 77. At Greensboro, with light rain it was 70, wind variable at 3. At Jefferson, it was mostly cloudy and 77, wind southwest at 7. At Monroe, it was mostly cloudy. At Albertton, it was mostly cloudy and 79, wind southwest at 7. At Canyon, it was partly cloudy and 80, wind south at 3. At Clemson, it was mostly cloudy and 79, wind west at 9. Elsewhere across Georgia, at Atlanta it was cloudy and 82, wind southwest at 5. At Cartersville, it was and 88, wind variable at 6 gusting to 12. At Lawrenceville, it was mostly cloudy and 81, wind southwest at 6. At Rome, it was partly cloudy and 86, wind west at 3. At Augusta, with light rain it was 79, wind west at 14. At Savannah, it was partly cloudy and 94, wind west at 9. Elsewhere across the region, at Chattanooga, it was partly cloudy and 85, wind southwest at 7. At Asheville, it was mostly cloudy and 75, wind calm. At Greenville-Spartanburg, it was mostly cloudy and 73, wind southwest at 8. Here is the hazardous weather outlook. This hazardous weather outlook is for North and Central Georgia. For this afternoon and tonight, a heat advisory is in effect from noon to 8 p.m. for portions of East Central Georgia where heat index values over up to 108 are expected. Scattered thunderstorms through this evening and overnight. Some storms may become strong to severe and capable of producing gusty to damaging winds, frequent lightning, and localized flash flooding concerns. And now the extended outlook for the period Saturday through Thursday. A heat advisory is in effect from noon to 8 p.m. Saturday for portions of East Central Georgia where heat index values over up to 106 are expected. Numerous to widespread thunderstorms are likely this weekend. Some

storms may become strong to severe and capable of producing gusty to damaging winds, frequent lightning, and localized flash flooding concerns. Spotter information statement. Spotter activation will not be needed through tonight. Here is the official forecast from your National Weather Service for the Athens listening area. Tonight, mostly cloudy. A slight chance of showers and thunderstorms early. A chance of showers and thunderstorms late this evening. Then a slight chance of showers and thunderstorms after midnight. Lows in the mid-70s. Southwest winds 5 to 10 miles an hour. Chance of rain 30%. Saturday, partly sunny with a chance of showers. A slight chance of thunderstorms in the morning, then a chance of thunderstorms in the afternoon. Highs in the lower 90s. West winds 10 to 15 miles an hour. Chance of rain 40%. Saturday night, a slight chance of thunderstorms in the evening. Partly cloudy with a slight chance of showers. Lows in the lower 70s. Light west winds. Chance of rain 20%. Sunday, a slight chance of showers in the morning, then showers and thunderstorms likely in the afternoon. Highs in the lower 90s. Temperature falling into the in the mid-80s in the afternoon. West winds 5 to 10 miles an hour. Chance of rain 70%. Sunday night, showers and a chance of thunderstorms in the evening, then showers likely and a slight chance of thunderstorms after midnight. Lows around 70. Light northeast winds. Chance of rain 80%. And now the extended forecast. Monday and Monday night, showers with thunderstorms likely. Highs in the mid-80s. Lows in the upper 60s. Tuesday and Tuesday night, mostly cloudy. A chance of showers and thunderstorms. Highs in the lower 80s. Lows in the upper 60s. Wednesday and Wednesday night, mostly clear. A slight chance of showers and thunderstorms. Highs around 90. Lows in the lower 70s. Thursday and Thursday night, mostly clear. Highs in the lower 90s. Lows in the lower 70s. Friday and Friday night, mostly clear. A slight chance of showers and thunderstorms. Highs in the lower 90s. Lows in the lower 70s. For more detailed weather, water, and climate information, please visit our website at weather.gov/Atlanta. 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The current time is 8:42 p.m. Eastern Daylight Time. Here are the 8 p.m. weather observations from around the area. At Athens, it was cloudy. The temperature was 77 degrees, dew point 72 degrees, relative humidity 84%, wind calm, pressure was 30.05 inches and steady. At Gainesville, it was mostly cloudy and 80, wind west at 6. At Winder, it was mostly cloudy, the temperature was 77. At Greensboro, with light rain it was 70, wind variable at 3. At Jefferson, it was mostly cloudy and 77, wind southwest at 7. At Monroe, it was mostly cloudy. At Elberton, it was mostly cloudy and 79, wind southwest at 7. At Canyon, it was partly cloudy and 80, wind south at 3. At Clemson, it was mostly cloudy and 79, wind west at 9. Elsewhere across Georgia, at Atlanta it was cloudy and 82, wind southwest at 5.

at Greenville, Spartanburg. It was mostly cloudy and 73, wind southwest at 8. Here is the hazardous weather outlook. This hazardous weather outlook is for north and central Georgia. For this afternoon and tonight, a heat advisory is in effect from noon to 8 p.m. for portions of east central Georgia where heat index values over up to 108 are expected. Scattered thunderstorms through this evening and overnight. Some storms may become strong to severe and capable of producing gusty to damaging winds, frequent lightning, and localized flash flooding concerns. And now the extended outlook for the period Saturday through Thursday. A heat advisory is in effect from noon to 8 p.m. Saturday for portions of east central Georgia where heat index values over up to 106 are expected. Numerous to widespread thunderstorms are likely this weekend. Some storms may become strong to severe and capable of producing gusty to damaging winds, frequent lightning, and localized flash flooding concerns. Spotter information statement, spotter activation will not be needed through tonight. Here is the official forecast from your National Weather Service for the Athens listening area. Tonight, mostly cloudy. A slight chance of showers and thunderstorms early. A chance of showers and thunderstorms late this evening, then a slight chance of showers and thunderstorms after midnight. Lows in the mid-70s. Southwest winds 5 to 10 miles an hour. Chance of rain 30%. Saturday, partly sunny with a chance of showers. A slight chance of thunderstorms in the morning, then a chance of thunderstorms in the afternoon. Highs in the lower 90s. West winds 10 to 15 miles an hour. Chance of rain 40%. Saturday night, a slight chance of thunderstorms in the evening. Partly cloudy with a slight chance of showers. Lows in the lower 70s. Light west winds. Chance of rain 20%. Sunday, a slight chance of showers in the morning, then showers and thunderstorms likely in the afternoon. Highs in the lower 90s. Temperature falling into the in the mid-80s in the afternoon. West winds 5 to 10 miles an hour. Chance of rain 70%. Sunday night, showers and a chance of thunderstorms in the evening, then showers likely and a slight chance of thunderstorms after midnight. Lows around 70. Light northeast winds. Chance of rain 80%. And now the extended forecast. Monday and Monday night, showers with thunderstorms likely. Highs in the mid-80s. Lows in the upper 60s. Tuesday and Tuesday night, mostly cloudy. A chance of showers and thunderstorms. Highs in the lower 80s. Lows in the upper 60s. Wednesday and Wednesday night, mostly clear. A slight chance of showers and thunderstorms. Highs around 90. Lows in the lower 70s. Thursday and Thursday night, mostly clear. Highs in the lower 90s. Lows in the lower 70s. Friday and Friday night, mostly clear. A slight chance of showers and thunderstorms. Highs in the lower 90s. Lows in the lower 70s. For more detailed weather, water, and climate information, please visit our website at weather.gov/Atlanta. The current time is 8:48 p.m. Eastern Daylight Time. Here are the 8 p.m. weather observations from around the area. At Athens, it was cloudy, the temperature was 77 degrees, dew point 72 degrees, relative humidity 84%, wind calm, pressure was 30.05 inches and steady. At Gainesville, it was mostly cloudy and 80, wind west at 6. At Winder, it was mostly cloudy, the temperature was 77. At Greensboro, with light rain it was 70, wind variable at 3. At Jefferson, it was mostly cloudy and 77, wind southwest at 7. At Monroe, it was mostly cloudy. At Albertton, it was mostly cloudy and 79, wind southwest at 7. At Canyon, it was partly cloudy and 80, wind south at 3. At Clemson, it was mostly cloudy and 79,

Winwest at 9. Elsewhere across Georgia, at Atlanta it was cloudy and 82, wind southwest at 5. At Cartersville, it was and 88, wind variable at 6 gusting to 12. At Lawrenceville, it was mostly cloudy and 81, wind southwest at 6. At Macon, the temperature was 88. At Rome, it was partly cloudy and 86, wind west at 3. At Augusta, with light rain it was 79, wind west at 14. At Savannah, it was partly cloudy and 94, wind west at 9. Elsewhere across the region, at Chattanooga, it was partly cloudy and 85, wind southwest at 7. At Asheville, it was mostly cloudy and 75, wind calm. At Greenville-Spartanburg, it was mostly cloudy and 73, wind southwest at 8. Here is the hazardous weather outlook. This hazardous weather outlook is for north and central Georgia. For this afternoon and tonight, a heat advisory is in effect from noon to 8 p.m. for portions of east central Georgia where heat index values over up to 108 are expected. Scattered thunderstorms through this evening and overnight. Some storms may become strong to severe and capable of producing gusty to damaging winds, frequent lightning, and localized flash flooding concerns. And now the extended outlook for the period Saturday through Thursday. A heat advisory is in effect from noon to 8 p.m. Saturday for portions of east central Georgia where heat index values over up to 106 are expected. Numerous to widespread thunderstorms are likely this weekend. Some storms may become strong to severe and capable of producing gusty to damaging winds, frequent lightning, and localized flash flooding concerns. Spotter information statement, spotter activation will not be needed through tonight. Here is the official forecast from your National Weather Service for the Athens listening area. Tonight, mostly cloudy. A slight chance of showers and thunderstorms early. A chance of showers and thunderstorms late this evening, then a slight chance of showers and thunderstorms after midnight. Lows in the mid-70s. Southwest winds 5 to 10 miles an hour. Chance of rain 30%. Saturday, partly sunny with a chance of showers. A slight chance of thunderstorms in the morning, then a chance of thunderstorms in the afternoon. Highs in the lower 90s. West winds 10 to 15 miles an hour. Chance of rain 40%. Saturday night, a slight chance of thunderstorms in the evening. Partly cloudy with a slight chance of showers. Lows in the lower 70s. Light west winds. Chance of rain 20%. Sunday, a slight chance of showers in the morning, then showers and thunderstorms likely in the afternoon. Highs in the lower 90s. Temperature falling in the mid-80s in the afternoon. West winds 5 to 10 miles an hour. Chance of rain 70%. Sunday night, showers and a chance of thunderstorms in the evening, then showers likely and a slight chance of thunderstorms after midnight. Lows around 70. Light northeast winds. Chance of rain 80%. And now the extended forecast. Monday and Monday night, showers with thunderstorms likely. Highs in the mid-80s. Lows in the upper 60s. Tuesday and Tuesday night, mostly cloudy. A chance of showers and thunderstorms. Highs in the lower 80s. Lows in the upper 60s. Wednesday and Wednesday night, mostly clear. A slight chance of showers and thunderstorms. Highs around 90. Lows in the lower 70s. Thursday and Thursday night, mostly clear. Highs in the lower 90s. Lows in the lower 70s. Friday and Friday night, mostly clear. A slight chance of showers and thunderstorms. Highs in the lower 90s. Lows in the lower 70s. For more detailed weather, water, and climate information, please visit our website at weather.gov/Atlanta. The current time is 8:54 p.m. Eastern Daylight Time. Here are the 8 p.m. weather observations from around the area. At Athens,

It was cloudy. The temperature was 77 degrees. Dew point 72 degrees. Relative humidity 84%. Wind calm. Pressure was 30.05 inches and steady. At Gainesville, it was mostly cloudy and 80. Wind west at 6. At Winder, it was mostly cloudy. The temperature was 77. At Greensboro, with light rain, it was 70. Wind variable at 3. At Jefferson, it was mostly cloudy and 77. Wind southwest at 7. At Monroe, it was mostly cloudy. At Albertton, it was mostly cloudy and 79. Wind southwest at 7. At Canyon, it was partly cloudy and 80. Wind south at 3. At Clemson, it was mostly cloudy and 79. Wind west at 9. Elsewhere across Georgia, at Atlanta it was cloudy and 82, wind southwest at 5. At Cartersville, it was and 88, wind variable at 6 gusting to 12. At Lawrenceville, it was mostly cloudy and 81, wind southwest at 6. At Macon, the temperature was 88. At Rome, it was partly cloudy and 86, wind west at 3. At Augusta, with light rain it was 79, wind west at 14. At Savannah, it was partly cloudy and 94, wind west at 9. Elsewhere across the region, at Chattanooga, it was partly cloudy and 85, wind southwest at 7. At Asheville, it was mostly cloudy and 75, wind calm. At Greenville-Spartanburg, it was mostly cloudy and 73, wind southwest at 8. Here is the hazardous weather outlook. This hazardous weather outlook is for North and Central Georgia. For this afternoon and tonight, a heat advisory is in effect from noon to 8 p.m. for portions of East Central Georgia where heat index values over up to 108 are expected. Scattered thunderstorms through this evening and overnight. Some storms may become strong to severe and capable of producing gusty to damaging winds, frequent lightning, and localized flash flooding concerns. And now the extended outlook for the period Saturday through Thursday. A heat advisory is in effect from noon to 8 p.m. Saturday for portions of East Central Georgia where heat index values over up to 106 are expected. Numerous to widespread thunderstorms are likely this weekend. Some storms may become strong to severe and capable of producing gusty to damaging winds, frequent lightning, and localized flash flooding concerns. Spotter information statement. Spotter activation will not be needed through tonight. Here is the official forecast from your National Weather Service for the Athens listening area. Tonight, mostly cloudy. A slight chance of showers and thunderstorms early. A chance of showers and thunderstorms late this evening, then a slight chance of showers and thunderstorms after midnight. Lows in the mid-70s. Southwest winds 5 to 10 miles an hour. Chance of rain 30%. Saturday, partly sunny with a chance of showers. A slight chance of thunderstorms in the morning, then a chance of thunderstorms in the afternoon. Highs in the lower 90s. West winds 10 to 15 miles an hour. Chance of rain 40%. Saturday night, a slight chance of thunderstorms in the evening. Partly cloudy with a slight chance of showers. Lows in the lower 70s. Light west winds. Chance of rain 20%. Sunday, a slight chance of showers in the morning, then showers and thunderstorms likely in the afternoon. Highs in the lower 90s. Temperature falling into the in the mid-80s in the afternoon. West winds 5 to 10 miles an hour. Chance of rain 70%. Sunday night, showers and a chance of thunderstorms in the evening, then showers likely and a slight chance of thunderstorms after midnight. Lows around 70. Light northeast winds. Chance of rain 80%. And now the extended forecast. Monday and Monday night, showers with thunderstorms likely. Highs in the mid-80s. Lows in the upper 60s. Tuesday and Tuesday night, mostly cloudy. A chance of showers and thunderstorms. Highs in the lower 80s. Lows in the upper 60s.

Wednesday and Wednesday night, mostly clear. A slight chance of showers and thunderstorms. Highs around 90. Lows in the lower 70s. Thursday and Thursday night, mostly clear. Highs in the lower 90s. Lows in the lower 70s. Friday and Friday night, mostly clear. A slight chance of showers and thunderstorms. Highs in the lower 90s. Lows in the lower 70s. For more detailed weather, water, and climate information, please visit our website at weather.gov/Atlanta. The current time is 9 p.m. Eastern Daylight Time. Here are the 8 p.m. weather observations from around the area. At Athens, it was cloudy, the temperature was 77 degrees, dew point 72 degrees, relative humidity 84%, wind calm, pressure was 30.05 inches and steady. At Gainesville, it was mostly cloudy and 80, wind west at 6. At Winder, it was mostly cloudy, the temperature was 77. At Greensboro, with light rain it was 70, wind variable at 3. At Jefferson, it was mostly cloudy and 77, wind southwest at 7. At Monroe, it was mostly cloudy. At Albertton, it was mostly cloudy and 79, wind southwest at 7. At Canyon, it was partly cloudy and 80, wind south at 3. At Clemson, it was mostly cloudy and 79, wind west at 9. Elsewhere across Georgia, at Atlanta it was cloudy and 82, wind southwest at 5. At Cartersville, it was and 88, wind variable at 6 gusting to 12. At Lawrenceville, it was mostly cloudy and 81, wind southwest at 6. At Macon, the temperature was 88. At Rome, it was partly cloudy and 86, wind west at 3. At Augusta, with light rain it was 79, wind west at 14. At Savannah, it was partly cloudy and 94, wind west at 9. Elsewhere across the region, at Chattanooga, it was partly cloudy and 85, wind southwest at 7. At Asheville, it was mostly cloudy and 75, wind calm. At Greenville-Spartanburg, it was mostly cloudy and 73, wind southwest at 8. Here is the hazardous weather outlook. This hazardous weather outlook is for North and Central Georgia. For this afternoon and tonight, a heat advisory is in effect from noon to 8 p.m. for portions of East Central Georgia where heat index values over up to 108 are expected. Scattered thunderstorms through this evening and overnight. Some storms may become strong to severe and capable of producing gusty to damaging winds, frequent lightning, and localized flash flooding concerns. And now the extended outlook for the period Saturday through Thursday. A heat advisory is in effect from noon to 8 p.m. Saturday for portions of East Central Georgia where heat index values over up to 106 are expected. Numerous to widespread thunderstorms are likely this weekend. Some storms may become strong to severe and capable of producing gusty to damaging winds, frequent lightning, and localized flash flooding concerns. Spotter information statement, spotter activation will not be needed through tonight. Here is the official forecast from your National Weather Service for the Athens listening area. Tonight, mostly cloudy. A slight chance of showers and thunderstorms early. A chance of showers and thunderstorms late this evening, then a slight chance of showers and thunderstorms after midnight. Lows in the mid-70s. Southwest winds 5 to 10 miles an hour. Chance of rain 30%. Saturday, partly sunny with a chance of showers. A slight chance of thunderstorms in the morning, then a chance of thunderstorms in the afternoon. Highs in the lower 90s. West winds 10 to 15 miles an hour. Chance of rain 40%. Saturday night, a slight chance of thunderstorms in the evening. Partly cloudy with a slight chance of showers. Lows in the lower 70s. Light west winds. Chance of rain 20%. Sunday, a slight chance of showers in the morning, then showers and thunderstorms likely.

afternoon. Highs in the lower 90s. Temperature falling into the mid-80s in the afternoon. West winds 5 to 10 miles an hour. Chance of rain 70%. Sunday night, showers and a chance of thunderstorms in the evening, then showers likely and a slight chance of thunderstorms after midnight. Lows around 70. Light northeast winds. Chance of rain 80%. And now the extended forecast. Monday and Monday night, showers with thunderstorms likely. Highs in the mid-80s. Lows in the upper 60s. Tuesday and Tuesday night, mostly cloudy. A chance of showers and thunderstorms. Highs in the lower 80s. Lows in the upper 60s. Wednesday and Wednesday night, mostly clear. A slight chance of showers and thunderstorms. Highs around 90. Lows in the lower 70s. Thursday and Thursday night, mostly clear. Highs in the lower 90s. Lows in the lower 70s. Friday and Friday night, mostly clear. A slight chance of showers and thunderstorms. Highs in the lower 90s. Lows in the lower 70s. For more detailed weather, water, and climate information, please visit our website at weather.gov/Atlanta. The current time is 9:06 p.m. Eastern Daylight Time. Here are the 9 p.m. weather observations from around the area. At Athens, it was partly cloudy, the temperature was 74 degrees, dew point 72 degrees, relative humidity 93%, wind calm, pressure was 30.06 inches and rising. At Gainesville, it was partly cloudy and 77, wind southwest at 3. At Winder, it was partly cloudy, the temperature was 75. At Jefferson, it was partly cloudy and 77, wind southwest at 5. At Monroe, it was mostly cloudy. At Albertton, it was partly cloudy and 76, wind southwest at 5. At Canyon, it was partly cloudy and 78, wind southwest at 3. At Clemson, it was partly cloudy and 77, wind west at 5. Elsewhere across Georgia, at Atlanta with light rain it was 77, wind northwest at 7. At Cartersville, the temperature was 81, wind calm. At Lawrenceville, it was mostly cloudy and 79, wind southwest at 8. At Macon, the temperature was 84. At Rome, it was clear and 82, wind calm. At Augusta, it was mostly cloudy and 76, wind southwest at 5. At Savannah, it was mostly cloudy and 89, wind west at 6. Elsewhere across the region, at Chattanooga, it was partly cloudy and 84, wind southwest at 6. At Asheville, it was partly cloudy and 74, wind calm. At Greenville-Spartanburg, it was mostly cloudy and 73, wind southwest at 8. Here is the hazardous weather outlook. This hazardous weather outlook is for North and Central Georgia. For this afternoon and tonight, a heat advisory is in effect from noon to 8 p.m. for portions of East Central Georgia where heat index values over up to 108 are expected. Scattered thunderstorms through this evening and overnight. Some storms may become strong to severe and capable of producing gusty to damaging winds, frequent lightning, and localized flash flooding concerns. And now the extended outlook for the period Saturday through Thursday. A heat advisory is in effect from noon to 8 p.m. Saturday for portions of East Central Georgia where heat index values over up to 106 are expected. Numerous to widespread thunderstorms are likely this weekend. Some storms may become strong to severe and capable of producing gusty to damaging winds, frequent lightning, and localized flash flooding concerns. Spotter information statement, spotter activation will not be needed through tonight. Here is the official forecast from your National Weather Service for the Athens listening area. Tonight, mostly cloudy. A slight chance of showers and thunderstorms early. A chance of showers and thunderstorms late this evening, then a slight chance of showers and thunderstorms after midnight.

lows in the mid-70s. Southwest winds 5 to 10 miles an hour. Chance of rain 30%. Saturday, partly sunny with a chance of showers. A slight chance of thunderstorms in the morning, then a chance of thunderstorms in the afternoon. Highs in the lower 90s. West winds 10 to 15 miles an hour. Chance of rain 40%. Saturday night, a slight chance of thunderstorms in the evening. Partly cloudy with a slight chance of showers. Lows in the lower 70s. Light west winds. Chance of rain 20%. Sunday, a slight chance of showers in the morning, then showers and thunderstorms likely in the afternoon. Highs in the lower 90s. Temperature falling into the in the mid-80s in the afternoon. West winds 5 to 10 miles an hour. Chance of rain 70%. Sunday night, showers and a chance of thunderstorms in the evening, then showers likely and a slight chance of thunderstorms after midnight. Lows around 70. Light northeast winds. Chance of rain 80%. And now the extended forecast. Monday and Monday night, showers with thunderstorms likely. Highs in the mid-80s. Lows in the upper 60s. Tuesday and Tuesday night, mostly cloudy. A chance of showers and thunderstorms. Highs in the lower 80s. Lows in the upper 60s. Wednesday and Wednesday night, mostly clear. A slight chance of showers and thunderstorms. Highs around 90. Lows in the lower 70s. Thursday and Thursday night, mostly clear. Highs in the lower 90s. Lows in the lower 70s. Friday and Friday night, mostly clear. A slight chance of showers and thunderstorms. Highs in the lower 90s. Lows in the lower 70s. For more detailed weather, water, and climate information, please visit our website at weather.gov/Atlanta. The current time is 9:11 p.m. Eastern Daylight Time. Here are the 9 p.m. weather observations from around the area. At Athens, it was partly cloudy, the temperature was 74 degrees, dew point 72 degrees, relative humidity 93%, wind calm, pressure was 30.06 inches and rising. At Gainesville, it was partly cloudy and 77, wind southwest at 3. At Winder, it was partly cloudy, the temperature was 75. At Jefferson, it was partly cloudy and 77, wind southwest at 5. At Monroe, it was mostly cloudy. At Albertton, it was partly cloudy and 76, wind southwest at 5. At Canyon, it was partly cloudy and 78, wind southwest at 3. At Clemson, it was mostly cloudy and 77, wind west at 5. Elsewhere across Georgia, at Atlanta with light rain was 77, wind northwest at 7. At Cartersville, the temperature was 81, wind calm. At Lawrenceville, it was mostly cloudy and 79, wind southwest at 8. At Macon, the temperature was 84. At Rome, it was clear and 82, wind calm. At Augusta, it was mostly cloudy and 76, wind southwest at 5. At Savannah, it was mostly cloudy and 89, wind west at 6. Elsewhere across the region, at Chattanooga, it was partly cloudy and 84, wind southwest at 6. At Asheville, it was mostly cloudy and 74, wind calm. At Greenville-Spartanburg, it was mostly cloudy and 73, wind southwest at 8. Here is the hazardous weather outlook. This hazardous weather outlook is for North and Central Georgia. For this afternoon and tonight, a heat advisory is in effect from noon to 8 p.m. for portions of East Central Georgia where heat index values over up to 108 are expected. Scattered thunderstorms through this evening and overnight. Some storms may become strong to severe and capable of producing gusty to damaging winds, frequent lightning, and localized flash flooding concerns. And now the extended outlook for the period Saturday through Thursday. A heat advisory is in effect from noon to 8 p.m.

Saturday for portions of east central Georgia where heat index values over up to 106 are expected. Numerous to widespread thunderstorms are likely this weekend. Some storms may become strong to severe and capable of producing gusty to damaging winds, frequent lightning, and localized flash flooding concerns. Spotter information statement. Spotter activation will not be needed through tonight. Here is the official forecast from your National Weather Service for the Athens listening area. Tonight, mostly cloudy. A slight chance of showers and thunderstorms early. A chance of showers and thunderstorms late this evening, then a slight chance of showers and thunderstorms after midnight. Lows in the mid-70s. Southwest winds 5 to 10 miles an hour. Chance of rain 30%. Saturday, partly sunny with a chance of showers. A slight chance of thunderstorms in the morning, then a chance of thunderstorms in the afternoon. Highs in the lower 90s. West winds 10 to 15 miles an hour. Chance of rain 40%. Saturday night, a slight chance of thunderstorms in the evening. Partly cloudy with a slight chance of showers. Lows in the lower 70s. Light west winds. Chance of rain 20%. Sunday, a slight chance of showers in the morning, then showers and thunderstorms likely in the afternoon. Highs in the lower 90s. Temperature falling in the mid-80s in the afternoon. West winds 5 to 10 miles an hour. Chance of rain 70%. Sunday night, showers and a chance of thunderstorms in the evening, then showers likely and a slight chance of thunderstorms after midnight. Lows around 70. Light northeast winds. Chance of rain 80%. And now the extended forecast. Monday and Monday night, showers with thunderstorms likely. Highs in the mid-80s. Lows in the upper 60s. Tuesday and Tuesday night, mostly cloudy. A chance of showers and thunderstorms. Highs in the lower 80s. Lows in the upper 60s. Wednesday and Wednesday night, mostly clear. A slight chance of showers and thunderstorms. Highs around 90. Lows in the lower 70s. Thursday and Thursday night, mostly clear. Highs in the lower 90s. Lows in the lower 70s. Friday and Friday night, mostly clear. A slight chance of showers and thunderstorms. Highs in the lower 90s. Lows in the lower 70s. For more detailed weather, water, and climate information, please visit our website at weather.gov/Atlanta. The current time is 9:17 p.m. Eastern Daylight Time. Here are the 9 p.m. weather observations from around the area. At Athens, it was partly cloudy, the temperature was 74 degrees, dew point 72 degrees, relative humidity 93%, wind calm, pressure was 30.06 inches and rising. At Gainesville, it was partly cloudy and 77, wind southwest at 3. At Winder, it was partly cloudy, the temperature was 75. At Jefferson, it was partly cloudy and 77, wind southwest at 5. At Monroe, it was mostly cloudy. At Albertton, it was partly cloudy and 76, wind southwest at 5. At Canyon, it was partly cloudy and 78, wind southwest at 3. At Clemson, it was mostly cloudy and 77, wind west at 5. Elsewhere across Georgia, at Atlanta with light rain was 77, wind northwest at 7. At Cartersville, the temperature was 81, wind calm. At Lawrenceville, it was mostly cloudy and 79, wind southwest at 8. At Macon, the temperature was 84. At Rome, it was clear and 82, wind calm. At Augusta, it was mostly cloudy and 76, wind southwest at 5. At Savannah, it was mostly cloudy and 89, wind west at 6. Elsewhere across the region, at Chattanooga, it was partly cloudy and 84, wind southwest at 6. At Asheville, it was mostly cloudy and 74, wind calm.

at Greenville, Spartanburg. It was mostly cloudy and 73, wind southwest at 8. Here is the hazardous weather outlook. This hazardous weather outlook is for north and central Georgia. For this afternoon and tonight, a heat advisory is in effect from noon to 8 p.m. for portions of east central Georgia where heat index values over up to 108 are expected. Scattered thunderstorms through this evening and overnight. Some storms may become strong to severe and capable of producing gusty to damaging winds, frequent lightning, and localized flash flooding concerns. And now the extended outlook for the period Saturday through Thursday. A heat advisory is in effect from noon to 8 p.m. Saturday for portions of east central Georgia where heat index values over up to 106 are expected. Numerous to widespread thunderstorms are likely this weekend. Some storms may become strong to severe and capable of producing gusty to damaging winds, frequent lightning, and localized flash flooding concerns. Spotter information statement, spotter activation will not be needed through tonight. Here is the official forecast from your National Weather Service for the Athens listening area. Tonight, mostly cloudy. A slight chance of showers and thunderstorms early. A chance of showers and thunderstorms late this evening, then a slight chance of showers and thunderstorms after midnight. Lows in the mid-70s. Southwest winds 5 to 10 miles an hour. Chance of rain 30%. Saturday, partly sunny with a chance of showers. A slight chance of thunderstorms in the morning, then a chance of thunderstorms in the afternoon. Highs in the lower 90s. West winds 10 to 15 miles an hour. Chance of rain 40%. Saturday night, a slight chance of thunderstorms in the evening. Partly cloudy with a slight chance of showers. Lows in the lower 70s. Light west winds. Chance of rain 20%. Sunday, a slight chance of showers in the morning, then showers and thunderstorms likely in the afternoon. Highs in the lower 90s. Temperature falling into the in the mid-80s in the afternoon. West winds 5 to 10 miles an hour. Chance of rain 70%. Sunday night, showers and a chance of thunderstorms in the evening, then showers likely and a slight chance of thunderstorms after midnight. Lows around 70. Light northeast winds. Chance of rain 80%. And now the extended forecast. Monday and Monday night, showers with thunderstorms likely. Highs in the mid-80s. Lows in the upper 60s. Tuesday and Tuesday night, mostly cloudy. A chance of showers and thunderstorms. Highs in the lower 80s. Lows in the upper 60s. Wednesday and Wednesday night, mostly clear. A slight chance of showers and thunderstorms. Highs around 90. Lows in the lower 70s. Thursday and Thursday night, mostly clear. Highs in the lower 90s. Lows in the lower 70s. Friday and Friday night, mostly clear. A slight chance of showers and thunderstorms. Highs in the lower 90s. Lows in the lower 70s. For more detailed weather, water, and climate information, please visit our website at weather.gov/Atlanta. The current time is 9:23 p.m. Eastern Daylight Time. Here are the 9 p.m. weather observations from around the area. At Athens, it was partly cloudy, the temperature was 74 degrees, dew point 72 degrees, relative humidity 93%, wind calm, pressure was 30.06 inches and rising. At Gainesville, it was partly cloudy and 77, wind southwest at 3. At Winder, it was partly cloudy, the temperature was 75. At Jefferson, it was partly cloudy and 77, wind southwest at 5. At Monroe, it was mostly cloudy. At Albertton, it was partly cloudy and 76, wind southwest at 5. At Canyon, it was partly cloudy and 78, wind southwest at 3. At Clemson, it was mostly cloudy and 77, wind west at 5. Elsewhere across Georgia,

at Atlanta with light rain that was 77, wind northwest at 7. At Cartersville, the temperature was 81, wind calm. At Lawrenceville, it was mostly cloudy and 79, wind southwest at 8. At Macon, the temperature was 84. At Rome, it was clear and 82, wind calm. At Augusta, it was mostly cloudy and 76, wind southwest at 5. At Savannah, it was mostly cloudy and 89, wind west at 6. Elsewhere across the region, at Chattanooga, it was partly cloudy and 84, wind southwest at 6. At Asheville, it was mostly cloudy and 74, wind calm. At Greenville Spartanburg, it was mostly cloudy and 73, wind southwest at 8. Here is the hazardous weather outlook. This hazardous weather outlook is for North and Central Georgia. For this afternoon and tonight, a heat advisory is in effect from noon to 8 p.m. for portions of East Central Georgia where heat index values over up to 108 are expected. Scattered thunderstorms through this evening and overnight. Some storms may become strong to severe and capable of producing gusty to damaging winds, frequent lightning, and localized flash flooding concerns. And now the extended outlook for the period Saturday through Thursday. A heat advisory is in effect from noon to 8 p.m. Saturday for portions of East Central Georgia where heat index values over up to 106 are expected. Numerous to widespread thunderstorms are likely this weekend. Some storms may become strong to severe and capable of producing gusty to damaging winds, frequent lightning, and localized flash flooding concerns. Spotter information statement, spotter activation will not be needed through tonight. Here is the official forecast from your National Weather Service for the Athens listening area. Tonight, mostly cloudy. A slight chance of showers and thunderstorms early. A chance of showers and thunderstorms late this evening, then a slight chance of showers and thunderstorms after midnight. Lows in the mid-70s. Southwest winds 5 to 10 miles an hour. Chance of rain 30%. Saturday, partly sunny with a chance of showers. A slight chance of thunderstorms in the morning, then a chance of thunderstorms in the afternoon. Highs in the lower 90s. West winds 10 to 15 miles an hour. Chance of rain 40%. Saturday night, a slight chance of thunderstorms in the evening. Partly cloudy with a slight chance of showers. Lows in the lower 70s. Light west winds. Chance of rain 20%. Sunday, a slight chance of showers in the morning, then showers and thunderstorms likely in the afternoon. Highs in the lower 90s. Temperature falling in the mid-80s in the afternoon. West winds 5 to 10 miles an hour. Chance of rain 70%. Sunday night, showers and a chance of thunderstorms in the evening, then showers likely and a slight chance of thunderstorms after midnight. Lows around 70. Light northeast winds. Chance of rain 80%. And now the extended forecast. Monday and Monday night, showers with thunderstorms likely. Highs in the mid-80s. Lows in the upper 60s. Tuesday and Tuesday night, mostly cloudy. A chance of showers and thunderstorms. Highs in the lower 80s. Lows in the upper 60s. Wednesday and Wednesday night, mostly clear. A slight chance of showers and thunderstorms. Highs around 90. Lows in the lower 70s. Thursday and Thursday night, mostly clear. Highs in the lower 90s. Lows in the lower 70s. Friday and Friday night, mostly clear. A slight chance of showers and thunderstorms. Highs in the lower 90s. Lows in the lower 70s. For more detailed weather, water, and climate information, please visit our website at weather.gov/Atlanta. The current time is 9:29 p.m. Eastern Daylight Time. Here are the 9 p.m. weather observations from around the area. At Athens, it was partly cloudy, the temperature was 74 degrees, dew point

72 degrees, relative humidity 93%, wind calm, pressure was 30.06 inches and rising. At Gainesville, it was partly cloudy and 77, wind southwest at 3. At Winder, it was partly cloudy, the temperature was 75. At Jefferson, it was partly cloudy and 77, wind southwest at 5. At Monroe, it was mostly cloudy. At Albertton, it was partly cloudy and 76, wind southwest at 5. At Canyon, it was partly cloudy and 78, wind southwest at 3. At Clemson, it was mostly cloudy and 77, wind west at 5. Elsewhere across Georgia, at Atlanta with light rain it was 77, wind northwest at 7. At Cartersville, the temperature was 81, wind calm. At Lawrenceville, it was mostly cloudy and 79, wind southwest at 8. At Macon, the temperature was 84. At Rome, it was clear and 82, wind calm. At Augusta, it was mostly cloudy and 76, wind southwest at 5. At Savannah, it was mostly cloudy and 89, wind west at 6. Elsewhere across the region, at Chattanooga, it was partly cloudy and 84, wind southwest at 6. At Asheville, it was mostly cloudy and 74, wind calm. At Greenville-Spartanburg, it was mostly cloudy and 73, wind southwest at 8. Here is the hazardous weather outlook. This hazardous weather outlook is for North and Central Georgia. For this afternoon and tonight, a heat advisory is in effect from noon to 8 p.m. for portions of East Central Georgia where heat index values over up to 108 are expected. Scattered thunderstorms through this evening and overnight. Some storms may become strong to severe and capable of producing gusty to damaging winds, frequent lightning, and localized flash flooding concerns. And now the extended outlook for the period Saturday through Thursday. A heat advisory is in effect from noon to 8 p.m. Saturday for portions of East Central Georgia where heat index values over up to 106 are expected. Numerous to widespread thunderstorms are likely this weekend. Some storms may become strong to severe and capable of producing gusty to damaging winds, frequent lightning, and localized flash flooding concerns. Spotter information statement, spotter activation will not be needed through tonight. Here is the official forecast from your National Weather Service for the Athens listening area. Tonight, mostly cloudy. A slight chance of showers and thunderstorms early. A chance of showers and thunderstorms late this evening, then a slight chance of showers and thunderstorms after midnight. Lows in the mid-70s. Southwest winds 5 to 10 miles an hour. Chance of rain 30%. Saturday, partly sunny with a chance of showers. A slight chance of thunderstorms in the morning, then a chance of thunderstorms in the afternoon. Highs in the lower 90s. West winds 10 to 15 miles an hour. Chance of thunderstorms in the afternoon. Highs in the lower 90s. West winds 10 to 15 miles an hour. Chance of rain 40%. Saturday night, a slight chance of thunderstorms in the evening. Partly cloudy with a slight chance of showers. Lows in the lower 70s. Light west winds. Chance of rain 20%. Sunday, a slight chance of showers in the morning, then showers and thunderstorms likely in the afternoon. Highs in the lower 90s. Temperature falling into the in the mid-80s in the afternoon. West winds 5 to 10 miles an hour. Chance of rain 70%. Sunday night, showers and a chance of thunderstorms in the evening, then showers likely and a slight chance of thunderstorms after midnight. Lows around 70. Light northeast winds. Chance of rain 80%. And now the extended forecast. Monday and Monday night, showers with thunderstorms likely. Highs in the mid-80s. Lows in the upper 60s. Tuesday and Tuesday night, mostly cloudy. A chance of showers and thunderstorms. Highs in the lower 80s. Lows in the upper 60s. Wednesday

Wednesday night, mostly clear. A slight chance of showers and thunderstorms. Highs around 90. Lows in the lower 70s. Thursday and Thursday night, mostly clear. Highs in the lower 90s. Lows in the lower 70s. Friday and Friday night, mostly clear. A slight chance of showers and thunderstorms. Highs in the lower 90s. Lows in the lower 70s. For more detailed weather, water, and climate information, please visit our website at weather.gov/Atlanta. The current time is 9:35 p.m. Eastern Daylight Time. Here are the 9 p.m. weather observations from around the area. At Athens, it was partly cloudy. The temperature was 74 degrees, dew point 72 degrees, relative humidity 93%, wind calm, pressure was 30.06 inches and rising. At Gainesville, it was partly cloudy and 77, wind southwest at 3. At Winder, it was partly cloudy, the temperature was 75. At Jefferson, it was partly cloudy and 77, wind southwest at 5. At Monroe, it was mostly cloudy. At Albertton, it was partly cloudy and 76, wind southwest at 5. At Canyon, it was partly cloudy and 78, wind southwest at 3. At Clemson, it was mostly cloudy and 77, wind west at 5. Elsewhere across Georgia, at Atlanta with light rain was 77, wind northwest at 7. At Cartersville, the temperature was 81, wind calm. At Lawrenceville, it was mostly cloudy and 79, wind southwest at 8. At Macon, the temperature was 84. At Rome, it was clear and 82, wind calm. At Augusta, it was mostly cloudy and 76, wind southwest at 5. At Savannah, it was mostly cloudy and 89, wind west at 6. Elsewhere across the region, at Chattanooga, it was partly cloudy and 84, wind southwest at 6. At Asheville, it was mostly cloudy and 74, wind calm. At Greenville-Spartanburg, it was mostly cloudy and 73, wind southwest at 8. Here is the hazardous weather outlook. This hazardous weather outlook is for North and Central Georgia. For this afternoon and tonight, a heat advisory is in effect from noon to 8 p.m. for portions of East Central Georgia where heat index values over up to 108 are expected. Scattered thunderstorms through this evening and overnight. Some storms may become strong to severe and capable of producing gusty to damaging winds, frequent lightning, and localized flash flooding concerns. And now the extended outlook for the period Saturday through Thursday. A heat advisory is in effect from noon to 8 p.m. Saturday for portions of East Central Georgia where heat index values over up to 106 are expected. Numerous to widespread thunderstorms are likely this weekend. Some storms may become strong to severe and capable of producing gusty to damaging winds, frequent lightning, and localized flash flooding concerns. Spotter information statement, spotter activation will not be needed through tonight. Here is the official forecast from your National Weather Service for the Athens listening area. Tonight, mostly cloudy. A slight chance of showers and thunderstorms early. A chance of showers and thunderstorms late this evening, then a slight chance of showers and thunderstorms after midnight. Lows in the mid-70s. Southwest winds 5 to 10 miles an hour. Chance of rain 30%. Saturday, partly sunny with a chance of showers. A slight chance of thunderstorms in the morning, then a chance of thunderstorms in the afternoon. Highs in the lower 90s. West winds 10 to 15 miles an hour. Chance of rain 40%. Saturday night, a slight chance of thunderstorms in the evening. Partly cloudy with a slight chance of showers. Lows in the lower 70s. Light west winds. Chance of rain 20%. Sunday, a slight chance of showers in the morning, then showers and thunderstorms likely in the afternoon. Highs in the lower 90s. Temperature falling into the mid-80s in

afternoon. West winds 5 to 10 miles an hour. Chance of rain 70%. Sunday night, showers and a chance of thunderstorms in the evening, then showers likely and a slight chance of thunderstorms after midnight. Lows around 70. Light northeast winds. Chance of rain 80%. And now the extended forecast. Monday and Monday night, showers with thunderstorms likely. Highs in the mid-80s. Lows in the upper 60s. Tuesday and Tuesday night, mostly cloudy. A chance of showers and thunderstorms. Highs in the lower 80s. Lows in the upper 60s. Wednesday and Wednesday night, mostly clear. A slight chance of showers and thunderstorms. Highs around 90. Lows in the lower 70s. Thursday and Thursday night, mostly clear. Highs in the lower 90s. Lows in the lower 70s. Friday and Friday night, mostly clear. A slight chance of showers and thunderstorms. Highs in the lower 90s. Lows in the lower 70s. For more detailed weather, water, and climate information, please visit our website at weather.gov/Atlanta. 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The current time is 9:41 p.m. Eastern Daylight Time. Here are the 9 p.m. weather observations from around the area. At Athens, it was partly cloudy, the temperature was 74 degrees, dew point 72 degrees, relative humidity 93%, wind calm, pressure was 30.06 inches and rising. At Gainesville, it was partly cloudy and 77, wind southwest at 3. At Winder, it was partly cloudy, the temperature was 75. At Jefferson, it was partly cloudy and 77, wind southwest at 5. At Monroe, it was mostly cloudy. At Albertton, it was partly cloudy and 76, wind southwest at 5. At Canyon, it was partly cloudy and 78, wind southwest at 3. At Clemson, it was mostly cloudy and 77, wind west at 5. Elsewhere across Georgia, at Atlanta with light rain it was 77, wind northwest at 7. At Cartersville, the temperature was 81, wind calm. At Lawrenceville, it was mostly cloudy and 79, wind southwest at 8. At Macon, the temperature was 84. At Rome, it was clear and 82, wind calm. At Augusta, it was mostly cloudy and 76, wind southwest at 5. At Savannah, it was mostly cloudy and 89, wind west at 6. Elsewhere across the region, at Chattanooga, it was partly cloudy and 84, wind southwest at 6. At Asheville, it was mostly cloudy and 74, wind calm. At Greenville-Spartanburg, it was mostly cloudy and 73, wind southwest at 8. Here is the hazardous weather outlook. This hazardous weather outlook is for North and Central Georgia. For this afternoon and tonight, a heat advisory is in effect from noon to 8 p.m. for portions of East Central Georgia where heat index values over up to 108 are expected. Scattered thunderstorms through this evening and overnight. Some storms may become strong to severe and capable of producing gusty to damaging winds, frequent lightning, and localized flash flooding concerns. And now the extended outlook for the period Saturday through Thursday. A heat advisory is in effect from noon to 8 p.m. Saturday for portions of East Central Georgia where heat index found

Biro, Clark, Albert, Franklin, Green, Hall, Hart, Jackson, Madison, Morgan, Oconee, Oglethorpe, Tolliver, Walton, and Wilkes. Visit our website at weather.gov/Atlanta for the latest weather information, including watches and warnings. You can also like your Peachtree City National Weather Service on Facebook or follow NWS Atlanta on Twitter. Here is the official forecast from your National Weather Service for the Athens listening area. Tonight, mostly cloudy. A slight chance of showers and thunderstorms early. A chance of showers and thunderstorms late this evening, then a slight chance of showers and thunderstorms after midnight. Lows in the mid-70s. Southwest winds 5 to 10 miles an hour. Chance of rain 30%. Saturday, partly sunny with a chance of showers. A slight chance of thunderstorms in the morning, then a chance of thunderstorms in the afternoon. Highs in the lower 90s. West winds 10 to 15 miles an hour. Chance of rain 40%. Saturday night, a slight chance of thunderstorms in the evening. Partly cloudy with a slight chance of showers. Lows in the lower 70s. Light west winds. Chance of rain 20%. Sunday, a slight chance of showers in the morning, then showers and thunderstorms likely in the afternoon. Highs in the lower 90s. Temperature falling in the mid-80s in the afternoon. West winds 5 to 10 miles an hour. Chance of rain 70%. Sunday night, showers and a chance of thunderstorms in the evening, then showers likely and a slight chance of thunderstorms after midnight. Lows around 70. Light northeast winds. Chance of rain 80%. And now the extended forecast. Monday and Monday night, showers with thunderstorms likely. Highs in the mid-80s. Lows in the upper 60s. Tuesday and Tuesday night, mostly cloudy. A chance of showers and thunderstorms. Highs in the lower 80s. Lows in the upper 60s. Wednesday and Wednesday night, mostly clear. A slight chance of showers and thunderstorms. Highs around 90. Lows in the lower 70s. Thursday and Thursday night, mostly clear. Highs in the lower 90s. Lows in the lower 70s. Friday and Friday night, mostly clear. A slight chance of showers and thunderstorms. Highs in the lower 90s. Lows in the lower 70s. For more detailed weather, water, and climate information, please visit our website at weather.gov/Atlanta. The current time is 9:48 p.m. Eastern Daylight Time. Here are the 9 p.m. weather observations from around the area. At Athens, it was partly cloudy, the temperature was 74 degrees, dew point 72 degrees, relative humidity 93%, wind calm, pressure was 30.06 inches and rising. At Gainesville, it was partly cloudy and 77, wind southwest at 3. At Winder, it was partly cloudy, the temperature was 75. At Jefferson, it was partly cloudy and 77, wind southwest at 5. At Monroe, it was mostly cloudy. At Albertton, it was partly cloudy and 76, wind southwest at 5. At Canyon, it was partly cloudy and 78, wind southwest at 3. At Clemson, it was mostly cloudy and 77, wind west at 5. Elsewhere across Georgia, at Atlanta with light rain was 77, wind northwest at 7. At Cartersville, the temperature was 81, wind calm. At Lawrenceville, it was mostly cloudy and 79, wind southwest at 8. At Macon, the temperature was 84. At Rome, it was clear and 82, wind calm. At Augusta, it was mostly cloudy and 76, wind southwest at 5. At Savannah, it was mostly cloudy and 89, wind west at 6. Elsewhere across the region, at Chattanooga, it was partly cloudy and 84, wind southwest at 6. At Asheville, it was mostly cloudy

74, wind calm. At Greenville Spartanburg, it was mostly cloudy and 73, wind southwest at 8. Here is the hazardous weather outlook. This hazardous weather outlook is for North and Central Georgia. For this afternoon and tonight, a heat advisory is in effect from noon to 8 p.m. for portions of East Central Georgia where heat index values over up to 108 are expected. Scattered thunderstorms through this evening and overnight. Some storms may become strong to severe and capable of producing gusty to damaging winds, frequent lightning, and localized flash flooding concerns. And now the extended outlook for the period Saturday through Thursday. A heat advisory is in effect from noon to 8 p.m. Saturday for portions of East Central Georgia where heat index values over up to 106 are expected. Numerous to widespread thunderstorms are likely this weekend. Some storms may become strong to severe and capable of producing gusty to damaging winds, frequent lightning, and localized flash flooding concerns. Spotter information statement, spotter activation will not be needed through tonight. Here is the official forecast from your National Weather Service for the Athens listening area. Tonight, mostly cloudy. A slight chance of showers and thunderstorms early. A chance of showers and thunderstorms late this evening, then a slight chance of showers and thunderstorms after midnight. Lows in the mid-70s. Southwest winds 5 to 10 miles an hour. Chance of rain 30%. Saturday, partly sunny with a chance of showers. A slight chance of thunderstorms in the morning, then a chance of thunderstorms in the afternoon. Highs in the lower 90s. West winds 10 to 15 miles an hour. Chance of rain 40%. Saturday night, a slight chance of thunderstorms in the evening. Partly cloudy with a slight chance of showers. Lows in the lower 70s. Light west winds. Chance of rain 20%. Sunday, a slight chance of showers in the morning, then showers and thunderstorms likely in the afternoon. Highs in the lower 90s. Temperature falling into the in the mid-80s in the afternoon. West winds 5 to 10 miles an hour. Chance of rain 70%. Sunday night, showers and a chance of thunderstorms in the evening, then showers likely and a slight chance of thunderstorms after midnight. Lows around 70. Light northeast winds. Chance of rain 80%. And now the extended forecast. Monday and Monday night, showers with thunderstorms likely. Highs in the mid-80s. Lows in the upper 60s. Tuesday and Tuesday night, mostly cloudy. A chance of showers and thunderstorms. Highs in the lower 80s. Lows in the upper 60s. Wednesday and Wednesday night, mostly clear. A slight chance of showers and thunderstorms. Highs around 90. Lows in the lower 70s. Thursday and Thursday night, mostly clear. Highs in the lower 90s. Lows in the lower 70s. Friday and Friday night, mostly clear. A slight chance of showers and thunderstorms. Highs in the lower 90s. Lows in the lower 70s. For more detailed weather, water, and climate information, please visit our website at weather.gov/Atlanta. The current time is 9:54 p.m. Eastern Daylight Time. Here are the 9 p.m. weather observations from around the area. At Athens, it was partly cloudy, the temperature was 74 degrees, dew point 72 degrees, relative humidity 93%, wind calm, pressure was 30.06 inches and rising. At Gainesville, it was partly cloudy and 77, wind southwest at 3. At Winder, it was partly cloudy, the temperature was 75. At Jefferson, it was partly cloudy and 77, wind southwest at 5. At Monroe, it was mostly cloudy. At Albertton, it was partly cloudy and 76, wind southwest at 5. At Canyon, it was partly cloudy and 78, wind southwest at 3. At Clemson, it was mostly cloudy and 77, wind west at 5.

elsewhere across Georgia. At Atlanta with light rain that was 77, wind northwest at 7. At Cartersville, the temperature was 81, wind calm. At Lawrenceville, it was mostly cloudy and 79, wind southwest at 8. At Macon, the temperature was 84. At Rome, it was clear and 82, wind calm. At Augusta, it was mostly cloudy and 76, wind southwest at 5. At Savannah, it was mostly cloudy and 89, wind west at 6. Elsewhere across the region, at Chattanooga, it was partly cloudy and 84, wind southwest at 6. At Asheville, it was mostly cloudy and 74, wind calm. At Greenville-Spartanburg, it was mostly cloudy and 73, wind southwest at 8. Here is the hazardous weather outlook. This hazardous weather outlook is for North and Central Georgia. For this afternoon and tonight, a heat advisory is in effect from noon to 8 p.m. for portions of East Central Georgia where heat index values over up to 108 are expected. Scattered thunderstorms through this evening and overnight. Some storms may become strong to severe and capable of producing gusty to damaging winds, frequent lightning, and localized flash flooding concerns. And now the extended outlook for the period Saturday through Thursday. A heat advisory is in effect from noon to 8 p.m. Saturday for portions of East Central Georgia where heat index values over up to 106 are expected. Numerous to widespread thunderstorms are likely this weekend. Some storms may become strong to severe and capable of producing gusty to damaging winds, frequent lightning, and localized flash flooding concerns. Spotter information statement, spotter activation will not be needed through tonight. Here is the official forecast from your National Weather Service for the Athens listening area. Tonight, mostly cloudy. A slight chance of showers and thunderstorms early. A chance of showers and thunderstorms late this evening, then a slight chance of showers and thunderstorms after midnight. Lows in the mid-70s. Southwest winds 5 to 10 miles an hour. Chance of rain 30%. Saturday, partly sunny with a chance of showers. A slight chance of thunderstorms in the morning, then a chance of thunderstorms in the afternoon. Highs in the lower 90s. West winds 10 to 15 miles an hour. Chance of rain 40%. Saturday night, a slight chance of thunderstorms in the evening. Partly cloudy with a slight chance of showers. Lows in the lower 70s. Light west winds. Chance of rain 20%. Sunday, a slight chance of showers in the morning, then showers and thunderstorms likely in the afternoon. Highs in the lower 90s. Temperature falling in the mid-80s in the afternoon. West winds 5 to 10 miles an hour. Chance of rain 70%. Sunday night, showers and a chance of thunderstorms in the evening, then showers likely and a slight chance of thunderstorms after midnight. Lows around 70. Light northeast winds. Chance of rain 80%. And now the extended forecast. Monday and Monday night, showers with thunderstorms likely. Highs in the mid-80s. Lows in the upper 60s. Tuesday and Tuesday night, mostly cloudy. A chance of showers and thunderstorms. Highs in the lower 80s. Lows in the upper 60s. Wednesday and Wednesday night, mostly clear. A slight chance of showers and thunderstorms. Highs around 90. Lows in the lower 70s. Thursday and Thursday night, mostly clear. Highs in the lower 90s. Lows in the lower 70s. Friday and Friday night, mostly clear. A slight chance of showers and thunderstorms. Highs in the lower 90s. Lows in the lower 70s. For more detailed weather, water, and climate information, please visit our website at weather.gov/Atlanta. The current time is 10 p.m. Eastern Daylight Time. Here are the 9 p.m. weather observations from around the area. At Athens, it was partly cloudy, the temperature was 74 degrees,

Dew point 72 degrees. Relative humidity 93%. Wind calm. Pressure was 30.06 inches and rising. At Gainesville, it was partly cloudy and 77. Wind southwest at 3. At Winder, it was partly cloudy. The temperature was 75. At Jefferson, it was partly cloudy and 77. Wind southwest at 5. At Monroe, it was mostly cloudy. At Albertton, it was partly cloudy and 76. Wind southwest at 5. At Canyon, it was partly cloudy and 78. Wind southwest at 3. At Clemson, it was mostly cloudy and 77. Wind west at 5. Elsewhere across Georgia, at Atlanta with light rain was 77, wind northwest at 7. At Cartersville, the temperature was 81, wind calm. At Lawrenceville, it was mostly cloudy and 79, wind southwest at 8. At Macon, the temperature was 84. At Rome, it was clear and 82, wind calm. At Augusta, it was mostly cloudy and 76, wind southwest at 5. At Savannah, it was mostly cloudy and 89, wind west at 6. Elsewhere across the region, at Chattanooga, it was partly cloudy and 84, wind southwest at 6. At Asheville, it was mostly cloudy and 74, wind calm. At Greenville-Spartanburg, it was mostly cloudy and 73, wind southwest at 8. Here is the hazardous weather outlook. This hazardous weather outlook is for North and Central Georgia. For this afternoon and tonight, a heat advisory is in effect from noon to 8 p.m. for portions of East Central Georgia where heat index values over up to 108 are expected. Scattered thunderstorms through this evening and overnight. Some storms may become strong to severe and capable of producing gusty to damaging winds, frequent lightning, and localized flash flooding concerns. And now the extended outlook for the period Saturday through Thursday. A heat advisory is in effect from noon to 8 p.m. Saturday for portions of East Central Georgia where heat index values over up to 106 are expected. Numerous to widespread thunderstorms are likely this weekend. Some storms may become strong to severe and capable of producing gusty to damaging winds, frequent lightning, and localized flash flooding concerns. Spotter information statement, spotter activation will not be needed through tonight. Here is the official forecast from your National Weather Service for the Athens listening area. Tonight, mostly cloudy. A slight chance of showers and thunderstorms early. A chance of showers and thunderstorms late this evening, then a slight chance of showers and thunderstorms after midnight. Lows in the mid-70s. Southwest winds 5 to 10 miles an hour. Chance of rain 30%. Saturday, partly sunny with a chance of showers. A slight chance of thunderstorms in the morning, then a chance of thunderstorms in the afternoon. Highs in the lower 90s. West winds 10 to 15 miles an hour. Chance of rain 40%. Saturday night, a slight chance of thunderstorms in the evening. Partly cloudy with a slight chance of showers. Lows in the lower 70s. Light west winds. Chance of rain 20%. Sunday, a slight chance of showers in the morning, then showers and thunderstorms likely in the afternoon. Highs in the lower 90s. Temperature falling in the mid-80s in the afternoon. West winds 5 to 10 miles an hour. Chance of rain 70%. Sunday night, showers and a chance of thunderstorms in the evening, then showers likely and a slight chance of thunderstorms after midnight. Lows around 70. Light northeast winds. Chance of rain 80%. And now the extended forecast. Monday and Monday night, showers with thunderstorms likely. Highs in the mid-80s. Lows in the upper 60s. Tuesday and Tuesday night, mostly cloudy. A chance of showers and thunderstorms. Highs in the lower 80s. Lows in the upper 60s. Wednesday and Wednesday night, mostly clear. A slight chance of showers and thunderstorms. Highs around 90.

lows in the lower 70s. Thursday and Thursday night, mostly clear. Highs in the lower 90s. Lows in the lower 70s. Friday and Friday night, mostly clear. A slight chance of showers and thunderstorms. Highs in the lower 90s. Lows in the lower 70s. For more detailed weather, water, and climate information, please visit our website at weather.gov/Atlanta. The current time is 10:05 p.m. Eastern Daylight Time. Here are the 10 p.m. weather observations from around the area. At Athens, it was mostly cloudy, the temperature was 73 degrees, dew point 72 degrees, relative humidity 96%, wind calm, pressure was 30.07 inches and rising. At Gainesville, it was partly cloudy and 77, wind calm. At Winder, it was mostly cloudy, the temperature was 73. At Greensboro, it was mostly cloudy and 72, wind calm. At Jefferson, it was partly cloudy and 76, wind south at 5. At Monroe, it was mostly cloudy. At Albertton, it was partly cloudy and 75, wind southwest at 5. At Canyon, it was mostly cloudy and 77, wind south at 5. At Clemson, it was mostly cloudy and 76, wind west at 5. Elsewhere across Georgia, at Atlanta it was mostly cloudy and 78, wind calm. At Cartersville, the temperature was 77, wind east at 3. At Lawrenceville, it was mostly cloudy and 77, wind southwest at 6. At Macon, the temperature was 82, wind southwest at 9. At Rome, it was clear and 78, wind calm. At Augusta, it was mostly cloudy and 75, wind calm. At Savannah, it was mostly cloudy and 87, wind west at 6. Elsewhere across the region, at Chattanooga, it was mostly cloudy and 83, wind calm. At Asheville, it was partly cloudy and 72, wind calm. At Greenville-Spartanburg, it was mostly cloudy and 74, wind southwest at 8. Here is the hazardous weather outlook. This hazardous weather outlook is for North and Central Georgia. For this afternoon and tonight, a heat advisory is in effect from noon to 8 p.m. for portions of East Central Georgia where heat index values over up to 108 are expected. Scattered thunderstorms through this evening and overnight. Some storms may become strong to severe and capable of producing gusty to damaging winds, frequent lightning, and localized flash flooding concerns. And now the extended outlook for the period Saturday through Thursday. A heat advisory is in effect from noon to 8 p.m. Saturday for portions of East Central Georgia where heat index values over up to 106 are expected. Numerous to widespread thunderstorms are likely this weekend. Some storms may become strong to severe and capable of producing gusty to damaging winds, frequent lightning, and localized flash flooding concerns. Spotter information statement, spotter activation will not be needed through tonight. Here is the official forecast from your National Weather Service for the Athens listening area. Tonight, mostly cloudy. A slight chance of showers and thunderstorms early. A chance of showers and thunderstorms late this evening, then a slight chance of showers and thunderstorms after midnight. Lows in the mid-70s. Southwest winds 5 to 10 miles an hour. Chance of rain 30%. Saturday, partly sunny with a chance of showers. A slight chance of thunderstorms in the morning, then a chance of thunderstorms in the afternoon. Highs in the lower 90s. West winds 10 to 15 miles an hour. Chance of rain 40%. Saturday night, a slight chance of thunderstorms in the evening. Partly cloudy with a slight chance of showers. Lows in the lower 70s. Light west winds. Chance of rain 20%. Sunday, a slight chance of showers in the morning, then showers and thunderstorms likely in the afternoon. Highs in the lower 90s. Temperature falling into the mid-80s in the afternoon. West winds 5.

to 10 miles an hour. Chance of rain 70%. Sunday night, showers and a chance of thunderstorms in the evening, then showers likely and a slight chance of thunderstorms after midnight. Lows around 70. Light northeast winds. Chance of rain 80%. And now the extended forecast. Monday and Monday night, showers with thunderstorms likely. Highs in the mid-80s. Lows in the upper 60s. Tuesday and Tuesday night, mostly cloudy. A chance of showers and thunderstorms. Highs in the lower 80s. Lows in the upper 60s. Wednesday and Wednesday night, mostly clear. A slight chance of showers and thunderstorms. Highs around 90. Lows in the lower 70s. Thursday and Thursday night, mostly clear. Highs in the lower 90s. Lows in the lower 70s. Friday and Friday night, mostly clear. A slight chance of showers and thunderstorms. Highs in the lower 90s. Lows in the lower 70s. For more detailed weather, water, and climate information, please visit our website at weather.gov/Atlanta. The current time is 10:11 p.m. Eastern Daylight Time. Here are the 10 p.m. weather observations from around the area. At Athens, it was mostly cloudy, the temperature was 73 degrees, dew point 72 degrees, relative humidity 96%, wind calm, pressure was 30.07 inches and rising. At Gainesville, it was partly cloudy and 77, wind calm. At Winder, it was partly cloudy, the temperature was 73. At Greensboro, it was cloudy and 72, wind calm. At Jefferson, it was partly cloudy and 76, wind south at 5. At Monroe, it was mostly cloudy. At Albertton, it was mostly cloudy and 75, wind southwest at 5. At Canyon, it was mostly cloudy and 77, wind south at 5. At Clemson, it was mostly cloudy and 76, wind west at 5. Elsewhere across Georgia, at Atlanta it was cloudy and 78, wind calm. At Cartersville, the temperature was 77, wind east at 3. At Lawrenceville, it was partly cloudy and 77, wind southwest at 6. At Macon, the temperature was 82, wind southwest at 9. At Rome, it was clear and 78, wind calm. At Augusta, it was mostly cloudy and 75, wind calm. At Savannah, it was mostly cloudy and 87, wind west at 6. Elsewhere across the region, at Chattanooga, it was mostly cloudy and 83, wind calm. At Asheville, it was partly cloudy and 72, wind calm. At Greenville-Spartanburg, it was mostly cloudy and 74, wind southwest at 8. Here is the hazardous weather outlook. This hazardous weather outlook is for North and Central Georgia. For this afternoon and tonight, a heat advisory is in effect from noon to 8 p.m. for portions of East Central Georgia where heat index values over up to 108 are expected. Scattered thunderstorms through this evening and overnight. Some storms may become strong to severe and capable of producing gusty to damaging winds, frequent lightning, and localized flash flooding concerns. And now the extended outlook for the period Saturday through Thursday. A heat advisory is in effect from noon to 8 p.m. Saturday for portions of East Central Georgia where heat index values over up to 106 are expected. Numerous to widespread thunderstorms are likely this weekend. Some storms may become strong to severe and capable of producing gusty to damaging winds, frequent lightning, and localized flash flooding concerns. Spotter information statement, spotter activation will not be needed through tonight. Here is the hazardous weather outlook. This hazardous weather outlook is for North and Central Georgia. For tonight, a few thunderstorms will remain possible overnight, capable of producing lightning and brief heavy rainfall. And now the extended outlook for the period Saturday through Thursday. A heat advisory is in effect from noon to 8 p.m. Saturday for portions of East Central Georgia where heat in

X values up to 106 are expected. Numerous to widespread thunderstorms are likely this weekend. Some storms may become strong to severe and capable of producing gusty to damaging winds, frequent lightning, and localized flash flooding concerns. Spotter information statement. Spotter activation will not be needed through tonight. Here is the official forecast from your National Weather Service for the Athens listening area. Tonight, mostly cloudy. A slight chance of showers and thunderstorms early. A chance of showers and thunderstorms late this evening, then a slight chance of showers and thunderstorms after midnight. Lows in the mid-70s. Southwest winds 5 to 10 miles an hour. Chance of rain 30%. Saturday, partly sunny with a chance of showers. A slight chance of thunderstorms in the morning, then a chance of thunderstorms in the afternoon. Highs in the lower 90s. West winds 10 to 15 miles an hour. Chance of rain 40%. Saturday night, a slight chance of thunderstorms in the evening. Partly cloudy with a slight chance of showers. Lows in the lower 70s. Light west winds. Chance of rain 20%. Sunday, a slight chance of showers in the morning, then showers and thunderstorms likely in the afternoon. Highs in the lower 90s. Temperature falling in the mid-80s in the afternoon. West winds 5 to 10 miles an hour. Chance of rain 70%. Sunday night, showers and a chance of thunderstorms in the evening, then showers likely and a slight chance of thunderstorms after midnight. Lows around 70. Light northeast winds. Chance of rain 80%. And now the extended forecast. Monday and Monday night, showers with thunderstorms likely. Highs in the mid-80s. Lows in the upper 60s. Tuesday and Tuesday night, mostly cloudy. A chance of showers and thunderstorms. Highs in the lower 80s. Lows in the upper 60s. Wednesday and Wednesday night, mostly clear. A slight chance of showers and thunderstorms. Highs around 90. Lows in the lower 70s. Thursday and Thursday night, mostly clear. Highs in the lower 90s. Lows in the lower 70s. Friday and Friday night, mostly clear. A slight chance of showers and thunderstorms. Highs in the lower 90s. Lows in the lower 70s. For more detailed weather, water, and climate information, please visit our website at weather.gov/Atlanta. The current time is 10:18 p.m. Eastern Daylight Time. Here are the 10 p.m. weather observations from around the area. At Athens, it was mostly cloudy, the temperature was 73 degrees, dew point 72 degrees, relative humidity 96%, wind calm, pressure was 30.07 inches and rising. At Gainesville, it was partly cloudy and 77, wind calm. At Winder, it was partly cloudy, the temperature was 73. At Greensboro, it was cloudy and 72, wind calm. At Jefferson, it was partly cloudy and 76, wind south at 5. At Monroe, it was mostly cloudy. At Albertton, it was mostly cloudy and 75, wind southwest at 5. At Canyon, it was mostly cloudy and 77, wind south at 5. At Clemson, it was mostly cloudy and 76, wind west at 5. Elsewhere across Georgia, at Atlanta it was cloudy and 78, wind calm. At Cartersville, the temperature was 77, wind east at 3. At Lawrenceville, it was partly cloudy and 77, wind southwest at 6. At Macon, the temperature was 82, wind southwest at 9. At Rome, it was clear and 78, wind calm. At Augusta, it was mostly cloudy and 75, wind calm. At Savannah, it was mostly cloudy and 87, wind west at 6. Elsewhere across the region, at Chattanooga, it was mostly cloudy and 83, wind calm. At Asheville, it was partly cloudy and 72,

Wind calm. At Greenville Spartanburg, it was mostly cloudy and 74, wind southwest at 8. Here is the hazardous weather outlook. This hazardous weather outlook is for North and Central Georgia. For tonight, a few thunderstorms will remain possible overnight, capable of producing lightning and brief heavy rainfall. And now the extended outlook for the period Saturday through Thursday. A heat advisory is in effect from noon to 8 p.m. Saturday for portions of East Central Georgia where heat index values up to 106 are expected. Numerous to widespread thunderstorms are likely this weekend. Some storms may become strong to severe and capable of producing gusty to damaging winds, frequent lightning, and localized flash flooding concerns. Spotter information statement, spotter activation will not be needed through tonight. Here is the official forecast from your National Weather Service for the Athens listening area. Tonight, mostly cloudy. A slight chance of showers and thunderstorms early. A chance of showers and thunderstorms late this evening, then a slight chance of showers and thunderstorms after midnight. Lows in the mid-70s. Southwest winds 5 to 10 miles an hour. Chance of rain 30%. Saturday, partly sunny with a chance of showers. A slight chance of thunderstorms in the morning, then a chance of thunderstorms in the afternoon. Highs in the lower 90s. West winds 10 to 15 miles an hour. Chance of rain 40%. Saturday night, a slight chance of thunderstorms in the evening. Partly cloudy with a slight chance of showers. Lows in the lower 70s. Light west winds. Chance of rain 20%. Sunday, a slight chance of showers in the morning, then showers and thunderstorms likely in the afternoon. Highs in the lower 90s. Temperature falling into the in the mid-80s in the afternoon. West winds 5 to 10 miles an hour. Chance of rain 70%. Sunday night, showers and a chance of thunderstorms in the evening, then showers likely and a slight chance of thunderstorms after midnight. Lows around 70. Light northeast winds. Chance of rain 80%. And now the extended forecast. Monday and Monday night, showers with thunderstorms likely. Highs in the mid-80s. Lows in the upper 60s. Tuesday and Tuesday night, mostly cloudy. A chance of showers and thunderstorms. Highs in the lower 80s. Lows in the upper 60s. Wednesday and Wednesday night, mostly clear. A slight chance of showers and thunderstorms. Highs around 90. Lows in the lower 70s. Thursday and Thursday night, mostly clear. Highs in the lower 90s. Lows in the lower 70s. Friday and Friday night, mostly clear. A slight chance of showers and thunderstorms. Highs in the lower 90s. Lows in the lower 70s. For more detailed weather, water, and climate information, please visit our website at weather.gov/Atlanta. The current time is 10:23 p.m. Eastern Daylight Time. Here are the 10 p.m. weather observations from around the area. At Athens, it was mostly cloudy, the temperature was 73 degrees, dew point 72 degrees, relative humidity 96%, wind calm, pressure was 30.07 inches and rising. At Gainesville, it was partly cloudy and 77, wind calm. At Winder, it was partly cloudy, the temperature was 73. At Greensboro, it was cloudy and 72, wind calm. At Jefferson, it was partly cloudy and 76, wind south at 5. At Monroe, it was mostly cloudy. At Albertton, it was mostly cloudy and 75, wind southwest at 5. At Canyon, it was mostly cloudy and 77, wind south at 5. At Clemson, it was mostly cloudy and 76, wind west at 5. Elsewhere across Georgia, at Atlanta it was cloudy and 78, wind calm. At Cartersville, the temperature was 77, wind east at 3. At Lawrenceville, it was partly cloudy and 77.

77, wind southwest at 6. At Macon, the temperature was 82, wind southwest at 9. At Rome, it was clear and 78, wind calm. At Augusta, it was mostly cloudy and 75, wind calm. At Savannah, it was mostly cloudy and 87, wind west at 6. Elsewhere across the region, at Chattanooga, it was mostly cloudy and 83, wind calm. At Asheville, it was partly cloudy and 72, wind calm. At Greenville-Spartanburg, it was mostly cloudy and 74, wind southwest at 8. Here is the hazardous weather outlook. This hazardous weather outlook is for North and Central Georgia. For tonight, a few thunderstorms will remain possible overnight, capable of producing lightning and brief heavy rainfall. And now the extended outlook for the period Saturday through Thursday. A heat advisory is in effect from noon to 8 p.m. Saturday for portions of East Central Georgia where heat index values up to 106 are expected. Numerous to widespread thunderstorms are likely this weekend. Some storms may become strong to severe and capable of producing gusty to damaging winds, frequent lightning, and localized flash flooding concerns. Spotter information statement, spotter activation will not be needed through tonight. Here is the official forecast from your National Weather Service for the Athens listening area. Tonight, mostly cloudy. A slight chance of showers and thunderstorms early. A chance of showers and thunderstorms late this evening, then a slight chance of showers and thunderstorms after midnight. Lows in the mid-70s. Southwest winds 5 to 10 miles an hour. Chance of rain 30%. Saturday, partly sunny with a chance of showers. A slight chance of thunderstorms in the morning, then a chance of thunderstorms in the afternoon. Highs in the lower 90s. West winds 10 to 15 miles an hour. Chance of rain 40%. Saturday night, a slight chance of thunderstorms in the evening. Partly cloudy with a slight chance of showers. Lows in the lower 70s. Light west winds. Chance of rain 20%. Sunday, a slight chance of showers in the morning, then showers and thunderstorms likely in the afternoon. Highs in the lower 90s. Temperature falling into the in the mid-80s in the afternoon. West winds 5 to 10 miles an hour. Chance of rain 70%. Sunday night, showers and a chance of thunderstorms in the evening, then showers likely and a slight chance of thunderstorms after midnight. Lows around 70. Light northeast winds. Chance of rain 80%. And now the extended forecast. Monday and Monday night, showers with thunderstorms likely. Highs in the mid-80s. Lows in the upper 60s. Tuesday and Tuesday night, mostly cloudy. A chance of showers and thunderstorms. Highs in the lower 80s. Lows in the upper 60s. Wednesday and Wednesday night, mostly clear. A slight chance of showers and thunderstorms. Highs around 90. Lows in the lower 70s. Thursday and Thursday night, mostly clear. Highs in the lower 90s. Lows in the lower 70s. Friday and Friday night, mostly clear. A slight chance of showers and thunderstorms. Highs in the lower 90s. Lows in the lower 70s. For more detailed weather, water, and climate information, please visit our website at weather.gov/Atlanta. The current time is 10:29 p.m. Eastern Daylight Time. Here are the 10 p.m. weather observations from around the area. At Athens, it was mostly cloudy, the temperature was 73 degrees, dew point 72 degrees, relative humidity 96%, wind calm, pressure was 30.07 inches and rising. At Gainesville, it was partly cloudy and 77, wind calm. At Winder, it was partly cloudy, the temperature was 73. At Greensboro, it was cloudy and 72, wind calm. At Jefferson, it was partly cloudy and 76, wind south at 5. At Monroe,

it was mostly cloudy. At Alberton, it was mostly cloudy and 75, wind southwest at 5. At Canyon, it was mostly cloudy and 77, wind south at 5. At Clemson, it was mostly cloudy and 76, wind west at 5. Elsewhere across Georgia, at Atlanta it was cloudy and 78, wind calm. At Cartersville, the temperature was 77, wind east at 3. At Lawrenceville, it was partly cloudy and 77, wind southwest at 6. At Macon, the temperature was 82, wind southwest at 9. At Rome, it was clear and 78, wind calm. At Augusta, it was mostly cloudy and 75, wind calm. At Savannah, it was mostly cloudy and 87, wind west at 6. Elsewhere across the region, at Chattanooga, it was mostly cloudy and 83, wind calm. At Asheville, it was partly cloudy and 72, wind calm. At Greenville-Spartanburg, it was mostly cloudy and 74, wind southwest at 8. Here is the hazardous weather outlook. This hazardous weather outlook is for North and Central Georgia. For tonight, a few thunderstorms will remain possible overnight, capable of producing lightning and brief heavy rainfall. And now the extended outlook for the period Saturday through Thursday. A heat advisory is in effect from noon to 8 p.m. Saturday for portions of East Central Georgia where heat index values up to 106 are expected. Numerous to widespread thunderstorms are likely this weekend. Some storms may become strong to severe and capable of producing gusty to damaging winds, frequent lightning, and localized flash flooding concerns. Spotter information statement, spotter activation will not be needed through tonight. Here is the official forecast from your National Weather Service for the Athens listening area. Tonight, mostly cloudy. A slight chance of showers and thunderstorms early. A chance of showers and thunderstorms late this evening, then a slight chance of showers and thunderstorms after midnight. Lows in the mid-70s. Southwest winds 5 to 10 miles an hour. Chance of rain 30%. Saturday, partly sunny with a chance of showers. A slight chance of thunderstorms in the morning, then a chance of thunderstorms in the afternoon. Highs in the lower 90s. West winds 10 to 15 miles an hour. Chance of rain 40%. Saturday night, a slight chance of thunderstorms in the evening. Partly cloudy with a slight chance of showers. Rain 40%. Saturday night, a slight chance of thunderstorms in the evening. Partly cloudy with a slight chance of showers. Lows in the lower 70s. Light west winds. Chance of rain 20%. Sunday, a slight chance of showers in the morning, then showers and thunderstorms likely in the afternoon. Highs in the lower 90s. Temperature falling into the in the mid-80s in the afternoon. West winds 5 to 10 miles an hour. Chance of rain 70%. Sunday night, showers and a chance of thunderstorms in the evening, then showers likely and a slight chance of thunderstorms after midnight. Lows around 70. Light northeast winds. Chance of rain 80%. And now the extended forecast. Monday and Monday night, showers with thunderstorms likely. Highs in the mid-80s. Lows in the upper 60s. Tuesday and Tuesday night, mostly cloudy. A chance of showers and thunderstorms. Highs in the lower 80s. Lows in the upper 60s. Wednesday and Wednesday night, mostly clear. A slight chance of showers and thunderstorms. Highs around 90. Lows in the lower 70s. Thursday and Thursday night, mostly clear. Highs in the lower 90s. Lows in the lower 70s. Friday and Friday night, mostly clear. A slight chance of showers and thunderstorms. Highs in the lower 90s. Lows in the lower 70s. For more detailed weather, water, and climate information, please visit our website at weather.gov/Atlanta. The current time is

10:35 p.m. Eastern Daylight Time. Here are the 10 p.m. weather observations from around the area. At Athens, it was mostly cloudy. The temperature was 73 degrees, dew point 72 degrees, relative humidity 96%, wind calm, pressure was 30.07 inches and rising. At Gainesville, it was partly cloudy and 77, wind calm. At Winder, it was partly cloudy, the temperature was 73. At Greensboro, it was cloudy and 72, wind calm. At Jefferson, it was partly cloudy and 76, wind south at 5. At Monroe, it was mostly cloudy. At Alberton, it was mostly cloudy and 75, wind southwest at 5. At Canyon, it was mostly cloudy and 77, wind south at 5. At Clemson, it was mostly cloudy and 76, wind west at 5. Elsewhere across Georgia, at Atlanta it was cloudy and 78, wind calm. At Cartersville, the temperature was 77, wind east at 3. At Lawrenceville, it was partly cloudy and 77, wind southwest at 6. At Macon, the temperature was 82, wind southwest at 9. At Rome, it was clear and 78, wind calm. At Augusta, it was mostly cloudy and 75, wind calm. At Savannah, it was mostly cloudy and 87, wind west at 6. Elsewhere across the region, at Chattanooga, it was mostly cloudy and 83, wind calm. At Asheville, it was partly cloudy and 72, wind calm. At Greenville-Spartanburg, it was mostly cloudy and 74, wind southwest at 8. Here is the hazardous weather outlook. This hazardous weather outlook is for North and Central Georgia. For tonight, a few thunderstorms will remain possible overnight, capable of producing lightning and brief heavy rainfall. And now the extended outlook for the period Saturday through Thursday. A heat advisory is in effect from noon to 8 p.m. Saturday for portions of East Central Georgia where heat index values up to 106 are expected. Numerous to widespread thunderstorms are likely this weekend. Some storms may become strong to severe and capable of producing gusty to damaging winds, frequent lightning, and localized flash flooding concerns. Spotter information statement, spotter activation will not be needed through tonight. Here is the official forecast from your National Weather Service for the Athens listening area. Tonight, mostly cloudy. A slight chance of showers and thunderstorms early. A chance of showers and thunderstorms late this evening, then a slight chance of showers and thunderstorms after midnight. Lows in the mid-70s. Southwest winds 5 to 10 miles an hour. Chance of rain 30%. Saturday, partly sunny with a chance of showers. A slight chance of thunderstorms in the morning, then a chance of thunderstorms in the afternoon. Highs in the lower 90s. West winds 10 to 15 miles an hour. Chance of rain 40%. Saturday night, a slight chance of thunderstorms in the evening. Partly cloudy with a slight chance of showers. Lows in the lower 70s. Light west winds. Chance of rain 20%. Sunday, a slight chance of showers in the morning, then showers and thunderstorms likely in the afternoon. Highs in the lower 90s. Temperature falling in the mid-80s in the afternoon. West winds 5 to 10 miles an hour. Chance of rain 70%. Sunday night, showers and a chance of thunderstorms in the evening, then showers likely and a slight chance of thunderstorms after midnight. Lows around 70. Light northeast winds. Chance of rain 80%. And now the extended forecast. Monday and Monday night, showers with thunderstorms likely. Highs in the mid-80s. Lows in the upper 60s. Tuesday and Tuesday night, mostly cloudy. A chance of showers and thunderstorms. Highs in the lower 80s. Lows in the upper 60s. Wednesday and Wednesday night, mostly clear. A slight chance of showers and thunderstorms. Highs around 90.

lows in the lower 70s. Thursday and Thursday night, mostly clear. Highs in the lower 90s. Lows in the lower 70s. Friday and Friday night, mostly clear. A slight chance of showers and thunderstorms. Highs in the lower 90s. Lows in the lower 70s. For more detailed weather, water, and climate information, please visit our website at weather.gov/Atlanta. 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The current time is 10:41 p.m. Eastern Daylight Time. Here are the 10 p.m. weather observations from around the area. At Athens, it was mostly cloudy. The temperature was 73 degrees, dew point 72 degrees, relative humidity 96%, wind calm, pressure was 30.07 inches and rising. At Gainesville, it was partly cloudy and 77, wind calm. At Winder, it was partly cloudy, the temperature was 73. At Greensboro, it was cloudy and 72, wind calm. At Jefferson, it was partly cloudy and 76, wind south at 5. At Monroe, it was mostly cloudy. At Albertton, it was mostly cloudy and 75, wind southwest at 5. At Canyon, it was mostly cloudy and 77, wind south at 5. At Clemson, it was mostly cloudy and 76, wind west at 5. Elsewhere across Georgia, at Atlanta it was cloudy and 78, wind calm. At Cartersville, the temperature was 77, wind east at 3. At Lawrenceville, it was partly cloudy and 77, wind southwest at 6. At Macon, the temperature was 82, wind southwest at 9. At Rome, it was clear and 78, wind calm. At Augusta, it was mostly cloudy and 75, wind calm. At Savannah, it was mostly cloudy and 87, wind west at 6. Elsewhere across the region, at Chattanooga, it was mostly cloudy and 83, wind calm. At Asheville, it was partly cloudy and 72, wind calm. At Greenville-Spartanburg, it was mostly cloudy and 74, wind southwest at 8. Here is the hazardous weather outlook. This hazardous weather outlook is for North and Central Georgia. For tonight, a few thunderstorms will remain possible overnight, capable of producing lightning and brief heavy rainfall. And now the extended outlook for the period Saturday through Thursday. A heat advisory is in effect from noon to 8 p.m. Saturday for portions of East Central Georgia where heat index values up to 106 are expected. Numerous to widespread thunderstorms are likely this weekend. Some storms may become strong to severe and capable of producing gusty to damaging winds, frequent lightning, and localized flash flooding concerns. Spotter information statement, spotter activation will not be needed through tonight. Here is the official forecast from your National Weather Service for the Athens listening area. Tonight, mostly cloudy. A slight chance of showers and thunderstorms early. A chance of showers and thunderstorms late this evening, then a slight chance of showers and thunderstorms after midnight. Lows in the mid-70s. Southwest winds 5 to 10 miles an hour. Chance of rain 30%. Saturday, partly sunny with a chance of showers. A slight chance of thunderstorms in the morning, then a chance of thunderstorms in the afternoon. Highs in the lower 90s. West winds 10 to 15 miles an hour.

And now the extended forecast. Monday and Monday night, showers with thunderstorms likely. Highs in the mid-80s. Lows in the upper 60s. Tuesday and Tuesday night, mostly cloudy. A chance of showers and thunderstorms. Highs in the lower 80s. Lows in the upper 60s. Wednesday and Wednesday night, mostly clear. A slight chance of showers and thunderstorms. Highs around 90. Lows in the lower 70s. Thursday and Thursday night, mostly clear. Highs in the lower 90s. Lows in the lower 70s. Friday and Friday night, mostly clear. A slight chance of showers and thunderstorms. Highs in the lower 90s. Lows in the lower 70s. For more detailed weather, water, and climate information, please visit our website at weather.gov/Atlanta. The current time is 10:47 p.m. Eastern Daylight Time. Here are the 10 p.m. weather observations from around the area. At Athens, it was mostly cloudy. The temperature was 73 degrees, dew point 72 degrees, relative humidity 96%, wind calm, pressure was 30.07 inches and rising. At Gainesville, it was partly cloudy and 77, wind calm. At Winder, it was partly cloudy, the temperature was 73. At Greensboro, it was cloudy and 72, wind calm. At Jefferson, it was partly cloudy and 76, wind south at 5. At Monroe, it was mostly cloudy. At Alberton, it was mostly cloudy and 75, wind southwest at 5. At Canyon, it was mostly cloudy and 77, wind south at 5. At Clemson, it was mostly cloudy and 76, wind west at 5. Elsewhere across Georgia, at Atlanta it was cloudy and 78, wind calm. At Cartersville, the temperature was 77, wind east at 3. At Lawrenceville, it was partly cloudy and 77, wind southwest at 6. At Macon, the temperature was 82, wind southwest at 9. At Rome, it was clear and 78, wind calm. At Augusta, it was mostly cloudy and 75, wind calm. At Savannah, it was mostly cloudy and 87, wind west at 6. Elsewhere across the region, at Chattanooga, it was mostly cloudy and 83, wind calm. At Asheville, it was partly cloudy and 72, wind calm. At Greenville-Spartanburg, it was mostly cloudy and 74, wind southwest at 8. Here is the hazardous weather outlook. This hazardous weather outlook is for North and Central Georgia. For tonight, a few thunderstorms will remain possible overnight, capable of producing lightning and brief heavy rainfall. And now the extended outlook for the period Saturday through Thursday. A heat advisory is in effect from noon to 8 p.m. Saturday for portions of East Central Georgia where heat index values up to 106 are expected. Numerous to widespread thunderstorms are likely this weekend. Some storms may become strong to severe and capable of producing gusty to damaging winds, frequent lightning, and localized flash flooding concerns. Spotter information statement, spotter activation will not be needed through tonight. Here is the official forecast from your National Weather Service for the Athens listening area. Tonight, mostly cloudy. A slight chance of showers and thunderstorms early. A chance of showers and thunderstorms late this evening, then a slight chance of showers and thunderstorms after midnight. Lows in the mid-70s. Southwest winds 5 to 10 miles an hour. Chance of rain 30%. Saturday, partly sunny with a chance of showers. A slight chance of thunderstorms in the morning, then a chance of thunderstorms in the afternoon. Highs in the lower 90s. West winds 10 to 15 miles an hour. Chance of rain 40%. Saturday night, a slight chance of thunderstorms in the evening. Partly cloudy with a slight chance of showers. Lows in the lower 70s. Light west winds. Chance of rain 20%. Sunday,

A slight chance of showers in the morning, then showers and thunderstorms likely in the afternoon. Highs in the lower 90s. Temperature falling in the mid-80s in the afternoon. West winds 5 to 10 miles an hour. Chance of rain 70%. Sunday night, showers and a chance of thunderstorms in the evening, then showers likely and a slight chance of thunderstorms after midnight. Lows around 70. Light northeast winds. Chance of rain 80%. And now the extended forecast. Monday and Monday night, showers with thunderstorms likely. Highs in the mid-80s. Lows in the upper 60s. Tuesday and Tuesday night, mostly cloudy. A chance of showers and thunderstorms. Highs in the lower 80s. Lows in the upper 60s. Wednesday and Wednesday night, mostly clear. A slight chance of showers and thunderstorms. Highs around 90. Lows in the lower 70s. Thursday and Thursday night, mostly clear. Highs in the lower 90s. Lows in the lower 70s. Friday and Friday night, mostly clear. A slight chance of showers and thunderstorms. Highs in the lower 90s. Lows in the lower 70s. For more detailed weather, water, and climate information, please visit our website at weather.gov/Atlanta. The current time is 10:52 p.m. Eastern Daylight Time. Here are the 10 p.m. weather observations from around the area. At Athens, it was mostly cloudy, the temperature was 73 degrees, dew point 72 degrees, relative humidity 96%, wind calm, pressure was 30.07 inches and rising. At Gainesville, it was partly cloudy and 77, wind calm. At Winder, it was partly cloudy, the temperature was 73. At Greensboro, it was cloudy and 72, wind calm. At Jefferson, it was partly cloudy and 76, wind south at 5. At Monroe, it was mostly cloudy. At Albertton, it was mostly cloudy and 75, wind southwest at 5. At Canyon, it was mostly cloudy and 77, wind south at 5. At Clemson, it was mostly cloudy and 76, wind west at 5. Elsewhere across Georgia, at Atlanta it was cloudy and 78, wind calm. At Cartersville, the temperature was 77, wind east at 3. At Lawrenceville, it was partly cloudy and 77, wind southwest at 6. At Macon, the temperature was 82, wind southwest at 9. At Rome, it was clear and 78, wind calm. At Augusta, it was mostly cloudy and 75, wind calm. At Savannah, it was mostly cloudy and 87, wind west at 6. Elsewhere across the region, at Chattanooga, it was mostly cloudy and 83, wind calm. At Asheville, it was partly cloudy and 72, wind calm. At Greenville-Spartanburg, it was mostly cloudy and 74, wind southwest at 8. Here is the hazardous weather outlook. This hazardous weather outlook is for North and Central Georgia. For tonight, a few thunderstorms will remain possible overnight, capable of producing lightning and brief heavy rainfall. And now the extended outlook for the period Saturday through Thursday. A heat advisory is in effect from noon to 8 p.m. Saturday for portions of East Central Georgia where heat index values up to 106 are expected. Numerous to widespread thunderstorms are likely this weekend. Some storms may become strong to severe and capable of producing gusty to damaging winds, frequent lightning, and localized flash flooding concerns. Spotter information statement, spotter activation will not be needed through tonight. Here is the official forecast from your National Weather Service for the Athens listening area. Tonight, mostly cloudy. A slight chance of showers and thunderstorms early. A chance of showers and thunderstorms late this evening, then a slight chance of showers and thunderstorms after midnight. Lows in the mid-70s. Southwest winds 5 to 10 miles an hour. Chance of rain 30%.

Saturday, partly sunny with a chance of showers. A slight chance of thunderstorms in the morning, then a chance of thunderstorms in the afternoon. Highs in the lower 90s. West winds 10 to 15 miles an hour. Chance of rain 40%. Saturday night, a slight chance of thunderstorms in the evening. Partly cloudy with a slight chance of showers. Lows in the lower 70s. Light west winds. Chance of rain 20%. Sunday, a slight chance of showers in the morning, then showers and thunderstorms likely in the afternoon. Highs in the lower 90s. Temperature falling in the mid-80s in the afternoon. West winds 5 to 10 miles an hour. Chance of rain 70%. Sunday night, showers and a chance of thunderstorms in the evening, then showers likely and a slight chance of thunderstorms after midnight. Lows around 70. Light northeast winds. Chance of rain 80%. And now the extended forecast. Monday and Monday night, showers with thunderstorms likely. Highs in the mid-80s. Lows in the upper 60s. Tuesday and Tuesday night, mostly cloudy. A chance of showers and thunderstorms. Highs in the lower 80s. Lows in the upper 60s. Wednesday and Wednesday night, mostly clear. A slight chance of showers and thunderstorms. Highs around 90. Lows in the lower 70s. Thursday and Thursday night, mostly clear. Highs in the lower 90s. Lows in the lower 70s. Friday and Friday night, mostly clear. A slight chance of showers and thunderstorms. Highs in the lower 90s. Lows in the lower 70s. For more detailed weather, water, and climate information, please visit our website at weather.gov/Atlanta. The current time is 10:58 p.m. Eastern Daylight Time. Here are the 10 p.m. weather observations from around the area. At Athens, it was mostly cloudy, the temperature was 73 degrees, dew point 72 degrees, relative humidity 96%, wind calm, pressure was 30.07 inches and rising. At Gainesville, it was partly cloudy and 77, wind calm. At Winder, it was partly cloudy, the temperature was 73. At Greensboro, it was cloudy and 72, wind calm. At Jefferson, it was partly cloudy and 76, wind south at 5. At Monroe, it was mostly cloudy. At Albertton, it was mostly cloudy and 75, wind southwest at 5. At Canyon, it was mostly cloudy and 77, wind south at 5. At Clemson, it was mostly cloudy and 76, wind west at 5. Elsewhere across Georgia, at Atlanta it was cloudy and 78, wind calm. At Cartersville, the temperature was 77, wind east at 3. At Lawrenceville, it was partly cloudy and 77, wind southwest at 6. At Macon, the temperature was 82, wind southwest at 9. At Rome, it was clear and 78, wind calm. At Augusta, it was mostly cloudy and 75, wind calm. At Savannah, it was mostly cloudy and 87, wind west at 6. Elsewhere across the region, at Chattanooga, it was mostly cloudy and 83, wind calm. At Asheville, it was partly cloudy and 72, wind calm. At Greenville-Spartanburg, it was mostly cloudy and 74, wind southwest at 8. Here is the hazardous weather outlook. This hazardous weather outlook is for North and Central Georgia. For tonight, a few thunderstorms will remain possible overnight, capable of producing lightning and brief heavy rainfall. And now the extended outlook for the period Saturday through Thursday. A heat advisory is in effect from noon to 8 p.m. Saturday for portions of East Central Georgia where heat index values up to 106 are expected. Numerous to widespread thunderstorms are likely this weekend. Some storms may become strong to severe and capable of producing gusty to damaging winds, frequent lightning, and localized flash flooding concerns. Spotter and

confirmation statement. Spotter activation will not be needed through tonight. Here is the official forecast from your National Weather Service for the Athens listening area. Tonight, mostly cloudy. A slight chance of showers and thunderstorms early. A chance of showers and thunderstorms late this evening. Then a slight chance of showers and thunderstorms after midnight. Lows in the mid-70s. Southwest winds 5 to 10 miles an hour. Chance of rain 30%. Saturday, partly sunny with a chance of showers. A slight chance of thunderstorms in the morning, then a chance of thunderstorms in the afternoon. Highs in the lower 90s. West winds 10 to 15 miles an hour. Chance of rain 40%. Saturday night, a slight chance of thunderstorms in the evening. Partly cloudy with a slight chance of showers. Lows in the lower 70s. Light west winds. Chance of rain 20%. Sunday, a slight chance of showers in the morning, then showers and thunderstorms likely in the afternoon. Highs in the lower 90s. Temperature falling in the mid-80s in the afternoon. West winds 5 to 10 miles an hour. Chance of rain 70%. Sunday night, showers and a chance of thunderstorms in the evening, then showers likely and a slight chance of thunderstorms after midnight. Lows around 70. Light northeast winds. Chance of rain 80%. And now the extended forecast. Monday and Monday night, showers with thunderstorms likely. Highs in the mid-80s. Lows in the upper 60s. Tuesday and Tuesday night, mostly cloudy. A chance of showers and thunderstorms. Highs in the lower 80s. Lows in the upper 60s. Wednesday and Wednesday night, mostly clear. A slight chance of showers and thunderstorms. Highs around 90. Lows in the lower 70s. Thursday and Thursday night, mostly clear. Highs in the lower 90s. Lows in the lower 70s. Friday and Friday night, mostly clear. A slight chance of showers and thunderstorms. Highs in the lower 90s. Lows in the lower 70s. For more detailed weather, water, and climate information, please visit our website at weather.gov/Atlanta. The current time is 11:03 p.m. Eastern Daylight Time. Here are the 10 p.m. weather observations from around the area. At Athens, it was mostly cloudy, the temperature was 73 degrees, dew point 72 degrees, relative humidity 96%, wind calm, pressure was 30.07 inches and rising. At Gainesville, it was partly cloudy and 77, wind calm. At Winder, it was partly cloudy, the temperature was 73. At Greensboro, it was cloudy and 72, wind calm. At Jefferson, it was partly cloudy and 76, wind south at 5. At Monroe, it was mostly cloudy. At Albertton, it was mostly cloudy and 75, wind southwest at 5. At Canyon, it was mostly cloudy and 77, wind south at 5. At Clemson, it was mostly cloudy and 76, wind west at 5. Elsewhere across Georgia, at Atlanta it was cloudy and 78, wind calm. At Cartersville, the temperature was 77, wind east at 3. At Lawrenceville, it was partly cloudy and 77, wind southwest at 6. At Macon, the temperature was 82, wind southwest at 9. At Rome, it was clear and 78, wind calm. At Augusta, it was mostly cloudy and 75, wind calm. At Savannah, it was mostly cloudy and 87, wind west at 6. Elsewhere across the region, at Chattanooga, it was mostly cloudy and 83, wind calm. At Asheville, it was partly cloudy and 72, wind calm. At Greenville-Spartanburg, it was mostly cloudy and 74, wind southwest at 8. Here are the 11 p.m. weather observations from around the area. At Athens, it was partly cloudy, the temperature was 72 degrees,

Dew point 72 degrees. Relative humidity 100%. Wind calm. Pressure was 30.08 inches and rising. At Gainesville, it was partly cloudy and 76. Wind west at 5. At Winder, it was partly cloudy. The temperature was 73. At Greensboro, it was mostly cloudy and 72. Wind calm. At Jefferson, it was partly cloudy and 73. Wind west at 3. At Monroe, it was mostly cloudy. At Albertton, it was partly cloudy and 74. Wind calm. At Canyon, it was partly cloudy and 75. Wind southwest at 3. At Clemson, it was partly cloudy and 75. Wind calm. Elsewhere across Georgia, at Atlanta it was mostly cloudy and 78. Wind calm. At Cartersville, the temperature was 75. Wind calm. At Lawrenceville, it was partly cloudy and 75. Wind southwest at 6. At Macon, the temperature was 81. At Rome, it was clear and 77. Wind calm. At Augusta, it was mostly cloudy and 75. Wind south at 3. At Savannah, it was mostly cloudy and 86. Wind southwest at 3. Elsewhere across the region, at Chattanooga, it was partly cloudy and 81. Wind calm. At Asheville, it was partly cloudy and 71. Wind calm. At Greenville-Spartanburg, it was mostly cloudy and 74. Wind southwest at 8. Here is the hazardous weather outlook. This hazardous weather outlook is for North and Central Georgia. For tonight, a few thunderstorms will remain possible overnight, capable of producing lightning and brief heavy rainfall. And now the extended outlook for the period Saturday through Thursday. A heat advisory is in effect from noon to 8 p.m. Saturday for portions of East Central Georgia where heat index values up to 106 are expected. Numerous to widespread thunderstorms are likely this weekend. Some storms may become strong to severe and capable of producing gusty to damaging winds, frequent lightning, and localized flash flooding concerns. Spotter information statement, spotter activation will not be needed through tonight. Here is the official forecast from your National Weather Service for the Athens listening area. Tonight, mostly cloudy. A slight chance of showers and thunderstorms early. A chance of showers and thunderstorms late this evening, then a slight chance of showers and thunderstorms after midnight. Lows in the mid-70s. Southwest winds 5 to 10 miles an hour. Chance of rain 30%. Saturday, partly sunny with a chance of showers. A slight chance of thunderstorms in the morning, then a chance of thunderstorms in the afternoon. Highs in the lower 90s. West winds 10 to 15 miles an hour. Chance of rain 40%. Saturday night, a slight chance of thunderstorms in the evening. Partly cloudy with a slight chance of showers. Lows in the lower 70s. Light west winds. Chance of rain 20%. Sunday, a slight chance of showers in the morning, then showers and thunderstorms likely in the afternoon. Highs in the lower 90s. Temperature falling in the mid-80s in the afternoon. West winds 5 to 10 miles an hour. Chance of rain 70%. Sunday night, showers and a chance of thunderstorms in the evening, then showers likely and a slight chance of thunderstorms after midnight. Lows around 70. Light northeast winds. Chance of rain 80%. And now the extended forecast. Monday and Monday night, showers with thunderstorms likely. Highs in the mid-80s. Lows in the upper 60s. Tuesday and Tuesday night, mostly cloudy. A chance of showers and thunderstorms. Highs in the lower 80s. Lows in the upper 60s. Wednesday and Wednesday night, mostly clear. A slight chance of showers and thunderstorms. Highs around 90. Lows in the lower 70s. Thursday and Thursday night, mostly clear. Highs in the lower 90s. Lows in the lower 70s. Friday and Friday night, mostly clear. A slight chance.

showers and thunderstorms. Highs in the lower 90s. Lows in the lower 70s. For more detailed weather, water, and climate information, please visit our website at weather.gov/Atlanta. The current time is 11:11 p.m. Eastern Daylight Time. Here are the 11 p.m. weather observations from around the area. At Athens, it was partly cloudy. The temperature was 72 degrees, dew point 72 degrees, relative humidity 100%, wind calm, pressure was 30.08 inches and rising. At Gainesville, it was partly cloudy and 76, wind west at 5. At Winder, it was partly cloudy, the temperature was 73. At Greensboro, it was mostly cloudy and 72, wind calm. At Jefferson, it was partly cloudy and 73, wind west at 3. At Monroe, it was mostly cloudy. At Albertton, it was partly cloudy and 74, wind calm. At Canyon, it was partly cloudy and 75, wind southwest at 3. At Clemson, it was partly cloudy and 75, wind calm. Elsewhere across Georgia, at Atlanta it was mostly cloudy and 78, wind calm. At Cartersville, the temperature was 75, wind calm. At Lawrenceville, it was partly cloudy and 75, wind southwest at 6. At Macon, the temperature was 81. At Rome, it was clear and 77, wind calm. At Augusta, it was mostly cloudy and 75, wind south at 3. At Savannah, it was mostly cloudy and 86, wind southwest at 3. Elsewhere across the region, at Chattanooga, it was partly cloudy and 81, wind calm. At Asheville, it was partly cloudy and 71, wind calm. At Greenville-Spartanburg, it was mostly cloudy and 74, wind southwest at 8. Here are the 11 p.m. weather observations from around the area. At Athens, it was mostly cloudy, the temperature was 72 degrees, dew point 72 degrees, relative humidity 100%, wind calm, pressure was 30.08 inches and rising. At Gainesville, it was partly cloudy and 76, wind west at 5. At Winder, it was mostly cloudy, the temperature was 73. At Greensboro, it was mostly cloudy and 72, wind calm. At Jefferson, it was mostly cloudy and 73, wind west at 3. At Monroe, it was mostly cloudy. At Albertton, it was mostly cloudy and 74, wind calm. At Canyon, it was mostly cloudy and 75, wind southwest at 3. At Clemson, it was mostly cloudy and 75, wind calm. Elsewhere across Georgia, at Atlanta it was mostly cloudy and 78, wind calm. At Cartersville, the temperature was 75, wind calm. At Lawrenceville, it was partly cloudy and 75, wind southwest at 6. At Macon, the temperature was 81. At Rome, it was clear and 77, wind calm. At Augusta, it was mostly cloudy and 75, wind south at 3. At Savannah, it was mostly cloudy and 86, wind southwest at 3. Elsewhere across the region, at Chattanooga, it was partly cloudy and 81, wind calm. At Asheville, it was partly cloudy and 71, wind calm. At Greenville-Spartanburg, it was mostly cloudy and 74, wind southwest at 8. Here is the hazardous weather outlook. This hazardous weather outlook is for North and Central Georgia. For tonight, a few thunderstorms will remain possible overnight, capable of producing lightning and brief heavy rainfall. And now the extended outlook for the period Saturday through Thursday. A heat advisory is in effect from noon to 8 p.m. Saturday for portions of East Central Georgia where heat index values up to 106 are expected. Numerous to widespread thunderstorms are likely this weekend. Some storms may become strong to severe and capable of producing gusty to damaging winds, frequent lightning, and localized flash flooding concerns. Spotter information statement, spotter activation will not be

heated through tonight. Here is the official forecast from your National Weather Service for the Athens listening area. Tonight, mostly cloudy. A slight chance of showers and thunderstorms early. A chance of showers and thunderstorms late this evening, then a slight chance of showers and thunderstorms after midnight. Lows in the mid-70s. Southwest winds 5 to 10 miles an hour. Chance of rain 30%. Saturday, partly sunny with a chance of showers. A slight chance of thunderstorms in the morning, then a chance of thunderstorms in the afternoon. Highs in the lower 90s. West winds 10 to 15 miles an hour. Chance of rain 40%. Saturday night, a slight chance of thunderstorms in the evening. Partly cloudy with a slight chance of showers. Lows in the lower 70s. Light west winds. Chance of rain 20%. Sunday, a slight chance of showers in the morning, then showers and thunderstorms likely in the afternoon. Highs in the lower 90s. Temperature falling in the mid-80s in the afternoon. West winds 5 to 10 miles an hour. Chance of rain 70%. Sunday night, showers and a chance of thunderstorms in the evening, then showers likely and a slight chance of thunderstorms after midnight. Lows around 70. Light northeast winds. Chance of rain 80%. And now the extended forecast. Monday and Monday night, showers with thunderstorms likely. Highs in the mid-80s. Lows in the upper 60s. Tuesday and Tuesday night, mostly cloudy. A chance of showers and thunderstorms. Highs in the lower 80s. Lows in the upper 60s. Wednesday and Wednesday night, mostly clear. A slight chance of showers and thunderstorms. Highs around 90. Lows in the lower 70s. Thursday and Thursday night, mostly clear. Highs in the lower 90s. Lows in the lower 70s. Friday and Friday night, mostly clear. A slight chance of showers and thunderstorms. Highs in the lower 90s. Lows in the lower 70s. For more detailed weather, water, and climate information, please visit our website at weather.gov/Atlanta. The current time is 11:18 p.m. Eastern Daylight Time. Here are the 11 p.m. weather observations from around the area. At Athens, it was mostly cloudy, the temperature was 72 degrees, dew point 72 degrees, relative humidity 100%, wind calm, pressure was 30.08 inches and rising. At Gainesville, it was partly cloudy and 76, wind west at 5. At Winder, it was mostly cloudy, the temperature was 73. At Greensboro, it was mostly cloudy and 72, wind calm. At Jefferson, it was mostly cloudy and 73, wind west at 3. At Monroe, it was mostly cloudy. At Albertton, it was mostly cloudy and 74, wind calm. At Canyon, it was mostly cloudy and 75, wind southwest at 3. At Clemson, it was mostly cloudy and 75, wind calm. Elsewhere across Georgia, at Atlanta it was mostly cloudy and 78, wind calm. At Cartersville, the temperature was 75, wind calm. At Lawrenceville, it was partly cloudy and 75, wind southwest at 6. At Macon, the temperature was 81. At Rome, it was clear and 77, wind calm. At Augusta, it was mostly cloudy and 75, wind south at 3. At Savannah, it was mostly cloudy and 86, wind southwest at 3. Elsewhere across the region, at Chattanooga, it was partly cloudy and 81, wind calm. At Asheville, it was partly cloudy and 71, wind calm. At Greenville-Spartanburg, it was mostly cloudy and 74, wind southwest at 8. Here is the hazardous weather outlook. This hazardous weather outlook is for North and Central Georgia. For tonight, a few thunderstorms will remain possible overnight, capable of producing lightning and brief heavy rainfall.

And now the extended outlook for the period Saturday through Thursday. A heat advisory is in effect from noon to 8 p.m. Saturday for portions of east central Georgia where heat index values up to 106 are expected. Numerous to widespread thunderstorms are likely this weekend. Some storms may become strong to severe and capable of producing gusty to damaging winds, frequent lightning, and localized flash flooding concerns. Spotter information statement, spotter activation will not be needed through tonight. Here is the official forecast from your National Weather Service for the Athens listening area. Tonight, mostly cloudy. A slight chance of showers and thunderstorms early. A chance of showers and thunderstorms late this evening, then a slight chance of showers and thunderstorms after midnight. Lows in the mid-70s. Southwest winds 5 to 10 miles an hour. Chance of rain 30%. Saturday, partly sunny with a chance of showers. A slight chance of thunderstorms in the morning, then a chance of thunderstorms in the afternoon. Highs in the lower 90s. West winds 10 to 15 miles an hour. Chance of rain 40%. Saturday night, a slight chance of thunderstorms in the evening. Partly cloudy with a slight chance of showers. Lows in the lower 70s. Light west winds. Chance of rain 20%. Sunday, a slight chance of showers in the morning, then showers and thunderstorms likely in the afternoon. Highs in the lower 90s. Temperature falling into the in the mid-80s in the afternoon. West winds 5 to 10 miles an hour. Chance of rain 70%. Sunday night, showers and a chance of thunderstorms in the evening, then showers likely and a slight chance of thunderstorms after midnight. Lows around 70. Light northeast winds. Chance of rain 80%. And now the extended forecast. Monday and Monday night, showers with thunderstorms likely. Highs in the mid-80s. Lows in the upper 60s. Tuesday and Tuesday night, mostly cloudy. A chance of showers and thunderstorms. Highs in the lower 80s. Lows in the upper 60s. Wednesday and Wednesday night, mostly clear. A slight chance of showers and thunderstorms. Highs around 90. Lows in the lower 70s. Thursday and Thursday night, mostly clear. Highs in the lower 90s. Lows in the lower 70s. Friday and Friday night, mostly clear. A slight chance of showers and thunderstorms. Highs in the lower 90s. Lows in the lower 70s. For more detailed weather, water, and climate information, please visit our website at weather.gov/Atlanta. The current time is 11:24 p.m. Eastern Daylight Time. Here are the 11 p.m. weather observations from around the area. At Athens, it was mostly cloudy, the temperature was 72 degrees, dew point 72 degrees, relative humidity 100%, wind calm, pressure was 30.08 inches and rising. At Gainesville, it was partly cloudy and 76, wind west at 5. At Winder, it was mostly cloudy, the temperature was 73. At Greensboro, it was mostly cloudy and 72, wind calm. At Jefferson, it was mostly cloudy and 73, wind west at 3. At Monroe, it was mostly cloudy. At Albertton, it was mostly cloudy and 74, wind calm. At Canyon, it was mostly cloudy and 75, wind southwest at 3. At Clemson, it was mostly cloudy and 75, wind calm. Elsewhere across Georgia, at Atlanta it was mostly cloudy and 78, wind calm. At Cartersville, the temperature was 75, wind calm. At Lawrenceville, it was partly cloudy and 75, wind southwest at 6. At Macon, the temperature was 81. At Rome, it was clear and 77, wind calm. At Augusta, it was mostly cloudy and 75, wind south at 3. At Savannah, it was mostly cloudy and 86, wind southwest at 3.

elsewhere across the region, at Chattanooga, it was partly cloudy and 81, wind calm. At Asheville, it was partly cloudy and 71, wind calm. At Greenville, Spartanburg, it was mostly cloudy and 74, wind southwest at 8. Here is the hazardous weather outlook. This hazardous weather outlook is for north and central Georgia. For tonight, a few thunderstorms will remain possible overnight, capable of producing lightning and brief heavy rainfall. And now the extended outlook for the period Saturday through Thursday. A heat advisory is in effect from noon to 8 p.m. Saturday for portions of east central Georgia where heat index values up to 106 are expected. Numerous to widespread thunderstorms are likely this weekend. Some storms may become strong to severe and capable of producing gusty to damaging winds, frequent lightning, and localized flash flooding concerns. Spotter information statement, spotter activation will not be needed through tonight. Here is the official forecast from your National Weather Service for the Athens listening area. Tonight, mostly cloudy. A slight chance of showers and thunderstorms early. A chance of showers and thunderstorms late this evening, then a slight chance of showers and thunderstorms after midnight. Lows in the mid-70s. Southwest winds 5 to 10 miles an hour. Chance of rain 30%. Saturday, partly sunny with a chance of showers. A slight chance of thunderstorms in the morning, then a chance of thunderstorms in the afternoon. Highs in the lower 90s. West winds 10 to 15 miles an hour. Chance of rain 40%. Saturday night, a slight chance of thunderstorms in the evening. Partly cloudy with a slight chance of showers. Lows in the lower 70s. Light west winds. Chance of rain 20%. Sunday, a slight chance of showers in the morning, then showers and thunderstorms likely in the afternoon. Highs in the lower 90s. Temperature falling in the mid-80s in the afternoon. West winds 5 to 10 miles an hour. Chance of rain 70%. Sunday night, showers and a chance of thunderstorms in the evening, then showers likely and a slight chance of thunderstorms after midnight. Lows around 70. Light northeast winds. Chance of rain 80%. And now the extended forecast. Monday and Monday night, showers with thunderstorms likely. Highs in the mid-80s. Lows in the upper 60s. Tuesday and Tuesday night, mostly cloudy. A chance of showers and thunderstorms. Highs in the lower 80s. Lows in the upper 60s. Wednesday and Wednesday night, mostly clear. A slight chance of showers and thunderstorms. Highs around 90. Lows in the lower 70s. Thursday and Thursday night, mostly clear. Highs in the lower 90s. Lows in the lower 70s. Friday and Friday night, mostly clear. A slight chance of showers and thunderstorms. Highs in the lower 90s. Lows in the lower 70s. For more detailed weather, water, and climate information, please visit our website at weather.gov/Atlanta. The current time is 11:29 p.m. Eastern Daylight Time. Here are the 11 p.m. weather observations from around the area. At Athens, it was mostly cloudy, the temperature was 72 degrees, dew point 72 degrees, relative humidity 100%, wind calm, pressure was 30.08 inches and rising. At Gainesville, it was partly cloudy and 76, wind west at 5. At Winder, it was mostly cloudy, the temperature was 73. At Greensboro, it was mostly cloudy and 72, wind calm. At Jefferson, it was mostly cloudy and 73, wind west at 3. At Monroe, it was mostly cloudy. At Albertton, it was mostly cloudy and 74, wind calm. At Canyon, it was mostly cloudy and 75, wind southwest at 3. At Clemson, it was mostly cloudy and 75, wind calm.
Elsewhere across Georgia, at Atlanta it was mostly cloudy and 78, wind calm. At Cartersville, the temperature was 75, wind calm. At Lawrenceville, it was partly cloudy and 75, wind southwest at 6. At Macon, the temperature was 81. At Rome, it was clear and 77, wind calm. At Augusta, it was mostly cloudy and 75, wind south at 3. At Savannah, it was mostly cloudy and 86, wind southwest at 3. Elsewhere across the region, at Chattanooga, it was partly cloudy and 81, wind calm. At Asheville, it was partly cloudy and 71, wind calm. At Greenville-Spartanburg, it was mostly cloudy and 74, wind southwest at 8. Here is the hazardous weather outlook. This hazardous weather outlook is for North and Central Georgia. For tonight, a few thunderstorms will remain possible overnight, capable of producing lightning and brief heavy rainfall. And now the extended outlook for the period Saturday through Thursday. A heat advisory is in effect from noon to 8 p.m. Saturday for portions of East Central Georgia where heat index values up to 106 are expected. Numerous to widespread thunderstorms are likely this weekend. Some storms may become strong to severe and capable of producing gusty to damaging winds, frequent lightning, and localized flash flooding concerns. Spotter information statement, spotter activation will not be needed through tonight. Here is the official forecast from your National Weather Service for the Athens listening area. Tonight, mostly cloudy. A slight chance of showers and thunderstorms early. A chance of showers and thunderstorms late this evening, then a slight chance of showers and thunderstorms after midnight. Lows in the mid-70s. Southwest winds 5 to 10 miles an hour. Chance of rain 30%. Saturday, partly sunny with a chance of showers. A slight chance of thunderstorms in the morning, then a chance of thunderstorms in the afternoon. Highs in the lower. Saturday, partly sunny with a chance of showers. A slight chance of thunderstorms in the morning, then a chance of thunderstorms in the afternoon. Highs in the lower 90s. West winds 10 to 15 miles an hour. Chance of rain 40%. Saturday night, a slight chance of thunderstorms in the evening. Partly cloudy with a slight chance of showers. Lows in the lower 70s. Light west winds. Chance of rain 20%. Sunday, a slight chance of showers in the morning, then showers and thunderstorms likely in the afternoon. Highs in the lower 90s. Temperature falling in the mid-80s in the afternoon. West winds 5 to 10 miles an hour. Chance of rain 70%. Sunday night, showers and a chance of thunderstorms in the evening, then showers likely and a slight chance of thunderstorms after midnight. Lows around 70. Light northeast winds. Chance of rain 80%. And now the extended forecast. Monday and Monday night, showers with thunderstorms likely. Highs in the mid-80s. Lows in the upper 60s. Tuesday and Tuesday night, mostly cloudy. A chance of showers and thunderstorms. Highs in the lower 80s. Lows in the upper 60s. Wednesday and Wednesday night, mostly clear. A slight chance of showers and thunderstorms. Highs around 90. Lows in the lower 70s. Thursday and Thursday night, mostly clear. Highs in the lower 90s. Lows in the lower 70s. Friday and Friday night, mostly clear. A slight chance of showers and thunderstorms. Highs in the lower 90s. Lows in the lower 70s. For more detailed weather, water, and climate information, please visit our website at weather.gov/Atlanta. The current time is 11:35 p.m. Eastern Daylight Time. Here are the 11 p.m. weather observations from around the area. At Athens, it was mostly cloudy, the temperature was 72 degrees, dew point 72 degrees, relative humidity 100%, wind calm.
pressure was 30.08 inches and rising. At Gainesville, it was partly

cloudy and 76, wind west at 5. At Winder, it was mostly cloudy, the temperature was 73. At Greensboro, it was mostly cloudy and 72, wind calm. At Jefferson, it was mostly cloudy and 73, wind west at 3. At Monroe, it was mostly cloudy. At Albertton, it was mostly cloudy and 74, wind calm. At Canyon, it was mostly cloudy and 75, wind southwest at 3. At Clemson, it was mostly cloudy and 75, wind calm. Elsewhere across Georgia, at Atlanta it was mostly cloudy and 78, wind calm. At Cartersville, the temperature was 75, wind calm. At Lawrenceville, it was partly cloudy and 75, wind southwest at 6. At Macon, the temperature was 81. At Rome, it was clear and 77, wind calm. At Augusta, it was mostly cloudy and 75, wind south at 3. At Savannah, it was mostly cloudy and 86, wind southwest at 3. Elsewhere across the region, at Chattanooga, it was partly cloudy and 81, wind calm. At Asheville, it was partly cloudy and 71, wind calm. At Greenville-Spartanburg, it was mostly cloudy and 74, wind southwest at 8. Here is the hazardous weather outlook. This hazardous weather outlook is for north and central Georgia. For tonight, a few thunderstorms will remain possible overnight, capable of producing lightning and brief heavy rainfall. And now the extended outlook for the period Saturday through Thursday. A heat advisory is in effect from noon to 8 p.m. Saturday for portions of east central Georgia where heat index values up to 106 are expected. Numerous to widespread thunderstorms are likely this weekend. Some storms may become strong to severe and capable of producing gusty to damaging winds, frequent lightning, and localized flash flooding concerns. Spotter information statement, spotter activation will not be needed through tonight. Here is the official forecast from your National Weather Service for the Athens listening area. Tonight, mostly cloudy. A slight chance of showers and thunderstorms early. A chance of showers and thunderstorms late this evening, then a slight chance of showers and thunderstorms after midnight. Lows in the mid-70s. Southwest winds 5 to 10 miles an hour. Chance of rain 30%. Saturday, partly sunny with a chance of showers. A slight chance of thunderstorms in the morning, then a chance of thunderstorms in the afternoon. Highs in the lower 90s. West winds 10 to 15 miles an hour. Chance of rain 40%. Saturday night, a slight chance of thunderstorms in the evening. Partly cloudy with a slight chance of showers. Lows in the lower 70s. Light west winds. Chance of rain 20%. Sunday, a slight chance of showers in the morning, then showers and thunderstorms likely in the afternoon. Highs in the lower 90s. Temperature falling in the mid-80s in the afternoon. West winds 5 to 10 miles an hour. Chance of rain 70%. Sunday night, showers and a chance of thunderstorms in the evening, then showers likely and a slight chance of thunderstorms after midnight. Lows around 70. Light northeast winds. Chance of rain 80%. And now the extended forecast. Monday and Monday night, showers with thunderstorms likely. Highs in the mid-80s. Lows in the upper 60s. Tuesday and Tuesday night, mostly cloudy. A chance of showers and thunderstorms. Highs in the lower 80s. Lows in the upper 60s. Wednesday and Wednesday night, mostly clear. A slight chance of showers and thunderstorms. Highs around 90. Lows in the lower 70s. Thursday and Thursday night, mostly clear. Highs in the lower 90s. Lows in the lower 70s. Friday and Friday night, mostly clear. A slight chance of showers and thunderstorms. Highs in the lower 90s. Lows in the lower 70s. For more detailed weather,

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The current time is 11:41 p.m. Eastern Daylight Time. Here are the 11 p.m. weather observations from around the area. At Athens, it was mostly cloudy. The temperature was 72 degrees, dew point 72 degrees, relative humidity 100%, wind calm, pressure was 30.08 inches and rising. At Gainesville, it was partly cloudy and 76, wind west at 5. At Winder, it was mostly cloudy, the temperature was 73. At Greensboro, it was mostly cloudy and 72, wind calm. At Jefferson, it was mostly cloudy and 73, wind west at 3. At Monroe, it was mostly cloudy. At Albertton, it was mostly cloudy and 74, wind calm. At Canyon, it was mostly cloudy and 75, wind southwest at 3. At Clemson, it was mostly cloudy and 75, wind calm. Elsewhere across Georgia, at Atlanta it was mostly cloudy and 78, wind calm. At Cartersville, the temperature was 75, wind calm. At Lawrenceville, it was partly cloudy and 75, wind southwest at 6. At Macon, the temperature was 81. At Rome, it was clear and 77, wind calm. At Augusta, it was mostly cloudy and 75, wind south at 3. At Savannah, it was mostly cloudy and 86, wind southwest at 3. Elsewhere across the region, at Chattanooga, it was partly cloudy and 81, wind calm. At Asheville, it was partly cloudy and 71, wind calm. At Greenville-Spartanburg, it was mostly cloudy and 74, wind southwest at 8. Here is the hazardous weather outlook. This hazardous weather outlook is for North and Central Georgia. For tonight, a few thunderstorms will remain possible overnight, capable of producing lightning and brief heavy rainfall. And now the extended outlook for the period Saturday through Thursday. A heat advisory is in effect from noon to 8 p.m. Saturday for portions of East Central Georgia where heat index values up to 106 are expected. Numerous to widespread thunderstorms are likely this weekend. Some storms may become strong to severe and capable of producing gusty to damaging winds, frequent lightning, and localized flash flooding concerns. Spotter information statement: spotter activation will not be needed through tonight. Here is the official forecast from your National Weather Service for the Athens listening area. Tonight, mostly cloudy. A slight chance of showers and thunderstorms early. A chance of showers and thunderstorms late this evening, then a slight chance of showers and thunderstorms after midnight. Lows in the mid-70s. Southwest winds 5 to 10 miles an hour. Chance of rain 30%. Saturday, partly sunny with a chance of showers. A slight chance of thunderstorms in the morning, then a chance of thunderstorms in the afternoon. Highs in the lower 90s. West winds 10 to 15 miles an hour. Chance of rain 40%. Saturday night, a slight chance of thunderstorms in the evening. Partly cloudy with a slight chance of showers. Lows in the lower 70s. Light west winds. Chance of rain 20%. Sunday, a slight chance of showers in the morning, then showers and thunderstorms likely in the afternoon. Highs in the lower 90s.

lows in the upper 60s. Wednesday and Wednesday night, mostly clear. A slight chance of showers and thunderstorms. Highs around 90. Lows in the lower 70s. Thursday and Thursday night, mostly clear. Highs in the lower 90s. Lows in the lower 70s. Friday and Friday night, mostly clear. A slight chance of showers and thunderstorms. Highs in the lower 90s. Lows in the lower 70s. For more detailed weather, water, and climate information, please visit our website at weather.gov/Atlanta. The current time is 11:47 p.m. Eastern Daylight Time. Here are the 11 p.m. weather observations from around the area. At Athens, it was mostly cloudy. The temperature was 72 degrees, dew point 72 degrees, relative humidity 100%, wind calm, pressure was 30.08 inches and rising. At Gainesville, it was partly cloudy and 76, wind west at 5. At Winder, it was mostly cloudy, the temperature was 73. At Greensboro, it was mostly cloudy and 72, wind calm. At Jefferson, it was mostly cloudy and 73, wind west at 3. At Monroe, it was mostly cloudy. At Albertton, it was mostly cloudy and 74, wind calm. At Canyon, it was mostly cloudy and 75, wind southwest at 3. At Clemson, it was mostly cloudy and 75, wind calm. Elsewhere across Georgia, at Atlanta it was mostly cloudy and 78, wind calm. At Cartersville, the temperature was 75, wind calm. At Lawrenceville, it was partly cloudy and 75, wind southwest at 6. At Macon, the temperature was 81. At Rome, it was clear and 77, wind calm. At Augusta, it was mostly cloudy and 75, wind south at 3. At Savannah, it was mostly cloudy and 86, wind southwest at 3. Elsewhere across the region, at Chattanooga, it was partly cloudy and 81, wind calm. At Asheville, it was partly cloudy and 71, wind calm. At Greenville-Spartanburg, it was mostly cloudy and 74, wind southwest at 8. Here is the hazardous weather outlook. This hazardous weather outlook is for North and Central Georgia. For tonight, a few thunderstorms will remain possible overnight, capable of producing lightning and brief heavy rainfall. And now the extended outlook for the period Saturday through Thursday. A heat advisory is in effect from noon to 8 p.m. Saturday for portions of East Central Georgia where heat index values up to 106 are expected. Numerous to widespread thunderstorms are likely this weekend. Some storms may become strong to severe and capable of producing gusty to damaging winds, frequent lightning, and localized flash flooding concerns. Spotter information statement, spotter activation will not be needed through tonight. Here is the official forecast from your National Weather Service for the Athens listening area. Tonight, mostly cloudy. A slight chance of showers and thunderstorms early. A chance of showers and thunderstorms late this evening, then a slight chance of showers and thunderstorms after midnight. Lows in the mid-70s. Southwest winds 5 to 10 miles an hour. Chance of rain 30%. Saturday, partly sunny with a chance of showers. A slight chance of thunderstorms in the morning, then a chance of thunderstorms in the afternoon. Highs in the lower 90s. West winds 10 to 15 miles an hour. Chance of rain 40%. Saturday night, a slight chance of thunderstorms in the evening. Partly cloudy with a slight chance of showers. Lows in the lower 70s. Light west winds. Chance of rain 20%. Sunday, a slight chance of showers in the morning, then showers and thunderstorms likely in the afternoon. Highs in the lower 90s. Temperature falling into the in the mid-80s in the afternoon. West winds 5 to 10 miles an hour. Chance of rain 70%. Sunday night, showers and a chance of thunderstorms in the

Evening, then showers likely and a slight chance of thunderstorms after midnight. Lows around 70. Light northeast winds. Chance of rain 80%. And now the extended forecast. Monday and Monday night, showers with thunderstorms likely. Highs in the mid-80s. Lows in the upper 60s. Tuesday and Tuesday night, mostly cloudy. A chance of showers and thunderstorms. Highs in the lower 80s. Lows in the upper 60s. Wednesday and Wednesday night, mostly clear. A slight chance of showers and thunderstorms. Highs around 90. Lows in the lower 70s. Thursday and Thursday night, mostly clear. Highs in the lower 90s. Lows in the lower 70s. Friday and Friday night, mostly clear. A slight chance of showers and thunderstorms. Highs in the lower 90s. Lows in the lower 70s. For more detailed weather, water, and climate information, please visit our website at weather.gov/Atlanta. The current time is 11:52 p.m. Eastern Daylight Time. Here are the 11 p.m. weather observations from around the area. At Athens, it was mostly cloudy, the temperature was 72 degrees, dew point 72 degrees, relative humidity 100%, wind calm, pressure was 30.08 inches and rising. At Gainesville, it was partly cloudy and 76, wind west at 5. At Winder, it was mostly cloudy, the temperature was 73. At Greensboro, it was mostly cloudy and 72, wind calm. At Jefferson, it was mostly cloudy and 73, wind west at 3. At Monroe, it was mostly cloudy. At Albertton, it was mostly cloudy and 74, wind calm. At Canyon, it was mostly cloudy and 75, wind southwest at 3. At Clemson, it was mostly cloudy and 75, wind calm. Elsewhere across Georgia, at Atlanta it was mostly cloudy and 78, wind calm. At Cartersville, the temperature was 75, wind calm. At Lawrenceville, it was partly cloudy and 75, wind southwest at 6. At Macon, the temperature was 81. At Rome, it was clear and 77, wind calm. At Augusta, it was mostly cloudy and 75, wind south at 3. At Savannah, it was mostly cloudy and 86, wind southwest at 3. Elsewhere across the region, at Chattanooga, it was partly cloudy and 81, wind calm. At Asheville, it was partly cloudy and 71, wind calm. At Greenville-Spartanburg, it was mostly cloudy and 74, wind southwest at 8. Here is the hazardous weather outlook. This hazardous weather outlook is for North and Central Georgia. For tonight, a few thunderstorms will remain possible overnight, capable of producing lightning and brief heavy rainfall. And now the extended outlook for the period Saturday through Thursday. A heat advisory is in effect from noon to 8 p.m. Saturday for portions of East Central Georgia where heat index values up to 106 are expected. Numerous to widespread thunderstorms are likely this weekend. Some storms may become strong to severe and capable of producing gusty to damaging winds, frequent lightning, and localized flash flooding concerns. Spotter information statement, spotter activation will not be needed through tonight. Here is the official forecast from your National Weather Service for the Athens listening area. Tonight, mostly cloudy. A slight chance of showers and thunderstorms early. A chance of showers and thunderstorms late this evening, then a slight chance of showers and thunderstorms after midnight. Lows in the mid-70s. Southwest winds 5 to 10 miles an hour. Chance of rain 30%. Saturday, partly sunny with a chance of showers. A slight chance of thunderstorms in the morning, then a chance of thunderstorms in the afternoon. Highs in the lower 90s. West winds 10 to 15 miles an hour. Chance of rain 40%. Saturday night, a slight chance of thunderstorms in the evening.

cloudy with a slight chance of showers. Lows in the lower 70s. Light west winds. Chance of rain 20%. Sunday, a slight chance of showers in the morning, then showers and thunderstorms likely in the afternoon. Highs in the lower 90s. Temperature falling in the mid-80s in the afternoon. West winds 5 to 10 miles an hour. Chance of rain 70%. Sunday night, showers and a chance of thunderstorms in the evening, then showers likely and a slight chance of thunderstorms after midnight. Lows around 70. Light northeast winds. Chance of rain 80%. And now the extended forecast. Monday and Monday night, showers with thunderstorms likely. Highs in the mid-80s. Lows in the upper 60s. Tuesday and Tuesday night, mostly cloudy. A chance of showers and thunderstorms. Highs in the lower 80s. Lows in the upper 60s. Wednesday and Wednesday night, mostly clear. A slight chance of showers and thunderstorms. Highs around 90. Lows in the lower 70s. Thursday and Thursday night, mostly clear. Highs in the lower 90s. Lows in the lower 70s. Friday and Friday night, mostly clear. A slight chance of showers and thunderstorms. Highs in the lower 90s. Lows in the lower 70s. For more detailed weather, water, and climate information, please visit our website at weather.gov/Atlanta. The current time is 11:58 p.m. Eastern Daylight Time. Here are the 11 p.m. weather observations from around the area. At Athens, it was mostly cloudy, the temperature was 72 degrees, dew point 72 degrees, relative humidity 100%, wind calm, pressure was 30.08 inches and rising. At Gainesville, it was partly cloudy and 76, wind west at 5. At Winder, it was mostly cloudy, the temperature was 73. At Greensboro, it was mostly cloudy and 72, wind calm. At Jefferson, it was mostly cloudy and 73, wind west at 3. At Monroe, it was mostly cloudy. At Albertton, it was mostly cloudy and 74, wind calm. At Canyon, it was mostly cloudy and 75, wind southwest at 3. At Clemson, it was mostly cloudy and 75, wind calm. Elsewhere across Georgia, at Atlanta it was mostly cloudy and 78, wind calm. At Cartersville, the temperature was 75, wind calm. At Lawrenceville, it was partly cloudy and 75, wind southwest at 6. At Macon, the temperature was 81. At Rome, it was clear and 77, wind calm. At Augusta, it was mostly cloudy and 75, wind south at 3. At Savannah, it was mostly cloudy and 86, wind southwest at 3. Elsewhere across the region, at Chattanooga, it was partly cloudy and 81, wind calm. At Asheville, it was partly cloudy and 71, wind calm. At Greenville-Spartanburg, it was mostly cloudy and 74, wind southwest at 8. Here is the hazardous weather outlook. This hazardous weather outlook is for North and Central Georgia. For tonight, a few thunderstorms will remain possible overnight, capable of producing lightning and brief heavy rainfall. And now the extended outlook for the period Saturday through Thursday. A heat advisory is in effect from noon to 8 p.m. Saturday for portions of East Central Georgia where heat index values up to 106 are expected. Numerous to widespread thunderstorms are likely this weekend. Some storms may become strong to severe and capable of producing gusty to damaging winds, frequent lightning, and localized flash flooding concerns. Spotter information statement, spotter activation will not be needed through tonight. Here is the official forecast from your National Weather Service for the Athens listening area. Tonight, mostly cloudy. A slight chance of showers and thunderstorms early. A chance of showers and thunderstorms late this evening, then a slight chance of showers and thunderstorms after.

after midnight. Lows in the mid-70s. Southwest winds 5 to 10 miles an hour. Chance of rain 30%. Saturday, partly sunny with a chance of showers. A slight chance of thunderstorms in the morning, then a chance of thunderstorms in the afternoon. Highs in the lower 90s. West winds 10 to 15 miles an hour. Chance of rain 40%. Saturday night, a slight chance of thunderstorms in the evening. Partly cloudy with a slight chance of showers. Lows in the lower 70s. Light west winds. Chance of rain 20%. Sunday, a slight chance of showers in the morning, then showers and thunderstorms likely in the afternoon. Highs in the lower 90s. Temperature falling in the mid-80s in the afternoon. West winds 5 to 10 miles an hour. Chance of rain 70%. Sunday night, showers and a chance of thunderstorms in the evening, then showers likely and a slight chance of thunderstorms after midnight. Lows around 70. Light northeast winds. Chance of rain 80%. And now the extended forecast. Monday and Monday night, showers with thunderstorms likely. Highs in the mid-80s. Lows in the upper 60s. Tuesday and Tuesday night, mostly cloudy. A chance of showers and thunderstorms. Highs in the lower 80s. Lows in the upper 60s. Wednesday and Wednesday night, mostly clear. A slight chance of showers and thunderstorms. Highs around 90. Lows in the lower 70s. Thursday and Thursday night, mostly clear. Highs in the lower 90s. Lows in the lower 70s. Friday and Friday night, mostly clear. A slight chance of showers and thunderstorms. Highs in the lower 90s. Lows in the lower 70s. For more detailed weather, water, and climate information, please visit our website at weather.gov/Atlanta. The current time is 12:03 a.m. Eastern Daylight Time. Here are the 11 p.m. weather observations from around the area. At Athens, it was mostly cloudy, the temperature was 72 degrees, dew point 72 degrees, relative humidity 100%, wind calm, pressure was 30.08 inches and rising. At Gainesville, it was partly cloudy and 76, wind west at 5. At Winder, it was mostly cloudy, the temperature was 73. At Greensboro, it was mostly cloudy and 72, wind calm. At Jefferson, it was mostly cloudy and 73, wind west at 3. At Monroe, it was mostly cloudy. At Albertton, it was mostly cloudy and 74, wind calm. At Canyon, it was mostly cloudy and 75, wind southwest at 3. At Clemson, it was mostly cloudy and 75, wind calm. Elsewhere across Georgia, at Atlanta it was mostly cloudy and 78, wind calm. At Cartersville, the temperature was 75, wind calm. At Lawrenceville, it was partly cloudy and 75, wind southwest at 6. At Macon, the temperature was 81. At Rome, it was clear and 77, wind calm. At Augusta, it was mostly cloudy and 75, wind south at 3. At Savannah, it was mostly cloudy and 86, wind southwest at 3. Elsewhere across the region, at Chattanooga, it was partly cloudy and 81, wind calm. At Asheville, it was partly cloudy and 71, wind calm. At Greenville-Spartanburg, it was mostly cloudy and 74, wind southwest at 8. Here are the midnight weather observations from around the area. At Athens, it was partly cloudy, the temperature was 72 degrees, dew point 71 degrees, relative humidity 97%, wind calm, pressure was 30.09 inches and rising. At Gainesville, it was clear and 75, wind southwest at 5. At Winder, it was mostly cloudy, the temperature was 73. At Greensboro, it was mostly cloudy and 72, wind south at 3. At Jefferson,
It was partly cloudy and 74, wind southwest at 5. At Monroe, it was partly cloudy. At Alberton, it was partly cloudy and 75, wind west at 7. At Canyon, it was partly cloudy and 74, wind calm. At Clemson, it was partly cloudy and 74, wind southwest at 3. Elsewhere across Georgia, at Atlanta it was mostly cloudy and 79, wind southwest at 3. At Cartersville, the temperature was 75, wind calm. At Lawrenceville, it was partly cloudy and 75, wind southwest at 3. At Macon, the temperature was 78, wind southwest at 5. At Rome, it was partly cloudy and 76, wind south at 3. At Augusta, with rain it was 76, wind west at 8. At Savannah, it was mostly cloudy and 86, wind southwest at 5. Elsewhere across the region, at Chattanooga, it was partly cloudy and 80, wind calm. At Asheville, it was partly cloudy and 69, wind southwest at 3. At Greenville-Spartanburg, it was partly cloudy and 74, wind west at 3. Here is the hazardous weather outlook. This hazardous weather outlook is for North and Central Georgia. For tonight, a few thunderstorms will remain possible overnight, capable of producing lightning and brief heavy rainfall. And now the extended outlook for the period Saturday through Thursday. A heat advisory is in effect from noon to 8 p.m. Saturday for portions of East Central Georgia where heat index values up to 106 are expected. Numerous to widespread thunderstorms are likely this weekend. Some storms may become strong to severe and capable of producing gusty to damaging winds, frequent lightning, and localized flash flooding concerns. Spotter information statement, spotter activation will not be needed through tonight. Here is the official forecast from your National Weather Service for the Athens listening area. Tonight, mostly cloudy. A slight chance of showers and thunderstorms early. A chance of showers and thunderstorms late this evening, then a slight chance of showers and thunderstorms after midnight. Lows in the mid-70s. Southwest winds 5 to 10 miles an hour. Chance of rain 30%. Saturday, partly sunny with a chance of showers. A slight chance of thunderstorms in the morning, then a chance of thunderstorms in the afternoon. Highs in the lower 90s. West winds 10 to 15 miles an hour. Chance of rain 40%. Saturday night, a slight chance of thunderstorms in the evening. Partly cloudy with a slight chance of showers. Lows in the lower 70s. Light west winds. Chance of rain 20%. Sunday, a slight chance of showers in the morning, then showers and thunderstorms likely in the afternoon. Highs in the lower 90s. Temperature falling into the mid-80s in the afternoon. West winds 5 to 10 miles an hour. Chance of rain 70%. Sunday night, showers and a chance of thunderstorms in the evening, then showers likely and a slight chance of thunderstorms after midnight. Lows around 70. Light northeast winds. Chance of rain 80%. And now the extended forecast. Monday and Monday night, showers with thunderstorms likely. Highs in the mid-80s. Lows in the upper 60s. Tuesday and Tuesday night, mostly cloudy. A chance of showers and thunderstorms. Highs in the lower 80s. Lows in the upper 60s. Wednesday and Wednesday night, mostly clear. A slight chance of showers and thunderstorms. Highs around 90. Lows in the lower 70s. Thursday and Thursday night, mostly clear. Highs in the lower 90s. Lows in the lower 70s. Friday and Friday night, mostly clear. A slight chance of showers and thunderstorms. Highs in the lower 90s. Lows in the lower 70s. For more detailed weather, water, and climate information, please visit our website at weather.gov/Atlanta. The current time is 12:11 a.m. Eastern Daylight Time.

midnight weather observations from around the area. At Athens, it was partly cloudy. The temperature was 72 degrees, dew point 71 degrees, relative humidity 97%, wind calm, pressure was 30.09 inches and rising. At Gainesville, it was clear and 75, wind southwest at 5. At Winder, it was mostly cloudy, the temperature was 73. At Greensboro, it was mostly cloudy and 72, wind south at 3. At Jefferson, it was partly cloudy and 74, wind southwest at 5. At Monroe, it was partly cloudy. At Alberton, it was mostly cloudy and 75, wind west at 7. At Canyon, it was partly cloudy and 74, wind calm. At Clemson, it was partly cloudy and 74, wind southwest at 3. Elsewhere across Georgia, at Atlanta it was mostly cloudy and 79, wind southwest at 3. At Cartersville, the temperature was 75, wind calm. At Lawrenceville, it was partly cloudy and 75, wind southwest at 3. At Macon, the temperature was 78, wind southwest at 5. At Rome, it was partly cloudy and 76, wind south at 3. At Augusta, with rain it was 76, wind west at 8. At Savannah, it was mostly cloudy and 86, wind southwest at 5. Elsewhere across the region, at Chattanooga, it was partly cloudy and 80, wind calm. At Asheville, it was partly cloudy and 69, wind southwest at 3. At Greenville-Spartanburg, it was mostly cloudy and 74, wind west at 3. Here is the hazardous weather outlook. This hazardous weather outlook is for North and Central Georgia. For tonight, a few thunderstorms will remain possible overnight, capable of producing lightning and brief heavy rainfall. And now the extended outlook for the period Saturday through Thursday. A heat advisory is in effect from noon to 8 p.m. Saturday for portions of East Central Georgia where heat index values up to 106 are expected. Numerous to widespread thunderstorms are likely this weekend. Some storms may become strong to severe and capable of producing gusty to damaging winds, frequent lightning, and localized flash flooding concerns. Spotter information statement, spotter activation will not be needed through tonight. Here is the official forecast from your National Weather Service for the Athens listening area. Tonight, mostly cloudy. A slight chance of showers and thunderstorms early. A chance of showers and thunderstorms late this evening, then a slight chance of showers and thunderstorms after midnight. Lows in the mid-70s. Southwest winds 5 to 10 miles an hour. Chance of rain 30%. Saturday, partly sunny with a chance of showers. A slight chance of thunderstorms in the morning, then a chance of thunderstorms in the afternoon. Highs in the lower 90s. West winds 10 to 15 miles an hour. Chance of rain 40%. Saturday night, a slight chance of thunderstorms in the evening. Partly cloudy with a slight chance of showers. Lows in the lower 70s. Light west winds. Chance of rain 20%. Sunday, a slight chance of showers in the morning, then showers and thunderstorms likely in the afternoon. Highs in the lower 90s. Temperature falling in the mid-80s in the afternoon. West winds 5 to 10 miles an hour. Chance of rain 70%. Sunday night, showers and a chance of thunderstorms in the evening, then showers likely and a slight chance of thunderstorms after midnight. Lows around 70. Light northeast winds. Chance of rain 80%. And now the extended forecast. Monday and Monday night, showers with thunderstorms likely. Highs in the mid-80s. Lows in the upper 60s. Tuesday and Tuesday night, mostly cloudy. A chance of showers and thunderstorms. Highs in the lower 80s. Lows in the upper 60s. Wednesday and Wednesday night, mostly clear. A slight chance of showers and thunderstorms. Highs around 90. Lows in the lower 70s.

Thursday and Thursday night, mostly clear. Highs in the lower 90s. Lows in the lower 70s. Friday and Friday night, mostly clear. A slight chance of showers and thunderstorms. Highs in the lower 90s. Lows in the lower 70s. For more detailed weather, water, and climate information, please visit our website at weather.gov/Atlanta. The current time is 12:17 a.m. Eastern Daylight Time. Here are the midnight weather observations from around the area. At Athens, it was partly cloudy. The temperature was 72 degrees, dew point 71 degrees, relative humidity 97%, wind calm, pressure was 30.09 inches and rising. At Gainesville, it was clear and 75, wind southwest at 5. At Winder, it was mostly cloudy, the temperature was 73. At Greensboro, it was mostly cloudy and 72, wind south at 3. At Jefferson, it was partly cloudy and 74, wind southwest at 5. At Monroe, it was partly cloudy. At Albertton, it was mostly cloudy and 75, wind west at 7. At Canyon, it was partly cloudy and 74, wind calm. At Clemson, it was partly cloudy and 74, wind southwest at 3. Elsewhere across Georgia, at Atlanta it was mostly cloudy and 79, wind southwest at 3. At Cartersville, the temperature was 75, wind calm. At Lawrenceville, it was partly cloudy and 75, wind southwest at 3. At Macon, the temperature was 78, wind southwest at 5. At Rome, it was partly cloudy and 76, wind south at 3. At Augusta, with rain it was 76, wind west at 8. At Savannah, it was mostly cloudy and 86, wind southwest at 5. Elsewhere across the region, at Chattanooga, it was partly cloudy and 80, wind calm. At Asheville, it was partly cloudy and 69, wind southwest at 3. At Greenville-Spartanburg, it was mostly cloudy and 74, wind west at 3. Here is the hazardous weather outlook. This hazardous weather outlook is for North and Central Georgia. For tonight, a few thunderstorms will remain possible overnight, capable of producing lightning and brief heavy rainfall. And now the extended outlook for the period Saturday through Thursday. A heat advisory is in effect from noon to 8 p.m. Saturday for portions of East Central Georgia where heat index values up to 106 are expected. Numerous to widespread thunderstorms are likely this weekend. Some storms may become strong to severe and capable of producing gusty to damaging winds, frequent lightning, and localized flash flooding concerns. Spotter information statement, spotter activation will not be needed through tonight. Here is the official forecast from your National Weather Service for the Athens listening area. Tonight, mostly cloudy. A slight chance of showers and thunderstorms early. A chance of showers and thunderstorms late this evening, then a slight chance of showers and thunderstorms after midnight. Lows in the mid-70s. Southwest winds 5 to 10 miles an hour. Chance of rain 30%. Saturday, partly sunny with a chance of showers. A slight chance of thunderstorms in the morning, then a chance of thunderstorms in the afternoon. Highs in the lower 90s. West winds 10 to 15 miles an hour. Chance of rain 40%. Saturday night, a slight chance of thunderstorms in the evening. Partly cloudy with a slight chance of showers. Lows in the lower 70s. Light west winds. Chance of rain 20%. Sunday, a slight chance of showers in the morning, then showers and thunderstorms likely in the afternoon. Highs in the lower 90s. Temperature falling into the in the mid-80s in the afternoon. West winds 5 to 10 miles an hour. Chance of rain 70%. Sunday night, showers and a chance of thunderstorms in the evening, then showers likely and a slight chance of thunderstorms after midnight. Lows around 70. Light northeast winds. Chance of rain 80%.

5%. And now the extended forecast. Monday and Monday night, showers with thunderstorms likely. Highs in the mid-80s. Lows in the upper 60s. Tuesday and Tuesday night, mostly cloudy. A chance of showers and thunderstorms. Highs in the lower 80s. Lows in the upper 60s. Wednesday and Wednesday night, mostly clear. A slight chance of showers and thunderstorms. Highs around 90. Lows in the lower 70s. Thursday and Thursday night, mostly clear. Highs in the lower 90s. Lows in the lower 70s. Friday and Friday night, mostly clear. A slight chance of showers and thunderstorms. Highs in the lower 90s. Lows in the lower 70s. For more detailed weather, water, and climate information, please visit our website at weather.gov/Atlanta. The current time is 12:22 a.m. Eastern Daylight Time. Here are the midnight weather observations from around the area. At Athens, it was partly cloudy. The temperature was 72 degrees, dew point 71 degrees, relative humidity 97%, wind calm, pressure was 30.09 inches and rising. At Gainesville, it was clear and 75, wind southwest at 5. At Winder, it was mostly cloudy, the temperature was 73. At Greensboro, it was mostly cloudy and 72, wind south at 3. At Jefferson, it was partly cloudy and 74, wind southwest at 5. At Monroe, it was partly cloudy. At Albertton, it was mostly cloudy and 75, wind west at 7. At Canyon, it was partly cloudy and 74, wind calm. At Clemson, it was partly cloudy and 74, wind southwest at 3. Elsewhere across Georgia, at Atlanta it was mostly cloudy and 79, wind southwest at 3. At Cartersville, the temperature was 75, wind calm. At Lawrenceville, it was partly cloudy and 75, wind southwest at 3. At Macon, the temperature was 78, wind southwest at 5. At Rome, it was partly cloudy and 76, wind south at 3. At Augusta, with rain it was 76, wind west at 8. At Savannah, it was mostly cloudy and 86, wind southwest at 5. Elsewhere across the region, at Chattanooga, it was partly cloudy and 80, wind calm. At Asheville, it was partly cloudy and 69, wind southwest at 3. At Greenville-Spartanburg, it was mostly cloudy and 74, wind west at 3. Here is the hazardous weather outlook. This hazardous weather outlook is for North and Central Georgia. For tonight, a few thunderstorms will remain possible overnight, capable of producing lightning and brief heavy rainfall. And now the extended outlook for the period Saturday through Thursday. A heat advisory is in effect from noon to 8 p.m. Saturday for portions of East Central Georgia where heat index values up to 106 are expected. Numerous to widespread thunderstorms are likely this weekend. Some storms may become strong to severe and capable of producing gusty to damaging winds, frequent lightning, and localized flash flooding concerns. Spotter information statement, spotter activation will not be needed through tonight. Here is the official forecast from your National Weather Service for the Athens listening area. Rest of tonight, partly cloudy. A chance of showers and a slight chance of thunderstorms late this evening, then a slight chance of showers and thunderstorms after midnight. Near steady temperature in the mid-70s. Southwest winds up to 10 miles an hour. Chance of rain 30%. Saturday, mostly sunny. A chance of showers and thunderstorms in the afternoon. Highs in the lower 90s. West winds 10 to 15 miles an hour. Chance of rain 40%. Saturday night, a slight chance of thunderstorms in the evening. Partly cloudy with a slight chance of showers. Lows in the lower 70s. Light west winds. Chance of rain 20%. Sunday, thunderstorms likely and a chance

with showers in the afternoon. Highs in the lower 90s. Temperature falling into the mid-80s in the afternoon. West winds 10 to 15 miles an hour. Chance of rain 60%. Sunday night, a chance of thunderstorms in the evening. Showers likely. Lows around 70. Light southeast winds. Chance of rain 70%. And now the extended forecast. Monday and Monday night, showers with thunderstorms likely. Highs in the mid-80s. Lows in the upper 60s. Tuesday and Tuesday night, showers and thunderstorms likely. Highs in the lower 80s. Lows in the upper 60s. Wednesday through Friday night, mostly clear with a slight chance of showers and thunderstorms. Highs in the lower 90s. Lows in the lower 70s. For more detailed weather, water, and climate information, please visit our website at weather.gov/Atlanta. The current time is 12:27 a.m. Eastern Daylight Time. Here are the midnight weather observations from around the area. At Athens, it was partly cloudy. The temperature was 72 degrees, dew point 71 degrees, relative humidity 97%, wind calm, pressure was 30.09 inches and rising. At Gainesville, it was clear and 75, wind southwest at 5. At Winder, it was mostly cloudy, the temperature was 73. At Greensboro, it was mostly cloudy and 72, wind south at 3. At Jefferson, it was partly cloudy and 74, wind southwest at 5. At Monroe, it was partly cloudy. At Albertton, it was mostly cloudy and 75, wind west at 7. At Canyon, it was partly cloudy and 74, wind calm. At Clemson, it was partly cloudy and 74, wind southwest at 3. Elsewhere across Georgia, at Atlanta it was mostly cloudy and 79, wind southwest at 3. At Cartersville, the temperature was 75, wind calm. At Lawrenceville, it was partly cloudy and 75, wind southwest at 3. At Macon, the temperature was 78, wind southwest at 5. At Rome, it was partly cloudy and 76, wind south at 3. At Augusta, with rain it was 76, wind west at 8. At Savannah, it was mostly cloudy and 86, wind southwest at 5. Elsewhere across the region, at Chattanooga, it was partly cloudy and 80, wind calm. At Asheville, it was partly cloudy and 69, wind southwest at 3. At Greenville-Spartanburg, it was mostly cloudy and 74, wind west at 3. Here is the hazardous weather outlook. This hazardous weather outlook is for North and Central Georgia. For tonight, a few thunderstorms will remain possible overnight, capable of producing lightning and brief heavy rainfall. And now the extended outlook for the period Saturday through Thursday. A heat advisory is in effect from noon to 8 p.m. Saturday for portions of East Central Georgia where heat index values up to 106 are expected. Numerous to widespread thunderstorms are likely this weekend. Some storms may become strong to severe and capable of producing gusty to damaging winds, frequent lightning, and localized flash flooding concerns. Spotter information statement, spotter activation will not be needed through tonight. Here is the official forecast from your National Weather Service for the Athens listening area. Rest of tonight, partly cloudy. A chance of showers and a slight chance of thunderstorms late this evening, then a slight chance of showers and thunderstorms after midnight. Near steady temperature in the mid-70s. Southwest winds up to 10 miles an hour. Chance of rain 30%. Saturday, mostly sunny. A chance of showers and thunderstorms in the afternoon. Highs in the lower 90s. West winds 10 to 15 miles an hour. Chance of rain 40%. Saturday night, a slight chance of thunderstorms in the evening. Partly cloudy with a slight chance of showers. Lows in the lower 70s. Light west winds. Chance of rain 20%.

Sunday, thunderstorms likely and a chance of showers in the afternoon. Highs in the lower 90s. Temperature falling into the mid 80s in the afternoon. West winds 10 to 15 miles an hour. Chance of rain 60%. Sunday night, a chance of thunderstorms in the evening. Showers likely. Lows around 70. Light southeast winds. Chance of rain 70%. And now the extended forecast. Monday and Monday night, showers with thunderstorms likely. Highs in the mid 80s. Lows in the upper 60s. Tuesday and Tuesday night, showers and thunderstorms likely. Highs in the lower 80s. Lows in the upper 60s. Wednesday through Friday night, mostly clear with a slight chance of showers and thunderstorms. Highs in the lower 90s. Lows in the lower 70s. For more detailed weather, water, and climate information, please visit our website at weather.gov/Atlanta. The current time is 12:32 a.m. Eastern Daylight Time. Here are the midnight weather observations from around the area. At Athens, it was partly cloudy, the temperature was 72 degrees, dew point 71 degrees, relative humidity 97%, wind calm, pressure was 30.09 inches and rising. At Gainesville, it was clear and 75, wind southwest at 5. At Winder, it was, pressure was 30.09 inches and rising. At Gainesville, it was clear and 75, wind southwest at 5. At Winder, it was mostly cloudy, the temperature was 73. At Greensboro, it was mostly cloudy and 72, wind south at 3. At Jefferson, it was partly cloudy and 74, wind southwest at 5. At Monroe, it was partly cloudy. At Albertton, it was mostly cloudy and 75, wind west at 7. At Canyon, it was partly cloudy and 74, wind calm. At Clemson, it was partly cloudy and 74, wind southwest at 3. Elsewhere across Georgia, at Atlanta it was mostly cloudy and 79, wind southwest at 3. At Cartersville, the temperature was 75, wind calm. At Lawrenceville, it was partly cloudy and 75, wind southwest at 3. At Macon, the temperature was 78, wind southwest at 5. At Rome, it was partly cloudy and 76, wind south at 3. At Augusta, with rain it was 76, wind west at 8. At Savannah, it was mostly cloudy and 86, wind southwest at 5. Elsewhere across the region, at Chattanooga, it was partly cloudy and 80, wind calm. At Asheville, it was partly cloudy and 69, wind southwest at 3. At Greenville-Spartanburg, it was mostly cloudy and 74, wind west at 3. Here is the hazardous weather outlook. This hazardous weather outlook is for North and Central Georgia. For tonight, a few thunderstorms will remain possible overnight, capable of producing lightning and brief heavy rainfall. And now the extended outlook for the period Saturday through Thursday. A heat advisory is in effect from noon to 8 p.m. Saturday for portions of East Central Georgia where heat index values up to 106 are expected. Numerous to widespread thunderstorms are likely this weekend. Some storms may become strong to severe and capable of producing gusty to damaging winds, frequent lightning, and localized flash flooding concerns. Spotter information statement, spotter activation will not be needed through tonight. Here is the official forecast from your National Weather Service for the Athens listening area. Rest of tonight, partly cloudy. A chance of showers and a slight chance of thunderstorms late this evening, then a slight chance of showers and thunderstorms after midnight. Near steady temperature in the mid-70s. Southwest winds up to 10 miles an hour. Chance of rain 30%. Saturday, mostly sunny. A chance of showers and thunderstorms in the afternoon. Highs in the lower 90s. West winds 10 to 15 miles an hour. Chance of rain 40%.

Saturday night, a slight chance of thunderstorms in the evening. Partly cloudy with a slight chance of showers. Lows in the lower 70s. Light west winds. Chance of rain 20%. Sunday, thunderstorms likely and a chance of showers in the afternoon. Highs in the lower 90s. Temperature falling into the in the mid 80s in the afternoon. West winds 10 to 15 miles an hour. Chance of rain 60%. Sunday night, a chance of thunderstorms in the evening. Showers likely. Lows around 70. Light southeast winds. Chance of rain 70%. And now the extended forecast. Monday and Monday night, showers with thunderstorms likely. Highs in the mid-80s. Lows in the upper 60s. Tuesday and Tuesday night, showers and thunderstorms likely. Highs in the lower 80s. Lows in the upper 60s. Wednesday through Friday night, mostly clear with a slight chance of showers and thunderstorms. Highs in the lower 90s. Lows in the lower 70s. For more detailed weather, water, and climate information, please visit our website at weather.gov/Atlanta. The current time is 12:37 a.m. Eastern Daylight Time. Here are the midnight weather observations from around the area. At Athens, it was partly cloudy, the temperature was 72 degrees, dew point 71 degrees, relative humidity 97%, wind calm, pressure was 30.09 inches and rising. At Gainesville, it was clear and 75, wind southwest at 5. At Winder, it was mostly cloudy, the temperature was 73. At Greensboro, it was mostly cloudy and 72, wind south at 3. At Jefferson, it was partly cloudy and 74, wind southwest at 5. At Monroe, it was partly cloudy. At Albertton, it was mostly cloudy and 75, wind west at 7. At Canyon, it was partly cloudy and 74, wind calm. At Clemson, it was partly cloudy and 74, wind southwest at 3. Elsewhere across Georgia, at Atlanta it was mostly cloudy and 79, wind southwest at 3. At Cartersville, the temperature was 75, wind calm. At Lawrenceville, it was partly cloudy and 75, wind southwest at 3. At Macon, the temperature was 78, wind southwest at 5. At Rome, it was partly cloudy and 76, wind south at 3. At Augusta, with rain it was 76, wind west at 8. At Savannah, it was mostly cloudy and 86, wind southwest at 5. Elsewhere across the region, at Chattanooga, it was partly cloudy and 80, wind calm. At Asheville, it was partly cloudy and 69, wind southwest at 3. At Greenville-Spartanburg, it was mostly cloudy and 74, wind west at 3. Here is the hazardous weather outlook. This hazardous weather outlook is for North and Central Georgia. For tonight, a few thunderstorms will remain possible overnight, capable of producing lightning and brief heavy rainfall. And now the extended outlook for the period Saturday through Thursday. A heat advisory is in effect from noon to 8 p.m. Saturday for portions of East Central Georgia where heat index values up to 106 are expected. Numerous to widespread thunderstorms are likely this weekend. Some storms may become strong to severe and capable of producing gusty to damaging winds, frequent lightning, and localized flash flooding concerns. Spotter information statement, spotter activation will not be needed through tonight. 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

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You can also like your Peachtree City National Weather Service on Facebook or follow NWS Atlanta on Twitter. Here is the official forecast from your National Weather Service for the Athens listening area. Rest of tonight, partly cloudy. A chance of showers and a slight chance of thunderstorms late this evening, then a slight chance of showers and thunderstorms after midnight. Near steady temperature in the mid-70s. Southwest winds up to 10 miles an hour. Chance of rain 30%. Saturday, mostly sunny. A chance of showers and thunderstorms in the afternoon. Highs in the lower 90s. West winds 10 to 15 miles an hour. Chance of rain 40%. Saturday night, a slight chance of thunderstorms in the evening. Partly cloudy with a slight chance of showers. Lows in the lower 70s. Light west winds. Chance of rain 20%. Sunday, thunderstorms likely and a chance of showers in the afternoon. Highs in the lower 90s. Temperature falling in the mid-80s in the afternoon. West winds 10 to 15 miles an hour. Chance of rain 60%. Sunday night, a chance of thunderstorms in the evening. Showers likely. Lows around 70. Light southeast winds. Chance of rain 70%. And now the extended forecast. Monday and Monday night, showers with thunderstorms likely. Highs in the mid-80s. Lows in the upper 60s. Tuesday and Tuesday night, showers and thunderstorms likely. Highs in the lower 80s. Lows in the upper 60s. Wednesday through Friday night, mostly clear with a slight chance of showers and thunderstorms. Highs in the lower 90s. Lows in the lower 70s. For more detailed weather, water, and climate information, please visit our website at weather.gov/Atlanta. The current time is 12:43 a.m. Eastern Daylight Time. Here are the midnight weather observations from around the area. At Athens, it was partly cloudy, the temperature was 72 degrees, dew point 71 degrees, relative humidity 97%, wind calm, pressure was 30.09 inches and rising. At Gainesville, it was clear and 75, wind southwest at 5. At Winder, it was mostly cloudy, the temperature was 73. At Greensboro, it was mostly cloudy and 72, wind south at 3. At Jefferson, it was partly cloudy and 74, wind southwest at 5. At Monroe, it was partly cloudy. At Albertton, it was mostly cloudy and 75, wind west at 7. At Canyon, it was partly cloudy and 74, wind calm. At Clemson, it was partly cloudy and 74, wind southwest at 3. Elsewhere across Georgia, at Atlanta it was mostly cloudy and 79, wind southwest at 3. At Cartersville, the temperature was 75, wind calm. At Lawrenceville, it was partly cloudy and 75, wind southwest at 3. At Macon, the temperature was 78, wind southwest at 5. At Rome, it was partly cloudy and 76, wind south at 3. At Augusta, with rain it was 76, wind west at 8. At Savannah, it was mostly cloudy and 86, wind southwest at 5. Elsewhere across the region, at Chattanooga, it was partly cloudy and 80, wind calm. At Asheville, it was partly cloudy and 69, wind southwest at 3. At Greenville-Spartanburg, it was mostly cloudy and 74, wind west at 3. Here is the hazardous weather outlook. This hazardous weather outlook is for North and Central Georgia. For tonight, a few thunderstorms will remain possible overnight, capable of producing lightning and brief heavy rainfall. And now the extended outlook for the period Saturday through Thursday. A heat advisory is in effect from noon to 8 p.m. Saturday for portions of East Central Georgia where heat index values up to 106 are expected. Numerous to widespread thunderstorms are likely this weekend. Some

15 miles an hour. Chance of rain 40%. Saturday night, a slight chance of thunderstorms in the evening. Partly cloudy with a slight chance of showers. Lows in the lower 70s. Light west winds. Chance of rain 20%. Sunday, thunderstorms likely and a chance of showers in the afternoon. Highs in the lower 90s. Temperature falling into the mid-80s in the afternoon. West winds 10 to 15 miles an hour. Chance of rain 60%. Sunday night, a chance of thunderstorms in the evening. Showers likely. Lows around 70. Light southeast winds. Chance of rain 70%. And now the extended forecast. Monday and Monday night, showers with thunderstorms likely. Highs in the mid-80s. Lows in the upper 60s. Tuesday and Tuesday night, showers and thunderstorms likely. Highs in the lower 80s. Lows in the upper 60s. Wednesday through Friday night, mostly clear with a slight chance of showers and thunderstorms. Highs in the lower 90s. Lows in the lower 70s. For more detailed weather, water, and climate information, please visit our website at weather.gov/Atlanta. The current time is 12:48 a.m. Eastern Daylight Time. Here are the midnight weather observations from around the area. At Athens, it was partly cloudy. The temperature was 72 degrees, dew point 71 degrees, relative humidity 97%, wind calm, pressure was 30.09 inches and rising. At Gainesville, it was clear and 75, wind southwest at 5. At Winder, it was mostly cloudy, the temperature was 73. At Greensboro, it was mostly cloudy and 72, wind south at 3. At Jefferson, it was partly cloudy and 74, wind southwest at 5. At Monroe, it was partly cloudy. At Albertton, it was mostly cloudy and 75, wind west at 7. At Canyon, it was partly cloudy and 74, wind calm. At Clemson, it was partly cloudy and 74, wind southwest at 3. Elsewhere across Georgia, at Atlanta it was mostly cloudy and 79, wind southwest at 3. At Cartersville, the temperature was 75, wind calm. At Lawrenceville, it was partly cloudy and 75, wind southwest at 3. At Macon, the temperature was 78, wind southwest at 5. At Rome, it was partly cloudy and 76, wind south at 3. At Augusta, with rain it was 76, wind west at 8. At Savannah, it was mostly cloudy and 86, wind southwest at 5. Elsewhere across the region, at Chattanooga, it was partly cloudy and 80, wind calm. At Asheville, it was partly cloudy and 69, wind southwest at 3. At Greenville-Spartanburg, it was mostly cloudy and 74, wind west at 3. Here is the hazardous weather outlook. This hazardous weather outlook is for North and Central Georgia. For tonight, a few thunderstorms will remain possible overnight, capable of producing lightning and brief heavy rainfall. And now the extended outlook for the period Saturday through Thursday. A heat advisory is in effect from noon to 8 p.m. Saturday for portions of East Central Georgia where heat index values up to 106 are expected. Numerous to widespread thunderstorms are likely this weekend. Some storms may become strong to severe and capable of producing gusty to damaging winds, frequent lightning, and localized flash flooding concerns. Spotter information statement, spotter activation will not be needed through tonight. Here is the official forecast from your National Weather Service for the Athens listening area. Rest of tonight, partly cloudy. A chance of showers and a slight chance of thunderstorms late this evening, then a slight chance of showers and thunderstorms after midnight. Near steady temperature in the mid-70s. Southwest winds up to 10 miles an hour. Chance of rain 30%. Saturday, mostly sunny. A chance of showers and thunderstorms in the afternoon.

highs in the lower 90s. West winds 10 to 15 miles an hour. Chance of rain 40%. Saturday night, a slight chance of thunderstorms in the evening. Partly cloudy with a slight chance of showers. Lows in the lower 70s. Light west winds. Chance of rain 20%. Sunday, thunderstorms likely and a chance of showers in the afternoon. Highs in the lower 90s. Temperature falling into the mid-80s in the afternoon. West winds 10 to 15 miles an hour. Chance of rain 60%. Sunday night, a chance of thunderstorms in the evening. Showers likely. Lows around 70. Light southeast winds. Chance of rain 70%. And now the extended forecast. Monday and Monday night, showers with thunderstorms likely. Highs in the mid-80s. Lows in the upper 60s. Tuesday and Tuesday night, showers and thunderstorms likely. Highs in the lower 80s. Lows in the upper 60s. Wednesday through Friday night, mostly clear with a slight chance of showers and thunderstorms. Highs in the lower 90s. Lows in the lower 70s. For more detailed weather, water, and climate information, please visit our website at weather.gov/Atlanta. The current time is 12:53 a.m. Eastern Daylight Time. Here are the midnight weather observations from around the area. At Athens, it was partly cloudy, the temperature was 72 degrees, dew point 71 degrees, relative humidity 97%, wind column, pressure was 30.09 inches and rising. At Gainesville, it was clear and 75, wind southwest at 5. At Winder, it was mostly cloudy, the temperature was 73. At Greensboro, it was mostly cloudy and 72, wind south at 3. At Jefferson, it was partly cloudy and 74, wind southwest at 5. At Monroe, it was partly cloudy. At Albertton, it was mostly cloudy and 75, wind west at 7. At Canyon, it was partly cloudy and 74, wind calm. At Clemson, it was partly cloudy and 74, wind southwest at 3. Elsewhere across Georgia, at Atlanta it was mostly cloudy and 79, wind southwest at 3. At Cartersville, the temperature was 75, wind calm. At Lawrenceville, it was partly cloudy and 75, wind southwest at 3. At Macon, the temperature was 78, wind southwest at 5. At Rome, it was partly cloudy and 76, wind south at 3. At Augusta, with rain it was 76, wind west at 8. At Savannah, it was mostly cloudy and 86, wind southwest at 5. Elsewhere across the region, at Chattanooga, it was partly cloudy and 80, wind calm. At Asheville, it was partly cloudy and 69, wind southwest at 3. At Greenville-Spartanburg, it was mostly cloudy and 74, wind west at 3. Here is the hazardous weather outlook. This hazardous weather outlook is for North and Central Georgia. For tonight, a few thunderstorms will remain possible overnight, capable of producing lightning and brief heavy rainfall. And now the extended outlook for the period Saturday through Thursday. A heat advisory is in effect from noon to 8 p.m. Saturday for portions of East Central Georgia where heat index values up to 106 are expected. Numerous to widespread thunderstorms are likely this weekend. Some storms may become strong to severe and capable of producing gusty to damaging winds, frequent lightning, and localized flash flooding concerns. Spotter information statement, spotter activation will not be needed through tonight. Here is the official forecast from your National Weather Service for the Athens listening area. Rest of tonight, partly cloudy. A chance of showers and a slight chance of thunderstorms late this evening, then a slight chance of showers and thunderstorms after midnight. Near steady temperature in the mid-70s. Southwest winds up to 10 miles an hour. Chance of rain 30%. Saturday, mostly sunny,

chance of showers and thunderstorms in the afternoon. Highs in the lower 90s. West winds 10 to 15 miles an hour. Chance of rain 40%. Saturday night, a slight chance of thunderstorms in the evening. Partly cloudy with a slight chance of showers. Lows in the lower 70s. Light west winds. Chance of rain 20%. Sunday, thunderstorms likely and a chance of showers in the afternoon. Highs in the lower 90s. Temperature falling into the mid-80s in the afternoon. West winds 10 to 15 miles an hour. Chance of rain 60%. Sunday night, a chance of thunderstorms in the evening. Showers likely. Lows around 70. Light southeast winds. Chance of rain 70%. And now the extended forecast. Monday and Monday night, showers with thunderstorms likely. Highs in the mid-80s. Lows in the upper 60s. Tuesday and Tuesday night, showers and thunderstorms likely. Highs in the lower 80s. Lows in the upper 60s. Wednesday through Friday night, mostly clear with a slight chance of showers and thunderstorms. Highs in the lower 90s. Lows in the lower 70s. For more detailed weather, water, and climate information, please visit our website at weather.gov/Atlanta. The current time is 12:58 a.m. Eastern Daylight Time. Here are the midnight weather observations from around the area. At Athens, it was partly cloudy, the temperature was 72 degrees, dew point 71 degrees, relative humidity 97%, wind calm, pressure was 30.09 inches and rising. At Gainesville, it was clear and 75, wind southwest at 5. At Winder, it was mostly cloudy, the temperature was 73. At Greensboro, it was mostly cloudy and 72, wind south at 3. At Jefferson, it was partly cloudy and 74, wind southwest at 5. At Monroe, it was partly cloudy. At Albertton, it was mostly cloudy and 75, wind west at 7. At Canyon, it was partly cloudy and 74, wind calm. At Clemson, it was partly cloudy and 74, wind southwest at 3. Elsewhere across Georgia, at Atlanta it was mostly cloudy and 79, wind southwest at 3. At Cartersville, the temperature was 75, wind calm. At Lawrenceville, it was partly cloudy and 75, wind southwest at 3. At Macon, the temperature was 78, wind southwest at 5. At Rome, it was partly cloudy and 76, wind south at 3. At Augusta, with rain it was 76, wind west at 8. At Savannah, it was mostly cloudy and 86, wind southwest at 5. Elsewhere across the region, at Chattanooga, it was partly cloudy and 80, wind calm. At Asheville, it was partly cloudy and 69, wind southwest at 3. At Greenville-Spartanburg, it was mostly cloudy and 74, wind west at 3. Here is the hazardous weather outlook. This hazardous weather outlook is for North and Central Georgia. For tonight, a few thunderstorms will remain possible overnight, capable of producing lightning and brief heavy rainfall. And now the extended outlook for the period Saturday through Thursday. A heat advisory is in effect from noon to 8 p.m. Saturday for portions of East Central Georgia where heat index values up to 106 are expected. Numerous to widespread thunderstorms are likely this weekend. Some storms may become strong to severe and capable of producing gusty to damaging winds, frequent lightning, and localized flash flooding concerns. Spotter information statement, spotter activation will not be needed through tonight. Here is the official forecast from your National Weather Service for the Athens listening area. Rest of tonight, partly cloudy. A chance of showers and a slight chance of thunderstorms late this evening, then a slight chance of showers and thunderstorms after midnight. Near steady temperature in the mid-70s. Southwest winds up to 10 miles an hour. Chance of rain 30%.

Saturday, mostly sunny. A chance of showers and thunderstorms in the afternoon. Highs in the lower 90s. West winds 10 to 15 miles an hour. Chance of rain 40%. Saturday night, a slight chance of thunderstorms in the evening. Partly cloudy with a slight chance of showers. Lows in the lower 70s. Light west winds. Chance of rain 20%. Sunday, thunderstorms likely and a chance of showers in the afternoon. Highs in the lower 90s. Temperature falling in the mid 80s in the afternoon. West winds 10 to 15 miles an hour. Chance of rain 60%. Sunday night, a chance of thunderstorms in the evening. Showers likely. Lows around 70. Light southeast winds. Chance of rain 70%. And now the extended forecast. Monday and Monday night, showers with thunderstorms likely. Highs in the mid-80s. Lows in the upper 60s. Tuesday and Tuesday night, showers and thunderstorms likely. Highs in the lower 80s. Lows in the upper 60s. Wednesday through Friday night, mostly clear with a slight chance of showers and thunderstorms. Highs in the lower 90s. Lows in the lower 70s. For more detailed weather, water, and climate information, please visit our website at weather.gov/Atlanta. The current time is 1:03 a.m. Eastern Daylight Time. Here are the midnight weather observations from around the area. At Athens, it was partly cloudy, the temperature was 72 degrees, dew point 71 degrees, relative humidity 97%, wind calm, pressure was 30.09 inches and rising. At Gainesville, it was clear and 75, wind southwest at 5. At Winder, it was mostly cloudy, the temperature was 73. At Greensboro, it was mostly cloudy and 72, wind south at 3. At Jefferson, it was partly cloudy and 74, wind southwest at 5. At Monroe, it was partly cloudy. At Albertton, it was mostly cloudy and 75, wind west at 7. At Canyon, it was partly cloudy and 74, wind calm. At Clemson, it was partly cloudy and 74, wind southwest at 3. Elsewhere across Georgia, at Atlanta it was mostly cloudy and 79, wind southwest at 3. At Cartersville, the temperature was 75, wind calm. At Lawrenceville, it was partly cloudy and 75, wind southwest at 3. At Macon, the temperature was 78, wind southwest at 5. At Rome, it was partly cloudy and 76, wind south at 3. At Augusta, with rain it was 76, wind west at 8. At Savannah, it was mostly cloudy and 86, wind southwest at 5. Elsewhere across the region, at Chattanooga, it was partly cloudy and 80, wind calm. At Asheville, it was partly cloudy and 69, wind southwest at 3. At Greenville-Spartanburg, it was mostly cloudy and 74, wind west at 3. Here are the 1 a.m. weather observations from around the area. At Athens, it was cloudy, the temperature was 73 degrees, dew point 72 degrees, relative humidity 96%, wind calm, pressure was 30.09 inches and steady. At Gainesville, it was clear and 75, wind calm. At Winder, it was partly cloudy, the temperature was 73. At Greensboro, it was partly cloudy and 72, wind calm. At Jefferson, it was partly cloudy and 74, wind west at 5. At Monroe, it was partly cloudy. At Albertton, it was cloudy and 74, wind south at 5. At Canyon, it was cloudy and 74, wind calm. At Clemson, it was clear and 74, wind west at 7. Elsewhere across Georgia, at Atlanta it was partly cloudy and 79, wind southwest at 3. At Cartersville, the temperature was 73, wind calm. At Lawrenceville, it was partly cloudy and 76, wind southwest.

West at 5. At Macon, the temperature was 77, wind southwest at 7. At Rome, it was partly cloudy and 75, wind west at 3. At Augusta, it was mostly cloudy and 74, wind calm. At Savannah, it was partly cloudy and 84, wind calm. Elsewhere across the region, at Chattanooga, it was cloudy and 80, wind south at 6. At Asheville, it was partly cloudy and 69, wind calm. At Greenville-Spartanburg, it was partly cloudy and 74, wind southwest at 6. Here is the hazardous weather outlook. This hazardous weather outlook is for north and central Georgia. For tonight, a few thunderstorms will remain possible overnight, capable of producing lightning and brief heavy rainfall. And now the extended outlook for the period Saturday through Thursday. A heat advisory is in effect from noon to 8 p.m. Saturday for portions of east central Georgia where heat index values up to 106 are expected. Numerous to widespread thunderstorms are likely this weekend. Some storms may become strong to severe and capable of producing gusty to damaging winds, frequent lightning, and localized flash flooding concerns. Spotter information statement, spotter activation will not be needed through tonight. Here is the official forecast from your National Weather Service for the Athens listening area. Rest of tonight, partly cloudy. A chance of showers and a slight chance of thunderstorms late this evening, then a slight chance of showers and thunderstorms after midnight. Near steady temperature in the mid-70s. Southwest winds up to 10 miles an hour. Chance of rain 30%. Saturday, mostly sunny. A chance of showers and thunderstorms in the afternoon. Highs in the lower 90s. West winds 10 to 15 miles an hour. Chance of rain 40%. Saturday night, a slight chance of thunderstorms in the evening. Partly cloudy with a slight chance of showers. Lows in the lower 70s. Light west winds. Chance of rain 20%. Sunday, thunderstorms likely and a chance of showers in the afternoon. Highs in the lower 90s. Temperature falling into the in the mid 80s in the afternoon. West winds 10 to 15 miles an hour. Chance of rain 60%. Sunday night, a chance of thunderstorms in the evening. Showers likely. Lows around 70. Light southeast winds. Chance of rain 70%. And now the extended forecast. Monday and Monday night, showers with thunderstorms likely. Highs in the mid 80s. Lows in the upper 60s. Tuesday and Tuesday night, showers and thunderstorms likely. Highs in the lower 80s. Lows in the upper 60s. Wednesday through Friday night, mostly clear with a slight chance of showers and thunderstorms. Highs in the lower 90s. Lows in the lower 70s. For more detailed weather, water, and climate information, please visit our website at weather.gov/Atlanta. The current time is 1:10 a.m. Eastern Daylight Time. Here are the 1 a.m. weather observations from around the area. At Athens, it was cloudy, the temperature was 73 degrees, dew point 72 degrees, relative humidity 96%, wind calm, pressure was 30.09 inches and steady. At Gainesville, it was clear and 75, wind calm. At Winder, it was partly cloudy, the temperature was 73. At Greensboro, it was partly cloudy and 72, wind calm. At Jefferson, it was partly cloudy and 74, wind west at 5. At Monroe, it was partly cloudy. At Albertton, it was cloudy and 74, wind south at 5. At Canyon, it was cloudy and 74, wind calm. At Clemson, it was clear and 74, wind west at 7. Elsewhere across Georgia, at Atlanta it was partly cloudy and 79, wind southwest at 3. At Cartersville, the temperature was 73, wind calm. At Lawrenceville, it was partly cloudy and 76, wind southwest at 5.

the temperature was 77, wind southwest at 7. At Rome, it was partly cloudy and 75, wind west at 3. At Augusta, it was mostly cloudy and 74, wind calm. At Savannah, it was partly cloudy and 84, wind calm. Elsewhere across the region, at Chattanooga, it was cloudy and 80, wind south at 6. At Asheville, it was partly cloudy and 69, wind calm. At Greenville-Spartanburg, it was partly cloudy and 74, wind southwest at 6. Here are the 1 a.m. weather observations from around the area. At Athens, it was cloudy, the temperature was 73 degrees, dew point 72 degrees, relative humidity 96%, wind calm, pressure was 30.09 inches and steady. At Gainesville, it was clear and 75, wind calm. At Winder, it was partly cloudy, the temperature was 73. At Greensboro, it was partly cloudy and 72, wind calm. At Jefferson, it was partly cloudy and 74, wind west at 5. At Monroe, it was partly cloudy. At Albertton, it was cloudy and 74, wind south at 5. At Canyon, it was cloudy and 74, wind calm. At Clemson, it was clear and 74, wind west at 7. Elsewhere across Georgia, at Atlanta it was partly cloudy and 79, wind southwest at 3. At Cartersville, the temperature was 73, wind calm. At Lawrenceville, it was partly cloudy and 76, wind southwest at 5. At Macon, the temperature was 77, wind southwest at 7. At Rome, it was partly cloudy and 75, wind west at 3. At Augusta, it was cloudy and 74, wind calm. At Savannah, it was partly cloudy and 84, wind calm. Elsewhere across the region, at Chattanooga, it was cloudy and 80, wind south at 6. At Asheville, it was partly cloudy and 69, wind calm. At Greenville-Spartanburg, it was partly cloudy and 74, wind southwest at 6. Here is the hazardous weather outlook. This hazardous weather outlook is for North and Central Georgia. For tonight, a few thunderstorms will remain possible overnight, capable of producing lightning and brief heavy rainfall. And now the extended outlook for the period Saturday through Thursday. A heat advisory is in effect from noon to 8 p.m. Saturday for portions of East Central Georgia where heat index values up to 106 are expected. Numerous to widespread thunderstorms are likely this weekend. Some storms may become strong to severe and capable of producing gusty to damaging winds, frequent lightning, and localized flash flooding concerns. Spotter information statement, spotter activation will not be needed through tonight. Here is the official forecast from your National Weather Service for the Athens listening area. Rest of tonight, partly cloudy. A chance of showers and a slight chance of thunderstorms late this evening. Then a slight chance of showers and thunderstorms after midnight. Near steady temperature in the mid-70s. Southwest winds up to 10 miles an hour. Chance of rain 30%. Saturday, mostly sunny. A chance of showers and thunderstorms in the afternoon. Highs in the lower 90s. West winds 10 to 15 miles an hour. Chance of rain 40%. Saturday night, a slight chance of thunderstorms in the evening. Partly cloudy with a slight chance of showers. Lows in the lower 70s. Light west winds. Chance of rain 20%. Sunday, thunderstorms likely and a chance of showers in the afternoon. Highs in the lower 90s. Temperature falling into the mid-80s in the afternoon. West winds 10 to 15 miles an hour. Chance of rain 60%. Sunday night, a chance of thunderstorms in the evening. Showers likely. Lows around 70. Light southeast winds. Chance of rain 70%. And now the extended forecast. Monday and Monday night, showers with thunderstorms likely. Highs in the mid-80s. Lows in the upper

60s. Tuesday and Tuesday night, showers and thunderstorms likely. Highs in the lower 80s. Lows in the upper 60s. Wednesday through Friday night, mostly clear with a slight chance of showers and thunderstorms. Highs in the lower 90s. Lows in the lower 70s. For more detailed weather, water, and climate information, please visit our website at weather.gov/Atlanta. The current time is 1:17 a.m. Eastern Daylight Time. Here are the 1 a.m. weather observations from around the area. At Athens, it was cloudy, the temperature was 73 degrees, dew point 72 degrees, relative humidity 96%, wind calm, pressure was 30.09 inches and steady. At Gainesville, it was clear and 75, wind calm. At Winder, it was partly cloudy, the temperature was 73. At Greensboro, it was partly cloudy and 72, wind calm. At Jefferson, it was partly cloudy and 74, wind west at 5. At Monroe, it was partly cloudy. At Albertton, it was cloudy and 74, wind south at 5. At Canyon, it was cloudy and 74, wind calm. At Clemson, it was clear and 74, wind west at 7. Elsewhere across Georgia, at Atlanta it was partly cloudy and 79, wind southwest at 3. At Cartersville, the temperature was 73, wind calm. At Lawrenceville, it was partly cloudy and 76, wind southwest at 5. At Macon, the temperature was 77, wind southwest at 7. At Rome, it was partly cloudy and 75, wind west at 3. At Augusta, it was cloudy and 74, wind calm. At Savannah, it was partly cloudy and 84, wind calm. Elsewhere across the region, at Chattanooga, it was cloudy and 80, wind south at 6. At Asheville, it was partly cloudy and 69, wind calm. At Greenville-Spartanburg, it was partly cloudy and 74, wind southwest at 6. Here is the hazardous weather outlook. This hazardous weather outlook is for North and Central Georgia. For tonight, a few thunderstorms will remain possible overnight, capable of producing lightning and brief heavy rainfall. And now the extended outlook for the period Saturday through Thursday. A heat advisory is in effect from noon to 8 p.m. Saturday for portions of East Central Georgia where heat index values up to 106 are expected. Numerous to widespread thunderstorms are likely this weekend. Some storms may become strong to severe and capable of producing gusty to damaging winds, frequent lightning, and localized flash flooding concerns. Spotter information statement, spotter activation will not be needed through tonight. Here is the official forecast from your National Weather Service for the Athens listening area. Rest of tonight, partly cloudy. A chance of showers and a slight chance of thunderstorms late this evening, then a slight chance of showers and thunderstorms after midnight. Near steady temperature in the mid-70s. Southwest winds up to 10 miles an hour. Chance of rain 30%. Saturday, mostly sunny. A chance of showers and thunderstorms in the afternoon. Highs in the lower 90s. West winds 10 to 15 miles an hour. Chance of rain 40%. Saturday night, a slight chance of thunderstorms in the evening. Partly cloudy with a slight chance of showers. Lows in the lower 70s. Light west winds. Chance of rain 20%. Sunday, thunderstorms likely and a chance of showers in the afternoon. Highs in the lower 90s. Temperature falling into the mid-80s in the afternoon. West winds 10 to 15 miles an hour. Chance of rain 60%. Sunday night, a chance of thunderstorms in the evening. Showers likely. Lows around 70. Light southeast winds. Chance of rain 70%. And now the extended forecast. Monday and Monday night, showers with thunderstorms likely. Highs in the mid-80s. Lows in the upper 60s. Tuesday and

Tuesday night, showers and thunderstorms likely. Highs in the lower 80s. Lows in the upper 60s. Wednesday through Friday night, mostly clear with a slight chance of showers and thunderstorms. Highs in the lower 90s. Lows in the lower 70s. For more detailed weather, water, and climate information, please visit our website at weather.gov/Atlanta. The current time is 1:22 a.m. Eastern Daylight Time. Here are the 1 a.m. weather observations from around the area. At Athens, it was cloudy, the temperature was 73 degrees, dew point 72 degrees, relative humidity 96%, wind calm, pressure was 30.09 inches and steady. At Gainesville, it was clear and 75, wind calm. At Winder, it was partly cloudy, the temperature was 73. At Greensboro, it was partly cloudy and 72, wind calm. At Jefferson, it was partly cloudy and 74, wind west at 5. At Monroe, it was partly cloudy. At Alberton, it was cloudy and 74, wind south at 5. At Canyon, it was cloudy and 74, wind calm. At Clemson, it was clear and 74, wind west at 7. Elsewhere across Georgia, at Atlanta it was partly cloudy and 79, wind southwest at 3. At Cartersville, the temperature was 73, wind calm. At Lawrenceville, it was partly cloudy and 76, wind southwest at 5. At Macon, the temperature was 77, wind southwest at 7. At Rome, it was partly cloudy and 75, wind west at 3. At Augusta, it was cloudy and 74, wind calm. At Savannah, it was partly cloudy and 84, wind calm. Elsewhere across the region, at Chattanooga, it was cloudy and 80, wind south at 6. At Asheville, it was partly cloudy and 69, wind calm. At Greenville-Spartanburg, it was partly cloudy and 74, wind southwest at 6. Here is the hazardous weather outlook. This hazardous weather outlook is for North and Central Georgia. For tonight, a few thunderstorms will remain possible overnight, capable of producing lightning and brief heavy rainfall. And now the extended outlook for the period Saturday through Thursday. A heat advisory is in effect from noon to 8 p.m. Saturday for portions of East Central Georgia where heat index values up to 106 are expected. Numerous to widespread thunderstorms are likely this weekend. Some storms may become strong to severe and capable of producing gusty to damaging winds, frequent lightning, and localized flash flooding concerns. Spotter information statement, spotter activation will not be needed through tonight. Here is the official forecast from your National Weather Service for the Athens listening area. Rest of tonight, partly cloudy. A chance of showers and a slight chance of thunderstorms late this evening, then a slight chance of showers and thunderstorms after midnight. Near steady temperature in the mid-70s. Southwest winds up to 10 miles an hour. Chance of rain 30%. Saturday, mostly sunny. A chance of showers and thunderstorms in the afternoon. Highs in the lower 90s. West winds 10 to 15 miles an hour. Chance of rain 40%. Saturday night, a slight chance of thunderstorms in the evening. Partly cloudy with a slight chance of showers. Lows in the lower 70s. Light west winds. Chance of rain 20%. Sunday, thunderstorms likely and a chance of showers in the afternoon. Highs in the lower 90s. Temperature falling into the in the mid 80s in the afternoon. West winds 10 to 15 miles an hour. Chance of rain 60%. Sunday night, a chance of thunderstorms in the evening. Showers likely. Lows around 70. Light southeast winds. Chance of rain 70%. And now the extended forecast. Monday and Monday night, showers with thunderstorms likely. Highs in the mid-80s. Lows in the upper 60s. Tuesday and Tuesday night, showers and thunderstorms.

Storms likely. Highs in the lower 80s. Lows in the upper 60s. Wednesday through Friday night, mostly clear with a slight chance of showers and thunderstorms. Highs in the lower 90s. Lows in the lower 70s. For more detailed weather, water, and climate information, please visit our website at weather.gov/Atlanta. The current time is 1:27 a.m. Eastern Daylight Time. Here are the 1 a.m. weather observations from around the area. At Athens, it was cloudy, the temperature was 73 degrees, dew point 72 degrees, relative humidity 96%, wind calm, pressure was 30.09 inches and steady. At Gainesville, it was clear and 75, wind calm. At Winder, it was partly cloudy, the temperature was 73. At Greensboro, it was partly cloudy and 72, wind calm. At Jefferson, it was partly cloudy and 74, wind west at 5. At Monroe, it was partly cloudy. At Albertton, it was cloudy and 74, wind south at 5. At Canyon, it was cloudy and 74, wind calm. At Clemson, it was clear and 74, wind west at 7. Elsewhere across Georgia, at Atlanta it was partly cloudy and 79, wind southwest at 3. At Cartersville, the temperature was 73, wind calm. At Lawrenceville, it was partly cloudy and 76, wind southwest at 5. At Macon, the temperature was 77, wind southwest at 7. At Rome, it was partly cloudy and 75, wind west at 3. At Augusta, it was cloudy and 74, wind calm. At Savannah, it was partly cloudy and 84, wind calm. Elsewhere across the region, at Chattanooga, it was cloudy and 80, wind south at 6. At Asheville, it was partly cloudy and 69, wind calm. At Greenville-Spartanburg, it was partly cloudy and 74, wind southwest at 6. Here is the hazardous weather outlook. This hazardous weather outlook is for North and Central Georgia. For tonight, a few thunderstorms will remain possible overnight, capable of producing lightning and brief heavy rainfall. And now the extended outlook for the period Saturday through Thursday. A heat advisory is in effect from noon to 8 p.m. Saturday for portions of East Central Georgia where heat index values up to 106 are expected. Numerous to widespread thunderstorms are likely this weekend. Some storms may become strong to severe and capable of producing gusty to damaging winds, frequent lightning, and localized flash flooding concerns. Spotter information statement, spotter activation will not be needed through tonight. Here is the official forecast from your National Weather Service for the Athens listening area. Rest of tonight, partly cloudy. A chance of showers and a slight chance of thunderstorms late this evening, then a slight chance of showers and thunderstorms after midnight. Near steady temperature in the mid-70s. Southwest winds up to 10 miles an hour. Chance of rain 30%. Saturday, mostly sunny. A chance of showers and thunderstorms in the afternoon. Highs in the lower 90s. West winds 10 to 15 miles an hour. Chance of rain 40%. Saturday night, a slight chance of thunderstorms in the evening. Partly cloudy with a slight chance of showers. Lows in the lower 70s. Light west winds. Chance of rain 20%. Sunday, thunderstorms likely and a chance of showers in the afternoon. Highs in the lower 90s. Temperature falling into the mid-80s in the afternoon. West winds 10 to 15 miles an hour. Chance of rain 60%. Sunday night, a chance of thunderstorms in the evening. Showers likely. Lows around 70. Light southeast winds. Chance of rain 70%. And now the extended forecast. Monday and Monday night, showers with thunderstorms likely. Highs in the mid-80s. Lows in the upper 60s. Tuesday and Tuesday night, showers and thunderstorms likely.

highs in the lower 80s, lows in the upper 60s. Wednesday through Friday night, mostly clear with a slight chance of showers and thunderstorms. Highs in the lower 90s, lows in the lower 70s. For more detailed weather, water, and climate information, please visit our website at weather.gov/Atlanta. The current time is 1:32 a.m. Eastern Daylight Time. Here are the 1 a.m. weather observations from around the area. At Athens, it was cloudy, the temperature was 73 degrees, dew point 72 degrees, relative humidity 96%, wind calm, pressure was 30.09 inches and steady. At Gainesville, it was clear and 75, wind calm. At Winder, it was partly cloudy, the temperature was 73. At Greensboro, at Gainesville, it was clear and 75, wind calm. At Winder, it was partly cloudy, the temperature was 73. At Greensboro, it was partly cloudy and 72, wind calm. At Jefferson, it was partly cloudy and 74, wind west at 5. At Monroe, it was partly cloudy. At Albertton, it was cloudy and 74, wind south at 5. At Canyon, it was cloudy and 74, wind calm. At Clemson, it was clear and 74, wind west at 7. Elsewhere across Georgia, at Atlanta it was partly cloudy and 79, wind southwest at 3. At Cartersville, the temperature was 73, wind calm. At Lawrenceville, it was partly cloudy and 76, wind southwest at 5. At Macon, the temperature was 77, wind southwest at 7. At Rome, it was partly cloudy and 75, wind west at 3. At Augusta, it was cloudy and 74, wind calm. At Savannah, it was partly cloudy and 84, wind calm. Elsewhere across the region, at Chattanooga, it was cloudy and 80, wind south at 6. At Asheville, it was partly cloudy and 69, wind calm. At Greenville-Spartanburg, it was partly cloudy and 74, wind southwest at 6. Here is the hazardous weather outlook. This hazardous weather outlook is for North and Central Georgia. For tonight, a few thunderstorms will remain possible overnight, capable of producing lightning and brief heavy rainfall. And now the extended outlook for the period Saturday through Thursday. A heat advisory is in effect from noon to 8 p.m. Saturday for portions of East Central Georgia where heat index values up to 106 are expected. Numerous to widespread thunderstorms are likely this weekend. Some storms may become strong to severe and capable of producing gusty to damaging winds, frequent lightning, and localized flash flooding concerns. Spotter information statement, spotter activation will not be needed through tonight. Here is the official forecast from your National Weather Service for the Athens listening area. Rest of tonight, partly cloudy. A chance of showers and a slight chance of thunderstorms late this evening, then a slight chance of showers and thunderstorms after midnight. Near steady temperature in the mid-70s. Southwest winds up to 10 miles an hour. Chance of rain 30%. Saturday, mostly sunny. A chance of showers and thunderstorms in the afternoon. Highs in the lower 90s. West winds 10 to 15 miles an hour. Chance of rain 40%. Saturday night, a slight chance of thunderstorms in the evening. Partly cloudy with a slight chance of showers. Lows in the lower 70s. Light west winds. Chance of rain 20%. Sunday, thunderstorms likely and a chance of showers in the afternoon. Highs in the lower 90s. Temperature falling into the in the mid-80s in the afternoon. West winds 10 to 15 miles an hour. Chance of rain 60%. Sunday night, a chance of thunderstorms in the evening. Showers likely. Lows around 70. Light southeast winds. Chance of rain 70%. And now the extended forecast. Monday and Monday night, showers with thunderstorms likely.

highs in the mid-80s, lows in the upper 60s. Tuesday and Tuesday night, showers and thunderstorms likely. Highs in the lower 80s, lows in the upper 60s. Wednesday through Friday night, mostly clear with a slight chance of showers and thunderstorms. Highs in the lower 90s, lows in the lower 70s. For more detailed weather, water, and climate information, please visit our website at weather.gov/Atlanta. The current time is 1:37 a.m. Eastern Daylight Time. Here are the 1 a.m. weather observations from around the area. At Athens, it was cloudy, the temperature was 73 degrees, dew point 72 degrees, relative humidity 96%, wind calm, pressure was 30.09 inches and steady. At Gainesville, it was clear and 75, wind calm. At Winder, it was partly cloudy, the temperature was 73. At Greensboro, it was partly cloudy and 72, wind calm. At Jefferson, it was partly cloudy and 74, wind west at 5. At Monroe, it was partly cloudy. At Albertton, it was cloudy and 74, wind south at 5. At Canyon, it was cloudy and 74, wind calm. At Clemson, it was clear and 74, wind west at 7. Elsewhere across Georgia, at Atlanta it was partly cloudy and 79, wind southwest at 3. At Cartersville, the temperature was 73, wind calm. At Lawrenceville, it was partly cloudy and 76, wind southwest at 5. At Macon, the temperature was 77, wind southwest at 7. At Rome, it was partly cloudy and 75, wind west at 3. At Augusta, it was cloudy and 74, wind calm. At Savannah, it was partly cloudy and 84, wind calm. Elsewhere across the region, at Chattanooga, it was cloudy and 80, wind south at 6. At Asheville, it was partly cloudy and 69, wind calm. At Greenville-Spartanburg, it was partly cloudy and 74, wind southwest at 6. Here is the hazardous weather outlook. This hazardous weather outlook is for North and Central Georgia. For tonight, a few thunderstorms will remain possible overnight, capable of producing lightning and brief heavy rainfall. And now the extended outlook for the period Saturday through Thursday. A heat advisory is in effect from noon to 8 p.m. Saturday for portions of East Central Georgia where heat index values up to 106 are expected. Numerous to widespread thunderstorms are likely this weekend. Some storms may become strong to severe and capable of producing gusty to damaging winds, frequent lightning, and localized flash flooding concerns. Spotter information statement, spotter activation will not be needed through tonight. 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Here is the official forecast from your National Weather Service for the Athens listening area. Rest of tonight, partly cloudy. A chance of showers and a slight chance of thunderstorms late this evening, then a slight chance of showers and thunderstorms after midnight. Near steady temperature in the mid-70s. Southwest winds up to 10 miles an hour. Chance of rain 30%. Saturday, mostly sunny. A chance of showers and thunderstorms in the afternoon. Highs in the lower 90s. West winds 10 to 15 miles an hour. Chance of rain 40%. Saturday night, a slight chance of thunderstorms in the evening.

cloudy with a slight chance of showers. Lows in the lower 70s. Light west winds. Chance of rain 20%. Sunday, thunderstorms likely and a chance of showers in the afternoon. Highs in the lower 90s. Temperature falling into the in the mid 80s in the afternoon. West winds 10 to 15 miles an hour. Chance of rain 60%. Sunday night, a chance of thunderstorms in the evening. Showers likely. Lows around 70. Light southeast winds. Chance of rain 70%. And now the extended forecast. Monday and Monday night, showers with thunderstorms likely. Highs in the mid-80s. Lows in the upper 60s. Tuesday and Tuesday night, showers and thunderstorms likely. Highs in the lower 80s. Lows in the upper 60s. Wednesday through Friday night, mostly clear with a slight chance of showers and thunderstorms. Highs in the lower 90s. Lows in the lower 70s. For more detailed weather, water, and climate information, please visit our website at weather.gov/Atlanta. The current time is 1:43 a.m. Eastern Daylight Time. Here are the 1 a.m. weather observations from around the area. At Athens, it was cloudy, the temperature was 73 degrees, dew point 72 degrees, relative humidity 96%, wind calm, pressure was 30.09 inches and steady. At Gainesville, it was clear and 75, wind calm. At Winder, it was partly cloudy, the temperature was 73. At Greensboro, it was partly cloudy and 72, wind calm. At Jefferson, it was partly cloudy and 74, wind west at 5. At Monroe, it was partly cloudy. At Albertton, it was cloudy and 74, wind south at 5. At Canyon, it was cloudy and 74, wind calm. At Clemson, it was clear and 74, wind west at 7. Elsewhere across Georgia, at Atlanta it was partly cloudy and 79, wind southwest at 3. At Cartersville, the temperature was 73, wind calm. At Lawrenceville, it was partly cloudy and 76, wind southwest at 5. At Macon, the temperature was 77, wind southwest at 7. At Rome, it was partly cloudy and 75, wind west at 3. At Augusta, it was cloudy and 74, wind calm. At Savannah, it was partly cloudy and 84, wind calm. Elsewhere across the region, at Chattanooga, it was cloudy and 80, wind south at 6. At Asheville, it was partly cloudy and 69, wind calm. At Greenville-Spartanburg, it was partly cloudy and 74, wind southwest at 6. Here is the hazardous weather outlook. This hazardous weather outlook is for North and Central Georgia. For tonight, a few thunderstorms will remain possible overnight, capable of producing lightning and brief heavy rainfall. And now the extended outlook for the period Saturday through Thursday. A heat advisory is in effect from noon to 8 p.m. Saturday for portions of East Central Georgia where heat index values up to 106 are expected. Numerous to widespread thunderstorms are likely this weekend. Some storms may become strong to severe and capable of producing gusty to damaging winds, frequent lightning, and localized flash flooding concerns. Spotter information statement, spotter activation will not be needed through tonight. Here is the official forecast from your National Weather Service for the Athens listening area. Rest of tonight, partly cloudy. A chance of showers and a slight chance of thunderstorms late this evening, then a slight chance of showers and thunderstorms after midnight. Near steady temperature in the mid-70s. Southwest winds up to 10 miles an hour. Chance of rain 30%. Saturday, mostly sunny. A chance of showers and thunderstorms in the afternoon. Highs in the lower 90s. West winds 10 to 15 miles an hour. Chance of rain 40%. Saturday night, a slight chance of thunderstorms in the evening. Partly cloudy with a slight chance of showers.

Warms likely. Highs in the mid-80s. Lows in the upper 60s. Tuesday and Tuesday night, showers and thunderstorms likely. Highs in the lower 80s. Lows in the upper 60s. Wednesday through Friday night, mostly clear with a slight chance of showers and thunderstorms. Highs in the lower 90s. Lows in the lower 70s. For more detailed weather, water, and climate information, please visit our website at weather.gov/Atlanta. The current time is 1:48 a.m. Eastern Daylight Time. Here are the 1 a.m. weather observations from around the area. At Athens, it was cloudy, the temperature was 73 degrees, dew point 72 degrees, relative humidity 96%, wind calm, pressure was 30.09 inches and steady. At Gainesville, it was clear and 75, wind calm. At Winder, it was partly cloudy, the temperature was 73. At Greensboro, it was partly cloudy and 72, wind calm. At Jefferson, it was partly cloudy and 74, wind west at 5. At Monroe, it was partly cloudy. At Albertton, it was cloudy and 74, wind south at 5. At Canyon, it was cloudy and 74, wind calm. At Clemson, it was clear and 74, wind west at 7. Elsewhere across Georgia, at Atlanta it was partly cloudy and 79, wind southwest at 3. At Cartersville, the temperature was 73, wind calm. At Lawrenceville, it was partly cloudy and 76, wind southwest at 5. At Macon, the temperature was 77, wind southwest at 7. At Rome, it was partly cloudy and 75, wind west at 3. At Augusta, it was cloudy and 74, wind calm. At Savannah, it was partly cloudy and 84, wind calm. Elsewhere across the region, at Chattanooga, it was cloudy and 80, wind south at 6. At Asheville, it was partly cloudy and 69, wind calm. At Greenville-Spartanburg, it was partly cloudy and 74, wind southwest at 6. Here is the hazardous weather outlook. This hazardous weather outlook is for North and Central Georgia. For tonight, a few thunderstorms will remain possible overnight, capable of producing lightning and brief heavy rainfall. And now the extended outlook for the period Saturday through Thursday. A heat advisory is in effect from noon to 8 p.m. Saturday for portions of East Central Georgia where heat index values up to 106 are expected. Numerous to widespread thunderstorms are likely this weekend. Some storms may become strong to severe and capable of producing gusty to damaging winds, frequent lightning, and localized flash flooding concerns. Spotter information statement, spotter activation will not be needed through tonight. Here is the official forecast from your National Weather Service for the Athens listening area. Rest of tonight, partly cloudy. A chance of showers and a slight chance of thunderstorms late this evening, then a slight chance of showers and thunderstorms after midnight. Near steady temperature in the mid-70s. Southwest winds up to 10 miles an hour. Chance of rain 30%. Saturday, mostly sunny. A chance of showers and thunderstorms in the afternoon. Highs in the lower 90s. West winds 10 to 15 miles an hour. Chance of rain 40%. Saturday night, a slight chance of thunderstorms in the evening. Partly cloudy with a slight chance of showers. Lows in the lower 70s. Light west winds. Chance of rain 20%. Sunday, thunderstorms likely and a chance of showers in the afternoon. Highs in the lower 90s. Temperature falling into the mid-80s in the afternoon. West winds 10 to 15 miles an hour. Chance of rain 60%. Sunday night, a chance of thunderstorms in the evening. Showers likely. Lows around 70. Light southeast winds. Chance of rain 70%. And now the extended forecast. Monday and Monday night, showers with thunderstorms likely. Highs

the mid-80s. Lows in the upper 60s. Tuesday and Tuesday night, showers and thunderstorms likely. Highs in the lower 80s. Lows in the upper 60s. Wednesday through Friday night, mostly clear with a slight chance of showers and thunderstorms. Highs in the lower 90s. Lows in the lower 70s. For more detailed weather, water, and climate information, please visit our website at weather.gov/Atlanta. The current time is 1:53 a.m. Eastern Daylight Time. Here are the 1 a.m. weather observations from around the area. At Athens, it was cloudy, the temperature was 73 degrees, dew point 72 degrees, relative humidity 96%, wind calm, pressure was 30.09 inches and steady. At Gainesville, it was clear and 75, wind calm. At Winder, it was partly cloudy, the temperature was 73. At Greensboro, it was partly cloudy and 72, wind calm. At Jefferson, it was partly cloudy and 74, wind west at 5. At Monroe, it was partly cloudy. At Albertton, it was cloudy and 74, wind south at 5. At Canyon, it was cloudy and 74, wind calm. At Clemson, it was clear and 74, wind west at 7. Elsewhere across Georgia, at Atlanta it was partly cloudy and 79, wind southwest at 3. At Cartersville, the temperature was 73, wind calm. At Lawrenceville, it was partly cloudy and 76, wind southwest at 5. At Macon, the temperature was 77, wind southwest at 7. At Rome, it was partly cloudy and 75, wind west at 3. At Augusta, it was cloudy and 74, wind calm. At Savannah, it was partly cloudy and 84, wind calm. Elsewhere across the region, at Chattanooga, it was cloudy and 80, wind south at 6. At Asheville, it was partly cloudy and 69, wind calm. At Greenville-Spartanburg, it was partly cloudy and 74, wind southwest at 6. Here is the hazardous weather outlook. This hazardous weather outlook is for North and Central Georgia. For tonight, a few thunderstorms will remain possible overnight, capable of producing lightning and brief heavy rainfall. And now the extended outlook for the period Saturday through Thursday. A heat advisory is in effect from noon to 8 p.m. Saturday for portions of East Central Georgia where heat index values up to 106 are expected. Numerous to widespread thunderstorms are likely this weekend. Some storms may become strong to severe and capable of producing gusty to damaging winds, frequent lightning, and localized flash flooding concerns. Spotter information statement, spotter activation will not be needed through tonight. Here is the official forecast from your National Weather Service for the Athens listening area. Rest of tonight, partly cloudy. A chance of showers and a slight chance of thunderstorms late this evening, then a slight chance of showers and thunderstorms after midnight. Near steady temperature in the mid-70s. Southwest winds up to 10 miles an hour. Chance of rain 30%. Saturday, mostly sunny. A chance of showers and thunderstorms in the afternoon. Highs in the lower 90s. West winds 10 to 15 miles an hour. Chance of rain 40%. Saturday night, a slight chance of thunderstorms in the evening. Partly cloudy with a slight chance of showers. Lows in the lower 70s. Light west winds. Chance of rain 20%. Sunday, thunderstorms likely and a chance of showers in the afternoon. Highs in the lower 90s. Temperature falling into the in the mid-80s in the afternoon. West winds 10 to 15 miles an hour. Chance of rain 60%. Sunday night, a chance of thunderstorms in the evening. Showers likely. Lows around 70. Light southeast winds. Chance of rain 70%. And now the extended forecast. Monday and Monday night, showers with thunderstorms likely. Highs in the mid-80s.

in the upper 60s. Tuesday and Tuesday night, showers and thunderstorms likely. Highs in the lower 80s. Lows in the upper 60s. Wednesday through Friday night, mostly clear with a slight chance of showers and thunderstorms. Highs in the lower 90s. Lows in the lower 70s. For more detailed weather, water, and climate information, please visit our website at weather.gov/Atlanta. The current time is 1:58 a.m. Eastern Daylight Time. Here are the 1 a.m. weather observations from around the area. At Athens, it was cloudy, the temperature was 73 degrees, dew point 72 degrees, relative humidity 96%, wind calm, pressure was 30.09 inches and steady. At Gainesville, it was clear and 75, wind calm. At Winder, it was partly cloudy, the temperature was 73. At Greensboro, it was partly cloudy and 72, wind calm. At Jefferson, it was partly cloudy and 74, wind west at 5. At Monroe, it was partly cloudy. At Albertton, it was cloudy and 74, wind south at 5. At Canyon, it was cloudy and 74, wind calm. At Clemson, it was clear and 74, wind west at 7. Elsewhere across Georgia, at Atlanta it was partly cloudy and 79, wind southwest at 3. At Cartersville, the temperature was 73, wind calm. At Lawrenceville, it was partly cloudy and 76, wind southwest at 5. At Macon, the temperature was 77, wind southwest at 7. At Rome, it was partly cloudy and 75, wind west at 3. At Augusta, it was cloudy and 74, wind calm. At Savannah, it was partly cloudy and 84, wind calm. Elsewhere across the region, at Chattanooga, it was cloudy and 80, wind south at 6. At Asheville, it was partly cloudy and 69, wind calm. At Greenville-Spartanburg, it was partly cloudy and 74, wind southwest at 6. Here is the hazardous weather outlook. This hazardous weather outlook is for North and Central Georgia. For tonight, a few thunderstorms will remain possible overnight, capable of producing lightning and brief heavy rainfall. And now the extended outlook for the period Saturday through Thursday. A heat advisory is in effect from noon to 8 p.m. Saturday for portions of East Central Georgia where heat index values up to 106 are expected. Numerous to widespread thunderstorms are likely this weekend. Some storms may become strong to severe and capable of producing gusty to damaging winds, frequent lightning, and localized flash flooding concerns. Spotter information statement, spotter activation will not be needed through tonight. Here is the official forecast from your National Weather Service for the Athens listening area. Rest of tonight, partly cloudy. A chance of showers and a slight chance of thunderstorms late this evening, then a slight chance of showers and thunderstorms after midnight. Near steady temperature in the mid-70s. Southwest winds up to 10 miles an hour. Chance of rain 30%. Saturday, mostly sunny. A chance of showers and thunderstorms in the afternoon. Highs in the lower 90s. West winds 10 to 15 miles an hour. Chance of rain 40%. Saturday night, a slight chance of thunderstorms in the evening. Partly cloudy with a slight chance of showers. Lows in the lower 70s. Light west winds. Chance of rain 20%. Sunday, thunderstorms likely and a chance of showers in the afternoon. Highs in the lower 90s. Temperature falling into the in the mid 80s in the afternoon. West winds 10 to 15 miles an hour. Chance of rain 60%. Sunday night, a chance of thunderstorms in the evening. Showers likely. Lows around 70. Light southeast winds. Chance of rain 70%. And now the extended forecast. Monday and Monday night, showers with thunderstorms likely. Highs in the mid-80s. Lows in the upper 60s.

Tuesday and Tuesday night, showers and thunderstorms likely. Highs in the lower 80s. Lows in the upper 60s. Wednesday through Friday night, mostly clear with a slight chance of showers and thunderstorms. Highs in the lower 90s. Lows in the lower 70s. For more detailed weather, water, and climate information, please visit our website at weather.gov/Atlanta. The current time is 2:03 a.m. Eastern Daylight Time. Here are the 1 a.m. weather observations from around the area. At Athens, it was cloudy, the temperature was 73 degrees, dew point 72 degrees, relative humidity 96%, wind calm, pressure was 30.09 inches and steady. At Gainesville, it was clear and 75, wind calm. At Winder, it was partly cloudy, the temperature was 73. At Greensboro, it was partly cloudy and 72, wind calm. At Jefferson, it was partly cloudy and 74, wind west at 5. At Monroe, it was partly cloudy. At Albertton, it was cloudy and 74, wind south at 5. At Canyon, it was cloudy and 74, wind calm. At Clemson, it was clear and 74, wind west at 7. Elsewhere across Georgia, at Atlanta it was partly cloudy and 79, wind southwest at 3. At Cartersville, the temperature was 73, wind calm. At Lawrenceville, it was partly cloudy and 76, wind southwest at 5. At Macon, the temperature was 77, wind southwest at 7. At Rome, it was partly cloudy and 75, wind west at 3. At Augusta, it was cloudy and 74, wind calm. At Savannah, it was partly cloudy and 84, wind calm. Elsewhere across the region, at Chattanooga, it was cloudy and 80, wind south at 6. At Asheville, it was partly cloudy and 69, wind calm. At Greenville-Spartanburg, it was partly cloudy and 74, wind southwest at 6. Here are the 2 a.m. weather observations from around the area. At Athens, it was partly cloudy, the temperature was 72 degrees, dew point 71 degrees, relative humidity 97%, wind calm, pressure was 30.07 inches and falling. At Gainesville, it was mostly cloudy and 74, wind calm. At Winder, it was partly cloudy, the temperature was 73. At Greensboro, it was partly cloudy and 72, wind calm. At Jefferson, it was clear and 74, wind northwest at 5. At Monroe, it was partly cloudy. At Albertton, it was partly cloudy and 72, wind calm. At Canyon, it was mostly cloudy and 75, wind calm. At Clemson, it was mostly cloudy and 74, wind west at 7. Elsewhere across Georgia, at Atlanta it was partly cloudy and 78, wind southwest at 5. At Cartersville, the temperature was 73, wind calm. At Lawrenceville, it was clear and 74, wind calm. At Macon, the temperature was 76, wind southwest at 3. At Rome, it was clear and 75, wind calm. At Augusta, it was mostly cloudy and 74, wind calm. At Savannah, it was partly cloudy and 83, wind south at 8. Elsewhere across the region, at Chattanooga, it was partly cloudy and 79, wind south at 5. At Asheville, it was clear and 68, wind calm. At Greenville-Spartanburg, it was clear and 73, wind southwest at 7. Here is the hazardous weather outlook. This hazardous weather outlook is for North and Central Georgia. For tonight, a few thunderstorms will remain possible overnight, capable of producing lightning and brief heavy rainfall. And now the extended outlook for the period Saturday through Thursday. A heat advisory is in effect from noon to 8 p.m. Saturday for portions of East Central Georgia where heat index values up to 106 are expected. Numerous to widespread thunderstorms are likely this weekend. Some storms may become strong to severe and capable of producing gusty

damaging winds, frequent lightning, and localized flash flooding concerns. Spotter information statement. Spotter activation will not be needed through tonight. Here is the official forecast from your National Weather Service for the Athens listening area. Rest of tonight, partly cloudy. A chance of showers and a slight chance of thunderstorms late this evening. Then a slight chance of showers and thunderstorms after midnight. Near steady temperature in the mid-70s. Southwest winds up to 10 miles an hour. Chance of rain 30%. Saturday, mostly sunny. A chance of showers and thunderstorms in the afternoon. Highs in the lower 90s. West winds 10 to 15 miles an hour. Chance of rain 40%. Saturday night, a slight chance of thunderstorms in the evening. Partly cloudy with a slight chance of showers. Lows in the lower 70s. Light west winds. Chance of rain 20%. Sunday, thunderstorms likely and a chance of showers in the afternoon. Highs in the lower 90s. Temperature falling into the mid-80s in the afternoon. West winds 10 to 15 miles an hour. Chance of rain 60%. Sunday night, a chance of thunderstorms in the evening. Showers likely. Lows around 70. Light southeast winds. Chance of rain 70%. And now the extended forecast. Monday and Monday night, showers with thunderstorms likely. Highs in the mid-80s. Lows in the upper 60s. Tuesday and Tuesday night, showers and thunderstorms likely. Highs in the lower 80s. Lows in the upper 60s. Wednesday through Friday night, mostly clear with a slight chance of showers and thunderstorms. Highs in the lower 90s. Lows in the lower 70s. For more detailed weather, water, and climate information, please visit our website at weather.gov/Atlanta. The current time is 2:10 a.m. Eastern Daylight Time. Here are the 2 a.m. weather observations from around the area. At Athens, it was partly cloudy, the temperature was 72 degrees, dew point 71 degrees, relative humidity 97%, wind calm, pressure was 30.07 inches and falling. At Gainesville, it was mostly cloudy and 74, wind calm. At Winder, it was partly cloudy, the temperature was 73. At Greensboro, it was partly cloudy and 72, wind calm. At Jefferson, it was clear and 74, wind northwest at 5. At Monroe, it was partly cloudy. At Albertton, it was partly cloudy and 72, wind calm. At Canyon, it was mostly cloudy and 75, wind calm. At Clemson, it was mostly cloudy and 74, wind west at 7. Elsewhere across Georgia, at Atlanta it was partly cloudy and 78, wind southwest at 5. At Cartersville, the temperature was 73, wind calm. At Lawrenceville, it was clear and 74, wind calm. At Macon, the temperature was 76, wind southwest at 3. At Rome, it was clear and 75, wind calm. At Augusta, it was mostly cloudy and 74, wind calm. At Savannah, it was partly cloudy and 83, wind south at 8. Elsewhere across the region, at Chattanooga, it was partly cloudy and 79, wind south at 5. At Asheville, it was clear and 68, wind calm. At Greenville-Spartanburg, it was clear and 73, wind southwest at 7. Here are the 2 a.m. weather observations from around the area. At Athens, it was partly cloudy, the temperature was 72 degrees, dew point 71 degrees, relative humidity 97%, wind calm, pressure was 30.07 inches and falling. At Gainesville, it was mostly cloudy and 74, wind calm. At Winder, it was clear, the temperature was 73. At Greensboro, it was partly cloudy and 72, wind calm. At Jefferson, it was partly cloudy and 74, wind northwest at 5. At Monroe,

partly cloudy. At Albertton, it was partly cloudy and 72, wind calm. At Canyon, it was mostly cloudy and 75, wind calm. At Clemson, it was mostly cloudy and 74, wind west at 7. Elsewhere across Georgia, at Atlanta it was partly cloudy and 78, wind southwest at 5. At Cartersville, the temperature was 73, wind calm. At Lawrenceville, it was clear and 74, wind calm. At Macon, the temperature was 76, wind southwest at 3. At Rome, it was clear and 75, wind calm. At Augusta, it was cloudy and 74, wind calm. At Savannah, it was partly cloudy and 83, wind south at 8. Elsewhere across the region, at Chattanooga, it was partly cloudy and 79, wind south at 5. At Asheville, it was clear and 68, wind calm. At Greenville-Spartanburg, it was clear and 73, wind southwest at 7. Here is the hazardous weather outlook. This hazardous weather outlook is for North and Central Georgia. For tonight, a few thunderstorms will remain possible overnight, capable of producing lightning and brief heavy rainfall. And now the extended outlook for the period Saturday through Thursday. A heat advisory is in effect from noon to 8 p.m. Saturday for portions of East Central Georgia where heat index values up to 106 are expected. Numerous to widespread thunderstorms are likely this weekend. Some storms may become strong to severe and capable of producing gusty to damaging winds, frequent lightning, and localized flash flooding concerns. Spotter information statement, spotter activation will not be needed through tonight. Here is the official forecast from your National Weather Service for the Athens listening area. Rest of tonight, partly cloudy. A chance of showers and a slight chance of thunderstorms late this evening, then a slight chance of showers and thunderstorms after midnight. Near steady temperature in the mid-70s. Southwest winds up to 10 miles an hour. Chance of rain 30%. Saturday, mostly sunny. A chance of showers and thunderstorms in the afternoon. Highs in the lower 90s. West winds 10 to 15 miles an hour. Chance of rain 40%. Saturday night, a slight chance of thunderstorms in the evening. Partly cloudy with a slight chance of showers. Lows in the lower 70s. Light west winds. Chance of rain 20%. Sunday, thunderstorms likely and a chance of showers in the afternoon. Highs in the lower 90s. Temperature falling into the mid-80s in the afternoon. West winds 10 to 15 miles an hour. Chance of rain 60%. Sunday night, a chance of thunderstorms in the evening. Showers likely. Lows around 70. Light southeast winds. Chance of rain 70%. And now the extended forecast. Monday and Monday night, showers with thunderstorms likely. Highs in the mid-80s. Lows in the upper 60s. Tuesday and Tuesday night, showers and thunderstorms likely. Highs in the lower 80s. Lows in the upper 60s. Wednesday through Friday night, mostly clear with a slight chance of showers and thunderstorms. Highs in the lower 90s. Lows in the lower 70s. For more detailed weather, water, and climate information, please visit our website at weather.gov/Atlanta. The current time is 2:16 a.m. Eastern Daylight Time. Here are the 2 a.m. weather observations from around the area. At Athens, it was partly cloudy, the temperature was 72 degrees, dew point 71 degrees, relative humidity 97%, wind calm, pressure was 30.07 inches and falling. At Gainesville, it was mostly cloudy and 74, wind calm. At Winder, it was clear, the temperature was 73. At Greensboro, it was partly cloudy and 72, wind calm. At Jefferson, it was partly cloudy and 74, wind northwest at 5. At Monroe, it was partly cloudy,

per ton. It was partly cloudy and 72, wind calm. At Canyon, it was mostly cloudy and 75, wind calm. At Clemson, it was mostly cloudy and 74, wind west at 7. Elsewhere across Georgia, at Atlanta it was partly cloudy and 78, wind southwest at 5. At Cartersville, the temperature was 73, wind calm. At Lawrenceville, it was clear and 74, wind calm. At Macon, the temperature was 76, wind southwest at 3. At Rome, it was clear and 75, wind calm. At Augusta, it was cloudy and 74, wind calm. At Savannah, it was partly cloudy and 83, wind south at 8. Elsewhere across the region, at Chattanooga, it was partly cloudy and 79, wind south at 5. At Asheville, it was clear and 68, wind calm. At Greenville-Spartanburg, it was clear and 73, wind southwest at 7. Here is the hazardous weather outlook. This hazardous weather outlook is for North and Central Georgia. For tonight, a few thunderstorms will remain possible overnight, capable of producing lightning and brief heavy rainfall. And now the extended outlook for the period Saturday through Thursday. A heat advisory is in effect from noon to 8 p.m. Saturday for portions of East Central Georgia where heat index values up to 106 are expected. Numerous to widespread thunderstorms are likely this weekend. Some storms may become strong to severe and capable of producing gusty to damaging winds, frequent lightning, and localized flash flooding concerns. Spotter information statement, spotter activation will not be needed through tonight. Here is the official forecast from your National Weather Service for the Athens listening area. Rest of tonight, partly cloudy. A chance of showers and a slight chance of thunderstorms late this evening, then a slight chance of showers and thunderstorms after midnight. Near steady temperature in the mid-70s. Southwest winds up to 10 miles an hour. Chance of rain 30%. Saturday, mostly sunny. A chance of showers and thunderstorms in the afternoon. Highs in the lower 90s. West winds 10 to 15 miles an hour. Chance of rain 40%. Saturday night, a slight chance of thunderstorms in the evening. Partly cloudy with a slight chance of showers. Lows in the lower 70s. Light west winds. Chance of rain 20%. Sunday, thunderstorms likely and a chance of showers in the afternoon. Highs in the lower 90s. Temperature falling into the mid-80s in the afternoon. West winds 10 to 15 miles an hour. Chance of rain 60%. Sunday night, a chance of thunderstorms in the evening. Showers likely. Lows around 70. Light southeast winds. Chance of rain 70%. And now the extended forecast. Monday and Monday night, showers with thunderstorms likely. Highs in the mid-80s. Lows in the upper 60s. Tuesday and Tuesday night, showers and thunderstorms likely. Highs in the lower 80s. Lows in the upper 60s. Wednesday through Friday night, mostly clear with a slight chance of showers and thunderstorms. Highs in the lower 90s. Lows in the lower 70s. For more detailed weather, water, and climate information, please visit our website at weather.gov/Atlanta. The current time is 2:21 a.m. Eastern Daylight Time. Here are the 2 a.m. weather observations from around the area. At Athens, it was partly cloudy, the temperature was 72 degrees, dew point 71 degrees, relative humidity 97%, wind calm, pressure was 30.07 inches and falling. At Gainesville, it was mostly cloudy and 74, wind calm. At Winder, it was clear, the temperature was 73. At Greensboro, it was partly cloudy and 72, wind calm. At Jefferson, it was partly cloudy and 74, wind northwest at 5. At Monroe, it was partly cloudy. At Elberton, it was partly cloudy and

72, wind calm. At Canyon, it was mostly cloudy and 75, wind calm. At Clemson, it was mostly cloudy and 74, wind west at 7. Elsewhere across Georgia, at Atlanta it was partly cloudy and 78, wind southwest at 5. At Cartersville, the temperature was 73, wind calm. At Lawrenceville, it was clear and 74, wind calm. At Macon, the temperature was 76, wind southwest at 3. At Rome, it was clear and 75, wind calm. At Augusta, it was cloudy and 74, wind calm. At Savannah, it was partly cloudy and 83, wind south at 8. Elsewhere across the region, at Chattanooga, it was partly cloudy and 79, wind south at 5. At Asheville, it was clear and 68, wind calm. At Greenville-Spartanburg, it was clear and 73, wind southwest at 7. Here is the hazardous weather outlook. This hazardous weather outlook is for North and Central Georgia. For tonight, a few thunderstorms will remain possible overnight, capable of producing lightning and brief heavy rainfall. And now the extended outlook for the period Saturday through Thursday. A heat advisory is in effect from noon to 8 p.m. Saturday for portions of East Central Georgia where heat index values up to 106 are expected. Numerous to widespread thunderstorms are likely this weekend. Some storms may become strong to severe and capable of producing gusty to damaging winds, frequent lightning, and localized flash flooding concerns. Spotter information statement, spotter activation will not be needed through tonight. Here is the official forecast from your National Weather Service for the Athens listening area. Rest of tonight, partly cloudy. A chance of showers and a slight chance of thunderstorms late this evening, then a slight chance of showers and thunderstorms after midnight. Near steady temperature in the mid-70s. Southwest winds up to 10 miles an hour. Chance of rain 30%. Saturday, mostly sunny. A chance of showers and thunderstorms in the afternoon. Highs in the lower 90s. West winds 10 to 15 miles an hour. Chance of rain 40%. Saturday night, a slight chance of thunderstorms in the evening. Partly cloudy with a slight chance of showers. Lows in the lower 70s. Light west winds. Chance of rain 20%. Sunday, thunderstorms likely and a chance of showers in the afternoon. Highs in the lower 90s. Temperature falling into the in the mid-80s in the afternoon. West winds 10 to 15 miles an hour. Chance of rain 60%. Sunday night, a chance of thunderstorms in the evening. Showers likely. Lows around 70. Light southeast winds. Chance of rain 70%. And now the extended forecast. Monday and Monday night, showers with thunderstorms likely. Highs in the mid-80s. Lows in the upper 60s. Tuesday and Tuesday night, showers and thunderstorms likely. Highs in the lower 80s. Lows in the upper 60s. Wednesday through Friday night, mostly clear with a slight chance of showers and thunderstorms. Highs in the lower 90s. Lows in the lower 70s. For more detailed weather, water, and climate information, please visit our website at weather.gov/Atlanta. The current time is 2:26 a.m. Eastern Daylight Time. Here are the 2 a.m. weather observations from around the area. At Athens, it was partly cloudy, the temperature was 72 degrees, dew point 71 degrees. Relative humidity 97%, wind calm, pressure was 30.07 inches and falling. At Gainesville, it was mostly cloudy and 74, wind calm. At Winder, it was clear, the temperature was 73. At Greensboro, it was partly cloudy and 72, wind calm. At Jefferson, it was partly cloudy and 74, wind northwest at 5. At Monroe, it was partly cloudy. At Albertton, it was partly cloudy and 72, wind calm.

at Canyon. It was mostly cloudy and 75, wind calm. At Clemson, it was mostly cloudy and 74, wind west at 7. Elsewhere across Georgia, at Atlanta it was partly cloudy and 78, wind southwest at 5. At Cartersville, the temperature was 73, wind calm. At Lawrenceville, it was clear and 74, wind calm. At Macon, the temperature was 76, wind southwest at 3. At Rome, it was clear and 75, wind calm. At Augusta, it was cloudy and 74, wind calm. At Savannah, it was partly cloudy and 83, wind south at 8. Elsewhere across the region, at Chattanooga, it was partly cloudy and 79, wind south at 5. At Asheville, it was clear and 68, wind calm. At Greenville-Spartanburg, it was clear and 73, wind southwest at 7. Here is the hazardous weather outlook. This hazardous weather outlook is for North and Central Georgia. For tonight, a few thunderstorms will remain possible overnight, capable of producing lightning and brief heavy rainfall. And now the extended outlook for the period Saturday through Thursday. A heat advisory is in effect from noon to 8 p.m. Saturday for portions of East Central Georgia where heat index values up to 106 are expected. Numerous to widespread thunderstorms are likely this weekend. Some storms may become strong to severe and capable of producing gusty to damaging winds, frequent lightning, and localized flash flooding concerns. Spotter information statement, spotter activation will not be needed through tonight. Here is the official forecast from your National Weather Service for the Athens listening area. Rest of tonight, partly cloudy. A slight chance of showers and thunderstorms after midnight. Near steady temperature in the mid-70s. West winds up to 10 miles an hour. Saturday, mostly sunny. A chance of showers and thunderstorms in the afternoon. Highs in the lower 90s. West winds 10 to 15 miles an hour. Chance of rain 40%. Saturday night, a slight chance of thunderstorms in the evening. Partly cloudy with a slight chance of showers. Lows in the lower 70s. Light west winds. Chance of rain 20%. Sunday, thunderstorms likely and a chance of showers in the afternoon. Highs in the lower 90s. Temperature falling into the in the mid-80s in the afternoon. West winds 10 to 15 miles an hour. Chance of rain 60%. Sunday night, a chance of thunderstorms in the evening. Showers likely. Lows around 70. Light southeast winds. Chance of rain 70%. And now the extended forecast. Monday and Monday night, showers with thunderstorms likely. Highs in the mid-80s. Lows in the upper 60s. Tuesday and Tuesday night, showers and thunderstorms likely. Highs in the mid-80s. Lows around 70. Wednesday and Wednesday night, partly cloudy. A slight chance of showers and thunderstorms. Highs around 90. Lows in the lower 70s. Thursday through Friday night, mostly clear with a slight chance of showers and thunderstorms. Highs in the lower 90s. Lows in the mid-70s. For more detailed weather, water, and climate information, please visit our website at weather.gov/Atlanta. The current time is 2:31 a.m. Eastern Daylight Time. Here are the 2 a.m. weather observations from around the area. At Athens, it was partly cloudy, the temperature was 72 degrees, dew point 71 degrees, relative humidity 97%, wind calm, pressure was 30.07 inches and falling. At Gainesville, it was mostly cloudy and 74, wind calm. At Winder, it was clear, the temperature was 73. At Greensboro, it was partly cloudy and 72, wind calm. At Jefferson, it was partly cloudy and 74, wind northwest at 5. At Monroe, it was partly cloudy.
at Albertton, it was partly cloudy and 72, wind calm. At Canyon, it was mostly cloudy and 75, wind calm. At Clemson, it was mostly cloudy and 74, wind west at 7. Elsewhere across Georgia, at Atlanta it was partly cloudy and 78, wind southwest at 5. At Cartersville, the temperature was 73, wind calm. At Lawrenceville, it was Georgia. At Atlanta it was partly cloudy and 78, wind southwest at 5. At Cartersville, the temperature was 73, wind calm. At Lawrenceville, it was clear and 74, wind calm. At Macon, the temperature was 76, wind southwest at 3. At Rome, it was clear and 75, wind calm. At Augusta, it was cloudy and 74, wind calm. At Savannah, it was partly cloudy and 83, wind south at 8. Elsewhere across the region, at Chattanooga, it was partly cloudy and 79, wind south at 5. At Asheville, it was clear and 68, wind calm. At Greenville-Spartanburg, it was clear and 73, wind southwest at 7. Here is the hazardous weather outlook. This hazardous weather outlook is for North and Central Georgia. For tonight, a few thunderstorms will remain possible overnight, capable of producing lightning and brief heavy rainfall. And now the extended outlook for the period Saturday through Thursday. A heat advisory is in effect from noon to 8 p.m. Saturday for portions of East Central Georgia where heat index values up to 106 are expected. Numerous to widespread thunderstorms are likely this weekend. Some storms may become strong to severe and capable of producing gusty to damaging winds, frequent lightning, and localized flash flooding concerns. Spotter information statement, spotter activation will not be needed through tonight. Here is the official forecast from your National Weather Service for the Athens listening area. Rest of tonight, partly cloudy. A slight chance of showers and thunderstorms after midnight. Near steady temperature in the mid-70s. West winds up to 10 miles an hour. Saturday, mostly sunny. A chance of showers and thunderstorms in the afternoon. Highs in the lower 90s. West winds 10 to 15 miles an hour. Chance of rain 40%. Saturday night, a slight chance of thunderstorms in the evening. Partly cloudy with a slight chance of showers. Lows in the lower 70s. Light west winds. Chance of rain 20%. Sunday, thunderstorms likely and a chance of showers in the afternoon. Highs in the lower 90s. Temperature falling into the in the mid-80s in the afternoon. West winds 10 to 15 miles an hour. Chance of rain 60%. Sunday night, a chance of thunderstorms in the evening. Showers likely. Lows around 70. Light southeast winds. Chance of rain 70%. And now the extended forecast. Monday and Monday night, showers with thunderstorms likely. Highs in the mid-80s. Lows in the upper 60s. Tuesday and Tuesday night, showers and thunderstorms likely. Highs in the mid-80s. Lows around 70. Wednesday and Wednesday night, partly cloudy. A slight chance of showers and thunderstorms. Highs around 90. Lows in the lower 70s. Thursday through Friday night, mostly clear with a slight chance of showers and thunderstorms. Highs in the lower 90s. Lows in the mid-70s. For more detailed weather, water, and climate information, please visit our website at weather.gov/Atlanta. The current time is 2:36 a.m. Eastern Daylight Time. Here are the 2 a.m. weather observations from around the area. At Athens, it was partly cloudy, the temperature was 72 degrees, dew point 71 degrees, relative humidity 97%, wind calm, pressure was 30.07 inches and falling. At Gainesville, it was mostly cloudy and 74, wind calm. At Winder, it was clear, the temperature was 73.
At Greensboro, it was partly cloudy and 72, wind calm.

Jefferson, it was partly cloudy and 74, wind northwest at 5. At Monroe, it was partly cloudy. At Albertton, it was partly cloudy and 72, wind calm. At Canyon, it was mostly cloudy and 75, wind calm. At Clemson, it was mostly cloudy and 74, wind west at 7. Elsewhere across Georgia, at Atlanta it was partly cloudy and 78, wind southwest at 5. At Cartersville, the temperature was 73, wind calm. At Lawrenceville, it was clear and 74, wind calm. At Macon, the temperature was 76, wind southwest at 3. At Rome, it was clear and 75, wind calm. At Augusta, it was cloudy and 74, wind calm. At Savannah, it was partly cloudy and 83, wind south at 8. Elsewhere across the region, at Chattanooga, it was partly cloudy and 79, wind south at 5. At Asheville, it was clear and 68, wind calm. At Greenville-Spartanburg, it was clear and 73, wind southwest at 7. Here is the hazardous weather outlook. This hazardous weather outlook is for North and Central Georgia. For tonight, a few thunderstorms will remain possible overnight, capable of producing lightning and brief heavy rainfall. And now the extended outlook for the period Saturday through Thursday. A heat advisory is in effect from noon to 8 p.m. Saturday for portions of East Central Georgia where heat index values up to 106 are expected. Numerous to widespread thunderstorms are likely this weekend. Some storms may become strong to severe and capable of producing gusty to damaging winds, frequent lightning, and localized flash flooding concerns. Spotter information statement, spotter activation will not be needed through tonight. Here is the official forecast from your National Weather Service for the Athens listening area. Rest of tonight, partly cloudy. A slight chance of showers and thunderstorms after midnight. Near steady temperature in the mid-70s. West winds up to 10 miles an hour. Saturday, mostly sunny. A chance of showers and thunderstorms in the afternoon. Highs in the lower 90s. West winds 10 to 15 miles an hour. Chance of rain 40%. Saturday night, a slight chance of thunderstorms in the evening. Partly cloudy with a slight chance of showers. Lows in the lower 70s. Light west winds. Chance of rain 20%. Sunday, thunderstorms likely and a chance of showers in the afternoon. Highs in the lower 90s. Temperature falling into the in the mid-80s in the afternoon. West winds 10 to 15 miles an hour. Chance of rain 60%. Sunday night, a chance of thunderstorms in the evening. Showers likely. Lows around 70. Light southeast winds. Chance of rain 70%. And now the extended forecast. Monday and Monday night, showers with thunderstorms likely. Highs in the mid-80s. Lows in the upper 60s. Tuesday and Tuesday night, showers and thunderstorms likely. Highs in the mid-80s. Lows around 70. Wednesday and Wednesday night, partly cloudy. A slight chance of showers and thunderstorms. Highs around 90. Lows in the lower 70s. Thursday through Friday night, mostly clear with a slight chance of showers and thunderstorms. Highs in the lower 90s. Lows in the mid-70s. For more detailed weather, water, and climate information, please visit our website at weather.gov/Atlanta. 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

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You can also like your Peachtree City National Weather Service on Facebook or follow NWS Atlanta on Twitter. The current time is 2:42 a.m. Eastern Daylight Time. Here are the 2 a.m. weather observations from around the area. At Athens, it was partly cloudy. The temperature was 72 degrees, dew point 71 degrees, relative humidity 97%, wind calm, pressure was 30.07 inches and falling. At Gainesville, it was mostly cloudy and 74, wind calm. At Winder, it was clear, the temperature was 73. At Greensboro, it was partly cloudy and 72, wind calm. At Jefferson, it was partly cloudy and 74, wind northwest at 5. At Monroe, it was partly cloudy. At Albertton, it was partly cloudy and 72, wind calm. At Canyon, it was mostly cloudy and 75, wind calm. At Clemson, it was mostly cloudy and 74, wind west at 7. Elsewhere across Georgia, at Atlanta it was partly cloudy and 78, wind southwest at 5. At Cartersville, the temperature was 73, wind calm. At Lawrenceville, it was clear and 74, wind calm. At Macon, the temperature was 76, wind southwest at 3. At Rome, it was clear and 75, wind calm. At Augusta, it was cloudy and 74, wind calm. At Savannah, it was partly cloudy and 83, wind south at 8. Elsewhere across the region, at Chattanooga, it was partly cloudy and 79, wind south at 5. At Asheville, it was clear and 68, wind calm. At Greenville-Spartanburg, it was clear and 73, wind southwest at 7. Here is the hazardous weather outlook. This hazardous weather outlook is for North and Central Georgia. For tonight, a few thunderstorms will remain possible overnight, capable of producing lightning and brief heavy rainfall. And now the extended outlook for the period Saturday through Thursday. A heat advisory is in effect from noon to 8 p.m. Saturday for portions of East Central Georgia where heat index values up to 106 are expected. Numerous to widespread thunderstorms are likely this weekend. Some storms may become strong to severe and capable of producing gusty to damaging winds, frequent lightning, large hail, and localized flash flooding concerns. Spotter information statement, spotter activation will not be needed through tonight. Here is the official forecast from your National Weather Service for the Athens listening area. Rest of tonight, partly cloudy. A slight chance of showers and thunderstorms after midnight. Near steady temperature in the mid-70s. West winds up to 10 miles an hour. Saturday, mostly sunny. A chance of showers and thunderstorms in the afternoon. Highs in the lower 90s. West winds 10 to 15 miles an hour. Chance of rain 40%. Saturday night, a slight chance of thunderstorms in the evening. Partly cloudy with a slight chance of showers. Lows in the lower 70s. Light west winds. Chance of rain 20%. Sunday, thunderstorms likely and a chance of showers in the afternoon. Highs in the lower 90s. Temperature falling into the in the mid 80s in the afternoon. West winds 10 to 15 miles an hour. Chance of rain 60%. Sunday night, a chance of thunderstorms in the evening. Showers likely. Lows around 70. Light southeast winds. Chance of rain 70%. And now the extended forecast. Monday and Monday night, showers with thunderstorms likely. Highs in the mid-80s. Lows in the upper 60s. Tuesday and Tuesday night, showers and thunderstorms likely. Highs in the mid-80s. Lows around 70. Wednesday and Wednesday night, partly cloudy. A slight chance of showers and thunderstorms. Highs around 90. Lows in the lower 70s. Thursday through Friday night, mostly clear with a slight

cloudy and 72, wind south at 3. At Macon, the temperature was 76, wind south at 3. At Rome, it was clear and 74, wind calm. At Augusta, it was cloudy and 73, wind calm. At Savannah, it was partly cloudy and 80, wind west at 5. Elsewhere across the region, at Chattanooga, it was partly cloudy and 78, wind calm. At Asheville, it was clear and 68, wind calm. At Greenville, Spartanburg, it was partly cloudy and 73, wind southwest at 7. Here is the hazardous weather outlook. This hazardous weather outlook is for north and central Georgia. For tonight, a few thunderstorms will remain possible overnight, capable of producing lightning and brief heavy rainfall. And now the extended outlook for the period Saturday through Thursday. A heat advisory is in effect from noon to 8 p.m. Saturday for portions of east central Georgia where heat index values up to 106 are expected. Numerous to widespread thunderstorms are likely this weekend. Some storms may become strong to severe and capable of producing gusty to damaging winds, frequent lightning, large hail, and localized flash flooding concerns. Spotter information statement, spotter activation will not be needed through tonight. Here is the official forecast from your National Weather Service for the Athens listening area. Rest of tonight, partly cloudy. A slight chance of showers and thunderstorms after midnight. Near steady temperature in the mid-70s. West winds up to 10 miles an hour. Saturday, mostly sunny. A chance of showers and thunderstorms in the afternoon. Highs in the lower 90s. West winds 10 to 15 miles an hour. Chance of rain 40%. Saturday night, a slight chance of thunderstorms in the evening. Partly cloudy with a slight chance of showers. Lows in the lower 70s. Light west winds. Chance of rain 20%. Sunday, thunderstorms likely and a chance of showers in the afternoon. Highs in the lower 90s. Temperature falling into the mid-80s in the afternoon. West winds 10 to 15 miles an hour. Chance of rain 60%. Sunday night, a chance of thunderstorms in the evening. Showers likely. Lows around 70. Light southeast winds. Chance of rain 70%. And now the extended forecast. Monday and Monday night, showers with thunderstorms likely. Highs in the mid-80s. Lows in the upper 60s. Tuesday and Tuesday night, showers and thunderstorms likely. Highs in the mid-80s. Lows around 70. Wednesday and Wednesday night, partly cloudy. A slight chance of showers and thunderstorms. Highs around 90. Lows in the lower 70s. Thursday through Friday night, mostly clear with a slight chance of showers and thunderstorms. Highs in the lower 90s. Lows in the mid-70s. For more detailed weather, water, and climate information, please visit our website at weather.gov/Atlanta. The current time is 3:53 a.m. Eastern Daylight Time. Here are the 3 a.m. weather observations from around the area. At Athens, it was clear, the temperature was 72 degrees, dew point 71 degrees, relative humidity 97%, wind calm, pressure was 30.07 inches and steady. At Gainesville, it was partly cloudy and 74, wind west at 5. At Winder, it was clear, the temperature was 72. At Greensboro, it was mostly sunny and 72, wind calm. At Jefferson, it was partly cloudy and 74, wind west at 5. At Monroe, it was partly cloudy. At Albertton, it was partly cloudy and 72, wind southwest at 5. At Canyon, it was partly cloudy and 73, wind calm. At Clemson, it was partly cloudy and 74, wind west at 9. Elsewhere across Georgia, at Atlanta it was mostly cloudy and 78, wind southwest at 8. At Cartersville, the temperature was 73, wind

calm. At Lawrenceville, it was partly cloudy and 72, wind south at 3. At Macon, the temperature was 76, wind south at 3. At Rome, it was clear and 74, wind calm. At Augusta, it was cloudy and 73, wind calm. At Savannah, it was partly cloudy and 80, wind west at 5. Elsewhere across the region, at Chattanooga, it was partly cloudy and 78, wind calm. At Asheville, it was clear and 68, wind calm. At Greenville-Spartanburg, it was partly cloudy and 73, wind southwest at 7. Here is the hazardous weather outlook. This hazardous weather outlook is for north and central Georgia. For tonight, a few thunderstorms will remain possible overnight, capable of producing lightning and brief heavy rainfall. And now the extended outlook for the period Saturday through Thursday. A heat advisory is in effect from noon to 8 p.m. Saturday for portions of east central Georgia where heat index values up to 106 are expected. Numerous to widespread thunderstorms are likely this weekend. Some storms may become strong to severe and capable of producing gusty to damaging winds, frequent lightning, large hail, and localized flash flooding concerns. Spotter information statement, spotter activation will not be needed through tonight. Here is the official forecast from your National Weather Service for the Athens listening area. Rest of tonight, partly cloudy. A slight chance of showers and thunderstorms after midnight. Near steady temperature in the mid-70s. West winds up to 10 miles an hour. Saturday, mostly sunny. A chance of showers and thunderstorms in the afternoon. Highs in the lower 90s. West winds 10 to 15 miles an hour. Chance of rain 40%. Saturday night, a slight chance of thunderstorms in the evening. Partly cloudy with a slight chance of showers. Lows in the lower 70s. Light west winds. Chance of rain 20%. Sunday, thunderstorms likely and a chance of showers in the afternoon. Highs in the lower 90s. Temperature falling into the mid-80s in the afternoon. West winds 10 to 15 miles an hour. Chance of rain 60%. Sunday night, a chance of thunderstorms in the evening. Showers likely. Lows around 70. Light southeast winds. Chance of rain 70%. And now the extended forecast. Monday and Monday night, showers with thunderstorms likely. Highs in the mid-80s. Lows in the upper 60s. Tuesday and Tuesday night, showers and thunderstorms likely. Highs in the mid-80s. Lows around 70. Wednesday and Wednesday night, partly cloudy. A slight chance of showers and thunderstorms. Highs around 90. Lows in the lower 70s. Thursday through Friday night, mostly clear with a slight chance of showers and thunderstorms. Highs in the lower 90s. Lows in the mid-70s. For more detailed weather, water, and climate information, please visit our website at weather.gov/Atlanta. The current time is 3:58 a.m. Eastern Daylight Time. Here are the 3 a.m. weather observations from around the area. At Athens, it was clear, the temperature was 72 degrees, dew point 71 degrees, relative humidity 97%, wind calm, pressure was 30.07 inches and steady. At Gainesville, it was partly cloudy and 74, wind west at 5. At Winder, it was clear, the temperature was 72. At Greensboro, it was mostly sunny and 72, wind calm. At Jefferson, it was partly cloudy and 74, wind west at 5. At Monroe, it was partly cloudy. At Albertton, it was partly cloudy and 72, wind southwest at 5. At Canyon, it was partly cloudy and 73, wind calm. At Clemson, it was partly cloudy and 74, wind west at 9. Elsewhere across Georgia, at Atlanta it was mostly cloudy and 78, wind southwest at 8.

At Cartersville, the temperature was 73, wind calm. At Lawrenceville, it was partly cloudy and 72, wind south at 3. At Macon, the temperature was 76, wind south at 3. At Rome, it was clear and 74, wind calm. At Augusta, it was cloudy and 73, wind calm. At Savannah, it was partly cloudy and 80, wind west at 5. Elsewhere across the region, at Chattanooga, it was partly cloudy and 78, wind calm. At Asheville, it was clear and 68, wind calm. At Greenville-Spartanburg, it was partly cloudy and 73, wind southwest at 7. Here is the hazardous weather outlook. This hazardous weather outlook is for North and Central Georgia. For tonight, a few thunderstorms will remain possible overnight, capable of producing lightning and brief heavy rainfall. And now the extended outlook for the period Saturday through Thursday. A heat advisory is in effect from noon to 8 p.m. Saturday for portions of East Central Georgia where heat index values up to 106 are expected. Numerous to widespread thunderstorms are likely this weekend. Some storms may become strong to severe and capable of producing gusty to damaging winds, frequent lightning, large hail, and localized flash flooding concerns. Spotter information statement, spotter activation will not be needed through tonight. Here is the official forecast from your National Weather Service for the Athens listening area. Rest of tonight, partly cloudy. A slight chance of showers and thunderstorms after midnight. Near steady temperature in the mid-70s. West winds up to 10 miles an hour. Saturday, mostly sunny. A chance of showers and thunderstorms in the afternoon. Highs in the lower 90s. West winds 10 to 15 miles an hour. Chance of rain 40%. Saturday night, a slight chance of thunderstorms in the evening. Partly cloudy with a slight chance of showers. Lows in the lower 70s. Light west winds. Chance of rain 20%. Sunday, thunderstorms likely and a chance of showers in the afternoon. Highs in the lower 90s. Temperature falling into the in the mid 80s in the afternoon. West winds 10 to 15 miles an hour. Chance of rain 60%. Sunday night, a chance of thunderstorms in the evening. Showers likely. Lows around 70. Light southeast winds. Chance of rain 70%. And now the extended forecast. Monday and Monday night, showers with thunderstorms likely. Highs in the mid-80s. Lows in the upper 60s. Tuesday and Tuesday night, showers and thunderstorms likely. Highs in the mid-80s. Lows around 70. Wednesday and Wednesday night, partly cloudy. A slight chance of showers and thunderstorms. Highs around 90. Lows in the lower 70s. Thursday through Friday night, mostly clear with a slight chance of showers and thunderstorms. Highs in the lower 90s. Lows in the mid-70s. For more detailed weather, water, and climate information, please visit our website at weather.gov/Atlanta. The current time is 4:03 a.m. Eastern Daylight Time. Here are the 3 a.m. weather observations from around the area. At Athens, it was clear, the temperature was 72 degrees, dew point 71 degrees, relative humidity 97%, wind calm, pressure was 30.07 inches and steady. At Gainesville, it was partly cloudy and 74, wind west at 5. At Winder, it was clear, the temperature was 72. At Greensboro, it was mostly sunny and 72, wind calm. At Jefferson, it was partly cloudy and 74, wind west at 5. At Monroe, it was partly cloudy. At Albertton, it was partly cloudy and 72, wind southwest at 5. At Canyon, it was partly cloudy and 73, wind calm. At Clemson, it was partly cloudy and 74, wind west at 9. Elsewhere across Georgia, at Atlanta it was mostly cloudy.

78. Wind southwest at 8. At Cartersville, the temperature was 73, wind calm. At Lawrenceville, it was partly cloudy and 72, wind south at 3. At Macon, the temperature was 76, wind south at 3. At Rome, it was clear and 74, wind calm. At Augusta, it was cloudy and 73, wind calm. At Savannah, it was partly cloudy and 80, wind west at 5. Elsewhere across the region, at Chattanooga, it was partly cloudy and 78, wind calm. At Asheville, it was clear and 68, wind calm. At Greenville-Spartanburg, it was partly cloudy and 73, wind southwest at 7. Here are the 4 a.m. weather observations from around the area. At Athens, it was partly cloudy, the temperature was 72 degrees, dew point 71 degrees, relative humidity 97%, wind calm, pressure was 30.06 inches and falling. At Gainesville, it was partly cloudy and 73, wind west at 5. At Winder, it was partly cloudy, the temperature was 73. At Greensboro, it was mostly sunny and 72, wind calm. At Jefferson, it was mostly cloudy and 73, wind west at 3. At Monroe, it was partly cloudy. At Albertton, it was partly cloudy and 72, wind west at 5. At Canyon, it was partly cloudy and 72, wind calm. At Clemson, it was clear and 74, wind west at 8. Elsewhere across Georgia, at Atlanta it was partly cloudy and 77, wind southwest at 12. At Cartersville, the temperature was 73, wind calm. At Lawrenceville, it was mostly cloudy and 75, wind southwest at 6. At Macon, the temperature was 75. At Rome, it was partly cloudy and 74, wind southwest at 6. At Augusta, it was partly cloudy and 75, wind calm. At Savannah, it was partly cloudy and 80, wind southwest at 7. Elsewhere across the region, at Chattanooga, it was mostly cloudy and 77, wind calm. At Asheville, it was clear and 67, wind calm. At Greenville-Spartanburg, it was clear and 73, wind west at 5. Here is the hazardous weather outlook. This hazardous weather outlook is for North and Central Georgia. For tonight, a few thunderstorms will remain possible overnight, capable of producing lightning and brief heavy rainfall. And now the extended outlook for the period Saturday through Thursday. A heat advisory is in effect from noon to 8 p.m. Saturday for portions of East Central Georgia where heat index values up to 106 are expected. Numerous to widespread thunderstorms are likely this weekend. Some storms may become strong to severe and capable of producing gusty to damaging winds, frequent lightning, large hail, and localized flash flooding concerns. Spotter information statement, spotter activation will not be needed through tonight. Here is the official forecast from your National Weather Service for the Athens listening area. Rest of tonight, partly cloudy. A slight chance of showers and thunderstorms after midnight. Near steady temperature in the mid-70s. West winds up to 10 miles an hour. Saturday, mostly sunny. A chance of showers and thunderstorms in the afternoon. Highs in the lower 90s. West winds 10 to 15 miles an hour. Chance of rain 40%. Saturday night, a slight chance of thunderstorms in the evening. Partly cloudy with a slight chance of showers. Lows in the lower 70s. Light west winds. Chance of rain 20%. Sunday, thunderstorms likely and a chance of showers in the afternoon. Highs in the lower 90s. Temperature falling into the in the mid 80s in the afternoon. West winds 10 to 15 miles an hour. Chance of rain 60%. Sunday night, a chance of thunderstorms in the evening. Showers likely. Lows around 70. Light southeast winds. Chance of rain 70%. And now the extended forecast.

Monday and Monday night, showers with thunderstorms likely. Highs in the mid-80s. Lows in the upper 60s. Tuesday and Tuesday night, showers and thunderstorms likely. Highs in the mid-80s. Lows around 70. Wednesday and Wednesday night, partly cloudy. A slight chance of showers and thunderstorms. Highs around 90. Lows in the lower 70s. Thursday through Friday night, mostly clear with a slight chance of showers and thunderstorms. Highs in the lower 90s. Lows in the mid-70s. For more detailed weather, water, and climate information, please visit our website at weather.gov/Atlanta. The current time is 4:10 a.m. Eastern Daylight Time. Here are the 4 a.m. weather observations from around the area. At Athens, it was partly cloudy. The temperature was 72 degrees, dew point 71 degrees, relative humidity 97%, wind calm, pressure was 30.06 inches and falling. At Gainesville, it was partly cloudy and 73, wind west at 5. At Winder, it was partly cloudy, the temperature was 73. At Greensboro, it was mostly sunny and 72, wind calm. At Jefferson, it was mostly cloudy and 73, wind west at 3. At Monroe, it was partly cloudy. At Albertton, it was partly cloudy and 72, wind west at 5. At Canyon, it was partly cloudy and 72, wind calm. At Clemson, it was clear and 74, wind west at 8. Elsewhere across Georgia, at Atlanta it was partly cloudy and 77, wind southwest at 12. At Cartersville, the temperature was 73, wind calm. At Lawrenceville, it was mostly cloudy and 75, wind southwest at 6. At Macon, the temperature was 75. At Rome, it was partly cloudy and 74, wind southwest at 6. At Augusta, it was partly cloudy and 75, wind calm. At Savannah, it was partly cloudy and 80, wind southwest at 7. Elsewhere across the region, at Chattanooga, it was mostly cloudy and 77, wind calm. At Asheville, it was clear and 67, wind calm. At Greenville-Spartanburg, it was clear and 73, wind west at 5. Here are the 4 a.m. weather observations from around the area. At Athens, it was clear, the temperature was 72 degrees, dew point 71 degrees, relative humidity 97%, wind calm, pressure was 30.06 inches and falling. At Gainesville, it was clear and 73, wind west at 5. At Winder, it was partly cloudy, the temperature was 73. At Greensboro, it was mostly sunny and 72, wind calm. At Jefferson, it was mostly cloudy and 73, wind west at 3. At Monroe, it was clear. At Albertton, it was clear and 72, wind west at 5. At Canyon, it was partly cloudy and 72, wind calm. At Clemson, it was clear and 74, wind west at 8. Elsewhere across Georgia, at Atlanta it was partly cloudy and 77, wind southwest at 12. At Cartersville, the temperature was 73, wind calm. At Lawrenceville, it was mostly cloudy and 75, wind southwest at 6. At Macon, the temperature was 75. At Rome, it was partly cloudy and 74, wind southwest at 6. At Augusta, it was mostly cloudy and 75, wind calm. At Savannah, it was partly cloudy and 80, wind southwest at 7. Elsewhere across the region, at Chattanooga, it was mostly cloudy and 77, wind calm. At Asheville, it was clear and 67, wind calm. At Greenville-Spartanburg, it was clear and 73, wind west at 5. Here is the hazardous weather outlook. This hazardous weather outlook is for North and Central Georgia. For tonight, a few thunderstorms will remain possible overnight, capable of producing lightning and brief heavy rain.

rainfall. And now the extended outlook for the period Saturday through Thursday. A heat advisory is in effect from noon to 8 p.m. Saturday for portions of east central Georgia where heat index values up to 106 are expected. Numerous to widespread thunderstorms are likely this weekend. Some storms may become strong to severe and capable of producing gusty to damaging winds, frequent lightning, large hail, and localized flash flooding concerns. Spotter information statement, spotter activation will not be needed through tonight. Here is the official forecast from your National Weather Service for the Athens listening area. Rest of tonight, partly cloudy. A slight chance of showers and thunderstorms after midnight. Near steady temperature in the mid-70s. West winds up to 10 miles an hour. Saturday, mostly sunny. A chance of showers and thunderstorms in the afternoon. Highs in the lower 90s. West winds 10 to 15 miles an hour. Chance of rain 40%. Saturday night, a slight chance of thunderstorms in the evening. Partly cloudy with a slight chance of showers. Lows in the lower 70s. Light west winds. Chance of rain 20%. Sunday, thunderstorms likely and a chance of showers in the afternoon. Highs in the lower 90s. Temperature falling into the in the mid 80s in the afternoon. West winds 10 to 15 miles an hour. Chance of rain 60%. Sunday night, a chance of thunderstorms in the evening. Showers likely. Lows around 70. Light southeast winds. Chance of rain 70%. And now the extended forecast. Monday and Monday night, showers with thunderstorms likely. Highs in the mid-80s. Lows in the upper 60s. Tuesday and Tuesday night, showers and thunderstorms likely. Highs in the mid-80s. Lows around 70. Wednesday and Wednesday night, partly cloudy. A slight chance of showers and thunderstorms. Highs around 90. Lows in the lower 70s. Thursday through Friday night, mostly clear with a slight chance of showers and thunderstorms. Highs in the lower 90s. Lows in the mid-70s. For more detailed weather, water, and climate information, please visit our website at weather.gov/Atlanta. The current time is 4:17 a.m. Eastern Daylight Time. Here are the 4 a.m. weather observations from around the area. At Athens, it was clear, the temperature was 72 degrees, dew point 71 degrees, relative humidity 97%, wind calm, pressure was 30.06 inches and falling. At Gainesville, it was clear and 73, wind west at 5. At Winder, it was partly cloudy, the temperature was 73. At Greensboro, it was mostly sunny and 72, wind calm. At Jefferson, it was mostly cloudy and 73, wind west at 3. At Monroe, it was clear. At Albertton, it was clear and 72, wind west at 5. At Canyon, it was partly cloudy and 72, wind calm. At Clemson, it was clear and 74, wind west at 8. Elsewhere across Georgia, at Atlanta it was partly cloudy and 77, wind southwest at 12. At Cartersville, the temperature was 73, wind calm. At Lawrenceville, it was mostly cloudy and 75, wind southwest at 6. At Macon, the temperature was 75. At Rome, it was partly cloudy and 74, wind southwest at 6. At Augusta, it was mostly cloudy and 75, wind calm. At Savannah, it was partly cloudy and 80, wind southwest at 7. Elsewhere across the region, at Chattanooga, it was mostly cloudy and 77, wind calm. At Asheville, it was clear and 67, wind calm. At Greenville-Spartanburg, it was clear and 73, wind west at 5. Here is the hazardous weather outlook. This hazardous weather outlook is for North and Central Georgia. For tonight, a few thunderstorms will remain possible over

night, capable of producing lightning and brief heavy rainfall. And now the extended outlook for the period Saturday through Thursday. A heat advisory is in effect from noon to 8 p.m. Saturday for portions of east central Georgia where heat index values up to 106 are expected. Numerous to widespread thunderstorms are likely this weekend. Some storms may become strong to severe and capable of producing gusty to damaging winds, frequent lightning, large hail, and localized flash flooding concerns. Spotter information statement, spotter activation will not be needed through tonight. Here is the official forecast from your National Weather Service for the Athens listening area. Rest of tonight, partly cloudy. A slight chance of showers and thunderstorms after midnight. Near steady temperature in the mid-70s. West winds up to 10 miles an hour. Saturday, mostly sunny. A chance of showers and thunderstorms in the afternoon. Highs in the lower 90s. West winds 10 to 15 miles an hour. Chance of rain 40%. Saturday night, a slight chance of thunderstorms in the evening. Partly cloudy with a slight chance of showers. Lows in the lower 70s. Light west winds. Chance of rain 20%. Sunday, thunderstorms likely and a chance of showers in the afternoon. Highs in the lower 90s. Temperature falling into the in the mid 80s in the afternoon. West winds 10 to 15 miles an hour. Chance of rain 60%. Sunday night, a chance of thunderstorms in the evening. Showers likely. Lows around 70. Light southeast winds. Chance of rain 70%. And now the extended forecast. Monday and Monday night, showers with thunderstorms likely. Highs in the mid-80s. Lows in the upper 60s. Tuesday and Tuesday night, showers and thunderstorms likely. Highs in the mid-80s. Lows around 70. Wednesday and Wednesday night, partly cloudy. A slight chance of showers and thunderstorms. Highs around 90. Lows in the lower 70s. Thursday through Friday night, mostly clear with a slight chance of showers and thunderstorms. Highs in the lower 90s. Lows in the mid-70s. For more detailed weather, water, and climate information, please visit our website at weather.gov/Atlanta. The current time is 4:22 a.m. Eastern Daylight Time. Here are the 4 a.m. weather observations from around the area. At Athens, it was clear, the temperature was 72 degrees, dew point 71 degrees, relative humidity 97%, wind calm, pressure was 30.06 inches and falling. At Gainesville, it was clear and 73, wind west at 5. At Winder, it was partly cloudy, the temperature was 73. At Greensboro, it was mostly sunny and 72, wind calm. At Jefferson, it was mostly cloudy and 73, wind west at 3. At Monroe, it was clear. At Albertton, it was clear and 72, wind west at 5. At Canyon, it was partly cloudy and 72, wind calm. At Clemson, it was clear and 74, wind west at 8. Elsewhere across Georgia, at Atlanta it was partly cloudy and 77, wind southwest at 12. At Cartersville, the temperature was 73, wind calm. At Lawrenceville, it was mostly cloudy and 75, wind southwest at 6. At Macon, the temperature was 75. At Rome, it was partly cloudy and 74, wind southwest at 6. At Augusta, it was mostly cloudy and 75, wind calm. At Savannah, it was partly cloudy and 80, wind southwest at 7. Elsewhere across the region, at Chattanooga, it was mostly cloudy and 77, wind calm. At Asheville, it was clear and 67, wind calm. At Greenville-Spartanburg, it was clear and 73, wind west at 5. Here is the hazardous weather outlook. This hazardous weather outlook is for North and Central Georgia.

for tonight. A few thunderstorms will remain possible overnight, capable of producing lightning and brief heavy rainfall. And now the extended outlook for the period Saturday through Thursday. A heat advisory is in effect from noon to 8 p.m. Saturday for portions of east central Georgia where heat index values up to 106 are expected. Numerous to widespread thunderstorms are likely this weekend. Some storms may become strong to severe and capable of producing gusty to damaging winds, frequent lightning, large hail, and localized flash flooding concerns. Spotter information statement, spotter activation will not be needed through tonight. Here is the official forecast from your National Weather Service for the Athens listening area. Rest of tonight, partly cloudy. A slight chance of showers and thunderstorms after midnight. Near steady temperature in the mid-70s. West winds up to 10 miles an hour. Saturday, mostly sunny. A chance of showers and thunderstorms in the afternoon. Highs in the lower 90s. West winds 10 to 15 miles an hour. Chance of rain 40%. Saturday night, a slight chance of thunderstorms in the evening. Partly cloudy with a slight chance of showers. Lows in the lower 70s. Light west winds. Chance of rain 20%. Sunday, thunderstorms likely and a chance of showers in the afternoon. Highs in the lower 90s. Temperature falling into the mid-80s in the afternoon. West winds 10 to 15 miles an hour. Chance of rain 60%. Sunday night, a chance of thunderstorms in the evening. Showers likely. Lows around 70. Light southeast winds. Chance of rain 70%. And now the extended forecast. Monday and Monday night, showers with thunderstorms likely. Highs in the mid-80s. Lows in the upper 60s. Tuesday and Tuesday night, showers and thunderstorms likely. Highs in the mid-80s. Lows around 70. Wednesday and Wednesday night, partly cloudy. A slight chance of showers and thunderstorms. Highs around 90. Lows in the lower 70s. Thursday through Friday night, mostly clear with a slight chance of showers and thunderstorms. Highs in the lower 90s. Lows in the mid 70s. For more detailed weather, water, and climate information, please visit our website at weather.gov/Atlanta. The current time is 4:27 a.m. Eastern Daylight Time. Here are the 4 a.m. weather observations from around the area. At Athens, it was clear, the temperature was 72 degrees, dew point 71 degrees, relative humidity 97%, wind calm, pressure was 30.06 inches and falling. At Gainesville, it was clear and 73, wind west at 5. At Winder, it was partly cloudy, the temperature was 73. At Greensboro, it was mostly sunny and 72, wind calm. At Jefferson, it was mostly cloudy and 73, wind west at 3. At Monroe, it was clear. At Albertton, it was clear and 72, wind west at 5. At Canyon, it was partly cloudy and 72, wind calm. At Clemson, it was clear and 74, wind west at 8. Elsewhere across Georgia, at Atlanta it was partly cloudy and 77, wind southwest at 12. At Cartersville, the temperature was 73, wind calm. At Lawrenceville, it was mostly cloudy and 75, wind southwest at 6. At Macon, the temperature was 75. At Rome, it was partly cloudy and 74, wind southwest at 6. At Augusta, it was mostly cloudy and 75, wind calm. At Savannah, it was partly cloudy and 80, wind southwest at 7. Elsewhere across the region, at Chattanooga, it was mostly cloudy and 77, wind calm. At Asheville, it was clear and 67, wind calm. At Greenville-Spartanburg, it was clear and 73, wind west at 5. Here is the hazardous weather outlook. This hazardous weather

outlook is for north and central Georgia. For tonight, a few thunderstorms will remain possible overnight, capable of producing lightning and brief heavy rainfall. And now the extended outlook for the period Saturday through Thursday. A heat advisory is in effect from noon to 8 p.m. Saturday for portions of east central Georgia where heat index values up to 106 are expected. Numerous to widespread thunderstorms are likely this weekend. Some storms may become strong to severe and capable of producing gusty to damaging winds, frequent lightning, large hail, and localized flash flooding concerns. Spotter information statement, spotter activation will not be needed through tonight. The Athens climate summary for yesterday, July 10, 2026. Yesterday's high temperature of 93 degrees occurred at 11:42 a.m. The normal high is 92. The record high is 105 degrees, which was set in 1930. Yesterday's low temperature of 71 degrees occurred at 4:05 p.m. The normal low is 70. The record low is 58 degrees, which was set in 1952. 0.51 inches of precipitation fell yesterday, which brings the monthly total to 0.51 inches. This is 0.97 inches below the normal amount of 1.48 inches for July. The total precipitation for the year now stands at 23.40 inches, which is 2.85 inches below normal. Sunrise today is at 6:31 a.m. and sunset is at 8:46 p.m. Here is the official forecast from your National Weather Service for the Athens listening area. Rest of tonight, partly cloudy. A slight chance of showers and thunderstorms after midnight. Near steady temperature in the mid-70s. West winds up to 10 miles an hour. Saturday, mostly sunny. A chance of showers and thunderstorms in the afternoon. Highs in the lower 90s. West winds 10 to 15 miles an hour. Chance of rain 40%. Saturday night, a slight chance of thunderstorms in the evening. Partly cloudy with a slight chance of showers. Lows in the lower 70s. Light west winds. Chance of rain 20%. Sunday, thunderstorms likely and a chance of showers in the afternoon. Highs in the lower 90s. Temperature falling into the in the mid 80s in the afternoon. West winds 10 to 15 miles an hour. Chance of rain 60%. Sunday night, a chance of thunderstorms in the evening. Showers likely. Lows around 70. Light southeast winds. Chance of rain 70%. And now the extended forecast. Monday and Monday night, showers with thunderstorms likely. Highs in the mid-80s. Lows in the upper 60s. Tuesday and Tuesday night, showers and thunderstorms likely. Highs in the mid-80s. Lows around 70. Wednesday and Wednesday night, partly cloudy. A slight chance of showers and thunderstorms. Highs around 90. Lows in the lower 70s. Thursday through Friday night, mostly clear with a slight chance of showers and thunderstorms. Highs in the lower 90s. Lows in the mid 70s. For more detailed weather, water, and climate information, clear with a slight chance of showers and thunderstorms. Highs in the lower 90s. Lows in the mid-70s. For more detailed weather, water, and climate information, please visit our website at weather.gov/Atlanta. The current time is 4:33 a.m. Eastern Daylight Time. Here are the 4 a.m. weather observations from around the area. At Athens, it was clear, the temperature was 72 degrees, dew point 71 degrees, relative humidity 97%, wind calm, pressure was 30.06 inches and falling. At Gainesville, it was clear and 73, wind west at 5. At Winder, it was partly cloudy, the temperature was 73. At Greensboro, it was mostly sunny and 72, wind calm. At Jefferson, it was mostly cloudy and 73, wind west at 3. At Monroe,

it was clear. At Albert Tun, it was clear and 72, wind west at 5. At Canyon, it was partly cloudy and 72, wind calm. At Clemson, it was clear and 74, wind west at 8. Elsewhere across Georgia, at Atlanta it was partly cloudy and 77, wind southwest at 12. At Cartersville, the temperature was 73, wind calm. At Lawrenceville, it was mostly cloudy and 75, wind southwest at 6. At Macon, the temperature was 75. At Rome, it was partly cloudy and 74, wind southwest at 6. At Augusta, it was mostly cloudy and 75, wind calm. At Savannah, it was partly cloudy and 80, wind southwest at 7. Elsewhere across the region, at Chattanooga, it was mostly cloudy and 77, wind calm. At Asheville, it was clear and 67, wind calm. At Greenville-Spartanburg, it was clear and 73, wind west at 5. Here is the hazardous weather outlook. This hazardous weather outlook is for North and Central Georgia. For tonight, a few thunderstorms will remain possible overnight, capable of producing lightning and brief heavy rainfall. And now the extended outlook for the period Saturday through Thursday. A heat advisory is in effect from noon to 8 p.m. Saturday for portions of East Central Georgia where heat index values up to 106 are expected. Numerous to widespread thunderstorms are likely this weekend. Some storms may become strong to severe and capable of producing gusty to damaging winds, frequent lightning, large hail, and localized flash flooding concerns. Spotter information statement, spotter activation will not be needed through tonight. Here is the official forecast from your National Weather Service for the Athens listening area. Rest of tonight, partly cloudy. A slight chance of showers and thunderstorms after midnight. Near steady temperature in the mid-70s. West winds up to 10 miles an hour. Saturday, mostly sunny. A chance of showers and thunderstorms in the afternoon. Highs in the lower 90s. West winds 10 to 15 miles an hour. Chance of rain 40%. Saturday night, a slight chance of thunderstorms in the evening. Partly cloudy with a slight chance of showers. Lows in the lower 70s. Light west winds. Chance of rain 20%. Sunday, thunderstorms likely and a chance of showers in the afternoon. Highs in the lower 90s. Temperature falling into the mid-80s in the afternoon. West winds 10 to 15 miles an hour. Chance of rain 60%. Sunday night, a chance of thunderstorms in the evening. Showers likely. Lows around 70. Light southeast winds. Chance of rain 70%. And now the extended forecast. Monday and Monday night, showers with thunderstorms likely. Highs in the mid-80s. Lows in the upper 60s. Tuesday and Tuesday night, showers and thunderstorms likely. Highs in the mid-80s. Lows around 70. Wednesday and Wednesday night, partly cloudy. A slight chance of showers and thunderstorms. Highs around 90. Lows in the lower 70s. Thursday through Friday night, mostly clear with a slight chance of showers and thunderstorms. Highs in the lower 90s. Lows in the mid-70s. For more detailed weather, water, and climate information, please visit our website at weather.gov/Atlanta. The current time is 4:38 a.m. Eastern Daylight Time. Here are the 4 a.m. weather observations from around the area. At Athens, it was clear, the temperature was 72 degrees, dew point 71 degrees, relative humidity 97%, wind calm, pressure was 30.06 inches and falling. At Gainesville, it was clear and 73, wind west at 5. At Winder, it was partly cloudy, the temperature was 73. At Greensboro, it was mostly sunny and 72, wind calm. At Jefferson,
it was mostly cloudy and 73, wind west at 3. At Monroe, it was clear. At Albertton, it was clear and 72, wind west at 5. At Canyon, it was partly cloudy and 72, wind calm. At Clemson, it was clear and 74, wind west at 8. Elsewhere across Georgia, at Atlanta it was partly cloudy and 77, wind southwest at 12. At Cartersville, the temperature was 73, wind calm. At Lawrenceville, it was mostly cloudy and 75, wind southwest at 6. At Macon, the temperature was 75. At Rome, it was partly cloudy and 74, wind southwest at 6. At Augusta, it was mostly cloudy and 75, wind calm. At Savannah, it was partly cloudy and 80, wind southwest at 7. Elsewhere across the region, at Chattanooga, it was mostly cloudy and 77, wind calm. At Asheville, it was clear and 67, wind calm. At Greenville-Spartanburg, it was clear and 73, wind west at 5. The Athens climate summary for yesterday, July 10, 2026. Yesterday's high temperature of 93 degrees occurred at 11:42 a.m. The normal high is 92. The record high is 105 degrees, which was set in 1930. Yesterday's low temperature of 71 degrees occurred at 4:05 p.m. The normal low is 70. The record low is 58 degrees, which was set in 1952. 0.51 inches of precipitation fell yesterday, which brings the monthly total to 0.51 inches. This is 0.97 inches below the normal amount of 1.48 inches for July. The total precipitation for the year now stands at 23.40 inches, which is 2.85 inches below normal. Sunrise today is at 6:31 a.m. and sunset is at 8:46 p.m. You're listening to NOAA Weather Radio Station, WXK 56, originating from the National Weather Service office in Peachtree City, and transmitting from Athens on a frequency of 162.4 MHz. 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You can also like your Peachtree City National Weather Service on Facebook or follow NWS Atlanta on Twitter. Here is the hazardous weather outlook. This hazardous weather outlook is for North and Central Georgia. For tonight, a few thunderstorms will remain possible overnight, capable of producing lightning and brief heavy rainfall. And now the extended outlook for the period Saturday through Thursday. A heat advisory is in effect from noon to 8 p.m. Saturday for portions of East Central Georgia where heat index values up to 106 are expected. Numerous to widespread thunderstorms are likely this weekend. Some storms may become strong to severe and capable of producing gusty to damaging winds, frequent lightning, large hail, and localized flash flooding concerns. Spotter information statement: spotter activation will not be needed through tonight. Here is the official forecast from your National Weather Service for the Athens listening area. Rest of tonight, partly cloudy. A slight chance of showers and thunderstorms after midnight. Near steady temperature in the mid-70s. West winds up to 10 miles an hour. Saturday, mostly sunny. A chance of showers and thunderstorms in the afternoon. Highs in the lower 90s. West winds 10 to 15 miles an hour. Chance of rain 40%. Saturday night, a slight chance of thunderstorms in the evening. Partly cloudy with a slight chance of showers. Lows in the lower 70s. Light west winds. Chance of rain 20%. Sunday, thunderstorms likely and a chance of showers in the afternoon. Highs in the lower 90s.
temperature falling into the in the mid-80s in the afternoon.

northwest winds 10 to 15 miles an hour. Chance of rain 60%. Sunday night, a chance of thunderstorms in the evening. Showers likely. Lows around 70. Light southeast winds. Chance of rain 70%. And now the extended forecast. Monday and Monday night, showers with thunderstorms likely. Highs in the mid-80s. Lows in the upper 60s. Tuesday and Tuesday night, showers and thunderstorms likely. Highs in the mid-80s. Lows around 70. Wednesday and Wednesday night, partly cloudy. A slight chance of showers and thunderstorms. Highs around 90. Lows in the lower 70s. Thursday through Friday night, mostly clear with a slight chance of showers and thunderstorms. Highs in the lower 90s. Lows in the mid-70s. For more detailed weather, water, and climate information, please visit our website at weather.gov/Atlanta. The current time is 4:45 a.m. Eastern Daylight Time. Here are the 4 a.m. weather observations from around the area. At Athens, it was clear, the temperature was 72 degrees, dew point 71 degrees, relative humidity 97%, wind calm, pressure was 30.06 inches and falling. At Gainesville, it was clear and 73, wind west at 5. At Winder, it was partly cloudy, the temperature was 73. At Greensboro, it was mostly sunny and 72, wind calm. At Jefferson, it was mostly cloudy and 73, wind west at 3. At Monroe, it was clear. At Albertton, it was clear and 72, wind west at 5. At Canyon, it was partly cloudy and 72, wind calm. At Clemson, it was clear and 74, wind west at 8. Elsewhere across Georgia, at Atlanta it was partly cloudy and 77, wind southwest at 12. At Cartersville, the temperature was 73, wind calm. At Lawrenceville, it was mostly cloudy and 75, wind southwest at 6. At Macon, the temperature was 75. At Rome, it was partly cloudy and 74, wind southwest at 6. At Augusta, it was mostly cloudy and 75, wind calm. At Savannah, it was partly cloudy and 80, wind southwest at 7. Elsewhere across the region, at Chattanooga, it was mostly cloudy and 77, wind calm. At Asheville, it was clear and 67, wind calm. At Greenville-Spartanburg, it was clear and 73, wind west at 5. Here is the hazardous weather outlook. This hazardous weather outlook is for North and Central Georgia. For tonight, a few thunderstorms will remain possible overnight, capable of producing lightning and brief heavy rainfall. And now the extended outlook for the period Saturday through Thursday. A heat advisory is in effect from noon to 8 p.m. Saturday for portions of East Central Georgia where heat index values up to 106 are expected. Numerous to widespread thunderstorms are likely this weekend. Some storms may become strong to severe and capable of producing gusty to damaging winds, frequent lightning, large hail, and localized flash flooding concerns. Spotter information statement, spotter activation will not be needed through tonight. Here is the official forecast from your National Weather Service for the Athens listening area. Rest of tonight, partly cloudy. A slight chance of showers and thunderstorms after midnight. Near steady temperature in the mid-70s. West winds up to 10 miles an hour. Saturday, mostly sunny. A chance of showers and thunderstorms in the afternoon. Highs in the lower 90s. West winds 10 to 15 miles an hour. Chance of rain 40%. Saturday night, a slight chance of thunderstorms in the evening. Partly cloudy with a slight chance of showers. Lows in the lower 70s. Light west winds. Chance of rain 20%. Sunday, thunderstorms likely and a chance of showers in the afternoon. Highs in the lower 90s.

highs around 90. Lows in the lower 70s. Thursday through Friday night, mostly clear with a slight chance of showers and thunderstorms. Highs in the lower 90s. Lows in the mid 70s. For more detailed weather, water, and climate information, please visit our website at weather.gov/Atlanta. The Athens climate summary for yesterday, July 10, 2026. Yesterday's high temperature of 93 degrees occurred at 11:42 a.m. The normal high is 92. The record high is 105 degrees, which was set in 1930. Yesterday's low temperature of 71 degrees occurred at 4:05 p.m. The normal low is 70. The record low is 58 degrees, which was set in 1952. 0.51 inches of precipitation fell yesterday, which brings the monthly total to 0.51 inches. This is 0.97 inches below the normal amount of 1.48 inches for July. The total precipitation for the year now stands at 23.40 inches, which is 2.85 inches below normal. Sunrise today is at 6:31 a.m. and sunset is at 8:46 p.m. The current time is 4:51 a.m. Eastern Daylight Time. Here are the 4 a.m. weather observations from around the area. At Athens, it was clear, the temperature was 72 degrees, dew point 71 degrees, relative humidity 97%, wind calm, pressure was 30.06 inches and falling. At Gainesville, it was clear and 73, wind west at 5. At Winder, it was partly cloudy, the temperature was 73. At Greensboro, it was mostly sunny and 72, wind calm. At Jefferson, it was mostly cloudy and 73, wind west at 3. At Monroe, it was clear. At Albertton, it was clear and 72, wind west at 5. At Canyon, it was partly cloudy and 72, wind calm. At Clemson, it was clear and 74, wind west at 8. Elsewhere across Georgia, at Atlanta it was partly cloudy and 77, wind southwest at 12. At Cartersville, the temperature was 73, wind calm. At Lawrenceville, it was mostly cloudy and 75, wind southwest at 6. At Macon, the temperature was 75. At Rome, it was partly cloudy and 74, wind southwest at 6. At Augusta, it was mostly cloudy and 75, wind calm. At Savannah, it was partly cloudy and 80, wind southwest at 7. Elsewhere across the region, at Chattanooga, it was mostly cloudy and 77, wind calm. At Asheville, it was clear and 67, wind calm. At Greenville-Spartanburg, it was clear and 73, wind west at 5. Here is the hazardous weather outlook. This hazardous weather outlook is for north and central Georgia. For tonight, a few thunderstorms will remain possible overnight, capable of producing lightning and brief heavy rainfall. And now the extended outlook for the period Saturday through Thursday. A heat advisory is in effect from noon to 8 p.m. Saturday for portions of east central Georgia where heat index values up to 106 are expected. Numerous to widespread thunderstorms are likely this weekend. Some storms may become strong to severe and capable of producing gusty to damaging winds, frequent lightning, large hail, and localized flash flooding concerns. Spotter information statement, spotter activation will not be needed through tonight. Here is the official forecast from your National Weather Service for the Athens listening area. Rest of tonight, partly cloudy. A slight chance of showers and thunderstorms after midnight. Near steady temperature in the mid-70s. West winds up to 10 miles an hour. Saturday, mostly sunny. A chance of showers and thunderstorms in the afternoon. Highs in the lower 90s. West winds 10 to 15 miles an hour. Chance of rain 40%. Saturday night, a slight chance of thunderstorms in the evening. Partly cloudy with a slight chance of showers. Lows in

A lower 70s. Light west winds. Chance of rain 20%. Sunday, thunderstorms likely and a chance of showers in the afternoon. Highs in the lower 90s. Temperature falling into the mid 80s in the afternoon. West winds 10 to 15 miles an hour. Chance of rain 60%. Sunday night, a chance of thunderstorms in the evening. Showers likely. Lows around 70. Light southeast winds. Chance of rain 70%. And now the extended forecast. Monday and Monday night, showers with thunderstorms likely. Highs in the mid-80s. Lows in the upper 60s. Tuesday and Tuesday night, showers and thunderstorms likely. Highs in the mid-80s. Lows around 70. Wednesday and Wednesday night, partly cloudy. A slight chance of showers and thunderstorms. Highs around 90. Lows in the lower 70s. Thursday through Friday night, mostly clear with a slight chance of showers and thunderstorms. Highs in the lower 90s. Lows in the mid 70s. For more detailed weather, water, and climate information, please visit our website at weather.gov/Atlanta. The current time is 4:56 a.m. Eastern Daylight Time. Here are the 4 a.m. weather observations from around the area. At Athens, it was clear, the temperature was 72 degrees, dew point 71 degrees, relative humidity 97%, wind calm, pressure was 30.06 inches and falling. At Gainesville, it was clear and 73, wind west at 5. At Winder, it was partly cloudy, the temperature was 73. At Greensboro, it was mostly sunny and 72, wind calm. At Jefferson, it was mostly cloudy and 73, wind west at 3. At Monroe, it was clear. At Albertton, it was clear and 72, wind west at 5. At Canyon, it was partly cloudy and 72, wind calm. At Clemson, it was clear and 74, wind west at 8. Elsewhere across Georgia, at Atlanta it was partly cloudy and 77, wind southwest at 12. At Cartersville, the temperature was 73, wind calm. At Lawrenceville, it was mostly cloudy and 75, wind southwest at 6. At Macon, the temperature was 75. At Rome, it was partly cloudy and 74, wind southwest at 6. At Augusta, it was mostly cloudy and 75, wind calm. At Savannah, it was partly cloudy and 80, wind southwest at 7. Elsewhere across the region, at Chattanooga, it was mostly cloudy and 77, wind calm. At Asheville, it was clear and 67, wind calm. At Greenville-Spartanburg, it was clear and 73, wind west at 5. Here is the hazardous weather outlook. This hazardous weather outlook is for North and Central Georgia. For tonight, a few thunderstorms will remain possible overnight, capable of producing lightning and brief heavy rainfall. And now the extended outlook for the period Saturday through Thursday. A heat advisory is in effect from noon to 8 p.m. Saturday for portions of East Central Georgia where heat index values up to 106 are expected. Numerous to widespread thunderstorms are likely this weekend. Some storms may become strong to severe and capable of producing gusty to damaging winds, frequent lightning, large hail, and localized flash flooding concerns. Spotter information statement, spotter activation will not be needed through tonight. Here is the official forecast from your National Weather Service for the Athens listening area. Rest of tonight, partly cloudy. A slight chance of showers and thunderstorms after midnight. Near steady temperature in the mid-70s. West winds up to 10 miles an hour. Saturday, mostly sunny. A chance of showers and thunderstorms in the afternoon. Highs in the lower 90s. West winds 10 to 15 miles an hour. Chance of rain 40%. Saturday night, a slight chance of thunderstorms in the evening. Partly

cloudy with a slight chance of showers. Lows in the lower 70s. Light west winds. Chance of rain 20%. Sunday, thunderstorms likely and a chance of showers in the afternoon. Highs in the lower 90s. Temperature falling into the mid-80s in the afternoon. West winds 10 to 15 miles an hour. Chance of rain 60%. Sunday night, a chance of thunderstorms in the evening. Showers likely. Lows around 70. Light southeast winds. Chance of rain 70%. And now the extended forecast. Monday and Monday night, showers with thunderstorms likely. Highs in the mid-80s. Lows in the upper 60s. Tuesday and Tuesday night, showers and thunderstorms likely. Highs in the mid-80s. Lows around 70. Wednesday and Wednesday night, partly cloudy. A slight chance of showers and thunderstorms. Highs around 90. Lows in the lower 70s. Thursday through Friday night, mostly clear with a slight chance of showers and thunderstorms. Highs in the lower 90s. Lows in the mid-70s. For more detailed weather, water, and climate information, please visit our website at weather.gov/Atlanta. The Athens climate summary for yesterday, July 10, 2026. Yesterday's high temperature of 93 degrees occurred at 11:42 a.m. The normal high is 92. The record high is 105 degrees, which was set in 1930. Yesterday's low temperature of 71 degrees occurred at 4:05 p.m. The normal low is 70. The record low is 58 degrees, which was set in 1952. 0.51 inches of precipitation fell yesterday, which brings the monthly total to 0.51 inches. This is 0.97 inches below the normal amount of 1.48 inches for July. The total precipitation for the year now stands at 23.40 inches, which is 2.85 inches below normal. Sunrise today is at 6:31 a.m. and sunset is at 8:46 p.m. The current time is 5:02 a.m. Eastern Daylight Time. Here are the 4 a.m. weather observations from around the area. At Athens, it was clear, the temperature was 72 degrees, dew point 71 degrees, relative humidity 97%, wind calm, pressure was 30.06 inches and falling. At Gainesville, it was clear and 73, wind west at 5. At Winder, it was partly cloudy, the temperature was 73. At Greensboro, it was mostly sunny and 72, wind calm. At Jefferson, it was mostly cloudy and 73, wind west at 3. At Monroe, it was clear. At Albertton, it was clear and 72, wind west at 5. At Canyon, it was partly cloudy and 72, wind calm. At Clemson, it was clear and 74, wind west at 8. Elsewhere across Georgia, at Atlanta it was partly cloudy and 77, wind southwest at 12. At Cartersville, the temperature was 73, wind calm. At Lawrenceville, it was mostly cloudy and 75, wind southwest at 6. At Macon, the temperature was 75. At Rome, it was partly cloudy and 74, wind southwest at 6. At Augusta, it was mostly cloudy and 75, wind calm. At Savannah, it was partly cloudy and 80, wind southwest at 7. Elsewhere across the region, at Chattanooga, it was mostly cloudy and 77, wind calm. At Asheville, it was clear and 67, wind calm. At Greenville-Spartanburg, it was clear and 73, wind west at 5. Here are the 5 a.m. weather observations from around the area. At Athens, it was partly cloudy, the temperature was 72 degrees, dew point 71 degrees, relative humidity 97%, wind calm, pressure was 30.05 inches and falling. At Gainesville, it was partly cloudy and 73, wind calm. At Winder, it was partly cloudy.

Cloudy, the temperature was 73. At Greensboro, it was mostly sunny and 72, wind southwest at 5. At Jefferson, it was clear and 74, wind west at 6. At Monroe, it was clear. At Albertton, it was clear and 72, wind west at 3. At Canyon, it was clear and 72, wind southwest at 3. At Clemson, it was clear and 73, wind west at 8. Elsewhere across Georgia, at Atlanta it was mostly cloudy and 76, wind west at 8. At Cartersville, the temperature was 73, wind calm. At Lawrenceville, it was partly cloudy and 75, wind west at 6. At Macon, the temperature was 74, wind west at 5. At Rome, it was partly cloudy and 74, wind south at 5. At Augusta, it was partly cloudy and 76, wind west at 8. At Savannah, it was partly cloudy and 79, wind southwest at 6. Elsewhere across the region, at Chattanooga, it was cloudy and 77, wind northwest at 3. At Asheville, it was clear and 66, wind calm. At Greenville-Spartanburg, it was clear and 73, wind west at 7. Here is the hazardous weather outlook. This hazardous weather outlook is for north and central Georgia. For tonight, a few thunderstorms will remain possible overnight, capable of producing lightning and brief heavy rainfall. And now the extended outlook for the period Saturday through Thursday. A heat advisory is in effect from noon to 8 p.m. Saturday for portions of east central Georgia where heat index values up to 106 are expected. Numerous to widespread thunderstorms are likely this weekend. Some storms may become strong to severe and capable of producing gusty to damaging winds, frequent lightning, large hail, and localized flash flooding concerns. Spotter information statement. Spotter activation will not be needed through tonight. Here is the official forecast from your National Weather Service for the Athens listening area. Today, mostly sunny. A chance of showers and thunderstorms this afternoon. Highs in the lower 90s. West winds 10 to 15 miles an hour. Chance of rain 40%. Tonight, a slight chance of thunderstorms in the evening. Partly cloudy with a slight chance of showers. Lows in the lower 70s. Light west winds. Chance of rain 20%. Sunday, thunderstorms likely and a chance of showers in the afternoon. Highs in the lower 90s. West winds 10 to 15 miles an hour. Chance of rain 60%. Sunday night, a chance of thunderstorms in the evening. Showers likely. Lows around 70. Light southeast winds. Chance of rain 70%. And now the extended forecast. Monday and Monday night, showers with thunderstorms likely. Highs in the mid-80s. Lows in the upper 60s. Tuesday and Tuesday night, showers and thunderstorms likely. Highs in the mid-80s. Lows around 70. Wednesday and Wednesday night, partly cloudy. A slight chance of showers and thunderstorms. Highs around 90. Lows in the lower 70s. Thursday through Friday night, mostly clear with a slight chance of showers and thunderstorms. Highs in the lower 90s. Lows in the mid-70s. For more detailed weather, water, and climate information, please visit our website at weather.gov/Atlanta. The current time is 5:09 a.m. Eastern Daylight Time. Here are the 5 a.m. weather observations from around the area. At Athens, it was partly cloudy, the temperature was 72 degrees, dew point 71 degrees, relative humidity 97%, wind calm, pressure was 30.05 inches and falling. At Gainesville, it was partly cloudy and 73, wind calm. At Winder, it was partly cloudy, the temperature was 73. At Greensboro, it was mostly sunny and 72, wind southwest at 5. At Jefferson, it was clear and 74, wind west at 6.

At Monroe, it was clear. At Albertton, it was clear and 72, wind west at 3. At Canyon, it was clear and 72, wind southwest at 3. At Clemson, it was clear and 73, wind west at 8. Elsewhere across Georgia, at Atlanta it was mostly cloudy and 76, wind west at 8. At Cartersville, the temperature was 73, wind calm. At Lawrenceville, it was partly cloudy and 75, wind west at 6. At Macon, the temperature was 74, wind west at 5. At Rome, it was partly cloudy and 74, wind south at 5. At Augusta, it was partly cloudy and 76, wind west at 8. At Savannah, it was partly cloudy and 79, wind southwest at 6. Elsewhere across the region, at Chattanooga, it was cloudy and 77, wind northwest at 3. At Asheville, it was clear and 66, wind calm. At Greenville-Spartanburg, it was clear and 73, wind west at 7. The Athens climate summary for yesterday, July 10, 2026. Yesterday's high temperature of 93 degrees occurred at 11:42 a.m. The normal high is 92. The record high is 105 degrees, which was set in 1930. Yesterday's low temperature of 71 degrees occurred at 4:05 p.m. The normal low is 70. The record low is 58 degrees, which was set in 1952. 0.51 inches of precipitation fell yesterday, which brings the monthly total to 0.51 inches. This is 0.97 inches below the normal amount of 1.48 inches for July. The total precipitation for the year now stands at 23.40 inches, which is 2.85 inches below normal. Sunrise today is at 6:31 a.m. and sunset is at 8:46 p.m. Here is the official forecast from your National Weather Service for the Athens listening area. Today, mostly sunny. A chance of showers and thunderstorms this afternoon. Highs in the lower 90s. West winds 10 to 15 miles an hour. Chance of rain 40%. Tonight, a slight chance of thunderstorms in the evening. Partly cloudy with a slight chance of showers. Lows in the lower 70s. Light west winds. Chance of rain 20%. Sunday, thunderstorms likely and a chance of showers in the afternoon. Highs in the lower 90s. West winds 10 to 15 miles an hour. Chance of rain 60%. Sunday night, a chance of thunderstorms in the evening. Showers likely. Lows around 70. Light southeast winds. Chance of rain 70%. And now the extended forecast. Monday and Monday night, showers with thunderstorms likely. Highs in the mid-80s. Lows in the upper 60s. Tuesday and Tuesday night, showers and thunderstorms likely. Highs in the mid-80s. Lows around 70. Wednesday and Wednesday night, partly cloudy. A slight chance of showers and thunderstorms. Highs around 90. Lows in the lower 70s. Thursday through Friday night, mostly clear with a slight chance of showers and thunderstorms. Highs in the lower 90s. Lows in the mid-70s. For more detailed weather, water, and climate information, please visit our website at weather.gov/Atlanta. The current time is 5:14 a.m. Eastern Daylight Time. Here are the 5 a.m. weather observations from around the area. At Athens, it was clear, the temperature was 72 degrees, dew point 71 degrees, relative humidity 97%, wind calm, pressure was 30.05 inches and falling. At Gainesville, it was partly cloudy and 73, wind calm. At Winder, it was clear, the temperature was 73. At Greensboro, it was mostly sunny and 72, wind southwest at 5. At Jefferson, it was clear and 74, wind west at 6. At Monroe, it was clear,

at Albertton, it was partly cloudy and 72, wind west at 3. At Canyon, it was clear and 72, wind southwest at 3. At Clemson, it was clear and 73, wind west at 8. Elsewhere across Georgia, at Atlanta it was mostly cloudy and 76, wind west at 8. At Cartersville, the temperature was 73, wind calm. At Lawrenceville, it was partly cloudy and 75, wind west at 6. At Macon, the temperature was 74, wind west at 5. At Rome, it was partly cloudy and 74, wind south at 5. At Augusta, it was partly cloudy and 76, wind west at 8. At Savannah, it was partly cloudy and 79, wind southwest at 6. Elsewhere across the region, at Chattanooga, it was cloudy and 77, wind northwest at 3. At Asheville, it was clear and 66, wind calm. At Greenville-Spartanburg, it was clear and 73, wind west at 7. Here is the hazardous weather outlook. This hazardous weather outlook is for north and central Georgia. For tonight, a few thunderstorms will remain possible overnight, capable of producing lightning and brief heavy rainfall. And now the extended outlook for the period Saturday through Thursday. A heat advisory is in effect from noon to 8 p.m. Saturday for portions of east central Georgia where heat index values up to 106 are expected. Numerous to widespread thunderstorms are likely this weekend. Some storms may become strong to severe and capable of producing gusty to damaging winds, frequent lightning, large hail, and localized flash flooding concerns. Spotter information statement, spotter activation will not be needed through tonight. Here is the official forecast from your National Weather Service for the Athens listening area. Today, mostly sunny. A chance of showers and thunderstorms this afternoon. Highs in the lower 90s. West winds 10 to 15 miles an hour. Chance of rain 40%. Tonight, a slight chance of thunderstorms in the evening. Partly cloudy with a slight chance of showers. Lows in the lower 70s. Light west winds. Chance of rain 20%. Sunday, thunderstorms likely and a chance of showers in the afternoon. Highs in the lower 90s. West winds 10 to 15 miles an hour. Chance of rain 60%. Sunday night, a chance of thunderstorms in the evening. Showers likely. Lows around 70. Light southeast winds. Chance of rain 70%. And now the extended forecast. Monday and Monday night, showers with thunderstorms likely. Highs in the mid-80s. Lows in the upper 60s. Tuesday and Tuesday night, showers and thunderstorms likely. Highs in the mid-80s. Lows around 70. Wednesday and Wednesday night, partly cloudy. A slight chance of showers and thunderstorms. Highs around 90. Lows in the lower 70s. Thursday through Friday night, mostly clear with a slight chance of showers and thunderstorms. Highs in the lower 90s. Lows in the mid-70s. For more detailed weather, water, and climate information, please visit our website at weather.gov/Atlanta. The current time is 5:19 a.m. Eastern Daylight Time. Here are the 5 a.m. weather observations from around the area. At Athens, it was clear, the temperature was 72 degrees, dew point 71 degrees, relative humidity 97%, wind calm, pressure was 30.05 inches and falling. At Gainesville, it was partly cloudy and 73, wind calm. At Winder, it was clear, the temperature was 73. At Greensboro, it was mostly sunny and 72, wind southwest at 5. At Jefferson, it was clear and 74, wind west at 6. At Monroe, it was clear. At Albertton, it was partly cloudy and 72, wind west at 3. At Canyon, it was clear and 72, wind southwest at 3. At Clemson, it was clear and 73,

Wind west at 8. Elsewhere across Georgia, at Atlanta it was mostly cloudy and 76. Wind west at 8. At Cartersville, the temperature was 73, wind calm. At Lawrenceville, it was partly cloudy and 75, wind west at 6. At Macon, the temperature was 74, wind west at 5. At Rome, it was partly cloudy and 74, wind south at 5. At Augusta, it was partly cloudy and 76, wind west at 8. At Savannah, it was partly cloudy and 79, wind southwest at 6. Elsewhere across the region, at Chattanooga, it was cloudy and 77, wind northwest at 3. At Asheville, it was clear and 66, wind calm. At Greenville-Spartanburg, it was clear and 73, wind west at 7. The Athens climate summary for yesterday, July 10, 2026. Yesterday's high temperature of 93 degrees occurred at 11:42 a.m. The normal high is 92. The record high is 105 degrees, which was set in 1930. Yesterday's low temperature of 71 degrees occurred at 4:05 p.m. The normal low is 70. The record low is 58 degrees, which was set in 1952. 0.51 inches of precipitation fell yesterday, which brings the monthly total to 0.51 inches. This is 0.97 inches below the normal amount of 1.48 inches for July. The total precipitation for the year now stands at 23.40 inches, which is 2.85 inches below normal. Sunrise today is at 6:31 a.m. and sunset is at 8:46 p.m. Here is the hazardous weather outlook. This hazardous weather outlook is for North and Central Georgia. For tonight, a few thunderstorms will remain possible overnight, capable of producing lightning and brief heavy rainfall. And now the extended outlook for the period Saturday through Thursday. A heat advisory is in effect from noon to 8 p.m. Saturday for portions of East Central Georgia where heat index values up to 106 are expected. Numerous to widespread thunderstorms are likely this weekend. Some storms may become strong to severe and capable of producing gusty to damaging winds, frequent lightning, large hail, and localized flash flooding concerns. Spotter information statement, spotter activation will not be needed through tonight. Here is the official forecast from your National Weather Service for the Athens listening area. Today, mostly sunny. A chance of showers and thunderstorms this afternoon. Highs in the lower 90s. West winds 10 to 15 miles an hour. Chance of rain 40%. Tonight, a slight chance of thunderstorms in the evening. Partly cloudy with a slight chance of showers. Lows in the lower 70s. Light west winds. Chance of rain 20%. Sunday, thunderstorms likely and a chance of showers in the afternoon. Highs in the lower 90s. West winds 10 to 15 miles an hour. Chance of rain 60%. Sunday night, a chance of thunderstorms in the evening. Showers likely. Lows around 70. Light southeast winds. Chance of rain 70%. And now the extended forecast. Monday and Monday night, showers with thunderstorms likely. Highs in the mid-80s. Lows in the upper 60s. Tuesday and Tuesday night, showers and thunderstorms likely. Highs in the mid-80s. Lows around 70. Wednesday and Wednesday night, partly cloudy. A slight chance of showers and thunderstorms. Highs around 90. Lows in the lower 70s. Thursday through Friday night, mostly clear with a slight chance of showers and thunderstorms. Highs in the lower 90s. Lows in the mid-70s. For more detailed weather, water, and climate information, please visit our website at weather.gov/Atlanta. The current time is 5:24 a.m. Eastern Daylight Time. Here are the 5 a.m. weather observations from around the area. At Athens, it was clear, the temperature was

72 degrees, dew point 71 degrees, relative humidity 97%, wind calm, pressure was 30.05 inches and falling. At Gainesville, it was partly cloudy and 73, wind calm. At Winder, it was clear, the temperature was 73. At Greensboro, it was mostly sunny and 72, wind southwest at 5. At Jefferson, it was clear and 74, wind west at 6. At Monroe, it was clear. At Albertton, it was partly cloudy and 72, wind west at 3. At Canyon, it was clear and 72, wind southwest at 3. At Clemson, it was clear and 73, wind west at 8. Elsewhere across Georgia, at Atlanta it was mostly cloudy and 76, wind west at 8. At Cartersville, the temperature was 73, wind calm. At Lawrenceville, it was partly cloudy and 75, wind west at 6. At Macon, the temperature was 74, wind west at 5. At Rome, it was partly cloudy and 74, wind south at 5. At Augusta, it was partly cloudy and 76, wind west at 8. At Savannah, it was partly cloudy and 79, wind southwest at 6. Elsewhere across the region, at Chattanooga, it was cloudy and 77, wind northwest at 3. At Asheville, it was clear and 66, wind calm. At Greenville-Spartanburg, it was clear and 73, wind west at 7. Here is the hazardous weather outlook. This hazardous weather outlook is for North and Central Georgia. For tonight, a few thunderstorms will remain possible overnight, capable of producing lightning and brief heavy rainfall. And now the extended outlook for the period Saturday through Thursday. A heat advisory is in effect from noon to 8 p.m. Saturday for portions of East Central Georgia where heat index values up to 106 are expected. Numerous to widespread thunderstorms are likely this weekend. Some storms may become strong to severe and capable of producing gusty to damaging winds, frequent lightning, large hail, and localized flash flooding concerns. Spotter information statement, spotter activation will not be needed through tonight. Here is the official forecast from your National Weather Service for the Athens listening area. Today, mostly sunny. A chance of showers and thunderstorms this afternoon. Highs in the lower 90s. West winds 10 to 15 miles an hour. Chance of rain 40%. Tonight, a slight chance of thunderstorms in the evening. Partly cloudy with a slight chance of showers. Lows in the lower 70s. Light west winds. Chance of rain 20%. Sunday, thunderstorms likely and a chance of showers in the afternoon. Highs in the lower 90s. West winds 10 to 15 miles an hour. Chance of rain 60%. Sunday night, a chance of thunderstorms in the evening. Showers likely. Lows around 70. Light southeast winds. Chance of rain 70%. And now the extended forecast. Monday and Monday night, showers with thunderstorms likely. Highs in the mid-80s. Lows in the upper 60s. Tuesday and Tuesday night, showers and thunderstorms likely. Highs in the mid-80s. Lows around 70. Wednesday and Wednesday night, partly cloudy. A slight chance of showers and thunderstorms. Highs around 90. Lows in the lower 70s. Thursday through Friday night, mostly clear with a slight chance of showers and thunderstorms. Highs in the lower 90s. Lows in the mid-70s. For more detailed weather, water, and climate information, please visit our website at weather.gov/Atlanta. The current time is 5:29 a.m. Eastern Daylight Time. Here are the 5 a.m. weather observations from around the area. At Athens, it was clear, the temperature was 72 degrees, dew point 71 degrees, relative humidity 97%, wind calm, pressure was 30.05 inches and falling. At Gainesville, it was partly cloudy and 73.

Wind calm. At Winder, it was clear. The temperature was 73. At Greensboro, it was mostly sunny and 72. Wind southwest at 5. At Jefferson, it was clear and 74. Wind west at 6. At Monroe, it was clear. At Albertton, it was partly cloudy and 72. Wind west at 3. At Canyon, it was clear and 72. Wind southwest at 3. At Clemson, it was clear and 73. Wind west at 8. Elsewhere across Georgia, at Atlanta it was mostly cloudy and 76. Wind west at 8. At Cartersville, the temperature was 73. Wind calm. At Lawrenceville, it was partly cloudy and 75. Wind west at 6. At Macon, the temperature was 74, wind west at 5. At Rome, it was partly cloudy and 74, wind south at 5. At Augusta, it was partly cloudy and 76, wind west at 8. At Savannah, it was partly cloudy and 79, wind southwest at 6. Elsewhere across the region, at Chattanooga, it was cloudy and 77, wind northwest at 3. At Asheville, it was clear and 66, wind calm. At Greenville-Spartanburg, it was clear and 73, wind west at 7. The Athens climate summary for yesterday, July 10, 2026. Yesterday's high temperature of 93 degrees occurred at 11:42 a.m. The normal high is 92. The record high is 105 degrees, which was set in 1930. Yesterday's low temperature of 71 degrees occurred at 4:05 p.m. The normal low is 70. The record low is 58 degrees, which was set in 1952. 0.51 inches of precipitation fell yesterday, which brings the monthly total to 0.51 inches. This is 0.97 inches below the normal amount of 1.48 inches for July. The total precipitation for the year now stands at 23.40 inches, which is 2.85 inches below normal. Sunrise today is at 6:31 a.m. and sunset is at 8:46 p.m. Here is the hazardous weather outlook. This hazardous weather outlook is for North and Central Georgia. For tonight, a few thunderstorms will remain possible overnight, capable of producing lightning and brief heavy rainfall. And now the extended outlook for the period Saturday through Thursday. A heat advisory is in effect from noon to 8 p.m. Saturday for portions of East Central Georgia where heat index values up to 106 are expected. Numerous to widespread thunderstorms are likely this weekend. Some storms may become strong to severe Central Georgia where heat index values up to 106 are expected. Numerous to widespread thunderstorms are likely this weekend. Some storms may become strong to severe and capable of producing gusty to damaging winds, frequent lightning, large hail, and localized flash flooding concerns. Spotter information statement, spotter activation will not be needed through tonight. Here is the official forecast from your National Weather Service for the Athens listening area. Today, mostly sunny. A chance of showers and thunderstorms this afternoon. Highs in the lower 90s. West winds 10 to 15 miles an hour. Chance of rain 40%. Tonight, a slight chance of thunderstorms in the evening. Partly cloudy with a slight chance of showers. Lows in the lower 70s. Light west winds. Chance of rain 20%. Sunday, thunderstorms likely and a chance of showers in the afternoon. Highs in the lower 90s. West winds 10 to 15 miles an hour. Chance of rain 60%. Sunday night, a chance of thunderstorms in the evening. Showers likely. Lows around 70. Light southeast winds. Chance of rain 70%. And now the extended forecast. Monday and Monday night, showers with thunderstorms likely. Highs in the mid-80s. Lows in the upper 60s. Tuesday and Tuesday night, showers and thunderstorms likely. Highs in the mid-80s. Lows around 70.

Wednesday and Wednesday night, partly cloudy. A slight chance of showers and thunderstorms. Highs around 90. Lows in the lower 70s. Thursday through Friday night, mostly clear with a slight chance of showers and thunderstorms. Highs in the lower 90s. Lows in the mid 70s. For more detailed weather, water, and climate information, please visit our website at weather.gov/Atlanta. The current time is 5:35 a.m. Eastern Daylight Time. Here are the 5 a.m. weather observations from around the area. At Athens, it was clear, the temperature was 72 degrees, dew point 71 degrees, relative humidity 97%, wind calm, pressure was 30.05 inches and falling. At Gainesville, it was partly cloudy and 73, wind calm. At Winder, it was clear, the temperature was 73. At Greensboro, it was mostly sunny and 72, wind southwest at 5. At Jefferson, it was clear and 74, wind west at 6. At Monroe, it was clear. At Albertton, it was partly cloudy and 72, wind west at 3. At Canyon, it was clear and 72, wind southwest at 3. At Clemson, it was clear and 73, wind west at 8. Elsewhere across Georgia, at Atlanta it was mostly cloudy and 76, wind west at 8. At Cartersville, the temperature was 73, wind calm. At Lawrenceville, it was partly cloudy and 75, wind west at 6. At Macon, the temperature was 74, wind west at 5. At Rome, it was partly cloudy and 74, wind south at 5. At Augusta, it was partly cloudy and 76, wind west at 8. At Savannah, it was partly cloudy and 79, wind southwest at 6. Elsewhere across the region, at Chattanooga, it was cloudy and 77, wind northwest at 3. At Asheville, it was clear and 66, wind calm. At Greenville-Spartanburg, it was clear and 73, wind west at 7. Here is the hazardous weather outlook. This hazardous weather outlook is for North and Central Georgia. For tonight, a few thunderstorms will remain possible overnight, capable of producing lightning and brief heavy rainfall. And now the extended outlook for the period Saturday through Thursday. A heat advisory is in effect from noon to 8 p.m. Saturday for portions of East Central Georgia where heat index values up to 106 are expected. Numerous to widespread thunderstorms are likely this weekend. Some storms may become strong to severe and capable of producing gusty to damaging winds, frequent lightning, large hail, and localized flash flooding concerns. Spotter information statement, spotter activation will not be needed through tonight. Here is the official forecast from your National Weather Service for the Athens listening area. Today, mostly sunny. A chance of showers and thunderstorms this afternoon. Highs in the lower 90s. West winds 10 to 15 miles an hour. Chance of rain 40%. Tonight, a slight chance of thunderstorms in the evening. Partly cloudy with a slight chance of showers. Lows in the lower 70s. Light west winds. Chance of rain 20%. Sunday, thunderstorms likely and a chance of showers in the afternoon. Highs in the lower 90s. West winds 10 to 15 miles an hour. Chance of rain 60%. Sunday night, a chance of thunderstorms in the evening. Showers likely. Lows around 70. Light southeast winds. Chance of rain 70%. And now the extended forecast. Monday and Monday night, showers with thunderstorms likely. Highs in the mid-80s. Lows in the upper 60s. Tuesday and Tuesday night, showers and thunderstorms likely. Highs in the mid-80s. Lows around 70. Wednesday and Wednesday night, partly cloudy. A slight chance of showers and thunderstorms. Highs around 90. Lows in the lower 70s.
Thursday through Friday night, mostly clear with a slight chance of showers and thunderstorms. Highs in the lower 90s. Lows in the mid-70s. For more detailed weather, water, and climate information, please visit our website at weather.gov/Atlanta. The Athens Climate Summary for yesterday, July 10, 2026. Yesterday's high temperature of 93 degrees occurred at 11:42 a.m. The normal high is 92. The record high is 105 degrees, which was set in 1930. Yesterday's low temperature of 71 degrees occurred at 4:05 p.m. The normal low is 70. The record low is 58 degrees, which was set in 1952. 0.51 inches of precipitation fell yesterday, which brings the monthly total to 0.51 inches. This is 0.97 inches below the normal amount of 1.48 inches for July. The total precipitation for the year now stands at 23.40 inches, which is 2.85 inches below normal. Sunrise today is at 6:31 a.m. and sunset is at 8:46 p.m. You are listening to NOAA Weather Radio Station, WXK 56, originating from the National Weather Service Office in Peachtree City, and transmitting from Athens on a frequency of 162.4 MHz. 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You can also like your Peachtree City National Weather Service on Facebook or follow NWS Atlanta on Twitter. The current time is 5:42 a.m. Eastern Daylight Time. Here are the 5 a.m. weather observations from around the area. At Athens, it was clear, the temperature was 72 degrees, dew point 71 degrees, relative humidity 97%, wind calm, pressure was 30.05 inches and falling. At Gainesville, it was partly cloudy and 73, wind calm. At Winder, it was clear, the temperature was 73. At Greensboro, it was mostly sunny and 72, wind southwest at 5. At Jefferson, it was clear and 74, wind west at 6. At Monroe, it was clear. At Elberton, it was partly cloudy and 72, wind west at 3. At Canyon, it was clear and 72, wind southwest at 3. At Clemson, it was clear and 73, wind west at 8. Elsewhere across Georgia, at Atlanta it was mostly cloudy and 76, wind west at 8. At Cartersville, the temperature was 73, wind calm. At Lawrenceville, it was partly cloudy and 75, wind west at 6. At Macon, the temperature was 74, wind west at 5. At Rome, it was partly cloudy and 74, wind south at 5. At Augusta, it was partly cloudy and 76, wind west at 8. At Savannah, it was partly cloudy and 79, wind southwest at 6. Elsewhere across the region, at Chattanooga, it was cloudy and 77, wind northwest at 3. At Asheville, it was clear and 66, wind calm. At Greenville-Spartanburg, it was clear and 73, wind west at 7. Here is the hazardous weather outlook. This hazardous weather outlook is for North and Central Georgia. For tonight, a few thunderstorms will remain possible overnight, capable of producing lightning and brief heavy rainfall. And now the extended outlook for the period Saturday through Thursday. A heat advisory is in effect from noon to 8 p.m. Saturday for portions of East Central Georgia where heat index values up to 106 are expected. Numerous to widespread thunderstorms are likely this weekend. Some storms may become strong to severe and capable of producing gusty to damaging winds, frequent lightning, large hail, and localized flash flooding concerns.
Spotter information statement. Spotter activation will not

heated through tonight. Here is the official forecast from your National Weather Service for the Athens listening area. Today, mostly sunny. A chance of showers and thunderstorms this afternoon. Highs in the lower 90s. West winds 10 to 15 miles an hour. Chance of rain 40%. Tonight, a slight chance of thunderstorms in the evening. Partly cloudy with a slight chance of showers. Lows in the lower 70s. Light west winds. Chance of rain 20%. Sunday, thunderstorms likely and a chance of showers in the afternoon. Highs in the lower 90s. West winds 10 to 15 miles an hour. Chance of rain 60%. Sunday night, a chance of thunderstorms in the evening. Showers likely. Lows around 70. Light southeast winds. Chance of rain 70%. And now the extended forecast. Monday and Monday night, showers with thunderstorms likely. Highs in the mid-80s. Lows in the upper 60s. Tuesday and Tuesday night, showers and thunderstorms likely. Highs in the mid-80s. Lows around 70. Wednesday and Wednesday night, partly cloudy. A slight chance of showers and thunderstorms. Highs around 90. Lows in the lower 70s. Thursday through Friday night, mostly clear with a slight chance of showers and thunderstorms. Highs in the lower 90s. Lows in the mid-70s. For more detailed weather, water, and climate information, please visit our website at weather.gov/Atlanta. The current time is 5:46 a.m. Eastern Daylight Time. Here are the 5 a.m. weather observations from around the area. At Athens, it was clear, the temperature was 72 degrees, dew point 71 degrees, relative humidity 97%, wind calm, pressure was 30.05 inches and falling. At Gainesville, it was partly cloudy and 73, wind calm. At Winder, it was clear, the temperature was 73. At Greensboro, it was mostly sunny and 72, wind southwest at 5. At Jefferson, it was clear and 74, wind west at 6. At Monroe, it was clear. At Albertton, it was partly cloudy and 72, wind west at 3. At Canyon, it was clear and 72, wind southwest at 3. At Clemson, it was clear and 73, wind west at 8. Elsewhere across Georgia, at Atlanta it was mostly cloudy and 76, wind west at 8. At Cartersville, the temperature was 73, wind calm. At Lawrenceville, it was partly cloudy and 75, wind west at 6. At Macon, the temperature was 74, wind west at 5. At Rome, it was partly cloudy and 74, wind south at 5. At Augusta, it was partly cloudy and 76, wind west at 8. At Savannah, it was partly cloudy and 79, wind southwest at 6. Elsewhere across the region, at Chattanooga, it was cloudy and 77, wind northwest at 3. At Asheville, it was clear and 66, wind calm. At Greenville-Spartanburg, it was clear and 73, wind west at 7. Here is the hazardous weather outlook. This hazardous weather outlook is for North and Central Georgia. For tonight, a few thunderstorms will remain possible overnight, capable of producing lightning and brief heavy rainfall. And now the extended outlook for the period Saturday through Thursday. A heat advisory is in effect from noon to 8 p.m. Saturday for portions of East Central Georgia where heat index values up to 106 are expected. Numerous to widespread thunderstorms are likely this weekend. Some storms may become strong to severe and capable of producing gusty to damaging winds, frequent lightning, large hail, and localized flash flooding concerns. Spotter information statement, spotter activation will not be needed through tonight. Here is the official forecast from your National Weather Service for the Athens listening area. Today, mostly sunny. A chance of showers and thunderstorms this

chance of rain 70%. And now the extended forecast. Monday and Monday night, showers with thunderstorms likely. Highs in the mid-80s. Lows in the upper 60s. Tuesday and Tuesday night, showers and thunderstorms likely. Highs in the mid-80s. Lows around 70. Wednesday and Wednesday night, partly cloudy. A slight chance of showers and thunderstorms. Highs around 90. Lows in the lower 70s. Thursday through Friday night, mostly clear with a slight chance of showers and thunderstorms. Highs in the lower 90s. Lows in the mid-70s. For more detailed weather, water, and climate information, please visit our website at weather.gov/Atlanta. The Athens climate summary for yesterday, July 10, 2026. Yesterday's high temperature of 93 degrees occurred at 11:42 a.m. The normal high is 92. The record high is 105 degrees, which was set in 1930. Yesterday's low temperature of 71 degrees occurred at 4:05 p.m. The normal low is 70. The record low is 58 degrees, which was set in 1952. 0.51 inches of precipitation fell yesterday, which brings the monthly total to 0.51 inches. This is 0.97 inches below the normal amount of 1.48 inches for July. The total precipitation for the year now stands at 23.40 inches, which is 2.85 inches below normal. Sunrise today is at 6:31 a.m. and sunset is at 8:46 p.m. The current time is 5:52 a.m. Eastern Daylight Time. Here are the 5 a.m. weather observations from around the area. At Athens, it was clear, the temperature was 72 degrees, dew point 71 degrees, relative humidity 97%, wind calm, pressure was 30.05 inches and falling. At Gainesville, it was partly cloudy and 73, wind calm. At Winder, it was clear, the temperature was 73. At Greensboro, it was mostly sunny and 72, wind southwest at 5. At Jefferson, it was clear and 74, wind west at 6. At Monroe, it was clear. At Albertton, it was partly cloudy and 72, wind west at 3. At Canyon, it was clear and 72, wind southwest at 3. At Clemson, it was clear and 73, wind west at 8. Elsewhere across Georgia, at Atlanta it was mostly cloudy and 76, wind west at 8. At Cartersville, the temperature was 73, wind calm. At Lawrenceville, it was partly cloudy and 75, wind west at 6. At Macon, the temperature was 74, wind west at 5. At Rome, it was partly cloudy and 74, wind south at 5. At Augusta, it was partly cloudy and 76, wind west at 8. At Savannah, it was partly cloudy and 79, wind southwest at 6. Elsewhere across the region, at Chattanooga, it was cloudy and 77, wind northwest at 3. At Asheville, it was clear and 66, wind calm. At Greenville-Spartanburg, it was clear and 73, wind west at 7. Here is the hazardous weather outlook. This hazardous weather outlook is for North and Central Georgia. For tonight, a few thunderstorms will remain possible overnight, capable of producing lightning and brief heavy rainfall. And now the extended outlook for the period Saturday through Thursday. A heat advisory is in effect from noon to 8 p.m. Saturday for portions of East Central Georgia where heat index values up to 106 are expected. Numerous to widespread thunderstorms are likely this weekend. Some storms may become strong to severe and capable of producing gusty to damaging winds, frequent lightning, large hail, and localized flash flooding concerns. Spotter information statement, spotter activation will not be needed through tonight. Here is the official forecast from your National Weather Service for the Athens listening area. Today, mostly sunny. A chance of showers and thunder.

Storms this afternoon. Highs in the lower 90s. West winds 10 to 15 miles an hour. Chance of rain 40%. Tonight, a slight chance of thunderstorms in the evening. Partly cloudy with a slight chance of showers. Lows in the lower 70s. Light west winds. Chance of rain 20%. Sunday, thunderstorms likely and a chance of showers in the afternoon. Highs in the lower 90s. West winds 10 to 15 miles an hour. Chance of rain 60%. Sunday night, a chance of thunderstorms in the evening. Showers likely. Lows around 70. Light southeast winds. Chance of rain 70%. And now the extended forecast. Monday and Monday night, showers with thunderstorms likely. Highs in the mid-80s. Lows in the upper 60s. Tuesday and Tuesday night, showers and thunderstorms likely. Highs in the mid-80s. Lows around 70. Wednesday and Wednesday night, partly cloudy. A slight chance of showers and thunderstorms. Highs around 90. Lows in the lower 70s. Thursday through Friday night, mostly clear with a slight chance of showers and thunderstorms. Highs in the lower 90s. Lows in the mid-70s. For more detailed weather, water, and climate information, please visit our website at weather.gov/Atlanta. The current time is 5:57 a.m. Eastern Daylight Time. Here are the 5 a.m. weather observations from around the area. At Athens, it was clear, the temperature was 72 degrees, dew point 71 degrees, relative humidity 97%, wind calm, pressure was 30.05 inches and falling. At Gainesville, it was partly cloudy and 73, wind calm. At Winder, it was clear, the temperature was 73. At Greensboro, it was mostly sunny and 72, wind southwest at 5. At Jefferson, it was clear and 74, wind west at 6. At Monroe, it was clear. At Albertton, it was partly cloudy and 72, wind west at 3. At Canyon, it was clear and 72, wind southwest at 3. At Clemson, it was clear and 73, wind west at 8. Elsewhere across Georgia, at Atlanta it was mostly cloudy and 76, wind west at 8. At Cartersville, the temperature was 73, wind calm. At Lawrenceville, it was partly cloudy and 75, wind west at 6. At Macon, the temperature was 74, wind west at 5. At Rome, it was partly cloudy and 74, wind south at 5. At Augusta, it was partly cloudy and 76, wind west at 8. At Savannah, it was partly cloudy and 79, wind southwest at 6. Elsewhere across the region, at Chattanooga, it was cloudy and 77, wind northwest at 3. At Asheville, it was clear and 66, wind calm. At Greenville-Spartanburg, it was clear and 73, wind west at 7. Here is the hazardous weather outlook. This hazardous weather outlook is for North and Central Georgia. For tonight, a few thunderstorms will remain possible overnight, capable of producing lightning and brief heavy rainfall. And now the extended outlook for the period Saturday through Thursday. A heat advisory is in effect from noon to 8 p.m. Saturday for portions of East Central Georgia where heat index values up to 106 are expected. Numerous to widespread thunderstorms are likely this weekend. Some storms may become strong to severe and capable of producing gusty to damaging winds, frequent lightning, large hail, and localized flash flooding concerns. Spotter information statement, spotter activation will not be needed through tonight. The Athens climate summary for yesterday, July 10, 2026. Yesterday's high temperature of 93 degrees occurred at 11:42 a.m. The normal high is 92. The record high is 105 degrees, which was set in 1930. Yesterday's low temperature of 71 degrees occurred at 4:05 p.m.

The normal low is 70. The record low is 58 degrees, which was set in 1952. 0.51 inches of precipitation fell yesterday, which brings the monthly total to 0.51 inches. This is 0.97 inches below the normal amount of 1.48 inches for July. The total precipitation for the year now stands at 23.40 inches, which is 2.85 inches below normal. Sunrise today is at 6:31 a.m. and sunset is at 8:46 p.m. Here is the official forecast from your National Weather Service for the Athens listening area. Today, mostly sunny. A chance of showers and thunderstorms this afternoon. Highs in the lower 90s. West winds 10 to 15 miles an hour. Chance of rain 40%. Tonight, a slight chance of thunderstorms in the evening. Partly cloudy with a slight chance of showers. Lows in the lower 70s. Light west winds. Chance of rain 20%. Sunday, thunderstorms likely and a chance of showers in the afternoon. Highs in the lower 90s. West winds 10 to 15 miles an hour. Chance of rain 60%. Sunday night, a chance of thunderstorms in the evening. Showers likely. Lows around 70. Light southeast winds. Chance of rain 70%. And now the extended forecast. Monday and Monday night, showers with thunderstorms likely. Highs in the mid-80s. Lows in the upper 60s. Tuesday and Tuesday night, showers and thunderstorms likely. Highs in the mid-80s. Lows around 70. Wednesday and Wednesday night, partly cloudy. A slight chance of showers and thunderstorms. Highs around 90. Lows in the lower 70s. Thursday through Friday night, mostly clear with a slight chance of showers and thunderstorms. Highs in the lower 90s. Lows in the mid-70s. For more detailed weather, water, and climate information, please visit our website at weather.gov/Atlanta. The current time is 6:03 a.m. Eastern Daylight Time. Here are the 5 a.m. weather observations from around the area. At Athens, it was clear, the temperature was 72 degrees, dew point 71 degrees, relative humidity 97%, wind calm, pressure was 30.05 inches and falling. At Gainesville, it was partly cloudy and 73, wind calm. At Winder, it was clear, the temperature was 73. At Greensboro, it was mostly sunny and 72, wind southwest at 5. At Jefferson, it was clear and 74, wind west at 6. At Monroe, it was clear. At Albertton, it was partly cloudy and 72, wind west at 3. At Canyon, it was clear and 72, wind southwest at 3. At Clemson, it was clear and 73, wind west at 8. Elsewhere across Georgia, at Atlanta it was mostly cloudy and 76, wind west at 8. At Cartersville, the temperature was 73, wind calm. At Lawrenceville, it was partly cloudy and 75, wind west at 6. At Macon, the temperature was 74, wind west at 5. At Rome, it was partly cloudy and 74, wind south at 5. At Augusta, it was partly cloudy and 76, wind west at 8. At Savannah, it was partly cloudy and 79, wind southwest at 6. Elsewhere across the region, at Chattanooga, it was cloudy and 77, wind northwest at 3. At Asheville, it was clear and 66, wind calm. At Greenville-Spartanburg, it was clear and 73, wind west at 7. Here are the 6 a.m. weather observations from around the area. At Athens, it was partly cloudy, the temperature was 73 degrees, dew point 72 degrees, relative humidity 96%, wind southwest at 3 miles an hour, pressure was 30.08 inches and rising. At Gainesville, it was clear and 73, wind west at 6. At Winder, it was clear.

at Greensboro. It was mostly sunny and 73, wind west at 6. At Jefferson, it was clear and 73, wind west at 5. At Monroe, it was mostly cloudy. At Albertton, it was clear and 72, wind west at 6. At Canyon, it was clear and 72, wind calm. At Clemson, it was clear and 73, wind southwest at 7. Elsewhere across Georgia, at Atlanta it was partly cloudy and 75, wind southwest at 8. At Cartersville, the temperature was 73, wind calm. At Lawrenceville, it was clear and 74, wind southwest at 8. At Rome, it was partly cloudy and 74, wind calm. At Augusta, it was partly cloudy and 75, wind southwest at 3. At Savannah, it was partly cloudy and 77, wind west at 6. Elsewhere across the region, at Chattanooga, it was mostly cloudy and 77, wind south at 3. At Asheville, it was partly cloudy and 65, wind calm. At Greenville-Spartanburg, it was clear and 72, wind west at 7. Here is the hazardous weather outlook. This hazardous weather outlook is for North and Central Georgia. For tonight, a few thunderstorms will remain possible overnight, capable of producing lightning and brief heavy rainfall. And now the extended outlook for the period Saturday through Thursday. A heat advisory is in effect from noon to 8 p.m. Saturday for portions of East Central Georgia where heat index values up to 106 are expected. Numerous to widespread thunderstorms are likely this weekend. Some storms may become strong to severe and capable of producing gusty to damaging winds, frequent lightning, large hail, and localized flash flooding concerns. Spotter information statement, spotter activation will not be needed through tonight. Here is the official forecast from your National Weather Service for the Athens listening area. Today, mostly sunny. A chance of showers and thunderstorms this afternoon. Highs in the lower 90s. West winds 10 to 15 miles an hour. Chance of rain 40%. Tonight, a slight chance of thunderstorms in the evening. Partly cloudy with a slight chance of showers. Lows in the lower 70s. Light west winds. Chance of rain 20%. Sunday, thunderstorms likely and a chance of showers in the afternoon. Highs in the lower 90s. West winds 10 to 15 miles an hour. Chance of rain 60%. Sunday night, a chance of thunderstorms in the evening. Showers likely. Lows around 70. Light southeast winds. Chance of rain 70%. And now the extended forecast. Monday and Monday night, showers with thunderstorms likely. Highs in the mid-80s. Lows in the upper 60s. Tuesday and Tuesday night, showers and thunderstorms likely. Highs in the mid-80s. Lows around 70. Wednesday and Wednesday night, partly cloudy. A slight chance of showers and thunderstorms. Highs around 90. Lows in the lower 70s. Thursday through Friday night, mostly clear with a slight chance of showers and thunderstorms. Highs in the lower 90s. Lows in the mid-70s. For more detailed weather, water, and climate information, please visit our website at weather.gov/Atlanta. The current time is 6:09 a.m. Eastern Daylight Time. Here are the 6 a.m. weather observations from around the area. At Athens, it was partly cloudy, the temperature was 73 degrees, dew point 72 degrees, relative humidity 96%, wind southwest at 3 miles an hour, pressure was 30.08 inches and rising. At Gainesville, it was clear and 73, wind west at 6. At Winder, it was clear. At Greensboro, it was mostly sunny and 73, wind west at 6. At Jefferson, it was clear and 73, wind west at 5. At Monroe, it was mostly cloudy. At Albertton, it was clear and 72, wind west.

at 6. At Canyon, it was clear and 72, wind calm. At Clemson, it was clear and 73, wind southwest at 7. Elsewhere across Georgia, at Atlanta it was partly cloudy and 75, wind southwest at 8. At Cartersville, the temperature was 73, wind calm. At Lawrenceville, it was clear and 74, wind southwest at 8. At Rome, it was partly cloudy and 74, wind calm. At Augusta, it was partly cloudy and 75, wind southwest at 3. At Savannah, it was partly cloudy and 77, wind west at 6. Elsewhere across the region, at Chattanooga, it was mostly cloudy and 77, wind south at 3. At Asheville, it was partly cloudy and 65, wind calm. At Greenville-Spartanburg, it was clear and 72, wind west at 7. The Athens climate summary for yesterday, July 10, 2026. Yesterday's high temperature of 93 degrees occurred at 11:42 a.m. The normal high is 92. The record high is 105 degrees, which was set in 1930. Yesterday's low temperature of 71 degrees occurred at 4:05 p.m. The normal low is 70. The record low is 58 degrees, which was set in 1952. 0.51 inches of precipitation fell yesterday, which brings the monthly total to 0.51 inches. This is 0.97 inches below the normal amount of 1.48 inches for July. The total precipitation for the year now stands at 23.40 inches, which is 2.85 inches below normal. Sunrise today is at 6:31 a.m. and sunset is at 8:46 p.m. Here are the 6 a.m. weather observations from around the area. At Athens, it was partly cloudy. The temperature was 73 degrees, dew point 72 degrees, relative humidity 96%, wind southwest at 3 miles an hour, pressure was 30.08 inches and rising. At Gainesville, it was clear and 73, wind west at 6. At Winder, it was clear. At Greensboro, it was mostly sunny and 73, wind west at 6. At Jefferson, it was clear and 73, wind west at 5. At Monroe, it was mostly cloudy. At Albertton, it was clear and 72, wind west at 6. At Canyon, it was clear and 72, wind calm. At Clemson, it was clear and 73, wind southwest at 7. Elsewhere across Georgia, at Atlanta it was partly cloudy and 75, wind southwest at 8. At Cartersville, the temperature was 73, wind calm. At Lawrenceville, it was clear and 74, wind southwest at 8. At Rome, it was partly cloudy and 74, wind calm. At Augusta, it was partly cloudy and 75, wind southwest at 3. At Savannah, it was partly cloudy and 77, wind west at 6. Elsewhere across the region, at Chattanooga, it was mostly cloudy and 77, wind south at 3. At Asheville, it was partly cloudy and 65, wind calm. At Greenville-Spartanburg, it was partly cloudy and 72, wind west at 7. Here is the hazardous weather outlook. This hazardous weather outlook is for North and Central Georgia. For tonight, a few thunderstorms will remain possible overnight, capable of producing lightning and brief heavy rainfall. And now the extended outlook for the period Saturday through Thursday. A heat advisory is in effect from noon to 8 p.m. Saturday for portions of East Central Georgia where heat index values up to 106 are expected. Numerous to widespread thunderstorms are likely this weekend. Some storms may become strong to severe and capable of producing gusty to damaging winds, frequent lightning, large hail, and localized flash flooding concerns. Spotter information statement, spotter activation will not be needed through tonight. Here is the official forecast from your National Weather Service for the Athens listening area. Today, mostly sunny. A chance of showers and thunderstorms this afternoon.

is in the lower 90s. West winds 10 to 15 miles an hour. Chance of rain 40%. Tonight, a slight chance of thunderstorms in the evening. Partly cloudy with a slight chance of showers. Lows in the lower 70s. Light west winds. Chance of rain 20%. Sunday, thunderstorms likely and a chance of showers in the afternoon. Highs in the lower 90s. West winds 10 to 15 miles an hour. Chance of rain 60%. Sunday night, a chance of thunderstorms in the evening. Showers likely. Lows around 70. Light southeast winds. Chance of rain 70%. And now the extended forecast. Monday and Monday night, showers with thunderstorms likely. Highs in the mid-80s. Lows in the upper 60s. Tuesday and Tuesday night, showers and thunderstorms likely. Highs in the mid-80s. Lows around 70. Wednesday and Wednesday night, partly cloudy. A slight chance of showers and thunderstorms. Highs around 90. Lows in the lower 70s. Thursday through Friday night, mostly clear with a slight chance of showers and thunderstorms. Highs in the lower 90s. Lows in the mid-70s. For more detailed weather, water, and climate information, please visit our website at weather.gov/Atlanta. The current time is 6:17 a.m. Eastern Daylight Time. Here are the 6 a.m. weather observations from around the area. At Athens, it was partly cloudy, the temperature was 73 degrees, dew point 72 degrees, relative humidity 96%, wind southwest at 3 miles an hour, pressure was 30.08 inches and rising. At Gainesville, it was clear and 73, wind west at 6. At Winder, it was clear. At Greensboro, it was mostly sunny and 73, wind west at 6. At Jefferson, it was clear and 73, wind west at 5. At Monroe, it was mostly cloudy. At Albertton, it was clear and 72, wind west at 6. At Canyon, it was clear and 72, wind calm. At Clemson, it was clear and 73, wind southwest at 7. Elsewhere across Georgia, at Atlanta it was partly cloudy and 75, wind southwest at 8. At Cartersville, the temperature was 73, wind calm. At Lawrenceville, it was clear and 74, wind southwest at 8. At Rome, it was partly cloudy and 74, wind calm. At Augusta, it was partly cloudy and 75, wind southwest at 3. At Savannah, it was partly cloudy and 77, wind west at 6. Elsewhere across the region, at Chattanooga, it was mostly cloudy and 77, wind south at 3. At Asheville, it was partly cloudy and 65, wind calm. At Greenville-Spartanburg, it was partly cloudy and 72, wind west at 7. Here is the hazardous weather outlook. This hazardous weather outlook is for North and Central Georgia. For tonight, a few thunderstorms will remain possible overnight, capable of producing lightning and brief heavy rainfall. And now the extended outlook for the period Saturday through Thursday. A heat advisory is in effect from noon to 8 p.m. Saturday for portions of East Central Georgia where heat index values up to 106 are expected. Numerous to widespread thunderstorms are likely this weekend. Some storms may become strong to severe and capable of producing gusty to damaging winds, frequent lightning, large hail, and localized flash flooding concerns. Spotter information statement, spotter activation will not be needed through tonight. The Athens climate summary for yesterday, July 10, 2026. Yesterday's high temperature of 93 degrees occurred at 11:42 a.m. The normal high is 92. The record high is 105 degrees, which was set in 1930. Yesterday's low temperature of 71 degrees occurred at 4:05 p.m. The normal low is 70. The record low is 58 degrees, which was set in 1952.

0.51 inches of precipitation fell yesterday, which brings the monthly total to 0.51 inches. This is 0.97 inches below the normal amount of 1.48 inches for July. The total precipitation for the year now stands at 23.40 inches, which is 2.85 inches below normal. Sunrise today is at 6:31 a.m. and sunset is at 8:46 p.m. Here is the official forecast from your National Weather Service for the Athens listening area. Today, mostly sunny. A chance of showers and thunderstorms this afternoon. Highs in the lower 90s. West winds 10 to 15 miles an hour. Chance of rain 40%. Tonight, a slight chance of thunderstorms in the evening. Partly cloudy with a slight chance of showers. Lows in the lower 70s. Light west winds. Chance of rain 20%. Sunday, thunderstorms likely and a chance of showers in the afternoon. Highs in the lower 90s. West winds 10 to 15 miles an hour. Chance of rain 60%. Sunday night, a chance of thunderstorms in the evening. Showers likely. Lows around 70. Light southeast winds. Chance of rain 70%. And now the extended forecast. Monday and Monday night, showers with thunderstorms likely. Highs in the mid-80s. Lows in the upper 60s. Tuesday and Tuesday night, showers and thunderstorms likely. Highs in the mid-80s. Lows around 70. Wednesday and Wednesday night, partly cloudy. A slight chance of showers and thunderstorms. Highs around 90. Lows in the lower 70s. Thursday through Friday night, mostly clear with a slight chance of showers and thunderstorms. Highs in the lower 90s. Lows in the mid-70s. For more detailed weather, water, and climate information, please visit our website at weather.gov/Atlanta. The current time is 6:23 a.m. Eastern Daylight Time. Here are the 6 a.m. weather observations from around the area. At Athens, it was partly cloudy, the temperature was 73 degrees, dew point 72 degrees, relative humidity 96%, wind southwest at 3 miles an hour, pressure was 30.08 inches and rising. At Gainesville, it was clear and 73, wind west at 6. At Winder, it was clear. At Greensboro, it was mostly sunny and 73, wind west at 6. At Jefferson, it was clear and 73, wind west at 5. At Monroe, it was mostly cloudy. At Albertton, it was clear and 72, wind west at 6. At Canyon, it was clear and 72, wind calm. At Clemson, it was clear and 73, wind southwest at 7. Elsewhere across Georgia, at Atlanta it was partly cloudy and 75, wind southwest at 8. At Cartersville, the temperature was 73, wind calm. At Lawrenceville, it was clear and 74, wind southwest at 8. At Rome, it was partly cloudy and 74, wind calm. At Augusta, it was partly cloudy and 75, wind southwest at 3. At Savannah, it was partly cloudy and 77, wind west at 6. Elsewhere across the region, at Chattanooga, it was mostly cloudy and 77, wind south at 3. At Asheville, it was partly cloudy and 65, wind calm. At Greenville-Spartanburg, it was partly cloudy and 72, wind west at 7. Here is the hazardous weather outlook. This hazardous weather outlook is for North and Central Georgia. For tonight, a few thunderstorms will remain possible overnight, capable of producing lightning and brief heavy rainfall. And now the extended outlook for the period Saturday through Thursday. A heat advisory is in effect from noon to 8 p.m. Saturday for portions of East Central Georgia where heat index values up to 106 are expected. Numerous to widespread thunderstorms are likely this weekend. Some storms may become strong to severe and capable of producing gusty to damaging winds,

frequent lightning, large hail, and localized flash flooding concerns. Spotter information statement. Spotter activation will not be needed through tonight. Here is the official forecast from your National Weather Service for the Athens listening area. Today, mostly sunny. A chance of showers and thunderstorms this afternoon. Highs in the lower 90s. West winds 10 to 15 miles an hour. Chance of rain 40%. Tonight, a slight chance of thunderstorms in the evening. Partly cloudy with a slight chance of showers. Lows in the lower 70s. Light west winds. Chance of rain 20%. Sunday, thunderstorms likely and a chance of showers in the afternoon. Highs in the lower 90s. West winds 10 to 15 miles an hour. Chance of rain 60%. Sunday night, a chance of thunderstorms in the evening. Showers likely. Lows around 70. Light southeast winds. Chance of rain 70%. And now the extended forecast. Monday and Monday night, showers with thunderstorms likely. Highs in the mid-80s. Lows in the upper 60s. Tuesday and Tuesday night, showers and thunderstorms likely. Highs in the mid-80s. Lows around 70. Wednesday and Wednesday night, partly cloudy. A slight chance of showers and thunderstorms. Highs around 90. Lows in the lower 70s. Thursday through Friday night, mostly clear with a slight chance of showers and thunderstorms. Highs in the lower 90s. Lows in the mid-70s. For more detailed weather, water, and climate information, please visit our website at weather.gov/Atlanta. The current time is 6:27 a.m. Eastern Daylight Time. Here are the 6 a.m. weather observations from around the area. At Athens, it was partly cloudy, the temperature was 73 degrees, dew point 72 degrees, relative humidity 96%, wind southwest at 3 miles an hour, pressure was 30.08 inches and rising. At Gainesville, it was clear and 73, wind west at 6. At Winder, it was clear. At Greensboro, it was mostly sunny and 73, wind west at 6. At Jefferson, it was clear and 73, wind west at 5. At Monroe, it was mostly cloudy. At Albertton, it was clear and 72, wind west at 6. At Canyon, it was clear and 72, wind calm. At Clemson, it was clear and 73, wind southwest at 7. Elsewhere across Georgia, at Atlanta it was partly cloudy and 75, wind southwest at 8. At Cartersville, the temperature was 73, wind calm. At Lawrenceville, it was clear and 74, wind southwest at 8. At Rome, it was partly cloudy and 74, wind calm. At Augusta, it was partly cloudy and 75, wind southwest at 3. At Savannah, it was partly cloudy and 77, wind west at 6. Elsewhere across the region, at Chattanooga, it was mostly cloudy and 77, wind south at 3. At Asheville, it was partly cloudy and 65, wind calm. At Greenville-Spartanburg, it was partly cloudy and 72, wind west at 7. Here is the hazardous weather outlook. This hazardous weather outlook is for North and Central Georgia. For tonight, a few thunderstorms will remain possible overnight, capable of producing lightning and brief heavy rainfall. And now the extended outlook for the period Saturday through Thursday. A heat advisory is in effect from noon to 8 p.m. Saturday for portions of East Central Georgia where heat index values up to 106 are expected. Numerous to widespread thunderstorms are likely this weekend. Some storms may become strong to severe and capable of producing gusty to damaging winds, frequent lightning, large hail, and localized flash flooding concerns. Spotter information statement. Spotter activation will not be needed through tonight. The Athens climate summary for yesterday, July 10, 2026. Yesterday's high temperature

temperature of 93 degrees occurred at 11:42 a.m. The normal high is 92. The record high is 105 degrees, which was set in 1930. Yesterday's low temperature of 71 degrees occurred at 4:05 p.m. The normal low is 70. The record low is 58 degrees, which was set in 1952. 0.51 inches of precipitation fell yesterday, which brings the monthly total to 0.51 inches. This is 0.97 inches below the normal amount of 1.48 inches for July. The total precipitation for the year now stands at 23.40 inches, which is 2.85 inches below normal. Sunrise today is at 6:31 a.m. and sunset is at 8:46 p.m. Here is the official forecast from your National Weather Service for the Athens listening area. Today, mostly sunny. A chance of showers and thunderstorms this afternoon. Highs in the lower 90s. West winds 10 to 15 miles an hour. Chance of rain 40%. Tonight, a slight chance of thunderstorms in the evening. Partly cloudy with a slight chance of showers. Lows in the lower 70s. Light west winds. Chance of rain 20%. Sunday, thunderstorms likely and a chance of showers in the afternoon. Highs in the lower 90s. West winds 10 to 15 miles an hour. Chance of rain 60%. Sunday night, a chance of thunderstorms in the evening. Showers likely. Lows around 70. Light southeast winds. Chance of rain 70%. And now the extended forecast. Monday and Monday night, showers with thunderstorms likely. Highs in the mid-80s. Lows in the upper 60s. Tuesday and Tuesday night, showers and thunderstorms likely. Highs in the mid-80s. Lows around 70. Wednesday and Wednesday night, partly cloudy. A slight chance of showers and thunderstorms. Highs around 90. Lows in the lower 70s. Thursday through Friday night, mostly clear with a slight chance of showers and thunderstorms. Highs in the lower 90s. Lows in the lower 70s. Thursday through Friday night, mostly clear with a slight chance of showers and thunderstorms. Highs in the lower 90s. Lows in the mid 70s. For more detailed weather, water, and climate information, please visit our website at weather.gov/Atlanta. The current time is 6:33 a.m. Eastern Daylight Time. Here are the 6 a.m. weather observations from around the area. At Athens, it was partly cloudy, the temperature was 73 degrees, dew point 72 degrees, relative humidity 96%, wind southwest at 3 miles an hour, pressure was 30.08 inches and rising. At Gainesville, it was clear and 73, wind west at 6. At Winder, it was clear. At Greensboro, it was mostly sunny and 73, wind west at 6. At Jefferson, it was clear and 73, wind west at 5. At Monroe, it was mostly cloudy. At Albertton, it was clear and 72, wind west at 6. At Canyon, it was clear and 72, wind calm. At Clemson, it was clear and 73, wind southwest at 7. Elsewhere across Georgia, at Atlanta it was partly cloudy and 75, wind southwest at 8. At Cartersville, the temperature was 73, wind calm. At Lawrenceville, it was clear and 74, wind southwest at 8. At Rome, it was partly cloudy and 74, wind calm. At Augusta, it was partly cloudy and 75, wind southwest at 3. At Savannah, it was partly cloudy and 77, wind west at 6. Elsewhere across the region, at Chattanooga, it was mostly cloudy and 77, wind south at 3. At Asheville, it was partly cloudy and 65, wind calm. At Greenville-Spartanburg, it was partly cloudy and 72, wind west at 7. Here is the hazardous weather outlook.

This hazardous weather outlook is for north and central Georgia. For tonight, a few thunderstorms will remain possible overnight, capable of producing lightning and brief heavy rainfall. And now the extended outlook for the period Saturday through Thursday. A heat advisory is in effect from noon to 8 p.m. Saturday for portions of east central Georgia where heat index values up to 106 are expected. Numerous to widespread thunderstorms are likely this weekend. Some storms may become strong to severe and capable of producing gusty to damaging winds, frequent lightning, large hail, and localized flash flooding concerns. Spotter information statement, spotter activation will not be needed through tonight. Here is the official forecast from your National Weather Service for the Athens listening area. Today, mostly sunny. A chance of showers and thunderstorms this afternoon. Highs in the lower 90s. West winds 10 to 15 miles an hour. Chance of rain 40%. Tonight, a slight chance of thunderstorms in the evening. Partly cloudy with a slight chance of showers. Lows in the lower 70s. Light west winds. Chance of rain 20%. Sunday, thunderstorms likely and a chance of showers in the afternoon. Highs in the lower 90s. West winds 10 to 15 miles an hour. Chance of rain 60%. Sunday night, a chance of thunderstorms in the evening. Showers likely. Lows around 70. Light southeast winds. Chance of rain 70%. And now the extended forecast. Monday and Monday night, showers with thunderstorms likely. Highs in the mid-80s. Lows in the upper 60s. Tuesday and Tuesday night, showers and thunderstorms likely. Highs in the mid-80s. Lows around 70. Wednesday and Wednesday night, partly cloudy. A slight chance of showers and thunderstorms. Highs around 90. Lows in the lower 70s. Thursday through Friday night, mostly clear with a slight chance of showers and thunderstorms. Highs in the lower 90s. Lows in the mid-70s. For more detailed weather, water, and climate information, please visit our website at weather.gov/Atlanta. Here is the official forecast from your National Weather Service for the Athens listening area. Today, mostly sunny. A chance of showers and thunderstorms this afternoon. Highs in the lower 90s. West winds 10 to 15 miles an hour. Chance of rain 40%. Tonight, a slight chance of thunderstorms in the evening. Partly cloudy with a slight chance of showers. Lows in the lower 70s. Light west winds. Chance of rain 20%. Sunday, thunderstorms likely and a chance of showers in the afternoon. Highs in the lower 90s. West winds 10 to 15 miles an hour. Chance of rain 60%. Sunday night, a chance of thunderstorms in the evening. Showers likely. Lows around 70. Light southeast winds. Chance of rain 70%. And now the extended forecast. Monday and Monday night, showers with thunderstorms likely. Highs in the mid-80s. Lows in the upper 60s. Tuesday and Tuesday night, showers and thunderstorms likely. Highs in the mid-80s. Lows around 70. Wednesday and Wednesday night, partly cloudy. A slight chance of showers and thunderstorms. Highs around 90. Lows in the lower 70s. Thursday through Friday night, mostly clear with a slight chance of showers and thunderstorms. Highs in the lower 90s. Lows in the mid-70s. For more detailed weather, water, and climate information, please visit our website at weather.gov/Atlanta. The Athens climate summary for yesterday, July 10, 2026. Yesterday's high temperature of 93 degrees occurred at 11:42 a.m. The normal high is 92. The record high is 105 degrees, which was set in 1930. Yesterday's low temperature of 71 degrees occurred at 4:05 p.m.
The normal low is 70. The record low is 58 degrees, which was set in 1952. 0.51 inches of precipitation fell yesterday, which brings the monthly total to 0.51 inches. This is 0.97 inches below the normal amount of 1.48 inches for July. The total precipitation for the year now stands at 23.40 inches, which is 2.85 inches below normal. Sunrise today is at 6:31 a.m. and sunset is at 8:46 p.m. You're listening to NOAA Weather Radio Station, WXK 56, originating from the National Weather Service office in Peachtree City, and transmitting from Athens on a frequency of 162.4 MHz. 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The current time is 6:41 a.m. Eastern Daylight Time. Here are the 6 a.m. weather observations from around the area. At Athens, it was partly cloudy. The temperature was 73 degrees, dew point 72 degrees, relative humidity 96%, wind southwest at 3 miles an hour, pressure was 30.08 inches and rising. At Gainesville, it was clear and 73, wind west at 6. At Winder, it was clear. At Greensboro, it was mostly sunny and 73, wind west at 6. At Jefferson, it was clear and 73, wind west at 5. At Monroe, it was mostly cloudy. At Albertton, it was clear and 72, wind west at 6. At Canyon, it was clear and 72, wind calm. At Clemson, it was clear and 73, wind southwest at 7. Elsewhere across Georgia, at Atlanta it was partly cloudy and 75, wind southwest at 8. At Cartersville, the temperature was 73, wind calm. At Lawrenceville, it was clear and 74, wind southwest at 8. At Rome, it was partly cloudy and 74, wind calm. At Augusta, it was partly cloudy and 75, wind southwest at 3. At Savannah, it was partly cloudy and 77, wind west at 6. Elsewhere across the region, at Chattanooga, it was mostly cloudy and 77, wind south at 3. At Asheville, it was partly cloudy and 65, wind calm. At Greenville-Spartanburg, it was partly cloudy and 72, wind west at 7. Here is the hazardous weather outlook. This hazardous weather outlook is for North and Central Georgia. For tonight, a few thunderstorms will remain possible overnight, capable of producing lightning and brief heavy rainfall. And now the extended outlook for the period Saturday through Thursday. A heat advisory is in effect from noon to 8 p.m. Saturday for portions of East Central Georgia where heat index values up to 106 are expected. Numerous to widespread thunderstorms are likely this weekend. Some storms may become strong to severe and capable of producing gusty to damaging winds, frequent lightning, large hail, and localized flash flooding concerns. Spotter information statement, spotter activation will not be needed through tonight. Here is the official forecast from your National Weather Service for the Athens listening area. Today, mostly sunny. A chance of showers and thunderstorms this afternoon. Highs in the lower 90s. West winds 10 to 15 miles an hour. Chance of rain 40%. Tonight, a slight chance of thunderstorms in the evening. Partly cloudy with a slight chance of showers. Lows in the lower 70s. Light west winds. Chance of rain 20%. Sunday, thunderstorms likely and a chance of showers in the afternoon. Highs in the lower 90s. West winds

10 to 15 miles an hour. Chance of rain 60%. Sunday night, a chance of thunderstorms in the evening. Showers likely. Lows around 70. Light southeast winds. Chance of rain 70%. And now the extended forecast. Monday and Monday night, showers with thunderstorms likely. Highs in the mid-80s. Lows in the upper 60s. Tuesday and Tuesday night, showers and thunderstorms likely. Highs in the mid-80s. Lows around 70. Wednesday and Wednesday night, partly cloudy. A slight chance of showers and thunderstorms. Highs around 90. Lows in the lower 70s. Thursday through Friday night, mostly clear with a slight chance of showers and thunderstorms. Highs in the lower 90s. Lows in the mid-70s. For more detailed weather, water, and climate information, please visit our website at weather.gov/Atlanta. The current time is 6:46 a.m. Eastern Daylight Time. Here are the 6 a.m. weather observations from around the area. At Athens, it was partly cloudy, the temperature was 73 degrees, dew point 72 degrees, relative humidity 96%, wind southwest at 3 miles an hour, pressure was 30.08 inches and rising. At Gainesville, it was clear and 73, wind west at 6. At Winder, it was clear. At Greensboro, it was mostly sunny and 73, wind west at 6. At Jefferson, it was clear and 73, wind west at 5. At Monroe, it was mostly cloudy. At Albertton, it was clear and 72, wind west at 6. At Canyon, it was clear and 72, wind calm. At Clemson, it was clear and 73, wind southwest at 7. Elsewhere across Georgia, at Atlanta it was partly cloudy and 75, wind southwest at 8. At Cartersville, the temperature was 73, wind calm. At Lawrenceville, it was clear and 74, wind southwest at 8. At Rome, it was partly cloudy and 74, wind calm. At Augusta, it was partly cloudy and 75, wind southwest at 3. At Savannah, it was partly cloudy and 77, wind west at 6. Elsewhere across the region, at Chattanooga, it was mostly cloudy and 77, wind south at 3. At Asheville, it was partly cloudy and 65, wind calm. At Greenville-Spartanburg, it was partly cloudy and 72, wind west at 7. Here is the hazardous weather outlook. This hazardous weather outlook is for North and Central Georgia. For tonight, a few thunderstorms will remain possible overnight, capable of producing lightning and brief heavy rainfall. And now the extended outlook for the period Saturday through Thursday. A heat advisory is in effect from noon to 8 p.m. Saturday for portions of East Central Georgia where heat index values up to 106 are expected. Numerous to widespread thunderstorms are likely this weekend. Some storms may become strong to severe and capable of producing gusty to damaging winds, frequent lightning, large hail, and localized flash flooding concerns. Spotter information statement, spotter activation will not be needed through tonight. Here is the official forecast from your National Weather Service for the Athens listening area. Today, mostly sunny. A chance of showers and thunderstorms this afternoon. Highs in the lower 90s. West winds 10 to 15 miles an hour. Chance of rain 40%. Tonight, a slight chance of thunderstorms in the evening. Partly cloudy with a slight chance of showers. Lows in the lower 70s. Light west winds. Chance of rain 20%. Sunday, thunderstorms likely and a chance of showers in the afternoon. Highs in the lower 90s. West winds 10 to 15 miles an hour. Chance of rain 60%. Sunday night, a chance of thunderstorms in the evening. Showers likely. Lows around 70. Light southeast winds. Chance of rain 70%.

Atlanta. The Athens climate summary for yesterday, July 10, 2026. Yesterday's high temperature of 93 degrees occurred at 11:42 a.m. The normal high is 92. The record high is 105 degrees, which was set in 1930. Yesterday's low temperature of 71 degrees occurred at 4:05 p.m. The normal low is 70. The record low is 58 degrees, which was set in 1952. 0.51 inches of precipitation fell yesterday, which brings the monthly total to 0.51 inches. This is 0.97 inches below the normal amount of 1.48 inches for July. The total precipitation for the year now stands at 23.40 inches, which is 2.85 inches below normal. Sunrise today is at 6:31 a.m. and sunset is at 8:46 p.m. The current time is 6:52 a.m. Eastern Daylight Time. Here are the 6 a.m. weather observations from around the area. At Athens, it was partly cloudy, the temperature was 73 degrees, dew point 72 degrees, relative humidity 96%, wind southwest at 3 miles an hour, pressure was 30.08 inches and rising. At Gainesville, it was clear and 73, wind west at 6. At Winder, it was clear. At Greensboro, it was mostly sunny and 73, wind west at 6. At Jefferson, it was clear and 73, wind west at 5. At Monroe, it was mostly cloudy. At Albertton, it was clear and 72, wind west at 6. At Canyon, it was clear and 72, wind calm. At Clemson, it was clear and 73, wind southwest at 7. Elsewhere across Georgia, at Atlanta it was partly cloudy and 75, wind southwest at 8. At Cartersville, the temperature was 73, wind calm. At Lawrenceville, it was clear and 74, wind southwest at 8. At Rome, it was partly cloudy and 74, wind calm. At Augusta, it was partly cloudy and 75, wind southwest at 3. At Savannah, it was partly cloudy and 77, wind west at 6. Elsewhere across the region, at Chattanooga, it was mostly cloudy and 77, wind south at 3. At Asheville, it was partly cloudy and 65, wind calm. At Greenville-Spartanburg, it was partly cloudy and 72, wind west at 7. Here is the hazardous weather outlook. This hazardous weather outlook is for North and Central Georgia. For tonight, a few thunderstorms will remain possible overnight, capable of producing lightning and brief heavy rainfall. And now the extended outlook for the period Saturday through Thursday. A heat advisory is in effect from noon to 8 p.m. Saturday for portions of East Central Georgia where heat index values up to 106 are expected. Numerous to widespread thunderstorms are likely this weekend. Some storms may become strong to severe and capable of producing gusty to damaging winds, frequent lightning, large hail, and localized flash flooding concerns. Spotter information statement, spotter activation will not be needed through tonight. Here is the official forecast from your National Weather Service for the Athens listening area. Today, mostly sunny. A chance of showers and thunderstorms this afternoon. Highs in the lower 90s. West winds 10 to 15 miles an hour. Chance of rain 40%. Tonight, a slight chance of thunderstorms in the evening. Partly cloudy with a slight chance of showers. Lows in the lower 70s. Light west winds. Chance of rain 20%. Sunday, thunderstorms likely and a chance of showers in the afternoon. Highs in the lower 90s. West winds 10 to 15 miles an hour. Chance of rain 60%. Sunday night, a chance of thunderstorms in the evening. Showers likely. Lows around 70. Light southeast winds. Chance of rain 70%. And now the extended forecast. Monday and Monday night, showers with thunderstorms likely.

highs in the mid-80s, lows in the upper 60s. Tuesday and Tuesday night, showers and thunderstorms likely. Highs in the mid-80s, lows around 70. Wednesday and Wednesday night, partly cloudy. A slight chance of showers and thunderstorms. Highs around 90. Lows in the lower 70s. Thursday through Friday night, mostly clear with a slight chance of showers and thunderstorms. Highs in the lower 90s. Lows in the mid-70s. For more detailed weather, water, and climate information, please visit our website at weather.gov/Atlanta. The current time is 6:57 a.m. Eastern Daylight Time. Here are the 6 a.m. weather observations from around the area. At Athens, it was partly cloudy, the temperature was 73 degrees, dew point 72 degrees, relative humidity 96%, wind southwest at 3 miles an hour, pressure was 30.08 inches and rising. At Gainesville, it was clear and 73, wind west at 6. At Winder, it was clear. At Greensboro, it was mostly sunny and 73, wind west at 6. At Jefferson, it was clear and 73, wind west at 5. At Monroe, it was mostly cloudy. At Albertton, it was clear and 72, wind west at 6. At Canyon, it was clear and 72, wind calm. At Clemson, it was clear and 73, wind southwest at 7. Elsewhere across Georgia, at Atlanta it was partly cloudy and 75, wind southwest at 8. At Cartersville, the temperature was 73, wind calm. At Lawrenceville, it was clear and 74, wind southwest at 8. At Rome, it was partly cloudy and 74, wind calm. At Augusta, it was partly cloudy and 75, wind southwest at 3. At Savannah, it was partly cloudy and 77, wind west at 6. Elsewhere across the region, at Chattanooga, it was mostly cloudy and 77, wind south at 3. At Asheville, it was partly cloudy and 65, wind calm. At Greenville-Spartanburg, it was partly cloudy and 72, wind west at 7. Here is the hazardous weather outlook. This hazardous weather outlook is for North and Central Georgia. For tonight, a few thunderstorms will remain possible overnight, capable of producing lightning and brief heavy rainfall. And now the extended outlook for the period Saturday through Thursday. A heat advisory is in effect from noon to 8 p.m. Saturday for portions of East Central Georgia where heat index values up to 106 are expected. Numerous to widespread thunderstorms are likely this weekend. Some storms may become strong to severe and capable of producing gusty to damaging winds, frequent lightning, large hail, and localized flash flooding concerns. Spotter information statement, spotter activation will not be needed through tonight. Here is the official forecast from your National Weather Service for the Athens listening area. Today, mostly sunny. A chance of showers and thunderstorms this afternoon. Highs in the lower 90s. West winds 10 to 15 miles an hour. Chance of rain 40%. Tonight, a slight chance of thunderstorms in the evening. Partly cloudy with a slight chance of showers. Lows in the lower 70s. Light west winds. Chance of rain 20%. Sunday, thunderstorms likely and a chance of showers in the afternoon. Highs in the lower 90s. West winds 10 to 15 miles an hour. Chance of rain 60%. Sunday night, a chance of thunderstorms in the evening. Showers likely. Lows around 70. Light southeast winds. Chance of rain 70%. And now the extended forecast. Monday and Monday night, showers with thunderstorms likely. Highs in the mid-80s. Lows in the upper 60s. Tuesday and Tuesday night, showers and thunderstorms likely. Highs in the mid-80s. Lows around 70. Wednesday and Wednesday night, partly cloudy. A slight chance of

showers and thunderstorms. Highs around 90. Lows in the lower 70s. Thursday through Friday night, mostly clear with a slight chance of showers and thunderstorms. Highs in the lower 90s. Lows in the mid 70s. For more detailed weather, water, and climate information, please visit our website at weather.gov/Atlanta. The Athens climate summary for yesterday, July 10, 2026. Yesterday's high temperature of 93 degrees occurred at 11:42 a.m. The normal high is 92. The record high is 105 degrees, which was set in 1930. Yesterday's low temperature of 71 degrees occurred at 4:05 p.m. The normal low is 70. The record low is 58 degrees, which was set in 1952. 0.51 inches of precipitation fell yesterday, which brings the monthly total to 0.51 inches. This is 0.97 inches below the normal amount of 1.48 inches for July. The total precipitation for the year now stands at 23.40 inches, which is 2.85 inches below normal. Sunrise today is at 6:31 a.m. and sunset is at 8:46 p.m. The current time is 7:02 a.m. Eastern Daylight Time. Here are the 6 a.m. weather observations from around the area. At Athens, it was partly cloudy, the temperature was 73 degrees, dew point 72 degrees, relative humidity 96%, wind southwest at 3 miles an hour, pressure was 30.08 inches and rising. At Gainesville, it was clear and 73, wind west at 6. At Winder, it was clear. At Greensboro, it was mostly sunny and 73, wind west at 6. At Jefferson, it was clear and 73, wind west at 5. At Monroe, it was mostly cloudy. At Albertton, it was clear and 72, wind west at 6. At Canyon, it was clear and 72, wind calm. At Clemson, it was clear and 73, wind southwest at 7. Elsewhere across Georgia, at Atlanta it was partly cloudy and 75, wind southwest at 8. At Cartersville, the temperature was 73, wind calm. At Lawrenceville, it was clear and 74, wind southwest at 8. At Rome, it was partly cloudy and 74, wind calm. At Augusta, it was partly cloudy and 75, wind southwest at 3. At Savannah, it was partly cloudy and 77, wind west at 6. Elsewhere across the region, at Chattanooga, it was mostly cloudy and 77, wind south at 3. At Asheville, it was partly cloudy and 65, wind calm. At Greenville-Spartanburg, it was partly cloudy and 72, wind west at 7. Here are the 7 a.m. weather observations from around the area. At Athens, it was clear, the temperature was 73 degrees, dew point 73 degrees, relative humidity 100%, wind southwest at 3 miles an hour, pressure was 30.09 inches and rising. At Gainesville, it was partly cloudy and 73, wind west at 5. At Winder, it was clear. At Greensboro, it was mostly sunny and 75, wind variable at 5. At Jefferson, it was clear and 73, wind calm. At Monroe, it was partly cloudy. At Albertton, it was partly cloudy and 73, wind southwest at 7. At Canyon, it was clear and 72, wind southwest at 3. At Clemson, it was clear and 73, wind southwest at 5. Elsewhere across Georgia, at Atlanta it was mostly cloudy and 75, wind southwest at 6. At Cartersville, the temperature was 73, wind calm. At Lawrenceville, it was partly cloudy and 74, wind west at 7. At Macon. At Rome, it was mostly cloudy and 74, wind calm. At Augusta, it was partly cloudy and 76, wind southwest at 6. At Savannah, it was mostly cloudy and 78, wind west at 7.

elsewhere across the region. At Chattanooga, it was mostly cloudy and 78. Wind south at 6. At Asheville, it was clear and 66. Wind calm. At Greenville, Spartanburg, it was clear and 72. Wind west at 3. Here is the hazardous weather outlook. This hazardous weather outlook is for north and central Georgia. For tonight, a few thunderstorms will remain possible overnight, capable of producing lightning and brief heavy rainfall. And now the extended outlook for the period Saturday through Thursday. A heat advisory is in effect from noon to 8 p.m. Saturday for portions of east central Georgia where heat index values up to 106 are expected. Numerous to widespread thunderstorms are likely this weekend. Some storms may become strong to severe and capable of producing gusty to damaging winds, frequent lightning, large hail, and localized flash flooding concerns. Spotter information statement, spotter activation will not be needed through tonight. Here is the official forecast from your National Weather Service for the Athens listening area. Today, mostly sunny. A chance of showers and thunderstorms this afternoon. Highs in the lower 90s. West winds 10 to 15 miles an hour. Chance of rain 40%. Tonight, a slight chance of thunderstorms in the evening. Partly cloudy with a slight chance of showers. Lows in the lower 70s. Light west winds. Chance of rain 20%. Sunday, thunderstorms likely and a chance of showers in the afternoon. Highs in the lower 90s. West winds 10 to 15 miles an hour. Chance of rain 60%. Sunday night, a chance of thunderstorms in the evening. Showers likely. Lows around 70. Light southeast winds. Chance of rain 70%. And now the extended forecast. Monday and Monday night, showers with thunderstorms likely. Highs in the mid-80s. Lows in the upper 60s. Tuesday and Tuesday night, showers and thunderstorms likely. Highs in the mid-80s. Lows around 70. Wednesday and Wednesday night, partly cloudy. A slight chance of showers and thunderstorms. Highs around 90. Lows in the lower 70s. Thursday through Friday night, mostly clear with a slight chance of showers and thunderstorms. Highs in the lower 90s. Lows in the mid-70s. For more detailed weather, water, and climate information, please visit our website at weather.gov/Atlanta. The current time is 7:09 a.m. Eastern Daylight Time. Here are the 7 a.m. weather observations from around the area. At Athens, it was clear, the temperature was 73 degrees, dew point 73 degrees, relative humidity 100%, wind southwest at 3 miles an hour, pressure was 30.09 inches and rising. At Gainesville, it was partly cloudy and 73, wind west at 5. At Winder, it was clear. At Greensboro, it was mostly sunny and 75, wind variable at 5. At Jefferson, it was clear and 73, wind calm. At Monroe, it was partly cloudy. At Albertton, it was partly cloudy and 73, wind southwest at 7. At Canyon, it was clear and 72, wind southwest at 3. At Clemson, it was clear and 73, wind southwest at 5. Elsewhere across Georgia, at Atlanta it was mostly cloudy and 75, wind southwest at 6. At Cartersville, the temperature was 73, wind calm. At Lawrenceville, it was partly cloudy and 74, wind west at 7. At Macon. At Rome, it was mostly cloudy and 74, wind calm. At Augusta, it was partly cloudy and 76, wind southwest at 6. At Savannah, it was mostly cloudy and 78, wind west at 7. Elsewhere across the region, at Chattanooga, it was mostly cloudy and 78, wind south at 6. At Asheville, it was clear and 66, wind calm. At Greenville, Spartanburg, it was clear and 72, wind west.

at 3. The Athens climate summary for yesterday, July 10, 2026. Yesterday's high temperature of 93 degrees occurred at 11:42 a.m. The normal high is 92. The record high is 105 degrees, which was set in 1930. Yesterday's low temperature of 71 degrees occurred at 4:05 p.m. The normal low is 70. The record low is 58 degrees, which was set in 1952. 0.51 inches of precipitation fell yesterday, which brings the monthly total to 0.51 inches. This is 0.97 inches below the normal amount of 1.48 inches for July. The total precipitation for the year now stands at 23.40 inches, which is 2.85 inches below normal. Sunrise today is at 6:31 a.m. and sunset is at 8:46 p.m. Here is the official forecast from your National Weather Service for the Athens listening area. Today, mostly sunny. A chance of showers and thunderstorms this afternoon. Highs in the lower 90s. West winds 10 to 15 miles an hour. Chance of rain 40%. Tonight, a slight chance of thunderstorms in the evening. Partly cloudy with a slight chance of showers. Lows in the lower 70s. Light west winds. Chance of rain 20%. Sunday, thunderstorms likely and a chance of showers in the afternoon. Highs in the lower 90s. West winds 10 to 15 miles an hour. Chance of rain 60%. Sunday night, a chance of thunderstorms in the evening. Showers likely. Lows around 70. Light southeast winds. Chance of rain 70%. And now the extended forecast. Monday and Monday night, showers with thunderstorms likely. Highs in the mid-80s. Lows in the upper 60s. Tuesday and Tuesday night, showers and thunderstorms likely. Highs in the mid-80s. Lows around 70. Wednesday and Wednesday night, partly cloudy. A slight chance of showers and thunderstorms. Highs around 90. Lows in the lower 70s. Thursday through Friday night, mostly clear with a slight chance of showers and thunderstorms. Highs in the lower 90s. Lows in the mid-70s. For more detailed weather, water, and climate information, please visit our website at weather.gov/Atlanta. The current time is 7:14 a.m. Eastern Daylight Time. Here are the 7 a.m. weather observations from around the area. At Athens, it was partly cloudy, the temperature was 73 degrees, dew point 73 degrees, relative humidity 100%, wind southwest at 3 miles an hour, pressure was 30.09 inches and rising. At Gainesville, it was partly cloudy and 73, wind west at 5. At Winder, it was clear. At Greensboro, it was mostly sunny and 75, wind variable at 5. At Jefferson, it was partly cloudy and 73, wind calm. At Monroe, it was partly cloudy. At Albertton, it was clear and 73, wind southwest at 7. At Canyon, it was clear and 72, wind southwest at 3. At Clemson, it was clear and 73, wind southwest at 5. Elsewhere across Georgia, at Atlanta it was mostly cloudy and 75, wind southwest at 6. At Cartersville, the temperature was 73, wind calm. At Lawrenceville, it was partly cloudy and 74, wind west at 7. At Macon. At Rome, it was mostly cloudy and 74, wind calm. At Augusta, it was partly cloudy and 76, wind southwest at 6. At Savannah, it was mostly cloudy and 78, wind west at 7. Elsewhere across the region, at Chattanooga, it was mostly cloudy and 78, wind south at 6. At Asheville, it was clear and 66, wind calm. At Greenville-Spartanburg, it was clear and 72, wind west at 3. Here is the hazardous weather outlook.

This hazardous weather outlook is for north and central Georgia. For tonight, a few thunderstorms will remain possible overnight, capable of producing lightning and brief heavy rainfall. And now the extended outlook for the period Saturday through Thursday. A heat advisory is in effect from noon to 8 p.m. Saturday for portions of east central Georgia where heat index values up to 106 are expected. Numerous to widespread thunderstorms are likely this weekend. Some storms may become strong to severe and capable of producing gusty to damaging winds, frequent lightning, large hail, and localized flash flooding concerns. Spotter information statement, spotter activation will not be needed through tonight. Here is the official forecast from your National Weather Service for the Athens listening area. Today, mostly sunny. A chance of showers and thunderstorms this afternoon. Highs in the lower 90s. West winds 10 to 15 miles an hour. Chance of rain 40%. Tonight, a slight chance of thunderstorms in the evening. Partly cloudy with a slight chance of showers. Lows in the lower 70s. Light west winds. Chance of rain 20%. Sunday, thunderstorms likely and a chance of showers in the afternoon. Highs in the lower 90s. West winds 10 to 15 miles an hour. Chance of rain 60%. Sunday night, a chance of thunderstorms in the evening. Showers likely. Lows around 70. Light southeast winds. Chance of rain 70%. And now the extended forecast. Monday and Monday night, showers with thunderstorms likely. Highs in the mid-80s. Lows in the upper 60s. Tuesday and Tuesday night, showers and thunderstorms likely. Highs in the mid-80s. Lows around 70. Wednesday and Wednesday night, partly cloudy. A slight chance of showers and thunderstorms. Highs around 90. Lows in the lower 70s. Thursday through Friday night, mostly clear with a slight chance of showers and thunderstorms. Highs in the lower 90s. Lows in the mid-70s. For more detailed weather, water, and climate information, please visit our website at weather.gov/Atlanta. The current time is 7:18 a.m. Eastern Daylight Time. Here are the 7 a.m. weather observations from around the area. At Athens, it was partly cloudy, the temperature was 73 degrees, dew point 73 degrees, relative humidity 100%, wind southwest at 3 miles an hour, pressure was 30.09 inches and rising. At Gainesville, it was partly cloudy and 73, wind west at 5. At Winder, it was clear. At Greensboro, it was mostly sunny and 75, wind variable at 5. At Jefferson, it was partly cloudy and 73, wind calm. At Monroe, it was partly cloudy. At Albertton, it was clear and 73, wind southwest at 7. At Canyon, it was clear and 72, wind southwest at 3. At Clemson, it was clear and 73, wind southwest at 5. Elsewhere across Georgia, at Atlanta it was mostly cloudy and 75, wind southwest at 6. At Cartersville, the temperature was 73, wind calm. At Lawrenceville, it was partly cloudy and 74, wind west at 7. At Macon. At Rome, it was mostly cloudy and 74, wind calm. At Augusta, it was partly cloudy and 76, wind southwest at 6. At Savannah, it was mostly cloudy and 78, wind west at 7. Elsewhere across the region, at Chattanooga, it was mostly cloudy and 78, wind south at 6. At Asheville, it was clear and 66, wind calm. At Greenville-Spartanburg, it was clear and 72, wind west at 3. The Athens climate summary for yesterday, July 10, 2026. Yesterday's high temperature of 93 degrees occurred at 11:42 a.m. The normal high is 92. The record high is 105 degrees, which was set in 1930.

yesterday's low temperature of 71 degrees occurred at 4:05 p.m. The normal low is 70. The record low is 58 degrees, which was set in 1952. 0.51 inches of precipitation fell yesterday, which brings the monthly total to 0.51 inches. This is 0.97 inches below the normal amount of 1.48 inches for July. The total precipitation for the year now stands at 23.40 inches, which is 2.85 inches below normal. Sunrise today is at 6:31 a.m. and sunset is at 8:46 p.m. Here is the hazardous weather outlook. This hazardous weather outlook is for North and Central Georgia. For tonight, a few thunderstorms will remain possible overnight, capable of producing lightning and brief heavy rainfall. And now the extended outlook for the period Saturday through Thursday. A heat advisory is in effect from noon to 8 p.m. Saturday for portions of East Central Georgia where heat index values up to 106 are expected. Numerous to widespread thunderstorms are likely this weekend. Some storms may become strong to severe and capable of producing gusty to damaging winds, frequent lightning, large hail, and localized flash flooding concerns. Spotter information statement, spotter activation will not be needed through tonight. Here is the official forecast from your National Weather Service for the Athens listening area. Today, mostly sunny. A chance of showers and thunderstorms this afternoon. Highs in the lower 90s. West winds 10 to 15 miles an hour. Chance of rain 40%. Tonight, a slight chance of thunderstorms in the evening. Partly cloudy with a slight chance of showers. Lows in the lower 70s. Light west winds. Chance of rain 20%. Sunday, thunderstorms likely and a chance of showers in the afternoon. Highs in the lower 90s. West winds 10 to 15 miles an hour. Chance of rain 60%. Sunday night, a chance of thunderstorms in the evening. Showers likely. Lows around 70. Light southeast winds. Chance of rain 70%. And now the extended forecast. Monday and Monday night, showers with thunderstorms likely. Highs in the mid-80s. Lows in the upper 60s. Tuesday and Tuesday night, showers and thunderstorms likely. Highs in the mid-80s. Lows around 70. Wednesday and Wednesday night, partly cloudy. A slight chance of showers and thunderstorms. Highs around 90. Lows in the lower 70s. Thursday through Friday night, mostly clear with a slight chance of showers and thunderstorms. Highs in the lower 90s. Lows in the mid-70s. For more detailed weather, water, and climate information, please visit our website at weather.gov/Atlanta. The current time is 7:24 a.m. Eastern Daylight Time. Here are the 7 a.m. weather observations from around the area. At Athens, it was partly cloudy, the temperature was 73 degrees, dew point 73 degrees, relative humidity 100%, wind southwest at 3 miles an hour, pressure was 30.09 inches and rising. At Gainesville, it was partly cloudy and 73, wind west at 5. At Winder, it was clear. At Greensboro, it was mostly sunny and 75, wind variable at 5. At Jefferson, it was partly cloudy and 73, wind calm. At Monroe, it was partly cloudy. At Albertton, it was clear and 73, wind southwest at 7. At Canyon, it was clear and 72, wind southwest at 3. At Clemson, it was clear and 73, wind southwest at 5. Elsewhere across Georgia, at Atlanta it was mostly cloudy and 75, wind southwest at 6. At Cartersville, the temperature was 73, wind calm. At Lawrenceville, it was partly cloudy and 74, wind west at 7. At Macon. At Rome, it was mostly cloudy and 74, wind calm. At Augusta, it was partly cloudy and

76, wind southwest at 6. At Savannah, it was mostly cloudy and 78, wind west at 7. Elsewhere across the region, at Chattanooga, it was mostly cloudy and 78, wind south at 6. At Asheville, it was clear and 66, wind calm. At Greenville, Spartanburg, it was clear and 72, wind west at 3. Here is the hazardous weather outlook. This hazardous weather outlook is for North and Central Georgia. For tonight, a few thunderstorms will remain possible overnight, capable of producing lightning and brief heavy rainfall. And now the extended outlook for the period Saturday through Thursday. A heat advisory is in effect from noon to 8 p.m. Saturday for portions of East Central Georgia where heat index values up to 106 are expected. Numerous to widespread thunderstorms are likely this weekend. Some storms may become strong to severe and capable of producing gusty to damaging winds, frequent lightning, large hail, and localized flash flooding concerns. Spotter information statement, spotter activation will not be needed through tonight. Here is the official forecast from your National Weather Service for the Athens listening area. Today, mostly sunny. A chance of showers and thunderstorms this afternoon. Highs in the lower 90s. West winds 10 to 15 miles an hour. Chance of rain 40%. Tonight, a slight chance of thunderstorms in the evening. Partly cloudy with a slight chance of showers. Lows in the lower 70s. Light west winds. Chance of rain 20%. Sunday, thunderstorms likely and a chance of showers in the afternoon. Highs in the lower 90s. West winds 10 to 15 miles an hour. Chance of rain 60%. Sunday night, a chance of thunderstorms in the evening. Showers likely. Lows around 70. Light southeast winds. Chance of rain 70%. And now the extended forecast. Monday and Monday night, showers with thunderstorms likely. Highs in the mid-80s. Lows in the upper 60s. Tuesday and Tuesday night, showers and thunderstorms likely. Highs in the mid-80s. Lows around 70. Wednesday and Wednesday night, partly cloudy. A slight chance of showers and thunderstorms. Highs around 90. Lows in the lower 70s. Thursday through Friday night, mostly clear with a slight chance of showers and thunderstorms. Highs in the lower 90s. Lows in the mid-70s. For more detailed weather, water, and climate information, please visit our website at weather.gov/Atlanta. The current time is 7:29 a.m. Eastern Daylight Time. Here are the 7 a.m. weather observations from around the area. At Athens, it was partly cloudy, the temperature was 73 degrees, dew point 73 degrees, relative humidity 100%, wind southwest at 3 miles an hour. Pressure was 30.09 inches and rising. At Gainesville, it was partly cloudy and 73, wind west at 5. At Winder, it was clear. At Greensboro, it was mostly sunny and 75, wind variable at 5. At Jefferson, it was partly cloudy and 73, wind calm. At Monroe, it was partly cloudy. At Albertton, it was clear and 73, wind southwest at 7. At Canyon, it was clear and 72, wind southwest at 3. At Clemson, it was clear and 73, wind southwest at 5. Elsewhere across Georgia, at Atlanta it was mostly cloudy and 75, wind southwest at 6. At Cartersville, the temperature was 73, wind calm. At Lawrenceville, it was partly cloudy and 74, wind west at 7. At Macon. At Rome, it was mostly cloudy and 74, wind calm. At Augusta, it was partly cloudy and 76, wind southwest at 6. At Savannah, it was mostly cloudy and 78, wind west at 7. Elsewhere across the region, at Chattanooga, it was mostly cloudy and 78, wind south at 6.

At Asheville, it was clear and 66, wind calm. At Greenville Spartanburg, it was clear and 72, wind west at 3. The Athens climate summary for yesterday, July 10, 2026. Yesterday's high temperature of 93 degrees occurred at 11:42 a.m. The normal high is 92. The record high is 105 degrees, which was set in 1930. Yesterday's low temperature of 71 degrees occurred at 4:05 p.m. The normal low is 70. The record low is 58 degrees, which was set in 1952. 0.51 inches of precipitation fell yesterday, which brings the monthly total to 0.51 inches. This is 0.97 inches below the normal amount of 1.48 inches for July. The total precipitation for the year now stands at 23.40 inches, which is 2.85 inches below normal. Sunrise today is at 6:31 a.m. and sunset is at 8:46 p.m. Here is the hazardous weather outlook. This hazardous weather outlook is for North and Central Georgia. For tonight, a few thunderstorms will remain possible overnight, capable of producing lightning and brief heavy rainfall. And now the extended outlook for the period Saturday through Thursday. A heat advisory is in effect from noon to 8 p.m. Saturday for portions of East Central Georgia where heat index values up to 106 are expected. Numerous to widespread thunderstorms are likely this weekend. Some storms may become strong to severe and capable of producing gusty to damaging winds, frequent lightning, large hail, and localized flash flooding concerns. Severe and capable of producing gusty to damaging winds, frequent lightning, large hail, and localized flash flooding concerns. Spotter information statement, spotter activation will not be needed through tonight. Here is the official forecast from your National Weather Service for the Athens listening area. Today, mostly sunny. A chance of showers and thunderstorms this afternoon. Highs in the lower 90s. West winds 10 to 15 miles an hour. Chance of rain 40%. Tonight, a slight chance of thunderstorms in the evening. Partly cloudy with a slight chance of showers. Lows in the lower 70s. Light west winds. Chance of rain 20%. Sunday, thunderstorms likely and a chance of showers in the afternoon. Highs in the lower 90s. West winds 10 to 15 miles an hour. Chance of rain 60%. Sunday night, a chance of thunderstorms in the evening. Showers likely. Lows around 70. Light southeast winds. Chance of rain 70%. And now the extended forecast. Monday and Monday night, showers with thunderstorms likely. Highs in the mid-80s. Lows in the upper 60s. Tuesday and Tuesday night, showers and thunderstorms likely. Highs in the mid-80s. Lows around 70. Wednesday and Wednesday night, partly cloudy. A slight chance of showers and thunderstorms. Highs around 90. Lows in the lower 70s. Thursday through Friday night, mostly clear with a slight chance of showers and thunderstorms. Highs in the lower 90s. Lows in the mid-70s. For more detailed weather, water, and climate information, please visit our website at weather.gov/Atlanta. The current time is 7:35 a.m. Eastern Daylight Time. Here are the 7 a.m. weather observations from around the area. At Athens, it was partly cloudy, the temperature was 73 degrees, dew point 73 degrees, relative humidity 100%, wind southwest at 3 miles an hour, pressure was 30.09 inches and rising. At Gainesville, it was partly cloudy and 73, wind west at 5. At Winder, it was clear. At Greensboro, it was mostly sunny and 75, wind variable at 5. At Jefferson, it was partly cloudy and 73, wind calm. At Monroe, it was partly cloudy. At Albertton, it was clear and 73, wind south.

Southwest at 7. At Canyon, it was clear and 72, wind southwest at 3. At Clemson, it was clear and 73, wind southwest at 5. Elsewhere across Georgia, at Atlanta it was mostly cloudy and 75, wind southwest at 6. At Cartersville, the temperature was 73, wind calm. At Lawrenceville, it was partly cloudy and 74, wind west at 7. At Macon. At Rome, it was mostly cloudy and 74, wind calm. At Augusta, it was partly cloudy and 76, wind southwest at 6. At Savannah, it was mostly cloudy and 78, wind west at 7. Elsewhere across the region, at Chattanooga, it was mostly cloudy and 78, wind south at 6. At Asheville, it was clear and 66, wind calm. At Greenville-Spartanburg, it was clear and 72, wind west at 3. Here is the hazardous weather outlook. This hazardous weather outlook is for North and Central Georgia. For tonight, a few thunderstorms will remain possible overnight, capable of producing lightning and brief heavy rainfall. And now the extended outlook for the period Saturday through Thursday. A heat advisory is in effect from noon to 8 p.m. Saturday for portions of East Central Georgia where heat index values up to 106 are expected. Numerous to widespread thunderstorms are likely this weekend. Some storms may become strong to severe and capable of producing gusty to damaging winds, frequent lightning, large hail, and localized flash flooding concerns. Spotter information statement, spotter activation will not be needed through tonight. Here is the official forecast from your National Weather Service for the Athens listening area. Today, mostly sunny. A chance of showers and thunderstorms this afternoon. Highs in the lower 90s. West winds 10 to 15 miles an hour. Chance of rain 40%. Tonight, a slight chance of thunderstorms in the evening. Partly cloudy with a slight chance of showers. Lows in the lower 70s. Light west winds. Chance of rain 20%. Sunday, thunderstorms likely and a chance of showers in the afternoon. Highs in the lower 90s. West winds 10 to 15 miles an hour. Chance of rain 60%. Sunday night, a chance of thunderstorms in the evening. Showers likely. Lows around 70. Light southeast winds. Chance of rain 70%. And now the extended forecast. Monday and Monday night, showers with thunderstorms likely. Highs in the mid-80s. Lows in the upper 60s. Tuesday and Tuesday night, showers and thunderstorms likely. Highs in the mid-80s. Lows around 70. Wednesday and Wednesday night, partly cloudy. A slight chance of showers and thunderstorms. Highs around 90. Lows in the lower 70s. Thursday through Friday night, mostly clear with a slight chance of showers and thunderstorms. Highs in the lower 90s. Lows in the mid-70s. For more detailed weather, water, and climate information, please visit our website at weather.gov/Atlanta. The current time is 7:39 a.m. Eastern Daylight Time. The Athens Climate Summary for yesterday, July 10, 2026. Yesterday's high temperature of 93 degrees occurred at 11:42 a.m. The normal high is 92. The record high is 105 degrees, which was set in 1930. Yesterday's low temperature of 71 degrees occurred at 4:05 p.m. The normal low is 70. The record low is 58 degrees, which was set in 1952. 0.51 inches of precipitation fell yesterday, which brings the monthly total to 0.51 inches. This is 0.97 inches below the normal amount of 1.48 inches for July. The total precipitation for the year now stands at 23.40 inches, which is 2.85 inches below normal. Sunrise today is at 6:31 a.m. and sunset is at 8:46 p.m.
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You can also like your Peachtree City National Weather Service on Facebook or follow NWS Atlanta on Twitter. Here are the 7 a.m. weather observations from around the area. At Athens, it was partly cloudy. The temperature was 73 degrees. Dew point 73 degrees. Relative humidity 100%. Wind southwest at 3 miles an hour. Pressure was 30.09 inches and rising. At Gainesville, it was partly cloudy and 73. Wind west at 5. At Winder, it was clear. At Greensboro, it was mostly sunny and 75, wind variable at 5. At Jefferson, it was partly cloudy and 73, wind calm. At Monroe, it was partly cloudy. At Albertton, it was clear and 73, wind southwest at 7. At Canyon, it was clear and 72, wind southwest at 3. At Clemson, it was clear and 73, wind southwest at 5. Elsewhere across Georgia, at Atlanta it was mostly cloudy and 75, wind southwest at 6. At Cartersville, the temperature was 73, wind calm. At Lawrenceville, it was partly cloudy and 74, wind west at 7. At Macon. At Rome, it was mostly cloudy and 74, wind calm. At Augusta, it was partly cloudy and 76, wind southwest at 6. At Savannah, it was mostly cloudy and 78, wind west at 7. Elsewhere across the region, at Chattanooga, it was mostly cloudy and 78, wind south at 6. At Asheville, it was clear and 66, wind calm. At Greenville-Spartanburg, it was clear and 72, wind west at 3. Here is the hazardous weather outlook. This hazardous weather outlook is for north and central Georgia. For tonight, a few thunderstorms will remain possible overnight, capable of producing lightning and brief heavy rainfall. And now the extended outlook for the period Saturday through Thursday. A heat advisory is in effect from noon to 8 p.m. Saturday for portions of east central Georgia where heat index values up to 106 are expected. Numerous to widespread thunderstorms are likely this weekend. Some storms may become strong to severe and capable of producing gusty to damaging winds, frequent lightning, large hail, and localized flash flooding concerns. Spotter information statement: spotter activation will not be needed through tonight. Here is the official forecast from your National Weather Service for the Athens listening area. Today, mostly sunny. A chance of showers and thunderstorms this afternoon. Highs in the lower 90s. West winds 10 to 15 miles an hour. Chance of rain 40%. Tonight, a slight chance of thunderstorms in the evening. Partly cloudy with a slight chance of showers. Lows in the lower 70s. Light west winds. Chance of rain 20%. Sunday, thunderstorms likely and a chance of showers in the afternoon. Highs in the lower 90s. West winds 10 to 15 miles an hour. Chance of rain 60%. Sunday night, a chance of thunderstorms in the evening. Showers likely. Lows around 70. Light southeast winds. Chance of rain 70%. And now the extended forecast. Monday and Monday night, showers with thunderstorms likely. Highs in the mid-80s. Lows in the upper 60s. Tuesday and Tuesday night, showers and thunderstorms likely. Highs in the mid-80s. Lows around 70. Wednesday and Wednesday night, partly cloudy.

slight chance of showers and thunderstorms. Highs around 90. Lows in the lower 70s. Thursday through Friday night, mostly clear with a slight chance of showers and thunderstorms. Highs in the lower 90s. Lows in the mid 70s. For more detailed weather, water, and climate information, please visit our website at weather.gov/Atlanta. The current time is 7:46 a.m. Eastern Daylight Time. Here are the 7 a.m. weather observations from around the area. At Athens, it was partly cloudy, the temperature was 73 degrees, dew point 73 degrees, relative humidity 100%, wind southwest at 3 miles an hour, pressure was 30.09 inches and rising. At Gainesville, it was partly cloudy and 73, wind west at 5. At Winder, it was clear. At Greensboro, it was mostly sunny and 75, wind variable at 5. At Jefferson, it was partly cloudy and 73, wind calm. At Monroe, it was partly cloudy. At Albertton, it was clear and 73, wind southwest at 7. At Canyon, it was clear and 72, wind southwest at 3. At Clemson, it was clear and 73, wind southwest at 5. Elsewhere across Georgia, at Atlanta it was mostly cloudy and 75, wind southwest at 6. At Cartersville, the temperature was 73, wind calm. At Lawrenceville, it was partly cloudy and 74, wind west at 7. At Macon. At Rome, it was mostly cloudy and 74, wind calm. At Augusta, it was partly cloudy and 76, wind southwest at 6. At Savannah, it was mostly cloudy and 78, wind west at 7. Elsewhere across the region, at Chattanooga, it was mostly cloudy and 78, wind south at 6. At Asheville, it was clear and 66, wind calm. At Greenville-Spartanburg, it was clear and 72, wind west at 3. Here is the hazardous weather outlook. This hazardous weather outlook is for north and central Georgia. For tonight, a few thunderstorms will remain possible overnight, capable of producing lightning and brief heavy rainfall. And now the extended outlook for the period Saturday through Thursday. A heat advisory is in effect from noon to 8 p.m. Saturday for portions of east central Georgia where heat index values up to 106 are expected. Numerous to widespread thunderstorms are likely this weekend. Some storms may become strong to severe and capable of producing gusty to damaging winds, frequent lightning, large hail, and localized flash flooding concerns. Spotter information statement, spotter activation will not be needed through tonight. Here is the official forecast from your National Weather Service for the Athens listening area. Today, mostly sunny. A chance of showers and thunderstorms this afternoon. Highs in the lower 90s. West winds 10 to 15 miles an hour. Chance of rain 40%. Tonight, a slight chance of thunderstorms in the evening. Partly cloudy with a slight chance of showers. Lows in the lower 70s. Light west winds. Chance of rain 20%. Sunday, thunderstorms likely and a chance of showers in the afternoon. Highs in the lower 90s. West winds 10 to 15 miles an hour. Chance of rain 60%. Sunday night, a chance of thunderstorms in the evening. Showers likely. Lows around 70. Light southeast winds. Chance of rain 70%. And now the extended forecast. Monday and Monday night, showers with thunderstorms likely. Highs in the mid 80s. Lows in the upper 60s. Tuesday and Tuesday night, showers and thunderstorms likely. Highs in the mid-80s. Lows around 70. Wednesday and Wednesday night, partly cloudy. A slight chance of showers and thunderstorms. Highs around 90. Lows in the lower 70s. Thursday through Friday night, mostly clear with a slight chance of showers and thunderstorms. Highs in the lower 90s.

inches of precipitation fell yesterday, which brings the monthly total to 0.51 inches. This is 0.97 inches below the normal amount of 1.48 inches for July. The total precipitation for the year now stands at 23.40 inches, which is 2.85 inches below normal. Sunrise today is at 6:31 a.m. and sunset is at 8:46 p.m. The current time is 7:52 a.m. Eastern Daylight Time. Here are the 7 a.m. weather observations from around the area. At Athens, it was partly cloudy. The temperature was 73 degrees, dew point 73 degrees, relative humidity 100%, wind southwest at 3 miles an hour, pressure was 30.09 inches and rising. At Gainesville, it was partly cloudy and 73, wind west at 5. At Winder, it was clear. At Greensboro, it was mostly sunny and 75, wind variable at 5. At Jefferson, it was partly cloudy and 73, wind calm. At Monroe, it was partly cloudy. At Albertton, it was clear and 73, wind southwest at 7. At Canyon, it was clear and 72, wind southwest at 3. At Clemson, it was clear and 73, wind southwest at 5. Elsewhere across Georgia, at Atlanta it was mostly cloudy and 75, wind southwest at 6. At Cartersville, the temperature was 73, wind calm. At Lawrenceville, it was partly cloudy and 74, wind west at 7. At Macon. At Rome, it was mostly cloudy and 74, wind calm. At Augusta, it was partly cloudy and 76, wind southwest at 6. At Savannah, it was mostly cloudy and 78, wind west at 7. Elsewhere across the region, at Chattanooga, it was mostly cloudy and 78, wind south at 6. At Asheville, it was clear and 66, wind calm. At Greenville-Spartanburg, it was clear and 72, wind west at 3. Here is the hazardous weather outlook. This hazardous weather outlook is for north and central Georgia. For tonight, a few thunderstorms will remain possible overnight, capable of producing lightning and brief heavy rainfall. And now the extended outlook for the period Saturday through Thursday. A heat advisory is in effect from noon to 8 p.m. Saturday for portions of east central Georgia where heat index values up to 106 are expected. Numerous to widespread thunderstorms are likely this weekend. Some storms may become strong to severe and capable of producing gusty to damaging winds, frequent lightning, large hail, and localized flash flooding concerns. Spotter information statement, spotter activation will not be needed through tonight. Here is the official forecast from your National Weather Service for the Athens listening area. Today, mostly sunny. A chance of showers and thunderstorms this afternoon. Highs in the lower 90s. West winds 10 to 15 miles an hour. Chance of rain 40%. Tonight, a slight chance of thunderstorms in the evening. Partly cloudy with a slight chance of showers. Lows in the lower 70s. Light west winds. Chance of rain 20%. Sunday, thunderstorms likely and a chance of showers in the afternoon. Highs in the lower 90s. West winds 10 to 15 miles an hour. Chance of rain 60%. Sunday night, a chance of thunderstorms in the evening. Showers likely. Lows around 70. Light southeast winds. Chance of rain 70%. And now the extended forecast. Monday and Monday night, showers with thunderstorms likely. Highs in the mid-80s. Lows in the upper 60s. Tuesday and Tuesday night, showers and thunderstorms likely. Highs in the mid-80s. Lows around 70. Wednesday and Wednesday night, partly cloudy. A slight chance of showers and thunderstorms. Highs around 90. Lows in the lower 70s. Thursday through Friday night, mostly clear with a slight chance of showers and thunderstorms. Highs in the lower 90s.

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The current time is 7:57 a.m. Eastern Daylight Time. Here are the 7 a.m. weather observations from around the area. At Athens, it was partly cloudy. The temperature was 73 degrees, dew point 73 degrees, relative humidity 100%, wind southwest at 3 miles an hour, pressure was 30.09 inches and rising. At Gainesville, it was partly cloudy and 73, wind west at 5. At Winder, it was clear. At Greensboro, it was mostly sunny and 75, wind variable at 5. At Jefferson, it was partly cloudy and 73, wind calm. At Monroe, it was partly cloudy. At Albertton, it was clear and 73, wind southwest at 7. At Canyon, it was clear and 72, wind southwest at 3. At Clemson, it was clear and 73, wind southwest at 5. Elsewhere across Georgia, at Atlanta it was mostly cloudy and 75, wind southwest at 6. At Cartersville, the temperature was 73, wind calm. At Lawrenceville, it was partly cloudy and 74, wind west at 7. At Macon. At Rome, it was mostly cloudy and 74, wind calm. At Augusta, it was partly cloudy and 76, wind southwest at 6. At Savannah, it was mostly cloudy and 78, wind west at 7. Elsewhere across the region, at Chattanooga, it was mostly cloudy and 78, wind south at 6. At Asheville, it was clear and 66, wind calm. At Greenville-Spartanburg, it was clear and 72, wind west at 3. Here is the hazardous weather outlook. This hazardous weather outlook is for north and central Georgia. For tonight, a few thunderstorms will remain possible overnight, capable of producing lightning and brief heavy rainfall. And now the extended outlook for the period Saturday through Thursday. A heat advisory is in effect from noon to 8 p.m. Saturday for portions of east central Georgia where heat index values up to 106 are expected. Numerous to widespread thunderstorms are likely this weekend. Some storms may become strong to severe and capable of producing gusty to damaging winds, frequent lightning, large hail, and localized flash flooding concerns. Spotter information statement, spotter activation will not be needed through tonight. Here is the official forecast from your National Weather Service for the Athens listening area. Today, mostly sunny. A chance of showers and thunderstorms this afternoon. Highs in the lower 90s. West winds 10 to 15 miles an hour. Chance of rain 40%. Tonight, a slight chance of thunderstorms in the evening. Partly cloudy with a slight chance of showers. Lows in the lower 70s. Light west winds. Chance of rain 20%. Sunday, thunderstorms likely and a chance of showers in the afternoon. Highs in the lower 90s. West winds 10 to 15 miles an hour. Chance of rain 60%. Sunday night, a chance of thunderstorms in the evening. Showers likely. Lows around 70. Light southeast winds. Chance of rain 70%. And now the extended forecast. Monday and Monday night, showers with thunderstorms likely. Highs in the mid-80s. Lows in the upper 60s. Tuesday and Tuesday night, showers and thunderstorms likely. Highs in the mid-80s. Lows around 70. Wednesday and Wednesday night, partly cloudy. A slight chance of showers and thunderstorms. Highs around 90. Lows in the lower 70s. Thursday through Friday night, mostly clear with a slight chance of showers and thunderstorms. Highs in the lower 90s. Lows in the mid-70s. For more detailed weather, water, and climate information, please visit our website at weather.gov/Atlanta. The Athens Climate Summary for yesterday, July

10th, 2026. Yesterday's high temperature of 93 degrees occurred at 11:42 a.m. The normal high is 92. The record high is 105 degrees, which was set in 1930. Yesterday's low temperature of 71 degrees occurred at 4:05 p.m. The normal low is 70. The record low is 58 degrees, which was set in 1952. 0.51 inches of precipitation fell yesterday, which brings the monthly total to 0.51 inches. This is 0.97 inches below the normal amount of 1.48 inches for July. The total precipitation for the year now stands at 23.40 inches, which is 2.85 inches below normal. Sunrise today is at 6:31 a.m. and sunset is at 8:46 p.m. The current time is 8:02 a.m. Eastern Daylight Time. Here are the 7 a.m. weather observations from around the area. At Athens, it was partly cloudy. The temperature was 73 degrees, dew point 73 degrees, relative humidity 100%, wind southwest at 3 miles an hour, pressure was 30.09 inches and rising. At Gainesville, it was partly cloudy and 73, wind west at 5. At Winder, it was clear. At Greensboro, it was mostly sunny and 75, wind variable at 5. At Jefferson, it was partly cloudy and 73, wind calm. At Monroe, it was partly cloudy. At Albertton, it was clear and 73, wind southwest at 7. At Canyon, it was clear and 72, wind southwest at 3. At Clemson, it was clear and 73, wind southwest at 5. Elsewhere across Georgia, at Atlanta it was mostly cloudy and 75, wind southwest at 6. At Cartersville, the temperature was 73, wind calm. At Lawrenceville, it was partly cloudy and 74, wind west at 7. At Macon. At Rome, it was mostly cloudy and 74, wind calm. At Augusta, it was partly cloudy and 76, wind southwest at 6. At Savannah, it was mostly cloudy and 78, wind west at 7. Elsewhere across the region, at Chattanooga, it was mostly cloudy and 78, wind south at 6. At Asheville, it was clear and 66, wind calm. At Greenville-Spartanburg, it was clear and 72, wind west at 3. Here are the 8 a.m. weather observations from around the area. At Athens, it was mostly sunny. The temperature was 76 degrees, dew point 74 degrees, relative humidity 93%, wind west at 5 miles an hour, pressure was 30.10 inches and rising. At Gainesville, it was mostly sunny and 77, wind southwest at 8. At Winder, it was sunny, the temperature was 75. At Greensboro, it was mostly sunny and 77, wind west at 7. At Jefferson, it was mostly sunny and 76, wind west at 5. At Monroe, it was mostly sunny. At Albertton, it was mostly sunny and 75, wind west at 8. At Canyon, it was sunny and 76, wind southwest at 6. At Clemson, it was mostly sunny and 75, wind southwest at 6. Elsewhere across Georgia, at Atlanta it was mostly sunny and 76, wind west at 8. At Cartersville, the temperature was 77, wind calm. At Lawrenceville, it was mostly sunny and 76, wind southwest at 10. At Macon, it was mostly sunny and 75, wind west at 8. At Rome, it was partly sunny and 76, wind south at 6. At Augusta, it was mostly sunny and 77, wind southwest at 7. At Savannah, it was partly sunny and 80, wind southwest at 9. Elsewhere across the region, at Chattanooga, it was partly sunny and 80, wind south at 7. At Asheville, it was partly sunny and 67, wind calm. At Greenville-Spartanburg, it was sunny and 74, wind southwest at 7. Here is the

Hazardous weather outlook. This hazardous weather outlook is for North and Central Georgia. For tonight, a few thunderstorms will remain possible overnight, capable of producing lightning and brief heavy rainfall. And now the extended outlook for the period Saturday through Thursday. A heat advisory is in effect from noon to 8 p.m. Saturday for portions of East Central Georgia where heat index values up to 106 are expected. Numerous to widespread thunderstorms are likely this weekend. Some storms may become strong to severe and capable of producing gusty to damaging winds, frequent lightning, large hail, and localized flash flooding concerns. Spotter information statement, spotter activation will not be needed through tonight. Here is the official forecast from your National Weather Service for the Athens listening area. Today, mostly sunny. A chance of showers and thunderstorms this afternoon. Highs in the lower 90s. West winds 10 to 15 miles an hour. Chance of rain 40%. Tonight, a slight chance of thunderstorms in the evening. Partly cloudy with a slight chance of showers. Lows in the lower 70s. Light west winds. Chance of rain 20%. Sunday, thunderstorms likely and a chance of showers in the afternoon. Highs in the lower 90s. West winds 10 to 15 miles an hour. Chance of rain 60%. Sunday night, a chance of thunderstorms in the evening. Showers likely. Lows around 70. Light southeast winds. Chance of rain 70%. And now the extended forecast. Monday and Monday night, showers with thunderstorms likely. Highs in the mid-80s. Lows in the upper 60s. Tuesday and Tuesday night, showers and thunderstorms likely. Highs in the mid-80s. Lows around 70. Wednesday and Wednesday night, partly cloudy. A slight chance of showers and thunderstorms. Highs around 90. Lows in the lower 70s. Thursday through Friday night, mostly clear with a slight chance of showers and thunderstorms. Highs in the lower 90s. Lows in the mid-70s. For more detailed weather, water, and climate information, please visit our website at weather.gov/Atlanta. The current time is 8:09 a.m. Eastern Daylight Time. Here are the 8 a.m. weather observations from around the area. At Athens, it was mostly sunny. The temperature was 76 degrees, dew point 74 degrees, relative humidity 93%, wind west at 5 miles an hour, pressure was 30.10 inches and rising. At Gainesville, it was mostly sunny and 77, wind southwest at 8. At Winder, it was sunny, the temperature was 75. At Greensboro, it was mostly sunny and 77, wind west at 7. At Jefferson, it was mostly sunny and 76, wind west at 5. At Monroe, it was mostly sunny. At Albertton, it was mostly sunny and 75, wind west at 8. At Canyon, it was sunny and 76, wind southwest at 6. At Clemson, it was mostly sunny and 75, wind southwest at 6. Elsewhere across Georgia, at Atlanta it was mostly sunny and 76, wind west at 8. At Cartersville, the temperature was 77, wind calm. At Lawrenceville, it was mostly sunny and 76, wind southwest at 10. At Macon, it was mostly sunny and 75, wind west at 8. At Rome, it was partly sunny and 76, wind south at 6. At Augusta, it was mostly sunny and 77, wind southwest at 7. At Savannah, it was partly sunny and 80, wind southwest at 9. Elsewhere across the region, at Chattanooga, it was partly sunny and 80, wind south at 7. At Asheville, it was partly sunny and 67, wind calm. At Greenville-Spartanburg, it was sunny and 74, wind southwest at 7. The Athens climate summary for yesterday, July 10, 2026. Yesterday's high temperature of 93 degrees occurred at

11:42 a.m. The normal high is 92. The record high is 105 degrees, which was set in 1930. Yesterday's low temperature of 71 degrees occurred at 4:05 p.m. The normal low is 70. The record low is 58 degrees, which was set in 1952. 0.51 inches of precipitation fell yesterday, which brings the monthly total to 0.51 inches. This is 0.97 inches below the normal amount of 1.48 inches for July. The total precipitation for the year now stands at 23.40 inches, which is 2.85 inches below normal. Sunrise today is at 6:31 a.m. and sunset is at 8:46 p.m. Here are the 8 a.m. weather observations from around the area. At Athens, it was mostly sunny. The temperature was 76 degrees, dew point 74 degrees, relative humidity 93%, wind west at 5 miles an hour, pressure was 30.10 inches and rising. At Gainesville, it was mostly sunny and 77, wind southwest at 8. At Winder, it was sunny, the temperature was 75. At Greensboro, it was mostly sunny and 77, wind west at 7. At Jefferson, it was mostly sunny and 76, wind west at 5. At Monroe, it was mostly sunny. At Albertton, it was sunny and 75, wind west at 8. At Canyon, it was sunny and 76, wind southwest at 6. At Clemson, it was mostly sunny and 75, wind southwest at 6. Elsewhere across Georgia, at Atlanta it was mostly sunny and 76, wind west at 8. At Cartersville, the temperature was 77, wind calm. At Lawrenceville, it was mostly sunny and 76, wind southwest at 10. At Macon, it was mostly sunny and 75, wind west at 8. At Rome, it was partly sunny and 76, wind south at 6. At Augusta, it was mostly sunny and 77, wind southwest at 7. At Savannah, it was partly sunny and 80, wind southwest at 9. Elsewhere across the region, at Chattanooga, it was partly sunny and 80, wind south at 7. At Asheville, it was partly sunny and 67, wind calm. At Greenville-Spartanburg, it was sunny and 74, wind southwest at 7. Here is the hazardous weather outlook. This hazardous weather outlook is for North and Central Georgia. For tonight, a few thunderstorms will remain possible overnight, capable of producing lightning and brief heavy rainfall. And now the extended outlook for the period Saturday through Thursday. A heat advisory is in effect from noon to 8 p.m. Saturday for portions of East Central Georgia where heat index values up to 106 are expected. Numerous to widespread thunderstorms are likely this weekend. Some storms may become strong to severe and capable of producing gusty to damaging winds, frequent lightning, large hail, and localized flash flooding concerns. Spotter information statement, spotter activation will not be needed through tonight. Here is the official forecast from your National Weather Service for the Athens listening area. Today, mostly sunny. A chance of showers and thunderstorms this afternoon. Highs in the lower 90s. West winds 10 to 15 miles an hour. Chance of rain 40%. Tonight, a slight chance of thunderstorms in the evening. Partly cloudy with a slight chance of showers. Lows in the lower 70s. Light west winds. Chance of rain 20%. Sunday, thunderstorms likely and a chance of showers in the afternoon. Highs in the lower 90s. West winds 10 to 15 miles an hour. Chance of rain 60%. Sunday night, a chance of thunderstorms in the evening. Showers likely. Lows around 70. Light southeast winds. Chance of rain 70%. And now the extended forecast. Monday and Monday night, showers with thunderstorms likely. Highs in the mid-80s. Lows in the upper 60s. Tuesday and Tuesday night,

showers and thunderstorms likely. Highs in the mid-80s. Lows around 70. Wednesday and Wednesday night, partly cloudy. A slight chance of showers and thunderstorms. Highs around 90. Lows in the lower 70s. Thursday through Friday night, mostly clear with a slight chance of showers and thunderstorms. Highs in the lower 90s. Lows in the mid-70s. For more detailed weather, water, and climate information, please visit our website at weather.gov/Atlanta. The current time is 8:17 a.m. Eastern Daylight Time. Here are the 8 a.m. weather observations from around the area. At Athens, it was mostly sunny. The temperature was 76 degrees, dew point 74 degrees, relative humidity 93%, wind west at 5 miles an hour, pressure was 30.10 inches and rising. At Gainesville, it was mostly sunny and 77, wind southwest at 8. At Winder, it was sunny, the temperature was 75. At Greensboro, it was mostly sunny and 77, wind west at 7. At Jefferson, it was mostly sunny and 76, wind west at 5. At Monroe, it was mostly sunny. At Albertton, it was sunny and 75, wind west at 8. At Canyon, it was sunny and 76, wind southwest at 6. At Clemson, it was mostly sunny and 75, wind southwest at 6. Elsewhere across Georgia, at Atlanta it was mostly sunny and 76, wind west at 8. At Cartersville, the temperature was 77, wind calm. At Lawrenceville, it was mostly sunny and 76, wind southwest at 10. At Macon, it was mostly sunny and 75, wind west at 8. At Rome, it was partly sunny and 76, wind south at 6. At Augusta, it was mostly sunny and 77, wind southwest at 7. At Savannah, it was partly sunny and 80, wind southwest at 9. Elsewhere across the region, at Chattanooga, it was partly sunny and 80, wind south at 7. At Asheville, it was partly sunny and 67, wind calm. At Greenville-Spartanburg, it was sunny and 74, wind southwest at 7. Here is the hazardous weather outlook. This hazardous weather outlook is for North and Central Georgia. For tonight, a few thunderstorms will remain possible overnight, capable of producing lightning and brief heavy rainfall. And now the extended outlook for the period Saturday through Thursday. A heat advisory is in effect from noon to 8 p.m. Saturday for portions of East Central Georgia where heat index values up to 106 are expected. Numerous to widespread thunderstorms are likely this weekend. Some storms may become strong to severe and capable of producing gusty to damaging winds, frequent lightning, large hail, and localized flash flooding concerns. Spotter information statement, spotter activation will not be needed through tonight. The Athens climate summary for yesterday, July 10, 2026. Yesterday's high temperature of 93 degrees occurred at 11:42 a.m. The normal high is 92. The record high is 105 degrees, which was set in 1930. Yesterday's low temperature of 71 degrees occurred at 4:05 p.m. The normal low is 70. The record low is 58 degrees, which was set in 1952. 0.51 inches of precipitation fell yesterday, which brings the monthly total to 0.51 inches. This is 0.97 inches below the normal amount of 1.48 inches for July. The total precipitation for the year now stands at 23.40 inches, which is 2.85 inches below normal. Sunrise today is at 6:31 a.m. and sunset is at 8:46 p.m. Here is the official forecast from your National Weather Service for the Athens listening area. Today, mostly sunny. A chance of showers and thunderstorms this afternoon. Highs in the lower 90s. West winds 10 to 15 miles an hour. Chance of rain 40%. Tonight,

slight chance of thunderstorms in the evening. Partly cloudy with a slight chance of showers. Lows in the lower 70s. Light west winds. Chance of rain 20%. Sunday, thunderstorms likely and a chance of showers in the afternoon. Highs in the lower 90s. West winds 10 to 15 miles an hour. Chance of rain 60%. Sunday night, a chance of thunderstorms in the evening. Showers likely. Lows around 70. Light southeast winds. Chance of rain 70%. And now the extended forecast. Monday and Monday night, showers with thunderstorms likely. Highs in the mid-80s. Lows in the upper 60s. Tuesday and Tuesday night, showers and thunderstorms likely. Highs in the mid-80s. Lows around 70. Wednesday and Wednesday night, partly cloudy. A slight chance of showers and thunderstorms. Highs around 90. Lows in the lower 70s. Thursday through Friday night, mostly clear with a slight chance of showers and thunderstorms. Highs in the lower 90s. Lows in the mid-70s. For more detailed weather, water, and climate information, please visit our website at weather.gov/Atlanta. The current time is 8:23 a.m. Eastern Daylight Time. Here are the 8 a.m. weather observations from around the area. At Athens, it was mostly sunny. The temperature was 76 degrees, dew point 74 degrees, relative humidity 93%, wind west at 5 miles an hour, pressure was 30.10 inches and rising. At Gainesville, it was mostly sunny and 77, wind southwest at 8. At Winder, it was sunny, the temperature was 75. At Greensboro, it was mostly sunny and 77, wind west at 7. At Jefferson, it was mostly sunny and 76, wind west at 5. At Monroe, it was mostly sunny. At Albertton, it was sunny and 75, wind west at 8. At Canyon, it was sunny and 76, wind southwest at 6. At Clemson, it was mostly sunny and 75, wind southwest at 6. Elsewhere across Georgia, at Atlanta it was mostly sunny and 76, wind west at 8. At Cartersville, the temperature was 77, wind calm. At Lawrenceville, it was mostly sunny and 76, wind southwest at 10. At Macon, it was mostly sunny and 75, wind west at 8. At Rome, it was partly sunny and 76, wind south at 6. At Augusta, it was mostly sunny and 77, wind southwest at 7. At Savannah, it was partly sunny and 80, wind southwest at 9. Elsewhere across the region, at Chattanooga, it was partly sunny and 80, wind south at 7. At Asheville, it was partly sunny and 67, wind calm. At Greenville-Spartanburg, it was sunny and 74, wind southwest at 7. Here is the hazardous weather outlook. This hazardous weather outlook is for North and Central Georgia. For tonight, a few thunderstorms will remain possible overnight, capable of producing lightning and brief heavy rainfall. And now the extended outlook for the period Saturday through Thursday. A heat advisory is in effect from noon to 8 p.m. Saturday for portions of East Central Georgia where heat index values up to 106 are expected. Numerous to widespread thunderstorms are likely this weekend. Some storms may become strong to severe and capable of producing gusty to damaging winds, frequent lightning, large hail, and localized flash flooding concerns. Spotter information statement, spotter activation will not be needed through tonight. Here is the official forecast from your National Weather Service for the Athens listening area. Today, mostly sunny. A chance of showers and thunderstorms this afternoon. Highs in the lower 90s. West winds 10 to 15 miles an hour. Chance of rain 40%. Tonight, a slight chance of thunderstorms in the evening. Partly cloudy with a slight chance of showers. Lows in the lower 70s.

Light west winds. Chance of rain 20%. Sunday, thunderstorms likely and a chance of showers in the afternoon. Highs in the lower 90s. West winds 10 to 15 miles an hour. Chance of rain 60%. Sunday night, a chance of thunderstorms in the evening. Showers likely. Lows around 70. Light southeast winds. Chance of rain 70%. And now the extended forecast. Monday and Monday night, showers with thunderstorms likely. Highs in the mid-80s. Lows in the upper 60s. Tuesday and Tuesday night, showers and thunderstorms likely. Highs in the mid-80s. Lows around 70. Wednesday and Wednesday night, partly cloudy. A slight chance of showers and thunderstorms. Highs around 90. Lows in the lower 70s. Thursday through Friday night, mostly clear with a slight chance of showers and thunderstorms. Highs in the lower 90s. Lows in the mid-70s. For more detailed weather, water, and climate information, please visit our website at weather.gov/Atlanta. The current time is 8:28 a.m. Eastern Daylight Time. Here are the 8 a.m. weather observations from around the area. At Athens, it was mostly sunny. The temperature was 76 degrees, dew point 74 degrees, relative humidity 93%, wind west at 5 miles an hour, pressure was 30.10 inches and rising. At Gainesville, it was mostly sunny and 77, wind southwest at 8. At Winder, it was sunny, the temperature was 75. At Greensboro, it was mostly sunny and 77, wind west at 7. At Jefferson, it was mostly sunny and 76, wind west at 5. At Monroe, it was mostly sunny. At Albertton, it was sunny and 75, wind west at 8. At Canyon, it was sunny and 76, wind southwest at 6. At Clemson, it was mostly sunny and 75, wind southwest at 6. Elsewhere across Georgia, at Atlanta it was mostly sunny and 76, wind west at 8. At Cartersville, the temperature was 77, wind calm. At Lawrenceville, it was mostly sunny and 76, wind southwest at 10. At Macon, it was mostly sunny and 75, wind west at 8. At Rome, it was partly sunny and 76, wind south at 6. At Augusta, it was mostly sunny and 77, wind southwest at 7. At Savannah, it was partly sunny and 80, wind southwest at 9. Elsewhere across the region, at Chattanooga, it was partly sunny and 80, wind south at 7. At Asheville, it was partly sunny and 67, wind calm. At Greenville-Spartanburg, it was sunny and 74, wind southwest at 7. The Athens climate summary for yesterday, July 10, 2026. Yesterday's high temperature of 93 degrees occurred at 11:42 a.m. The normal high is 92. The record high is 105 degrees, which was set in 1930. Yesterday's low temperature of 71 degrees occurred at 4:05 p.m. The normal low is 70. The record low is 58 degrees, which was set in 1952. 0.51 inches of precipitation fell yesterday, which brings the monthly total to 0.51 inches. This is 0.97 inches below the normal amount of 1.48 inches for July. The total precipitation for the year now stands at 23.40 inches, which is 2.85 inches below normal. Sunrise today is at 6:31 a.m. and sunset is at 8:46 p.m. Here is the hazardous weather outlook. This hazardous weather outlook is for North and Central Georgia. For tonight, a few thunderstorms will remain possible overnight, capable of producing lightning and brief heavy rainfall. And now the extended outlook for the period Saturday through Thursday. A heat advisory is in effect from noon to 8 p.m. Saturday for portions of east central Georgia where heat index values up to 106

are expected. Numerous to widespread thunderstorms are likely this weekend. Some storms may become strong to severe and capable of producing gusty to damaging winds, frequent lightning, large hail, and localized flash flooding concerns. Spotter information statement, spotter activation will not be needed through tonight. Here is the official forecast from your National Weather Service for the Athens listening area. Today, mostly sunny. A chance of showers and thunderstorms this afternoon. Highs in the lower 90s. West winds 10 to 15 miles an hour. Chance of rain 40%. Tonight, a slight chance of thunderstorms in the evening. Partly cloudy with a slight chance of showers. Lows in the lower 70s. Light west winds. Chance of rain 20%. Sunday, thunderstorms likely and a chance of showers in the afternoon. Highs in the lower 90s. West winds 10 to 15 miles an hour. Chance of rain 60%. Sunday night, a chance of thunderstorms in the evening. Showers likely. Lows around 70. Light southeast winds. Chance of rain 70%. And now, showers likely. Lows around 70. Light southeast winds. Chance of rain 70%. And now the extended forecast. Monday and Monday night, showers with thunderstorms likely. Highs in the mid-80s. Lows in the upper 60s. Tuesday and Tuesday night, showers and thunderstorms likely. Highs in the mid-80s. Lows around 70. Wednesday and Wednesday night, partly cloudy. A slight chance of showers and thunderstorms. Highs around 90. Lows in the lower 70s. Thursday through Friday night, mostly clear with a slight chance of showers and thunderstorms. Highs in the lower 90s. Lows in the mid-70s. 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The current time is 8:34 a.m. Eastern Daylight Time. Here are the 8 a.m. weather observations from around the area. At Athens, it was mostly sunny. The temperature was 76 degrees, dew point 74 degrees, relative humidity 93%, wind west at 5 miles an hour, pressure was 30.10 inches and rising. At Gainesville, it was mostly sunny and 77, wind southwest at 8. At Winder, it was sunny, the temperature was 75. At Greensboro, it was mostly sunny and 77, wind west at 7. At Jefferson, it was mostly sunny and 76, wind west at 5. At Monroe, it was mostly sunny. At Albertton, it was sunny and 75, wind west at 8. At Canyon, it was sunny and 76, wind southwest at 6. At Clemson, it was mostly sunny and 75, wind southwest at 6. Elsewhere across Georgia, at Atlanta it was mostly sunny and 76, wind west at 8. At Cartersville, the temperature was 77, wind calm. At Lawrenceville, it was mostly sunny and 76, wind southwest at 10. At Macon, it was mostly sunny and 75, wind west at 8. At Rome, it was partly sunny and 76, wind south at 6. At Augusta, it was mostly sunny and 77, wind southwest at 7. At Savannah, it was partly sunny and 80, wind southwest at 9. Elsewhere across the region, at Chattanooga, it was partly sunny and 80, wind south at 7. At Asheville, it was partly sunny and 67, wind calm. At Greenville-Spartanburg, it was sunny and 74, wind southwest at 7. Here is the hazardous weather outlook. This hazardous weather outlook is for north and central Georgia. For tonight, a few thunderstorms will remain possible overnight, capable of producing lightning and brief heavy rainfall. And now the extended outlook for the period Saturday through Thursday. A heat advisory is in effect from noon to 8 p.m. Saturday for portions of east central Georgia where heat in

index values up to 106 are expected. Numerous to widespread thunderstorms are likely this weekend. Some storms may become strong to severe and capable of producing gusty to damaging winds, frequent lightning, large hail, and localized flash flooding concerns. Spotter information statement. Spotter activation will not be needed through tonight. Here is the official forecast from your National Weather Service for the Athens listening area. Today, mostly sunny. A chance of showers and thunderstorms this afternoon. Highs in the lower 90s. West winds 10 to 15 miles an hour. Chance of rain 40%. Tonight, a slight chance of thunderstorms in the evening. Partly cloudy with a slight chance of showers. Lows in the lower 70s. Light west winds. Chance of rain 20%. Sunday, thunderstorms likely and a chance of showers in the afternoon. Highs in the lower 90s. West winds 10 to 15 miles an hour. Chance of rain 60%. Sunday night, a chance of thunderstorms in the evening. Showers likely. Lows around 70. Light southeast winds. Chance of rain 70%. And now the extended forecast. Monday and Monday night, showers with thunderstorms likely. Highs in the mid-80s. Lows in the upper 60s. Tuesday and Tuesday night, showers and thunderstorms likely. Highs in the mid-80s. Lows around 70. Wednesday and Wednesday night, partly cloudy. A slight chance of showers and thunderstorms. Highs around 90. Lows in the lower 70s. Thursday through Friday night, mostly clear with a slight chance of showers and thunderstorms. Highs in the lower 90s. Lows in the mid-70s. For more detailed weather, water, and climate information, please visit our website at weather.gov/Atlanta. The current time is 8:39 a.m. Eastern Daylight Time. Here are the 8 a.m. weather observations from around the area. At Athens, it was mostly sunny. The temperature was 76 degrees, dew point 74 degrees, relative humidity 93%, wind west at 5 miles an hour, pressure was 30.10 inches and rising. At Gainesville, it was mostly sunny and 77, wind southwest at 8. At Winder, it was sunny, the temperature was 75. At Greensboro, it was mostly sunny and 77, wind west at 7. At Jefferson, it was mostly sunny and 76, wind west at 5. At Monroe, it was mostly sunny. At Albertton, it was sunny and 75, wind west at 8. At Canyon, it was sunny and 76, wind southwest at 6. At Clemson, it was mostly sunny and 75, wind southwest at 6. Elsewhere across Georgia, at Atlanta it was mostly sunny and 76, wind west at 8. At Cartersville, the temperature was 77, wind calm. At Lawrenceville, it was mostly sunny and 76, wind southwest at 10. At Macon, it was mostly sunny and 75, wind west at 8. At Rome, it was partly sunny and 76, wind south at 6. At Augusta, it was mostly sunny and 77, wind southwest at 7. At Savannah, it was partly sunny and 80, wind southwest at 9. Elsewhere across the region, at Chattanooga, it was partly sunny and 80, wind south at 7. At Asheville, it was partly sunny and 67, wind calm. At Greenville-Spartanburg, it was sunny and 74, wind southwest at 7. The Athens climate summary for yesterday, July 10, 2026. Yesterday's high temperature of 93 degrees occurred at 11:42 a.m. The normal high is 92. The record high is 105 degrees, which was set in 1930. Yesterday's low temperature of 71 degrees occurred at 4:05 p.m. The normal low is 70. The record low is 58 degrees, which was set in 1952.
0.51 inches of precipitation fell yesterday, which brings the monthly total to 0.51 inches. This is 0.97 inches below the normal amount of 1.48 inches for July. The total precipitation for the year now stands at 23.40 inches, which is 2.85 inches below normal. Sunrise today is at 6:31 a.m. and sunset is at 8:46 p.m. You're listening to NOAA Weather Radio Station, WXK 56, originating from the National Weather Service office in Peachtree City, and transmitting from Athens on a frequency of 162.4 MHz. 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You can also like your Peachtree City National Weather Service on Facebook or follow NWS Atlanta on Twitter. Here is the hazardous weather outlook. This hazardous weather outlook is for North and Central Georgia. For tonight, a few thunderstorms will remain possible overnight, capable of producing lightning and brief heavy rainfall. And now the extended outlook for the period Saturday through Thursday. A heat advisory is in effect from noon to 8 p.m. Saturday for portions of East Central Georgia where heat index values up to 106 are expected. Numerous to widespread thunderstorms are likely this weekend. Some storms may become strong to severe and capable of producing gusty to damaging winds, frequent lightning, large hail, and localized flash flooding concerns. Spotter information statement: spotter activation will not be needed through tonight. Here is the official forecast from your National Weather Service for the Athens listening area. Today, mostly sunny. A chance of showers and thunderstorms this afternoon. Highs in the lower 90s. West winds 10 to 15 miles an hour. Chance of rain 40%. Tonight, a slight chance of thunderstorms in the evening. Partly cloudy with a slight chance of showers. Lows in the lower 70s. Light west winds. Chance of rain 20%. Sunday, thunderstorms likely and a chance of showers in the afternoon. Highs in the lower 90s. West winds 10 to 15 miles an hour. Chance of rain 60%. Sunday night, a chance of thunderstorms in the evening. Showers likely. Lows around 70. Light southeast winds. Chance of rain 70%. And now the extended forecast. Monday and Monday night, showers with thunderstorms likely. Highs in the mid-80s. Lows in the upper 60s. Tuesday and Tuesday night, showers and thunderstorms likely. Highs in the mid-80s. Lows around 70. Wednesday and Wednesday night, partly cloudy. A slight chance of showers and thunderstorms. Highs around 90. Lows in the lower 70s. Thursday through Friday night, mostly clear with a slight chance of showers and thunderstorms. Highs in the lower 90s. Lows in the mid-70s. 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The current time is 8:45 a.m. Eastern Daylight Time. Here are the 8 a.m. weather observations from around the area. At Athens, it was mostly sunny. The temperature was 76 degrees. Dew point 74 degrees, relative humidity 93%, wind west at 5 miles an hour, pressure was 30.10 inches and rising. At Gainesville, it was mostly sunny and 77, wind southwest at 8. At Winder, it was sunny, the temperature was 75. At Greensboro, it was mostly sunny and 77, wind west at 7. At Jefferson, it was mostly sunny and 76, wind west at 5. At Monroe, it was mostly sunny. At Albertton, it was sunny and 75,
Wind west at 8. At Canyon.

It was sunny and 76, wind southwest at 6. At Clemson, it was mostly sunny and 75, wind southwest at 6. Elsewhere across Georgia, at Atlanta it was mostly sunny and 76, wind west at 8. At Cartersville, the temperature was 77, wind calm. At Lawrenceville, it was mostly sunny and 76, wind southwest at 10. At Macon, it was mostly sunny and 75, wind west at 8. At Rome, it was partly sunny and 76, wind south at 6. At Augusta, it was mostly sunny and 77, wind southwest at 7. At Savannah, it was partly sunny and 80, wind southwest at 9. Elsewhere across the region, at Chattanooga, it was partly sunny and 80, wind south at 7. At Asheville, it was partly sunny and 67, wind calm. At Greenville-Spartanburg, it was sunny and 74, wind southwest at 7. Here is the hazardous weather outlook. This hazardous weather outlook is for north and central Georgia. For tonight, a few thunderstorms will remain possible overnight, capable of producing lightning and brief heavy rainfall. And now the extended outlook for the period Saturday through Thursday. A heat advisory is in effect from noon to 8 p.m. Saturday for portions of east central Georgia where heat index values up to 106 are expected. Numerous to widespread thunderstorms are likely this weekend. Some storms may become strong to severe and capable of producing gusty to damaging winds, frequent lightning, large hail, and localized flash flooding concerns. Spotter information statement, spotter activation will not be needed through tonight. Here is the official forecast from your National Weather Service for the Athens listening area. Today, mostly sunny. A chance of showers and thunderstorms this afternoon. Highs in the lower 90s. West winds 10 to 15 miles an hour. Chance of rain 40%. Tonight, a slight chance of thunderstorms in the evening. Partly cloudy with a slight chance of showers. Lows in the lower 70s. Light west winds. Chance of rain 20%. Sunday, thunderstorms likely and a chance of showers in the afternoon. Highs in the lower 90s. West winds 10 to 15 miles an hour. Chance of rain 60%. Sunday night, a chance of thunderstorms in the evening. Showers likely. Lows around 70. Light southeast winds. Chance of rain 70%. And now the extended forecast. Monday and Monday night, showers with thunderstorms likely. Highs in the mid-80s. Lows in the upper 60s. Tuesday and Tuesday night, showers and thunderstorms likely. Highs in the mid-80s. Lows around 70. Wednesday and Wednesday night, partly cloudy. A slight chance of showers and thunderstorms. Highs around 90. Lows in the lower 70s. Thursday through Friday night, mostly clear with a slight chance of showers and thunderstorms. Highs in the lower 90s. Lows in the mid-70s. For more detailed weather, water, and climate information, please visit our website at weather.gov/Atlanta. The Athens climate summary for yesterday, July 10, 2026. Yesterday's high temperature of 93 degrees occurred at 11:42 a.m. The normal high is 92. The record high is 105 degrees, which was set in 1930. Yesterday's low temperature of 71 degrees occurred at 4:05 p.m. The normal low is 70. The record low is 58 degrees, which was set in 1952. 0.51 inches of precipitation fell yesterday, which brings the monthly total to 0.51 inches. This is 0.97 inches below the normal amount of 1.48 inches for July. The total precipitation for the year now stands at 23.40 inches, which is 2.85 inches below normal. Sunrise today is at 6:31 a.m. and sunset is at 8:46 p.m. The current time is 8:51 a.m.

it was sunny and 75, wind west at 8. At Canyon, it was sunny and 76, wind southwest at 6. At Clemson, it was mostly sunny and 75, wind southwest at 6. Elsewhere across Georgia, at Atlanta it was mostly sunny and 76, wind west at 8. At Cartersville, the temperature was 77, wind calm. At Lawrenceville, it was mostly sunny and 76, wind southwest at 10. At Macon, it was mostly sunny and 75, wind west at 8. At Rome, it was partly sunny and 76, wind south at 6. At Augusta, it was mostly sunny and 77, wind southwest at 7. At Savannah, it was partly sunny and 80, wind southwest at 9. Elsewhere across the region, at Chattanooga, it was partly sunny and 80, wind south at 7. At Asheville, it was partly sunny and 67, wind calm. At Greenville-Spartanburg, it was sunny and 74, wind southwest at 7. Here is the hazardous weather outlook. This hazardous weather outlook is for north and central Georgia. For tonight, a few thunderstorms will remain possible overnight, capable of producing lightning and brief heavy rainfall. And now the extended outlook for the period Saturday through Thursday. A heat advisory is in effect from noon to 8 p.m. Saturday for portions of east central Georgia where heat index values up to 106 are expected. Numerous to widespread thunderstorms are likely this weekend. Some storms may become strong to severe and capable of producing gusty to damaging winds, frequent lightning, large hail, and localized flash flooding concerns. Spotter information statement, spotter activation will not be needed through tonight. Here is the official forecast from your National Weather Service for the Athens listening area. Today, mostly sunny. A chance of showers and thunderstorms this afternoon. Highs in the lower 90s. West winds 10 to 15 miles an hour. Chance of rain 40%. Tonight, a slight chance of thunderstorms in the evening. Partly cloudy with a slight chance of showers. Lows in the lower 70s. Light west winds. Chance of rain 20%. Sunday, thunderstorms likely and a chance of showers in the afternoon. Highs in the lower 90s. West winds 10 to 15 miles an hour. Chance of rain 60%. Sunday night, a chance of thunderstorms in the evening. Showers likely. Lows around 70. Light southeast winds. Chance of rain 70%. And now the extended forecast. Monday and Monday night, showers with thunderstorms likely. Highs in the mid-80s. Lows in the upper 60s. Tuesday and Tuesday night, showers and thunderstorms likely. Highs in the mid-80s. Lows around 70. Wednesday and Wednesday night, partly cloudy. A slight chance of showers and thunderstorms. Highs around 90. Lows in the lower 70s. Thursday through Friday night, mostly clear with a slight chance of showers and thunderstorms. Highs in the lower 90s. Lows in the mid-70s. For more detailed weather, water, and climate information, please visit our website at weather.gov/Atlanta. The current time is 8:56 a.m. Eastern Daylight Time. Here are the 8 a.m. weather observations from around the area. At Athens, it was mostly sunny. The temperature was 76 degrees, dew point 74 degrees, relative humidity 93%, wind west at 5 miles an hour, pressure was 30.10 inches and rising. At Gainesville, it was mostly sunny and 77, wind southwest at 8. At Winder, it was sunny, the temperature was 75. At Greensboro, it was mostly sunny and 77, wind west at 7. At Jefferson, it was mostly sunny and 76, wind west at 5. At Monroe, it was mostly sunny. At Albertton, it was sunny and 75, wind west at 8. At Canyon, it was sunny and 76, wind southwest at 6.

at Clemson, it was mostly sunny and 75, wind southwest at 6. Elsewhere across Georgia, at Atlanta it was mostly sunny and 76, wind west at 8. At Cartersville, the temperature was 77, wind calm. At Lawrenceville, it was mostly sunny and 76, wind southwest at 10. At Macon, it was mostly sunny and 75, wind west at 8. At Rome, it was partly sunny and 76, wind south at 6. At Augusta, it was mostly sunny and 77, wind southwest at 7. At Savannah, it was partly sunny and 80, wind southwest at 9. Elsewhere across the region, at Chattanooga, it was partly sunny and 80, wind south at 7. At Asheville, it was partly sunny and 67, wind calm. At Greenville-Spartanburg, it was sunny and 74, wind southwest at 7. Here is the hazardous weather outlook. This hazardous weather outlook is for North and Central Georgia. For tonight, a few thunderstorms will remain possible overnight, capable of producing lightning and brief heavy rainfall. And now the extended outlook for the period Saturday through Thursday. A heat advisory is in effect from noon to 8 p.m. Saturday for portions of East Central Georgia where heat index values up to 106 are expected. Numerous to widespread thunderstorms are likely this weekend. Some storms may become strong to severe and capable of producing gusty to damaging winds, frequent lightning, large hail, and localized flash flooding concerns. Spotter information statement, spotter activation will not be needed through tonight. Here is the official forecast from your National Weather Service for the Athens listening area. Today, mostly sunny. A chance of showers and thunderstorms this afternoon. Highs in the lower 90s. West winds 10 to 15 miles an hour. Chance of rain 40%. Tonight, a slight chance of thunderstorms in the evening. Partly cloudy with a slight chance of showers. Lows in the lower 70s. Light west winds. Chance of rain 20%. Sunday, thunderstorms likely and a chance of showers in the afternoon. Highs in the lower 90s. West winds 10 to 15 miles an hour. Chance of rain 60%. Sunday night, a chance of thunderstorms in the evening. Showers likely. Lows around 70. Light southeast winds. Chance of rain 70%. And now the extended forecast. Monday and Monday night, showers with thunderstorms likely. Highs in the mid-80s. Lows in the upper 60s. Tuesday and Tuesday night, showers and thunderstorms likely. Highs in the mid-80s. Lows around 70. Wednesday and Wednesday night, partly cloudy. A slight chance of showers and thunderstorms. Highs around 90. Lows in the lower 70s. Thursday through Friday night, mostly clear with a slight chance of showers and thunderstorms. Highs in the lower 90s. Lows in the mid-70s. For more detailed weather, water, and climate information, please visit our website at weather.gov/Atlanta. The Athens climate summary for yesterday, July 10, 2026. Yesterday's high temperature of 93 degrees occurred at 11:42 a.m. The normal high is 92. The record high is 105 degrees, which was set in 1930. Yesterday's low temperature of 71 degrees occurred at 4:05 p.m. The normal low is 70. The record low is 58 degrees, which was set in 1952. 0.51 inches of precipitation fell yesterday, which brings the monthly total to 0.51 inches. This is 0.97 inches below the normal amount of 1.48 inches for July. The total precipitation for the year now stands at 23.40 inches, which is 2.85 inches below normal. Sunrise today is at 6:31 a.m. and sunset is at 8:46 p.m. The current time is 9:02 a.m. Eastern Daylight Time. Here are the 8 a.m.

weather observations from around the area. At Athens, it was mostly sunny. The temperature was 76 degrees, dew point 74 degrees, relative humidity 93%, wind west at 5 miles an hour, pressure was 30.10 inches and rising. At Gainesville, it was mostly sunny and 77, wind southwest at 8. At Winder, it was sunny, the temperature was 75. At Greensboro, it was mostly sunny and 77, wind west at 7. At Jefferson, it was mostly sunny and 76, wind west at 5. At Monroe, it was mostly sunny. At Albertton, it was sunny and 75, wind west at 8. At Canyon, it was sunny and 76, wind southwest at 6. At Clemson, it was mostly sunny and 75, wind southwest at 6. Elsewhere across Georgia, at Atlanta it was mostly sunny and 76, wind west at 8. At Cartersville, the temperature was 77, wind calm. At Lawrenceville, it was mostly sunny and 76, wind southwest at 10. At Macon, it was mostly sunny and 75, wind west at 8. At Rome, it was partly sunny and 76, wind south at 6. At Augusta, it was mostly sunny and 77, wind southwest at 7. At Savannah, it was partly sunny and 80, wind southwest at 9. Elsewhere across the region, at Chattanooga, it was partly sunny and 80, wind south at 7. At Asheville, it was partly sunny and 67, wind calm. At Greenville-Spartanburg, it was sunny and 74, wind southwest at 7. Here are the 9 a.m. weather observations from around the area. At Athens, it was sunny, the temperature was 79 degrees, dew point 74 degrees, relative humidity 84%, wind variable at 5 miles an hour, pressure was 30.11 inches and rising. At Gainesville, it was cloudy and 78, wind west at 10 gusting to 21. At Winder, it was partly sunny, the temperature was 79. At Greensboro, it was sunny and 79, wind variable at 5. At Jefferson, it was cloudy and 78, wind west at 9. At Monroe, it was sunny. At Albertton, it was mostly sunny and 80, wind west at 8. At Canyon, it was mostly sunny and 81, wind west at 7. At Clemson, it was sunny and 79, wind west at 8. Elsewhere across Georgia, at Atlanta it was mostly sunny and 80, wind west at 14 gusting to 23. At Cartersville, the temperature was 81, wind variable at 7, gusting to 13. At Lawrenceville, it was mostly sunny and 79, wind west at 10. At Macon, it was mostly sunny and 75, wind west at 8. At Rome, it was cloudy and 78, wind southwest at 9. At Augusta, it was mostly sunny and 81, wind variable at 6. At Savannah, it was mostly sunny and 81, wind west at 10. Elsewhere across the region, at Chattanooga, it was partly sunny and 81, wind southwest at 5. At Asheville, with rain and fog, it was 69, wind north at 5. At Greenville-Spartanburg, it was mostly sunny and 78, wind southwest at 12. Here is the hazardous weather outlook. This hazardous weather outlook is for North and Central Georgia. For tonight, a few thunderstorms will remain possible overnight, capable of producing lightning and brief heavy rainfall. And now the extended outlook for the period Saturday through Thursday. A heat advisory is in effect from noon to 8 p.m. Saturday for portions of East Central Georgia where heat index values up to 106 are expected. Numerous to widespread thunderstorms are likely this weekend. Some storms may become strong to severe and capable of producing gusty to damaging winds, frequent lightning, large hail, and localized flash flooding concerns. Spotter information statement, spotter activation will not be needed through tonight. Here is the official forecast from your National Weather Service for the Athens listening area. Today,

mostly sunny. A chance of showers and thunderstorms this afternoon. Highs in the lower 90s. West winds 10 to 15 miles an hour. Chance of rain 40%. Tonight, a slight chance of thunderstorms in the evening. Partly cloudy with a slight chance of showers. Lows in the lower 70s. Light west winds. Chance of rain 20%. Sunday, thunderstorms likely and a chance of showers in the afternoon. Highs in the lower 90s. West winds 10 to 15 miles an hour. Chance of rain 60%. Sunday night, a chance of thunderstorms in the evening. Showers likely. Lows around 70. Light southeast winds. Chance of rain 70%. And now the extended forecast. Monday and Monday night, showers with thunderstorms likely. Highs in the mid-80s. Lows in the upper 60s. Tuesday and Tuesday night, showers and thunderstorms likely. Highs in the mid-80s. Lows around 70. Wednesday and Wednesday night, partly cloudy. A slight chance of showers and thunderstorms. Highs around 90. Lows in the lower 70s. Thursday through Friday night, mostly clear with a slight chance of showers and thunderstorms. Highs in the lower 90s. Lows in the mid-70s. For more detailed weather, water, and climate information, please visit our website at weather.gov/Atlanta. The current time is 9:09 a.m. Eastern Daylight Time. Here are the 9 a.m. weather observations from around the area. At Athens, it was sunny, the temperature was 79 degrees, dew point 74 degrees, relative humidity 84%, wind variable at 5 miles an hour, pressure was 30.11 inches and rising. At Gainesville, it was cloudy and 78, wind west at 10 gusting to 21. At Winder, it was partly sunny, the temperature was 79. At Greensboro, it was sunny and 79, wind variable at 5. At Jefferson, it was cloudy and 78, wind west at 9. At Monroe, it was sunny. At Albertton, it was mostly sunny and 80, wind west at 8. At Canyon, it was mostly sunny and 81, wind west at 7. At Clemson, it was sunny and 79, wind west at 8. Elsewhere across Georgia, at Atlanta it was mostly sunny and 80, wind west at 14 gusting to 23. At Cartersville, the temperature was 81, wind variable at 7, gusting to 13. At Lawrenceville, it was mostly sunny and 79, wind west at 10. At Macon, it was mostly sunny and 75, wind west at 8. At Rome, it was cloudy and 78. Wind southwest at 9. At Augusta, it was mostly sunny and 81, wind variable at 6. At Savannah, it was mostly sunny and 81, wind west at 10. Elsewhere across the region, at Chattanooga, it was partly sunny and 81, wind southwest at 5. At Asheville, with rain and fog, it was 69, wind north at 5. At Greenville-Spartanburg, it was mostly sunny and 78, wind southwest at 12. The Athens climate summary for yesterday, July 10, 2026. Yesterday's high temperature of 93 degrees occurred at 11:42 a.m. The normal high is 92. The record high is 105 degrees, which was set in 1930. Yesterday's low temperature of 71 degrees occurred at 4:05 p.m. The normal low is 70. The record low is 58 degrees, which was set in 1952. 0.51 inches of precipitation fell yesterday, which brings the monthly total to 0.51 inches. This is 0.97 inches below the normal amount of 1.48 inches for July. The total precipitation for the year now stands at 23.40 inches, which is 2.85 inches below normal. Sunrise today is at 6:31 a.m. and sunset is at 8:46 p.m.
Here are the 9 a.m. weather observations from around the area. At Athens, it was sunny, the temperature was 79 degrees, dew point 74 degrees, relative humidity 84%, wind variable at 5 miles an hour, pressure was 30.11 inches and rising. At Gainesville, it was cloudy and 78, wind west at 10 gusting to 21. At Winder, it was partly sunny, the temperature was 79. At Greensboro, it was sunny and 79, wind variable at 5. At Jefferson, it was cloudy and 78, wind west at 9. At Monroe, it was sunny. At Alberton, it was mostly sunny and 80, wind west at 8. At Canyon, it was mostly sunny and 81, wind west at 7. At Clemson, it was sunny and 79, wind west at 8. Elsewhere across Georgia, at Atlanta it was mostly sunny and 80, wind west at 14 gusting to 23. At Cartersville, the temperature was 81, wind variable at 7, gusting to 13. At Lawrenceville, it was sunny and 79, wind west at 10. At Macon, it was mostly sunny and 81, wind west at 9. At Rome, it was cloudy and 78, wind southwest at 9. At Augusta, it was mostly sunny and 81, wind variable at 6. At Savannah, it was partly sunny and 81, wind west at 10. Elsewhere across the region, at Chattanooga, it was partly sunny and 81, wind southwest at 5. At Asheville, with rain and fog, it was 69, wind north at 5. At Greenville-Spartanburg, it was mostly sunny and 78, wind southwest at 12. Here is the hazardous weather outlook. This hazardous weather outlook is for north and central Georgia. For tonight, a few thunderstorms will remain possible overnight, capable of producing lightning and brief heavy rainfall. And now the extended outlook for the period Saturday through Thursday. A heat advisory is in effect from noon to 8 p.m. Saturday for portions of east central Georgia where heat index values up to 106 are expected. Numerous to widespread thunderstorms are likely this weekend. Some storms may become strong to severe and capable of producing gusty to damaging winds, frequent lightning, large hail, and localized flash flooding concerns. Spotter information statement, spotter activation will not be needed through tonight. Here is the official forecast from your National Weather Service for the Athens listening area. Today, mostly sunny. A chance of showers and thunderstorms this afternoon. Highs in the lower 90s. West winds 10 to 15 miles an hour. Chance of rain 40%. Tonight, a slight chance of thunderstorms in the evening. Partly cloudy with a slight chance of showers. Lows in the lower 70s. Light west winds. Chance of rain 20%. Sunday, thunderstorms likely and a chance of showers in the afternoon. Highs in the lower 90s. West winds 10 to 15 miles an hour. Chance of rain 60%. Sunday night, a chance of thunderstorms in the evening. Showers likely. Lows around 70. Light southeast winds. Chance of rain 70%. And now the extended forecast. Monday and Monday night, showers with thunderstorms likely. Highs in the mid-80s. Lows in the upper 60s. Tuesday and Tuesday night, showers and thunderstorms likely. Highs in the mid-80s. Lows around 70. Wednesday and Wednesday night, partly cloudy. A slight chance of showers and thunderstorms. Highs around 90. Lows in the lower 70s. Thursday through Friday night, mostly clear with a slight chance of showers and thunderstorms. Highs in the lower 90s. Lows in the mid-70s. For more detailed weather, water, and climate information, please visit our website at weather.gov/Atlanta. The current time is 9:17 a.m. Eastern Daylight Time. Here are the 9 a.m. weather observations from around the area. At Athens, it was sunny,
The temperature was 79 degrees, dew point 74 degrees.

relative humidity 84%, wind variable at 5 miles an hour, pressure was 30.11 inches and rising. At Gainesville, it was cloudy and 78, wind west at 10 gusting to 21. At Winder, it was partly sunny, the temperature was 79. At Greensboro, it was sunny and 79, wind variable at 5. At Jefferson, it was cloudy and 78, wind west at 9. At Monroe, it was sunny. At Albertton, it was mostly sunny and 80, wind west at 8. At Canyon, it was mostly sunny and 81, wind west at 7. At Clemson, it was sunny and 79, wind west at 8. Elsewhere across Georgia, at Atlanta it was mostly sunny and 80, wind west at 14 gusting to 23. At Cartersville, the temperature was 81, wind variable at 7, gusting to 13. At Lawrenceville, it was sunny and 79, wind west at 10. At Macon, it was mostly sunny and 81, wind west at 9. At Rome, it was cloudy and 78, wind southwest at 9. At Augusta, it was mostly sunny and 81, wind variable at 6. At Savannah, it was partly sunny and 81, wind west at 10. Elsewhere across the region, at Chattanooga, it was partly sunny and 81, wind southwest at 5. At Asheville, with rain and fog, it was 69, wind north at 5. At Greenville-Spartanburg, it was mostly sunny and 78, wind southwest at 12. Here is the hazardous weather outlook. This hazardous weather outlook is for North and Central Georgia. For tonight, a few thunderstorms will remain possible overnight, capable of producing lightning and brief heavy rainfall. And now the extended outlook for the period Saturday through Thursday. A heat advisory is in effect from noon to 8 p.m. Saturday for portions of East Central Georgia where heat index values up to 106 are expected. Numerous to widespread thunderstorms are likely this weekend. Some storms may become strong to severe and capable of producing gusty to damaging winds, frequent lightning, large hail, and localized flash flooding concerns. Spotter information statement, spotter activation will not be needed through tonight. The Athens climate summary for yesterday, July 10, 2026. Yesterday's high temperature of 93 degrees occurred at 11:42 a.m. The normal high is 92. The record high is 105 degrees, which was set in 1930. Yesterday's low temperature of 71 degrees occurred at 4:05 p.m. The normal low is 70. The record low is 58 degrees, which was set in 1952. 0.51 inches of precipitation fell yesterday, which brings the monthly total to 0.51 inches. This is 0.97 inches below the normal amount of 1.48 inches for July. The total precipitation for the year now stands at 23.40 inches, which is 2.85 inches below normal. Sunrise today is at 6:31 a.m. and sunset is at 8:46 p.m. Here is the official forecast from your National Weather Service for the Athens listening area. Today, mostly sunny. A chance of showers and thunderstorms this afternoon. Highs in the lower 90s. West winds 10 to 15 miles an hour. Chance of rain 40%. Tonight, a slight chance of thunderstorms in the evening. Partly cloudy with a slight chance of showers. Lows in the lower 70s. Light west winds. Chance of rain 20%. Sunday, thunderstorms likely and a chance of showers in the afternoon. Highs in the lower 90s. West winds 10 to 15 miles an hour. Chance of rain 60%. Sunday night, a chance of thunderstorms in the evening. Showers likely. Lows around 70. Light southeast winds. Chance of rain 70%. And now the extended forecast. Monday and Monday night, showers with thunderstorms likely. Highs in the mid-80s. Lows in the upper 60s. Tuesday and Tuesday night, showers and

Thunderstorms likely. Highs in the mid-80s. Lows around 70. Wednesday and Wednesday night, partly cloudy. A slight chance of showers and thunderstorms. Highs around 90. Lows in the lower 70s. Thursday through Friday night, mostly clear with a slight chance of showers and thunderstorms. Highs in the lower 90s. Lows in the mid-70s. For more detailed weather, water, and climate information, please visit our website at weather.gov/Atlanta. The current time is 9:23 a.m. Eastern Daylight Time. Here are the 9 a.m. weather observations from around the area. At Athens, it was sunny, the temperature was 79 degrees, dew point 74 degrees, relative humidity 84%, wind variable at 5 miles an hour, pressure was 30.11 inches and rising. At Gainesville, it was cloudy and 78, wind west at 10 gusting to 21. At Winder, it was partly sunny, the temperature was 79. At Greensboro, it was sunny and 79, wind variable at 5. At Jefferson, it was cloudy and 78, wind west at 9. At Monroe, it was sunny. At Albertton, it was mostly sunny and 80, wind west at 8. At Canyon, it was mostly sunny and 81, wind west at 7. At Clemson, it was sunny and 79, wind west at 8. Elsewhere across Georgia, at Atlanta it was mostly sunny and 80, wind west at 14 gusting to 23. At Cartersville, the temperature was 81, wind variable at 7, gusting to 13. At Lawrenceville, it was sunny and 79, wind west at 10. At Macon, it was mostly sunny and 81, wind west at 9. At Rome, it was cloudy and 78, wind southwest at 9. At Augusta, it was mostly sunny and 81, wind variable at 6. At Savannah, it was partly sunny and 81, wind west at 10. Elsewhere across the region, at Chattanooga, it was partly sunny and 81, wind southwest at 5. At Asheville, with rain and fog, it was 69, wind north at 5. At Greenville-Spartanburg, it was mostly sunny and 78, wind southwest at 12. Here is the hazardous weather outlook. This hazardous weather outlook is for North and Central Georgia. For tonight, a few thunderstorms will remain possible overnight, capable of producing lightning and brief heavy rainfall. And now the extended outlook for the period Saturday through Thursday. A heat advisory is in effect from noon to 8 p.m. Saturday for portions of East Central Georgia where heat index values up to 106 are expected. Numerous to widespread thunderstorms are likely this weekend. Some storms may become strong to severe and capable of producing gusty to damaging winds, frequent lightning, large hail, and localized flash flooding concerns. Spotter information statement, spotter activation will not be needed through tonight. Here is the official forecast from your National Weather Service for the Athens listening area. Today, mostly sunny. A chance of showers and thunderstorms this afternoon. Highs in the lower 90s. West winds 10 to 15 miles an hour. Chance of rain 40%. Tonight, a slight chance of thunderstorms in the evening. Partly cloudy with a slight chance of showers. Lows in the lower 70s. Light west winds. Chance of rain 20%. Sunday, thunderstorms likely and a chance of showers in the afternoon. Highs in the lower 90s. West winds 10 to 15 miles an hour. Chance of rain 60%. Sunday night, a chance of thunderstorms in the evening. Showers likely. Lows around 70. Light southeast winds. Chance of rain 70%. And now the extended forecast. Monday and Monday night, showers with thunderstorms likely. Highs in the mid-80s. Lows in the upper 60s. Tuesday and Tuesday night, showers and thunderstorms likely. Highs in the mid-80s. Lows around 70. Wednesday and Wednesday.

Wednesday night, partly cloudy. A slight chance of showers and thunderstorms. Highs around 90. Lows in the lower 70s. Thursday through Friday night, mostly clear with a slight chance of showers and thunderstorms. Highs in the lower 90s. Lows in the mid-70s. For more detailed weather, water, and climate information, please visit our website at weather.gov/Atlanta. The current time is 9:28 a.m. Eastern Daylight Time. Here are the 9 a.m. weather observations from around the area. At Athens, it was sunny, the temperature was 79 degrees, dew point 74 degrees, relative humidity 84%, wind variable at 5 miles an hour, pressure was 30.11 inches and rising. At Gainesville, it was cloudy and 78, wind west at 10 gusting to 21. At Winder, it was partly sunny, the temperature was 79. At Greensboro, it was sunny and 79, wind variable at 5. At Jefferson, it was cloudy and 78, wind west at 9. At Monroe, it was sunny. At Albertton, it was mostly sunny and 80, wind west at 8. At Canyon, it was mostly sunny and 81, wind west at 7. At Clemson, it was sunny and 79, wind west at 8. Elsewhere across Georgia, at Atlanta it was mostly sunny and 80, wind west at 14 gusting to 23. At Cartersville, the temperature was 81, wind variable at 7, gusting to 13. At Lawrenceville, it was sunny and 79, wind west at 10. At Macon, it was mostly sunny and 81, wind west at 9. At Rome, it was cloudy and 78, wind southwest at 9. At Augusta, it was mostly sunny and 81, wind variable at 6. At Savannah, it was partly sunny and 81, wind west at 10. Elsewhere across the region, at Chattanooga, it was partly sunny and 81, wind southwest at 5. At Asheville, with rain and fog, it was 69, wind north at 5. At Greenville-Spartanburg, it was mostly sunny and 78, wind southwest at 12. The Athens climate summary for yesterday, July 10, 2026. Yesterday's high temperature of 93 degrees occurred at 11:42 a.m. The normal high is 92. The record high is 105 degrees, which was set in 1930. Yesterday's low temperature of 71 degrees occurred at 4:05 p.m. The normal low is 70. The record low is 58 degrees, which was set in 1952. 0.51 inches of precipitation fell yesterday, which brings the monthly total to 0.51 inches. This is 0.97 inches below the normal amount of 1.48 inches for July. The total precipitation for the year now stands at 23.40 inches, which is 2.85 inches below normal. Sunrise today is at 6:31 a.m. and sunset is at 8:46 p.m. Here is the hazardous weather outlook. This hazardous weather outlook is for North and Central Georgia. For tonight, a few thunderstorms will remain possible overnight, capable of producing lightning and brief heavy rainfall. And now the extended outlook for the period Saturday through Thursday. A heat advisory is in effect from noon to 8 p.m. Saturday for portions of East Central Georgia where heat index values up to 106 are expected. Numerous to widespread thunderstorms are likely this weekend. Some storms may become strong to severe and capable of producing gusty to damaging winds, frequent lightning, large hail, and localized flash flooding concerns. Spotter information statement, spotter activation will not be needed through tonight. Here is the official forecast from your National Weather Service for the Athens listening area. Today, mostly sunny. A chance of showers and thunderstorms this afternoon. Highs in the lower 90s. West winds 10 to 15 miles an hour. Chance of rain 40%. Tonight, a slight chance of thunderstorms in the evening. Partly cloudy with a slight chance of showers. Lows in the lower 70s.

Light west winds. Chance of rain 20%. Sunday, thunderstorms likely and a chance of showers in the afternoon. Highs in the lower 90s. West winds 10 to 15 miles an hour. Chance of rain 60%. Sunday night, a chance of thunderstorms in the evening. Showers likely. Lows around 70. Light southeast winds. Chance of rain 70%. And now the extended forecast. Monday and Monday night, showers with thunderstorms likely. Highs in the mid-80s. Lows in the upper 60s. Tuesday and Monday night, showers with thunderstorms likely. Highs in the mid-80s. Lows in the upper 60s. Tuesday and Tuesday night, showers and thunderstorms likely. Highs in the mid-80s. Lows around 70. Wednesday and Wednesday night, partly cloudy. A slight chance of showers and thunderstorms. Highs around 90. Lows in the lower 70s. Thursday through Friday night, mostly clear with a slight chance of showers and thunderstorms. Highs in the lower 90s. Lows in the mid-70s. For more detailed weather, water, and climate information, please visit our website at weather.gov/Atlanta. The current time is 9:33 a.m. Eastern Daylight Time. Here are the 9 a.m. weather observations from around the area. At Athens, it was sunny, the temperature was 79 degrees, dew point 74 degrees, relative humidity 84%, wind variable at 5 miles an hour, pressure was 30.11 inches and rising. At Gainesville, it was cloudy and 78, wind west at 10 gusting to 21. At Winder, it was partly sunny, the temperature was 79. At Greensboro, it was sunny and 79, wind variable at 5. At Jefferson, it was cloudy and 78, wind west at 9. At Monroe, it was sunny. At Albertton, it was mostly sunny and 80, wind west at 8. At Canyon, it was mostly sunny and 81, wind west at 7. At Clemson, it was sunny and 79, wind west at 8. Elsewhere across Georgia, at Atlanta it was mostly sunny and 80, wind west at 14 gusting to 23. At Cartersville, the temperature was 81, wind variable at 7, gusting to 13. At Lawrenceville, it was sunny and 79, wind west at 10. At Macon, it was mostly sunny and 81, wind west at 9. At Rome, it was cloudy and 78, wind southwest at 9. At Augusta, it was mostly sunny and 81, wind variable at 6. At Savannah, it was partly sunny and 81, wind west at 10. Elsewhere across the region, at Chattanooga, it was partly sunny and 81, wind southwest at 5. At Asheville, with rain and fog, it was 69, wind north at 5. At Greenville-Spartanburg, it was mostly sunny and 78, wind southwest at 12. Here is the hazardous weather outlook. This hazardous weather outlook is for North and Central Georgia. For tonight, a few thunderstorms will remain possible overnight, capable of producing lightning and brief heavy rainfall. And now the extended outlook for the period Saturday through Thursday. A heat advisory is in effect from noon to 8 p.m. Saturday for portions of East Central Georgia where heat index values up to 106 are expected. Numerous to widespread thunderstorms are likely this weekend. Some storms may become strong to severe and capable of producing gusty to damaging winds, frequent lightning, large hail, and localized flash flooding concerns. Spotter information statement, spotter activation will not be needed through tonight. Here is the official forecast from your National Weather Service for the Athens listening area. Today, mostly sunny. A chance of showers and thunderstorms this afternoon. Highs in the lower 90s. West winds 10 to 15 miles an hour. Chance of rain 40%. Tonight, a slight chance of thunderstorms in the evening. Partly cloudy with a slight chance of showers.

Lows in the lower 70s. Light west winds. Chance of rain 20%. Sunday, thunderstorms likely and a chance of showers in the afternoon. Highs in the lower 90s. West winds 10 to 15 miles an hour. Chance of rain 60%. Sunday night, a chance of thunderstorms in the evening. Showers likely. Lows around 70. Light southeast winds. Chance of rain 70%. And now the extended forecast. Monday and Monday night, showers with thunderstorms likely. Highs in the mid-80s. Lows in the upper 60s. Tuesday and Tuesday night, showers and thunderstorms likely. Highs in the mid-80s. Lows around 70. Wednesday and Wednesday night, partly cloudy. A slight chance of showers and thunderstorms. Highs around 90. Lows in the lower 70s. Thursday through Friday night, mostly clear with a slight chance of showers and thunderstorms. Highs in the lower 90s. Lows in the mid-70s. For more detailed weather, water, and climate information, please visit our website at weather.gov/Atlanta. The current time is 9:38 a.m. Eastern Daylight Time. Here are the 9 a.m. weather observations from around the area. At Athens, it was sunny, the temperature was 79 degrees, dew point 74 degrees, relative humidity 84%, wind variable at 5 miles an hour, pressure was 30.11 inches and rising. At Gainesville, it was cloudy and 78, wind west at 10 gusting to 21. At Winder, it was partly sunny, the temperature was 79. At Greensboro, it was sunny and 79, wind variable at 5. At Jefferson, it was cloudy and 78, wind west at 9. At Monroe, it was sunny. At Alberton, it was mostly sunny and 80, wind west at 8. At Canyon, it was mostly sunny and 81, wind west at 7. At Clemson, it was sunny and 79, wind west at 8. Elsewhere across Georgia, at Atlanta it was mostly sunny and 80, wind west at 14 gusting to 23. At Cartersville, the temperature was 81, wind variable at 7, gusting to 13. At Lawrenceville, it was sunny and 79, wind west at 10. At Macon, it was mostly sunny and 81, wind west at 9. At Rome, it was cloudy and 78, wind southwest at 9. At Augusta, it was mostly sunny and 81, wind variable at 6. At Savannah, it was partly sunny and 81, wind west at 10. Elsewhere across the region, at Chattanooga, it was partly sunny and 81, wind southwest at 5. At Asheville, with rain and fog, it was 69, wind north at 5. At Greenville-Spartanburg, it was mostly sunny and 78, wind southwest at 12. The Athens climate summary for yesterday, July 10, 2026. Yesterday's high temperature of 93 degrees occurred at 11:42 a.m. The normal high is 92. The record high is 105 degrees, which was set in 1930. Yesterday's low temperature of 71 degrees occurred at 4:05 p.m. The normal low is 70. The record low is 58 degrees, which was set in 1952. 0.51 inches of precipitation fell yesterday, which brings the monthly total to 0.51 inches. This is 0.97 inches below the normal amount of 1.48 inches for July. The total precipitation for the year now stands at 23.40 inches, which is 2.85 inches below normal. Sunrise today is at 6:31 a.m. and sunset is at 8:46 p.m. You're listening to NOAA Weather Radio Station, WXK 56, originating from the National Weather Service office in Peachtree City, and transmitting from Athens on a frequency of 162.4 MHz. 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

Green, Hall, Hart, Jackson, Madison, Morgan, Oconee, Oglethorpe, Tolliver, Walton, and Wilkes. 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You can also like your Peachtree City National Weather Service on Facebook or follow NWS Atlanta on Twitter. Here is the hazardous weather outlook. This hazardous weather outlook is for North and Central Georgia. For tonight, a few thunderstorms will remain possible overnight, capable of producing lightning and brief heavy rainfall. And now the extended outlook for the period Saturday through Thursday. A heat advisory is in effect from noon to 8 p.m. Saturday for portions of East Central Georgia where heat index values up to 106 are expected. Numerous to widespread thunderstorms are likely this weekend. Some storms may become strong to severe and capable of producing gusty to damaging winds, frequent lightning, large hail, and localized flash flooding concerns. Spotter information statement, spotter activation will not be needed through tonight. Here is the official forecast from your National Weather Service for the Athens listening area. Today, mostly sunny. A chance of showers and thunderstorms this afternoon. Highs in the lower 90s. West winds 10 to 15 miles an hour. Chance of rain 40%. Tonight, a slight chance of thunderstorms in the evening. Partly cloudy with a slight chance of showers. Lows in the lower 70s. Light west winds. Chance of rain 20%. Sunday, thunderstorms likely and a chance of showers in the afternoon. Highs in the lower 90s. West winds 10 to 15 miles an hour. Chance of rain 60%. Sunday night, a chance of thunderstorms in the evening. Showers likely. Lows around 70. Light southeast winds. Chance of rain 70%. And now the extended forecast. Monday and Monday night, showers with thunderstorms likely. Highs in the mid-80s. Lows in the upper 60s. Tuesday and Tuesday night, showers and thunderstorms likely. Highs in the mid-80s. Lows around 70. Wednesday and Wednesday night, partly cloudy. A slight chance of showers and thunderstorms. Highs around 90. Lows in the lower 70s. Thursday through Friday night, mostly clear with a slight chance of showers and thunderstorms. Highs in the lower 90s. Lows in the mid-70s. For more detailed weather, water, and climate information, please visit our website at weather.gov/Atlanta. The current time is 9:45 a.m. Eastern Daylight Time. Here are the 9 a.m. weather observations from around the area. At Athens, it was sunny, the temperature was 79 degrees, dew point 74 degrees, relative humidity 84%, wind variable at 5 miles an hour, pressure was 30.11 inches and rising. At Gainesville, it was cloudy and 78, wind west at 10 gusting to 21. At Winder, it was partly sunny, the temperature was 79. At Greensboro, it was sunny and 79, wind variable at 5. At Jefferson, it was cloudy and 78, wind west at 9. At Monroe, it was sunny. At Albertton, it was mostly sunny and 80, wind west at 8. At Canyon, it was mostly sunny and 81, wind west at 7. At Clemson, it was sunny and 79, wind west at 8. Elsewhere across Georgia, at Atlanta it was mostly sunny and 80, wind west at 14 gusting to 23. At Cartersville, the temperature was 81, wind variable at 7, gusting to 13. At Lawrenceville, it was sunny and 79, wind west at 10. At Macon, it was mostly sunny and 81, wind west at 9. At Rome, it was cloudy and 78. Wind southwest at 9. At Augusta, it was mostly sunny and 81, wind variable at 6. At Savannah, it was partly sunny and 81, wind west at 10.
Elsewhere across the region, at Chattanooga, it was partly sunny and 81, wind southwest at 5. At Asheville, with rain and fog, it was 69, wind north at 5. At Greenville-Spartanburg, it was mostly sunny and 78, wind southwest at 12. Here is the hazardous weather outlook. This hazardous weather outlook is for north and central Georgia. For tonight, a few thunderstorms will remain possible overnight, capable of producing lightning and brief heavy rainfall. And now the extended outlook for the period Saturday through Thursday. A heat advisory is in effect from noon to 8 p.m. Saturday for portions of east central Georgia where heat index values up to 106 are expected. Numerous to widespread thunderstorms are likely this weekend. Some storms may become strong to severe and capable of producing gusty to damaging winds, frequent lightning, large hail, and localized flash flooding concerns. Spotter information statement, spotter activation will not be needed through tonight. Here is the official forecast from your National Weather Service for the Athens listening area. Today, mostly sunny. A chance of showers and thunderstorms this afternoon. Highs in the lower 90s. West winds 10 to 15 miles an hour. Chance of rain 40%. Tonight, a slight chance of thunderstorms in the evening. Partly cloudy with a slight chance of showers. Lows in the lower 70s. Light west winds. Chance of rain 20%. Sunday, thunderstorms likely and a chance of showers in the afternoon. Highs in the lower 90s. West winds 10 to 15 miles an hour. Chance of rain 60%. Sunday night, a chance of thunderstorms in the evening. Showers likely. Lows around 70. Light southeast winds. Chance of rain 70%. And now the extended forecast. Monday and Monday night, showers with thunderstorms likely. Highs in the mid-80s. Lows in the upper 60s. Tuesday and Tuesday night, showers and thunderstorms likely. Highs in the mid-80s. Lows around 70. Wednesday and Wednesday night, partly cloudy. A slight chance of showers and thunderstorms. Highs around 90. Lows in the lower 70s. Thursday through Friday night, mostly clear with a slight chance of showers and thunderstorms. Highs in the lower 90s. Lows in the mid-70s. For more detailed weather, water, and climate information, please visit our website at weather.gov/Atlanta. The Athens climate summary for yesterday, July 10, 2026. Yesterday's high temperature of 93 degrees occurred at 11:42 a.m. The normal high is 92. The record high is 105 degrees, which was set in 1930. Yesterday's low temperature of 71 degrees occurred at 4:05 p.m. The normal low is 70. The record low is 58 degrees, which was set in 1952. 0.51 inches of precipitation fell yesterday, which brings the monthly total to 0.51 inches. This is 0.97 inches below the normal amount of 1.48 inches for July. The total precipitation for the year now stands at 23.40 inches, which is 2.85 inches below normal. Sunrise today is at 6:31 a.m. and sunset is at 8:46 p.m. The current time is 9:51 a.m. Eastern Daylight Time. Here are the 9 a.m. weather observations from around the area. At Athens, it was sunny, the temperature was 79 degrees, dew point 74 degrees, relative humidity 84%, wind variable at 5 miles an hour, pressure was 30.11 inches and rising. At Gainesville, it was cloudy and 78, wind west at 10 gusting to 21. At Winder, it was partly sunny, the temperature was 79. At Greensboro, it was sunny and 79, wind variable at 5. At Jefferson, it was cloudy and 78, wind west at 9. At Monroe, it was sunny. At Albertton, it was mostly sunny and 80,
Wind west at 8. At 10.

at Savannah, it was partly sunny and 81, wind west at 10. Elsewhere across the region, at Chattanooga, it was partly sunny and 81, wind southwest at 5. At Asheville, with rain and fog, it was 69, wind north at 5. At Greenville-Spartanburg, it was mostly sunny and 78, wind southwest at 12. Here is the hazardous weather outlook. This hazardous weather outlook is for north and central Georgia. For tonight, a few thunderstorms will remain possible overnight, capable of producing lightning and brief heavy rainfall. And now the extended outlook for the period Saturday through Thursday. A heat advisory is in effect from noon to 8 p.m. Saturday for portions of east central Georgia where heat index values up to 106 are expected. Numerous to widespread thunderstorms are likely this weekend. Some storms may become strong to severe and capable of producing gusty to damaging winds, frequent lightning, large hail, and localized flash flooding concerns. Spotter information statement, spotter activation will not be needed through tonight. Here is the official forecast from your National Weather Service for the Athens listening area. Today, mostly sunny. A chance of showers and thunderstorms this afternoon. Highs in the lower 90s. West winds 10 to 15 miles an hour. Chance of rain 40%. Tonight, a slight chance of thunderstorms in the evening. Partly cloudy with a slight chance of showers. Lows in the lower 70s. Light west winds. Chance of rain 20%. Sunday, thunderstorms likely and a chance of showers in the afternoon. Highs in the lower 90s. West winds 10 to 15 miles an hour. Chance of rain 60%. Sunday night, a chance of thunderstorms in the evening. Showers likely. Lows around 70. Light southeast winds. Chance of rain 70%. And now the extended forecast. Monday and Monday night, showers with thunderstorms likely. Highs in the mid-80s. Lows in the upper 60s. Tuesday and Tuesday night, showers and thunderstorms likely. Highs in the mid-80s. Lows around 70. Wednesday and Wednesday night, partly cloudy. A slight chance of showers and thunderstorms. Highs around 90. Lows in the lower 70s. Thursday through Friday night, mostly clear with a slight chance of showers and thunderstorms. Highs in the lower 90s. Lows in the mid-70s. For more detailed weather, water, and climate information, please visit our website at weather.gov/Atlanta. The current time is 9:56 a.m. Eastern Daylight Time. Here are the 9 a.m. weather observations from around the area. At Athens, it was sunny, the temperature was 79 degrees, dew point 74 degrees, relative humidity 84%, wind variable at 5 miles an hour, pressure was 30.11 inches and rising. At Gainesville, it was cloudy and 78, wind west at 10 gusting to 21. At Winder, it was partly sunny, the temperature was 79. At Greensboro, it was sunny and 79, wind variable at 5. At Jefferson, it was cloudy and 78, wind west at 9. At Monroe, it was sunny. At Albertton, it was mostly sunny and 80, wind west at 8. At Canyon, it was mostly sunny and 81, wind west at 7. At Clemson, it was sunny and 79, wind west at 8. Elsewhere across Georgia, at Atlanta it was mostly sunny and 80, wind west at 14 gusting to 23. At Cartersville, the temperature was 81, wind variable at 7, gusting to 13. At Lawrenceville, it was sunny and 79, wind west at 10. At Macon, it was mostly sunny and 81, wind west at 9. At Rome, it was cloudy and 78, wind southwest at 9. At Augusta, it was mostly sunny and 81, wind variable at 6. At Savannah, it was partly sunny and 81, wind west at 10. Elsewhere across the region,

Chattanooga. It was partly sunny and 81. Wind southwest at 5. At Asheville, with rain and fog, it was 69. Wind north at 5. At Greenville-Spartanburg, it was mostly sunny and 78. Wind southwest at 12. Here is the hazardous weather outlook. This hazardous weather outlook is for north and central Georgia. For tonight, a few thunderstorms will remain possible overnight, capable of producing lightning and brief heavy rainfall. And now the extended outlook for the period Saturday through Thursday. A heat advisory is in effect from noon to 8 p.m. Saturday for portions of east central Georgia where heat index values up to 106 are expected. Numerous to widespread thunderstorms are likely this weekend. Some storms may become strong to severe and capable of producing gusty to damaging winds, frequent lightning, large hail, and localized flash flooding concerns. Spotter information statement, spotter activation will not be needed through tonight. Here is the official forecast from your National Weather Service for the Athens listening area. Today, mostly sunny. A chance of showers and thunderstorms this afternoon. Highs in the lower 90s. West winds 10 to 15 miles an hour. Chance of rain 40%. Tonight, a slight chance of thunderstorms in the evening. Partly cloudy with a slight chance of showers. Lows in the lower 70s. Light west winds. Chance of rain 20%. Sunday, thunderstorms likely and a chance of showers in the afternoon. Highs in the lower 90s. West winds 10 to 15 miles an hour. Chance of rain 60%. Sunday night, a chance of thunderstorms in the evening. Showers likely. Lows around 70. Light southeast winds. Chance of rain 70%. And now the extended forecast. Monday and Monday night, showers with thunderstorms likely. Highs in the mid-80s. Lows in the upper 60s. Tuesday and Tuesday night, showers and thunderstorms likely. Highs in the mid-80s. Lows around 70. Wednesday and Wednesday night, partly cloudy. A slight chance of showers and thunderstorms. Highs around 90. Lows in the lower 70s. Thursday through Friday night, mostly clear with a slight chance of showers and thunderstorms. Highs in the lower 90s. Lows in the mid-70s. For more detailed weather, water, and climate information, please visit our website at weather.gov/Atlanta. The current time is 10:01 a.m. Eastern Daylight Time. Here are the 9 a.m. weather observations from around the area. At Athens, it was sunny, the temperature was 79 degrees, dew point 74 degrees, relative humidity 84%, wind variable at 5 miles an hour, pressure was 30.11 inches and rising. At Gainesville, it was cloudy and 78, wind west at 10 gusting to 21. At Winder, it was partly sunny, the temperature was 79. At Greensboro, it was sunny and 79, wind variable at 5. At Jefferson, it was cloudy and 78, wind west at 9. At Monroe, it was sunny. At Elberton, it was mostly sunny and 80, wind west at 8. At Canyon, it was mostly sunny and 81, wind west at 7. At Clemson, it was sunny and 79, wind west at 8. Elsewhere across Georgia, at Atlanta it was mostly sunny and 80, wind west at 14 gusting to 23. At Cartersville, the temperature was 81, wind variable at 7, gusting to 13. At Lawrenceville, it was sunny and 79, wind west at 10. At Macon, it was mostly sunny and 81, wind west at 9. At Rome, it was cloudy and 78, wind southwest at 9. At Augusta, it was mostly sunny and 81, wind variable at 6. At Savannah, it was partly sunny and 81, wind west at 10. Elsewhere across the region, at Chattanooga, it was partly sunny and 81, wind southwest at 5. At Asheville, with rain and

fog, it was 69, wind north at 5. At Greenville, Spartanburg, it was mostly sunny and 78, wind southwest at 12. Here is the hazardous weather outlook. This hazardous weather outlook is for north and central Georgia. For tonight, a few thunderstorms will remain possible overnight, capable of producing lightning and brief heavy rainfall. And now the extended outlook for the period Saturday through Thursday. A heat advisory is in effect from noon to 8 p.m. Saturday for portions of east central Georgia where heat index values up to 106 are expected. Numerous to widespread thunderstorms are likely this weekend. Some storms may become strong to severe and capable of producing gusty to damaging winds, frequent lightning, large hail, and localized flash flooding concerns. Spotter information statement, spotter activation will not be needed through tonight. Here is the official forecast from your National Weather Service for the Athens listening area. Today, mostly sunny. A chance of showers and thunderstorms this afternoon. Highs in the lower 90s. West winds 10 to 15 miles an hour. Chance of rain 40%. Tonight, a slight chance of thunderstorms in the evening. Partly cloudy with a slight chance of showers. Lows in the lower 70s. Light west winds. Chance of rain 20%. Sunday, thunderstorms likely and a chance of showers in the afternoon. Highs in the lower 90s. West winds 10 to 15 miles an hour. Chance of rain 60%. Sunday night, a chance of thunderstorms in the evening. Showers likely. Lows around 70. Light southeast winds. Chance of rain 70%. And now the extended forecast. Monday and Monday night, showers with thunderstorms likely. Highs in the mid-80s. Lows in the upper 60s. Tuesday and Tuesday night, showers and thunderstorms likely. Highs in the mid-80s. Lows around 70. Wednesday and Wednesday night, partly cloudy. A slight chance of showers and thunderstorms. Highs around 90. Lows in the lower 70s. Thursday through Friday night, mostly clear with a slight chance of showers and thunderstorms. Highs in the lower 90s. Lows in the mid-70s. For more detailed weather, water, and climate information, please visit our website at weather.gov/Atlanta. The current time is 10:06 a.m. Eastern Daylight Time. Here are the 10 a.m. weather observations from around the area. At Athens, it was partly sunny, the temperature was 84 degrees, dew point 74 degrees, relative humidity 71%, wind west at 8 miles an hour, pressure was 30.11 inches and steady. At Gainesville, it was partly sunny and 79, wind west at 9. At Winder, it was partly sunny, the temperature was 81. At Greensboro, it was sunny and 81, wind west at 9. At Jefferson, it was cloudy and 80, wind west at 7. At Monroe, it was sunny. At Albertton, it was mostly sunny and 83, wind west at 8. At Canyon, it was mostly sunny and 85, wind west at 9. At Clemson, it was mostly sunny and 81, wind west at 7. Elsewhere across Georgia, at Atlanta it was mostly sunny and 83, wind west at 16 gusting to 23. At Cartersville, the temperature was 84, wind west at 9. At Lawrenceville, it was sunny and 83, wind west at 13. At Macon, it was mostly sunny and 82, wind west at 10 gusting to 18. At Rome, it was mostly sunny and 81, wind west at 8. At Augusta, it was sunny and 84, wind west at 10. At Savannah, it was mostly sunny and 87, wind west at 14. Elsewhere across the region, at Chattanooga, it was partly sunny and 85, wind west at 10 gusting to 17. At Asheville, it was partly sunny and 71, wind northwest at 9. At Greenville, Spartanburg, it was cloudy and 78, wind

West at 6. Here is the hazardous weather outlook. This hazardous weather outlook is for North and Central Georgia. For tonight, a few thunderstorms will remain possible overnight, capable of producing lightning and brief heavy rainfall. And now the extended outlook for the period Saturday through Thursday. A heat advisory is in effect from noon to 8 p.m. Saturday for portions of East Central Georgia where heat index values up to 106 are expected. Numerous to widespread thunderstorms are likely this weekend. Some storms may become strong to severe and capable of producing gusty to damaging winds, frequent lightning, large hail, and localized flash flooding concerns. Spotter information statement, spotter activation will not be needed through tonight. Here is the official forecast from your National Weather Service for the Athens listening area. Today, mostly sunny. A chance of showers and thunderstorms this afternoon. Highs in the lower 90s. West winds 10 to 15 miles an hour. Chance of rain 40%. Tonight, a slight chance of thunderstorms in the evening. Partly cloudy with a slight chance of showers. Lows in the lower 70s. Light west winds. Chance of rain 20%. Sunday, thunderstorms likely and a chance of showers in the afternoon. Highs in the lower 90s. West winds 10 to 15 miles an hour. Chance of rain 60%. Sunday night, a chance of thunderstorms in the evening. Showers likely. Lows around 70. Light southeast winds. Chance of rain 70%. And now the extended forecast. Monday and Monday night, showers with thunderstorms likely. Highs in the mid-80s. Lows in the upper 60s. Tuesday and Tuesday night, showers and thunderstorms likely. Highs in the mid-80s. Lows around 70. Wednesday and Wednesday night, partly cloudy. A slight chance of showers and thunderstorms. Highs around 90. Lows in the lower 70s. Thursday through Friday night, mostly clear with a slight chance of showers and thunderstorms. Highs in the lower 90s. Lows in the mid-70s. For more detailed weather, water, and climate information, please visit our website at weather.gov/Atlanta. The current time is 10:10 a.m. Eastern Daylight Time. Here are the 10 a.m. weather observations from around the area. At Athens, it was partly sunny, the temperature was 84 degrees, dew point 74 degrees, relative humidity 71%, wind west at 8 miles an hour, pressure was 30.11 inches and steady. At Gainesville, it was partly sunny and 79, wind west at 9. At Winder, it was partly sunny, the temperature was 81. At Greensboro, it was sunny and 81, wind west at 9. At Jefferson, it was cloudy and 80, wind west at 7. At Monroe, it was sunny. At Albertton, it was mostly sunny and 83, wind west at 8. At Canyon, it was mostly sunny and 85, wind west at 9. At Clemson, it was mostly sunny and 81, wind west at 7. Elsewhere across Georgia, at Atlanta it was mostly sunny and 83, wind west at 16 gusting to 23. At Cartersville, the temperature was 84, wind west at 9. At Lawrenceville, it was sunny and 83, wind west at 13. At Macon, it was mostly sunny and 82, wind west at 10 gusting to 18. At Rome, it was mostly sunny and 81, wind west at 8. At Augusta, it was sunny and 84, wind west at 10. At Savannah, it was mostly sunny and 87, wind west at 14. Elsewhere across the region, at Chattanooga, it was partly sunny and 85, wind west at 10 gusting to 17. At Asheville, it was partly sunny and 71, wind northwest at 9. At Greenville-Spartanburg, it was cloudy and 78, wind west at 6. Here are the 10 a.m. weather observations from around the area. At Athens, it was partly sunny,

The temperature was 84 degrees, dew point 74 degrees, relative humidity 71%, wind west at 8 miles an hour, pressure was 30.11 inches and steady. At Gainesville, it was partly sunny and 79, wind west at 9. At Winder, it was partly sunny, the temperature was 81. At Greensboro, it was sunny and 81, wind west at 9. At Jefferson, it was cloudy and 80, wind west at 7. At Monroe, it was sunny. At Albertton, it was mostly sunny and 83, wind west at 8. At Canyon, it was mostly sunny and 85, wind west at 9. At Clemson, it was mostly sunny and 81, wind west at 7. Elsewhere across Georgia, at Atlanta it was mostly sunny and 83, wind west at 16 gusting to 23. At Cartersville, the temperature was 84, wind west at 9. At Lawrenceville, it was sunny and 83, wind west at 13. At Macon, it was mostly sunny and 82, wind west at 10 gusting to 18. At Rome, it was mostly sunny and 81, wind west at 8. At Augusta, it was sunny and 84, wind west at 10. At Savannah, it was mostly sunny and 87, wind west at 14. Elsewhere across the region, at Chattanooga, it was partly sunny and 85, wind west at 10 gusting to 17. At Asheville, it was cloudy and 71, wind northwest at 9. At Greenville-Spartanburg, it was cloudy and 78, wind west at 6. Here is the hazardous weather outlook. This hazardous weather outlook is for North and Central Georgia. For tonight, a few thunderstorms will remain possible overnight, capable of producing lightning and brief heavy rainfall. And now the extended outlook for the period Saturday through Thursday. A heat advisory is in effect from noon to 8 p.m. Saturday for portions of East Central Georgia where heat index values up to 106 are expected. Numerous to widespread thunderstorms are likely this weekend. Some storms may become strong to severe and capable of producing gusty to damaging winds, frequent lightning, large hail, and localized flash flooding concerns. Spotter information statement, spotter activation will not be needed through tonight. Here is the official forecast from your National Weather Service for the Athens listening area. Today, mostly sunny. A chance of showers and thunderstorms this afternoon. Highs in the lower 90s. West winds 10 to 15 miles an hour. Chance of rain 40%. Tonight, a slight chance of thunderstorms in the evening. Partly cloudy with a slight chance of showers. Lows in the lower 70s. Light west winds. Chance of rain 20%. Sunday, thunderstorms likely and a chance of showers in the afternoon. Highs in the lower 90s. West winds 10 to 15 miles an hour. Chance of rain 60%. Sunday night, a chance of thunderstorms in the evening. Showers likely. Lows around 70. Light southeast winds. Chance of rain 70%. And now the extended forecast. Monday and Monday night, showers with thunderstorms likely. Highs in the mid-80s. Lows in the upper 60s. Tuesday and Tuesday night, showers and thunderstorms likely. Highs in the mid-80s. Lows around 70. Wednesday and Wednesday night, partly cloudy. A slight chance of showers and thunderstorms. Highs around 90. Lows in the lower 70s. Thursday through Friday night, mostly clear with a slight chance of showers and thunderstorms. Highs in the lower 90s. Lows in the mid-70s. For more detailed weather, water, and climate information, please visit our website at weather.gov/Atlanta. The current time is 10:17 a.m. Eastern Daylight Time. Here are the 10 a.m. weather observations from around the area. At Athens, it was partly sunny, the temperature was 84 degrees, dew point 74 degrees, relative humidity 71%, wind west at 8 miles an hour.

pressure was 30.11 inches and steady. At Gainesville, it was partly sunny and 79, wind west at 9. At Winder, it was partly sunny, the temperature was 81. At Greensboro, it was sunny and 81, wind west at 9. At Jefferson, it was cloudy and 80, wind west at 7. At Monroe, it was sunny. At Albertton, it was mostly sunny and 83, wind west at 8. At Canyon, it was mostly sunny and 85, wind west at 9. At Clemson, it was mostly sunny and 81, wind west at 7. Elsewhere across Georgia, at Atlanta it was mostly sunny and 83, wind west at 16 gusting to 23. At Cartersville, the temperature was 84, wind west at 9. At Lawrenceville, it was sunny and 83, wind west at 13. At Macon, it was mostly sunny and 82, wind west at 10 gusting to 18. At Rome, it was mostly sunny and 81, wind west at 8. At Augusta, it was sunny and 84, wind west at 10. At Savannah, it was mostly sunny and 87, wind west at 14. Elsewhere across the region, at Chattanooga, it was partly sunny and 85, wind west at 10 gusting to 17. At Asheville, it was cloudy and 71, wind northwest at 9. At Greenville-Spartanburg, it was cloudy and 78, wind west at 6. Here is the hazardous weather outlook. This hazardous weather outlook is for North and Central Georgia. For tonight, a few thunderstorms will remain possible overnight, capable of producing lightning and brief heavy rainfall. And now the extended outlook for the period Saturday through Thursday. A heat advisory is in effect from noon to 8 p.m. Saturday for portions of East Central Georgia where heat index values up to 106 are expected. Numerous to widespread thunderstorms are likely this weekend. Some storms may become strong to severe and capable of producing gusty to damaging winds, frequent lightning, large hail, and localized flash flooding concerns. Spotter information statement, spotter activation will not be needed through tonight. Here is the official forecast from your National Weather Service for the Athens listening area. Today, mostly sunny. A chance of showers and thunderstorms this afternoon. Highs in the lower 90s. West winds 10 to 15 miles an hour. Chance of rain 40%. Tonight, a slight chance of thunderstorms in the evening. Partly cloudy with a slight chance of showers. Lows in the lower 70s. Light west winds. Chance of rain 20%. Sunday, thunderstorms likely and a chance of showers in the afternoon. Highs in the lower 90s. West winds 10 to 15 miles an hour. Chance of rain 60%. Sunday night, a chance of thunderstorms in the evening. Showers likely. Lows around 70. Light southeast winds. Chance of rain 70%. And now the extended forecast. Monday and Monday night, showers with thunderstorms likely. Highs in the mid 80s. Lows in the upper 60s. Tuesday and Tuesday night, showers and thunderstorms likely. Highs in the mid-80s. Lows around 70. Wednesday and Wednesday night, partly cloudy. A slight chance of showers and thunderstorms. Highs around 90. Lows in the lower 70s. Thursday through Friday night, mostly clear with a slight chance of showers and thunderstorms. Highs in the lower 90s. Lows in the mid-70s. For more detailed weather, water, and climate information, please visit our website at weather.gov/Atlanta. The current time is 10:22 a.m. Eastern Daylight Time. Here are the 10 a.m. weather observations from around the area. At Athens, it was partly sunny, the temperature was 84 degrees, dew point 74 degrees, relative humidity 71%, wind west at 8 miles an hour, pressure was 30.11 inches and steady. At Gainesville, it was partly sunny and 79, wind west at 9.

At Winder, it was partly sunny. The temperature was 81. At Greensboro, it was sunny and 81, wind west at 9. At Jefferson, it was cloudy and 80, wind west at 7. At Monroe, it was sunny. At Albertton, it was mostly sunny and 83, wind west at 8. At Canyon, it was mostly sunny and 85, wind west at 9. At Clemson, it was mostly sunny and 81, wind west at 7. Elsewhere across Georgia, at Atlanta it was mostly sunny and 83, wind west at 16 gusting to 23. At Cartersville, the temperature was 84, wind west at 9. At Lawrenceville, it was sunny and 83, wind west at 13. At Macon, it was mostly sunny and 82, wind west at 10 gusting to 18. At Rome, it was mostly sunny and 81, wind west at 8. At Augusta, it was sunny and 84, wind west at 10. At Savannah, it was mostly sunny and 87, wind west at 14. Elsewhere across the region, at Chattanooga, it was partly sunny and 85, wind west at 10 gusting to 17. At Asheville, it was cloudy and 71, wind northwest at 9. At Greenville-Spartanburg, it was cloudy and 78, wind west at 6. Here is the hazardous weather outlook. This hazardous weather outlook is for North and Central Georgia. For tonight, a few thunderstorms will remain possible overnight, capable of producing lightning and brief heavy rainfall. And now the extended outlook for the period Saturday through Thursday. A heat advisory is in effect from noon to 8 p.m. Saturday for portions of East Central Georgia where heat index values up to 106 are expected. Numerous to widespread thunderstorms are likely this weekend. Some storms may become strong to severe and capable of producing gusty to damaging winds, frequent lightning, large hail, and localized flash flooding concerns. Spotter information statement, spotter activation will not be needed through tonight. Here is the official forecast from your National Weather Service for the Athens listening area. Today, mostly sunny. A chance of showers and thunderstorms this afternoon. Highs in the lower 90s. West winds 10 to 15 miles an hour. Chance of rain 40%. Tonight, a slight chance of thunderstorms in the evening. Partly cloudy with a slight chance of showers. Lows in the lower 70s. Light west winds. Chance of rain 20%. Sunday, thunderstorms likely and a chance of showers in the afternoon. Highs in the lower 90s. West winds 10 to 15 miles an hour. Chance of rain 60%. Sunday night, a chance of thunderstorms in the evening. Showers likely. Lows around 70. Light southeast winds. Chance of rain 70%. And now the extended forecast. Monday and Monday night, showers with thunderstorms likely. Highs in the mid-80s. Lows in the upper 60s. Tuesday and Tuesday night, showers and thunderstorms likely. Highs in the mid-80s. Lows around 70. Wednesday and Wednesday night, partly cloudy. A slight chance of showers and thunderstorms. Highs around 90. Lows in the lower 70s. Thursday through Friday night, mostly clear with a slight chance of showers and thunderstorms. Highs in the lower 90s. Lows in the mid-70s. For more detailed weather, water, and climate information, please visit our website at weather.gov/Atlanta. The current time is 10:27 a.m. Eastern Daylight Time. Here are the 10 a.m. weather observations from around the area. At Athens, it was partly sunny. The temperature was 84 degrees, dew point 74 degrees, relative humidity 71%, wind west at 8 miles an hour, pressure was 30.11 inches and steady. At Gainesville, it was partly sunny and 79, wind west at 9. At Winder, it was partly sunny, the temperature was 81. At Greensboro, it was sunny and 81, wind west

9. At Jefferson, it was cloudy and 80, wind west at 7. At Monroe, it was sunny. At Alberton, it was mostly sunny and 83, wind west at 8. At Canyon, it was mostly sunny and 85, wind west at 9. At Clemson, it was mostly sunny and 81, wind west at 7. Elsewhere across Georgia, at Atlanta it was mostly sunny and 83, wind west at 16 gusting to 23. At Cartersville, the temperature was 84, wind west at 9. At Lawrenceville, it was sunny and 83, wind west at 13. At Macon, it was mostly sunny and 82, wind west at 10 gusting to 18. At Rome, it was mostly sunny and 81, wind west at 8. At Augusta, it was sunny and 84, wind west at 10. At Savannah, it was mostly sunny and 87, wind west at 14. Elsewhere across the region, at Chattanooga, it was partly sunny and 85, wind west at 10 gusting to 17. At Asheville, it was cloudy and 71, wind northwest at 9. At Greenville-Spartanburg, it was cloudy and 78, wind west at 6. Here is the hazardous weather outlook. This hazardous weather outlook is for North and Central Georgia. For tonight, a few thunderstorms will remain possible overnight, capable of producing lightning and brief heavy rainfall. And now the extended outlook for the period Saturday through Thursday. A heat advisory is in effect from noon to 8 p.m. Saturday for portions of East Central Georgia where heat index values up to 106 are expected. Numerous to widespread thunderstorms are likely this weekend. Some storms may become strong to severe and capable of producing gusty to damaging winds, frequent lightning, large hail, and localized flash flooding concerns. Spotter information statement, spotter activation will not be needed through tonight. Here is the official forecast from your National Weather Service for the Athens listening area. Today, mostly sunny. A chance of showers and thunderstorms this afternoon. Highs in the lower 90s. West winds 10 to 15 miles an hour. Chance of rain 40%. Tonight, a slight chance of thunderstorms in the evening. Partly cloudy with a slight chance of showers. Lows in the lower 70s. Light west winds. Chance of rain 20%. Sunday, thunderstorms likely and a chance of showers in the afternoon. Highs in the lower 90s. West winds 10 to 15 miles an hour. Chance of rain 60%. Sunday night, a chance of thunderstorms in the evening. Showers likely. Lows around 70. Light southeast winds. Chance of rain 70%. And now the extended forecast. Monday and Monday night, showers with thunderstorms likely. Highs in the mid-80s. Lows in the upper 60s. Tuesday and Tuesday night, showers and thunderstorms likely. Highs in the mid-80s. Lows around 70. Wednesday and Wednesday night, partly cloudy. A slight chance of showers and thunderstorms. Highs around 90. Lows in the lower 70s. Thursday through Friday night, mostly clear with a slight chance of showers and thunderstorms. Highs in the lower 90s. Lows in the mid-70s. For more detailed weather, water, and climate information, please visit our website at weather.gov/Atlanta. The current time is 10:32 a.m. Eastern Daylight Time. Here are the 10 a.m. weather observations from around the area. At Athens, it was partly sunny, the temperature was 84 degrees, dew point 74 degrees, relative humidity 71%, wind west at 8 miles an hour, pressure was 30.11 inches and steady. At Gainesville, it was partly sunny and 79, wind west at 9. At Winder, it was partly sunny, the temperature was 81. At Greensboro, it was sunny and 81, wind west at 9. At Jefferson, it was cloudy and 80, wind west at 7. At Monroe, it was sunny,

Albertton, it was mostly sunny and 83, wind west at 8. At Canyon, it was most... At Monroe, it was sunny. At Albertton, it was mostly sunny and 83, wind west at 8. At Canyon, it was mostly sunny and 85, wind west at 9. At Clemson, it was mostly sunny and 81, wind west at 7. Elsewhere across Georgia, at Atlanta it was mostly sunny and 83, wind west at 16 gusting to 23. At Cartersville, the temperature was 84, wind west at 9. At Lawrenceville, it was sunny and 83, wind west at 13. At Macon, it was mostly sunny and 82, wind west at 10 gusting to 18. At Rome, it was mostly sunny and 81, wind west at 8. At Augusta, it was sunny and 84, wind west at 10. At Savannah, it was mostly sunny and 87, wind west at 14. Elsewhere across the region, at Chattanooga, it was partly sunny and 85, wind west at 10 gusting to 17. At Asheville, it was cloudy and 71, wind northwest at 9. At Greenville-Spartanburg, it was cloudy and 78, wind west at 6. Here is the hazardous weather outlook. This hazardous weather outlook is for North and Central Georgia. For tonight, a few thunderstorms will remain possible overnight, capable of producing lightning and brief heavy rainfall. And now the extended outlook for the period Saturday through Thursday. A heat advisory is in effect from noon to 8 p.m. Saturday for portions of East Central Georgia where heat index values up to 106 are expected. Numerous to widespread thunderstorms are likely this weekend. Some storms may become strong to severe and capable of producing gusty to damaging winds, frequent lightning, large hail, and localized flash flooding concerns. Spotter information statement, spotter activation will not be needed through tonight. Here is the official forecast from your National Weather Service for the Athens listening area. Today, mostly sunny. A chance of showers and thunderstorms this afternoon. Highs in the lower 90s. West winds 10 to 15 miles an hour. Chance of rain 40%. Tonight, a slight chance of thunderstorms in the evening. Partly cloudy with a slight chance of showers. Lows in the lower 70s. Light west winds. Chance of rain 20%. Sunday, thunderstorms likely and a chance of showers in the afternoon. Highs in the lower 90s. West winds 10 to 15 miles an hour. Chance of rain 60%. Sunday night, a chance of thunderstorms in the evening. Showers likely. Lows around 70. Light southeast winds. Chance of rain 70%. And now the extended forecast. Monday and Monday night, showers with thunderstorms likely. Highs in the mid-80s. Lows in the upper 60s. Tuesday and Tuesday night, showers and thunderstorms likely. Highs in the mid-80s. Lows around 70. Wednesday and Wednesday night, partly cloudy. A slight chance of showers and thunderstorms. Highs around 90. Lows in the lower 70s. Thursday through Friday night, mostly clear with a slight chance of showers and thunderstorms. Highs in the lower 90s. Lows in the mid-70s. For more detailed weather, water, and climate information, please visit our website at weather.gov/Atlanta. The current time is 10:37 a.m. Eastern Daylight Time. Here are the 10 a.m. weather observations from around the area. At Athens, it was partly sunny, the temperature was 84 degrees, dew point 74 degrees, relative humidity 71%, wind west at 8 miles an hour, pressure was 30.11 inches and steady. At Gainesville, it was partly sunny and 79, wind west at 9. At Winder, it was partly sunny, the temperature was 81. At Greensboro, it was sunny and 81, wind west at 9. At Jefferson, it was cloudy and 80, wind west at 7. At Monroe,

it was sunny. At Albertton, it was mostly sunny and 83, wind west at 8. At Canyon, it was mostly sunny and 85, wind west at 9. At Clemson, it was mostly sunny and 81, wind west at 7. Elsewhere across Georgia, at Atlanta it was mostly sunny and 83, wind west at 16 gusting to 23. At Cartersville, the temperature was 84, wind west at 9. At Lawrenceville, it was sunny and 83, wind west at 13. At Macon, it was mostly sunny and 82, wind west at 10 gusting to 18. At Rome, it was mostly sunny and 81, wind west at 8. At Augusta, it was sunny and 84, wind west at 10. At Savannah, it was mostly sunny and 87, wind west at 14. Elsewhere across the region, at Chattanooga, it was partly sunny and 85, wind west at 10 gusting to 17. At Asheville, it was cloudy and 71, wind northwest at 9. At Greenville-Spartanburg, it was cloudy and 78, wind west at 6. Here is the hazardous weather outlook. This hazardous weather outlook is for North and Central Georgia. For tonight, a few thunderstorms will remain possible overnight, capable of producing lightning and brief heavy rainfall. And now the extended outlook for the period Saturday through Thursday. A heat advisory is in effect from noon to 8 p.m. Saturday for portions of East Central Georgia where heat index values numerous to widespread thunderstorms are likely this weekend. Some storms may become strong to severe and capable of producing gusty to damaging winds, frequent lightning, large hail, and localized flash flooding concerns. Spotter information statement, spotter activation will not be needed through tonight. 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Here is the official forecast from your National Weather Service for the Athens listening area. Today, mostly sunny. A chance of showers and thunderstorms this afternoon. Highs in the lower 90s. West winds 10 to 15 miles an hour. Chance of rain 40%. Tonight, a slight chance of thunderstorms in the evening. Partly cloudy with a slight chance of showers. Lows in the lower 70s. Light west winds. Chance of rain 20%. Sunday, thunderstorms likely and a chance of showers in the afternoon. Highs in the lower 90s. West winds 10 to 15 miles an hour. Chance of rain 60%. Sunday night, a chance of thunderstorms in the evening. Showers likely. Lows around 70. Light southeast winds. Chance of rain 70%. And now the extended forecast. Monday and Monday night, showers with thunderstorms likely. Highs in the mid-80s. Lows in the upper 60s. Tuesday and Tuesday night, showers and thunderstorms likely. Highs in the mid-80s. Lows around 70. Wednesday and Wednesday night, partly cloudy. A slight chance of showers and thunderstorms. Highs around 90. Lows in the lower 70s. Thursday through Friday night, mostly clear with a slight chance of showers and thunderstorms. Highs in the lower 90s. Lows in the mid-70s. 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The current time is 10:42 a.m. Eastern Daylight Time.

Here are the 10 a.m. weather observations from around the area. At Athens, it was partly sunny. The temperature was 84 degrees, dew point 74 degrees, relative humidity 71%, wind west at 8 miles an hour, pressure was 30.11 inches and steady. At Gainesville, it was partly sunny and 79, wind west at 9. At Winder, it was partly sunny, the temperature was 81. At Greensboro, it was sunny and 81, wind west at 9. At Jefferson, it was cloudy and 80, wind west at 7. At Monroe, it was sunny. At Albertton, it was mostly sunny and 83, wind west at 8. At Canyon, it was mostly sunny and 85, wind west at 9. At Clemson, it was mostly sunny and 81, wind west at 7. Elsewhere across Georgia, at Atlanta it was mostly sunny and 83, wind west at 16 gusting to 23. At Cartersville, the temperature was 84, wind west at 9. At Lawrenceville, it was sunny and 83, wind west at 13. At Macon, it was mostly sunny and 82, wind west at 10 gusting to 18. At Rome, it was mostly sunny and 81, wind west at 8. At Augusta, it was sunny and 84, wind west at 10. At Savannah, it was mostly sunny and 87, wind west at 14. Elsewhere across the region, at Chattanooga, it was partly sunny and 85, wind west at 10 gusting to 17. At Asheville, it was cloudy and 71, wind northwest at 9. At Greenville-Spartanburg, it was cloudy and 78, wind west at 6. Here is the hazardous weather outlook. This hazardous weather outlook is for North and Central Georgia. For tonight, a few thunderstorms will remain possible overnight, capable of producing lightning and brief heavy rainfall. And now the extended outlook for the period Saturday through Thursday. A heat advisory is in effect from noon to 8 p.m. Saturday for portions of East Central Georgia where heat index values up to 106 are expected. Numerous to widespread thunderstorms are likely this weekend. Some storms may become strong to severe and capable of producing gusty to damaging winds, frequent lightning, large hail, and localized flash flooding concerns. Spotter information statement, spotter activation will not be needed through tonight. Here is the official forecast from your National Weather Service for the Athens listening area. Today, mostly sunny. A chance of showers and thunderstorms this afternoon. Highs in the lower 90s. West winds 10 to 15 miles an hour. Chance of rain 40%. Tonight, a slight chance of thunderstorms in the evening. Partly cloudy with a slight chance of showers. Lows in the lower 70s. Light west winds. Chance of rain 20%. Sunday, thunderstorms likely and a chance of showers in the afternoon. Highs in the lower 90s. West winds 10 to 15 miles an hour. Chance of rain 60%. Sunday night, a chance of thunderstorms in the evening. Showers likely. Lows around 70. Light southeast winds. Chance of rain 70%. And now the extended forecast. Monday and Monday night, showers with thunderstorms likely. Highs in the mid-80s. Lows in the upper 60s. Tuesday and Tuesday night, showers and thunderstorms likely. Highs in the mid-80s. Lows around 70. Wednesday and Wednesday night, partly cloudy. A slight chance of showers and thunderstorms. Highs around 90. Lows in the lower 70s. Thursday through Friday night, mostly clear with a slight chance of showers and thunderstorms. Highs in the lower 90s. Lows in the mid-70s. For more detailed weather, water, and climate information, please visit our website at weather.gov/Atlanta. The current time is 10:47 a.m. Eastern Daylight Time. Here are the 10 a.m. weather observations from around the area. At Athens, it was partly sunny, the temperature was

74 degrees, dew point 74 degrees, relative humidity 71%, wind west at 8 miles an hour, pressure was 30.11 inches and steady. At Gainesville, it was partly sunny and 79, wind west at 9. At Winder, it was partly sunny, the temperature was 81. At Greensboro, it was sunny and 81, wind west at 9. At Jefferson, it was cloudy and 80, wind west at 7. At Monroe, it was sunny. At Albertton, it was mostly sunny and 83, wind west at 8. At Canyon, it was mostly sunny and 85, wind west at 9. At Clemson, it was mostly sunny and 81, wind west at 7. Elsewhere across Georgia, at Atlanta it was mostly sunny and 83, wind west at 16 gusting to 23. At Cartersville, the temperature was 84, wind west at 9. At Lawrenceville, it was sunny and 83, wind west at 13. At Macon, it was mostly sunny and 82, wind west at 10 gusting to 18. At Rome, it was mostly sunny and 81, wind west at 8. At Augusta, it was sunny and 84, wind west at 10. At Savannah, it was mostly sunny and 87, wind west at 14. Elsewhere across the region, at Chattanooga, it was partly sunny and 85, wind west at 10 gusting to 17. At Asheville, it was cloudy and 71, wind northwest at 9. At Greenville-Spartanburg, it was cloudy and 78, wind west at 6. Here is the hazardous weather outlook. This hazardous weather outlook is for North and Central Georgia. For tonight, a few thunderstorms will remain possible overnight, capable of producing lightning and brief heavy rainfall. And now the extended outlook for the period Saturday through Thursday. A heat advisory is in effect from noon to 8 p.m. Saturday for portions of East Central Georgia where heat index values up to 106 are expected. Numerous to widespread thunderstorms are likely this weekend. Some storms may become strong to severe and capable of producing gusty to damaging winds, frequent lightning, large hail, and localized flash flooding concerns. Spotter information statement, spotter activation will not be needed through tonight. Here is the official forecast from your National Weather Service for the Athens listening area. Today, mostly sunny. A chance of showers and thunderstorms this afternoon. Highs in the lower 90s. West winds 10 to 15 miles an hour. Chance of rain 40%. Tonight, a slight chance of thunderstorms in the evening. Partly cloudy with a slight chance of showers. Lows in the lower 70s. Light west winds. Chance of rain 20%. Sunday, thunderstorms likely and a chance of showers in the afternoon. Highs in the lower 90s. West winds 10 to 15 miles an hour. Chance of rain 60%. Sunday night, a chance of thunderstorms in the evening. Showers likely. Lows around 70. Light southeast winds. Chance of rain 70%. And now the extended forecast. Monday and Monday night, showers with thunderstorms likely. Highs in the mid-80s. Lows in the upper 60s. Tuesday and Tuesday night, showers and thunderstorms likely. Highs in the mid-80s. Lows around 70. Wednesday and Wednesday night, partly cloudy. A slight chance of showers and thunderstorms. Highs around 90. Lows in the lower 70s. Thursday through Friday night, mostly clear with a slight chance of showers and thunderstorms. Highs in the lower 90s. Lows in the mid-70s. For more detailed weather, water, and climate information, please visit our website at weather.gov/Atlanta. The current time is 10:52 a.m. Eastern Daylight Time. Here are the 10 a.m. weather observations from around the area. At Athens, it was partly sunny, the temperature was 84 degrees, dew point 74 degrees, relative humidity 71%, wind west at 8 miles an hour, pressure was 30%.

At Cartersville, the temperature was 84, wind west at 9. At Lawrenceville, it was sunny and 83, wind west at 13. At Macon, it was mostly sunny and 82, wind west at 10 gusting to 18. At Rome, it was mostly sunny and 81, wind west at 8. At Augusta, it was sunny and 84, wind west at 10. At Savannah, it was mostly sunny and 87, wind west at 14. Elsewhere across the region, at Chattanooga, it was partly sunny and 85, wind west at 10 gusting to 17. At Asheville, it was cloudy and 71, wind northwest at 9. At Greenville-Spartanburg, it was cloudy and 78, wind west at 6. Here is the hazardous weather outlook. This hazardous weather outlook is for north and central Georgia. For tonight, a few thunderstorms will remain possible overnight, capable of producing lightning and brief heavy rainfall. And now the extended outlook for the period Saturday through Thursday. A heat advisory is in effect from noon to 8 p.m. Saturday for portions of east central Georgia where heat index values up to 106 are expected. Numerous to widespread thunderstorms are likely this weekend. Some storms may become strong to severe and capable of producing gusty to damaging winds, frequent lightning, large hail, and localized flash flooding concerns. Spotter information statement, spotter activation will not be needed through tonight. Here is the official forecast from your National Weather Service for the Athens listening area. Today, mostly sunny. A chance of showers and thunderstorms this afternoon. Highs in the lower 90s. West winds 10 to 15 miles an hour. Chance of rain 40%. Tonight, a slight chance of thunderstorms in the evening. Partly cloudy with a slight chance of showers. Lows in the lower 70s. Light west winds. Chance of rain 20%. Sunday, thunderstorms likely and a chance of showers in the afternoon. Highs in the lower 90s. West winds 10 to 15 miles an hour. Chance of rain 60%. Sunday night, a chance of thunderstorms in the evening. Showers likely. Lows around 70. Light southeast winds. Chance of rain 70%. And now the extended forecast. Monday and Monday night, showers with thunderstorms likely. Highs in the mid-80s. Lows in the upper 60s. Tuesday and Tuesday night, showers and thunderstorms likely. Highs in the mid-80s. Lows around 70. Wednesday and Wednesday night, partly cloudy. A slight chance of showers and thunderstorms. Highs around 90. Lows in the lower 70s. Thursday through Friday night, mostly clear with a slight chance of showers and thunderstorms. Highs in the lower 90s. Lows in the mid-70s. For more detailed weather, water, and climate information, please visit our website at weather.gov/Atlanta. The current time is 10:57 a.m. Eastern Daylight Time. Here are the 10 a.m. weather observations from around the area. At Athens, it was partly sunny. The temperature was 84 degrees, dew point 74 degrees, relative humidity 71%, wind west at 8 miles an hour, pressure was 30.11 inches and steady. At Gainesville, it was partly sunny and 79, wind west at 9. At Winder, it was partly sunny, the temperature was 81. At Greensboro, it was sunny and 81, wind west at 9. At Jefferson, it was cloudy and 80, wind west at 7. At Monroe, it was sunny. At Albertton, it was mostly sunny and 83, wind west at 8. At Canyon, it was mostly sunny and 85, wind west at 9. At Clemson, it was mostly sunny and 81, wind west at 7. Elsewhere across Georgia, at Atlanta it was mostly sunny and 83, wind west at 16 gusting to 23. At Cartersville, the temperature was 84, wind west at 9. At Lawrenceville, it was sunny and 83, wind west

at 13. At Macon, it was mostly sunny and 82, wind west at 10 gusting to 18. At Rome, it was mostly sunny and 81, wind west at 8. At Augusta, it was sunny and 84, wind west at 10. At Savannah, it was mostly sunny and 87, wind west at 14. Elsewhere across the region, at Chattanooga, it was partly sunny and 85, wind west at 10 gusting to 17. At Asheville, it was cloudy and 71, wind northwest at 9. At Greenville-Spartanburg, it was cloudy and 78, wind west at 6. Here is the hazardous weather outlook. This hazardous weather outlook is for North and Central Georgia. For tonight, a few thunderstorms will remain possible overnight, capable of producing lightning and brief heavy rainfall. And now the extended outlook for the period Saturday through Thursday. A heat advisory is in effect from noon to 8 p.m. Saturday for portions of East Central Georgia where heat index values up to 106 are expected. Numerous to widespread thunderstorms are likely this weekend. Some storms may become strong to severe and capable of producing gusty to damaging winds, frequent lightning, large hail, and localized flash flooding concerns. Spotter information statement, spotter activation will not be needed through tonight. Here is the official forecast from your National Weather Service for the Athens listening area. Today, mostly sunny. A chance of showers and thunderstorms this afternoon. Highs in the lower 90s. West winds 10 to 15 miles an hour. Chance of rain 40%. Tonight, a slight chance of thunderstorms in the evening. Partly cloudy with a slight chance of showers. Lows in the lower 70s. Light west winds. Chance of rain 20%. Sunday, thunderstorms likely and a chance of showers in the afternoon. Highs in the lower 90s. West winds 10 to 15 miles an hour. Chance of rain 60%. Sunday night, a chance of thunderstorms in the evening. Showers likely. Lows around 70. Light southeast winds. Chance of rain 70%. And now the extended forecast. Monday and Monday night, showers with thunderstorms likely. Highs in the mid-80s. Lows in the upper 60s. Tuesday and Tuesday night, showers and thunderstorms likely. Highs in the mid-80s. Lows around 70. Wednesday and Wednesday night, partly cloudy. A slight chance of showers and thunderstorms. Highs around 90. Lows in the lower 70s. Thursday through Friday night, mostly clear with a slight chance of showers and thunderstorms. Highs in the lower 90s. Lows in the mid-70s. For more detailed weather, water, and climate information, please visit our website at weather.gov/Atlanta. The current time is 11:02 a.m. Eastern Daylight Time. Here are the 10 a.m. weather observations from around the area. At Athens, it was partly sunny, the temperature was 84 degrees, dew point 74 degrees, relative humidity 71%, wind west at 8 miles an hour, pressure was 30.11 inches and steady. At Gainesville, it was partly sunny and 79, wind west at 9. At Winder, it was partly sunny, the temperature was 81. At Greensboro, it was sunny and 81, wind west at 9. At Jefferson, it was cloudy and 80, wind west at 7. At Monroe, it was sunny. At Albertton, it was mostly sunny and 83, wind west at 8. At Canyon, it was mostly sunny and 85, wind west at 9. At Clemson, it was mostly sunny and 81, wind west at 7. Elsewhere across Georgia, at Atlanta it was mostly sunny and 83, wind west at 16 gusting to 23. At Cartersville, the temperature was 84, wind west at 9. At Lawrenceville, it was sunny and 83, wind west at 13. At Macon, it was mostly sunny and 82, wind west at 10 gusting to 18. At Rome,

It was mostly sunny and 81, wind west at 8. At Augusta, it was sunny and 84, wind west at 10. At Savannah, it was mostly sunny and 87, wind west at 14. Elsewhere across the region, at Chattanooga, it was partly sunny and 85, wind west at 10 gusting to 17. At Asheville, it was cloudy and 71, wind northwest at 9. At Greenville-Spartanburg, it was cloudy and 78, wind west at 6. Here are the 11 a.m. weather observations from around the area. At Athens, it was mostly sunny. The temperature was 85 degrees, dew point 74 degrees, relative humidity 69%, wind west at 8 miles an hour gusting to 18, pressure was 30.12 inches and rising. At Gainesville, with light rain it was 73, wind northwest at 6. At Winder, it was partly sunny. At Greensboro, it was sunny and 84, wind west at 9 gusting to 16. At Jefferson, it was cloudy and 80, wind northwest at 13. At Monroe, it was mostly sunny. At Albertton, it was mostly sunny and 86, wind west at 10. At Canyon, it was partly sunny and 84, wind west at 10. At Clemson, it was mostly sunny and 84, wind west at 12. Elsewhere across Georgia, at Atlanta it was mostly sunny and 86, wind west at 14. At Cartersville, the temperature was 86, wind west at 9, gusting to 16. At Lawrenceville, it was mostly sunny and 83, wind west at 8. At Macon, it was mostly sunny and 86, wind west at 12. At Rome, it was mostly sunny and 86, wind south at 5. At Augusta, it was sunny and 89, wind west at 13. At Savannah, it was mostly sunny and 90, wind west at 14 gusting to 22. Elsewhere across the region, at Chattanooga, it was partly sunny and 86, wind southwest at 7. At Asheville, it was cloudy and 70, wind north at 9. At Greenville-Spartanburg, it was partly sunny and 80, wind variable at 5. Here is the hazardous weather outlook. This hazardous weather outlook is for North and Central Georgia. For tonight, a few thunderstorms will remain possible overnight, capable of producing lightning and brief heavy rainfall. And now the extended outlook for the period Saturday through Thursday. A heat advisory is in effect from noon to 8 p.m. Saturday for portions of East Central Georgia where heat index values up to 106 are expected. Numerous to widespread thunderstorms are likely this weekend. Some storms may become strong to severe and capable of producing gusty to damaging winds, frequent lightning, large hail, and localized flash flooding concerns. Spotter information statement, spotter activation will not be needed through tonight. Here is the official forecast from your National Weather Service for the Athens listening area. Today, mostly sunny. A chance of showers and thunderstorms this afternoon. Highs in the lower 90s. West winds 10 to 15 miles an hour. Chance of rain 40%. Tonight, a slight chance of thunderstorms in the evening. Partly cloudy with a slight chance of showers. Lows in the lower 70s. Light west winds. Chance of rain 20%. Sunday, thunderstorms likely and a chance of showers in the afternoon. Highs in the lower 90s. West winds 10 to 15 miles an hour. Chance of rain 60%. Sunday night, a chance of thunderstorms in the evening. Showers likely. Lows around 70. Light southeast winds. Chance of rain 70%. And now the extended forecast. Monday and Monday night, showers with thunderstorms likely. Highs in the mid-80s. Lows in the upper 60s. Tuesday and Tuesday night, showers and thunderstorms likely. Highs in the mid-80s. Lows around 70. Wednesday and Wednesday night, partly cloudy. A slight chance of showers and thunderstorms. Highs around

90. Lows in the lower 70s. Thursday through Friday night, mostly clear with a slight chance of showers and thunderstorms. Highs in the lower 90s. Lows in the mid 70s. For more detailed weather, water, and climate information, please visit our website at weather.gov/Atlanta. The current time is 11:09 a.m. Eastern Daylight Time. Here are the 11 a.m. weather observations from around the area. At Athens, it was mostly sunny. The temperature was 85 degrees, dew point 74 degrees, relative humidity 69%, wind west at 8 miles an hour gusting to 18, pressure was 30.12 inches and rising. At Gainesville, with light rain it was 73, wind northwest at 6. At Winder, it was partly sunny. At Greensboro, it was sunny and 84, wind west at 9 gusting to 16. At Jefferson, it was cloudy and 80, wind northwest at 13. At Monroe, it was mostly sunny. At Albertton, it was mostly sunny and 86, wind west at 10. At Canyon, it was partly sunny and 84, wind west at 10. At Clemson, it was mostly sunny and 84, wind west at 12. Elsewhere across Georgia, at Atlanta it was mostly sunny and 86, wind west at 14. At Cartersville, the temperature was 86, wind west at 9, gusting to 16. At Lawrenceville, it was mostly sunny and 83, wind west at 8. At Macon, it was mostly sunny and 86, wind west at 12. At Rome, it was mostly sunny and 86, wind south at 5. At Augusta, it was sunny and 89, wind west at 13. At Savannah, it was mostly sunny and 90, wind west at 14 gusting to 22. Elsewhere across the region, at Chattanooga, it was partly sunny and 86, wind southwest at 7. At Asheville, it was cloudy and 70, wind north at 9. At Greenville-Spartanburg, it was partly sunny and 80, wind variable at 5. Here is the hazardous weather outlook. This hazardous weather outlook is for North and Central Georgia. For tonight, a few thunderstorms will remain possible overnight, capable of producing lightning and brief heavy rainfall. And now the extended outlook for the period Saturday through Thursday. A heat advisory is in effect from noon to 8 p.m. Saturday for portions of East Central Georgia where heat index values up to 106 are expected. Numerous to widespread thunderstorms are likely this weekend. Some storms may become strong to severe and capable of producing gusty to damaging winds, frequent lightning, large hail, and localized flash flooding concerns. Spotter information statement, spotter activation will not be needed through tonight. Here is the official forecast from your National Weather Service for the Athens listening area. Today, mostly sunny. A chance of showers and thunderstorms this afternoon. Highs in the lower 90s. West winds 10 to 15 miles an hour. Chance of rain 40%. Tonight, a slight chance of thunderstorms in the evening. Partly cloudy with a slight chance of showers. Lows in the lower 70s. Light west winds. Chance of rain 20%. Sunday, thunderstorms likely and a chance of showers in the afternoon. Highs in the lower 90s. West winds 10 to 15 miles an hour. Chance of rain 60%. Sunday night, a chance of thunderstorms in the evening. Showers likely. Lows around 70. Light southeast winds. Chance of rain 70%. And now the extended forecast. Monday and Monday night, showers with thunderstorms likely. Highs in the mid-80s. Lows in the upper 60s. Tuesday and Tuesday night, showers and thunderstorms likely. Highs in the mid-80s. Lows around 70. Wednesday and Wednesday night, partly cloudy. A slight chance of showers and thunderstorms. Highs around 90. Lows in the lower 70s. Thursday through Friday night, mostly.

clear with a slight chance of showers and thunderstorms. Highs in the lower 90s. Lows in the mid-70s. For more detailed weather, water, and climate information, please visit our website at weather.gov/Atlanta. The current time is 11:14 a.m. Eastern Daylight Time. Here are the 11 a.m. weather observations from around the area. At Athens, it was mostly sunny. The temperature was 85 degrees, dew point 74 degrees, relative humidity 69%, wind west at 8 miles an hour gusting to 18, pressure was 30.12 inches and rising. At Gainesville, with light rain it was 73, wind northwest at 6. At Winder, it was partly sunny. At Greensboro, it was sunny and 84, wind west at 9 gusting to 16. At Jefferson, it was cloudy and 80, wind northwest at 13. At Monroe, it was mostly sunny. At Albertton, it was mostly sunny and 86, wind west at 10. At Canyon, it was partly sunny and 84, wind west at 10. At Clemson, it was mostly sunny and 84, wind west at 12. Elsewhere across Georgia, at Atlanta it was mostly sunny and 86, wind west at 14. At Cartersville, the temperature was 86, wind west at 9, gusting to 16. At Lawrenceville, it was mostly sunny and 83, wind west at 8. At Macon, it was mostly sunny and 86, wind west at 12. At Rome, it was mostly sunny and 86, wind south at 5. At Augusta, it was sunny and 89, wind west at 13. At Savannah, it was mostly sunny and 90, wind west at 14 gusting to 22. Elsewhere across the region, at Chattanooga, it was partly sunny and 86, wind southwest at 7. At Asheville, it was partly sunny and 70, wind north at 9. At Greenville-Spartanburg, it was partly sunny and 80, wind variable at 5. Here is the hazardous weather outlook. This hazardous weather outlook is for North and Central Georgia. For tonight, a few thunderstorms will remain possible overnight, capable of producing lightning and brief heavy rainfall. And now the extended outlook for the period Saturday through Thursday. A heat advisory is in effect from noon to 8 p.m. Saturday for portions of East Central Georgia where heat index values up to 106 are expected. Numerous to widespread thunderstorms are likely this weekend. Some storms may become strong to severe and capable of producing gusty to damaging winds, frequent lightning, large hail, and localized flash flooding concerns. Spotter information statement, spotter activation will not be needed through tonight. Here is the official forecast from your National Weather Service for the Athens listening area. Today, mostly sunny. A chance of showers and thunderstorms this afternoon. Highs in the lower 90s. West winds 10 to 15 miles an hour. Chance of rain 40%. Tonight, a slight chance of thunderstorms in the evening. Partly cloudy with a slight chance of showers. Lows in the lower 70s. Light west winds. Chance of rain 20%. Sunday, thunderstorms likely and a chance of showers in the afternoon. Highs in the lower 90s. West winds 10 to 15 miles an hour. Chance of rain 60%. Sunday night, a chance of thunderstorms in the evening. Showers likely. Lows around 70. Light southeast winds. Chance of rain 70%. And now the extended forecast. Monday and Monday night, showers with thunderstorms likely. Highs in the mid-80s. Lows in the upper 60s. Tuesday and Tuesday night, showers and thunderstorms likely. Highs in the mid-80s. Lows around 70. Wednesday and Wednesday night, partly cloudy. A slight chance of showers and thunderstorms. Highs around 90. Lows in the lower 70s. Thursday through Friday night, mostly clear with a slight chance of showers and thunderstorms. Highs in the lower 90s.

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The current time is 11:19 a.m. Eastern Daylight Time. Here are the 11 a.m. weather observations from around the area. At Athens, it was mostly sunny. The temperature was 85 degrees, dew point 74 degrees, relative humidity 69%, wind west at 8 miles an hour gusting to 18, pressure was 30.12 inches and rising. At Gainesville, with light rain it was 73, wind northwest at 6. At Winder, it was partly sunny. At Greensboro, it was sunny and 84, wind west at 9 gusting to 16. At Jefferson, it was cloudy and 80, wind northwest at 13. At Monroe, it was mostly sunny. At Albertton, it was mostly sunny and 86, wind west at 10. At Canyon, it was partly sunny and 84, wind west at 10. At Clemson, it was mostly sunny and 84, wind west at 12. Elsewhere across Georgia, at Atlanta it was mostly sunny and 86, wind west at 14. At Cartersville, the temperature was 86, wind west at 9, gusting to 16. At Lawrenceville, it was mostly sunny and 83, wind west at 8. At Macon, it was mostly sunny and 86, wind west at 12. At Rome, it was mostly sunny and 86, wind south at 5. At Augusta, it was sunny and 89, wind west at 13. At Savannah, it was mostly sunny and 90, wind west at 14 gusting to 22. Elsewhere across the region, at Chattanooga, it was partly sunny and 86, wind southwest at 7. At Asheville, it was partly sunny and 70, wind north at 9. At Greenville-Spartanburg, it was partly sunny and 80, wind variable at 5. Here is the hazardous weather outlook. This hazardous weather outlook is for north and central Georgia. For tonight, a few thunderstorms will remain possible overnight, capable of producing lightning and brief heavy rainfall. And now the extended outlook for the period Saturday through Thursday. A heat advisory is in effect from noon to 8 p.m. Saturday for portions of east central Georgia where heat index values up to 106 are expected. Numerous to widespread thunderstorms are likely this weekend. Some storms may become strong to severe and capable of producing gusty to damaging winds, frequent lightning, large hail, and localized flash flooding concerns. Spotter information statement, spotter activation will not be needed through tonight. Here is the official forecast from your National Weather Service for the Athens listening area. Today, mostly sunny. A chance of showers and thunderstorms this afternoon. Highs in the lower 90s. West winds 10 to 15 miles an hour. Chance of rain 40%. Tonight, a slight chance of thunderstorms in the evening. Partly cloudy with a slight chance of showers. Lows in the lower 70s. Light west winds. Chance of rain 20%. Sunday, thunderstorms likely and a chance of showers in the afternoon. Highs in the lower 90s. West winds 10 to 15 miles an hour. Chance of rain 60%. Sunday night, a chance of thunderstorms in the evening. Showers likely. Lows around 70. Light southeast winds. Chance of rain 70%. And now the extended forecast. Monday and Monday night, showers with thunderstorms likely. Highs in the mid-80s. Lows in the upper 60s. Tuesday and Tuesday night, showers and thunderstorms likely. Highs in the mid-80s. Lows around 70. Wednesday and Wednesday night, partly cloudy. A slight chance of showers and thunderstorms. Highs around 90. Lows in the lower 70s. Thursday through Friday night, mostly clear with a slight chance of showers and thunderstorms. Highs in the lower 90s. Lows in the mid-70s. For more detailed weather, water,

climate information, please visit our website at weather.gov/Atlanta. The current time is 11:23 a.m. Eastern Daylight Time. Here are the 11 a.m. weather observations from around the area. At Athens, it was mostly sunny. The temperature was 85 degrees, dew point 74 degrees, relative humidity 69%, wind west at 8 miles an hour gusting to 18, pressure was 30.12 inches and rising. At Gainesville, with light rain it was 73, wind northwest at 6. At Winder, it was partly sunny. At Greensboro, it was sunny and 84, wind west at 9 gusting to 16. At Jefferson, it was cloudy and 80, wind northwest at 13. At Monroe, it was mostly sunny. At Albertton, it was mostly sunny and 86, wind west at 10. At Canyon, it was partly sunny and 84, wind west at 10. At Clemson, it was mostly sunny and 84, wind west at 12. Elsewhere across Georgia, at Atlanta it was mostly sunny and 86, wind west at 14. At Cartersville, the temperature was 86, wind west at 9, gusting to 16. At Lawrenceville, it was mostly sunny and 83, wind west at 8. At Macon, it was mostly sunny and 86, wind west at 12. At Rome, it was mostly sunny and 86, wind south at 5. At Augusta, it was sunny and 89, wind west at 13. At Savannah, it was mostly sunny and 90, wind west at 14 gusting to 22. Elsewhere across the region, at Chattanooga, it was partly sunny and 86, wind southwest at 7. At Asheville, it was partly sunny and 70, wind north at 9. At Greenville-Spartanburg, it was partly sunny and 80, wind variable at 5. Here is the hazardous weather outlook. This hazardous weather outlook is for north and central Georgia. For tonight, a few thunderstorms will remain possible overnight, capable of producing lightning and brief heavy rainfall. And now the extended outlook for the period Saturday through Thursday. A heat advisory is in effect from noon to 8 p.m. Saturday for portions of east central Georgia where heat index values up to 106 are expected. Numerous to widespread thunderstorms are likely this weekend. Some storms may become strong to severe and capable of producing gusty to damaging winds, frequent lightning, large hail, and localized flash flooding concerns. Spotter information statement, spotter activation will not be needed through tonight. Here is the official forecast from your National Weather Service for the Athens listening area. Today, mostly sunny. A chance of showers and thunderstorms this afternoon. Highs in the lower 90s. West winds 10 to 15 miles an hour. Chance of rain 40%. Tonight, a slight chance of thunderstorms in the evening. Partly cloudy with a slight chance of showers. Lows in the lower 70s. Light west winds. Chance of rain 20%. Sunday, thunderstorms likely and a chance of showers in the afternoon. Highs in the lower 90s. West winds 10 to 15 miles an hour. Chance of rain 60%. Sunday night, a chance of thunderstorms in the evening. Showers likely. Lows around 70. Light southeast winds. Chance of rain 70%. And now the extended forecast. Monday and Monday night, showers with thunderstorms likely. Highs in the mid-80s. Lows in the upper 60s. Tuesday and Tuesday night, showers and thunderstorms likely. Highs in the mid-80s. Lows around 70. Wednesday and Wednesday night, partly cloudy. A slight chance of showers and thunderstorms. Highs around 90. Lows in the lower 70s. Thursday through Friday night, mostly clear with a slight chance of showers and thunderstorms. Highs in the lower 90s. Lows in the mid-70s. For more detailed weather, water, and climate information, please visit our website at weather.gov/Atlanta.

The current time is 11:28 a.m. Eastern Daylight Time. Here are the 11 a.m. weather observations from around the area. At Athens, it was mostly sunny. The temperature was 85 degrees, dew point 74 degrees, relative humidity 69%, wind west at 8 miles an hour gusting to 18, pressure was 30.12 inches and rising. At Gainesville, with light rain it was 73, wind northwest at 6. At Winder, it was partly sunny. At Greensboro, it was sunny and 84, wind west at 9 gusting to 16. At Jefferson, it was cloudy and 80, wind northwest at 13. At Monroe, it was mostly sunny. At Albertton, it was mostly sunny and 86, wind west at 10. At Canyon, it was partly sunny and 84, wind west at 10. At Clemson, it was mostly sunny and 84, wind west at 12. Elsewhere across Georgia, at Atlanta it was mostly sunny and 86, wind west at 14. At Cartersville, the temperature was 86, wind west at 9, gusting to 16. At Lawrenceville, it was mostly sunny and 83, wind west at 8. At Macon, it was mostly sunny and 86, wind west at 12. At Rome, it was mostly sunny and 86, wind south at 5. At Augusta, it was sunny and 89, wind west at 13. At Savannah, it was mostly sunny and 90, wind west at 14 gusting to 22. Elsewhere across the region, at Chattanooga, it was partly sunny and 86, wind southwest at 7. At Asheville, it was partly sunny and 70, wind north at 9. At Greenville-Spartanburg, it was partly sunny and 80, wind variable at 5. Here is the hazardous weather outlook. This hazardous weather outlook is for north and central Georgia. For tonight, a few thunderstorms will remain possible overnight, capable of producing lightning and brief heavy rainfall. And now the extended outlook for the period Saturday through Thursday. A heat advisory is in effect from noon to 8 p.m. Saturday for portions of east central Georgia where heat index values up to 106 are expected. Numerous to widespread thunderstorms are likely this weekend. Some storms may become strong to severe and capable of producing gusty to damaging winds, frequent lightning, large hail, and localized flash flooding concerns. Spotter information statement, spotter activation will not be needed through tonight. Here is the official forecast from your National Weather Service for the Athens listening area. Today, mostly sunny. A chance of showers and thunderstorms this afternoon. Highs in the lower 90s. West winds 10 to 15 miles an hour. Chance of rain 40%. Tonight, a slight chance of thunderstorms in the evening. Partly cloudy with a slight chance of showers. Lows in the lower 70s. Light west winds. Chance of rain 20%. Sunday, thunderstorms likely and a chance of showers in the afternoon. Highs in the lower 90s. West winds 10 to 15 miles an hour. Chance of rain 60%. Sunday night, a chance of thunderstorms in the evening. Showers likely. Lows around 70. Light southeast winds. Chance of rain 70%. And now the extended forecast. Monday and Monday night, showers with thunderstorms likely. Highs in the mid-80s. Lows in the upper 60s. Tuesday and Tuesday night, showers and thunderstorms likely. Highs in the mid-80s. Lows around 70. Wednesday and Wednesday night, partly cloudy. A slight chance of showers and thunderstorms. Highs in the mid-80s. Lows around 70. Wednesday and Wednesday night, partly cloudy. A slight chance of showers and thunderstorms. Highs around 90. Lows in the lower 70s. Thursday through Friday night, mostly clear with a slight chance of showers and thunderstorms. Highs in the lower 90s. Lows in the mid-70s. For more detailed weather,

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The current time is 11:33 a.m. Eastern Daylight Time. Here are the 11 a.m. weather observations from around the area. At Athens, it was mostly sunny. The temperature was 85 degrees, dew point 74 degrees, relative humidity 69%, wind west at 8 miles an hour gusting to 18, pressure was 30.12 inches and rising. At Gainesville, with light rain it was 73, wind northwest at 6. At Winder, it was partly sunny. At Greensboro, it was sunny and 84, wind west at 9 gusting to 16. At Jefferson, it was cloudy and 80, wind northwest at 13. At Monroe, it was mostly sunny. At Albertton, it was mostly sunny and 86, wind west at 10. At Canyon, it was partly sunny and 84, wind west at 10. At Clemson, it was mostly sunny and 84, wind west at 12. Elsewhere across Georgia, at Atlanta it was mostly sunny and 86, wind west at 14. At Cartersville, the temperature was 86, wind west at 9, gusting to 16. At Lawrenceville, it was mostly sunny and 83, wind west at 8. At Macon, it was mostly sunny and 86, wind west at 12. At Rome, it was mostly sunny and 86, wind south at 5. At Augusta, it was sunny and 89, wind west at 13. At Savannah, it was mostly sunny and 90, wind west at 14 gusting to 22. Elsewhere across the region, at Chattanooga, it was partly sunny and 86, wind southwest at 7. At Asheville, it was partly sunny and 70, wind north at 9. At Greenville-Spartanburg, it was partly sunny and 80, wind variable at 5. Here is the hazardous weather outlook. This hazardous weather outlook is for North and Central Georgia. For tonight, a few thunderstorms will remain possible overnight, capable of producing lightning and brief heavy rainfall. And now the extended outlook for the period Saturday through Thursday. A heat advisory is in effect from noon to 8 p.m. Saturday for portions of East Central Georgia where heat index values up to 106 are expected. Numerous to widespread thunderstorms are likely this weekend. Some storms may become strong to severe and capable of producing gusty to damaging winds, frequent lightning, large hail, and localized flash flooding concerns. Spotter information statement, spotter activation will not be needed through tonight. Here is the official forecast from your National Weather Service for the Athens listening area. Today, mostly sunny. A chance of showers and thunderstorms this afternoon. Highs in the lower 90s. West winds 10 to 15 miles an hour. Chance of rain 40%. Tonight, a slight chance of thunderstorms in the evening. Partly cloudy with a slight chance of showers. Lows in the lower 70s. Light west winds. Chance of rain 20%. Sunday, thunderstorms likely and a chance of showers in the afternoon. Highs in the lower 90s. West winds 10 to 15 miles an hour. Chance of rain 60%. Sunday night, a chance of thunderstorms in the evening. Showers likely. Lows around 70. Light southeast winds. Chance of rain 70%. And now the extended forecast. Monday and Monday night, showers with thunderstorms likely. Highs in the mid-80s. Lows in the upper 60s. Tuesday and Tuesday night, showers and thunderstorms likely. Highs in the mid-80s. Lows around 70. Wednesday and Wednesday night, partly cloudy. A slight chance of showers and thunderstorms. Highs around 90. Lows in the lower 70s. Thursday through Friday night, mostly clear with a slight chance of showers and thunderstorms. Highs in the lower 90s. Lows in the mid-70s. For more detailed weather, water, and climate information, please visit our website at weather.gov.
Flight Atlanta. The current time is 11:38 a.m. Eastern Daylight Time. Here are the 11 a.m. weather observations from around the area. At Athens, it was mostly sunny. The temperature was 85 degrees, dew point 74 degrees, relative humidity 69%, wind west at 8 miles an hour gusting to 18, pressure was 30.12 inches and rising. At Gainesville, with light rain it was 73, wind northwest at 6. At Winder, it was partly sunny. At Greensboro, it was sunny and 84, wind west at 9 gusting to 16. At Jefferson, it was cloudy and 80, wind northwest at 13. At Monroe, it was mostly sunny. At Albertton, it was mostly sunny and 86, wind west at 10. At Canyon, it was partly sunny and 84, wind west at 10. At Clemson, it was mostly sunny and 84, wind west at 12. Elsewhere across Georgia, at Atlanta it was mostly sunny and 86, wind west at 14. At Cartersville, the temperature was 86, wind west at 9, gusting to 16. At Lawrenceville, it was mostly sunny and 83, wind west at 8. At Macon, it was mostly sunny and 86, wind west at 12. At Rome, it was mostly sunny and 86, wind south at 5. At Augusta, it was sunny and 89, wind west at 13. At Savannah, it was mostly sunny and 90, wind west at 14 gusting to 22. Elsewhere across the region, at Chattanooga, it was partly sunny and 86, wind southwest at 7. At Asheville, it was partly sunny and 70, wind north at 9. At Greenville-Spartanburg, it was partly sunny and 80, wind variable at 5. 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You can also like your Peachtree City National Weather Service on Facebook or follow NWS Atlanta on Twitter. Here is the hazardous weather outlook. This hazardous weather outlook is for North and Central Georgia. For tonight, a few thunderstorms will remain possible overnight, capable of producing lightning and brief heavy rainfall. And now the extended outlook for the period Saturday through Thursday. A heat advisory is in effect from noon to 8 p.m. Saturday for portions of East Central Georgia where heat index values up to 106 are expected. Numerous to widespread thunderstorms are likely this weekend. Some storms may become strong to severe and capable of producing gusty to damaging winds, frequent lightning, large hail, and localized flash flooding concerns. Spotter information statement: spotter activation will not be needed through tonight. Here is the official forecast from your National Weather Service for the Athens listening area. Today, mostly sunny. A chance of showers and thunderstorms this afternoon. Highs in the lower 90s. West winds 10 to 15 miles an hour. Chance of rain 40%. Tonight, a slight chance of thunderstorms in the evening. Partly cloudy with a slight chance of showers. Lows in the lower 70s. Light west winds. Chance of rain 20%. Sunday, thunderstorms likely and a chance of showers in the afternoon. Highs in the lower 90s. West winds 10 to 15 miles an hour. Chance of rain 60%. Sunday night, a chance of thunderstorms in the evening. Showers likely. Lows around 70. Light southeast winds. Chance of rain 70%. And now the extended forecast. Monday and Monday night,
showers with thunderstorms likely

highs in the mid-80s, lows in the upper 60s. Tuesday and Tuesday night, showers and thunderstorms likely. Highs in the mid-80s, lows around 70. Wednesday and Wednesday night, partly cloudy. A slight chance of showers and thunderstorms. Highs around 90. Lows in the lower 70s. Thursday through Friday night, mostly clear with a slight chance of showers and thunderstorms. Highs in the lower 90s. Lows in the mid 70s. For more detailed weather, water, and climate information, please visit our website at weather.gov/Atlanta. The current time is 11:44 a.m. Eastern Daylight Time. Here are the 11 a.m. weather observations from around the area. At Athens, it was mostly sunny. The temperature was 85 degrees, dew point 74 degrees, relative humidity 69%, wind west at 8 miles an hour gusting to 18, pressure was 30.12 inches and rising. At Gainesville, with light rain it was 73, wind northwest at 6. At Winder, it was partly sunny. At Greensboro, it was sunny and 84, wind west at 9 gusting to 16. At Jefferson, it was cloudy and 80, wind northwest at 13. At Monroe, it was mostly sunny. At Albertton, it was mostly sunny and 86, wind west at 10. At Canyon, it was partly sunny and 84, wind west at 10. At Clemson, it was mostly sunny and 84, wind west at 12. Elsewhere across Georgia, at Atlanta it was mostly sunny and 86, wind west at 14. At Cartersville, the temperature was 86, wind west at 9, gusting to 16. At Lawrenceville, it was mostly sunny and 83, wind west at 8. At Macon, it was mostly sunny and 86, wind west at 12. At Rome, it was mostly sunny and 86, wind south at 5. At Augusta, it was sunny and 89, wind west at 13. At Savannah, it was mostly sunny and 90, wind west at 14 gusting to 22. Elsewhere across the region, at Chattanooga, it was partly sunny and 86, wind southwest at 7. At Asheville, it was partly sunny and 70, wind north at 9. At Greenville-Spartanburg, it was partly sunny and 80, wind variable at 5. Here is the hazardous weather outlook. This hazardous weather outlook is for North and Central Georgia. For tonight, a few thunderstorms will remain possible overnight, capable of producing lightning and brief heavy rainfall. And now the extended outlook for the period Saturday through Thursday. A heat advisory is in effect from noon to 8 p.m. Saturday for portions of East Central Georgia where heat index values up to 106 are expected. Numerous to widespread thunderstorms are likely this weekend. Some storms may become strong to severe and capable of producing gusty to damaging winds, frequent lightning, large hail, and localized flash flooding concerns. Spotter information statement, spotter activation will not be needed through tonight. Here is the official forecast from your National Weather Service for the Athens listening area. Today, mostly sunny. A chance of showers and thunderstorms this afternoon. Highs in the lower 90s. West winds 10 to 15 miles an hour. Chance of rain 40%. Tonight, a slight chance of thunderstorms in the evening. Partly cloudy with a slight chance of showers. Lows in the lower 70s. Light west winds. Chance of rain 20%. Sunday, thunderstorms likely and a chance of showers in the afternoon. Highs in the lower 90s. West winds 10 to 15 miles an hour. Chance of rain 60%. Sunday night, a chance of thunderstorms in the evening. Showers likely. Lows around 70. Light southeast winds. Chance of rain 70%. And now the extended forecast. Monday and Monday night, showers with thunderstorms likely. Highs in the mid-80s. Lows in the upper 60s.

Tuesday and Tuesday night, showers and thunderstorms likely. Highs in the mid-80s. Lows around 70. Wednesday and Wednesday night, partly cloudy. A slight chance of showers and thunderstorms. Highs around 90. Lows in the lower 70s. Thursday through Friday night, mostly clear with a slight chance of showers and thunderstorms. Highs in the lower 90s. Lows in the mid-70s. For more detailed weather, water, and climate information, please visit our website at weather.gov/Atlanta. The current time is 11:49 a.m. Eastern Daylight Time. Here are the 11 a.m. weather observations from around the area. At Athens, it was mostly sunny. The temperature was 85 degrees, dew point 74 degrees, relative humidity 69%, wind west at 8 miles an hour gusting to 18, pressure was 30.12 inches and rising. At Gainesville, with light rain it was 73, wind northwest at 6. At Winder, it was partly sunny. At Greensboro, it was sunny and 84, wind west at 9 gusting to 16. At Jefferson, it was cloudy and 80, wind northwest at 13. At Monroe, it was mostly sunny. At Albertton, it was mostly sunny and 86, wind west at 10. At Canyon, it was partly sunny and 84, wind west at 10. At Clemson, it was mostly sunny and 84, wind west at 12. Elsewhere across Georgia, at Atlanta it was mostly sunny and 86, wind west at 14. At Cartersville, the temperature was 86, wind west at 9, gusting to 16. At Lawrenceville, it was mostly sunny and 83, wind west at 8. At Macon, it was mostly sunny and 86, wind west at 12. At Rome, it was mostly sunny and 86, wind south at 5. At Augusta, it was sunny and 89, wind west at 13. At Savannah, it was mostly sunny and 90, wind west at 14 gusting to 22. Elsewhere across the region, at Chattanooga, it was partly sunny and 86, wind southwest at 7. At Asheville, it was partly sunny and 70, wind north at 9. At Greenville-Spartanburg, it was partly sunny and 80, wind variable at 5. Here is the hazardous weather outlook. This hazardous weather outlook is for north and central Georgia. For tonight, a few thunderstorms will remain possible overnight, capable of producing lightning and brief heavy rainfall. And now the extended outlook for the period Saturday through Thursday. A heat advisory is in effect from noon to 8 p.m. Saturday for portions of east central Georgia where heat index values up to 106 are expected. Numerous to widespread thunderstorms are likely this weekend. Some storms may become strong to severe and capable of producing gusty to damaging winds, frequent lightning, large hail, and localized flash flooding concerns. Spotter information statement, spotter activation will not be needed through tonight. Here is the official forecast from your National Weather Service for the Athens listening area. Today, mostly sunny. A chance of showers and thunderstorms this afternoon. Highs in the lower 90s. West winds 10 to 15 miles an hour. Chance of rain 40%. Tonight, a slight chance of thunderstorms in the evening. Partly cloudy with a slight chance of showers. Lows in the lower 70s. Light west winds. Chance of rain 20%. Sunday, thunderstorms likely and a chance of showers in the afternoon. Highs in the lower 90s. West winds 10 to 15 miles an hour. Chance of rain 60%. Sunday night, a chance of thunderstorms in the evening. Showers likely. Lows around 70. Light southeast winds. Chance of rain 70%. And now the extended forecast. Monday and Monday night, showers with thunderstorms likely. Highs in the mid-80s. Lows in the upper 60s. Tuesday and Tuesday night, showers and thunderstorms likely. Highs

It was mostly sunny. The temperature was 85 degrees, dew point 74 degrees, relative humidity 69%, wind west at 8 miles an hour gusting to 18, pressure was 30.12 inches and rising. At Gainesville, with light rain it was 73, wind northwest at 6. At Winder, it was partly sunny. At Greensboro, it was sunny and 84, wind west at 9 gusting to 16. At Jefferson, it was cloudy and 80, wind northwest at 13. At Monroe, it was mostly sunny. At Albertton, it was mostly sunny and 86, wind west at 10. At Canyon, it was partly sunny and 84, wind west at 10. At Clemson, it was mostly sunny and 84, wind west at 12. Elsewhere across Georgia, at Atlanta it was mostly sunny and 86, wind west at 14. At Cartersville, the temperature was 86, wind west at 9, gusting to 16. At Lawrenceville, it was mostly sunny and 83, wind west at 8. At Macon, it was mostly sunny and 86, wind west at 12. At Rome, it was mostly sunny and 86, wind south at 5. At Augusta, it was sunny and 89, wind west at 13. At Savannah, it was mostly sunny and 90, wind west at 14 gusting to 22. Elsewhere across the region, at Chattanooga, it was partly sunny and 86, wind southwest at 7. At Asheville, it was partly sunny and 70, wind north at 9. At Greenville-Spartanburg, it was partly sunny and 80, wind variable at 5. Here is the hazardous weather outlook. This hazardous weather outlook is for north and central Georgia. For tonight, a few thunderstorms will remain possible overnight, capable of producing lightning and brief heavy rainfall. And now the extended outlook for the period Saturday through Thursday. A heat advisory is in effect from noon to 8 p.m. Saturday for portions of east central Georgia where heat index values up to 106 are expected. Numerous to widespread thunderstorms are likely this weekend. Some storms may become strong to severe and capable of producing gusty to damaging winds, frequent lightning, large hail, and localized flash flooding concerns. Spotter information statement, spotter activation will not be needed through tonight. A strong thunderstorm will impact portions of northeastern Oconee, Clark, northwestern Oglethorpe and south central Madison counties through 12:30 p.m. Eastern Daylight Time. At 11:53 a.m. Eastern Daylight Time, a strong thunderstorm was over Athens, Clark County, or over Athens, moving east at 20 miles per hour. Hazard, up to 40 miles per hour wind, pea-sized hail and frequent cloud-to-ground lightning. Source, radar indicated. Impact, expect minor damage to tree limbs and blowing around of light, unsecured objects. Locations impacted include Watkinsville, Lexington, Athens, Winterville, Crawford, Colbert, Arnoldsville, Bishop, Hall, Athens, Clark County, Whitehall, Smithonia, Hutchings, Barnett Shoals, Barrett's Mill, Dunlap, and State Botanical Garden of Georgia. People outdoors should seek shelter immediately. If you can hear thunder, you are close enough to be struck by lightning. Here is the official forecast from your National Weather Service for the Athens listening area. Today, mostly sunny. A chance of showers and thunderstorms this afternoon. Highs in the lower 90s. West winds 10 to 15 miles an hour. Chance of rain 40%. Tonight, a slight chance of thunderstorms in the evening. Partly cloudy with a slight chance of showers. Lows in the lower 70s. Light west winds. Chance of rain 20%. Sunday, thunderstorms likely and a chance of showers in the afternoon. Highs in the lower 90s. West winds 10 to 15 miles an hour. Chance of rain 60%. Sunday night, a chance of thunderstorms in the evening. Showers likely. Lows around 70. Light southeast winds. Chance of rain 70%. And now the extended forecast.

Monday and Monday night, showers with thunderstorms likely. Highs in the mid-80s. Lows in the upper 60s. Tuesday and Tuesday night, showers and thunderstorms likely. Highs in the mid-80s. Lows around 70. Wednesday and Wednesday night, partly cloudy. A slight chance of showers and thunderstorms. Highs around 90. Lows in the lower 70s. Thursday through Friday night, mostly clear with a slight chance of showers and thunderstorms. Highs in the lower 90s. Lows in the mid-70s. For more detailed weather, water, and climate information, please visit our website at weather.gov/Atlanta. The current time is 12 p.m. Eastern Daylight Time. Here are the 11 a.m. weather observations from around the area. At Athens, it was mostly sunny. The temperature was 85 degrees, dew point 74 degrees, relative humidity 69%, wind west at 8 miles an hour gusting to 18, pressure was 30.12 inches and rising. At Gainesville, with light rain it was 73, wind northwest at 6. At Winder, it was partly sunny. At Greensboro, it was sunny and 84, wind west at 9 gusting to 16. At Jefferson, it was cloudy and 80, wind northwest at 13. At Monroe, it was mostly sunny. At Albertton, it was mostly sunny and 86, wind west at 10. At Canyon, it was partly sunny and 84, wind west at 10. At Clemson, it was mostly sunny and 84, wind west at 12. Elsewhere across Georgia, at Atlanta it was mostly sunny and 86, wind west at 14. At Cartersville, the temperature was 86, wind west at 9, gusting to 16. At Lawrenceville, it was mostly sunny and 83, wind west at 8. At Macon, it was mostly sunny and 86, wind west at 12. At Rome, it was mostly sunny and 86, wind south at 5. At Augusta, it was sunny and 89, wind west at 13. At Savannah, it was mostly sunny and 90, wind west at 14 gusting to 22. Elsewhere across the region, at Chattanooga, it was partly sunny and 86, wind southwest at 7. At Asheville, it was partly sunny and 70, wind north at 9. At Greenville-Spartanburg, it was partly sunny and 80, wind variable at 5. Here is the hazardous weather outlook. This hazardous weather outlook is for North and Central Georgia. For tonight, a few thunderstorms will remain possible overnight, capable of producing lightning and brief heavy rainfall. And now the extended outlook for the period Saturday through Thursday. A heat advisory is in effect from noon to 8 p.m. Saturday for portions of East Central Georgia where heat index values up to 106 are expected. Numerous to widespread thunderstorms are likely this weekend. Some storms may become strong to severe and capable of producing gusty to damaging winds, frequent lightning, large hail, and localized flash flooding concerns. Spotter information statement, spotter activation will not be needed through tonight. A strong thunderstorm will impact portions of northeastern Oconee, Clark, northwestern Oglethorpe and south central Madison counties through 12:30 p.m. Eastern Daylight Time. At 11:53 a.m. Eastern Daylight Time, a strong thunderstorm was over Athens, Clark County, or over Athens, moving east at 20 miles per hour. Hazard, up to 40 miles per hour wind, pea-sized hail and frequent cloud-to-ground lightning. Source, radar indicated. Impact, expect minor damage to tree limbs and blowing around of light, unsecured objects. Locations impacted include Watkinsville, Lexington, Athens, Winterville, Crawford, Colbert, Arnoldsville, Bishop, Hall, Athens, Clark County. Hutchings, Barnett Shoals, Barrett's Mill, Dunlap, and State Botanical Garden of Georgia. People outdoors should seek shelter immediately. If you can hear thunder, you are close enough to be struck by lightning. Here is the official forecast

weather service for the Athens listening area. Today, mostly sunny. A chance of showers and thunderstorms this afternoon. Highs in the lower 90s. West winds 10 to 15 miles an hour. Chance of rain 40%. Tonight, a slight chance of thunderstorms in the evening. Partly cloudy with a slight chance of showers. Lows in the lower 70s. Light west wind. Chance of rain 20%. Sunday, thunderstorms likely and a chance of showers in the afternoon. Highs in the lower 90s. West winds 10 to 15 miles an hour. Chance of rain 60%. Sunday night, a chance of thunderstorms in the evening. Showers likely. Lows around 80. Light south winds. Chance of rain 70%. And now the extended forecast. Monday and Monday night, showers with thunderstorms likely. Highs in the mid-80s. Lows in the upper 60s. Tuesday and Tuesday night, showers and thunderstorms likely. Highs in the mid-80s. Lows around 70. Wednesday and Wednesday night, cloudy. Showers and thunderstorms. Highs around 90. Lows in the lower 70s. Thursday through Friday night, mostly clear with a slight chance of showers and thunderstorms. Highs in the lower 90s. Lows in the mid-70s. For more detailed weather, water, and climate information, please visit our website at weather.gov/Atlanta. The current time is 12:06 p.m. Eastern Daylight Time. Here are the noon weather observations from around the area. At Athens, with a thunderstorm visibility to 1/4 of a mile, the temperature was 73 degrees, dew point 69 degrees, relative humidity 87%, wind southeast at 9 miles to 37, pressure was 30.13 inches and rising. At Gainesville, it was cloudy and 74, wind north at 5. At Winder, it was mostly sunny. At Greensboro, it was sunny and 88, wind west at 13. At Jefferson, with light rain, it was 74, wind north at 9. At Monroe, it was mostly sunny. At Albertton, it was cloudy and 86, wind west at 10 gusting to 17. At Canyon, with light rain, it was 77, wind northwest at 8. At Clemson, with a thunderstorm, it was 74, wind northwest at 22 gusting to 41. Elsewhere across Georgia, at Atlanta it was mostly sunny and 87, wind southwest at 13. At Cartersville, the temperature was 88, wind west at 9, gusting to 17. Still, it was partly sunny and 81, wind variable at 5. At Macon, it was partly sunny and west at 12. At Rome, it was partly sunny and 87, wind west at 6. At Augusta, it was sunny and 91, wind west at 9. At Savannah, it was mostly sunny and 94, wind west at 13. Elsewhere across the region, at Chattanooga, it was partly sunny and 88, wind variable at 7 gusting to 18. At Asheville, it was partly sunny and 72, wind north at 8. At Greenville-Spartanburg, it was partly sunny and 82, wind variable at 6. Here is the hazardous weather outlook. This hazardous weather outlook is for North and Central Georgia. For tonight, a few thunderstorms will remain possible overnight, capable of producing lightning and brief heavy rainfall. And now the extended outlook for the period Saturday through Thursday. A heat advisory is in effect from noon to 8 p.m. Saturday for portions of East Central Georgia where heat 106 are expected. Numerous to widespread thunderstorms are likely this weekend. Some storms may become strong to severe and capable of producing gusty to damaging winds, frequent lightning, large hail, and localized flash flooding concerns. Spotter information statement, spotter activation will not be needed through tonight. A strong thunderstorm will impact portions of northeastern Oconee, Clark,

Northwestern Oglethorpe and South Central Madison counties through 12:30 p.m. Eastern Daylight Time. At 11:53 a.m. Eastern Daylight Time, a strong thunderstorm was over Athens-Clark County, or over Athens, moving east at 20 miles per hour. Hazard, up to 40 miles per hour wind, pea-sized hail and frequent cloud-to-ground lightning. Radar indicated. Impact. Expect. Damage to tree limbs and blowing around of light, unsecured objects. Locations impacted include Watkinsville, Lexington, Athens, Winterville, Crawford, Colbert, Arnoldsville, Hall, Clark County, Whitehall, Smithonia, Hutchings, Barnett Shoals, Barrettsville, Dunlap, and State Botanical Garden of Georgia. People outdoors should seek shelter immediately. If you can hear thunder, you are close enough to be struck by lightning. Here is the official forecast from your National Weather Service for the Athens listening area. Today, mostly sunny. A chance of showers and thunderstorms this afternoon. Highs in the lower 90s. West winds 10 to 15 miles an hour. Chance of rain 40%. Tonight, a slight chance of thunderstorms in the evening. Partly cloudy with a slight chance of showers. Lows in the lower 70s. Light west winds. Chance of rain 20%. Sunday, thunderstorms likely, chance of showers in the afternoon. Highs in the lower 90s. West winds 10 to 15 miles an hour. Chance of rain 60%. Sunday night, a chance of thunderstorms in the evening. Showers likely. Around 70. Light southeast winds. Chance of rain 70%. And now the extended forecast. Monday and Monday night, showers with thunderstorms likely. Highs in the mid-80s. Lows in the upper 60s. Tuesday and Tuesday night, showers and thunderstorms likely. Highs in the mid-80s. Lows around 70. Wednesday and Wednesday night, partly cloudy. A slight chance of showers and thunderstorms. Highs around 90. Lows in the lower 70s. Thursday through Friday night, mostly clear with a slight chance of showers and thunderstorms. Highs in the lower 90s. Lows in the mid 70s. For more detailed weather, water, and climate information, please visit our website at weather.gov/Atlanta. The current time is 12:12 p.m. Eastern Daylight Time. Here are the noon weather observations from around the area. At Athens, with a thunderstorm reducing visibility to 0.5 mile, the temperature was 72 degrees, dew point 7 degrees, relative humidity 93%, wind southeast at 9 miles an hour gusting to 17, pressure was 30.11 inches and falling. At Gainesville, it was cloudy and 74, wind north at 5. At Winder, it was mostly sunny. At Greensboro, it was sunny at 88, wind west at 15. At Jefferson, with light rain it was 74, wind north at 9. At Monroe, it was mostly sunny. At Albertton, it was cloudy and 86, wind west at 10 gusting to 17. At Canyon, with light rain it was 77, wind west at 8. At Clemson, with a thunderstorm, it was 74, wind northwest at 22 gusting to 41. Elsewhere across Georgia, at Atlanta it was mostly sunny and 87, wind southwest at 13. At Cartersville, the temperature was 88, wind west at 9, gusting to 7. At Lawrenceville, it was partly sunny, 81, wind variable at 5. At Macon, it was partly sunny and 90, wind west at 12. At Rome, it was partly sunny and 87, wind west at 10. At Augusta, it was sunny and 91, wind west at 9. At Savannah, it was mostly sunny and 94, wind west at 13. Elsewhere across the region, at Chattanooga, it was partly sunny and 88, wind variable at 7 gusting to 18. At Asheville, it was cloudy
72, wind north at 8. At Greenville, Spartanburg, it was partly 72, wind variable at 6. Here is the hazardous weather outlook. This hazardous weather outlook is for north and central Georgia. For tonight, a few thunderstorms will remain possible overnight, capable of producing lightning and brief heavy rainfall. And now the extended outlook for the period Saturday through Thursday. A heat advisory is in effect from noon to 8 p.m. Saturday for portions of east central Georgia where heat index values up to 106 are expected. Numerous to widespread thunderstorms are likely this weekend. Some become strong to severe and capable of producing gusty to damaging winds, frequent lightning, large hail, and localized flash flooding concerns. Spotter information statement, spotter activation will not be needed through tonight. A strong thunderstorm will impact portions of northeastern Oconee, Clark, northwestern Oglethorpe and south central Madison counties through 12:30 p.m. Eastern Daylight Time. At 11:53 a.m. Eastern Daylight Time, a strong thunderstorm over Athens, moving east at 20 miles per hour. Up to 40 miles per hour wind, pea-sized hail and frequent cloud-to-ground lightning. Source, radar indicated. Impact, expect minor damage to tree limbs and blowing a round of light, unsecured. Locations impacted include Watkinsville, Lexington, Athens, Winterville, Crawford, Reynoldsville, Bishop, Hall, Athens, Clark County, Whitehall, Smithonia, Hutchings, Barnett Shoals, Mill, Dunlap, and State Botanical Garden of Georgia. People outdoors should seek shelter immediately. If you can hear thunder, you are close enough to be struck by lightning. Here is the official forecast from your National Weather Service for the Athens listening area. Today, mostly sunny. A chance of showers and thunderstorms this afternoon. Highs in the lower 90s. West winds 10 to 15 miles an hour. Chance of rain 40%. Tonight, a slight chance of thunderstorms in the evening. Partly cloudy with a slight chance of showers.

The National Weather Service in Peachtree City has your thunderstorm warning for East Central Oconee County in northeastern Georgia, southeastern Clark County in northeastern Georgia, western Oglethorpe County in northeastern Georgia, until 12:45 p.m. Eastern Daylight Time. At 12:16 p.m. Eastern Daylight Time, a severe thunderstorm was located over Whitehall, or near Athens, moving east at 20 miles per hour. Hazard, 60 miles per hour wind gusts. Source, radar indicated. Impact, expects damage to roofs, siding, and trees. Locations impacted include Watkinsville, Lexington, Winterville, Crawford, Arnoldsville, Athens, Clark County, Whitehall, Stevens, Dunlap, State Botanical Garden of Georgia, Hutchings, and Barnett Hills. For your protection, move to an interior room on the lowest floor of a building. If you see wind damage, hail or flooding, wait until the storm has passed and service toll free at 1-867-634-466 or tweet us your report at NWS Atlanta. At noon in Athens, a thunderstorm was reported. 72 degrees, dew point 70, relative humidity 93%. Wind southeast at 9 miles an hour, gusting to 17 miles an hour. Pressure was 30.11 inches and falling. The National Weather Service in Peachtree City has issued a severe thunderstorm warning for East Central Oconee County in northeastern Georgia, southeastern Clark County in northeastern Georgia, western Oglethorpe County in northeastern Georgia, until 12 p.m. Eastern Daylight Time. At 12:16 p.m. Eastern Daylight Time, a severe thunderstorm was located over Whitehall, or near Athens, moving east at 20 miles.

miles per hour. Hazard, 60 miles per hour wind gusts. Source, radar indicated. Impact, expects damage to roofs, siding, and trees. Locations impacted include Watkinsville, Lexington, Winterville, Crawford, Arnoldsville, Athens, Clark County, Whitehall, Stevens, Dunlap, State Botanical Garden of Georgia, Hutchings, and Barnett Hills. For your protection, move to an interior room on the lowest floor of a building. If you see wind damage, hail or flooding, wait until the storm has passed, and then call the National Weather Service toll-free at 1-866-634-466 or tweet us your report at NWS Atlanta. A strong thunderstorm will impact portions of eastern Oconee, Clark, northwestern Oglethorpe, and south-central Madison County at 3 p.m. Eastern Daylight Time. At 11:53 a.m. Eastern Daylight Time, a strong thunderstorm was over Athens-Clark County, or over Athens, moving east at 20 miles per hour. Hazard, up to 40 miles per hour, sized hail and frequent cloud-to-ground lightning. Source, radar indicated. Impact, expect minor damage to tree limbs and blowing around of light, unsecured objects. Locations impacted include Watkinsville, Lexington, Athens, Winterville, Crawford, Colbert, Arnoldsville, Bishop, Hall, Athens-Clark County, Whitehall, Smithonia, Hutchings, Barnett Shoals, Barretts Mill, Dunlap, and State Botanical Garden of Georgia. People outdoors, shelter immediately. If you can hear thunder, you are close enough to be struck by lightning. Due to the threat of severe weather, NOAA weather radio stations XK56 and KPX 506 has interrupted its normal weather programming. We will resume normal broadcasting once the threat has passed. Visit our website at weather.gov/Atlanta for the latest weather information, including watches and warnings. At noon in Athens, a thunderstorm 72.3%. Wind southeast at 9 miles an hour, gusting to 17 miles an hour. Pressure was 30.11 inches and falling. The National Weather Service in Peachtree City has issued a severe thunderstorm warning for east central Oconee County in northeastern Georgia, southeastern Clark County in northeastern Georgia, western Oglethorpe County, eastern Georgia, until 12:45 p.m. Eastern Daylight Time. At 12:16 p.m. Eastern Daylight Time, a severe thunderstorm was located over Whitehall, or near Athens, moving east at 20 miles per hour. Hazard, 60 miles per hour wind gusts. Source, radar indicated. Impact, expects damage to roofs, siding, and trees. Locations impacted include Watkinsville, Lexington, Winterville, Crawford, Arnoldsville, Athens-Clark County, Whitehall, Stevens, Dunlap, State Botanical Garden, Georgia, Hutchings, and Barnett Shoals. For your protection, move to a building. If you see wind damage, hail or flooding, wait until the storm has passed, and then call the National Weather Service toll 866-634-466 or tweet us your report at NWS Atlanta. A strong thunderstorm will impact northeastern Clark, northwestern Oglethorpe, and south-central Madison counties through 12:30 p.m. Eastern Daylight Time. At 11:53 a.m. Eastern Daylight Time, a strong thunderstorm was over Athens-Clark County, or over Athens, moving east at 20 miles per hour. Hazard, up to 40 miles per hour wind, pea-sized hail and frequent cloud-to-ground lightning. Source, radar indicated. Impact, expect minor damage and blowing around of light, unsecured objects. Locations impacted include Watkinsville, Lexington, Athens, Winterville, Crawford, Colbert, Arnoldsville, Bishop, Hall, Athens-Clark County, Whitehall, Smithonia, Hutchings, Barnett Shoals, Barretts Mill, Dunlap, and State Botanical Garden of Georgia. People outdoors should

you can hear thunder, you are close enough to be struck by lightning. At noon in Athens, a thunderstorm was reported. 72 degrees, dew point 70, relative humidity 93%. Wind southeast at 9 miles an hour, gusting to 17 miles an hour. Pressure was 30.11 inches and falling. The National Weather Service in Peachtree City has issued a severe thunderstorm warning for east central Oconee County in northeastern Georgia, southeastern Clark County in northeastern Georgia, western Oglethorpe County in northeastern Georgia until 12:45 p.m. Eastern Daylight Time. At 12:16 p.m. Eastern Daylight Time, a thunderstorm was located over Whitehall or near Athens, moving east at 20 miles per hour. Hazard, 60 miles per hour wind gusts. Radar indicated. Impact, expects damage to roofs, siding, and trees. Locations impacted include Watkinsville, Lexington, Winterville, Crawford, Arnoldsville, Athens, Clark County, Whitehall, Stevens, Dunlap, State Botanicals, and Barnett Shoals. For your protection, move to an interior room on the lowest floor of a building. If you see wind damage, hail or flooding, wait until the storm has passed, and then call the National Weather Service toll-free at 1-866-673-4466 or tweet us your report at NWS Atlanta. A strong thunderstorm will impact portions of northeastern Oconee, Clark, northwestern Oglethorpe, and south central Madison counties through 12:30 p.m. Eastern Daylight Time. At 11:53 a.m. Eastern Daylight Time, a strong thunderstorm was over Athens, Clark County, or over Athens, moving east at 20 miles per hour. Sized hail and frequent cloud-to-ground lightning. Source, radar indicated. Impact, expect minor damage to tree limbs and blowing around of light, unsecured objects. Locations impacted include Watkinsville, Lexington, Athens, Winterville, Crawford, Colbert, Arnoldsville, Bishop, Hall, Athens, Clark County, Whitehall, Smithonia, Hutchings, Barnett Shoals, Barrett's Mill, Dunlap, and State Botanical Garden of Georgia. People outdoors should see immediately. If you can hear thunder, you are to be struck by lightning. At noon in Athens, a thunderstorm was reported. 72 degrees, 70, relative humidity 93%. Wind southeast at 9 miles an hour, gusting to 17 miles an hour. Pressure was 0.11 inches and falling. The National Weather Service in Peachtree City has issued a thunderstorm warning for east central in northeastern Georgia, southeastern Clark County in northeastern Georgia, western Oglethorpe County in northeastern Georgia until 12:45 p.m. Eastern Daylight Time. At 12:16 p.m. Eastern Daylight Time, a severe thunderstorm was located over Whitehall or near Athens, moving east at 20 miles per hour. Hazard, miles per hour wind gusts. Source, radar indicated. Expects damage to roofs, siding, and trees. Locations impacted include Watkinsville, Lexington, Winterville, Crawford, Arnoldsville, Athens, Clark County, Whitehall, Stevens, Dunlap, State Botanical Garden of Georgia, Hutchings, and Barnett Shoals. For your protection, move to an interior room on the lowest floor of a building. If you see wind damage, hail or flooding, wait until the storm has passed, and then call the National Weather Service toll-free at 1-866-673-4466 or tweet us your report at NWS Atlanta. Strong thunderstorm will impact portions of northeastern Oconee, Clark, and south central Madison counties through 12:30 p.m. Eastern Daylight Time. At 11:53 a.m. Eastern Daylight Time, a strong thunderstorm was over Athens, Clark County, or over Athens, moving east at 20 miles per hour. Hazard, up to 40 miles per hour wind, pea-sized hail and frequent cloud-to-ground lightning. Impact, expect

minor damage to tree limbs and blowing a round of light on secured objects. Locations impacted include Watkinsville, Lexington, Athens, Winterville, Crawford, Colbert, Arnoldsville, Bishop, Hall, Athens, Clark County, Whitehall, Smithonia, Hutchings, Barnett Shoals, Barrett's Mill, Dunlap, and State Botanical Garden of Georgia. People outdoors should seek shelter immediately. If you can hear thunder, you are close enough to be struck by lightning. At noon in Athens, a thunderstorm was reported. 72 degrees, dew point 70, relative humidity 93%. Wind southeast at 9 miles an hour, gusting to 17 miles an hour. Pressure was 30.11 inches and falling. The National Weather Service in Peachtree City has issued a severe thunderstorm warning for east central Oconee County in northeastern Georgia, southeastern Clark County in northeastern Georgia, western Oglethorpe County in northeastern Georgia until 12:45 p.m. Eastern Daylight Time. At 12:16 p.m. Eastern Daylight Time, a severe thunderstorm was located over Whitehall or near Athens, moving east at 20 miles per hour. Hazard, 60 miles per hour wind gusts. Source, radar indicated. Impact, expects damage to roofs, siding, and trees. Locations impacted include Watkinsville, Lexington, Winterville, Crawford, Arnoldsville, Athens, Clark County, Whitehall, Stevens, Dunlap, State Botanical Garden of Georgia, Hutchings, and Barnett Shoals. For your protection, move to an interior room on the lowest floor of a building. If you see wind damage, hail, or flooding, wait until the storm has passed, and then call the National Weather Service toll-free at 1-866-7-634-466 or tweet us your report at NWS Atlanta. A strong thunderstorm will impact portions of northwestern Wilkes and central Oglethorpe counties through 1 p.m. Eastern Daylight Time. At 12:29 p.m. Eastern Daylight Time, a strong thunderstorm was near Lexington, moving east at 20 miles per hour. Hazard, up to 40 miles per hour wind, pea-sized hail and frequent cloud-to-ground lightning. Source, radar indicated. Impact, expect minor damage to tree limbs and blowing a round of light on secured objects. Locations impacted include Lexington, Rail, and Vesta. People outdoors should seek shelter immediately. If you can hear thunder, you are close enough to be struck by lightning. At noon in Athens, a thunderstorm was reported. 72 degrees, dew point 70, relative humidity 93%. Wind southeast at 9 miles an hour, gusting to 17 miles an hour. Pressure was 30.11 inches and falling. The National Weather Service in Peachtree City has issued a severe thunderstorm warning for east central Oconee County in northeastern Georgia, southeastern Clark County in northeastern Georgia, western Oglethorpe County in northeastern Georgia until 12:45 p.m. Eastern Daylight Time. At 12:16 p.m. Eastern Daylight Time, a severe thunderstorm was located over Whitehall or near Athens, moving east at 20 miles per hour. Hazard, 60 miles per hour wind gusts. Source, radar indicated. Impact, located over Whitehall or near Athens, moving east at 20 miles per hour. Hazard, 60 miles per hour wind gusts. Source, radar indicated. Impact, expects damage to roofs, siding, and trees. Locations impacted include Watkinsville, Lexington, Winterville, Crawford, Arnoldsville, Athens, Clark County, Whitehall, Stevens, Dunlap, State Botanical Garden of Georgia, Hutchings, and Barnett Shoals. For your protection, move to an interior room on the lowest floor of a building. If you see wind damage, hail, or flooding, wait until the storm has passed, and then call the National Weather Service toll-free at 1-866-7-634-466 or tweet us your report at NWS Atlanta. A strong thunderstorm will impact portions of northwestern Wilkes and central Oglethorpe counties through 1 p.m. Eastern Daylight Time. At 12:29 p.m. Eastern Daylight Time, a strong thunderstorm

was near Lexington, moving east at 20 miles per hour. Hazard, up to 40 miles per hour wind, pea-sized hail and frequent cloud-to-ground lightning. Source, radar indicated. Impact, expect minor damage to tree limbs and blowing around of light, unsecured objects. Locations impacted include Lexington, Rail, and Vesta. People outdoors should seek shelter immediately. If you can hear thunder, you are close enough to be struck by lightning. At noon in Athens, a thunderstorm was reported. 72 degrees, dew point 70, relative humidity 93%. Wind southeast at 9 miles an hour, gusting to 17 miles an hour. Pressure was 30.11 inches and falling. The National Weather Service in Peachtree City has issued a severe thunderstorm warning for east central Oconee County in northeastern Georgia, southeastern Clark County in northeastern Georgia, western Oglethorpe County in northeastern Georgia, until 12:45 p.m. Eastern Daylight Time. At 12:16 p.m. Eastern Daylight Time, a severe thunderstorm was located over Whitehall, or near Athens, moving east at 20 miles per hour. Hazard, 60 miles per hour wind gusts. Source, radar indicated. Impact, expect damage to roofs, siding, and trees. Locations impacted include Watkinsville, Lexington, Winterville, Crawford, Arnoldsville, Athens, Clark County, Whitehall, the severe thunderstorm warning for east central Oconee, southeastern Clark and western Oglethorpe counties will expire at 12:45 p.m. Eastern Daylight Time. The storm which prompted the warning has weakened below severe limits and no longer poses an immediate threat to life or property. Therefore, the warning will be allowed to expire. A strong thunderstorm will impact portions of northwestern Wilkes and central Oglethorpe counties through 1 p.m. Eastern Daylight Time. At 12:29 p.m. Eastern Daylight Time, a strong thunderstorm was near Lexington, moving east at 20 miles per hour. Hazard, up to 40 miles per hour wind, pea-sized hail and frequent cloud-to-ground lightning. Source, radar indicated. Impact, expect minor damage to tree limbs and blowing around of light, unsecured objects. Locations impacted include Lexington, Rail, and Vesta. People outdoors should seek shelter immediately. If you can hear thunder, you are lightning. At noon in Athens, a thunderstorm was reported. 72 degrees, dew point 70, relative humidity 93%. Wind southeast at 9 miles an hour, gusting to 17 miles an hour. Pressure was 30.11 inches and falling. The severe thunderstorm warning for east central Oconee, southeastern Clark and western Oglethorpe counties will expire at 12:45 p.m. Eastern Daylight Time. The storm which prompted the warning has weakened below severe limits and no longer poses an immediate threat to life or property. Therefore, the warning will be allowed to expire. A strong thunderstorm will impact portions of northwestern Wilkes and central Oglethorpe counties through 1 p.m. Eastern Daylight Time. At 12:29 p.m. Eastern Daylight Time, a strong thunderstorm was near Lexington, moving east at 20 miles per hour. Hazard, up to 40 miles per hour wind, pea-sized hail and frequent cloud-to-ground lightning. Source, radar indicated. Impact, expect minor damage to tree limbs and blowing around of light, unsecured objects. Locations impacted in Rail and Vesta. People outdoors should seek shelter immediately. If you can hear thunder, you are close enough to be struck by lightning. At noon in Athens, a thunderstorm was reported. 72 degrees, dew point, relative humidity 93%. Wind southeast at 9 miles an hour, gusting to 17 miles an hour. Pressure was 30.11 inches and falling. The severe thunderstorm warning for east central Oconee, southeastern Clark and western Oglethorpe counties will expire at 12:45 p.m. Eastern Daylight Time.
the storm, which prompted the warning, has weakened below severe limits and no longer poses an immediate threat to life or property. Therefore, the warning will be allowed to expire. A strong thunderstorm will impact portions of northwestern Wilkes and central Oglethorpe counties through 1 p.m. Eastern Daylight Time. At 12:29 p.m. Eastern Daylight Time, a strong thunderstorm was near Lexington, moving east at 20 miles per hour. Hazard, up to 40 miles per hour wind, pea-sized hail and frequent cloud-to-ground lightning. Source, radar indicated. Impact, expect minor damage to tree limbs and blowing around of light, unsecured objects. Locations impacted include Lexington, Rail, and Vesta. People outdoors should seek shelter immediately. If you can hear thunder, you are close enough to be struck by lightning. At noon in Athens, a thunderstorm was reported. 72 degrees, dew point 70, relative humidity 93%. Wind southeast at 9 miles an hour, gusting to 17 miles an hour. Pressure was 30.11 inches and falling. The severe thunderstorm warning for east central Oconee, southeastern Clark and western Oglethorpe counties will expire at 12:45 p.m. Eastern Daylight Time. The storm which prompted the warning has weakened below severe limits and no longer poses an immediate threat to life or property. Therefore, the warning will be allowed to expire. A strong thunderstorm will impact portions of northwestern Wilkes and central Oglethorpe counties through 1 p.m. Eastern Daylight Time. At 12:29 p.m. Eastern Daylight Time, a strong thunderstorm was near Lexington, moving east at 20 miles per hour. Hazard, up to 40 miles per hour wind, pea-sized hail and frequent cloud-to-ground lightning. Source, radar indicated. Impact, expect minor damage to tree limbs and blowing around of light, unsecured objects. Locations impacted include Lexington, Rail, and Vesta. People outdoors should seek shelter immediately. If you can hear thunder, you are close enough to be struck by lightning. At noon in Athens, a thunderstorm was reported. 72 degrees, dew point 70, relative humidity 93%. Wind southeast at 9 miles an hour, gusting to 17 miles an hour. Pressure was 30.11 inches and falling. The severe thunderstorm warning for east central Oconee, southeastern Clark and western Oglethorpe counties will expire at 12:45 p.m. Eastern Daylight Time. The storm which prompted the warning has weakened below severe limits and no longer poses an immediate threat to life or property. Therefore, the warning will be allowed to expire. A strong thunderstorm will impact portions of northwestern Wilkes and central Oglethorpe counties through 1 p.m. Eastern Daylight Time. At 12:29 p.m. Eastern Daylight Time, a strong thunderstorm was near Lexington, moving east at 20 miles per hour. Hazard, up to 40 miles per hour wind, pea-sized hail and frequent cloud-to-ground lightning. Source, radar indicated. Impact, expect minor damage to tree limbs and blowing around of light, unsecured objects. Locations impacted include Lexington, Rail, and Vesta. People outdoors should seek shelter immediately. If you can hear thunder, you are close enough to be struck by lightning. A strong thunderstorm will impact portions of northeastern Oglethorpe and southeastern Madison counties through 1:15 p.m. Eastern Daylight Time. At 12:42 p.m. Eastern Daylight Time, a strong thunderstorm was over Point Peter, or 9 miles northeast of Lexington, moving east at 20 miles per hour. Hazard, 40 to 50 miles per hour wind, pea-sized hail and frequent cloud-to-ground lightning. Source, radar indicated. Impact, expect minor damage to tree limbs and blowing around of light, unsecured objects. Locations impacted include Carlton, Watson Millbridge State Park, and Point Peter. People outdoors should seek shelter immediately. If you can hear thunder, you are close enough to be struck by lightning. At noon in Athens, a thunderstorm was reported.
72 degrees, dew point 70, relative humidity 93%. Wind southeast at 9 miles an hour.

gusting to 17 miles an hour. Pressure was 30.11 inches and falling. Due to the threat of severe weather, NOAA weather radio stations WXK56 and KPX 506 has interrupted its normal weather programming. We will resume normal broadcasting once the threat has passed. Visit our website at weather.gov/Atlanta for the latest weather information, including watches and warnings. The severe thunderstorm warning for East Central Oconee, Southeastern Clark and Western Oglethorpe counties will expire at 12:45 p.m. Eastern Daylight Time. The storm which prompted the warning has weakened below severe limits and no longer poses an immediate threat to life or property. Therefore, the warning will be allowed to expire. 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Here are the noon weather observations from around the area. At Athens, with a thunderstorm reducing visibility to 0.5 mile, the temperature was 72 degrees, dew point 70 degrees, relative humidity 93%, wind southeast at 9 miles an hour gusting to 17, pressure was 30.11 inches and falling. At Gainesville, it was cloudy and 74, wind north at 5. At Winder, it was mostly sunny. At Greensboro, it was sunny and 88, wind west at 13. At Jefferson, with light rain, it was 74, wind north at 9. At Monroe, it was mostly sunny. At Albertton, it was cloudy and 86, wind west at 10 gusting to 17. At Canyon, with light rain, it was 77, wind northwest at 8. At Clemson, with a thunderstorm, it was 74, wind northwest at 22 gusting to 41. Elsewhere across Georgia, at Atlanta it was mostly sunny and 87, wind southwest at 13. At Cartersville, the temperature was 88, wind west at 9, gusting to 17. At Lawrenceville, it was partly sunny and 81, wind variable at 5. At Macon, it was partly sunny and 90, wind west at 12. At Rome, it was partly sunny and 87, wind west at 6. At Augusta, it was sunny and 91, wind west at 9. At Savannah, it was mostly sunny and 94, wind west at 13. Elsewhere across the region, at Chattanooga, it was partly sunny and 88, wind variable at 7 gusting to 18. At Asheville, it was cloudy and 72, wind north at 8. At Greenville-Spartanburg, it was partly sunny and 82, wind variable at 6. Here is the hazardous weather outlook. This hazardous weather outlook is for North and Central Georgia. For tonight, a few thunderstorms will remain possible overnight, capable of producing lightning and brief heavy rainfall. And now the extended outlook for the period Saturday through Thursday. A heat advisory is in effect from noon to 8 p.m. Saturday for portions of East Central Georgia where heat index values up to 106 are expected. Numerous to widespread thunderstorms are likely this weekend. Some storms may become strong to severe and capable of producing gusty to damaging winds, frequent lightning, large hail, and localized flash flooding concerns. Spotter information statement, spotter activation will not be needed through tonight. A strong thunderstorm will impact portions of northeastern Oglethorpe and southeastern Madison counties through 1:15 p.m. Eastern Daylight Time. At 12:42 p.m. Eastern Daylight Time, a strong thunderstorm was over Point Peter, or 9 miles northeast of Lexington,

least at 20 miles per hour. Hazard, 40 to 50 miles per hour wind, pea-sized hail and frequent cloud-to-ground lightning. Source, radar indicated. Impact, expect minor damage to tree limbs and blowing around of light, unsecured objects. Locations impacted include Carlton, Watson Millbridge State Park, and Point Peter. People outdoors should seek shelter immediately. If you can hear thunder, you are close enough to be struck by lightning. Here is the official forecast from your National Weather Service for the Athens listening area. This afternoon, mostly sunny. A chance of showers and thunderstorms this afternoon. Highs in the lower 90s. West winds 10 to 15 miles an hour. Chance of rain 40%. Tonight, a slight chance of thunderstorms in the evening. Partly cloudy with a slight chance of showers. Lows in the lower 70s. Light west winds. Chance of rain 20%. Sunday, thunderstorms likely and a chance of showers in the afternoon. Highs in the lower 90s. West winds 10 to 15 miles an hour. Chance of rain 60%. Sunday night, a chance of thunderstorms in the evening. Showers likely. Lows around 70. Light southeast winds. Chance of rain 70%. And now the extended forecast. Monday and Monday night, showers with thunderstorms likely. Highs in the mid 80s. Lows in the upper 60s. Tuesday and Tuesday night, showers and thunderstorms likely. Highs in the mid 80s. Lows around 70. Wednesday and Wednesday night, partly cloudy. A slight chance of showers and thunderstorms. Highs around 90. Lows in the lower 70s. Thursday through Friday night, mostly clear with a slight chance of showers and thunderstorms. Highs in the lower 90s. Lows in the mid 70s. For more detailed weather, water, and climate information, please visit our website at weather.gov/Atlanta. The current time is 12:51 p.m. Eastern Daylight Time. Here are the noon weather observations from around the area. At Athens, with a thunderstorm reducing visibility to 0.5 mile, the temperature was 72 degrees, dew point 70 degrees, relative humidity 93%, wind southeast at 9 miles an hour gusting to 17, pressure was 30.11 inches and falling. At Gainesville, it was cloudy and 74, wind north at 5. At Winder, it was mostly sunny. At Greensboro, it was sunny and 88, wind west at 13. At Jefferson, with light rain it was 74, wind north at 9. At Monroe, it was mostly sunny. At Albertton, it was cloudy and 86, wind west at 10 gusting to 17. At Canyon, with light rain it was 77, wind northwest at 8. At Clemson, with a thunderstorm, it was 74, wind northwest at 22 gusting to 41. Elsewhere across Georgia, at Atlanta it was mostly sunny and 87, wind southwest at 13. At Cartersville, the temperature was 88, wind west at 9, gusting to 17. At Lawrenceville, it was partly sunny and 81, wind variable at 5. At Macon, it was partly sunny and 90, wind west at 12. At Rome, it was partly sunny and 87, wind west at 6. At Augusta, it was sunny and 91, wind west at 9. At Savannah, it was mostly sunny and 94, wind west at 13. Elsewhere across the region, at Chattanooga, it was partly sunny and 88, wind variable at 7 gusting to 18. At Asheville, it was cloudy and 72, wind north at 8. At Greenville-Spartanburg, it was partly sunny and 82, wind variable at 6. Here is the hazardous weather outlook. This hazardous weather outlook is for north and central Georgia. For tonight, a few thunderstorms will remain possible overnight, capable of producing lightning and brief heavy rainfall. And now the extended outlook for the period Saturday through Thursday.

hazard, 40 to 50 miles per hour wind, pea-sized hail and frequent cloud-to-ground lightning. Source, radar indicated. Impact, expect minor damage to tree limbs and blowing around of light, unsecured objects. Locations impacted include Carlton, Watson Millbridge State Park, and Point Peter. People outdoors should seek shelter immediately. If you can hear thunder, you are close enough to be struck by lightning. Here is the official forecast from your National Weather Service for the Athens listening area. This afternoon, mostly sunny. A chance of showers and thunderstorms this afternoon. Highs in the lower 90s. West winds 10 to 15 miles an hour. Chance of rain 40%. Tonight, a slight chance of thunderstorms in the evening. Partly cloudy with a slight chance of showers. Lows in the lower 70s. Light west winds. Chance of rain 20%. Sunday, thunderstorms likely and a chance of showers in the afternoon. Highs in the lower 90s. West winds 10 to 15 miles an hour. Chance of rain 60%. Sunday night, a chance of thunderstorms in the evening. Showers likely. Lows around 70. Light southeast winds. Chance of rain 70%. And now the extended forecast. Monday and Monday night, showers with thunderstorms likely. Highs in the mid-80s. Lows in the upper 60s. Tuesday and Tuesday night, showers and thunderstorms likely. Highs in the mid-80s. Lows around 70. Wednesday and Wednesday night, partly cloudy. A slight chance of showers and thunderstorms. Highs around 90. Lows in the lower 70s. Thursday through Friday night, mostly clear with a slight chance of showers and thunderstorms. Highs in the lower 90s. Lows in the mid-70s. For more detailed weather, water, and climate information, please visit our website at weather.gov/Atlanta. The current time is 12:57 p.m. Eastern Daylight Time. Here are the noon weather observations from around the area. At Athens, with a thunderstorm reducing visibility to 0.5 mile, the temperature was 72 degrees, dew point 70 degrees, relative humidity 93%, wind southeast at 9 miles an hour gusting to 17, pressure was 30.11 inches and falling. At Gainesville, it was cloudy and 74, wind north at 5. At Winder, it was mostly sunny. At Greensboro, it was sunny and 88, wind west at 13. At Jefferson, with light rain it was 74, wind north at 9. At Monroe, it was mostly sunny. At Albertton, it was cloudy and 86, wind west at 10 gusting to 17. At Canyon, with light rain it was 77, wind northwest at 8. At Clemson, with a thunderstorm, it was 74, wind northwest at 22 gusting to 41. Elsewhere across Georgia, at Atlanta it was mostly sunny and 87, wind southwest at 13. At Cartersville, the temperature was 88, wind west at 9, gusting to 17. At Lawrenceville, it was partly sunny and 81, wind variable at 5. At Macon, it was partly sunny and 90, wind west at 12. At Rome, it was partly sunny and 87, wind west at 6. At Augusta, it was sunny and 91, wind west at 9. At Savannah, it was mostly sunny and 94, wind west at 13. Elsewhere across the region, at Chattanooga, it was partly sunny and 88, wind variable at 7 gusting to 18. At Asheville, it was cloudy and 72, wind north at 8. At Greenville-Spartanburg, it was partly sunny and 82, wind variable at 6. Here is the hazardous weather outlook. This hazardous weather outlook is for north and central Georgia. For tonight, a few thunderstorms will remain possible overnight, capable of producing lightning and brief heavy rainfall. And now the extended outlook for the period Saturday through Thursday, a heat advisory is in effect

from noon to 8 p.m. Saturday for portions of east central Georgia, where heat index values up to 106 are expected. Numerous to widespread thunderstorms are likely this weekend. Some storms may become strong to severe and capable of producing gusty to damaging winds, frequent lightning, large hail, and localized flash flooding concerns. Spotter information statement: spotter activation will not be needed through tonight. A strong thunderstorm will impact portions of northeastern Oglethorpe and southeastern Madison counties through 1:15 p.m. Eastern Daylight Time. At 12:42 p.m. Eastern Daylight Time, a strong thunderstorm was over Point Peter, or 9 miles northeast of Lexington, moving east at 20 miles per hour. Hazard: 40 to 50 miles per hour wind, pea-sized hail and frequent cloud-to-ground lightning. Source: radar indicated. Impact: expect minor damage to tree limbs and blowing around of light, unsecured objects. Locations impacted include Carlton, Watson Millbridge State Park, and Point Peter. People outdoors should seek shelter immediately. If you can hear thunder, you are close enough to be struck by lightning. Here is the official forecast from your National Weather Service for the Athens listening area. This afternoon, mostly sunny. A chance of showers and thunderstorms this afternoon. Highs in the lower 90s. West winds 10 to 15 miles an hour. Chance of rain 40%. Tonight, a slight chance of thunderstorms in the evening. Partly cloudy with a slight chance of showers. Lows in the lower 70s. Light west winds. Chance of rain 20%. Sunday, thunderstorms likely and a chance of showers in the afternoon. Highs in the lower 90s. West winds 10 to 15 miles an hour. Chance of rain 60%. Sunday night, a chance of thunderstorms in the evening. Showers likely. Lows around 70. Light southeast winds. Chance of rain 70%. And now the extended forecast. Monday and Monday night, showers with thunderstorms likely. Highs in the mid-80s. Lows in the upper 60s. Tuesday and Tuesday night, showers and thunderstorms likely. Highs in the mid-80s. Lows around 70. Wednesday and Wednesday night, partly cloudy. A slight chance of showers and thunderstorms. Highs around 90. Lows in the lower 70s. Thursday through Friday night, mostly clear with a slight chance of showers and thunderstorms. Highs in the lower 90s. Lows in the mid-70s. For more detailed weather, water, and climate information, please visit our website at weather.gov/Atlanta. The current time is 1:03 p.m. Eastern Daylight Time. Here are the noon weather observations from around the area. At Athens, with a thunderstorm reducing visibility to 0.5 mile, the temperature was 72 degrees, dew point 70 degrees, relative humidity 93%, wind southeast at 9 miles an hour gusting to 17, pressure was 30.11 inches and falling. At Gainesville, it was cloudy and 74, wind north at 5. At Winder, it was mostly sunny. At Greensboro, it was sunny and 88, wind west at 13. At Jefferson, with light rain it was 74, wind north at 9. At Monroe, it was mostly sunny. At Albertton, it was cloudy and 86, wind west at 10 gusting to 17. At Canyon, with light rain it was 77, wind northwest at 8. At Clemson, with a thunderstorm, it was 74, wind northwest at 22 gusting to 41. Elsewhere across Georgia, at Atlanta it was mostly sunny and 87, wind southwest at 13. At Cartersville, the temperature was 88, wind west at 9, gusting to 17. At Lawrenceville, it was partly sunny and 81, wind variable at 5. At Macon, it was partly sunny and 90, wind west at 12. At Rome, it was partly sunny and 87, wind west at 6. At Augusta, it was sunny and 91,

west at 9. At Savannah, it was mostly sunny and 94, wind west at 13. Elsewhere across the region, at Chattanooga, it was partly sunny and 88, wind variable at 7 gusting to 18. At Asheville, it was cloudy and 72, wind north at 8. At Greenville-Spartanburg, it was partly sunny and 82, wind variable at 6. Here are the 1 p.m. weather observations from around the area. At Athens, with light rain, the temperature was 73 degrees, dew point 71 degrees, relative humidity 93%, wind northwest at 3 miles an hour, pressure was 30.14 inches and falling. At Gainesville, with light rain it was 80, wind variable at 3. At Winder, with a thunderstorm. At Greensboro, it was mostly sunny and 91, wind west at 9. At Jefferson, it was partly sunny and 76, wind calm. At Monroe, it was cloudy. At Alberton, it was cloudy and 85, wind west at 9. At Canyon, it was partly sunny and 77, wind northwest at 6. At Clemson, with light rain it was 72, wind calm. Elsewhere across Georgia, at Atlanta it was mostly sunny and 90, wind west at 14. At Cartersville, the temperature was 82, wind southwest at 8, gusting to 16. At Lawrenceville, it was mostly sunny and 81, wind southwest at 8. At Macon, it was partly sunny and 91, wind west at 13, gusting to 21. At Rome, it was partly sunny and 88, wind variable at 6. At Augusta, it was mostly sunny and 92, wind west at 12, gusting to 17. At Savannah, it was mostly sunny and 95, wind west at 13, gusting to 23. Elsewhere across the region, at Chattanooga, with a thunderstorm, it was 73, wind west at 17, gusting to 28. At Asheville, with light rain it was 73, wind northwest at 7. At Greenville-Spartanburg, with thunder, it was 82, wind northwest at 6. Here is the hazardous weather outlook. This hazardous weather outlook is for North and Central Georgia. For tonight, a few thunderstorms will remain possible overnight, capable of producing lightning and brief heavy rainfall. And now the extended outlook for the period Saturday through Thursday. A heat advisory is in effect from noon to 8 p.m. Saturday for portions of East Central Georgia where heat index values up to 106 are expected. Numerous to widespread thunderstorms are likely this weekend. Some storms may become strong to severe and capable of producing gusty to damaging winds, frequent lightning, large hail, and localized flash flooding concerns. Spotter information statement, spotter activation will not be needed through tonight. A strong thunderstorm will impact portions of northeastern Oglethorpe and southeastern Madison counties through 1:15 p.m. Eastern Daylight Time. At 12:42 p.m. Eastern Daylight Time, a strong thunderstorm was over Point Peter, or 9 miles northeast of Lexington, moving east at 20 miles per hour. Hazard, 40 to 50 miles per hour wind, pea-sized hail and frequent cloud-to-ground lightning. Source, radar indicated. Impact, expect minor damage to tree limbs and blowing around of light, unsecured objects. Locations impacted include Carlton, Watson Millbridge State Park, and Point Peter. People outdoors should seek shelter immediately. If you can hear thunder, you are close enough to be struck by lightning. Here is the official forecast from your National Weather Service for the Athens listening area. This afternoon, mostly sunny. A chance of showers and thunderstorms this afternoon. Highs in the lower 90s. West winds 10 to 15 miles an hour. Chance of rain 40%. Tonight, a slight chance of thunderstorms in the evening. Partly cloudy with a slight chance of showers. Lows in the lower 70s. Light west winds. Chance of rain 20%. Sunday, thunderstorms likely and a chance of showers in the afternoon. Highs in the lower 90s.

west, winds 10 to 15 miles an hour. Chance of rain 60%. Sunday night, a chance of thunderstorms in the evening. Showers likely. Lows around 70. Light southeast winds. Chance of rain 70%. And now the extended forecast. Monday and Monday night, showers with thunderstorms likely. Highs in the mid-80s. Lows in the upper 60s. Tuesday and Tuesday night, showers and thunderstorms likely. Highs in the mid-80s. Lows around 70. Wednesday and Wednesday night, partly cloudy. A slight chance of showers and thunderstorms. Highs around 90. Lows in the lower 70s. Thursday through Friday night, mostly clear with a slight chance of showers and thunderstorms. Highs in the lower 90s. Lows in the mid-70s. For more detailed weather, water, and climate information, please visit our website at weather.gov/Atlanta. The current time is 1:11 p.m. Eastern Daylight Time. Here are the 1 p.m. weather observations from around the area. At Athens, with light rain, the temperature was 73 degrees, dew point 71 degrees, relative humidity 93%, wind northwest at 3 miles an hour, pressure was 30.14 inches and falling. At Gainesville, with light rain it was 80, wind variable at 3. At Winder, with a thunderstorm. At Greensboro, it was mostly sunny and 91, wind west at 9. At Jefferson, it was partly sunny and 76, wind calm. At Monroe, it was cloudy. At Albertton, it was cloudy and 85, wind west at 9. At Canyon, it was partly sunny and 77, wind northwest at 6. At Clemson, with light rain it was 72, wind calm. Elsewhere across Georgia, at Atlanta it was mostly sunny and 90, wind west at 14. At Cartersville, the temperature was 82, wind southwest at 8, gusting to 16. At Lawrenceville, it was mostly sunny and 81, wind southwest at 8. At Macon, it was partly sunny and 91, wind west at 13, gusting to 21. At Rome, it was partly sunny and 88, wind variable at 6. At Augusta, it was mostly sunny and 92, wind west at 12, gusting to 17. At Savannah, it was mostly sunny and 95, wind west at 13, gusting to 23. Elsewhere across the region, at Chattanooga, with a thunderstorm, it was 73, wind west at 17, gusting to 28. At Asheville, with light rain it was 73, wind northwest at 7. At Greenville-Spartanburg, with thunder, it was 82, wind northwest at 6. Here are the 1 p.m. weather observations from around the area. At Athens, it was partly sunny, the temperature was 73 degrees, dew point 71 degrees, relative humidity 93%, wind southwest at 3 miles an hour, pressure was 30.13 inches and falling. At Gainesville, with light rain it was 80, wind variable at 3. At Winder, with a thunderstorm. At Greensboro, it was mostly sunny and 91, wind west at 9. At Jefferson, it was cloudy and 76, wind calm. At Monroe, it was cloudy. At Albertton, it was cloudy and 85, wind west at 9. At Canyon, it was partly sunny and 77, wind northwest at 6. At Clemson, with light rain it was 72, wind calm. Elsewhere across Georgia, at Atlanta it was mostly sunny and 90, wind west at 14. At Cartersville, the temperature was 82, wind southwest at 8, gusting to 16. At Lawrenceville, it was partly sunny and 82, wind south at 8. At Macon, it was partly sunny and 91, wind west at 13, gusting to 21. At Rome, it was partly sunny and 88, wind variable at 6. At Augusta, it was mostly sunny and 92, wind west at 12, gusting to 17. At Savannah, it was mostly

sunny and 95. Wind west at 13 gusting to 23. Elsewhere across the region, at Chattanooga, with a thunderstorm, it was 73, wind south at 3. At Asheville, with light rain, it was 73, wind northwest at 7. At Greenville-Spartanburg, with thunder, it was 82, wind northwest at 6. Here is the hazardous weather outlook. This hazardous weather outlook is for north and central Georgia. For tonight, a few thunderstorms will remain possible overnight, capable of producing lightning and brief heavy rainfall. And now the extended outlook for the period Saturday through Thursday. A heat advisory is in effect from noon to 8 p.m. Saturday for portions of east central Georgia where heat index values up to 106 are expected. Numerous to widespread thunderstorms are likely this weekend. Some storms may become strong to severe and capable of producing gusty to damaging winds, frequent lightning, large hail, and localized flash flooding concerns. Spotter information statement, spotter activation will not be needed through tonight. Here is the official forecast from your National Weather Service for the Athens listening area. This afternoon, mostly sunny. A chance of showers and thunderstorms this afternoon. Highs in the lower 90s. West winds 10 to 15 miles an hour. Chance of rain 40%. Tonight, a slight chance of thunderstorms in the evening. Partly cloudy with a slight chance of showers. Lows in the lower 70s. Light west winds. Chance of rain 20%. Sunday, thunderstorms likely and a chance of showers in the afternoon. Highs in the lower 90s. West winds 10 to 15 miles an hour. Chance of rain 60%. Sunday night, a chance of thunderstorms in the evening. Showers likely. Lows around 70. Light southeast winds. Chance of rain 70%. And now the extended forecast. Monday and Monday night, showers with thunderstorms likely. Highs in the mid-80s. Lows in the upper 60s. Tuesday and Tuesday night, showers and thunderstorms likely. Highs in the mid-80s. Lows around 70. Wednesday and Wednesday night, partly cloudy. A slight chance of showers and thunderstorms. Highs around 90. Lows in the lower 70s. Thursday through Friday night, mostly clear with a slight chance of showers and thunderstorms. Highs in the lower 90s. Lows in the mid-70s. For more detailed weather, water, and climate information, please visit our website at weather.gov/Atlanta. The current time is 1:18 p.m. Eastern Daylight Time. Here are the 1 p.m. weather observations from around the area. At Athens, it was partly sunny, the temperature was 73 degrees, dew point 71 degrees, relative humidity 93%, wind southwest at 3 miles an hour, pressure was 30.13 inches and falling. At Gainesville, with light rain it was 80, wind variable at 3. At Winder, with a thunderstorm. At Greensboro, it was mostly sunny and 91, wind west at 9. At Jefferson, it was cloudy and 76, wind calm. At Monroe, it was cloudy. At Albertton, it was cloudy and 85, wind west at 9. At Canyon, it was partly sunny and 77, wind northwest at 6. At Clemson, with light rain it was 72, wind calm. Elsewhere across Georgia, at Atlanta it was mostly sunny and 90, wind west at 14. At Cartersville, the temperature was 82, wind southwest at 8, gusting to 16. At Lawrenceville, it was partly sunny and 82, wind south at 8. At Macon, it was partly sunny and 91, wind west at 13 gusting to 21. At Rome, it was partly sunny and 88, wind variable at 6. At Augusta, it was mostly sunny and 92, wind west at 12 gusting to 17. At Savannah, it was mostly sunny and 95, wind west at 13 gusting to 23. Elsewhere,

across the region at Chattanooga with a thunderstorm. It was 73, wind south at 3. At Asheville with light rain, it was 73, wind northwest at 7. At Greenville Spartanburg with thunder, it was 82, wind northwest at 6. Here is the hazardous weather outlook. This hazardous weather outlook is for north and central Georgia. For tonight, a few thunderstorms will remain possible overnight, capable of producing lightning and brief heavy rainfall. And now the extended outlook for the period Saturday through Thursday. A heat advisory is in effect from noon to 8 p.m. Saturday for portions of east central Georgia where heat index values up to 106 are expected. Numerous to widespread thunderstorms are likely this weekend. Some storms may become strong to severe and capable of producing gusty to damaging winds, frequent lightning, large hail, and localized flash flooding concerns. Spotter information statement, spotter activation will not be needed through tonight. Here is the official forecast from your National Weather Service for the Athens listening area. This afternoon, mostly sunny. A chance of showers and thunderstorms this afternoon. Highs in the lower 90s. West winds 10 to 15 miles an hour. Chance of rain 40%. Tonight, a slight chance of thunderstorms in the evening. Partly cloudy with a slight chance of showers. Lows in the lower 70s. Light west winds. Chance of rain 20%. Sunday, thunderstorms likely and a chance of showers in the afternoon. Highs in the lower 90s. West winds 10 to 15 miles an hour. Chance of rain 60%. Sunday night, a chance of thunderstorms in the evening. Showers likely. Lows around 70. Light southeast winds. Chance of rain 70%. And now the extended forecast. Monday and Monday night, showers with thunderstorms likely. Highs in the mid-80s. Lows in the upper 60s. Tuesday and Tuesday night, showers and thunderstorms likely. Highs in the mid-80s. Lows around 70. Wednesday and Wednesday night, partly cloudy. A slight chance of showers and thunderstorms. Highs around 90. Lows in the lower 70s. Thursday through Friday night, mostly clear with a slight chance of showers and thunderstorms. Highs in the lower 90s. Lows in the mid-70s. For more detailed weather, water, and climate information, please visit our website at weather.gov/Atlanta. The current time is 1:23 p.m. Eastern Daylight Time. Here are the 1 p.m. weather observations from around the area. At Athens, it was partly sunny. The temperature was 73 degrees, dew point 71 degrees, relative humidity 93%, wind southwest at 3 miles an hour, pressure was 30.13 inches and falling. At Gainesville, with light rain it was 80, wind variable at 3. At Winder, with a thunderstorm. At Greensboro, it was mostly sunny and 91, wind west at 9. At Jefferson, it was cloudy and 76, wind calm. At Monroe, it was cloudy. At Albertton, it was cloudy and 85, wind west at 9. At Canyon, it was partly sunny and 77, wind northwest at 6. At Clemson, with light rain it was 72, wind calm. Elsewhere across Georgia, at Atlanta it was mostly sunny and 90, wind west at 14. At Cartersville, the temperature was 82, wind southwest at 8, gusting to 16. At Lawrenceville, it was partly sunny and 82, wind south at 8. At Macon, it was partly sunny and 91, wind west at 13, gusting to 21. At Rome, it was partly sunny and 88, wind variable at 6. At Augusta, it was mostly sunny and 92, wind west at 12, gusting to 17. At Savannah, it was mostly sunny and 95, wind west at 13, gusting to 23. Elsewhere across the region, at Chattanooga, with a thunderstorm, it was 73, wind south at

3. At Asheville, with light rain, it was 73, wind northwest at 7. At Greenville Spartanburg, with thunder, it was 82, wind northwest at 6. Here is the hazardous weather outlook. This hazardous weather outlook is for north and central Georgia. For tonight, a few thunderstorms will remain possible overnight, capable of producing lightning and brief heavy rainfall. And now the extended outlook for the period Saturday through Thursday. A heat advisory is in effect from noon to 8 p.m. Saturday for portions of east central Georgia where heat index values up to 106 are expected. Numerous to widespread thunderstorms are likely this weekend. Some storms may become strong to severe and capable of producing gusty to damaging winds, frequent lightning, large hail, and localized flash flooding concerns. Spotter information statement, spotter activation will not be needed through tonight. Here is the official forecast from your National Weather Service for the Athens listening area. This afternoon, mostly sunny. A chance of showers and thunderstorms this afternoon. Highs in the lower 90s. West winds 10 to 15 miles an hour. Chance of rain 40%. Tonight, a slight chance of thunderstorms in the evening. Partly cloudy with a slight chance of showers. Lows in the lower 70s. Light west winds. Chance of rain 20%. Sunday, thunderstorms likely and a chance of showers in the afternoon. Highs in the lower 90s. West winds 10 to 15 miles an hour. Chance of rain 60%. Sunday night, a chance of thunderstorms in the evening. Showers likely. Lows around 70. Light southeast winds. Chance of rain 70%. And now the extended forecast. Monday and Monday night, showers with thunderstorms likely. Highs in the mid-80s. Lows in the upper 60s. Tuesday and Tuesday night, showers and thunderstorms likely. Highs in the mid-80s. Lows around 70. Wednesday and Wednesday night, partly cloudy. A slight chance of showers and thunderstorms. Highs around 90. Lows in the lower 70s. Thursday through Friday night, mostly clear with a slight chance of showers and thunderstorms. Highs in the lower 90s. Lows in the mid-70s. For more detailed weather, water, and climate information, please visit our website at weather.gov/Atlanta. The current time is 1:28 p.m. Eastern Daylight Time. Here are the 1 p.m. weather observations from around the area. At Athens, it was partly sunny, the temperature was 73 degrees, dew point 71 degrees, relative humidity 93%, wind southwest at 3 miles an hour, pressure was 30.13 inches and falling. At Gainesville, with light rain it was 80, wind variable at 3. At Winder, with a thunderstorm. At Greensboro, it was mostly sunny and 91, wind west at 9. At Jefferson, it was cloudy and 76, wind calm. At Monroe, it was cloudy. At Albertton, it was cloudy and 85, wind west at 9. At Canyon, it was partly sunny and 77, wind northwest at 6. At Clemson, with light rain it was 72, wind calm. Elsewhere across Georgia, at Atlanta it was mostly sunny and 90, wind west at 14. At Cartersville, the temperature was 82, wind southwest at 8, gusting to 16. At Lawrenceville, it was partly sunny and 82, wind south at 8. At Macon, it was partly sunny and 91, wind west at 13, gusting to 21. At Rome, it was partly sunny and 88, wind variable at 6. At Augusta, it was mostly sunny and 92, wind west at 12, gusting to 17. At Savannah, it was mostly sunny and 95, wind west at 13, gusting to 23. Elsewhere across the region, at Chattanooga, with a thunderstorm, it was 73, wind south at 3. At Asheville, with light rain, it was 73, wind northwest at 7.

at Greenville Spartanburg with thunder. It was 82, wind northwest at 6. Here is the hazardous weather outlook. This hazardous weather outlook is for north and central Georgia. For tonight, a few thunderstorms will remain possible overnight, capable of producing lightning and brief heavy rainfall. And now the extended outlook for the period Saturday through Thursday. A heat advisory is in effect from noon to 8 p.m. Saturday for portions of east central Georgia where heat index values up to 106 are expected. Numerous to widespread thunderstorms are likely this weekend. Some storms may become strong to severe and capable of producing gusty to damaging winds, frequent lightning, large hail, and localized flash flooding concerns. Spotter information statement, spotter activation will not be needed through tonight. Here is the official forecast from your National Weather Service for the Athens listening area. This afternoon, mostly sunny. A chance of showers and thunderstorms this afternoon. Highs in the lower 90s. West winds 10 to 15 miles an hour. Chance of rain 40%. Tonight, a slight chance of thunderstorms in the evening. Partly cloudy with a slight chance of showers. Lows in the lower 70s. Light west winds. Chance of rain 20%. Sunday, thunderstorms likely and a chance of showers in the afternoon. Highs in the lower 90s. West winds 10 to 15 miles an hour. Chance of rain 60%. Sunday night, a chance of thunderstorms in the evening. Showers likely. Lows around 70. Light southeast winds. Chance of rain 70%. And now the extended forecast. Monday and Monday night, showers with thunderstorms likely. Highs in the mid-80s. Lows in the upper 60s. Tuesday and Tuesday night, showers and thunderstorms likely. Highs in the mid-80s. Lows around 70. Wednesday and Wednesday night, partly cloudy. A slight chance of showers and thunderstorms. Highs around 90. Lows in the lower 70s. Thursday through Friday night, mostly clear with a slight chance of showers and thunderstorms. Highs in the lower 90s. Lows in the mid-70s. For more detailed weather, water, and climate information, please visit our website at weather.gov/Atlanta. The current time is 1:32 p.m. Eastern Daylight Time. Here are the 1 p.m. weather observations from around the area. At Athens, it was partly sunny, the temperature was 73 degrees, dew point 71 degrees, relative humidity 93%, wind southwest at 3 miles an hour, pressure was 30.13 inches and 1 degrees, relative humidity 93%, wind southwest at 3 miles an hour, pressure was 30.13 inches and falling. At Gainesville, with light rain it was 80, wind variable at 3. At Winder, with a thunderstorm. At Greensboro, it was mostly sunny and 91, wind west at 9. At Jefferson, it was cloudy and 76, wind calm. At Monroe, it was cloudy. At Albertton, it was cloudy and 85, wind west at 9. At Canyon, it was partly sunny and 77, wind northwest at 6. At Clemson, with light rain it was 72, wind calm. Elsewhere across Georgia, at Atlanta it was mostly sunny and 90, wind west at 14. At Cartersville, the temperature was 82, wind southwest at 8, gusting to 16. At Lawrenceville, it was partly sunny and 82, wind south at 8. At Macon, it was partly sunny and 91, wind west at 13, gusting to 21. At Rome, it was partly sunny and 88, wind variable at 6. At Augusta, it was mostly sunny and 92, wind west at 12, gusting to 17. At Savannah, it was mostly sunny and 95, wind west at 13, gusting to 23. Elsewhere across the region, at Chattanooga, with a thunderstorm, it was 73, wind south at 3. At Asheville, with light rain it was

73, wind northwest at 7. At Greenville, Spartanburg, with thunder, it was 82, wind northwest at 6. Here is the hazardous weather outlook. This hazardous weather outlook is for north and central Georgia. For tonight, a few thunderstorms will remain possible overnight, capable of producing lightning and brief heavy rainfall. And now the extended outlook for the period Saturday through Thursday. A heat advisory is in effect from noon to 8 p.m. Saturday for portions of east central Georgia where heat index values up to 106 are expected. Numerous to widespread thunderstorms are likely this weekend. Some storms may become strong to severe and capable of producing gusty to damaging winds, frequent lightning, large hail, and localized flash flooding concerns. Spotter information statement, spotter activation will not be needed through tonight. Here is the official forecast from your National Weather Service for the Athens listening area. This afternoon, mostly sunny. A chance of showers and thunderstorms this afternoon. Highs in the lower 90s. West winds 10 to 15 miles an hour. Chance of rain 40%. Tonight, a slight chance of thunderstorms in the evening. Partly cloudy with a slight chance of showers. Lows in the lower 70s. Light west winds. Chance of rain 20%. Sunday, thunderstorms likely and a chance of showers in the afternoon. Highs in the lower 90s. West winds 10 to 15 miles an hour. Chance of rain 60%. Sunday night, a chance of thunderstorms in the evening. Showers likely. Lows around 70. Light southeast winds. Chance of rain 70%. And now the extended forecast. Monday and Monday night, showers with thunderstorms likely. Highs in the mid-80s. Lows in the upper 60s. Tuesday and Tuesday night, showers and thunderstorms likely. Highs in the mid-80s. Lows around 70. Wednesday and Wednesday night, partly cloudy. A slight chance of showers and thunderstorms. Highs around 90. Lows in the lower 70s. Thursday through Friday night, mostly clear with a slight chance of showers and thunderstorms. Highs in the lower 90s. Lows in the mid-70s. For more detailed weather, water, and climate information, please visit our website at weather.gov/Atlanta. The current time is 1:37 p.m. Eastern Daylight Time. Here are the 1 p.m. weather observations from around the area. At Athens, it was partly sunny, the temperature was 73 degrees, dew point 71 degrees, relative humidity 93%, wind southwest at 3 miles an hour, pressure was 30.13 inches and falling. At Gainesville, with light rain it was 80, wind variable at 3. At Winder, with a thunderstorm. At Greensboro, it was mostly sunny and 91, wind west at 9. At Jefferson, it was cloudy and 76, wind calm. At Monroe, it was cloudy. At Albertton, it was cloudy and 85, wind west at 9. At Canyon, it was partly sunny and 77, wind northwest at 6. At Clemson, with light rain it was 72, wind calm. Elsewhere across Georgia, at Atlanta it was mostly sunny and 90, wind west at 14. At Cartersville, the temperature was 82, wind southwest at 8, gusting to 16. At Lawrenceville, it was partly sunny and 82, wind south at 8. At Macon, it was partly sunny and 91, wind west at 13, gusting to 21. At Rome, it was partly sunny and 88, wind variable at 6. At Augusta, it was mostly sunny and 92, wind west at 12, gusting to 17. At Savannah, it was mostly sunny and 95, wind west at 13, gusting to 23. Elsewhere across the region, at Chattanooga, with a thunderstorm, it was 73, wind south at 3. At Asheville, with light rain it was 73, wind northwest at 7.
at Greenville Spartanburg with thunder. It was 82, wind northwest at 6. Here is the hazardous weather outlook. This hazardous weather outlook is for north and central Georgia. For tonight, a few thunderstorms will remain possible overnight, capable of producing lightning and brief heavy rainfall. And now the extended outlook for the period Saturday through Thursday. A heat advisory is in effect from noon to 8 p.m. Saturday for portions of east central Georgia where heat index values up to 106 are expected. Numerous to widespread thunderstorms are likely this weekend. Some storms may become strong to severe and capable of producing gusty to damaging winds, frequent lightning, large hail, and localized flash flooding concerns. Spotter information statement, spotter activation will not be needed through tonight. 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Here is the official forecast from your National Weather Service for the Athens listening area. This afternoon, mostly sunny. A chance of showers and thunderstorms this afternoon. Highs in the lower 90s. West winds 10 to 15 miles an hour. Chance of rain 40%. Tonight, a slight chance of thunderstorms in the evening. Partly cloudy with a slight chance of showers. Lows in the lower 70s. Light west winds. Chance of rain 20%. Sunday, thunderstorms likely and a chance of showers in the afternoon. Highs in the lower 90s. West winds 10 to 15 miles an hour. Chance of rain 60%. Sunday night, a chance of thunderstorms in the evening. Showers likely. Lows around 70. Light southeast winds. Chance of rain 70%. And now the extended forecast. Monday and Monday night, showers with thunderstorms likely. Highs in the mid-80s. Lows in the upper 60s. Tuesday and Tuesday night, showers and thunderstorms likely. Highs in the mid-80s. Lows around 70. Wednesday and Wednesday night, partly cloudy. A slight chance of showers and thunderstorms. Highs around 90. Lows in the lower 70s. Thursday through Friday night, mostly clear with a slight chance of showers and thunderstorms. Highs in the lower 90s. Lows in the mid 70s. For more detailed weather, water, and climate information, please visit our website at weather.gov/Atlanta. The current time is 1:43 p.m. Eastern Daylight Time. Here are the 1 p.m. weather observations from around the area. At Athens, it was partly sunny, the temperature was 73 degrees, dew point 71 degrees, relative humidity 93%, wind southwest at 3 miles an hour, pressure was 30.13 inches and falling. At Gainesville, with light rain it was 80, wind variable at 3. At Winder, with a thunderstorm. At Greensboro, it was mostly sunny and 91, wind west at 9. At Jefferson, it was cloudy and 76, wind calm. At Monroe, it was cloudy. At Albertton, it was cloudy and 85, wind west at 9. At Canyon, it was partly sunny and 77, wind northwest at 6. At Clemson, with light rain it was 72, wind calm. Elsewhere across Georgia, at Atlanta it was mostly sunny and 90, wind west at 14. At Cartersville, the temperature was 82, wind southwest at 8, gusting to 16.
At Lawrenceville, it was partly sunny and 82.

wind south at 8. At Macon, it was partly sunny and 91, wind west at 13 gusting to 21. At Rome, it was partly sunny and 88, wind variable at 6. At Augusta, it was mostly sunny and 92, wind west at 12 gusting to 17. At Savannah, it was mostly sunny and 95, wind west at 13 gusting to 23. Elsewhere across the region, at Chattanooga, with a thunderstorm, it was 73, wind south at 3. At Asheville, with light rain, it was 73, wind northwest at 7. At Greenville-Spartanburg, with thunder, it was 82, wind northwest at 6. Here is the hazardous weather outlook. This hazardous weather outlook is for North and Central Georgia. For tonight, a few thunderstorms will remain possible overnight, capable of producing lightning and brief heavy rainfall. And now the extended outlook for the period Saturday through Thursday. A heat advisory is in effect from noon to 8 p.m. Saturday for portions of East Central Georgia where heat index values up to 106 are expected. Numerous to widespread thunderstorms are likely this weekend. Some storms may become strong to severe and capable of producing gusty to damaging winds, frequent lightning, large hail, and localized flash flooding concerns. Spotter information statement, spotter activation will not be needed through tonight. Here is the official forecast from your National Weather Service for the Athens listening area. This afternoon, mostly sunny. A chance of showers and thunderstorms this afternoon. Highs in the lower 90s. West winds 10 to 15 miles an hour. Chance of rain 40%. Tonight, a slight chance of thunderstorms in the evening. Partly cloudy with a slight chance of showers. Lows in the lower 70s. Light west winds. Chance of rain 20%. Sunday, thunderstorms likely and a chance of showers in the afternoon. Highs in the lower 90s. West winds 10 to 15 miles an hour. Chance of rain 60%. Sunday night, a chance of thunderstorms in the evening. Showers likely. Lows around 70. Light southeast winds. Chance of rain 70%. And now the extended forecast. Monday and Monday night, showers with thunderstorms likely. Highs in the mid 80s. Lows in the upper 60s. Tuesday and Tuesday night, showers and thunderstorms likely. Highs in the mid-80s. Lows around 70. Wednesday and Wednesday night, partly cloudy. A slight chance of showers and thunderstorms. Highs around 90. Lows in the lower 70s. Thursday through Friday night, mostly clear with a slight chance of showers and thunderstorms. Highs in the lower 90s. Lows in the mid-70s. For more detailed weather, water, and climate information, please visit our website at weather.gov/Atlanta. The current time is 1:48 p.m. Eastern Daylight Time. Here are the 1 p.m. weather observations from around the area. At Athens, it was partly sunny, the temperature was 73 degrees, dew point 71 degrees, relative humidity 93%, wind southwest at 3 miles an hour, pressure was 30.13 inches and falling. At Gainesville, with light rain it was 80, wind variable at 3. At Winder, with a thunderstorm. At Greensboro, it was mostly sunny and 91, wind west at 9. At Jefferson, it was cloudy and 76, wind calm. At Monroe, it was cloudy. At Albertton, it was cloudy and 85, wind west at 9. At Canyon, it was partly sunny and 77, wind northwest at 6. At Clemson, with light rain it was 72, wind calm. Elsewhere across Georgia, at Atlanta it was mostly sunny and 90, wind west at 14. At Cartersville, the temperature was 82, wind southwest at 8, gusting to 16. At Lawrenceville, it was partly sunny and 82, wind south at 8. At Macon, it was partly sunny and 91,

forecast at 13 gusting to 21. At Rome, it was partly sunny and 88, wind variable at 6. At Augusta, it was mostly sunny and 92, wind west at 12 gusting to 17. At Savannah, it was mostly sunny and 95, wind west at 13 gusting to 23. Elsewhere across the region, at Chattanooga, with a thunderstorm, it was 73, wind south at 3. At Asheville, with light rain, it was 73, wind northwest at 7. At Greenville-Spartanburg, with thunder, it was 82, wind northwest at 6. Here is the hazardous weather outlook. This hazardous weather outlook is for north and central Georgia. For tonight, a few thunderstorms will remain possible overnight, capable of producing lightning and brief heavy rainfall. And now the extended outlook for the period Saturday through Thursday. A heat advisory is in effect from noon to 8 p.m. Saturday for portions of east central Georgia where heat index values up to 106 are expected. Numerous to widespread thunderstorms are likely this weekend. Some storms may become strong to severe and capable of producing gusty to damaging winds, frequent lightning, large hail, and localized flash flooding concerns. Spotter information statement, spotter activation will not be needed through tonight. Here is the official forecast from your National Weather Service for the Athens listening area. This afternoon, mostly sunny. A chance of showers and thunderstorms this afternoon. Highs in the lower 90s. West winds 10 to 15 miles an hour. Chance of rain 40%. Tonight, a slight chance of thunderstorms in the evening. Partly cloudy with a slight chance of showers. Lows in the lower 70s. Light west winds. Chance of rain 20%. Sunday, thunderstorms likely and a chance of showers in the afternoon. Highs in the lower 90s. West winds 10 to 15 miles an hour. Chance of rain 60%. Sunday night, a chance of thunderstorms in the evening. Showers likely. Lows around 70. Light southeast winds. Chance of rain 70%. And now the extended forecast. Monday and Monday night, showers with thunderstorms likely. Highs in the mid-80s. Lows in the upper 60s. Tuesday and Tuesday night, showers and thunderstorms likely. Highs in the mid-80s. Lows around 70. Wednesday and Wednesday night, partly cloudy. A slight chance of showers and thunderstorms. Highs around 90. Lows in the lower 70s. Thursday through Friday night, mostly clear with a slight chance of showers and thunderstorms. Highs in the lower 90s. Lows in the mid-70s. For more detailed weather, water, and climate information, please visit our website at weather.gov/Atlanta. The current time is 1:53 p.m. Eastern Daylight Time. Here are the 1 p.m. weather observations from around the area. At Athens, it was partly sunny, the temperature was 73 degrees, dew point 71 degrees, relative humidity 93%, wind southwest at 3 miles an hour, pressure was 30.13 inches and falling. At Gainesville, with light rain it was 80, wind variable at 3. At Winder, with a thunderstorm. At Greensboro, it was mostly sunny and 91, wind west at 9. At Jefferson, it was cloudy and 76, wind calm. At Monroe, it was cloudy. At Albertton, it was cloudy and 85, wind west at 9. At Canyon, it was partly sunny and 77, wind northwest at 6. At Clemson, with light rain it was 72, wind calm. Elsewhere across Georgia, at Atlanta it was mostly sunny and 90, wind west at 14. At Cartersville, the temperature was 82, wind southwest at 8, gusting to 16. At Lawrenceville, it was partly sunny and 82, wind south at 8. At Macon, it was partly sunny and 91, wind west at 13, gusting to 21. At Rome, it was partly sunny and 80.

possible overnight, capable of producing lightning and brief heavy rainfall. And now the extended outlook for the period Saturday through Thursday. A heat advisory is in effect from noon to 8 p.m. Saturday for portions of east central Georgia where heat index values up to 106 are expected. Numerous to widespread thunderstorms are likely this weekend. Some storms may become strong to severe and capable of producing gusty to damaging winds, frequent lightning, large hail, and localized flash flooding concerns. Spotter information statement, spotter activation will not be needed through tonight. Here is the official forecast from your National Weather Service for the Athens listening area. This afternoon, mostly sunny. A chance of showers and thunderstorms this afternoon. Highs in the lower 90s. West winds 10 to 15 miles an hour. Chance of rain 40%. Tonight, a slight chance of thunderstorms in the evening. Partly cloudy with a slight chance of showers. Lows in the lower 70s. Light west winds. Chance of rain 20%. Sunday, thunderstorms likely and a chance of showers in the afternoon. Highs in the lower 90s. West winds 10 to 15 miles an hour. Chance of rain 60%. Sunday night, a chance of thunderstorms in the evening. Showers likely. Lows around 70. Light southeast winds. Chance of rain 70%. And now the extended forecast. Monday and Monday night, showers with thunderstorms likely. Highs in the mid-80s. Lows in the upper 60s. Tuesday and Tuesday night, showers and thunderstorms likely. Highs in the mid-80s. Lows around 70. Wednesday and Wednesday night, partly cloudy. A slight chance of showers and thunderstorms. Highs around 90. Lows in the lower 70s. Thursday through Friday night, mostly clear with a slight chance of showers and thunderstorms. Highs in the lower 90s. Lows in the mid-70s. For more detailed weather, water, and climate information, please visit our website at weather.gov/Atlanta. The current time is 1:58 p.m. Eastern Daylight Time. Here are the 1 p.m. weather observations from around the area. At Athens, it was partly sunny, the temperature was 73 degrees, dew point 71 degrees, relative humidity 93%, wind southwest at 3 miles an hour, pressure was 30.13 inches and falling. At Gainesville, with light rain it was 80, wind variable at 3. At Winder, with a thunderstorm. At Greensboro, it was mostly sunny and 91, wind west at 9. At Jefferson, it was cloudy and 76, wind calm. At Monroe, it was cloudy. At Albertton, it was cloudy and 85, wind west at 9. At Canyon, it was partly sunny and 77, wind northwest at 6. At Clemson, with light rain it was 72, wind calm. Elsewhere across Georgia, at Atlanta it was mostly sunny and 90, wind west at 14. At Cartersville, the temperature was 82, wind southwest at 8, gusting to 16. At Lawrenceville, it was partly sunny and 82, wind south at 8. At Macon, it was partly sunny and 91, wind west at 13, gusting to 21. At Rome, it was partly sunny and 88, wind variable at 6. At Augusta, it was mostly sunny and 92, wind west at 12, gusting to 17. At Savannah, it was mostly sunny and 95, wind west at 13, gusting to 23. Elsewhere across the region, at Chattanooga, with a thunderstorm, it was 73, wind south at 3. At Asheville, with light rain it was 73, wind northwest at 7. At Greenville-Spartanburg, with thunder, it was 82, wind northwest at 6. Here is the hazardous weather outlook. This hazardous weather outlook is for north and central Georgia. For tonight, a few thunderstorms will remain possible overnight, capable of producing lightning and brief heavy rainfall. And now the

extended outlook for the period Saturday through Thursday. A heat advisory is in effect from noon to 8 p.m. Saturday for portions of east central Georgia where heat index values up to 106 are expected. Numerous to widespread thunderstorms are likely this weekend. Some storms may become strong to severe and capable of producing gusty to damaging winds, frequent lightning, large hail, and localized flash flooding concerns. Spotter information statement. Spotter activation will not be needed through tonight. Here is the official forecast from your National Weather Service for the Athens listening area. This afternoon, mostly sunny. A chance of showers and thunderstorms this afternoon. Highs in the lower 90s. West winds 10 to 15 miles an hour. Chance of rain 40%. Tonight, a slight chance of thunderstorms in the evening. Partly cloudy with a slight chance of showers. Lows in the lower 70s. Light west winds. Chance of rain 20%. Sunday, thunderstorms likely and a chance of showers in the afternoon. Highs in the lower 90s. West winds 10 to 15 miles an hour. Chance of rain 60%. Sunday night, a chance of thunderstorms in the evening. Showers likely. Lows around 70. Light southeast winds. Chance of rain 70%. And now the extended forecast. Monday and Monday night, showers with thunderstorms likely. Highs in the mid-80s. Lows in the upper 60s. Tuesday and Tuesday night, showers and thunderstorms likely. Highs in the mid-80s. Lows around 70. Wednesday and Wednesday night, partly cloudy. A slight chance of showers and thunderstorms. Highs around 90. Lows in the lower 70s. Thursday through Friday night, mostly clear with a slight chance of showers and thunderstorms. Highs in the lower 90s. Lows in the mid-70s. For more detailed weather, water, and climate information, please visit our website at weather.gov/Atlanta. The current time is 2:03 p.m. Eastern Daylight Time. Here are the 1 p.m. weather observations from around the area. At Athens, it was partly sunny. The temperature was 73 degrees, dew point 71 degrees, relative humidity 93%, wind southwest at 3 miles an hour, pressure was 30.13 inches and falling. At Gainesville, with light rain it was 80, wind variable at 3. At Winder, with a thunderstorm. At Greensboro, it was mostly sunny and 91, wind west at 9. At Jefferson, it was cloudy and 76, wind calm. At Monroe, it was cloudy. At Albertton, it was cloudy and 85, wind west at 9. At Canyon, it was partly sunny and 77, wind northwest at 6. At Clemson, with light rain it was 72, wind calm. Elsewhere across Georgia, at Atlanta it was mostly sunny and 90, wind west at 14. At Cartersville, the temperature was 82, wind southwest at 8, gusting to 16. At Lawrenceville, it was partly sunny and 82, wind south at 8. At Macon, it was partly sunny and 91, wind west at 13, gusting to 21. At Rome, it was partly sunny and 88, wind variable at 6. At Augusta, it was mostly sunny and 92, wind west at 12, gusting to 17. At Savannah, it was mostly sunny and 95, wind west at 13, gusting to 23. Elsewhere across the region, at Chattanooga, with a thunderstorm, it was 73, wind south at 3. At Asheville, with light rain it was 73, wind northwest at 7. At Greenville-Spartanburg, with thunder, it was 82, wind northwest at 6. Here are the 2 p.m. weather observations from around the area. At Athens, it was partly sunny, the temperature was 76 degrees, dew point 74 degrees, relative humidity 93%, wind variable at 3 miles an hour, pressure was 30.11 inches and falling. At Gainesville, with light rain at

75, wind west at 8, gusting to 18. At Winder, with a thunderstorm. At Greensboro, with light rain, it was 82, wind west at 10, gusting to 17. At Jefferson, with thunder, it was 82, wind southwest at 6. At Monroe, it was mostly sunny. At Albertton, it was partly sunny and 79, wind west at 8. At Canyon, it was partly sunny and 79, wind west at 3. At Clemson, with light rain, it was 77, wind variable at 6. Elsewhere across Georgia, at Atlanta, it was partly sunny and 91, wind west at 15, gusting to 21. At Cartersville, the temperature was 86, wind southwest at 9, gusting to 23. At Lawrenceville, with light rain, the temperature was 80. At Macon, it was mostly sunny and 82, wind west at 3. At Rome, it was partly sunny and 89, wind southwest at 8. At Augusta, it was mostly sunny and 94, wind west at 14, gusting to 22. At Savannah, it was mostly sunny and 96, wind northwest at 12. Elsewhere across the region, at Chattanooga, it was partly sunny and 78, wind south at 7. At Asheville, it was partly sunny and 78, wind south at 9. At Greenville-Spartanburg, with a thunderstorm, it was 71, wind west at 6. Here is the hazardous weather outlook. This hazardous weather outlook is for North and Central Georgia. For tonight, a few thunderstorms will remain possible overnight, capable of producing lightning and brief heavy rainfall. And now the extended outlook for the period Saturday through Thursday. A heat advisory is in effect from noon to 8 p.m. Saturday for portions of East Central Georgia where heat index values up to 106 are expected. Numerous to widespread thunderstorms are likely this weekend. Some storms may become strong to severe and capable of producing gusty to damaging winds, frequent lightning, large hail, and localized flash flooding concerns. Spotter information statement, spotter activation will not be needed through tonight. A strong thunderstorm will impact portions of Barrow, northeastern Gwinnett, south central Hull, and west central Jackson counties through 2:30 p.m. Eastern Daylight Time. At 2:01 p.m. Eastern Daylight Time, a strong thunderstorm was over Chateau Elan, or 9 miles northwest of Winder, moving east at 20 miles per hour. Hazard, up to 40 miles per hour wind, pea-sized hail and frequent cloud-to-ground lightning. Source, radar indicated. Impact, expect minor damage to tree limbs and blowing around of light, unsecured objects. Locations impacted include Winder, Jefferson, Braselton, Auburn, Houston, Bethlehem, Pendergrass, Carl, Talmo, Fort Yargo State Park, County Line, Thompson's Mill, Chateau Elan, Russell, Chestnut Mountain, Road Atlanta Lanier Speedway, and Hog Mountain. People outdoors should seek shelter immediately. If you can hear thunder, you are close enough to be struck by lightning. Here is the official forecast from your National Weather Service for the Athens listening area. This afternoon, mostly sunny. A chance of showers and thunderstorms this afternoon. Highs in the lower 90s. West winds 10 to 15 miles an hour. Chance of rain 40%. Tonight, a slight chance of thunderstorms in the evening. Partly cloudy with a slight chance of showers. Lows in the lower 70s. Light west winds. Chance of rain 20%. Sunday, thunderstorms likely and a chance of showers in the afternoon. Highs in the lower 90s. West winds 10 to 15 miles an hour. Chance of rain 60%. Sunday night, a chance of thunderstorms in the evening. Showers likely. Lows around 70. Light southeast winds. Chance of rain 70%. And now the extended forecast. Monday and Monday night, showers with thunderstorms likely. Highs in the mid-80s. Lows in the upper 60s. Tuesday and Tuesday night, showers and thunderstorms likely.

highs in the mid-80s, lows around 70. Wednesday and Wednesday night, partly cloudy. A slight chance of showers and thunderstorms. Highs around 90. Lows in the lower 70s. Thursday through Friday night, mostly clear with a slight chance of showers and thunderstorms. Highs in the lower 90s. Lows in the mid-70s. For more detailed weather, water, and climate information, please visit our website at weather.gov/Atlanta. The current time is 2:11 p.m. Eastern Daylight Time. Here are the 2 p.m. weather observations from around the area. At Athens, it was partly sunny. The temperature was 76 degrees, dew point 74 degrees, relative humidity 93%, wind variable at 3 miles an hour, pressure was 30.11 inches and falling. At Gainesville, with light rain it was 75, wind west at 8 gusting to 18. At Winder, with a thunderstorm. At Greensboro, with light rain it was 82, wind west at 10 gusting to 17. At Jefferson, with thunder, it was 82, wind southwest at 6. At Monroe, it was mostly sunny. At Albertton, it was partly sunny and 79, wind west at 8. At Canyon, it was partly sunny and 79, wind west at 3. At Clemson, with light rain it was 77, wind variable at 6. Elsewhere across Georgia, at Atlanta it was partly sunny and 91, wind west at 15 gusting to 21. At Cartersville, the temperature was 86, wind southwest at 9, gusting to 23. At Lawrenceville, with light rain, the temperature was 80. At Macon, it was mostly sunny and 82, wind west at 3. At Rome, it was partly sunny and 89, wind southwest at 8. At Augusta, it was mostly sunny and 94, wind west at 14 gusting to 22. At Savannah, it was mostly sunny and 96, wind northwest at 12. Elsewhere across the region, at Chattanooga, it was partly sunny and 78, wind south at 7. At Asheville, it was partly sunny and 78, wind south at 9. At Greenville-Spartanburg, with a thunderstorm, it was 71, wind west at 6. Here are the 2 p.m. weather observations from around the area. At Athens, it was partly sunny, the temperature was 76 degrees, dew point 74 degrees, relative humidity 93%, wind variable at 3 miles an hour, pressure was 30.11 inches and falling. At Gainesville, with a thunderstorm, it was 75, wind west at 6. At Winder, with a thunderstorm. At Greensboro, with light rain it was 82, wind west at 10 gusting to 17. At Jefferson, with thunder, it was 82, wind southwest at 6. At Monroe, it was partly sunny. At Albertton, it was partly sunny and 79, wind west at 8. At Canyon, it was partly sunny and 79, wind west at 3. At Clemson, with light rain it was 77, wind variable at 6. Elsewhere across Georgia, at Atlanta it was partly sunny and 91, wind west at 15 gusting to 21. At Cartersville, the temperature was 86, wind southwest at 9, gusting to 23. At Lawrenceville, with heavy rain it was 79, wind south at 20 gusting to 33. At Macon, it was mostly sunny and 82, wind west at 3. At Rome, it was partly sunny and 89, wind southwest at 8. At Augusta, it was mostly sunny and 94, wind west at 14 gusting to 22. At Savannah, it was mostly sunny and 96, wind northwest at 12. Elsewhere across the region, at Chattanooga, with thunder, it was 78, wind south at 9. At Asheville, it was cloudy and 78, wind south at 9. At Greenville-Spartanburg, with a thunderstorm, it was 71, wind west at 6. Here is the hazardous weather outlook. This hazardous weather outlook is for North and Central Georgia.

Night. A few thunderstorms will remain possible overnight, capable of producing lightning and brief heavy rainfall. And now the extended outlook for the period Saturday through Thursday. A heat advisory is in effect from noon to 8 p.m. Saturday for portions of east central Georgia where heat index values up to 106 are expected. Numerous to widespread thunderstorms are likely this weekend. Some storms may become strong to severe and capable of producing gusty to damaging winds, frequent lightning, large hail, and localized flash flooding concerns. Spotter information statement. Spotter activation will not be needed through tonight. A strong thunderstorm will impact portions of Barrow, northeastern Gwinnett, south central Hull, and west central Jackson counties through 2:30 p.m. Eastern Daylight Time. At 2:01 p.m. Eastern Daylight Time, a strong thunderstorm was over Chateau Elan, or 9 miles northwest of Winder, moving east at 20 miles per hour. Hazard, up to 40 miles per hour wind, pea-sized hail and frequent cloud-to-ground lightning. Source, radar indicated. Impact, expect minor damage to tree limbs and blowing around of light, unsecured objects. Locations impacted include Winder, Jefferson, Braselton, Auburn, Houston, Bethlehem, Pendergrass, Carl, Talmo, Fort Yargo State Park, County Line, Thompson's Mill, Chateau Elan, Russell, Chestnut Mountain, Road Atlanta Lanier Speedway, and Hog Mountain. People outdoors should seek shelter immediately. If you can hear thunder, you are close enough to be struck by lightning. Here is the official forecast from your National Weather Service for the Athens listening area. This afternoon, mostly sunny. A chance of showers and thunderstorms this afternoon. Highs in the lower 90s. West winds 10 to 15 miles an hour. Chance of rain 40%. Tonight, a slight chance of thunderstorms in the evening. Partly cloudy with a slight chance of showers. Lows in the lower 70s. Light west winds. Chance of rain 20%. Sunday, thunderstorms likely and a chance of showers in the afternoon. Highs in the lower 90s. West winds 10 to 15 miles an hour. Chance of rain 60%. Sunday night, a chance of thunderstorms in the evening. Showers likely. Lows around 70. Light southeast winds. Chance of rain 70%. And now the extended forecast. Monday and Monday night, showers with thunderstorms likely. Highs in the mid 80s. Lows in the upper 60s. Tuesday and Tuesday night, showers and thunderstorms likely. Highs in the mid 80s. Lows around 70. Wednesday and Wednesday night, partly cloudy. A slight chance of showers and thunderstorms. Highs around 90. Lows in the lower 70s. Thursday through Friday night, mostly clear with a slight chance of showers and thunderstorms. Highs in the lower 90s. Lows in the mid-70s. 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The current time is 2:19 p.m. Eastern Daylight Time. Here are the 2 p.m. weather observations from around the area. At Athens, it was partly sunny, the temperature was 76 degrees. Dew point 74 degrees, relative humidity 93%, wind variable at 3 miles an hour, pressure was 30.11 inches and falling. At Gainesville, with a thunderstorm, it was 75, wind west at 6. At Winder, with a thunderstorm. At Greensboro, with light rain it was 82, wind west at 10 gusting to 17. At Jefferson, with thunder, it was 82, wind southwest at 6. At Monroe, it was partly sunny. At Albertton, it was partly sunny and 79, wind west at 8. At Canyon, it was partly sunny and 79, wind west at 3. At Clemson, with light rain it was 77, wind variable at 6. Elsewhere across Georgia, at Atlanta it was partly sunny and 91, wind west at 15 gusting to 21. At Carter's

Nashville, the temperature was 86. Wind southwest at 9, gusting to 23. At Lawrenceville, with heavy rain, it was 79, wind south at 20, gusting to 33. At Macon, it was mostly sunny and 82, wind west at 3. At Rome, it was partly sunny and 89, wind southwest at 8. At Augusta, it was mostly sunny and 94, wind west at 14, gusting to 22. At Savannah, it was mostly sunny and 96, wind northwest at 12. Elsewhere across the region, at Chattanooga, with thunder, it was 78, wind south at 9. At Asheville, it was cloudy and 78, wind south at 9. At Greenville-Spartanburg, with a thunderstorm, it was 71, wind west at 6. Here is the hazardous weather outlook. This hazardous weather outlook is for North and Central Georgia. For tonight, a few thunderstorms will remain possible overnight, capable of producing lightning and brief heavy rainfall. And now the extended outlook for the period Saturday through Thursday. A heat advisory is in effect from noon to 8 p.m. Saturday for portions of East Central Georgia where heat index values up to 106 are expected. Numerous to widespread thunderstorms are likely this weekend. Some storms may become strong to severe and capable of producing gusty to damaging winds, frequent lightning, large hail, and localized flash flooding concerns. Spotter information statement, spotter activation will not be needed through tonight. A strong thunderstorm will impact portions of Barrow, northeastern Gwinnett, south central Hall, and west central Jackson counties through to 30 p.m. Eastern Daylight Time. At 2:01 p.m. Eastern Daylight Time, a strong thunderstorm was over Chateau Elan, or 9 miles northwest of Winder, moving east at 20 miles per hour. Hazard, up to 40 miles per hour wind, pea-sized hail and frequent cloud-to-ground lightning. Source, radar indicated. Impact, expect minor damage to tree limbs and blowing around of light, unsecured objects. Locations impacted include Winder, Jefferson, Braselton, Auburn, Houston, Bethlehem, Pendergrass, Carl, Talmo, Fort Yargo State Park, County Line, Thompson's Mill, Chateau Elan, Russell, Chestnut Mountain, Road Atlanta Lanier Speedway, and Hog Mountain. People outdoors should seek shelter immediately. If you can hear thunder, you are close enough to be struck by lightning. Here is the official forecast from your National Weather Service for the Athens listening area. This afternoon, mostly sunny. A chance of showers and thunderstorms this afternoon. Highs in the lower 90s. West winds 10 to 15 miles an hour. Chance of rain 40%. Tonight, a slight chance of thunderstorms in the evening. Partly cloudy with a slight chance of showers. Lows in the lower 70s. Light west winds. Chance of rain 20%. Sunday, thunderstorms likely and a chance of showers in the afternoon. Highs in the lower 90s. West winds 10 to 15 miles an hour. Chance of rain 60%. Sunday night, a chance of thunderstorms in the evening. Showers likely. Lows around 70. Light southeast winds. Chance of rain 70%. And now the extended forecast. Monday and Monday night, showers with thunderstorms likely. Highs in the mid-80s. Lows in the upper 60s. Tuesday and Tuesday night, showers and thunderstorms likely. Highs in the mid-80s. Lows around 70. Wednesday and Wednesday night, partly cloudy. A slight chance of showers and thunderstorms. Highs around 90. Lows in the lower 70s. Thursday through Friday night, mostly clear with a slight chance of showers and thunderstorms. Highs in the lower 90s. Lows in the mid-70s. For more detailed weather, water, and climate information, please visit our website at weather.gov/Atlanta. The current time is 2:25 p.m. Eastern Daylight Time. Here are the 2 p.m. weather observations from around the area. At Athens.

It was partly sunny. The temperature was 76 degrees. Dew point 74 degrees. Relative humidity 93%. Wind variable at 3 miles an hour. Pressure was 30.11 inches and falling. At Gainesville, with a thunderstorm, it was 75, wind west at 6. At Winder, with a thunderstorm. At Greensboro, with light rain, it was 82, wind west at 10, gusting to 17. At Jefferson, with thunder, it was 82, wind southwest at 6. At Monroe, it was partly sunny. At Albertton, it was partly sunny and 79, wind west at 8. At Canyon, it was partly sunny and 79, wind west at 3. At Clemson, with light rain, it was 77, wind variable at 6. Elsewhere across Georgia, at Atlanta, it was partly sunny and 91, wind west at 15, gusting to 21. At Cartersville, the temperature was 86, wind southwest at 9, gusting to 23. At Lawrenceville, with heavy rain, it was 79, wind south at 20, gusting to 33. At Macon, it was mostly sunny and 82, wind west at 3. At Rome, it was partly sunny and 89, wind southwest at 8. At Augusta, it was mostly sunny and 94, wind west at 14, gusting to 22. At Savannah, it was mostly sunny and 96, wind northwest at 12. Elsewhere across the region, at Chattanooga, with thunder, it was 78, wind south at 9. At Asheville, it was cloudy and 78, wind south at 9. At Greenville-Spartanburg, with a thunderstorm, it was 71, wind west at 6. Here is the hazardous weather outlook. This hazardous weather outlook is for north and central Georgia. For tonight, a few thunderstorms will remain possible overnight, capable of producing lightning and brief heavy rainfall. And now the extended outlook for the period Saturday through Thursday. A heat advisory is in effect from noon to 8 p.m. Saturday for portions of east central Georgia where heat index values up to 106 are expected. Numerous to widespread thunderstorms are likely this weekend. Some storms may become strong to severe and capable of producing gusty to damaging winds, frequent lightning, large hail, and localized flash flooding concerns. Spotter information statement, spotter activation will not be needed through tonight. A strong thunderstorm will impact portions of Barrow, northeastern Gwinnett, south central Hall, and west central Jackson counties through 2:30 p.m. Eastern Daylight Time. At 2:01 p.m. Eastern Daylight Time, a strong thunderstorm was over Chateau Elan, or 9 miles northwest of Winder, moving east at 20 miles per hour. Hazard, up to 40 miles per hour wind, pea-sized hail and frequent cloud-to-ground lightning. Source, radar indicated. Impact, expect minor damage to tree limbs and blowing around of light, unsecured objects. Locations impacted include Winder, Jefferson, Braselton, Auburn, Houston, Bethlehem, Pendergrass, Carl, Talmo, Fort Yargo State Park, County Line, Thompson's Mill, Chateau Elan, Russell, Chestnut Mountain, Road Atlanta Lanier Speedway, and Hog Mountain. People outdoors should seek shelter immediately. If you can hear thunder, you are close enough to be struck by lightning. Here is the official forecast from your National Weather Service for the Athens listening area. This afternoon, mostly sunny with a chance of showers and thunderstorms. Highs in the lower 90s. West winds 10 to 15 miles an hour. Chance of rain 30%. Tonight, partly cloudy. A slight chance of showers after midnight. Lows in the lower 70s. Light west winds. Chance of rain 20%. Sunday, thunderstorms likely and a chance of showers in the afternoon. Highs around 90. West winds 10 to 15 miles an hour. Chance of rain 60%. Sunday night, showers likely and a chance of thunderstorms in the evening, then mostly cloudy with a chance of showers and a slight chance of thunderstorms after midnight. Lows around 70. Light southwest winds. Chance of rain.

60%. And now the extended forecast. Monday and Monday night, showers with thunderstorms likely. Highs in the mid-80s. Lows in the upper 60s. Tuesday and Tuesday night, showers and thunderstorms likely. Highs in the mid-80s. Lows around 70. Wednesday and Wednesday night, partly cloudy. A chance of showers and thunderstorms. Highs in the upper 80s. Lows in the lower 70s. Thursday and Thursday night, mostly clear. A slight chance of showers and thunderstorms. Highs in the lower 90s. Lows in the lower 70s. Friday and Friday night, mostly clear. A chance of showers and thunderstorms. Highs in the lower 90s. Lows in the mid-70s. For more detailed weather, water, and climate information, please visit our website at weather.gov/Atlanta. The current time is 2:31 p.m. Eastern Daylight Time. Here are the 2 p.m. weather observations from around the area. At Athens, it was partly sunny. The temperature was 76 degrees, dew point 74 degrees, relative humidity 93%, wind variable at 3 miles an hour, pressure was 30.11 inches and falling. At Gainesville, with a thunderstorm, it was 75, wind west at 6. At Winder, with a thunderstorm. At Greensboro, with light rain, it was 82, wind west at 10, gusting to 17. At Jefferson, with thunder, it was 82, wind southwest at 6. At Monroe, it was partly sunny. At Elberton, it was partly sunny and 79, wind west at 8. At Canyon, it was partly sunny and 79, wind west at 3. At Clemson, with light rain, it was 77, wind variable at 6. Elsewhere across Georgia, at Atlanta, it was partly sunny and 91, wind west at 15, gusting to 21. At Cartersville, the temperature was 86, wind southwest at 9, gusting to 23. At Lawrenceville, with heavy rain, it was 79, wind south at 20, gusting to 33. At Macon, it was... At Lawrenceville, with heavy rain, it was 79, wind south at 20, gusting to 33. At Macon, it was mostly sunny and 82, wind west at 3. At Rome, it was partly sunny and 89, wind southwest at 8. At Augusta, it was mostly sunny and 94, wind west at 14, gusting to 22. At Savannah, it was mostly sunny and 96, wind northwest at 12. Elsewhere across the region, at Chattanooga, with thunder, it was 78, wind south at 9. At Asheville, it was cloudy and 78, wind south at 9. At Greenville-Spartanburg, with a thunderstorm, it was 71, wind west at 6. Here is the hazardous weather outlook. This hazardous weather outlook is for North and Central Georgia. For tonight, a few thunderstorms will remain possible overnight, capable of producing lightning and brief heavy rainfall. And now the extended outlook for the period Saturday through Thursday. A heat advisory is in effect from noon to 8 p.m. Saturday for portions of East Central Georgia where heat index values up to 106 are expected. Numerous to widespread thunderstorms are likely this weekend. Some storms may become strong to severe and capable of producing gusty to damaging winds, frequent lightning, large hail, and localized flash flooding concerns. Spotter information statement, spotter activation will not be needed through tonight. A strong thunderstorm will impact portions of northwestern Barrow, northeastern Gwinnett, southwestern Hall, and west central Jackson counties through 3 p.m. Eastern Daylight Time. At 2:31 p.m. Eastern Daylight Time, a strong thunderstorm was over Hog Mountain, Oregon, 9 miles north of Lawrenceville, moving east at 20 miles per hour. Hazard, up to 40 miles per hour wind, pea-sized hail and frequent cloud-to-ground lightning. Source, radar indicated. Impact, expect minor damage to tree limbs and blowing around of light, unsecured objects. Locations impacted include Sugar Hill.

Buford, Briselton, Auburn, Flowery Branch, Dacula, Hoshton, Carl, Rest Haven, County Line, Thompson's Mill, Chateau Elan, Chestnut Mountain, Road at Lantelinier Speedway, and Hog Mountain. People outdoors should seek shelter immediately. If you can hear thunder, you are close enough to be struck by lightning. A strong thunderstorm will impact portions of southwestern Warren, northeastern Hancock, southeastern Greene, and southwestern Tolliver counties through 3 p.m. Eastern Daylight Time. At 2:32 p.m. Eastern Daylight Time, a strong thunderstorm was over White Plains, Oregon, 11 miles southwest of Crawfordville, moving east at 15 miles per hour. Hazard, up to 40 miles per hour wind, pea-sized hail and frequent cloud-to-ground lightning. Source, radar indicated. Impact, expect minor damage to tree limbs and blowing around of light, unsecured objects. Locations impacted include Crawfordville, White Plains, Siloam, Sharon, Springfield, Welton, Barnett, Shoulderbone, Mayfield, Alexander Stevens Park, and Culverton. People outdoors should seek shelter immediately. If you can hear thunder, you are close enough to be struck by lightning. Here is the official forecast from your National Weather Service for the Athens listening area. This afternoon, mostly sunny with a chance of showers and thunderstorms. Highs in the lower 90s. West winds 10 to 15 miles an hour. Chance of rain 30%. Tonight, partly cloudy. A slight chance of showers after midnight. Lows in the lower 70s. Light west winds. Chance of rain 20%. Sunday, thunderstorms likely and a chance of showers in the afternoon. Highs around 90. West winds 10 to 15 miles an hour. Chance of rain 60%. Sunday night, showers likely and a chance of thunderstorms in the evening, then mostly cloudy with a chance of showers and a slight chance of thunderstorms after midnight. Lows around 70. Light southwest winds. Chance of rain 60%. And now the extended forecast. Monday and Monday night, showers with thunderstorms likely. Highs in the mid-80s. Lows in the upper 60s. Tuesday and Tuesday night, showers and thunderstorms likely. Highs in the mid-80s. Lows around 70. Wednesday and Wednesday night, partly cloudy. A chance of showers and thunderstorms. Highs in the upper 80s. Lows in the lower 70s. Thursday and Thursday night, mostly clear. A slight chance of showers and thunderstorms. Highs in the lower 90s. Lows in the lower 70s. Friday and Friday night, mostly clear. A chance of showers and thunderstorms. Highs in the lower 90s. Lows in the mid 70s. 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The current time is 2:39 p.m. Eastern Daylight Time. Here are the 2 p.m. weather observations from around the area. At Athens, it was partly sunny. The temperature was 76 degrees, dew point 74 degrees, relative humidity 93%, wind variable at 3 miles an hour, pressure was 30.11 inches and falling. At Gainesville, with a thunderstorm, it was 75, wind west at 6. At Winder, with a thunderstorm. At Greensboro, with light rain, it was 82, wind west at 10 gusting to 17. At Jefferson, with thunder, it was 82, wind southwest at 6. At Monroe, it was partly sunny. At Albertton, it was partly sunny and 79, wind west at 8. At Canyon, it was partly sunny and 79, wind west at 3. At Clemson, with light rain, it was 77, wind variable at 6. Elsewhere across Georgia, at Atlanta it was partly sunny and 91, wind west at 15 gusting to 21. At Cartersville, the temperature was 86, wind southwest at 9, gusting to 23. At Lawrenceville, with heavy rain it was 79,
wind south at 20 gusting to 33. At Macon, it was mostly sunny and 82, wind west at 3. At Rome, it was partly sunny and 89, wind southwest at 8. At Augusta, it was mostly sunny and 94, wind west at 14 gusting to 22. At Savannah, it was mostly sunny and 96, wind northwest at 12. Elsewhere across the region, at Chattanooga, with thunder, it was 78, wind south at 9. At Asheville, it was cloudy and 78, wind south at 9. At Greenville-Spartanburg, with a thunderstorm, it was 71, wind west at 6. 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The WXK 56 listening area include the following counties: Banks, Barrow, Clark, Albert, Franklin, Greene, Hall, Hart, Jackson, Madison, Morgan, Oconee, Oglethorpe, Tolliver, Walton, and Wilkes. 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You can also like your Peachtree City National Weather Service on Facebook or follow NWS Atlanta on Twitter. Here is the hazardous weather outlook. This hazardous weather outlook is for North and Central Georgia. For tonight, a few thunderstorms will remain possible overnight, capable of producing lightning and brief heavy rainfall. And now the extended outlook for the period Saturday through Thursday. A heat advisory is in effect from noon to 8 p.m. Saturday for portions of East Central Georgia where heat index values up to 106 are expected. Numerous to widespread thunderstorms are likely this weekend. Some storms may become strong to severe and capable of producing gusty to damaging winds, frequent lightning, large hail, and localized flash flooding concerns. Spotter information statement: spotter activation will not be needed through tonight. A strong thunderstorm will impact portions of northwestern Barrow, northeastern Gwinnett, southwestern Hall, and west central Jackson counties through 3 p.m. Eastern Daylight Time. At 2:31 p.m. Eastern Daylight Time, a strong thunderstorm was over Hog Mountain, Oregon, 9 miles north of Lawrenceville, moving east at 20 miles per hour. Hazard: up to 40 miles per hour wind, pea-sized hail, and frequent cloud-to-ground lightning. Source: radar indicated. Impact: expect minor damage to tree limbs and blowing around of light, unsecured objects. Locations impacted include Sugar Hill, Buford, Braselton, Auburn, Flowery Branch, Dacula, Hoshton, Carl, Rest Haven, County Line, Thompson's Mill, Chateau Elon, Chestnut Mountain, Road Atlanta Lanier Speedway, and Hog Mountain. People outdoors should seek shelter immediately. If you can hear thunder, you are close enough to be struck by lightning. A strong thunderstorm will impact portions of southwestern Warren, northeastern Hancock, southeastern Greene, and southwestern Tolliver counties through 3 p.m. Eastern Daylight Time. At 2:32 p.m. Eastern Daylight Time, a strong thunderstorm was over White Plains, Oregon, 11 miles southwest of Crawfordville, moving east at 15 miles per hour. Hazard: up to 40 miles per hour wind, pea-sized hail, and frequent cloud-to-ground lightning. Source: radar indicated. Impact: expect minor damage to tree limbs and blowing around of light, unsecured objects. Locations impacted include Crawfordville, White Plains, Siloam, Sharon, Springfield, Welton, Barnett, Shoulderbone, Mayfield, Alexander Stevens Park, and Culverton. People outdoors should seek shelter immediately. If you can hear thunder, you are close enough to be struck by lightning. Here is the official forecast from your National Weather Service for the Athens listening area. This afternoon, mostly sunny with a chance of showers and thunderstorms. Highs in the lower 90s. West winds 10 to 15 miles an hour. Chance of rain 30%. Tonight, partly cloudy.
a slight chance of

hours after midnight. Lows in the lower 70s. Light west winds. Chance of rain 20%. Sunday, thunderstorms likely and a chance of showers in the afternoon. Highs around 90. West winds 10 to 15 miles an hour. Chance of rain 60%. Sunday night, showers likely and a chance of thunderstorms in the evening, then mostly cloudy with a chance of showers and a slight chance of thunderstorms after midnight. Lows around 70. Light southwest winds. Chance of rain 60%. And now the extended forecast. Monday and Monday night, showers with thunderstorms likely. Highs in the mid-80s. Lows in the upper 60s. Tuesday and Tuesday night, showers and thunderstorms likely. Highs in the mid-80s. Lows around 70. Wednesday and Wednesday night, partly cloudy. A chance of showers and thunderstorms. Highs in the upper 80s. Lows in the lower 70s. Thursday and Thursday night, mostly clear. A slight chance of showers and thunderstorms. Highs in the lower 90s. Lows in the lower 70s. Friday and Friday night, mostly clear. A chance of showers and thunderstorms. Highs in the lower 90s. Lows in the mid 70s. For more detailed weather, water, and climate information, please visit our website at weather.gov/Atlanta. The current time is 2:47 p.m. Eastern Daylight Time. Here are the 2 p.m. weather observations from around the area. At Athens, it was partly sunny, the temperature was 76 degrees, dew point 74 degrees, relative humidity 93%, wind variable at 3 miles an hour, pressure was 30.11 inches and falling. At Gainesville, with a thunderstorm, it was 75, wind west at 6. At Winder, with a thunderstorm. At Greensboro, with light rain, it was 82, wind west at 10 gusting to 17. At Jefferson, with thunder, it was 82, wind southwest at 6. At Monroe, it was partly sunny. At Albertton, it was partly sunny and 79, wind west at 8. At Canyon, it was partly sunny and 79, wind west at 3. At Clemson, with light rain, it was 77, wind variable at 6. Elsewhere across Georgia, at Atlanta it was partly sunny and 91, wind west at 15 gusting to 21. At Cartersville, the temperature was 86, wind southwest at 9, gusting to 23. At Lawrenceville, with heavy rain it was 79, wind south at 20 gusting to 33. At Macon, it was mostly sunny and 82, wind west at 3. At Rome, it was partly sunny and 89, wind southwest at 8. At Augusta, it was mostly sunny and 94, wind west at 14 gusting to 22. At Savannah, it was mostly sunny and 96, wind northwest at 12. Elsewhere across the region, at Chattanooga, with thunder, it was 78, wind south at 9. At Asheville, it was cloudy and 78, wind south at 9. At Greenville-Spartanburg, with a thunderstorm, it was 71, wind west at 6. Here is the hazardous weather outlook. This hazardous weather outlook is for North and Central Georgia. For tonight, a few thunderstorms will remain possible overnight, capable of producing lightning and brief heavy rainfall. And now the extended outlook for the period Saturday through Thursday. A heat advisory is in effect from noon to 8 p.m. Saturday for portions of East Central Georgia where heat index values up to 106 are expected. Numerous to widespread thunderstorms are likely this weekend. Some storms may become strong to severe and capable of producing gusty to damaging winds, frequent lightning, large hail, and localized flash flooding concerns. Spotter information statement, spotter activation will not be needed through tonight. A strong thunderstorm will impact portions of northwestern Barrow, northeastern Gwinnett, southwestern Hall, and west central Jackson counties through 3 p.m. Eastern Daylight Time. At 2:31 p.m. Eastern

Eastern Daylight Time, a strong thunderstorm was over Hog Mountain, Oregon, 9 miles north of Lawrenceville, moving east at 20 miles per hour. Hazard, up to 40 miles per hour wind, pea-sized hail and frequent cloud-to-ground lightning. Source, radar indicated. Impact, expect minor damage to tree limbs and blowing around of light, unsecured objects. Locations impacted include Sugar Hill, Buford, Braselton, Auburn, Flowery Branch, Dacula, Hoshton, Carl, Rest Haven, County Line, Thompson's Mill, Chateau Elon, Chestnut Mountain, Road Atlanta Lanier Speedway, and Hog Mountain. People outdoors should seek shelter immediately. If you can hear thunder, you are close enough to be struck by lightning. A strong thunderstorm will impact portions of southwestern Warren, northeastern Hancock, southeastern Greene, and southwestern Tolliver counties through 3 p.m. Eastern Daylight Time. At 2:32 p.m. Eastern Daylight Time, a strong thunderstorm was over White Plains, Oregon, 11 miles southwest of Crawfordville, moving east at 15 miles per hour. Hazard, up to 40 miles per hour wind, pea-sized hail and frequent cloud-to-ground lightning. Source, radar indicated. Impact, expect minor damage to tree limbs and blowing around of light, unsecured objects. Locations impacted include Crawfordville, White Plains, Siloam, Sharon, Springfield, Welton, Barnett, Shoulderbone, Mayfield, Alexander Stevens Park, and Culverton. People outdoors should seek shelter immediately. If you can hear thunder, you are close enough to be struck by lightning. A strong thunderstorm will impact portions of southeastern Lumpkin, southern White, and northeastern Hall counties through 3:15 p.m. Eastern Daylight Time. At 2:50 p.m. Eastern Daylight Time, a strong thunderstorm was near Cleveland, moving southeast at 15 miles per hour. Hazard, up to 40 miles per hour wind, pea-sized hail and frequent cloud-to-ground lightning. Source, radar indicated. Impact, expect minor damage to tree limbs and blowing around of light, unsecured objects. Locations impacted include Gainesville, Dahlonega, Cleveland, Claremont, Garland, Leaf, Mossy Creek, and Qualachee Lake. People outdoors should seek shelter immediately. If you can hear thunder, you are close enough to be struck by lightning. Here is the official forecast from your National Weather Service for the Athens listening area. This afternoon, mostly sunny with a chance of showers and thunderstorms. Highs in the lower 90s. West winds 10 to 15 miles an hour. Chance of rain 30%. Tonight, partly cloudy. A slight chance of showers after midnight. Lows in the lower 70s. Light west winds. Chance of rain 20%. Sunday, thunderstorms likely and a chance of showers in the afternoon. Highs around 90. West winds 10 to 15 miles an hour. Chance of rain 60%. Sunday night, showers likely and a chance of thunderstorms in the evening, then mostly cloudy with a chance of showers and a slight chance of thunderstorms after midnight. Lows around 70. Light southwest winds. Chance of rain 60%. And now the extended forecast. Monday and Monday night, showers with thunderstorms likely. Highs in the mid-80s. Lows in the upper 60s. Tuesday and Tuesday night, showers and thunderstorms likely. Highs in the mid-80s. Lows around 70. Wednesday and Wednesday night, partly cloudy. A chance of showers and thunderstorms. Highs in the upper 80s. Lows in the lower 70s. Thursday and Thursday night, mostly clear. A slight chance of showers and thunderstorms. Highs in the lower 90s. Lows in the lower 70s. Friday and Friday night, mostly clear. A chance of showers and thunderstorms. Highs in the lower 90s. Lows in the mid 70s. For more detailed weather, water, and climate information, please visit our website at weather.gov/Atlanta. The current time is

Albert Tun. It was partly sunny and 79, wind west at 8. At Canyon, it was partly sunny and 79, wind west at 3. At Clemson, with light rain, it was 77, wind variable at 6. Elsewhere across Georgia, at Atlanta, it was partly sunny and 91, wind west at 15, gusting to 21. At Cartersville, the temperature was 86, wind southwest at 9, gusting to 23. At Lawrenceville, with heavy rain, it was 79, wind south at 20, gusting to 33. At Macon, it was mostly sunny and 82, wind west at 3. At Rome, it was partly sunny and 89, wind southwest at 8. At Augusta, it was mostly sunny and 94, wind west at 14, gusting to 22. At Savannah, it was mostly sunny and 96, wind northwest at 12. Elsewhere across the region, at Chattanooga, with thunder, it was 78, wind south at 9. At Asheville, it was cloudy and 78, wind south at 9. At Greenville-Spartanburg, with a thunderstorm, it was 71, wind west at 6. Here is the hazardous weather outlook. This hazardous weather outlook is for North and Central Georgia. For tonight, a few thunderstorms will remain possible overnight, capable of producing lightning and brief heavy rainfall. And now the extended outlook for the period Saturday through Thursday. A heat advisory is in effect from noon to 8 p.m. Saturday for portions of East Central Georgia where heat index values up to 106 are expected. Numerous to widespread thunderstorms are likely this weekend. Some storms may become strong to severe and capable of producing gusty to damaging winds, frequent lightning, large hail, and localized flash flooding concerns. Spotter information statement, spotter activation will not be needed through tonight. A strong thunderstorm will impact portions of southeastern Lumpkin, southern White, and northeastern Hall counties through 3:15 p.m. Eastern Daylight Time. At 2:50 p.m. Eastern Daylight Time, a strong thunderstorm was near Cleveland, moving southeast at 15 miles per hour. Hazard, up to 40 miles per hour wind, pea-sized hail and frequent cloud-to-ground lightning. Source, radar indicated. Impact, expect minor damage to tree limbs and blowing around of light, unsecured objects. Locations impacted include Gainesville, Dahlonega, Cleveland, Claremont, Garland, Leaf, Mossy Creek, and Qualachee Lake. People outdoors should seek shelter immediately. If you can hear thunder, you are close enough to be struck by lightning. A strong thunderstorm will impact portions of northwestern Warren, Tolliver, and southern Wilkes counties through 3:30 p.m. Eastern Daylight Time. At 2:56 p.m. Eastern Daylight Time, a strong thunderstorm was over Sharon, or near Crawfordville, moving east at 15 miles per hour. Hazard, 40 to 50 miles per hour wind, pea-sized hail and frequent cloud-to-ground lightning. Source, radar indicated. Impact, expect minor damage to tree limbs and blowing around of light, unsecured objects. Locations impacted include Warrenton, Crawfordville, Norwood, Sharon, Kamloops, Ficklin, Cadley, Lundberg, Aonia, Barnett, Rocky Creek Fire Department, Messina, Raytown, Alexander Stevens Park, and Sandy Cross. People outdoors should seek shelter immediately. If you can hear thunder, you are close enough to be struck by lightning. Here is the official forecast from your National Weather Service for the Athens listening area. This afternoon, mostly sunny with a chance of showers and thunderstorms. Highs in the lower 90s. West winds 10 to 15 miles an hour. Chance of rain 30%. Tonight, partly cloudy. A slight chance of showers after midnight. Lows in the lower 70s. Light west winds. Chance of rain 20%. Sunday, thunderstorms likely and a chance of showers in the afternoon. Highs around 90. West winds 10 to 15 miles an hour. Chance of rain 60%. Sunday night, showers likely and a chance of thunderstorms in the evening, then most

Partly cloudy with a chance of showers and a slight chance of thunderstorms after midnight. Lows around 70. Light southwest winds. Chance of rain 60%. And now the extended forecast. Monday and Monday night, showers with thunderstorms likely. Highs in the mid-80s. Lows in the upper 60s. Tuesday and Tuesday night, showers and thunderstorms likely. Highs in the mid-80s. Lows around 70. Wednesday and Wednesday night, partly cloudy. A chance of showers and thunderstorms. Highs in the upper 80s. Lows in the lower 70s. Thursday and Thursday night, mostly clear. A slight chance of showers and thunderstorms. Highs in the lower 90s. Lows in the lower 70s. Friday and Friday night, mostly clear. A chance of showers and thunderstorms. Highs in the lower 90s. Lows in the mid 70s. For more detailed weather, water, and climate information, please visit our website at weather.gov/Atlanta. The current time is 3:02 p.m. Eastern Daylight Time. Here are the 2 p.m. weather observations from around the area. At Athens, it was partly sunny, the temperature was 76 degrees, dew point 74 degrees, relative humidity 93%, wind variable at 3 miles an hour, pressure was 30.11 inches and falling. At Gainesville, with a thunderstorm, it was 75, wind west at 6. At Winder, with a thunderstorm. At Greensboro, with light rain, it was 82, wind west at 10, gusting to 17. At Jefferson, with thunder, it was 82, wind southwest at 6. At Monroe, it was partly sunny. At Albertton, it was partly sunny and 79, wind west at 8. At Canyon, it was partly sunny and 79, wind west at 3. At Clemson, with light rain, it was 77, wind variable at 6. Elsewhere across Georgia, at Atlanta it was partly sunny and 91, wind west at 15, gusting to 21. At Cartersville, the temperature was 86, wind southwest at 9, gusting to 23. At Lawrenceville, with heavy rain it was 79, wind south at 20, gusting to 33. At Macon, it was mostly sunny and 82, wind west at 3. At Rome, it was partly sunny and 89, wind southwest at 8. At Augusta, it was mostly sunny and 94, wind west at 14, gusting to 22. At Savannah, it was mostly sunny and 96, wind northwest at 12. Elsewhere across the region, at Chattanooga, with thunder, it was 78, wind south at 9. At Asheville, it was cloudy and 78, wind south at 9. At Greenville-Spartanburg, with a thunderstorm, it was 71, wind west at 6. Here are the 3 p.m. weather observations from around the area. At Athens, it was partly sunny, the temperature was 86 degrees, dew point 74 degrees, relative humidity 67%, wind northwest at 6 miles an hour, pressure was 30.11 inches and steady. At Gainesville, with a thunderstorm, it was 72, wind west at 10, gusting to 26. At Winder, with thunder, the temperature was 75. At Greensboro, it was mostly cloudy and 79, wind calm. At Jefferson, with fog, it was 73, wind southwest at 5. At Monroe, it was partly sunny. At Albertton, it was partly sunny and 87, wind west at 10. At Canyon, it was partly sunny and 84, wind west at 6. At Clemson, it was partly sunny and 81, wind variable at 5. Elsewhere across Georgia, at Atlanta with thunder, it was 92, wind west at 15, gusting to 23. At Cartersville, the temperature was 86, wind variable at 7, gusting to 13. At Lawrenceville, it was mostly sunny and 79, wind variable at 5. At Macon, it was partly sunny and 82, wind west at 3. At Rome, it was mostly

Sunny and 89, wind west at 6. At Augusta, with a thunderstorm, the temperature was 82. At Savannah, it was mostly sunny and 98, wind west at 13 gusting to 22. Elsewhere across the region, at Chattanooga, with light rain it was 78, wind southwest at 3. At Asheville, it was partly sunny and 78, wind calm. At Greenville Spartanburg, it was partly sunny and 74, wind south at 6. Here is the hazardous weather outlook. This hazardous weather outlook is for North and Central Georgia. For tonight, a few thunderstorms will remain possible overnight, capable of producing lightning and brief heavy rainfall. And now the extended outlook for the period Saturday through Thursday. A heat advisory is in effect from noon to 8 p.m. Saturday for portions of East Central Georgia where heat index values up to 106 are expected. Numerous to widespread thunderstorms are likely this weekend. Some storms may become strong to severe and capable of producing gusty to damaging winds, frequent lightning, large hail, and localized flash flooding concerns. Spotter information statement, spotter activation will not be needed through tonight. A strong thunderstorm will impact portions of southeastern Lumpkin, southern White, and northeastern Hall counties through 3:15 p.m. Eastern Daylight Time. At 2:50 p.m. Eastern Daylight Time, a strong thunderstorm was near Cleveland, moving southeast at 15 miles per hour. Hazard, up to 40 miles per hour wind, pea-sized hail and frequent cloud-to-ground lightning. Source, radar indicated. Impact, expect minor damage to tree limbs and blowing around of light, unsecured objects. Locations impacted include Gainesville, Dahlonega, Cleveland, Claremont, Garland, Leaf, Mossy Creek, and Qualachee Lake. People outdoors should seek shelter immediately. If you can hear thunder, you are close enough to be struck by lightning. A strong thunderstorm will impact portions of northwestern Warren, Tolliver, and southern Wilkes counties through 3:30 p.m. Eastern Daylight Time. At 2:56 p.m. Eastern Daylight Time, a strong thunderstorm was over Sharon, or near Crawfordville, moving east at 15 miles per hour. Hazard, 40 to 50 miles per hour wind, pea-sized hail and frequent cloud-to-ground lightning. Source, radar indicated. Impact, expect minor damage to tree limbs and blowing around of light, unsecured objects. Locations impacted include Warrington, Crawfordville, Norwood, Sharon, Kamloops, Ficklin, Cadley, Lundberg, Aonia, Barnett, Rocky Creek Fire Department, Messina, Raytown, Alexander Stevens Park, and Sandy Cross. People outdoors should seek shelter immediately. If you can hear thunder, you are close enough to be struck by lightning. Here is the official forecast from your National Weather Service for the Athens listening area. This afternoon, mostly sunny with a chance of showers and thunderstorms. Highs in the lower 90s. West winds 10 to 15 miles an hour. Chance of rain 30%. Tonight, partly cloudy. A slight chance of showers after midnight. Lows in the lower 70s. Light west winds. Chance of rain 20%. Sunday, thunderstorms likely and a chance of showers in the afternoon. Highs around 90. West winds 10 to 15 miles an hour. Chance of rain 60%. Sunday night, showers likely and a chance of thunderstorms in the evening, then mostly cloudy with a chance of showers and a slight chance of thunderstorms after midnight. Lows around 70. Light southwest winds. Chance of rain 60%. And now the extended forecast. Monday and Monday night, showers with thunderstorms likely. Highs in the mid-80s. Lows in the upper 60s. Tuesday and Tuesday night, showers and thunderstorms likely. Highs in the mid-80s. Lows around 70. Wednesday and Wednesday night, partly cloudy. A chance of showers and thunderstorms. Highs in the upper 80s. Lows in the lower 70s. Thursday and Thursday night, mostly cloudy.

a slight chance of showers and thunderstorms. Highs in the lower 90s. Lows in the lower 70s. Friday and Friday night, mostly clear. A chance of showers and thunderstorms. Highs in the lower 90s. Lows in the mid-70s. 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The current time is 3:11 p.m. Eastern Daylight Time. Here are the 3 p.m. weather observations from around the area. At Athens, it was cloudy, the temperature was 86 degrees, dew point 74 degrees, relative humidity 67%, wind northwest at 6 miles an hour, pressure was 30.11 inches and steady. At Gainesville, with a thunderstorm, it was 71, wind variable at 3 gusting to 18. At Winder, with thunder, the temperature was 75. At Greensboro, it was mostly cloudy and 79, wind calm. At Jefferson, with fog, it was 73, wind southwest at 5. At Monroe, it was cloudy. At Albertton, it was cloudy and 87, wind west at 10. At Canyon, it was cloudy and 84, wind west at 6. At Clemson, it was partly sunny and 81, wind variable at 5. Elsewhere across Georgia, at Atlanta with thunder, it was 92, wind west at 15 gusting to 23. At Cartersville, the temperature was 86, wind variable at 7, gusting to 13. At Lawrenceville, it was partly sunny and 79, wind variable at 5. At Macon, it was partly sunny and 82, wind west at 3. At Rome, it was mostly sunny and 89, wind west at 6. At Augusta, with a thunderstorm, the temperature was 82. At Savannah, it was mostly sunny and 98, wind west at 13 gusting to 22. Elsewhere across the region, at Chattanooga, with light rain it was 78, wind southwest at 3. At Asheville, it was partly sunny and 78, wind calm. At Greenville-Spartanburg, it was partly sunny and 74, wind south at 6. Here is the hazardous weather outlook. This hazardous weather outlook is for North and Central Georgia. For tonight, a few thunderstorms will remain possible overnight, capable of producing lightning and brief heavy rainfall. And now the extended outlook for the period Saturday through Thursday. A heat advisory is in effect from noon to 8 p.m. Saturday for portions of East Central Georgia where heat index values up to 106 are expected. Numerous to widespread thunderstorms are likely this weekend. Some storms may become strong to severe and capable of producing gusty to damaging winds, frequent lightning, large hail, and localized flash flooding concerns. Spotter information statement, spotter activation will not be needed through tonight. A strong thunderstorm will impact portions of southeastern Lumpkin, southern White, and northeastern Hall counties through 3:15 p.m. Eastern Daylight Time. At 2:50 p.m. Eastern Daylight Time, a strong thunderstorm was near Cleveland, moving southeast at 15 miles per hour. Hazard, up to 40 miles per hour wind, pea-sized hail and frequent cloud-to-ground lightning. Source, radar indicated. Impact, expect minor damage to tree limbs and blowing around of light, unsecured objects. Locations impacted include Gainesville, Dahlonega, Cleveland, Claremont, Garland, Leaf, Mossy Creek, and Qualachee Lake. People outdoors should seek shelter immediately. If you can hear thunder, you are close enough to be struck by lightning. A strong thunderstorm will impact portions of northwestern Warren, Tolliver, and southern Wilkes counties through 3:30 p.m. Eastern Daylight Time. At 2:56 p.m. Eastern Daylight Time, a strong thunderstorm was over Sharon, or near Crawfordville, moving east at 15 miles per hour. Hazard, 40 to 50 miles per hour wind, pea-sized hail and frequent cloud-to-ground lightning. Source, radar indicated. Impact, expect minor damage to tree limbs and blowing around of light, unsecured objects.

Locations impacted include Warrenton, Crawfordville, Norwood, Sharon, Kamloops, Ficklin, Cadley, Lundberg, Aonia, Barnett, Rocky Creek Fire Department, Messina, Raytown, Alexander Stevens Park, and Sandy Cross. People outdoors should seek shelter immediately. If you can hear thunder, you are close enough to be struck by lightning. A strong thunderstorm will impact Franklin, Stevens, and southeastern Habersham counties through 3:45 p.m. Eastern Daylight Time. At 3:13 p.m. Eastern Daylight Time, Doppler radar was tracking a strong thunderstorm 8 miles southwest of Toccoa, Oregon, 4 miles east of Mount Airy, moving east at 35 miles per hour. Hazard, wind gusts up to 40 miles per hour. Source, radar indicated. Impact, gusty winds could knock down tree limbs and blow around unsecured objects. Locations impacted include Carnesville, Toccoa, Livonia, Gumlog, Mount Airy, Cannon, Martin, Avalon, Tougaloo State Park, and Victoria Bryant State Park. If outdoors, consider seeking shelter inside a building. Frequent cloud-to-ground lightning is occurring with this storm. Lightning can strike 10 miles away from a thunderstorm. Seek a safe shelter inside a building or vehicle. Here is the official forecast from your National Weather Service for the Athens listening area. This afternoon, mostly sunny with a chance of showers and thunderstorms. Highs in the lower 90s. West winds 10 to 15 miles an hour. Chance of rain 30%. Tonight, partly cloudy. A slight chance of showers after midnight. Lows in the lower 70s. Light west winds. Chance of rain 20%. Sunday, thunderstorms likely and a chance of showers in the afternoon. Highs around 90. West winds 10 to 15 miles an hour. Chance of rain 60%. Sunday night, showers likely and a chance of thunderstorms in the evening, then mostly cloudy with a chance of showers and a slight chance of thunderstorms after midnight. Lows around 70. Light southwest winds. Chance of rain 60%. And now the extended forecast. Monday and Monday night, showers with thunderstorms likely. Highs in the mid-80s. Lows in the upper 60s. Tuesday and Tuesday night, showers and thunderstorms likely. Highs in the mid-80s. Lows around 70. Wednesday and Wednesday night, partly cloudy. A chance of showers and thunderstorms. Highs in the upper 80s. Lows in the lower 70s. Thursday and Thursday night, mostly clear. A slight chance of showers and thunderstorms. Highs in the lower 90s. Lows in the lower 70s. Friday and Friday night, mostly clear. A chance of showers and thunderstorms. Highs in the lower 90s. Lows in the mid 70s. For more detailed weather, water, and climate information, please visit our website at weather.gov/Atlanta. The current time is 3:20 p.m. Eastern Daylight Time. Here are the 3 p.m. weather observations from around the area. At Athens, it was cloudy, the temperature was 86 degrees, dew point 74 degrees, relative humidity 67%, wind northwest at 6 miles an hour, pressure was 30.11 inches and steady. At Gainesville, with a thunderstorm, it was 71, wind variable at 3 gusting to 18. At Winder, with thunder, the temperature was 75. At Greensboro, it was mostly cloudy and 79, wind calm. At Jefferson, with fog, it was 73, wind southwest at 5. At Monroe, it was cloudy. At Albertton, it was cloudy and 87, wind west at 10. At Canyon, it was cloudy and 84, wind west at 6. At Clemson, it was partly sunny and 81, wind variable at 5. Elsewhere across Georgia, at Atlanta with thunder, it was 92, wind west at 15 gusting to 23. At Cartersville, the temperature was 86, wind variable at 7.

gusting to 13. At Lawrenceville, it was partly sunny and 79, wind variable at 5. At Macon, it was partly sunny and 82, wind west at 3. At Rome, it was mostly sunny and 89, wind west at 6. At Augusta, with a thunderstorm, the temperature was 82. At Savannah, it was mostly sunny and 98, wind west at 13 gusting to 22. Elsewhere across the region, at Chattanooga, with light rain it was 78, wind southwest at 3. At Asheville, it was partly sunny and 78, wind calm. At Greenville-Spartanburg, it was partly sunny and 74, wind south at 6. Here is the hazardous weather outlook. This hazardous weather outlook is for North and Central Georgia. For tonight, a few thunderstorms will remain possible overnight, capable of producing lightning and brief heavy rainfall. And now the extended outlook for the period Saturday through Thursday. A heat advisory is in effect from noon to 8 p.m. Saturday for portions of East Central Georgia where heat index values up to 106 are expected. Numerous to widespread thunderstorms are likely this weekend. Some storms may become strong to severe and capable of producing gusty to damaging winds, frequent lightning, large hail, and localized flash flooding concerns. Spotter information statement, spotter activation will not be needed through tonight. A strong thunderstorm will impact portions of northwestern Warren, Tolliver, and southern Wilkes counties through 3:30 p.m. Eastern Daylight Time. At 2:56 p.m. Eastern Daylight Time, a strong thunderstorm was over Sharon, or near Crawfordville, moving east at 15 miles per hour. Hazard, 40 to 50 miles per hour wind, pea-sized hail and frequent cloud-to-ground lightning. Source, radar indicated. Impact, expect minor damage to tree limbs and blowing a round of light, unsecured objects. Locations impacted include Warrenton, Crawfordville, Norwood, Sharon, Kamloops, Ficklin, Cadley, Lundberg, Aonia, Barnett, Rocky Creek Fire Department, Messina, Raytown, Alexander Stevens Park, and Sandy Cross. People outdoors should seek shelter immediately. If you can hear thunder, you are close enough to be struck by lightning. A strong thunderstorm will impact portions of northwestern Morgan, southeastern Walton, and northeastern Newton counties through 4 p.m. Eastern Daylight Time. At 3:22 p.m. Eastern Daylight Time, a strong thunderstorm was over Social Circle, or 8 miles south of Monroe, moving east at 15 miles per hour. Hazard, 40 to 50 miles per hour wind, pea-sized hail and frequent cloud-to-ground lightning. Source, radar indicated. Impact, expect minor damage to tree limbs and blowing a round of light, unsecured objects. Locations impacted include Monroe, Madison, Social Circle, Rutledge, Bostwick, Herndonville, Ebenezer, Hard Labor Creek State Park, Brick Store, and Panel. People outdoors should seek shelter immediately. If you can hear thunder, you are close enough to be struck by lightning. A strong thunderstorm will impact Franklin, Stevens, and southeastern Habersham counties through 3:45 p.m. Eastern Daylight Time. At 3:13 p.m. Eastern Daylight Time, Doppler radar was tracking a strong thunderstorm 8 miles southwest of Toccoa, Oregon, 4 miles east of Mount Airy, moving east at 35 miles per hour. Hazard, wind gusts up to 40 miles per hour. Source, radar indicated. Impact, gusty winds could knock down tree limbs and blow around unsecured objects. Locations impacted include Carnesville, Toccoa, Livonia, Gumlog, Mount Airy, Cannon, Martin, Avalon, Tougaloo State Park, and Victoria Bryant State Park. If outdoors, consider seeking shelter inside a building. Frequent cloud-to-ground lightning is occurring with this storm. Lightning can strike 10 miles away from a thunderstorm. Seek a safe shelter inside a building or vehicle. Here is the official forecast from your National Weather Service for the Athens listening area. This afternoon, mostly sunny with a chance of showers and thunderstorms. Highs in the low

or 90s. West winds 10 to 15 miles an hour. Chance of rain 30%. Tonight, partly cloudy. A slight chance of showers after midnight. Lows in the lower 70s. Light west winds. Chance of rain 20%. Sunday, thunderstorms likely and a chance of showers in the afternoon. Highs around 90. West winds 10 to 15 miles an hour. Chance of rain 60%. Sunday night, showers likely and a chance of thunderstorms in the evening, then mostly cloudy with a chance of showers and a slight chance of thunderstorms after midnight. Lows around 70. Light southwest winds. Chance of rain 60%. And now the extended forecast. Monday and Monday night, showers with thunderstorms likely. Highs in the mid-80s. Lows in the upper 60s. Tuesday and Tuesday night, showers and thunderstorms likely. Highs in the mid-80s. Lows around 70. Wednesday and Wednesday night, partly cloudy. A chance of showers and thunderstorms. Highs in the upper 80s. Lows in the lower 70s. Thursday and Thursday night, mostly clear. A slight chance of showers and thunderstorms. Highs in the lower 90s. Lows in the lower 70s. Friday and Friday night, mostly clear. A chance of showers and thunderstorms. Highs in the lower 90s. Lows in the mid-70s. For more detailed weather, water, and climate information, please visit our website at weather.gov/Atlanta. The current time is 3:28 p.m. Eastern Daylight Time. Here are the 3 p.m. weather observations from around the area. At Athens, it was cloudy, the temperature was 86 degrees, dew point 74 degrees, relative humidity 67%, wind northwest at 6 miles an hour, pressure was 30.11 inches and steady. At Gainesville, with a thunderstorm, it was 71, wind variable at 3 gusting to 18. At Winder, with thunder, the temperature was 75. At Greensboro, it was mostly cloudy and 79, wind calm. At Jefferson, with fog, it was 73, wind southwest at 5. At Monroe, it was cloudy. At Albertton, it was cloudy and 87, wind west at 10. At Canyon, it was cloudy and 84, wind west at 6. At Clemson, it was partly sunny and 81, wind variable at 5. Elsewhere across Georgia, at Atlanta with thunder, it was 92, wind west at 15 gusting to 23. At Cartersville, the temperature was 86, wind variable at 7, gusting to 13. At Lawrenceville, it was partly sunny and 79, wind variable at 5. At Macon, it was partly sunny and 82, wind west at 3. At Rome, it was mostly sunny and 89, wind west at 6. At Augusta, with a thunderstorm, the temperature was 82. At Savannah, it was mostly sunny and 98, wind west at 13 gusting to 22. Elsewhere across the region, at Chattanooga, with light rain it was 78, wind southwest at 3. At Asheville, it was partly sunny and 78, wind calm. At Greenville-Spartanburg, it was partly sunny and 74, wind south at 6. Here is the hazardous weather outlook. This hazardous weather outlook is for North and Central Georgia. For tonight, a few thunderstorms will remain possible overnight, capable of producing lightning and brief heavy rainfall. And now the extended outlook for the period Saturday through Thursday. A heat advisory is in effect from noon to 8 p.m. Saturday for portions of East Central Georgia where heat index values up to 106 are expected. Numerous to widespread thunderstorms are likely this weekend. Some storms may become strong to severe and capable of producing gusty to damaging winds, frequent lightning, large hail, and localized flash flooding concerns. Spotter information statement, spotter activation will not be needed through tonight. A strong thunderstorm will impact portions of northeastern Rockdale.

southeastern Gwinnett, western Walton, and north-central Newton counties through 4 p.m. Eastern Daylight Time. At 3:29 p.m. Eastern Daylight Time, a strong thunderstorm was over Rosebud, Oregon, 8 miles north of Conyers, moving east at 35 miles per hour. Hazard, 40 to 50 miles per hour wind, pea-sized hail and frequent cloud-to-ground lightning. Source, radar indicated. Impact, expect minor damage to tree limbs and blowing around of light, unsecured objects. Locations impacted include Conyers, Monroe, Covington, Snellville, Loganville, Grayson, Oxford, Walnut Grove, Between, Jersey, Lakeview Estates, Georgia International Horse Park, Nicholasville, Milstead, Youth, Big Haynes Creek Park, Rosebud, Campton, Gum Creek, and Windsor. People outdoors should seek shelter immediately. If you can hear thunder, you are close enough to be struck by lightning. A strong thunderstorm will impact Franklin, Stevens, and southeastern Habersham counties through 3:45 p.m. Eastern Daylight Time. At 3:13 p.m. Eastern Daylight Time, Doppler radar was tracking a strong thunderstorm 8 miles southwest of Toccoa, Oregon, 4 miles east of Mount Airy, moving east at 35 miles per hour. Hazard, wind gusts up to 40 miles per hour. Source, radar indicated. Impact, gusty winds could knock down tree limbs and blow around unsecured objects. Locations impacted include Carnesville, Toccoa, Livonia, Gumlog, Mount Airy, Cannon, Martin, Avalon, Tougaloo State Park, and Victoria Bryant State Park. If Toccoa, Livonia, Gumlog, Mount Airy, Cannon, Martin, Avalon, Tougaloo State Park, and Victoria Bryant State Park. If outdoors, consider seeking shelter inside a building. Frequent cloud-to-ground lightning is occurring with this storm. Lightning can strike 10 miles away from a thunderstorm. Seek a safe shelter inside a building or vehicle. Here is the official forecast from your National Weather Service for the Athens listening area. This afternoon, mostly sunny with a chance of showers and thunderstorms. Highs in the lower 90s. West winds 10 to 15 miles an hour. Chance of rain 30%. Tonight, partly cloudy. A slight chance of showers after midnight. Lows in the lower 70s. Light west winds. Chance of rain 20%. Sunday, thunderstorms likely and a chance of showers in the afternoon. Highs around 90. West winds 10 to 15 miles an hour. Chance of rain 60%. Sunday night, showers likely and a chance of thunderstorms in the evening, then mostly cloudy with a chance of showers and a slight chance of thunderstorms after midnight. Lows around 70. Light southwest winds. Chance of rain 60%. And now the extended forecast. Monday and Monday night, showers with thunderstorms likely. Highs in the mid-80s. Lows in the upper 60s. Tuesday and Tuesday night, showers and thunderstorms likely. Highs in the mid-80s. Lows around 70. Wednesday and Wednesday night, partly cloudy. A chance of showers and thunderstorms. Highs in the upper 80s. Lows in the lower 70s. Thursday and Thursday night, mostly clear. A slight chance of showers and thunderstorms. Highs in the lower 90s. Lows in the lower 70s. Friday and Friday night, mostly clear. A chance of showers and thunderstorms. Highs in the lower 90s. Lows in the mid-70s. For more detailed weather, water, and climate information, please visit our website at weather.gov/Atlanta. The current time is 3:35 p.m. Eastern Daylight Time. Here are the 3 p.m. weather observations from around the area. At Athens, it was cloudy, the temperature was 86 degrees, dew point 74 degrees, relative humidity 67%, wind northwest at 6 miles an hour, pressure was 30.11 inches and steady. At Gainesville, with a thunderstorm, it was 71, wind very

Variable at 3 gusting to 18. At Winder, with thunder, the temperature was 75. At Greensboro, it was mostly cloudy and 79, wind calm. At Jefferson, with fog, it was 73, wind southwest at 5. At Monroe, it was cloudy. At Alberton, it was cloudy and 87, wind west at 10. At Canyon, it was cloudy and 84, wind west at 6. At Clemson, it was partly sunny and 81, wind variable at 5. Elsewhere across Georgia, at Atlanta with thunder, it was 92, wind west at 15 gusting to 23. At Cartersville, the temperature was 86, wind variable at 7, gusting to 13. At Lawrenceville, it was partly sunny and 79, wind variable at 5. At Macon, it was partly sunny and 82, wind west at 3. At Rome, it was mostly sunny and 89, wind west at 6. At Augusta, with a thunderstorm, the temperature was 82. At Savannah, it was mostly sunny and 98, wind west at 13 gusting to 22. Elsewhere across the region, at Chattanooga, with light rain it was 78, wind southwest at 3. At Asheville, it was partly sunny and 78, wind calm. At Greenville-Spartanburg, it was partly sunny and 74, wind south at 6. Here is the hazardous weather outlook. This hazardous weather outlook is for north and central Georgia. For tonight, a few thunderstorms will remain possible overnight, capable of producing lightning and brief heavy rainfall. And now the extended outlook for the period Saturday through Thursday. A heat advisory is in effect from noon to 8 p.m. Saturday for portions of east central Georgia where heat index values up to 106 are expected. Numerous to widespread thunderstorms are likely this weekend. Some storms may become strong to severe and capable of producing gusty to damaging winds, frequent lightning, large hail, and localized flash flooding concerns. Spotter information statement, spotter activation will not be needed through tonight. A strong thunderstorm will impact portions of northeastern Rockdale, southeastern Gwinnett, western Walton and north central Newton counties through 4 p.m. Eastern Daylight Time. At 3:29 p.m. Eastern Daylight Time, a strong thunderstorm was over Rosebud, Oregon, 8 miles north of Conyers, moving east at 35 miles per hour. Hazard, 40 to 50 miles per hour wind, pea-sized hail and frequent cloud-to-ground lightning. Source, radar indicated. Impact, expect minor damage to tree limbs and blowing around of light, unsecured objects. Locations impacted include Conyers, Monroe, Covington, Snellville, Loganville, Grayson, Oxford, Walnut Grove, Between, Jersey, Lakeview Estates, Georgia International Horse Park, Nicholasville, Milstead, Youth, Big Haynes Creek Park, Rosebud, Canton, Gum Creek, and Windsor. People outdoors should seek shelter immediately. If you can hear thunder, you are close enough to be struck by lightning. A strong thunderstorm will impact Franklin, Stevens, and southeastern Habersham counties through 3:45 p.m. Eastern Daylight Time. At 3:13 p.m. Eastern Daylight Time, Doppler radar was tracking a strong thunderstorm 8 miles southwest of Toccoa, Oregon, 4 miles east of Mount Airy, moving east at 35 miles per hour. Hazard, wind gusts up to 40 miles per hour. Source, radar indicated. Impact, gusty winds could knock down tree limbs and blow around unsecured objects. Locations impacted include Carnesville, Toccoa, Livonia, Gumlog, Mount Airy, Cannon, Martin, Avalon, Tougaloo State Park, and Victoria Bryant State Park. If outdoors, consider seeking shelter inside a building. Frequent cloud-to-ground lightning is occurring with this storm. Lightning can strike 10 miles away from a thunderstorm. Seek a safe shelter inside a building or vehicle. 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
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You can also like your Peachtree City National Weather Service on Facebook or follow NWS Atlanta on Twitter. Here is the official forecast from your National Weather Service for the Athens listening area. This afternoon, mostly sunny with a chance of showers and thunderstorms. Highs in the lower 90s. West winds 10 to 15 miles an hour. Chance of rain 30%. Tonight, partly cloudy. A slight chance of showers after midnight. Lows in the lower 70s. Light west winds. Chance of rain 20%. Sunday, thunderstorms likely and a chance of showers in the afternoon. Highs around 90. West winds 10 to 15 miles an hour. Chance of rain 60%. Sunday night, showers likely and a chance of thunderstorms in the evening, then mostly cloudy with a chance of showers and a slight chance of thunderstorms after midnight. Lows around 70. Light southwest winds. Chance of rain 60%. And now the extended forecast. Monday and Monday night, showers with thunderstorms likely. Highs in the mid-80s. Lows in the upper 60s. Tuesday and Tuesday night, showers and thunderstorms likely. Highs in the mid-80s. Lows around 70. Wednesday and Wednesday night, partly cloudy. A chance of showers and thunderstorms. Highs in the upper 80s. Lows in the lower 70s. Thursday and Thursday night, mostly clear. A slight chance of showers and thunderstorms. Highs in the lower 90s. Lows in the lower 70s. Friday and Friday night, mostly clear. A chance of showers and thunderstorms. Highs in the lower 90s. Lows in the mid-70s. For more detailed weather, water, and climate information, please visit our website at weather.gov/Atlanta. The current time is 3:43 p.m. Eastern Daylight Time. Here are the 3 p.m. weather observations from around the area. At Athens, it was cloudy, the temperature was 86 degrees, dew point 74 degrees, relative humidity 67%, wind northwest at 6 miles an hour, pressure was 30.11 inches and steady. At Gainesville, with a thunderstorm, it was 71, wind variable at 3 gusting to 18. At Winder, with thunder, the temperature was 75. At Greensboro, it was mostly cloudy and 79, wind calm. At Jefferson, with fog, it was 73, wind southwest at 5. At Monroe, it was cloudy. At Albertton, it was cloudy and 87, wind west at 10. At Canyon, it was cloudy and 84, wind west at 6. At Clemson, it was partly sunny and 81, wind variable at 5. Elsewhere across Georgia, at Atlanta with thunder, it was 92, wind west at 15 gusting to 23. At Cartersville, the temperature was 86, wind variable at 7, gusting to 13. At Lawrenceville, it was partly sunny and 79, wind variable at 5. At Macon, it was partly sunny and 82, wind west at 3. At Rome, it was mostly sunny and 89, wind west at 6. At Augusta, the temperature was 82. At Savannah, it was mostly sunny and 90, at 13 gusting to 22. Elsewhere across the region, at Chattanooga, with light rain it was 78, wind southwest at 3. At Asheville, it was partly sunny and 78, wind calm.
at Greenville, Spartanburg. It was partly sunny and 74, wind south at 6. Here is the hazardous weather outlook. This hazardous weather outlook is for North

in central Georgia. For tonight, a few thunderstorms remain possible overnight, capable of producing lightning and brief heavy rainfall. And now the extended outlook for the period Saturday through Thursday. A heat advisory is in effect from noon to 8 p.m. Saturday for portions of east central Georgia where heat index values up to 106 are expected. Numerous to widespread thunderstorms are likely this weekend. Some storms may become strong to severe and capable of producing gusty to damaging winds, frequent lightning, large hail, and localized flash flooding concerns. Spotter information statement, spotter activation will not be needed through tonight. A strong thunderstorm will impact portions of northeastern Rockdale, southeastern Gwinnett, western Walton and north-central Newton counties through 4 p.m. Eastern Daylight Time. At 3:29 p.m. Eastern Daylight Time, a strong thunderstorm was over Rosebud, Oregon, 8 miles north of Conyers, moving east at 35 miles per hour. Hazard, 40 to 50 miles per hour wind, pea-sized hail and frequent cloud-to-ground lightning. Source, radar indicated. Impact, expect minor damage to tree limbs and blowing around of secured objects. Locations impacted include Conyers, Monroe, Covington, Snellville, Loganville, Grayson, Oxford, Walnut Grove, Between, Jersey, Lakeview Estates, Georgia International Horse Park, Nicholasville, Milstead, Youth, Big Haynes Creek Park, Rosebud, Canton, and Windsor. People outdoors should seek shelter immediately. If you can hear thunder, you are close enough to be struck by lightning. Here is the official forecast from your National Weather Service for the Athens listening area. This afternoon, mostly sunny with a chance of showers and thunderstorms. Highs in the lower 90s. West winds 10 to 15 miles an hour. Chance of rain 30%. Tonight, partly cloudy. A slight chance of showers after midnight. Lows in the lower 70s. Light west winds. Chance of rain 20%. Sunday, thunderstorms likely and a chance of showers in the afternoon. Highs around 90. West winds 10 to 15 miles an hour. Chance of rain 60%. Sunday night, showers likely and a chance of thunderstorms in the evening, then mostly cloudy with a chance of showers and a slight chance of thunderstorms after midnight. Lows around 70. Light southwest winds. Chance of rain 60%. And now the extended forecast. Monday and Monday night, showers with thunderstorms likely. Highs in the mid-80s. Lows in the upper 60s. Tuesday and Tuesday night, showers and thunderstorms likely. Highs in the mid-80s. Lows around 70. Wednesday and Wednesday night, partly cloudy. A chance of showers and thunderstorms. Highs in the upper 80s. Lows in the lower 70s. Thursday and Thursday night, mostly clear. A slight chance of showers and thunderstorms. Highs in the lower 90s. Lows in the lower 70s. Friday and Friday night, mostly clear. A chance of showers and thunderstorms. Highs in the lower 90s. Lows in the mid 70s. For more detailed weather, water, and climate information, please visit our website at weather.gov/Atlanta. The current time is 3:50 p.m. Eastern Daylight Time. Here are the 3 p.m. weather observations from around the area. At Athens, it was cloudy, the temperature was 86 degrees, dew point 74 degrees, relative humidity 67%, wind northwest at 6 miles an hour, pressure was 30.11 inches and steady. At Gainesville, with a thunderstorm, it was 71, wind variable at 3 gusting to 18. At Winder, with thunder, the temperature was 75. At Greensboro, it was mostly cloudy and 79, wind calm. At Jefferson, with fog, it was 73, wind southwest at 5. At Monroe, it was cloudy. At Albertton, it was cloudy and 87, wind west at 10.

At Canyon, it was cloudy and 84, wind west at 6. At Clemson, it was partly sunny and 81, wind variable at 5. Elsewhere across Georgia, at Atlanta with thunder, it was 92, wind west at 15 gusting to 23. At Cartersville, the temperature was 86, wind variable at 7, gusting to 13. At Lawrenceville, it was partly sunny and 79, wind variable at 5. At Macon, it was partly sunny and 82, wind west at 3. At Rome, it was mostly sunny and 89, wind west at 6. At Augusta, with a thunderstorm, the temperature was 82. At Savannah, it was mostly sunny and 98, wind west at 13 gusting to 22. Elsewhere across the region, at Chattanooga, with light rain it was 78, wind southwest at 3. At Asheville, it was partly sunny and 78, wind calm. At Greenville-Spartanburg, it was partly sunny and 74, wind south at 6. Here is the hazardous weather outlook. This hazardous weather outlook is for North and Central Georgia. For tonight, a few thunderstorms will remain possible overnight, capable of producing lightning and brief heavy rainfall. And now the extended outlook for the period Saturday through Thursday. A heat advisory is in effect from noon to 8 p.m. Saturday for portions of East Central Georgia where heat index values up to 106 are expected. Numerous to widespread thunderstorms are likely this weekend. Some storms may become strong to severe and capable of producing gusty to damaging winds, frequent lightning, large hail, and localized flash flooding concerns. Spotter information statement, spotter activation will not be needed through tonight. A strong thunderstorm will impact portions of northeastern Rockdale, southeastern Gwinnett, western Walton and north-central Newton counties through 4 p.m. Eastern Daylight Time. At 3:29 p.m. Eastern Daylight Time, a strong thunderstorm was over Rosebud, Oregon, 8 miles north of Conyers, moving east at 35 miles per hour. Hazard, 40 to 50 miles per hour wind, pea-sized hail and frequent cloud-to-ground lightning. Source, radar indicated. Impact, expect minor damage to tree limbs and blowing around of light, unsecured objects. Locations impacted include Conyers, Monroe, Covington, Snellville, Loganville, Grayson, Oxford, Walnut Grove, Between, Jersey, Lakeview Estates, Georgia International Horse Park, Nicholasville, Milstead, Youth, Big Haynes Creek Park, Rosebud, Canton, Gum Creek, and Windsor. People outdoors should seek shelter immediately. If you can hear thunder, you are close enough to be struck by lightning. Here is the official forecast from your National Weather Service for the Athens listening area. This afternoon, mostly sunny with a chance of showers and thunderstorms. Highs in the lower 90s. West winds 10 to 15 miles an hour. Chance of rain 30%. Tonight, partly cloudy. A slight chance of showers after midnight. Lows in the lower 70s. Light west winds. Chance of rain 20%. Sunday, thunderstorms likely and a chance of showers in the afternoon. Highs around 90. West winds 10 to 15 miles an hour. Chance of rain 60%. Sunday night, showers likely and a chance of thunderstorms in the evening, then mostly cloudy with a chance of showers and a slight chance of thunderstorms after midnight. Lows around 70. Light southwest winds. Chance of rain 60%. And now the extended forecast. Monday and Monday night, showers with thunderstorms likely. Highs in the mid-80s. Lows in the upper 60s. Tuesday and Tuesday night, showers and thunderstorms likely. Highs in the mid-80s. Lows around 70. Wednesday and Wednesday night, partly cloudy. A chance of showers and thunderstorms. Highs in the upper 80s. Lows in the lower 70s. Thursday and Thursday night, mostly clear. A slight chance of showers and thunderstorms. Highs in the lower 90s.

at Gainesville with a thunderstorm. It was 71. Wind variable at 3 gusting to 18. At Winder, with thunder, the temperature was 75. At Greensboro, it was mostly cloudy and 79, wind calm. At Jefferson, with fog, it was 73, wind southwest at 5. At Monroe, it was cloudy. At Albertton, it was cloudy and 87, wind west at 10. At Canyon, it was cloudy and 84, wind west at 6. At Clemson, it was partly sunny and 81, wind variable at 5. Elsewhere across Georgia, at Atlanta with thunder, it was 92, wind west at 15 gusting to 23. At Cartersville, the temperature was 86, wind variable at 7, gusting to 13. At Lawrenceville, it was partly sunny and 79, wind variable at 5. At Macon, it was partly sunny and 82, wind west at 3. At Rome, it was mostly sunny and 89, wind west at 6. At Augusta, with a thunderstorm, the temperature was 82. At Savannah, it was mostly sunny and 98, wind west at 13 gusting to 22. Elsewhere across the region, at Chattanooga, with light rain it was 78, wind southwest at 3. At Asheville, it was partly sunny and 78, wind calm. At Greenville-Spartanburg, it was partly sunny and 74, wind south at 6. Here is the hazardous weather outlook. This hazardous weather outlook is for North and Central Georgia. For tonight, a few thunderstorms will remain possible overnight, capable of producing lightning and brief heavy rainfall. And now the extended outlook for the period Saturday through Thursday. A heat advisory is in effect from noon to 8 p.m. Saturday for portions of East Central Georgia where heat index values up to 106 are expected. Numerous to widespread thunderstorms are likely this weekend. Some storms may become strong to severe and capable of producing gusty to damaging winds, frequent lightning, large hail, and localized flash flooding concerns. Spotter information statement, spotter activation will not be needed through tonight. A strong thunderstorm will impact portions of southwestern Morgan, southern Walton and northeastern Newton counties through 4:30 p.m. Eastern Daylight Time. At 3:58 p.m. Eastern Daylight Time, a strong thunderstorm was near Covington, moving east at 15 miles per hour. Hazard, 40 to 50 miles per hour wind, pea-sized hail and frequent cloud-to-ground lightning. Source, radar indicated. Impact, expect minor damage to tree limbs and blowing around of light, unsecured objects. Locations impacted include Covington, Social Circle, Oxford, Porterdale, Rutledge, Newborn, Mansfield, Jersey, Ebenezer, Starsville, Hard Labor Creek State Park, Brick Store, and Herndonville. People outdoors should seek shelter immediately. If you can hear thunder, you are close enough to be struck by lightning. A strong thunderstorm will impact eastern Franklin, north central Albert and Hart counties through 4:30 p.m. Eastern Daylight Time. At 3:58 p.m. Eastern Daylight Time, Doppler radar was tracking a strong thunderstorm 8 miles east of Carnesville, or over Bowersville, moving east at 35 miles per hour. Hazard, wind gusts up to 40 miles per hour. Source, radar indicated. Impact, gusty winds could knock down tree limbs and blow around unsecured objects. Locations impacted include Hartwell, Royston, Reed Creek, Livonia, Cannon, Bowersville, Russell State Park, Victoria Bryant State Park, Franklin Springs, and Gunlog. If outdoors, consider seeking shelter inside a building. Here is the official forecast from your National Weather Service for the Athens listening area. This afternoon, mostly sunny with a chance of showers and thunderstorms. Highs in the lower 90s. West winds 10 to 15 miles an hour. Chance of rain 30%. Tonight, partly cloudy. A slight chance of showers after midnight. Lows in the lower 70s. Light west winds. Chance of rain 20%.

Sunday, thunderstorms likely and a chance of showers in the afternoon. Highs around 90. West winds 10 to 15 miles an hour. Chance of rain 60%. Sunday night, showers likely and a chance of thunderstorms in the evening, then mostly cloudy with a chance of showers and a slight chance of thunderstorms after midnight. Lows around 70. Light southwest winds. Chance of rain 60%. And now the extended forecast. Monday and Monday night, showers with thunderstorms likely. Highs in the mid-80s. Lows in the upper 60s. Tuesday and Tuesday night, showers and thunderstorms likely. Highs in the mid-80s. Lows around 70. Wednesday and Wednesday night, partly cloudy. A chance of showers and thunderstorms. Highs in the upper 80s. Lows in the lower 70s. Thursday and Thursday night, mostly clear. A slight chance of showers and thunderstorms. Highs in the lower 90s. Lows in the lower 70s. Friday and Friday night, mostly clear. A chance of showers and thunderstorms. Highs in the lower 90s. Lows in the mid-70s. For more detailed weather, water, and climate information, please visit our website at weather.gov/Atlanta. The current time is 4:03 p.m. Eastern Daylight Time. Here are the 3 p.m. weather observations from around the area. At Athens, it was cloudy, the temperature was 86 degrees, dew point 74 degrees, relative humidity 67%, wind northwest at 6 miles an hour, pressure was 30.11 inches and steady. At Gainesville, with a thunderstorm, it was 71, wind variable at 3 gusting to 18. At Winder, with thunder, the temperature was 75. At Greensboro, it was mostly cloudy and 79, wind calm. At Jefferson, with fog, it was 73, wind southwest at 5. At Monroe, it was cloudy. At Albertton, it was cloudy and 87, wind west at 10. At Canyon, it was cloudy and 84, wind west at 6. At Clemson, it was partly sunny and 81, wind variable at 5. Elsewhere across Georgia, at Atlanta with thunder, it was 92, wind west at 15 gusting to 23. At Cartersville, the temperature was 86, wind variable at 7, gusting to 13. At Lower, it was partly sunny. 79, wind variable at 5. At Macon, it was partly sunny and 82, wind west at 3. At Rome, it was mostly sunny and 89, wind west at 6. At Augusta, with a thunderstorm, the temperature was 82. At Savannah, it was mostly sunny and 98, wind west at 13 gusting to 22. Elsewhere across the region, at Chattanooga, with light rain it was 78, wind southwest at 3. At Asheville, it was partly sunny and 78, wind calm. At Greenville-Spartanburg, it was partly sunny and 74, wind south at 6. Here are the 4 p.m. weather observations from around the area. At Athens, it was partly sunny, the temperature was 79 degrees, dew point 69 degrees, relative humidity 71%, wind northwest at 9 miles an hour gusting to 18, pressure was 30.11 inches and steady. At Gainesville, with light rain it was 73, wind northeast at 5. At Winder, it was partly sunny, the temperature was 73. At Greensboro, it was mostly cloudy and 79, wind variable at 5. At Jefferson, it was partly sunny and 73, wind north at 12 gusting to 18. At Monroe, with thunder. At Albertton, it was partly sunny and 83, wind southwest at 7. At Canyon, it was cloudy and 83, wind west at 22 gusting to 33. At Clemson, it was partly sunny and 84, wind variable at 7. Elsewhere across Georgia, at Atlanta with thunder, it was 92, wind west at 14. At Cartersville, the temperature was 84.

56. Wind southwest at 7, gusting to 15. At Lawrenceville, it was partly sunny and 79, wind south at 8. At Macon, it was mostly sunny and 90, wind northwest at 9. At Rome, it was mostly sunny and 87, wind north at 12. At Augusta, with thunder, it was 77, wind north at 5. At Savannah, it was mostly sunny and 100, wind west at 14, gusting to 26. Elsewhere across the region, at Chattanooga, with light rain it was 80, wind south at 5. At Asheville, it was partly sunny and 80, wind southwest at 5. At Greenville-Spartanburg, it was partly sunny and 77, wind southwest at 14. Here is the hazardous weather outlook. This hazardous weather outlook is for north and central Georgia. For tonight, a few thunderstorms will remain possible overnight, capable of producing lightning and brief heavy rainfall. And now the extended outlook for the period Saturday through Thursday. A heat advisory is in effect from noon to 8 p.m. Saturday for portions of east central Georgia where heat index values up to 106 are expected. Numerous to widespread thunderstorms are likely this weekend. Some storms may become strong to severe and capable of producing gusty to damaging winds, frequent lightning, large hail, and localized flash flooding concerns. Spotter information statement, spotter activation will not be needed through tonight. A strong thunderstorm will impact portions of southwestern Morgan, southern Walton and northeastern Newton counties through 4:30 p.m. Eastern Daylight Time. At 3:58 p.m. Eastern Daylight Time, a strong thunderstorm was near Covington, moving east at 15 miles per hour. Hazard, 40 to 50 miles per hour wind, pea-sized hail and frequent cloud-to-ground lightning. Source, radar indicated. Impact, expect minor damage to tree limbs and blowing around of light, unsecured objects. Locations impacted include Covington, Social Circle, Oxford, Porterdale, Rutledge, Newbourn, Mansfield, Jersey, Ebenezer, Starsville, Hard Labor Creek State Park, Brick Store, and Herndonville. People outdoors should seek shelter immediately. If you can hear thunder, you are close enough to be struck by lightning. A strong thunderstorm will impact eastern Franklin, north central Albert and Hart counties through 4:30 p.m. Eastern Daylight Time. At 3:58 p.m. Eastern Daylight Time, Doppler radar was tracking a strong thunderstorm 8 miles east of Carnesville, or over Bowersville, moving east at 35 miles per hour. Hazard, wind gusts up to 40 miles per hour. Source, radar indicated. Impact, gusty winds could knock down tree limbs and blow around unsecured objects. Locations impacted include Hartwell, Royston, Reed Creek, Livonia, Cannon, Bowersville, Russell State Park, Victoria Bryant State Park, Franklin Springs, and Gunlog. If outdoors, consider seeking shelter inside a building. Here is the official forecast from your National Weather Service for the Athens listening area. This afternoon, mostly sunny with a chance of showers and thunderstorms. Highs in the lower 90s. West winds 10 to 15 miles an hour. Chance of rain 30%. Tonight, partly cloudy. A slight chance of showers after midnight. Lows in the lower 70s. Light west winds. Chance of rain 20%. Sunday, thunderstorms likely and a chance of showers in the afternoon. Highs around 90. West winds 10 to 15 miles an hour. Chance of rain 60%. Sunday night, showers likely and a chance of thunderstorms in the evening, then mostly cloudy with a chance of showers and a slight chance of thunderstorms after midnight. Lows around 70. Light southwest winds. Chance of rain 60%. And now the extended forecast. Monday and Monday night, showers with thunderstorms likely. Highs in the mid-80s. Lows in the upper 60s. Tuesday and Tuesday night, showers and thunderstorms likely. Highs in the mid-80s. Lows around 70.

Wednesday and Wednesday night, partly cloudy. A chance of showers and thunderstorms. Highs in the upper 80s. Lows in the lower 70s. Thursday and Thursday night, mostly clear. A slight chance of showers and thunderstorms. Highs in the lower 90s. Lows in the lower 70s. Friday and Friday night, mostly clear. A chance of showers and thunderstorms. Highs in the lower 90s. Lows in the mid-70s. For more detailed weather, water, and climate information, please visit our website at weather.gov/Atlanta. The current time is 4:12 p.m. Eastern Daylight Time. Here are the 4 p.m. weather observations from around the area. At Athens, it was cloudy, the temperature was 79 degrees, dew point 69 degrees, relative humidity 71%, wind northwest at 9 miles an hour gusting to 18, pressure was 30.11 inches and steady. At Gainesville, with light rain it was 73, wind northeast at 5. At Winder, it was partly sunny, the temperature was 73. At Greensboro, it was mostly cloudy and 79, wind variable at 5. At Jefferson, it was partly sunny and 73, wind north at 12 gusting to 18. At Monroe, with thunder. At Albertton, it was cloudy and 83, wind southwest at 7. At Canyon, it was cloudy and 83, wind west at 22 gusting to 33. At Clemson, it was partly sunny and 84, wind variable at 7. Elsewhere across Georgia, at Atlanta with thunder, it was 92, wind west at 14. At Cartersville, the temperature was 86, wind southwest at 7, gusting to 15. At Lawrenceville, it was partly sunny and 79, wind south at 8. At Macon, it was partly sunny and 90, wind northwest at 9. At Rome, it was mostly sunny and 86, wind variable at 6. At Augusta, it was partly sunny and 78, wind northwest at 9. At Savannah, it was mostly sunny and 100, wind west at 14 gusting to 26. Elsewhere across the region, at Chattanooga, with light rain it was 80, wind south at 5. At Asheville, it was partly sunny and 80, wind southwest at 5. At Greenville-Spartanburg, it was cloudy and 77, wind southwest at 14. Here is the hazardous weather outlook. This hazardous weather outlook is for North and Central Georgia. For tonight, a few thunderstorms will remain possible overnight, capable of producing lightning and brief heavy rainfall. And now the extended outlook for the period Saturday through Thursday. A heat advisory is in effect from noon to 8 p.m. Saturday for portions of East Central Georgia where heat index values up to 106 are expected. Numerous to widespread thunderstorms are likely this weekend. Some storms may become strong to severe and capable of producing gusty to damaging winds, frequent lightning, large hail, and localized flash flooding concerns. Spotter information statement, spotter activation will not be needed through tonight. A strong thunderstorm will impact portions of southwestern Morgan, southern Walton and northeastern Newton counties through 4:30 p.m. Eastern Daylight Time. At 3:58 p.m. Eastern Daylight Time, a strong thunderstorm was near Covington, moving east at 15 miles per hour. Hazard, 40 to 50 miles per hour wind, pea-sized hail and frequent cloud-to-ground lightning. Source, radar indicated. Impact, expect minor damage to tree limbs and blowing around of light, unsecured objects. Locations impacted include, Covington, Social Circle, Oxford, Porterdale, Rutledge, Newbourne, Mansfield, Jersey, Ebenezer, Starsville, Hard Labor Creek State Park, Brick Store, and Herndonville. People outdoors should seek shelter immediately. If you can hear thunder, you are close enough to be struck by lightning. A strong thunderstorm will impact eastern Franklin, north central Albert and Hart counties through 4:30 p.m. Eastern Daylight Time. At 3:58 p.m. Eastern Daylight Time, Doppler radar was

Tracking a strong thunderstorm 8 miles east of Carnesville. We're over Bowersville, moving east at 35 miles per hour. Hazard, wind gusts up to 40 miles per hour. Source, radar indicated. Impact, gusty winds could knock down tree limbs and blow around unsecured objects. Locations impacted include Hartwell, Royston, Reed Creek, Lavonia, Cannon, Bowersville, Russell State Park, Victoria Bryant State Park, Franklin Springs, and Gunlog. If outdoors, consider seeking shelter inside a building. Here is the official forecast from your National Weather Service for the Athens listening area. This afternoon, mostly sunny with a chance of showers and thunderstorms. Highs in the lower 90s. West winds 10 to 15 miles an hour. Chance of rain 30%. Tonight, partly cloudy. A slight chance of showers after midnight. Lows in the lower 70s. Light west winds. Chance of rain 20%. Sunday, thunderstorms likely and a chance of showers in the afternoon. Highs around 90. West winds 10 to 15 miles an hour. Chance of rain 60%. Sunday night, showers likely and a chance of thunderstorms in the evening, then mostly cloudy with a chance of showers and a slight chance of thunderstorms after midnight. Lows around 70. Light southwest winds. Chance of rain 60%. And now the extended forecast. Monday and Monday night, showers with thunderstorms likely. Highs in the mid-80s. Lows in the upper 60s. Tuesday and Tuesday night, showers and thunderstorms likely. Highs in the mid-80s. Lows around 70. Wednesday and Wednesday night, partly cloudy. A chance of showers and thunderstorms. Highs in the upper 80s. Lows in the lower 70s. Thursday and Thursday night, mostly clear. A slight chance of showers and thunderstorms. Highs in the lower 90s. Lows in the lower 70s. Friday and Friday night, mostly clear. A chance of showers and thunderstorms. Highs in the lower 90s. Lows in the mid 70s. For more detailed weather, water, and climate information, please visit our website at weather.gov/Atlanta. The current time is 4:19 p.m. Eastern Daylight Time. Here are the 4 p.m. weather observations from around the area. At Athens, it was cloudy, the temperature was 79 degrees, dew point 69 degrees, relative humidity 71%, wind northwest at 9 miles an hour gusting to 18, pressure was 30.11 inches and steady. At Gainesville, with light rain it was 73, wind northeast at 5. At Winder, it was partly sunny, the temperature was 73. At Greensboro, it was mostly cloudy and 79, wind variable at 5. At Jefferson, it was partly sunny and 73, wind north at 12 gusting to 18. At Monroe, with thunder. At Albertton, it was cloudy and 83, wind southwest at 7. At Canyon, it was cloudy and 83. Wind west at 22 gusting to 33. At Clemson, it was partly sunny and 84, wind variable at 7. Elsewhere across Georgia, at Atlanta with thunder, it was 92, wind west at 14. At Cartersville, the temperature was 86, wind southwest at 7, gusting to 15. At Lawrenceville, it was partly sunny and 79, wind south at 8. At Macon, it was partly sunny and 90, wind northwest at 9. At Rome, it was mostly sunny and 86, wind variable at 6. At Augusta, it was partly sunny and 78, wind northwest at 9. At Savannah, it was mostly sunny and 100, wind west at 14 gusting to 26. Elsewhere across the region, at Chattanooga, with light rain it was 80, wind south at 5. At Asheville, it was partly sunny and 80, wind southwest at 5. At Greenville-Spartanburg, it was cloudy and 77, wind southwest at 14.

Here is the hazardous weather outlook. This hazardous weather outlook is for North and Central Georgia. For tonight, a few thunderstorms will remain possible overnight, capable of producing lightning and brief heavy rainfall. And now the extended outlook for the period Saturday through Thursday. A heat advisory is in effect from noon to 8 p.m. Saturday for portions of East Central Georgia where heat index values up to 106 are expected. Numerous to widespread thunderstorms are likely this weekend. Some storms may become strong to severe and capable of producing gusty to damaging winds, frequent lightning, large hail, and localized flash flooding concerns. Spotter information statement, spotter activation will not be needed through tonight. A strong thunderstorm will impact portions of southwestern Morgan, southern Walton and northeastern Newton counties through 4:30 p.m. Eastern Daylight Time. At 3:58 p.m. Eastern Daylight Time, a strong thunderstorm was near Covington, moving east at 15 miles per hour. Hazard, 40 to 50 miles per hour wind, pea-sized hail and frequent cloud-to-ground lightning. Source, radar indicated. Impact, expect minor damage to tree limbs and blowing around of light, unsecured objects. Locations impacted include Covington, Social Circle, Oxford, Porterdale, Rutledge, Newbourne, Mansfield, Jersey, Ebenezer, Starsville, Hard Labor Creek State Park, Brickstore, and Herndonville. People outdoors should seek shelter immediately. If you can hear thunder, you are close enough to be struck by lightning. A strong thunderstorm will impact portions of northeastern Greene, northwestern Tolliver, and southwestern Oglethorpe counties through 4:45 p.m. Eastern Daylight Time. At 4:16 p.m. Eastern Daylight Time, a strong thunderstorm was over Penfield, or near Greensboro, moving east at 25 miles per hour. Hazard, 40 to 50 miles per hour wind, pea-sized hail and frequent cloud-to-ground lightning. Source, radar indicated. Impact, expect minor damage to tree limbs and blowing around of light, unsecured objects. Locations impacted include Greensboro, Crawfordville, Union Point, Woodville, Maxey's, Robinson, Penfield, Lineville, Philomath, Alexander Stevens Park, Carter's Grove, and Daniel Springs. People outdoors should seek shelter immediately. If you can hear thunder, you are close enough to be struck by lightning. A strong thunderstorm will impact eastern Franklin, north central Albert and Hart counties through 4:30 p.m. Eastern Daylight Time. At 3:58 p.m. Eastern Daylight Time, Doppler radar was tracking a strong thunderstorm 8 miles east of Carnesville, or over Bowersville, moving east at 35 miles per hour. Hazard, wind gusts up to 40 miles per hour. Source, radar indicated. Impact, gusty winds could knock down tree limbs and blow around unsecured objects. Locations impacted include Hartwell, Royston, Reed Creek, Livonia, Cannon, Bowersville, Russell State Park, Victoria Bryant State Park, Franklin Springs, and Gunlog. If outdoors, consider seeking shelter inside a building. Here is the official forecast from your National Weather Service for the Athens listening area. This afternoon, mostly sunny with a chance of showers and thunderstorms. Highs in the lower 90s. West winds 10 to 15 miles an hour. Chance of rain 30%. Tonight, partly cloudy. A slight chance of showers after midnight. Lows in the lower 70s. Light west winds. Chance of rain 20%. Sunday, thunderstorms likely and a chance of showers in the afternoon. Highs around 90. West winds 10 to 15 miles an hour. Chance of rain 60%. Sunday night, showers likely and a chance of thunderstorms in the evening, then mostly cloudy with a chance of showers and a slight chance of thunderstorms after midnight. Lows around 70. Light southwest winds. Chance of rain 60%. And now the extended forecast. Monday and Monday night, showers with thunderstorms likely. Highs in the mid-80s. Lows in the upper 60s.

Tuesday and Tuesday night, showers and thunderstorms likely. Highs in the mid-80s. Lows around 70. Wednesday and Wednesday night, partly cloudy. A chance of showers and thunderstorms. Highs in the upper 80s. Lows in the lower 70s. Thursday and Thursday night, mostly clear. A slight chance of showers and thunderstorms. Highs in the lower 90s. Lows in the lower 70s. Friday and Friday night, mostly clear. A chance of showers and thunderstorms. Highs in the lower 90s. Lows in the mid-70s. For more detailed weather, water, and climate information, please visit our website at weather.gov/Atlanta. The current time is 4:27 p.m. Eastern Daylight Time. Here are the 4 p.m. weather observations from around the area. At Athens, it was cloudy, the temperature was 79 degrees, dew point 69 degrees, relative humidity 71%, wind northwest at 9 miles an hour gusting to 18, pressure was 30.11 inches and steady. At Gainesville, with light rain it was 73, wind northeast at 5. At Winder, it was partly sunny, the temperature was 73. At Greensboro, it was mostly cloudy and 79, wind variable at 5. At Jefferson, it was partly sunny and 73, wind north at 12 gusting to 18. At Monroe, with thunder. At Albertton, it was cloudy and 83, wind southwest at 7. At Canyon, it was cloudy and 83, wind west at 22 gusting to 33. At Clemson, it was partly sunny and 84, wind variable at 7. Elsewhere across Georgia, at Atlanta with thunder, it was 92, wind west at 14. At Cartersville, the temperature was 86, wind southwest at 7, gusting to 15. At Lawrenceville, it was partly sunny and 79, wind south at 8. At Macon, it was partly sunny and 90, wind northwest at 9. At Rome, it was mostly sunny and 86, wind variable at 6. At Augusta, it was partly sunny and 78, wind northwest at 9. At Savannah, it was mostly sunny and 100, wind west at 14 gusting to 26. Elsewhere across the region, at Chattanooga, with light rain it was 80, wind south at 5. At Asheville, it was partly sunny and 80, wind southwest at 5. At Greenville-Spartanburg, it was cloudy and 77, wind southwest at 14. Here is the hazardous weather outlook. This hazardous weather outlook is for North and Central Georgia. For tonight, a few thunderstorms will remain possible overnight, capable of producing lightning and brief heavy rainfall. And now the extended outlook for the period Saturday through Thursday. A heat advisory is in effect from noon to 8 p.m. Saturday for portions of East Central Georgia where heat index values up to 106 are expected. Numerous to widespread thunderstorms are likely this weekend. Some storms may become strong to severe and capable of producing gusty to damaging winds, frequent lightning, large hail, and localized flash flooding concerns. Spotter information statement, spotter activation will not be needed through tonight. A strong thunderstorm will impact portions of northeastern Greene, northwestern Tolliver, and southwestern Oglethorpe counties through 4:45 p.m. Eastern Daylight Time. At 4:16 p.m. Eastern Daylight Time, a strong thunderstorm was over Penfield, or near Greensboro, moving east at 25 miles per hour. Hazard, 40 to 50 miles per hour wind, pea-sized hail and frequent cloud-to-ground lightning. Source, radar indicated. Impact, expect minor damage to tree limbs and blowing around of light, unsecured objects. Locations impacted include Greensboro, Crawfordville, Union Point, Woodville, Maxey's, Robinson, Penfield, Lineville, Philomath, Alexander Stevens Park, Carter's Grove, and Daniel Springs. People outdoors should seek shelter immediately. If you can hear thunder, you are close enough to be struck by lightning. A strong thunder.

storm will impact portions of southern Morgan, northwestern Putnam, northeastern Jasper, and east central Newton counties through 5 p.m. Eastern Daylight Time. At 4:30 p.m. Eastern Daylight Time, a strong thunderstorm was over Newbern, or 12 miles southeast of Covington, moving east at 20 miles per hour. Hazard, 40 to 50 miles per hour wind, pea-sized hail and frequent cloud-to-ground lightning. Source, radar indicated. Impact, expect minor damage to tree limbs and blowing around of light, unsecured objects. Locations impacted include Etenton, Madison, Newbern, Shady Dale, Rock Eagle 4-H Center, Central Georgia Experiment St., Farrar, Swords, Harmony, Godfrey, and Warfield. People outdoors should seek shelter immediately. If you can hear thunder, you are close enough to be struck by lightning. Here is the official forecast from your National Weather Service for the Athens listening area. This afternoon, mostly sunny with a chance of showers and thunderstorms. Highs in the lower 90s. West winds 10 to 15 miles an hour. Chance of rain 30%. Tonight, partly cloudy, chance of showers and thunderstorms. Highs in the lower 90s. West winds 10 to 15 miles an hour. Chance of rain 30%. Tonight, partly cloudy. A slight chance of showers after midnight. Lows in the lower 70s. Light west winds. Chance of rain 20%. Sunday, thunderstorms likely and a chance of showers in the afternoon. Highs around 90. West winds 10 to 15 miles an hour. Chance of rain 60%. Sunday night, showers likely and a chance of thunderstorms in the evening, then mostly cloudy with a chance of showers and a slight chance of thunderstorms after midnight. Lows around 70. Light southwest winds. Chance of rain 60%. And now the extended forecast. Monday and Monday night, showers with thunderstorms likely. Highs in the mid-80s. Lows in the upper 60s. Tuesday and Tuesday night, showers and thunderstorms likely. Highs in the mid-80s. Lows around 70. Wednesday and Wednesday night, partly cloudy. A chance of showers and thunderstorms. Highs in the upper 80s. Lows in the lower 70s. Thursday and Thursday night, mostly clear. A slight chance of showers and thunderstorms. Highs in the lower 90s. Lows in the lower 70s. Friday and Friday night, mostly clear. A chance of showers and thunderstorms. Highs in the lower 90s. Lows in the mid-70s. For more detailed weather, water, and climate information, please visit our website at weather.gov/Atlanta. The current time is 4:35 p.m. Eastern Daylight Time. Here are the 4 p.m. weather observations from around the area. At Athens, it was cloudy, the temperature was 79 degrees, dew point 69 degrees, relative humidity 71%, wind northwest at 9 miles an hour gusting to 18, pressure was 30.11 inches and steady. At Gainesville, with light rain it was 73, wind northeast at 5. At Winder, it was partly sunny, the temperature was 73. At Greensboro, it was mostly cloudy and 79, wind variable at 5. At Jefferson, it was partly sunny and 73, wind north at 12 gusting to 18. At Monroe, with thunder. At Albertton, it was cloudy and 83, wind southwest at 7. At Canyon, it was cloudy and 83, wind west at 22 gusting to 33. At Clemson, it was partly sunny and 84, wind variable at 7. Elsewhere across Georgia, at Atlanta with thunder, it was 92, wind west at 14. At Cartersville, the temperature was 86, wind southwest at 7, gusting to 15. At Lawrenceville, it was partly sunny and 79, wind south at 8. At Macon, it was partly sunny and 90, wind northwest at 9. At Rome, it was mostly sunny.

6, wind variable at 6. At Augusta, it was partly sunny and 78, wind northwest at 9. At Savannah, it was mostly sunny and 100, wind west at 14 gusting to 26. Elsewhere across the region, at Chattanooga, with light rain it was 80, wind south at 5. At Asheville, it was partly sunny and 80, wind southwest at 5. At Greenville-Spartanburg, it was cloudy and 77, wind southwest at 14. Here is the hazardous weather outlook. This hazardous weather outlook is for north and central Georgia. For tonight, a few thunderstorms will remain possible overnight, capable of producing lightning and brief heavy rainfall. And now the extended outlook for the period Saturday through Thursday. A heat advisory is in effect from noon to 8 p.m. Saturday for portions of east central Georgia where heat index values up to 106 are expected. Numerous to widespread thunderstorms are likely this weekend. Some storms may become strong to severe and capable of producing gusty to damaging winds, frequent lightning, large hail, and localized flash flooding concerns. Spotter information statement, spotter activation will not be needed through tonight. A strong thunderstorm will impact portions of northeastern Greene, northwestern Tolliver, and southwestern Oglethorpe counties through 4:45 p.m. Eastern Daylight Time. At 4:16 p.m. Eastern Daylight Time, a strong thunderstorm was over Penfield, or near Greensboro, moving east at 25 miles per hour. Hazard, 40 to 50 miles per hour wind, pea-sized hail and frequent cloud-to-ground lightning. Source, radar indicated. Impact, expect minor damage to tree limbs and blowing around of light, unsecured objects. Locations impacted include Greensboro, Crawfordville, Union Point, Woodville, Maxey's, Robinson, Penfield, Lineville, Philomath, Alexander Stevens Park, Carter's Grove, and Daniel Springs. People outdoors should seek shelter immediately. If you can hear thunder, you are close enough to be struck by lightning. A strong thunderstorm will impact portions of southern Morgan, northwestern Putnam, northeastern Jasper, and east central Newton counties through 5 p.m. Eastern Daylight Time. At 4:30 p.m. Eastern Daylight Time, a strong thunderstorm was over Newbern, or 12 miles southeast of Covington, moving east at 20 miles per hour. Hazard, 40 to 50 miles per hour wind, pea-sized hail and frequent cloud-to-ground lightning. Source, radar indicated. Impact, expect minor damage to tree limbs and blowing around of light, unsecured objects. Locations impacted include Etenton, Madison, Newbern, Shady Dale, Rock Eagle 4-H Center, Central Georgia Experiment St., Farrar, Swords, Harmony, Godfrey, and Warfield. People outdoors should seek shelter immediately. If you can hear thunder, you are close enough to be struck by lightning. 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This afternoon.

The National Weather Service in Peachtree City has issued a severe thunderstorm warning for southern Morgan County in north-central Georgia, northwestern Putnam County in central Georgia, northeastern Jasper County in central Georgia, until 5:15 p.m. Eastern Daylight Time.

At 4:40 p.m. Eastern Daylight Time, a severe thunderstorm was located near Godfrey, Oregon, 8 miles southwest of Madison, moving east at 20 miles per hour. Hazard, 60 miles per hour wind gusts and nickel-size hail. Source, radar indicated. Impact, expects damage to roofs, siding, and trees. Locations impacted include Madison, Shady Dale, Godfrey, Central Georgia Experiment St., and Farrar. For your protection, move to an interior room on the lowest floor of a building. If you see wind damage, hail or flooding, wait until the storm has passed, and then call the National Weather Service toll-free at 1-866-7-634-466 or tweet us your report at NWS Atlanta. Here is the official forecast from your National Weather Service for the Athens listening area. This afternoon, mostly sunny with a chance of showers and thunderstorms. Highs in the lower 90s. West winds 10 to 15 miles an hour. Chance of rain 30%. Tonight, partly cloudy. A slight chance of showers after midnight. Lows in the lower 70s. Light west winds. Chance of rain 20%. Sunday, thunderstorms likely and a chance of showers in the afternoon. Highs around 90. West winds 10 to 15 miles an hour. Chance of rain 60%. Sunday night, showers likely and a chance of thunderstorms in the evening, then mostly cloudy with a chance of showers and a slight chance of thunderstorms after midnight. Lows around 70. Light southwest winds. Chance of rain 60%. And now the extended forecast. Monday and Monday night, showers with thunderstorms likely. Highs in the mid-80s. Lows in the upper 60s. Tuesday and Tuesday night, showers and thunderstorms likely. Highs in the mid-80s. Lows around 70. Wednesday and Wednesday night, partly cloudy. A chance of showers and thunderstorms. Highs in the upper 80s. Lows in the lower 70s. Thursday and Thursday night, mostly clear. A slight chance of showers and thunderstorms. Highs in the lower 90s. Lows in the lower 70s. Friday and Friday night, mostly clear. A chance of showers and thunderstorms. Highs in the lower 90s. Lows in the mid 70s. For more detailed weather, water, and climate information, please visit our website at weather.gov/Atlanta. The current time is 4:44 p.m. Eastern Daylight Time. Here are the 4 p.m. weather observations from around the area. At Athens, it was cloudy, the temperature was 79 degrees, dew point 69 degrees, relative humidity 71%, wind northwest at 9 miles an hour gusting to 18, pressure was 30.11 inches and steady. At Gainesville, with light rain it was 73, wind northeast at 5. At Winder, it was partly sunny, the temperature was 73. At Greensboro, it was mostly cloudy and 79, wind variable at 5. At Jefferson, it was partly sunny and 73, wind north at 12 gusting to 18. At Monroe, with thunder. At Albertton, it was cloudy and 83, wind southwest at 7. At Canyon, it was cloudy and 83, wind west at 22 gusting to 33. At Clemson, it was partly sunny and 84, wind variable at 7. Elsewhere across Georgia, at Atlanta with thunder, it was 92, wind west at 14. At Cartersville, the temperature was 86, wind southwest at 7, gusting to 15. At Lawrenceville, it was partly sunny and 79, wind south at 8. At Macon, it was partly sunny and 90, wind northwest at 9. At Rome, it was mostly sunny and 86, wind variable at 6. At Augusta, it was partly sunny and 78, wind northwest at 9. At Savannah, it was mostly sunny and 100, wind west at 14 gusting to 26.
Elsewhere across the region, at Chattanooga, with light rain, it was 80, wind south at 5. At Asheville, it was partly sunny and 80, wind southwest at 5. At Greenville-Spartanburg, it was cloudy and 77, wind southwest at 14. Here is the hazardous weather outlook. This hazardous weather outlook is for north and central Georgia. For tonight, a few thunderstorms will remain possible overnight, capable of producing lightning and brief heavy rainfall. And now the extended outlook for the period Saturday through Thursday. A heat advisory is in effect from noon to 8 p.m. Saturday for portions of east central Georgia where heat index values up to 106 are expected. Numerous to widespread thunderstorms are likely this weekend. Some storms may become strong to severe and capable of producing gusty to damaging winds, frequent lightning, large hail, and localized flash flooding concerns. Spotter information statement, spotter activation will not be needed through tonight. A strong thunderstorm will impact portions of southern Morgan, northwestern Putnam, northeastern Jasper, and east central Newton counties through 5 p.m. Eastern Daylight Time. At 4:30 p.m. Eastern Daylight Time, a strong thunderstorm was over Newbern, or 12 miles southeast of Covington, moving east at 20 miles per hour. Hazard, 40 to 50 miles per hour wind, pea-sized hail and frequent cloud-to-ground lightning. Source, radar indicated. Impact, expect minor damage to tree limbs and blowing around of light, unsecured objects. Locations impacted include, Etenton, Madison, Newbern, Shady Dale, Rock Eagle 4-H Center, Central Georgia Experiment St., Farrar, Swords, Harmony, Godfrey, and Warfield. People outdoors should seek shelter immediately. If you can hear thunder, you are close enough to be struck by lightning. Here is the official forecast from your National Weather Service for the Athens listening area. This afternoon, mostly sunny with a chance of showers and thunderstorms. Highs in the lower 90s. West winds 10 to 15 miles an hour. Chance of rain 30%. Tonight, partly cloudy. A slight chance of showers after midnight. Lows in the lower 70s. Light west winds. Chance of rain 20%. Sunday, thunderstorms likely and a chance of showers in the afternoon. Highs around 90. West winds 10 to 15 miles an hour. Chance of rain 60%. Sunday night, showers likely and a chance of thunderstorms in the evening, then mostly cloudy with a chance of showers and a slight chance of thunderstorms after midnight. Lows around 70. Light southwest winds. Chance of rain 60%. And now the extended forecast. Monday and Monday night, showers with thunderstorms likely. Highs in the mid-80s. Lows in the upper 60s. Tuesday and Tuesday night, showers and thunderstorms likely. Highs in the mid-80s. Lows around 70. Wednesday and Wednesday night, partly cloudy. A chance of showers and thunderstorms. Highs in the upper 80s. Lows in the lower 70s. Thursday and Thursday night, mostly clear. A slight chance of showers and thunderstorms. Highs in the lower 90s. Lows in the lower 70s. Friday and Friday night, mostly clear. A chance of showers and thunderstorms. Highs in the lower 90s. Lows in the mid 70s. For more detailed weather, water, and climate information, please visit our website at weather.gov/Atlanta. The current time is 4:51 p.m. Eastern Daylight Time. Here are the 4 p.m. weather observations from around the area. At Athens, it was cloudy, the temperature was 79 degrees, dew point 69 degrees, relative humidity 71%, wind northwest at 9 miles an hour gusting to 18, pressure was 30.11 inches and steady. At Gainesville, with light rain it was 73, wind northeast at 5. At Winder, it was partly sunny, the temperature was 73. At Greensboro, it was mostly cloudy,

and 79, wind variable at 5. At Jefferson, it was partly sunny and 73, wind north at 12 gusting to 18. At Monroe, with thunder. At Albertton, it was cloudy and 83, wind southwest at 7. At Canyon, it was cloudy and 83, wind west at 22 gusting to 33. At Clemson, it was partly sunny and 84, wind variable at 7. Elsewhere across Georgia, at Atlanta with thunder, it was 92, wind west at 14. At Cartersville, the temperature was 86, wind southwest at 7, gusting to 15. At Lawrenceville, it was partly sunny and 79, wind south at 8. At Macon, it was partly sunny and 90, wind northwest at 9. At Rome, it was mostly sunny and 86, wind variable at 6. At Augusta, it was partly sunny and 78, wind northwest at 9. At Savannah, it was mostly sunny and 100, wind west at 14 gusting to 26. Elsewhere across the region, at Chattanooga, with light rain it was 80, wind south at 5. At Asheville, it was a severe thunderstorm warning remains in effect until 5:15 p.m. Eastern Daylight Time for southeastern Morgan and northwestern Putnam counties. At 4:52 p.m. Eastern Daylight Time, a severe thunderstorm was located over Godfrey, Oregon, 8 miles south of Madison, moving east at 20 miles per hour. Hazard, 60 miles per hour wind gusts and nickel-size hail. Source, radar indicated. Impact, expects damage to roofs, siding, and trees. Locations impacted include Madison, Godfrey, and Central Georgia Experiment St. For your protection, move to an interior room on the lowest floor of a building. Due to the threat of severe weather, NOAA weather radio stations WXK 56 and KPX 506 has interrupted its normal weather programming. We will resume normal broadcasting once the threat has passed. Visit our website at weather.gov/Atlanta for the latest weather information, including watches and warnings. At 4 p.m. in Athens, it was cloudy. 79 degrees, dew point 69, relative humidity 71%. Wind northwest at 9 miles an hour, gusting to 18 miles an hour. Pressure was 30.11 inches and steady. A severe thunderstorm warning remains in effect until 5:15 p.m. Eastern Daylight Time for southeastern Morgan and northwestern Putnam counties. At 4:52 p.m. Eastern Daylight Time, a severe thunderstorm was located over Godfrey, Oregon, 8 miles south of Madison, moving east at 20 miles per hour. Hazard, 60 miles per hour wind gusts and nickel-size hail. Source, radar indicated. Impact, expects damage to roofs, siding, and trees. Locations impacted include Madison, Godfrey, and Central Georgia Experiment St. For your protection, move to an interior room on the lowest floor of a building. A strong thunderstorm will impact portions of southern Morgan, northwestern Putnam, northeastern Jasper, and east central Newton counties through 5 p.m. Eastern Daylight Time. At 4:30 p.m. Eastern Daylight Time, a strong thunderstorm was over Newbern, or 12 miles southeast of Covington, moving east at 20 miles per hour. Hazard, 40 to 50 miles per hour wind, pea-sized hail and frequent cloud-to-ground lightning. Source, radar indicated. Impact, expect minor damage to tree limbs and blowing around of light, unsecured objects. Locations impacted include Etenton, Madison, Newbern, Shady Dale, Rock Eagle 4-H Center, Central Georgia Experiment St., Farrar, Swords, Harmony, Godfrey, and Warfield. People outdoors should seek shelter immediately. If you can hear thunder, you are close enough to be struck by lightning. At 4 p.m. in Athens, it was cloudy. 79 degrees, dew point 69, relative humidity 71%. Wind northwest at 9 miles an hour, gusting to 18 miles an hour. Pressure was 30.11 inches.

impact portions of southern Morgan, northwestern Putnam, northeastern Jasper, and east central Newton counties through 5 p.m. Eastern Daylight Time. At 4:30 p.m. Eastern Daylight Time, a strong thunderstorm was over Newbern, or 12 miles southeast of Covington, moving east at 20 miles per hour. Hazard, 40 to 50 miles per hour wind, pea-sized hail and frequent cloud-to-ground lightning. Source, radar indicated. Impact, expect minor damage to tree limbs and blowing around of light, unsecured objects. Locations impacted include Etenton, Madison, Newbern, Shady Dale, Rock Eagle 4-H Center, Central Georgia Experiment St., Farrar, Swords, Harmony, Godfrey, and Warfield. People outdoors should seek shelter immediately. If you can hear thunder, you are close enough to be struck by lightning. At 4 p.m. in Athens, it was cloudy. 79 degrees, dew point 69, relative humidity 71%. Wind northwest at 9 miles an hour, gusting to 18 miles an hour. Pressure was 30.11 inches and steady. A severe thunderstorm warning remains in effect until 5:15 p.m. Eastern Daylight Time for southeastern Morgan and northwestern Putnam counties. At 4:52 p.m. Eastern Daylight Time, a severe thunderstorm was located over Godfrey, Oregon, 8 miles south of Madison, moving east at 20 miles per hour. Hazard, 60 miles per hour wind gusts and nickel-size hail. Source, radar indicated. Impact, expects damage to roofs, siding, and trees. Locations impacted include Madison, Godfrey, and Central Georgia Experiment St. For your protection, move to an interior room on the lowest floor of a building. A strong thunderstorm will impact portions of southern Morgan, northwestern Putnam, northeastern Jasper, and east central Newton counties through 5 p.m. Eastern Daylight Time. At 4:30 p.m. Eastern Daylight Time, a strong thunderstorm was over Newbern, or 12 miles southeast of Covington, moving east at 20 miles per hour. Hazard, 40 to 50 miles per hour wind, pea-sized hail and frequent cloud-to-ground lightning. Source, radar indicated. Impact, expect minor damage to tree limbs and blowing around of light, unsecured objects. Locations impacted include Etenton, Madison, Newbern, Shady Dale, Rock Eagle 4-H Center, Central Georgia Experiment St., Farrar, Swords, Harmony, Godfrey, and Warfield. People outdoors should seek shelter immediately. If you can hear thunder, you are close enough to be struck by lightning. At 4 p.m. in Athens, it was cloudy. 79 degrees, dew point 69, relative humidity 71%. Wind northwest at 9 miles an hour, gusting to 18 miles an hour. Pressure was 30.11 inches and steady. A severe thunderstorm warning remains in effect until 5:15 p.m. Eastern Daylight Time for southeastern Morgan and northwestern Putnam counties. At 4:52 p.m. Eastern Daylight Time, a severe thunderstorm was located over Godfrey, Oregon, 8 miles south of Madison, moving east at 20 miles per hour. Hazard, 60 miles per hour wind gusts and nickel-size hail. Source, radar indicated. Impact, expects damage to roofs, siding, and trees. Locations impacted include Madison, Godfrey, and Central Georgia Experiment St. For your protection, move to an interior room on the lowest floor of a building. At 4 p.m. in Athens, it was cloudy. 79 degrees, dew point 69, relative humidity 71%. Wind northwest at 9 miles an hour, gusting to 18 miles an hour. Pressure was 30.11 inches and steady. A severe thunderstorm warning remains in effect until 5:15 p.m. Eastern Daylight Time for southeastern Morgan and northwestern Putnam counties. At 4:52 p.m. Eastern Daylight Time, a severe thunderstorm was located over Godfrey, Oregon, 8 miles south of Madison, moving east at 20 miles per hour. Hazard, 60 miles per hour wind gusts and nickel-size hail. Source,

are indicated. Impact expects damage to roofs, siding, and trees. Locations impacted include Madison, Godfrey, and Central Georgia Experiment St. For your protection, move to an interior room on the lowest floor of a building. At 4 p.m. in Athens, it was cloudy. 79 degrees, dew point 69, relative humidity 71%. Wind northwest at 9 miles an hour, gusting to 18 miles an hour. Pressure was 30.11 inches and steady. A severe thunderstorm warning remains in effect until 5:15 p.m. Eastern Daylight Time for southeastern Morgan and northwestern Putnam counties. At 4:52 p.m. Eastern Daylight Time, a severe thunderstorm was located over Godfrey, Oregon, 8 miles south of Madison, moving east at 20 miles per hour. Hazard, 60 miles per hour wind gusts and nickel-size hail. Source, radar indicated. Impact, expects damage to roofs, siding, and trees. Locations impacted include Madison, Godfrey, and Central Georgia Experiment St. For your protection, move to an interior room on the lowest floor of a building. At 4 p.m. in Athens, it was cloudy. 79 degrees, dew point 69, relative humidity 71%. Wind northwest at 9 miles an hour, gusting to 18 miles an hour. The severe thunderstorm warning for southeastern Morgan and northwestern Putnam counties is canceled. The storm which prompted the warning has weakened below severe limits and no longer poses an immediate threat to life or property. Therefore, the warning has been canceled. At 4 p.m. in Athens, it was cloudy. 79 degrees, dew point 69, relative humidity 71%. Wind northwest at 9 miles an hour, gusting to 18 miles an hour. Pressure was 30.11 inches and steady. The severe thunderstorm warning for southeastern Morgan and northwestern Putnam counties is canceled. The storm which prompted the warning has weakened below severe limits and no longer poses an immediate threat to life or property. Therefore, the warning has been canceled. At 4 p.m. in Athens, it was cloudy. 79 degrees, dew point 69, relative humidity 71%. Wind northwest at 9 miles an hour, gusting to 18 miles an hour. Pressure was 30.11 inches and steady. The severe thunderstorm warning for southeastern Morgan and northwestern Putnam counties is canceled. The storm which prompted the warning has weakened below severe limits and no longer poses an immediate threat to life or property. Therefore, the warning has been canceled. At 4 p.m. in Athens, it was cloudy. 79 degrees, dew point 69, relative humidity 71%. Wind northwest at 9 miles an hour, gusting to 18 miles an hour. Pressure was 30.11 inches and steady. The severe thunderstorm warning for southeastern Morgan and northwestern Putnam counties is canceled. The storm which prompted the warning has weakened below severe limits and no longer poses an immediate threat to life or property. Therefore, the warning has been canceled. At 4 p.m. in Athens, it was cloudy. 79 degrees, dew point 69, relative humidity 71%. Wind northwest at 9 miles an hour, gusting to 18 miles an hour. Pressure was 30.11 inches and steady. The severe thunderstorm warning for southeastern Morgan and northwestern Putnam counties is canceled. The storm which prompted the warning has weakened below severe limits and no longer poses an immediate threat to life or property. Therefore, the warning has been canceled. At 4 p.m. in Athens, it was cloudy. 79 degrees, dew point 69, relative humidity 71%. Wind northwest at 9 miles an hour, gusting to 18 miles an hour. Pressure was 30.11 inches and steady. The severe thunderstorm warning for southeastern Morgan and northwestern Putnam counties is canceled. The storm which prompted the warning has weakened below severe limits.

1%. Wind variable at 6 miles an hour. Pressure was 30.10 inches and falling. The severe thunderstorm warning for southeastern Morgan and northwestern Putnam counties is canceled. The storm which prompted the warning has weakened below severe limits and no longer poses an immediate threat to life or property. Therefore, the warning has been canceled. At 5 p.m. in Athens, it was cloudy. 80 degrees, dew point 70, relative humidity 71%. Wind variable at 6 miles an hour. Pressure was 30.10 inches and falling. The severe thunderstorm warning for southeastern Morgan and northwestern Putnam counties is canceled. The storm which prompted the warning has weakened below severe limits and no longer poses an immediate threat to life or property. Therefore, the warning has been canceled. At 5 p.m. in Athens, it was cloudy. 80 degrees, dew point 70, relative humidity 71%. Wind variable at 6 miles an hour. Pressure was 30.10 inches and falling. The severe thunderstorm warning for southeastern Morgan and northwestern Putnam counties is canceled. The storm which prompted the warning has weakened below severe limits and no longer poses an immediate threat to life or property. Therefore, the warning has been canceled. Due to the threat of severe weather, NOAA weather radio stations WXK 56 and KPX 506 has interrupted its normal weather programming. We will resume normal broadcasting once the threat has passed. Visit our website at weather.gov/Atlanta for the latest weather information, including watches and warnings. At 5 p.m. in Athens, it was cloudy. 80 degrees, dew point 70, relative humidity 71%. Wind variable at 6 miles an hour. Pressure was 30.10 inches and falling. The severe thunderstorm warning for southeastern Morgan and northwestern Putnam counties is canceled. The storm which prompted the warning has weakened below severe limits and no longer poses an immediate threat to life or property. Therefore, the warning has been canceled. At 5 p.m. in Athens, it was cloudy. 80 degrees, dew point 70, relative humidity 71%. Wind variable at 6 miles an hour. Pressure was 30.10 inches and falling. The severe thunderstorm warning for southeastern Morgan and northwestern Putnam counties is canceled. The storm which prompted the warning has weakened below severe limits and no longer poses an immediate threat to life or property. Therefore, the warning has been canceled. At 5 p.m. in Athens, it was cloudy. 80 degrees, dew point 70, relative humidity 71%. Wind variable at 6 miles an hour. Pressure was 30.10 inches and falling. The severe thunderstorm warning for southeastern Morgan and northwestern Putnam counties is canceled. The storm which prompted the warning has weakened below severe limits and no longer poses an immediate threat to life or property. Therefore, the warning has been canceled. At 5 p.m. in Athens, it was cloudy. 80 degrees, dew point 70, relative humidity 71%. Wind variable at 6 miles an hour. Pressure was 30.10 inches and falling. The severe thunderstorm warning for southeastern Morgan and northwestern Putnam counties is canceled. The storm which prompted the warning has weakened below severe limits and no longer poses an immediate threat to life or property. Therefore, the warning has been canceled. At 5 p.m. in Athens, it was cloudy. 80 degrees, dew point 70, relative humidity 71%. Wind variable at 6 miles an hour. Pressure was 30.10 inches and falling. The severe thunderstorm warning for southeastern Morgan and northwestern Putnam counties is canceled. The storm which prompted the warning has weakened below severe limits and no longer poses an immediate threat to life or property. Therefore, the warning has been canceled. At 5 p.m. in

It was cloudy. 80 degrees. Dew point 70. Relative humidity 71%. Wind variable at 6 miles an hour. Pressure was 30.10 inches and falling. The severe thunderstorm warning for southeastern Morgan and northwestern Putnam counties is canceled. The storm which prompted the warning has weakened below severe limits and no longer poses an immediate threat to life or property. Therefore, the warning has been canceled. At 5 p.m. in Athens, it was cloudy. 80 degrees, dew point 70, relative humidity 71%. Wind variable at 6 miles an hour. Pressure was 30.10 inches and falling. The severe thunderstorm warning for southeastern Morgan and northwestern Putnam counties is canceled. The storm which prompted the warning has weakened below severe limits and no longer poses an immediate threat to life or property. Therefore, the warning has been canceled. At 5 p.m. in Athens, it was cloudy. 80 degrees, dew point 70, relative humidity 71%. Wind variable at 6 miles an hour. Pressure was 30.10 inches and falling. The severe thunderstorm warning for southeastern Morgan and northwestern Putnam counties is canceled. The storm which prompted the warning has weakened below severe limits and no longer poses an immediate threat to life or property. Therefore, the warning has been canceled. Here are the 5 p.m. weather observations from around the area. At Athens, it was cloudy. The temperature was 80 degrees, dew point 70 degrees, relative humidity 71%, wind variable at 6 miles an hour, pressure was 30.10 inches and falling. At Gainesville, it was partly sunny and 77, wind southwest at 6. At Winder, it was partly sunny, the temperature was 73. At Greensboro, with rain and fog, it was 72, wind north at 6 gusting to 12. At Jefferson, it was partly sunny and 74, wind south at 5. At Monroe, with light rain. At Alberton, it was cloudy and 81, wind southwest at 8. At Canyon, with light rain, it was 72, wind west at 5. At Clemson, it was partly sunny and 82, wind west at 12 gusting to 17. Elsewhere across Georgia, at Atlanta it was partly sunny and 83, wind northeast at 8. At Cartersville, with rain and haze it was 72, wind southeast at 8 gusting to 33. At Lawrenceville, it was partly sunny and 79, wind calm. At Macon, it was partly sunny and 93, wind northwest at 9. At Rome, it was partly sunny and 84, wind south at 6. At Augusta, with light rain it was 78, wind calm. At Savannah, it was mostly sunny and 100, wind variable at 7 gusting to 21. Elsewhere across the region, at Chattanooga, it was partly sunny and 85, wind southwest at 5. At Asheville, it was cloudy and 83, wind southwest at 7. At Greenville-Spartanburg, it was cloudy and 80, wind southwest at 8. Here is the hazardous weather outlook. This hazardous weather outlook is for North and Central Georgia. For tonight, a few thunderstorms will remain possible overnight, capable of producing lightning and brief heavy rainfall. And now the extended outlook for the period Saturday through Thursday. A heat advisory is in effect from noon to 8 p.m. Saturday for portions of East Central Georgia where heat index values up to 106 are expected. Numerous to widespread thunderstorms are likely this weekend. Some storms may become strong to severe and capable of producing gusty to damaging winds, frequent lightning, large hail, and localized flash flooding concerns. Spotter information statement, spotter activation will not be needed through tonight. The Athens climate summary for this evening, as of 4 p.m., July 11, 2026. Today's high temperature of 87 degrees occurred at 10:34 a.m. This high was 5 degrees below the normal high of 92. The record high is 101 degrees, which was set in 1930. Today's low

temperature of 71 degrees occurred at 11:37 a.m. This low was 1 degree above the normal low of 70. The record low is 59 degrees, which was set in 1963. 0.73 inches of precipitation fell today, which brings the monthly total to 1.24 inches. This is 0.39 inches below the normal amount of 1.63 inches for July. The total precipitation for the year now stands at 24.13 inches, which is 2.27 inches below normal. There were no heating degree days today. This leaves the monthly total at zero. The yearly total since July 1st is zero. There were 14 cooling degree days today. This brings the monthly total to 213. The yearly total since January 1st is 976. Sunset tonight is at 8:46 p.m. Sunrise tomorrow is at 6:32 a.m. Here is the official forecast from your National Weather Service for the Athens listening area. Tonight, partly cloudy this evening, then becoming mostly cloudy. A slight chance of showers after midnight. Lows in the lower 70s. Light west winds. Chance of rain 20%. Sunday, thunderstorms likely and a chance of showers in the afternoon. Highs around 90. West winds 10 to 15 miles an hour. Chance of rain 60%. Sunday night, showers likely and a chance of thunderstorms in the evening, then mostly cloudy with a chance of showers and a slight chance of thunderstorms after midnight. Lows around 70. Light southwest winds. Chance of rain 60%. Monday, a chance of showers and thunderstorms in the morning, then showers with thunderstorms likely in the afternoon. Highs in the mid-80s. Southwest winds 5 to 10 miles an hour. Chance of rain 90%. Monday night, showers likely and a chance of thunderstorms in the evening, then a chance of showers after midnight. Lows in the upper 60s. Northeast winds up to 10 miles an hour. Chance of rain 70%. And now the extended forecast. Tuesday and Tuesday night, showers and thunderstorms likely. Highs in the mid-80s. Lows around 70. Wednesday and Wednesday night, partly cloudy. A chance of showers and thunderstorms. Highs in the upper 80s. Lows in the lower 70s. Thursday and Thursday night, mostly clear. A slight chance of showers and thunderstorms. Highs in the lower 90s. Lows in the lower 70s. Friday and Friday night, mostly clear. A chance of showers and thunderstorms. Highs in the lower 90s. Lows in the mid 70s. Saturday and Saturday night, mostly clear. A slight chance of showers and thunderstorms. Highs in the lower 90s. Lows in the mid-70s. For more detailed weather, water, and climate information, please visit our website at weather.gov/Atlanta. The current time is 5:26 p.m. Eastern Daylight Time. Here are the 5 p.m. weather observations from around the area. At Athens, it was cloudy, the temperature was 80 degrees, dew point 70 degrees, relative humidity 71%, wind variable at 6 miles an hour, pressure was 30.10 inches and falling. At Gainesville, it was partly sunny and 77, wind southwest at 6. At Winder, it was partly sunny, the temperature was 73. At Greensboro, with rain and fog, it was 72, wind north at 6 gusting to 12. At Jefferson, it was partly sunny and 74, wind south at 5. At Monroe, with light rain. At Albertton, it was cloudy and 81, wind southwest at 8. At Canyon, with light rain it was 72, wind west at 5. At Clemson, it was partly sunny and 82, wind west at 12 gusting to 17. Elsewhere across Georgia, at Atlanta it was partly sunny and 83, wind northeast at 8. At Cartersville, with rain and haze it was 72, wind southeast at 8 gusting to 33.

Burnsville, it was partly sunny and 79, wind calm. At Macon, it was partly sunny and 93, wind northwest at 9. At Rome, it was partly sunny and 84, wind south at 6. At Augusta, with light rain, it was 78, wind calm. At Savannah, it was mostly sunny and 100, wind variable at 7 gusting to 21. Elsewhere across the region, at Chattanooga, it was partly sunny and 85, wind southwest at 5. At Asheville, it was cloudy and 83, wind southwest at 7. At Greenville-Spartanburg, it was cloudy and 80, wind southwest at 8. Here is the hazardous weather outlook. This hazardous weather outlook is for North and Central Georgia. For tonight, a few thunderstorms will remain possible overnight, capable of producing lightning and brief heavy rainfall. And now the extended outlook for the period Saturday through Thursday. A heat advisory is in effect from noon to 8 p.m. Saturday for portions of East Central Georgia where heat index values up to 106 are expected. Numerous to widespread thunderstorms are likely this weekend. Some storms may become strong to severe and capable of producing gusty to damaging winds, frequent lightning, large hail, and localized flash flooding concerns. Spotter information statement, spotter activation will not be needed through tonight. Here is the official forecast from your National Weather Service for the Athens listening area. Tonight, partly cloudy this evening, then becoming mostly cloudy. A slight chance of showers after midnight. Lows in the lower 70s. Light west winds. Chance of rain 20%. Sunday, thunderstorms likely and a chance of showers in the afternoon. Highs around 90. West winds 10 to 15 miles an hour. Chance of rain 60%. Sunday night, showers likely and a chance of thunderstorms in the evening, then mostly cloudy with a chance of showers and a slight chance of thunderstorms after midnight. Lows around 70. Light southwest winds. Chance of rain 60%. Monday, a chance of showers and thunderstorms in the morning, then showers with thunderstorms likely in the afternoon. Highs in the mid-80s. Southwest winds 5 to 10 miles an hour. Chance of rain 90%. Monday night, showers likely and a chance of thunderstorms in the evening, then a chance of showers after midnight. Lows in the upper 60s. Northeast winds up to 10 miles an hour. Chance of rain 70%. And now the extended forecast. Tuesday and Tuesday night, showers and thunderstorms likely. Highs in the mid-80s. Lows around 70. Wednesday and Wednesday night, partly cloudy. A chance of showers and thunderstorms. Highs in the upper 80s. Lows in the lower 70s. Thursday and Thursday night, mostly clear. A slight chance of showers and thunderstorms. Highs in the lower 90s. Lows in the lower 70s. Friday and Friday night, mostly clear. A chance of showers and thunderstorms. Highs in the lower 90s. Lows in the mid-70s. Saturday and Saturday night, mostly clear. A slight chance of showers and thunderstorms. Highs in the lower 90s. Lows in the mid-70s. For more detailed weather, water, and climate information, please visit our website at weather.gov/Atlanta. The Athens climate summary for this evening, as of 4 p.m., July 11, 2026. Today's high temperature of 87 degrees occurred at 10:34 a.m. This high was 5 degrees below the normal high of 92. The record high is 101 degrees, which was set in 1930. Today's low temperature of 71 degrees occurred at 11:37 a.m. This low was 1 degree above the normal low of 70. The record low is 59 degrees, which was set in 1963. 0.73 inches of precipitation fell today, which brings the monthly total to 1.24 inches. This is 0.39 inches below the normal amount of 1.63 inches for July.

The total precipitation for the year now stands at 24.13 inches, which is 2.27 inches below normal. There were no heating degree days today. This leaves the monthly total at zero. The yearly total since July 1st is zero. There were 14 cooling degree days today. This brings the monthly total to 213. The yearly total since January 1st is 976. Sunset tonight is at 8:46 p.m. Sunrise tomorrow is at 6:32 a.m. The current time is 5:33 p.m. Eastern Daylight Time. Here are the 5 p.m. weather observations. Sunrise tomorrow is at 6:32 a.m. The current time is 5:33 p.m. Eastern Daylight Time. Here are the 5 p.m. weather observations from around the area. At Athens, it was cloudy, the temperature was 80 degrees, dew point 70 degrees, relative humidity 71%, wind variable at 6 miles an hour, pressure was 30.10 inches and falling. At Gainesville, it was partly sunny and 77, wind southwest at 6. At Winder, it was partly sunny, the temperature was 73. At Greensboro, with rain and fog, it was 72, wind north at 6 gusting to 12. At Jefferson, it was partly sunny and 74, wind south at 5. At Monroe, with light rain. At Alberton, it was cloudy and 81, wind southwest at 8. At Canyon, with light rain it was 72, wind west at 5. At Clemson, it was partly sunny and 82, wind west at 12 gusting to 17. Elsewhere across Georgia, at Atlanta it was partly sunny and 83, wind northeast at 8. At Cartersville, with rain and haze it was 72, wind southeast at 8 gusting to 33. At Lawrenceville, it was partly sunny and 79, wind calm. At Macon, it was partly sunny and 93, wind northwest at 9. At Rome, it was partly sunny and 84, wind south at 6. At Augusta, with light rain it was 78, wind calm. At Savannah, it was mostly sunny and 100, wind variable at 7 gusting to 21. Elsewhere across the region, at Chattanooga, it was partly sunny and 85, wind southwest at 5. At Asheville, it was cloudy and 83, wind southwest at 7. At Greenville-Spartanburg, it was cloudy and 80, wind southwest at 8. Here is the hazardous weather outlook. This hazardous weather outlook is for north and central Georgia. For tonight, a few thunderstorms will remain possible overnight, capable of producing lightning and brief heavy rainfall. And now the extended outlook for the period Saturday through Thursday. A heat advisory is in effect from noon to 8 p.m. Saturday for portions of east central Georgia where heat index values up to 106 are expected. Numerous to widespread thunderstorms are likely this weekend. Some storms may become strong to severe and capable of producing gusty to damaging winds, frequent lightning, large hail, and localized flash flooding concerns. Spotter information statement, spotter activation will not be needed through tonight. Here is the official forecast from your National Weather Service for the Athens listening area. Tonight, partly cloudy this evening, then becoming mostly cloudy. A slight chance of showers after midnight. Lows in the lower 70s. Light west winds. Chance of rain 20%. Sunday, thunderstorms likely and a chance of showers in the afternoon. Highs around 90. West winds 10 to 15 miles an hour. Chance of rain 60%. Sunday night, showers likely and a chance of thunderstorms in the evening, then mostly cloudy with a chance of showers and a slight chance of thunderstorms after midnight. Lows around 70. Light southwest winds. Chance of rain 60%. Monday, a chance of showers and thunderstorms in the morning, then showers with thunderstorms likely in the afternoon. Highs in the mid-80s. Southwest winds 5 to 10 miles an hour. Chance of rain 90%. Monday night,

showers likely, and a chance of thunderstorms in the evening, then a chance of showers after midnight. Lows in the upper 60s. Northeast winds up to 10 miles an hour. Chance of rain 70%. And now the extended forecast. Tuesday and Tuesday night, showers and thunderstorms likely. Highs in the mid-80s. Lows around 70. Wednesday and Wednesday night, partly cloudy. A chance of showers and thunderstorms. Highs in the upper 80s. Lows in the lower 70s. Thursday and Thursday night, mostly clear. A slight chance of showers and thunderstorms. Highs in the lower 90s. Lows in the lower 70s. Friday and Friday night, mostly clear. A chance of showers and thunderstorms. Highs in the lower 90s. Lows in the mid-70s. Saturday and Saturday night, mostly clear. A slight chance of showers and thunderstorms. Highs in the lower 90s. Lows in the mid-70s. For more detailed weather, water, and climate information, please visit our website at weather.gov/Atlanta. The current time is 5:38 p.m. Eastern Daylight Time. Here are the 5 p.m. weather observations from around the area. At Athens, it was cloudy, the temperature was 80 degrees, dew point 70 degrees, relative humidity 71%, wind variable at 6 miles an hour, pressure was 30.10 inches and falling. At Gainesville, it was partly sunny and 77, wind southwest at 6. At Winder, it was partly sunny, the temperature was 73. At Greensboro, with rain and fog, it was 72, wind north at 6 gusting to 12. At Jefferson, it was partly sunny and 74, wind south at 5. At Monroe, with light rain. At Albertton, it was cloudy and 81, wind southwest at 8. At Canyon, with light rain it was 72, wind west at 5. At Clemson, it was partly sunny and 82, wind west at 12 gusting to 17. Elsewhere across Georgia, at Atlanta it was partly sunny and 83, wind northeast at 8. At Cartersville, with rain and haze it was 72, wind southeast at 8 gusting to 33. At Lawrenceville, it was partly sunny and 79, wind calm. At Macon, it was partly sunny and 93, wind northwest at 9. At Rome, it was partly sunny and 84, wind south at 6. At Augusta, with light rain it was 78, wind calm. At Savannah, it was mostly sunny and 100, wind variable at 7 gusting to 21. Elsewhere across the region, at Chattanooga, it was partly sunny and 85, wind southwest at 5. At Asheville, it was cloudy and 83, wind southwest at 7. At Greenville-Spartanburg, it was cloudy and 80, wind southwest at 8. The Athens climate summary for this evening, as of 4 p.m., July 11, 2026. Today's high temperature of 87 degrees occurred at 10:34 a.m. This high was 5 degrees below the normal high of 92. The record high is 101 degrees, which was set in 1930. Today's low temperature of 71 degrees occurred at 11:37 a.m. This low was 1 degree above the normal low of 70. The record low is 59 degrees, which was set in 1963. 0.73 inches of precipitation fell today, which brings the monthly total to 1.24 inches. This is 0.39 inches below the normal amount of 1.63 inches for July. The total precipitation for the year now stands at 24.13 inches, which is 2.27 inches below normal. There were no heating degree days today. This leaves the monthly total at zero. The yearly total since July 1st is zero. There were 14 cooling degree days today. This brings the monthly total to 213. The yearly total since January 1st is 976. Sunset tonight is at 8:46 p.m. Sunrise tomorrow is at 6:32 a.m.

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You can also like your Peachtree City National Weather Service on Facebook or follow NWS Atlanta on Twitter. Here is the hazardous weather outlook. This hazardous weather outlook is for North and Central Georgia. For tonight, a few thunderstorms will remain possible overnight, capable of producing lightning and brief heavy rainfall. And now the extended outlook for the period Saturday through Thursday. A heat advisory is in effect from noon to 8 p.m. Saturday for portions of East Central Georgia where heat index values up to 106 are expected. Numerous to widespread thunderstorms are likely this weekend. Some storms may become strong to severe and capable of producing gusty to damaging winds, frequent lightning, large hail, and localized flash flooding concerns. Spotter information statement: spotter activation will not be needed through tonight. Here is the official forecast from your National Weather Service for the Athens listening area. Tonight, partly cloudy this evening, then becoming mostly cloudy. A slight chance of showers after midnight. Lows in the lower 70s. Light west winds. Chance of rain 20%. Sunday, thunderstorms likely and a chance of showers in the afternoon. Highs around 90. West winds 10 to 15 miles an hour. Chance of rain 60%. Sunday night, showers likely and a chance of thunderstorms in the evening, then mostly cloudy with a chance of showers and a slight chance of thunderstorms after midnight. Lows around 70. Light southwest winds. Chance of rain 60%. Monday, a chance of showers and thunderstorms in the morning, then showers with thunderstorms likely in the afternoon. Highs in the mid-80s. Southwest winds 5 to 10 miles an hour. Chance of rain 90%. Monday night, showers likely and a chance of thunderstorms in the evening, then a chance of showers after midnight. Lows in the upper 60s. Northeast winds up to 10 miles an hour. Chance of rain 70%. And now the extended forecast. Tuesday and Tuesday night, showers and thunderstorms likely. Highs in the mid-80s. Lows around 70. Wednesday and Wednesday night, partly cloudy. A chance of showers and thunderstorms. Highs in the upper 80s. Lows in the lower 70s. Thursday and Thursday night, mostly clear. A slight chance of showers and thunderstorms. Highs in the lower 90s. Lows in the lower 70s. Friday and Friday night, mostly clear. A chance of showers and thunderstorms. Highs in the lower 90s. Lows in the mid-70s. Saturday and Saturday night, mostly clear. A slight chance of showers and thunderstorms. Highs in the lower 90s. Lows in the mid-70s. For more detailed weather, water, and climate information, please visit our website at weather.gov/Atlanta. The current time is 5:46 p.m. Eastern Daylight Time. Here are the 5 p.m. weather observations from around the area. At Athens, it was cloudy, the temperature was 80 degrees, dew point 70 degrees, relative humidity 71%, wind variable at 6 miles an hour, pressure was 30.10 inches and falling. At Gainesville, it was partly sunny and 77, wind southwest at 6. At Winder, it was partly sunny, the temperature was 73. At Greensboro, with rain and fog, it was 72, wind north at 6 gusting to 12. At Jefferson, it was partly sunny and 74, wind south at 5.
Ed Monroe, with light rain. At Albertton, it was cloudy and 81, wind southwest at 8. At Canyon, with light rain, it was 72, wind west at 5. At Clemson, it was partly sunny and 82, wind west at 12, gusting to 17. Elsewhere across Georgia, at Atlanta it was partly sunny and 83, wind northeast at 8. At Cartersville, with rain and haze it was 72, wind southeast at 8, gusting to 33. At Lawrenceville, it was partly sunny and 79, wind calm. At Macon, it was partly sunny and 93, wind northwest at 9. At Rome, it was partly sunny and 84, wind south at 6. At Augusta, with light rain it was 78, wind calm. At Savannah, it was mostly sunny and 100, wind variable at 7, gusting to 21. Elsewhere across the region, at Chattanooga, it was partly sunny and 85, wind southwest at 5. At Asheville, it was cloudy and 83, wind southwest at 7. At Greenville-Spartanburg, it was cloudy and 80, wind southwest at 8. Here is the hazardous weather outlook. This hazardous weather outlook is for North and Central Georgia. For tonight, a few thunderstorms will remain possible overnight, capable of producing lightning and brief heavy rainfall. And now the extended outlook for the period Saturday through Thursday. A heat advisory is in effect from noon to 8 p.m. Saturday for portions of East Central Georgia where heat index values up to 106 are expected. Numerous to widespread thunderstorms are likely this weekend. Some storms may become strong to severe and capable of producing gusty to damaging winds, frequent lightning, large hail, and localized flash flooding concerns. Spotter information statement, spotter activation will not be needed through tonight. Here is the official forecast from your National Weather Service for the Athens listening area. Tonight, partly cloudy this evening, then becoming mostly cloudy. A slight chance of showers after midnight. Lows in the lower 70s. Light west winds. Chance of rain 20%. Sunday, thunderstorms likely and a chance of showers in the afternoon. Highs around 90. West winds 10 to 15 miles an hour. Chance of rain 60%. Sunday night, showers likely and a chance of thunderstorms in the evening, then mostly cloudy with a chance of showers and a slight chance of thunderstorms after midnight. Lows around 70. Light southwest winds. Chance of rain 60%. Monday, a chance of showers and thunderstorms in the morning, then showers with thunderstorms likely in the afternoon. Highs in the mid-80s. Southwest winds 5 to 10 miles an hour. Chance of rain 90%. Monday night, showers likely and a chance of thunderstorms in the evening, then a chance of showers after midnight. Lows in the upper 60s. Northeast winds up to 10 miles an hour. Chance of rain 70%. And now the extended forecast. Tuesday and Tuesday night, showers and thunderstorms likely. Highs in the mid-80s. Lows around 70. Wednesday and Wednesday night, partly cloudy. A chance of showers and thunderstorms. Highs in the upper 80s. Lows in the lower 70s. Thursday and Thursday night, mostly clear. A slight chance of showers and thunderstorms. Highs in the lower 90s. Lows in the lower 70s. Friday and Friday night, mostly clear. A chance of showers and thunderstorms. Highs in the lower 90s. Lows in the mid-70s. Saturday and Saturday night, mostly clear. A slight chance of showers and thunderstorms. Highs in the lower 90s. Lows in the mid-70s. For more detailed weather, water, and climate information, please visit our website at weather.gov/Atlanta. The Athens climate summary for this evening, as of 4 p.m., July 11, 2026. Today's high temperature of 87 degrees occurred at 10:34 a.m. This high was 5 degrees below the normal high of

The record high is 101 degrees, which was set in 1930. Today's low temperature of 71 degrees occurred at 11:37 a.m. This low was 1 degree above the normal low of 70. The record low is 59 degrees, which was set in 1963. 0.73 inches of precipitation fell today, which brings the monthly total to 1.24 inches. This is 0.39 inches below the normal amount of 1.63 inches for July. The total precipitation for the year now stands at 24.13 inches, which is 2.27 inches below normal. There were no heating degree days today. This leaves the monthly total at zero. The yearly total since July 1st is zero. There were 14 cooling degree days today. This brings the monthly total to 213. The yearly total since January 1st is 976. Sunset tonight is at 8:46 p.m. Sunrise tomorrow is at 6:32 a.m. The current time is 5:53 p.m. Eastern Daylight Time. Here are the 5 p.m. weather observations from around the area. At Athens, it was cloudy. The temperature was 80 degrees, dew point 70 degrees, relative humidity 71%, wind variable at 6 miles an hour, pressure was 30.10 inches and falling. At Gainesville, it was partly sunny and 77, wind southwest at 6. At Winder, it was partly sunny, the temperature was 73. At Greensboro, with rain and fog, it was 72, wind north at 6 gusting to 12. At Jefferson, it was partly sunny and 74, wind south at 5. At Monroe, with light rain. At Alberton, it was cloudy and 81, wind southwest at 8. At Canyon, with light rain it was 72, wind west at 5. At Clemson, it was partly sunny and 82, wind west at 12 gusting to 17. Elsewhere across Georgia, at Atlanta it was partly sunny and 83, wind northeast at 8. At Cartersville, with rain and haze it was 72, wind southeast at 8 gusting to 33. At Lawrenceville, it was partly sunny and 79, wind calm. At Macon, it was partly sunny and 93, wind northwest at 9. At Rome, it was partly sunny and 84, wind south at 6. At Augusta, with light rain it was 78, wind calm. At Savannah, it was mostly sunny and 100, wind variable at 7 gusting to 21. Elsewhere across the region, at Chattanooga, it was partly sunny and 85, wind southwest at 5. At Asheville, it was cloudy and 83, wind southwest at 7. At Greenville-Spartanburg, it was cloudy and 80, wind southwest at 8. Here is the hazardous weather outlook. This hazardous weather outlook is for North and Central Georgia. For tonight, a few thunderstorms will remain possible overnight, capable of producing lightning and brief heavy rainfall. And now the extended outlook for the period Saturday through Thursday. A heat advisory is in effect from noon to 8 p.m. Saturday for portions of East Central Georgia where heat index values up to 106 are expected. Numerous to widespread thunderstorms are likely this weekend. Some storms may become strong to severe and capable of producing gusty to damaging winds, frequent lightning, large hail, and localized flash flooding concerns. Spotter information statement, spotter activation will not be needed through tonight. Here is the official forecast from your National Weather Service for the Athens listening area. Tonight, partly cloudy this evening, then becoming mostly cloudy. A slight chance of showers after midnight. Lows in the lower 70s. Light west winds. Chance of rain 20%. Sunday, thunderstorms likely and a chance of showers in the afternoon. Highs around 90. West winds 10 to 15 miles an hour. Chance of rain 60%. Sunday night, showers likely and a chance of thunderstorms in the evening, then mostly cloudy with a chance of showers and a slight chance of thunderstorms after midnight. Lows around 70.

partly cloudy. A chance of showers and thunderstorms. Highs in the upper 80s. Lows in the lower 70s. Thursday and Thursday night, mostly clear. A slight chance of showers and thunderstorms. Highs in the lower 90s. Lows in the lower 70s. Friday and Friday night, mostly clear. A chance of showers and thunderstorms. Highs in the lower 90s. Lows in the mid 70s. Saturday and Saturday night, mostly clear. A slight chance of showers and thunderstorms. Highs in the lower 90s. Lows in the mid 70s. For more detailed weather, water, and climate information, please visit our website at weather.gov/Atlanta. The current time is 5:59 p.m. Eastern Daylight Time. Here are the 5 p.m. weather observations from around the area. At Athens, it was cloudy, the temperature was 80 degrees, dew point 70 degrees, relative humidity 71%, wind variable at 6 miles an hour, pressure was 30.10 inches and falling. At Gainesville, it was partly sunny and 77, wind southwest at 6. At Winder, it was partly sunny, the temperature was 73. At Greensboro, with rain and fog, it was 72, wind north at 6 gusting to 12. At Jefferson, it was partly sunny and 74, wind south at 5. At Monroe, with light rain. At Albertton, it was cloudy and 81, wind southwest at 8. At Canyon, with light rain, it was 72, wind west at 5. At Clemson, it was partly sunny and 82, wind west at 12 gusting to 17. Elsewhere across Georgia, at Atlanta it was partly sunny and 83, wind northeast at 8. At Cartersville, with rain and haze it was 72, wind southeast at 8 gusting to 33. At Lawrenceville, it was partly sunny and 79, wind calm. At Macon, it was partly sunny and 93, wind northwest at 9. At Rome, it was partly sunny and 84, wind south at 6. At Augusta, with light rain it was 78, wind calm. At Savannah, it was mostly sunny and 100, wind variable at 7 gusting to 21. Elsewhere across the region, at Chattanooga, it was partly sunny and 85, wind southwest at 5. At Asheville, it was cloudy and 83, wind southwest at 7. At Greenville-Spartanburg, it was cloudy and 80, wind southwest at 8. The Athens climate summary for this evening, as of 4 p.m., July 11, 2026. Today's high temperature of 87 degrees occurred at 10:34 a.m. This high was 5 degrees below the normal high of 92. The record high is 101 degrees, which was set in 1930. Today's low temperature of 71 degrees occurred at 11:37 a.m. This low was 1 degree above the normal low of 70. The record low is 59 degrees, which was set in 1963. 0.73 inches of precipitation fell today, which brings the monthly total to 1.24 inches. This is 0.39 inches below the normal amount of 1.63 inches for July. The total precipitation for the year now stands at 24.13 inches, which is 2.27 inches below normal. There were no heating degree days today. This leaves the monthly total at zero. The yearly total since July 1st is zero. There were 14 cooling degree days today. This brings the monthly total to 213. The yearly total since January 1st is 976. Sunset tonight is at 8:46 p.m. Sunrise tomorrow is at 6:32 a.m. Here is the hazardous weather outlook. This hazardous weather outlook is for North and Central Georgia. For tonight, a few thunderstorms will remain possible overnight, capable of producing lightning and brief heavy rainfall. And now the extended outlook for the period Saturday through Thursday. A heat advisory is in effect from noon to 8 p.m. Saturday for portions of east central Georgia where heat index values up to 106.

gusts are expected. Numerous to widespread thunderstorms are likely this weekend. Some storms may become strong to severe and capable of producing gusty to damaging winds, frequent lightning, large hail, and localized flash flooding concerns. Spotter information statement. Spotter activation will not be needed through tonight. Here is the official forecast from your National Weather Service for the Athens listening area. Tonight, partly cloudy this evening, then becoming mostly cloudy. A slight chance of showers after midnight. Lows in the lower 70s. Light west winds. Chance of rain 20%. Sunday, thunderstorms likely and a chance of showers in the afternoon. Highs around 90. West winds 10 to 15 miles an hour. Chance of rain 60%. Sunday night, showers likely and a chance of thunderstorms in the evening, then mostly cloudy with a chance of showers and a slight chance of thunderstorms after midnight. Lows around 70. Light southwest winds. Chance of rain 60%. Monday, a chance of showers and thunderstorms in the morning, then showers with thunderstorms likely in the afternoon. Highs in the mid-80s. Southwest winds 5 to 10 miles an hour. Chance of rain 90%. Monday night, showers likely and a chance of thunderstorms in the evening, then a chance of showers after midnight. Lows in the upper 60s. Northeast winds up to 10 miles an hour. Chance of rain 70%. And now the extended forecast. Tuesday and Tuesday night, showers and thunderstorms likely. Highs in the mid-80s. Lows around 70. Wednesday and Wednesday night, partly cloudy. A chance of showers and thunderstorms. Highs in the upper 80s. Lows in the lower 70s. Thursday and Thursday night, mostly clear. A slight chance of showers and thunderstorms. Highs in the lower 90s. Lows in the lower 70s. Friday and Friday night, mostly clear. A chance of showers and thunderstorms. Highs in the lower 90s. Lows in the mid-70s. Saturday and Saturday night, mostly clear. A slight chance of showers and thunderstorms. Highs in the lower 90s. Lows in the mid-70s. For more detailed weather, water, and climate information, please visit our website at weather.gov/Atlanta. The current time is 6:06 p.m. Eastern Daylight Time. Here are the 6 p.m. weather observations from around the area. At Athens, it was partly sunny. The temperature was 76 degrees, dew point 73 degrees, relative humidity 91%, wind column, pressure was 30.07 inches and falling. At Gainesville, it was partly sunny and 77, wind calm. At Winder, it was partly sunny, the temperature was 79. At Greensboro, with rain and fog, it was 72, wind calm. At Jefferson, it was cloudy and 77, wind southwest at 3. At Monroe, it was partly sunny. At Albertton, it was partly sunny and 81, wind west at 9. At Canyon, it was partly sunny and 75, wind calm. At Clemson, it was partly sunny and 77, wind west at 6. Elsewhere across Georgia, at Atlanta it was partly sunny and 90, wind northwest at 6. At Cartersville, the temperature was 75, wind calm. At Lawrenceville, it was partly sunny and 78, wind southeast at 5. At Macon, it was mostly sunny and 91, wind north at 5. At Rome, it was partly sunny and 85, wind southeast at 8. At Augusta, it was partly sunny and 79, wind west at 3. At Savannah, it was mostly sunny and 98, wind northwest at 14. Elsewhere across the region, at Chattanooga, it was mostly sunny and 86, wind southeast at 7. At Asheville, it was partly sunny and 82, wind northwest at 9. At Greenville-Spartanburg, it was partly sunny and 83, wind southwest at 12.

hazardous weather outlook. This hazardous weather outlook is for North and Central Georgia. For tonight, a few thunderstorms will remain possible overnight, capable of producing lightning and brief heavy rainfall. And now the extended outlook for the period Saturday through Thursday. A heat advisory is in effect from noon to 8 p.m. Saturday for portions of East Central Georgia where heat index values up to 106 are expected. Numerous to widespread thunderstorms are likely this weekend. Some storms may become strong to severe and capable of producing gusty to damaging winds, frequent lightning, large hail, and localized flash flooding concerns. Spotter information statement, spotter activation will not be needed through tonight. Here is the official forecast from your National Weather Service for the Athens listening area. Tonight, partly cloudy this evening, then becoming mostly cloudy. A slight chance of showers after midnight. Lows in the lower 70s. Light west winds. Chance of rain 20%. Sunday, thunderstorms likely and a chance of showers in the afternoon. Highs around 90. West winds 10 to 15 miles an hour. Chance of rain 60%. Sunday night, showers likely and a chance of thunderstorms in the evening, then mostly cloudy with a chance of showers and a slight chance of thunderstorms after midnight. Lows around 70. Light southwest winds. Chance of rain 60%. Monday, a chance of showers and thunderstorms in the morning, then showers with thunderstorms likely in the afternoon. Highs in the mid-80s. Southwest winds 5 to 10 miles an hour. Chance of rain 90%. Monday night, showers likely and a chance of thunderstorms in the evening, then a chance of showers after midnight. Lows in the upper 60s. Northeast winds up to 10 miles an hour. Chance of rain 70%. And now the extended forecast. Tuesday and Tuesday night, showers and thunderstorms likely. Highs in the mid-80s. Lows around 70. Wednesday and Wednesday night, partly cloudy. A chance of showers and thunderstorms. Highs in the upper 80s. Lows in the lower 70s. Thursday and Thursday night, mostly clear. A slight chance of showers and thunderstorms. Highs in the lower 90s. Lows in the lower 70s. Friday and Friday night, mostly clear. A chance of showers and thunderstorms. Highs in the lower 90s. Lows in the mid 70s. Saturday and Saturday night, mostly clear. A slight chance of showers and thunderstorms. Highs in the lower 90s. Lows in the mid-70s. For more detailed weather, water, and climate information, please visit our website at weather.gov/Atlanta. The Athens climate summary for this evening, as of 4 p.m., July 11, 2026. Today's high temperature of 87 degrees occurred at 10:34 a.m. This high was 5 degrees below the normal high of 92. The record high is 101 degrees, which was set in 1930. Today's low temperature of 71 degrees occurred at 11:37 a.m. This low was 1 degree above the normal low of 70. The record low is 59 degrees, which was set in 1963. 0.73 inches of precipitation fell today, which brings the monthly total to 1.24 inches. This is 0.39 inches below the normal amount of 1.63 inches for July. The total precipitation for the year now stands at 24.13 inches, which is 2.27 inches below normal. There were no heating degree days today. This leaves the monthly total at zero. The yearly total since July 1st is zero. There were 14 cooling degree days today. This brings the monthly total to 213. The yearly total since January 1st is 976. Sunset tonight is at 8:46 p.m. Sunrise tomorrow is at 6:32 a.m. The current time is 6:13 p.m. Eastern Daylight Time. Here are the 6 p.m. weather observations from around the area.

at Athens. It was partly sunny. The temperature was 76 degrees. Dew point 73 degrees. Relative humidity 91%. Wind calm. Pressure was 30.07 inches and falling. At Gainesville, it was cloudy and 77. Wind calm. At Winder, it was partly sunny. The temperature was 79. At Greensboro, with rain and fog, it was 72, wind calm. At Jefferson, it was cloudy and 77, wind southwest at 3. At Monroe, it was partly sunny. At Alberton, it was cloudy and 81, wind west at 9. At Canyon, it was cloudy and 75, wind calm. At Clemson, it was cloudy and 77, wind west at 6. Elsewhere across Georgia, at Atlanta it was partly sunny and 90, wind northwest at 6. At Cartersville, the temperature was 75, wind calm. At Lawrenceville, it was partly sunny and 78, wind southeast at 5. At Macon, it was partly sunny and 91, wind north at 5. At Rome, it was partly sunny and 85, wind southeast at 8. At Augusta, it was partly sunny and 79, wind west at 3. At Savannah, it was mostly sunny and 98, wind northwest at 14. Elsewhere across the region, at Chattanooga, it was mostly sunny and 86, wind southeast at 7. At Asheville, it was partly sunny and 82, wind northwest at 9. At Greenville-Spartanburg, it was partly sunny and 83, wind southwest at 12. Here is the hazardous weather outlook. This hazardous weather outlook is for North and Central Georgia. For tonight, a few thunderstorms will remain possible overnight, capable of producing lightning and brief heavy rainfall. And now the extended outlook for the period Saturday through Thursday. A heat advisory is in effect from noon to 8 p.m. Saturday for portions of East Central Georgia where heat index values up to 106 are expected. Numerous to widespread thunderstorms are likely this weekend. Some storms may become strong to severe and capable of producing gusty to damaging winds, frequent lightning, large hail, and localized flash flooding concerns. Spotter information statement. Spotter activation will not be needed through tonight. Here is the official forecast from your National Weather Service for the Athens listening area. Tonight, partly cloudy this evening, then becoming mostly cloudy. A slight chance of showers after midnight. Lows in the lower 70s. Light west winds. Chance of rain 20%. Sunday, thunderstorms likely and a chance of showers in the afternoon. Highs around 90. West winds 10 to 15 miles an hour. Chance of rain 60%. Sunday night, showers likely and a chance of thunderstorms in the evening, then mostly cloudy with a chance of showers and a slight chance of thunderstorms after midnight. Lows around 70. Light southwest winds. Chance of rain 60%. Monday, a chance of showers and thunderstorms in the morning, then showers with thunderstorms likely in the afternoon. Highs in the mid-80s. Southwest winds 5 to 10 miles an hour. Chance of rain 90%. Monday night, showers likely and a chance of thunderstorms in the evening, then a chance of showers after midnight. Lows in the upper 60s. Northeast winds up to 10 miles an hour. Chance of rain 70%. And now the extended forecast. Tuesday and Tuesday night, showers and thunderstorms likely. Highs in the mid-80s. Lows around 70. Wednesday and Wednesday night, partly cloudy. A chance of showers and thunderstorms. Highs in the upper 80s. Lows in the lower 70s. Thursday and Thursday night, mostly clear. A slight chance of showers and thunderstorms. Highs in the lower 90s. Lows in the lower 70s. Friday and Friday night, mostly clear. A chance of showers and thunderstorms. Highs in the lower 90s. Lows in the mid 70s. Saturday and Saturday night, mostly clear. A slight chance of showers and thunderstorms.

Storms. Highs in the lower 90s. Lows in the mid-70s. For more detailed weather, water, and climate information, please visit our website at weather.gov/Atlanta. The current time is 6:18 p.m. Eastern Daylight Time. Here are the 6 p.m. weather observations from around the area. At Athens, it was partly sunny. The temperature was 76 degrees, dew point 73 degrees, relative humidity 91%, wind calm, pressure was 30.07 inches and falling. At Gainesville, it was cloudy and 77, wind calm. At Winder, it was partly sunny, the temperature was 79. At Greensboro, with rain and fog, it was 72, wind calm. At Jefferson, it was cloudy and 77, wind southwest at 3. At Monroe, it was partly sunny. At Albertton, it was cloudy and 81, wind west at 9. At Canyon, it was cloudy and 75, wind calm. At Clemson, it was cloudy and 77, wind west at 6. Elsewhere across Georgia, at Atlanta it was partly sunny and 90, wind northwest at 6. At Cartersville, the temperature was 75, wind calm. At Lawrenceville, it was partly sunny and 78, wind southeast at 5. At Macon, it was partly sunny and 91, wind north at 5. At Rome, it was partly sunny and 85, wind southeast at 8. At Augusta, it was partly sunny and 79, wind west at 3. At Savannah, it was mostly sunny and 98, wind northwest at 14. Elsewhere across the region, at Chattanooga, it was mostly sunny and 86, wind southeast at 7. At Asheville, it was partly sunny and 82, wind northwest at 9. At Greenville-Spartanburg, it was partly sunny and 83, wind southwest at 12. The Athens climate summary for this evening, as of 4 p.m., July 11, 2026. Today's high temperature of 87 degrees occurred at 10:34 a.m. This high was 5 degrees below the normal high of 92. The record high is 101 degrees, which was set in 1930. Today's low temperature of 71 degrees occurred at 11:37 a.m. This low was 1 degree above the normal low of 70. The record low is 59 degrees, which was set in 1963. 0.73 inches of precipitation fell today, which brings the monthly total to 1.24 inches. This is 0.39 inches below the normal amount of 1.63 inches for July. The total precipitation for the year now stands at 24.13 inches, which is 2.27 inches below normal. There were no heating degree days today. This leaves the monthly total at zero. The yearly total since July 1st is zero. There were 14 cooling degree days today. This brings the monthly total to 213. The yearly total since January 1st is 976. Sunset tonight is at 8:46 p.m. Sunrise tomorrow is at 6:32 a.m. Here is the hazardous weather outlook. This hazardous weather outlook is for North and Central Georgia. For tonight, a few thunderstorms will remain possible overnight, capable of producing lightning and brief heavy rainfall. And now the extended outlook for the period Saturday through Thursday. A heat advisory is in effect from noon to 8 p.m. Saturday for portions of East Central Georgia where heat index values up to 106 are expected. Numerous to widespread thunderstorms are likely this weekend. Some storms may become strong to severe and capable of producing gusty to damaging winds, frequent lightning, large hail, and localized flash flooding concerns. Spotter information statement, spotter activation will not be needed through tonight. Here is the official forecast from your National Weather Service for the Athens listening area. Tonight, partly cloudy this evening, then becoming mostly cloudy. A slight chance of showers after midnight. Lows in the lower 70s. Light west winds. Chance of rain 20%. Sunday, thunderstorms likely.

and a chance of showers in the afternoon. Highs around 90. West winds 10 to 15 miles an hour. Chance of rain 60%. Sunday night, showers likely and a chance of thunderstorms in the evening, then mostly cloudy with a chance of showers and a slight chance of thunderstorms after midnight. Lows around 70. Light southwest winds. Chance of rain 60%. Monday, a chance of showers and thunderstorms in the morning, then showers with thunderstorms likely in the afternoon. Highs in the mid-80s. Southwest winds 5 to 10 miles an hour. Chance of rain 90%. Monday night, showers likely and a chance of thunderstorms in the evening, then a chance of showers after midnight. Lows in the upper 60s. Northeast winds up to 10 miles an hour. Chance of rain 70%. And now the extended forecast. Tuesday and Tuesday night, showers and thunderstorms likely. Highs in the mid-80s. Lows around 70. Wednesday and Wednesday night, partly cloudy. A chance of showers and thunderstorms. Highs in the upper 80s. Lows in the lower 70s. Thursday and Thursday night, mostly clear. A slight chance of showers and thunderstorms. Highs in the lower 90s. Lows in the lower 70s. Friday and Friday night, mostly clear. A chance of showers and thunderstorms. Highs in the lower 90s. Lows in the mid 70s. Saturday and Saturday night, mostly clear. A slight chance of showers and thunderstorms. Highs in the lower 90s. Lows in the mid 70s. For more detailed weather, water, and climate information, please visit our website at weather.gov/Atlanta. The current time is 6:25 p.m. Eastern Daylight Time. Here are the 6 p.m. weather observations from around the area. At Athens, it was partly sunny, the temperature was 76 degrees, dew point 73 degrees, relative humidity 91%, wind calm, pressure was 30.07 inches and falling. At Gainesville, it was cloudy and 77, wind calm. At Winder, it was partly sunny, the temperature was 79. At Greensboro, with rain and fog, it was 72, wind calm. At Jefferson, it was cloudy and 77, wind southwest at 3. At Monroe, it was partly sunny. At Albertton, it was cloudy and 81, wind west at 9. At Canyon, it was cloudy and 75, wind calm. At Clemson, it was cloudy and 77, wind west at 6. Elsewhere across Georgia, at Atlanta it was partly sunny and 90, wind northwest at 6. At Cartersville, the temperature was 75, wind calm. At Lawrenceville, it was partly sunny and 78, wind southeast at 5. At Macon, it was partly sunny and 91, wind north at 5. At Rome, it was partly sunny and 85, wind southeast at 8. At Augusta, it was partly sunny and 79, wind west at 3. At Savannah, it was mostly sunny and 98, wind northwest at 14. Elsewhere across the region, at Chattanooga, it was mostly sunny and 86, wind southeast at 7. At Asheville, it was partly sunny and 82, wind northwest at 9. At Greenville-Spartanburg, it was partly sunny and 83, wind southwest at 12. Here is the hazardous weather outlook. This hazardous weather outlook is for North and Central Georgia. For tonight, a few thunderstorms will remain possible overnight, capable of producing lightning and brief heavy rainfall. And now the extended outlook for the period Saturday through Thursday. A heat advisory is in effect from noon to 8 p.m. Saturday for portions of East Central Georgia where heat index values up to 106 are expected. Numerous to widespread thunderstorms are likely this weekend. Some storms may become strong to severe and capable of producing gusty to damaging winds, frequent lightning, large hail, and localized flash flooding concerns. Spotter information statement. Spotter activation will not be needed through tonight.

Here is the official forecast from your National Weather Service for the Athens listening area. Tonight, partly cloudy this evening, then becoming mostly cloudy. A slight chance of showers after midnight. Lows in the lower 70s. Light west winds. Chance of rain 20%. Sunday, thunderstorms likely and a chance of showers in the afternoon. Highs around 90. West winds 10 to 15 miles an hour. Chance of rain 60%. Sunday night, showers likely and a chance of thunderstorms in the evening, then mostly cloudy with a chance of showers and a slight chance of thunderstorms after midnight. Lows around 70. Light southwest winds. Chance of rain 60%. Monday, a chance of showers and thunderstorms in the morning, then showers with thunderstorms likely in the afternoon. Highs in the mid-80s. Southwest winds 5 to 10 miles an hour. Chance of rain 90%. Monday night, showers likely and a chance of thunderstorms in the evening, then a chance of showers after midnight. Lows in the upper 60s. Northeast winds up to 10 miles an hour. Chance of rain 70%. And now the extended forecast. Tuesday and Tuesday night, showers and thunderstorms likely. Highs in the mid-80s. Lows around 70. Wednesday and Wednesday night, partly cloudy. A chance of showers and thunderstorms. Highs in the upper 80s. Lows in the lower 70s. Thursday and Thursday night, mostly clear. A slight chance of showers and thunderstorms. Highs in the lower 90s. Lows in the lower 70s. Friday and Friday night, mostly clear. A chance of showers and thunderstorms. Highs in the lower 90s. Lows in the mid-70s. Saturday and Saturday night, mostly clear. A slight chance of showers and thunderstorms. Highs in the lower 90s. Lows in the mid-70s. For more detailed weather, water, and climate information, please visit our website at weather.gov/Atlanta. The Athens climate summary for this evening, as of 4 p.m., July 11, 2026. Today's high temperature of 87 degrees occurred at 10:34 a.m. This high was 5 degrees below the normal high of 92. The record high is 101 degrees, which was set in 1930. Today's low temperature of 71 degrees occurred at 11:37 a.m. This low was 1 degree above the normal low of 70. The record low is 59 degrees, which was set in 1963. 0.73 inches of precipitation fell today, which brings the monthly total to 1.24 inches. This is 0.39 inches below the normal amount of 1.63 inches for July. The total precipitation for the year now stands at 24.13 inches, which is 2.27 inches below normal. There were no heating degree days today. This leaves the monthly total at zero. The yearly total since July 1st is zero. There were 14 cooling degree days today. This brings the monthly total to 213. The yearly total since January 1st is 976. Sunset tonight is at 8:46 p.m. Sunrise tomorrow is at 6:32 a.m. The current time is 6:32 p.m. Eastern Daylight Time. Here are the 6 p.m. weather observations from around the area. At Athens, it was partly sunny, the temperature was 76 degrees, dew point 73 degrees, relative humidity 91%, wind calm, pressure was 30.07 inches and falling. At Gainesville, it was cloudy and 77, wind calm. At Winder, it was partly sunny, the temperature was 79. At Greensboro, with rain and fog, it was 72, wind calm. At Jefferson, it was cloudy and 77, wind southwest at 3. At Monroe, it was partly sunny. At Albertton, it was cloudy and 81, wind west at 9. At Canyon, it was cloudy and 75, wind calm. At Clemson,

is cloudy and 81. Wind west at 9. At Canyon, it was cloudy and 75. Wind calm. At Clemson, it was cloudy and 77. Wind west at 6. Elsewhere across Georgia, at Atlanta it was partly sunny and 90. Wind northwest at 6. At Cartersville, the temperature was 75. Wind calm. At Lawrenceville, it was partly sunny and 78. Wind southeast at 5. At Macon, it was partly sunny and 91. Wind north at 5. At Rome, it was partly sunny and 85. Wind southeast at 8. At Augusta, it was partly sunny and 79. Wind west at 3. At Savannah, it was mostly sunny and 98. Wind northwest at 14. Elsewhere across the region, at Chattanooga, it was mostly sunny and 86, wind southeast at 7. At Asheville, it was partly sunny and 82, wind northwest at 9. At Greenville-Spartanburg, it was partly sunny and 83, wind southwest at 12. Here is the hazardous weather outlook. This hazardous weather outlook is for North and Central Georgia. For tonight, a few thunderstorms will remain possible overnight, capable of producing lightning and brief heavy rainfall. And now the extended outlook for the period Saturday through Thursday. A heat advisory is in effect from noon to 8 p.m. Saturday for portions of East Central Georgia where heat index values up to 106 are expected. Numerous to widespread thunderstorms are likely this weekend. Some storms may become strong to severe and capable of producing gusty to damaging winds, frequent lightning, large hail, and localized flash flooding concerns. Spotter information statement, spotter activation will not be needed through tonight. Here is the official forecast from your National Weather Service for the Athens listening area. Tonight, partly cloudy this evening, then becoming mostly cloudy. A slight chance of showers after midnight. Lows in the lower 70s. Light west winds. Chance of rain 20%. Sunday, thunderstorms likely and a chance of showers in the afternoon. Highs around 90. West winds 10 to 15 miles an hour. Chance of rain 60%. Sunday night, showers likely and a chance of thunderstorms in the evening, then mostly cloudy with a chance of showers and a slight chance of thunderstorms after midnight. Lows around 70. Light southwest winds. Chance of rain 60%. Monday, a chance of showers and thunderstorms in the morning, then showers with thunderstorms likely in the afternoon. Highs in the mid-80s. Southwest winds 5 to 10 miles an hour. Chance of rain 90%. Monday night, showers likely and a chance of thunderstorms in the evening, then a chance of showers after midnight. Lows in the upper 60s. Northeast winds up to 10 miles an hour. Chance of rain 70%. And now the extended forecast. Tuesday and Tuesday night, showers and thunderstorms likely. Highs in the mid-80s. Lows around 70. Wednesday and Wednesday night, partly cloudy. A chance of showers and thunderstorms. Highs in the upper 80s. Lows in the lower 70s. Thursday and Thursday night, mostly clear. A slight chance of showers and thunderstorms. Highs in the lower 90s. Lows in the lower 70s. Friday and Friday night, mostly clear. A chance of showers and thunderstorms. Highs in the lower 90s. Lows in the mid-70s. Saturday and Saturday night, mostly clear. A slight chance of showers and thunderstorms. Highs in the lower 90s. Lows in the mid-70s. For more detailed weather, water, and climate information, please visit our website at weather.gov/Atlanta. The current time is 6:37 p.m. Eastern Daylight Time. Here are the 6 p.m. weather observations from around the area. At Athens, it was partly sunny. The temperature was 76 degrees, dew point 73 degrees, relative humidity 91%, wind calm, pressure was 30.07 inches and

calling. At Gainesville, it was cloudy and 77, wind calm. At Winder, it was partly sunny, the temperature was 79. At Greensboro, with rain and fog, it was 72, wind calm. At Jefferson, it was cloudy and 77, wind southwest at 3. At Monroe, it was partly sunny. At Albertton, it was cloudy and 81, wind west at 9. At Canyon, it was cloudy and 75, wind calm. At Clemson, it was cloudy and 77, wind west at 6. Elsewhere across Georgia, at Atlanta it was partly sunny and 90, wind northwest at 6. At Cartersville, the temperature was 75, wind calm. At Lawrenceville, it was partly sunny and 78, wind southeast at 5. At Macon, it was partly sunny and 91, wind north at 5. At Rome, it was partly sunny and 85, wind southeast at 8. At Augusta, it was partly sunny and 79, wind west at 3. At Savannah, it was mostly sunny and 98, wind northwest at 14. Elsewhere across the region, at Chattanooga, it was mostly sunny and 86, wind southeast at 7. At Asheville, it was partly sunny and 82, wind northwest at 9. At Greenville-Spartanburg, it was partly sunny and 83, wind southwest at 12. Here is the hazardous weather outlook. This hazardous weather outlook is for north and central Georgia. For tonight, a few thunderstorms will remain possible overnight, capable of producing lightning and brief heavy rainfall. And now the extended outlook for the period Saturday through Thursday. A heat advisory is in effect from noon to 8 p.m. Saturday for portions of east central Georgia where heat index values up to 106 are expected. Numerous to widespread thunderstorms are likely this weekend. Some storms may become strong to severe and capable of producing gusty to damaging winds, frequent lightning, large hail, and localized flash flooding concerns. Spotter information statement, spotter activation will not be needed through tonight. The Athens climate summary for this evening, as of 4 p.m., July 11, 2026. Today's high temperature of 87 degrees occurred at 10:34 a.m. This high was 5 degrees below the normal high of 92. The record high is 101 degrees, which was set in 1930. Today's low temperature of 71 degrees occurred at 11:37 a.m. This low was 1 degree above the normal low of 70. The record low is 59 degrees, which was set in 1963. 0.73 inches of precipitation fell today, which brings the monthly total to 1.24 inches. This is 0.39 inches below the normal amount of 1.63 inches for July. The total precipitation for the year now stands at 24.13 inches, which is 2.27 inches below normal. There were no heating degree days today. This leaves the monthly total at zero. The yearly total since July 1st is zero. There were 14 cooling degree days today. This brings the monthly total to 213. The yearly total since January 1st is 976. Sunset tonight is at 8:46 p.m. Sunrise tomorrow is at 6:32 a.m. You're listening to NOAA Weather Radio Station, WXK56. 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Here is the official forecast from your National Weather Service for the Athens listening area. Tonight, partly cloudy this evening, then becoming mostly cloudy.

A slight chance of showers after midnight. Lows in the lower 70s. Light west winds. Chance of rain 20%. Sunday, thunderstorms likely and a chance of showers in the afternoon. Highs around 90. West winds 10 to 15 miles an hour. Chance of rain 60%. Sunday night, showers likely and a chance of thunderstorms in the evening, then mostly cloudy with a chance of showers and a slight chance of thunderstorms after midnight. Lows around 70. Light southwest winds. Chance of rain 60%. Monday, a chance of showers and thunderstorms in the morning, then showers with thunderstorms likely in the afternoon. Highs in the mid-80s. Southwest winds 5 to 10 miles an hour. Chance of rain 90%. Monday night, showers likely and a chance of thunderstorms in the evening, then a chance of showers after midnight. Lows in the upper 60s. Northeast winds up to 10 miles an hour. Chance of rain 70%. And now the extended forecast. Tuesday and Tuesday night, showers and thunderstorms likely. Highs in the mid-80s. Lows around 70. Wednesday and Wednesday night, partly cloudy. A chance of showers and thunderstorms. Highs in the upper 80s. Lows in the lower 70s. Thursday and Thursday night, mostly clear. A slight chance of showers and thunderstorms. Highs in the lower 90s. Lows in the lower 70s. Friday and Friday night, mostly clear. A chance of showers and thunderstorms. Highs in the lower 90s. Lows in the mid 70s. Saturday and Saturday night, mostly clear. A slight chance of showers and thunderstorms. Highs in the lower 90s. Lows in the mid 70s. For more detailed weather, water, and climate information, please visit our website at weather.gov/Atlanta. The current time is 6:45 p.m. Eastern Daylight Time. Here are the 6 p.m. weather observations from around the area. At Athens, it was partly sunny, the temperature was 76 degrees, dew point 73 degrees, relative humidity 91%, wind calm, pressure was 30.07 inches and falling. At Gainesville, it was cloudy and 77, wind calm. At Winder, it was partly sunny, the temperature was 79. At Greensboro, with rain and fog, it was 72, wind calm. At Jefferson, it was cloudy and 77, wind southwest at 3. At Monroe, it was partly sunny. At Albertton, it was cloudy and 81, wind west at 9. At Canyon, it was cloudy and 75, wind calm. At Clemson, it was cloudy and 77, wind west at 6. Elsewhere across Georgia, at Atlanta it was partly sunny and 90, wind northwest at 6. At Cartersville, the temperature was 75, wind calm. At Lawrenceville, it was partly sunny and 78, wind southeast at 5. At Macon, it was partly sunny and 91, wind north at 5. At Rome, it was partly sunny and 85, wind southeast at 8. At Augusta, it was partly sunny and 79, wind west at 3. At Savannah, it was mostly sunny and 98, wind northwest at 14. Elsewhere across the region, at Chattanooga, it was mostly sunny and 86, wind southeast at 7. At Asheville, it was partly sunny and 82, wind northwest at 9. At Greenville-Spartanburg, it was partly sunny and 83, wind southwest at 12. Here is the hazardous weather outlook. This hazardous weather outlook is for north and central Georgia. For tonight, a few thunderstorms will remain possible overnight, capable of producing lightning and brief heavy rainfall. And now the extended outlook for the period Saturday through Thursday. A heat advisory is in effect from noon to 8 p.m. Saturday for portions of east central Georgia where heat index values up to 106 are expected. Numerous to widespread thunderstorms are likely this weekend.
Some storms may become strong to severe and capable of producing gusty to damaging winds, frequent lightning, large hail, and localized flash flooding concerns. Spotter information statement. Spotter activation will not be needed through tonight. Here is the official forecast from your National Weather Service for the Athens listening area. Tonight, partly cloudy this evening, then becoming mostly cloudy. A slight chance of showers after midnight. Lows in the lower 70s. Light west winds. Chance of rain 20%. Sunday, thunderstorms likely and a chance of showers in the afternoon. Highs around 90. West winds 10 to 15 miles an hour. Chance of rain 60%. Sunday night, showers likely and a chance of thunderstorms in the evening, then mostly cloudy with a chance of showers and a slight chance of thunderstorms after midnight. Lows around 70. Light southwest winds. Chance of rain 60%. Monday, a chance of showers and thunderstorms in the morning, then showers with thunderstorms likely in the afternoon. Highs in the mid-80s. Southwest winds 5 to 10 miles an hour. Chance of rain 90%. Monday night, showers likely and a chance of thunderstorms in the evening, then a chance of showers after midnight. Lows in the upper 60s. Northeast winds up to 10 miles an hour. Chance of rain 70%. And now the extended forecast. Tuesday and Tuesday night, showers and thunderstorms likely. Highs in the mid-80s. Lows around 70. Wednesday and Wednesday night, partly cloudy. A chance of showers and thunderstorms. Highs in the upper 80s. Lows in the lower 70s. Thursday and Thursday night, mostly clear. A slight chance of showers and thunderstorms. Highs in the lower 90s. Lows in the lower 70s. Friday and Friday night, mostly clear. A chance of showers and thunderstorms. Highs in the lower 90s. Lows in the mid 70s. Saturday and Saturday night, mostly clear. A slight chance of showers and thunderstorms. Highs in the lower 90s. Lows in the mid-70s. For more detailed weather, water, and climate information, please visit our website at weather.gov/Atlanta. The Athens Climate Summary for this evening, as of 4 p.m., July 11, 2026. Today's high temperature of 87 degrees occurred at 10:34 a.m. This high was 5 degrees below the normal high of 92. The record high is 101 degrees, which was set in 1930. Today's low temperature of 71 degrees occurred at 11:37 a.m. This low was 1 degree above the normal low of 70. The record low is 59 degrees, which was set in 1963. 0.73 inches of precipitation fell today, which brings the monthly total to 1.24 inches. This is 0.39 inches below the normal amount of 1.63 inches for July. The total precipitation for the year now stands at 24.13 inches, which is 2.27 inches below normal. There were no heating degree days today. This leaves the monthly total at zero. The yearly total since July 1st is zero. There were 14 cooling degree days today. This brings the monthly total to 213. The yearly total since January 1st is 976. Sunset tonight is at 8:46 p.m. Sunrise tomorrow is at 6:32 a.m. The current time is 6:52 p.m. Eastern Daylight Time. Here are the 6 p.m. weather observations from around the area. At Athens, it was partly sunny. The temperature was 76 degrees, dew point 73 degrees, relative humidity 91%, wind calm, pressure was 30.07 inches and falling. At Gainesville, it was cloudy and 77, wind calm. At Winder, it was partly sunny, the temperature was 79. At Greensboro, with rain and fog, it was 72, wind calm. At Jefferson,
It was cloudy and 77. Wind southwest at 3. At Monroe, it was partly

sunny. At Albertan, it was cloudy and 81, wind west at 9. At Canyon, it was cloudy and 75, wind calm. At Clemson, it was cloudy and 77, wind west at 6. Elsewhere across Georgia, at Atlanta it was partly sunny and 90, wind northwest at 6. At Cartersville, the temperature was 75, wind calm. At Lawrenceville, it was partly sunny and 78, wind southeast at 5. At Macon, it was partly sunny and 91, wind north at 5. At Rome, it was partly sunny and 85, wind southeast at 8. At Augusta, it was partly sunny and 79, wind west at 3. At Savannah, it was mostly sunny and 98, wind northwest at 14. Elsewhere across the region, at Chattanooga, it was mostly sunny and 86, wind southeast at 7. At Asheville, it was partly sunny and 82, wind northwest at 9. At Greenville-Spartanburg, it was partly sunny and 83, wind southwest at 12. Here is the hazardous weather outlook. This hazardous weather outlook is for north and central Georgia. For tonight, a few thunderstorms will remain possible overnight, capable of producing lightning and brief heavy rainfall. And now the extended outlook for the period Saturday through Thursday. A heat advisory is in effect from noon to 8 p.m. Saturday for portions of east central Georgia where heat index values up to 106 are expected. Numerous to widespread thunderstorms are likely this weekend. Some storms may become strong to severe and capable of producing gusty to damaging winds, frequent lightning, large hail, and localized flash flooding concerns. Spotter information statement, spotter activation will not be needed through tonight. Here is the official forecast from your National Weather Service for the Athens listening area. Tonight, partly cloudy this evening, then becoming mostly cloudy. A slight chance of showers after midnight. Lows in the lower 70s. Light west winds. Chance of rain 20%. Sunday, thunderstorms likely and a chance of showers in the afternoon. Highs around 90. West winds 10 to 15 miles an hour. Chance of rain 60%. Sunday night, showers likely and a chance of thunderstorms in the evening, then mostly cloudy with a chance of showers and a slight chance of thunderstorms after midnight. Lows around 70. Light southwest winds. Chance of rain 60%. Monday, a chance of showers and thunderstorms in the morning, then showers with thunderstorms likely in the afternoon. Highs in the mid-80s. Southwest winds 5 to 10 miles an hour. Chance of rain 90%. Monday night, showers likely and a chance of thunderstorms in the evening, then a chance of showers after midnight. Lows in the upper 60s. Northeast winds up to 10 miles an hour. Chance of rain 70%. And now the extended forecast. Tuesday and Tuesday night, showers and thunderstorms likely. Highs in the mid-80s. Lows around 70. Wednesday and Wednesday night, partly cloudy. A chance of showers and thunderstorms. Highs in the upper 80s. Lows in the lower 70s. Thursday and Thursday night, mostly clear. A slight chance of showers and thunderstorms. Highs in the lower 90s. Lows in the lower 70s. Friday and Friday night, mostly clear. A chance of showers and thunderstorms. Highs in the lower 90s. Lows in the mid 70s. Saturday and Saturday night, mostly clear. A slight chance of showers and thunderstorms. Highs in the lower 90s. Lows in the mid-70s. For more detailed weather, water, and climate information, please visit our website at weather.gov/Atlanta. The current time is 6:57 p.m. Eastern Daylight Time. Here are the 6 p.m. weather observations from around the area. At Athens, it was partly sunny, the temperature was 76 degrees, dew point 73 degrees, relative humidity 91%, wind calm, pressure was 30.

temperature was 75, wind calm. At Lawrenceville, it was partly sunny and 78, wind southeast at 5. At Macon, it was partly sunny and 91, wind north at 5. At Rome, it was partly sunny and 85, wind southeast at 8. At Augusta, it was partly sunny and 79, wind west at 3. At Savannah, it was mostly sunny and 98, wind northwest at 14. Elsewhere across the region, at Chattanooga, it was mostly sunny and 86, wind southeast at 7. At Asheville, it was partly sunny and 82, wind northwest at 9. At Greenville-Spartanburg, it was partly sunny and 83, wind southwest at 12. Here is the hazardous weather outlook. This hazardous weather outlook is for north and central Georgia. For tonight, a few thunderstorms will remain possible overnight, capable of producing lightning and brief heavy rainfall. And now the extended outlook for the period Saturday through Thursday. A heat advisory is in effect from noon to 8 p.m. Saturday for portions of east central Georgia where heat index values up to 106 are expected. Numerous to widespread thunderstorms are likely this weekend. Some storms may become strong to severe and capable of producing gusty to damaging winds, frequent lightning, large hail, and localized flash flooding concerns. Spotter information statement, spotter activation will not be needed through tonight. The Athens climate summary for this evening, as of 4 p.m., July 11, 2026. Today's high temperature of 87 degrees occurred at 10:34 a.m. This high was 5 degrees below the normal high of 92. The record high is 101 degrees, which was set in 1930. Today's low temperature of 71 degrees occurred at 11:37 a.m. This low was 1 degree above the normal low of 70. The record low is 59 degrees, which was set in 1963. 0.73 inches of precipitation fell today, which brings the monthly total to 1.24 inches. This is 0.39 inches below the normal amount of 1.63 inches for July. The total precipitation for the year now stands at 24.13 inches, which is 2.27 inches below normal. There were no heating degree days today. This leaves the monthly total at zero. The yearly total since July 1st is zero. There were 14 cooling degree days today. This brings the monthly total to 213. The yearly total since January 1st is 976. Sunset tonight is at 8:46 p.m. Sunrise tomorrow is at 6:32 a.m. Here is the official forecast from your National Weather Service for the Athens listening area. Tonight, partly cloudy this evening, then becoming mostly cloudy. A slight chance of showers after midnight. Lows in the lower 70s. Light west winds. Chance of rain 20%. Sunday, thunderstorms likely and a chance of showers in the afternoon. Highs around 90. West winds 10 to 15 miles an hour. Chance of rain 60%. Sunday night, showers likely and a chance of thunderstorms in the evening, then mostly cloudy with a chance of showers and a slight chance of thunderstorms after midnight. Lows around 70. Light southwest winds. Chance of rain 60%. Monday, a chance of showers and thunderstorms in the morning, then showers with thunderstorms likely in the afternoon. Highs in the mid-80s. Southwest winds 5 to 10 miles an hour. Chance of rain 90%. Monday night, showers likely and a chance of thunderstorms in the evening, then a chance of showers after midnight. Lows in the upper 60s. Northeast winds up to 10 miles an hour. Chance of rain 70%. And now the extended forecast. Tuesday and Tuesday night, showers and thunderstorms likely. Highs in the mid-80s. Lows around 70. Wednesday and Wednesday night, partly cloudy. A chance of showers and thunderstorms. Highs in the upper 80s. Lows in the lower 70s. Thursday and Thursday night,

clear. A slight chance of showers and thunderstorms. Highs in the lower 90s. Lows in the lower 70s. Friday and Friday night, mostly clear. A chance of showers and thunderstorms. Highs in the lower 90s. Lows in the mid 70s. Saturday and Saturday night, mostly clear. A slight chance of showers and thunderstorms. Highs in the lower 90s. Lows in the mid 70s. 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The current time is 7:04 p.m. Eastern Daylight Time. Here are the 7 p.m. weather observations from around the area. At Athens, it was partly sunny. The temperature was 79 degrees, dew point 73 degrees, relative humidity 82%, wind west at 3 miles an hour, pressure was 30.06 inches and falling. At Gainesville, it was partly sunny and 76, wind south at 3. At Greensboro, it was mostly cloudy and 73, wind southwest at 5. At Jefferson, it was partly sunny and 76, wind west at 3. At Monroe, it was partly sunny. At Albertton, it was partly sunny and 82, wind west at 7. At Canyon, it was partly sunny and 79, wind southwest at 7. At Clemson, it was partly sunny and 79, wind variable at 3. Elsewhere across Georgia, at Atlanta it was partly sunny and 85, wind northwest at 12. At Cartersville, the temperature was 81, wind southeast at 3. At Lawrenceville, it was partly sunny and 78, wind south at 3. At Macon, it was mostly sunny and 91, wind north at 9. At Rome, it was mostly sunny and 84, wind southeast at 7. At Augusta, it was partly sunny and 80, wind west at 6. At Savannah, it was mostly sunny and 97, wind northwest at 12, gusting to 17. Elsewhere across the region, at Chattanooga, it was mostly sunny and 88, wind southwest at 7. At Asheville, it was partly sunny and 81, wind west at 3. At Greenville-Spartanburg, it was partly sunny and 82, wind southwest at 7. Here is the hazardous weather outlook. This hazardous weather outlook is for North and Central Georgia. For tonight, a few thunderstorms will remain possible overnight, capable of producing lightning and brief heavy rainfall. And now the extended outlook for the period Saturday through Thursday. A heat advisory is in effect from noon to 8 p.m. Saturday for portions of East Central Georgia where heat index values up to 106 are expected. Numerous to widespread thunderstorms are likely this weekend. Some storms may become strong to severe and capable of producing gusty to damaging winds, frequent lightning, large hail, and localized flash flooding concerns. Spotter information statement, spotter activation will not be needed through tonight. Here is the official forecast from your National Weather Service for the Athens listening area. Tonight, partly cloudy this evening, then becoming mostly cloudy. A slight chance of showers after midnight. Lows in the lower 70s. Light west winds. Chance of rain 20%. Sunday, thunderstorms likely and a chance of showers in the afternoon. Highs around 90. West winds 10 to 15 miles an hour. Chance of rain 60%. Sunday night, showers likely and a chance of thunderstorms in the evening, then mostly cloudy with a chance of showers and a slight chance of thunderstorms after midnight. Lows around 70. Light southwest winds. Chance of rain 60%. Monday, a chance of showers and thunderstorms in the morning, then showers with thunderstorms likely in the afternoon. Highs in the mid-80s. Southwest winds 5 to 10 miles an hour. Chance of rain 90%. Monday night, showers likely and a chance of thunderstorms in the evening, then a chance of showers after midnight. Lows in the upper 60s. Northeast winds up to 10 miles an hour. Chance of rain

70%. And now the extended forecast. Tuesday and Tuesday night, showers and thunderstorms likely. Highs in the mid-80s. Lows around 70. Wednesday and Wednesday night, partly cloudy. A chance of showers and thunderstorms. Highs in the upper 80s. Lows in the lower 70s. Thursday and Thursday night, mostly clear. A slight chance of showers and thunderstorms. Highs in the lower 90s. Lows in the lower 70s. Friday and Friday night, mostly clear. A chance of showers and thunderstorms. Highs in the lower 90s. Lows in the mid-70s. Saturday and Saturday night, mostly clear. A slight chance of showers and thunderstorms. Highs in the lower 90s. Lows in the mid-70s. For more detailed weather, water, and climate information, please visit our website at weather.gov/Atlanta. The current time is 7:09 p.m. Eastern Daylight Time. The Athens climate summary for this evening, as of 4 p.m., July 11, 2026. Today's high temperature of 87 degrees occurred at 10:34 a.m. This high was 5 degrees below the normal high of 92. The record high is 101 degrees, which was set in 1930. Today's low temperature of 71 degrees occurred at 11:37 a.m. This low was 1 degree above the normal low of 70. The record low is 59 degrees, which was set in 1963. 0.73 inches of precipitation fell today, which brings the monthly total to 1.24 inches. This is 0.39 inches below the normal amount of 1.63 inches for July. The total precipitation for the year now stands at 24.13 inches, which is 2.27 inches below normal. There were no heating degree days today. This leaves the monthly total at zero. The yearly total since July 1st is zero. There were 14 cooling degree days today. This brings the monthly total to 213. The yearly total since January 1st is 976. Sunset tonight is at 8:46 p.m. Sunrise tomorrow is at 6:32 a.m. Here is the official forecast from your National Weather Service for the Athens listening area. Tonight, partly cloudy this evening, then becoming mostly cloudy. A slight chance of showers after midnight. Lows in the lower 70s. Light west winds. Chance of rain 20%. Sunday, thunderstorms likely and a chance of showers in the afternoon. Highs around 90. West winds 10 to 15 miles an hour. Chance of rain 60%. Sunday night, showers likely and a chance of thunderstorms in the evening, then mostly cloudy with a chance of showers and a slight chance of thunderstorms after midnight. Lows around 70. Light southwest winds. Chance of rain 60%. Monday, a chance of showers and thunderstorms in the morning, then showers with thunderstorms likely in the afternoon. Highs in the mid-80s. Southwest winds 5 to 10 miles an hour. Chance of rain 90%. Monday night, showers likely and a chance of thunderstorms in the evening, then a chance of showers after midnight. Lows in the upper 60s. Northeast winds up to 10 miles an hour. Chance of rain 70%. And now the extended forecast. Tuesday and Tuesday night, showers and thunderstorms likely. Highs in the mid-80s. Lows around 70. Wednesday and Wednesday night, partly cloudy. A chance of showers and thunderstorms. Highs in the upper 80s. Lows in the lower 70s. Thursday and Thursday night, mostly clear. A slight chance of showers and thunderstorms. Highs in the lower 90s. Lows in the lower 70s. Friday and Friday night, mostly clear. A chance of showers and thunderstorms. Highs in the lower 90s. Lows in the mid-70s. Saturday and Saturday night, mostly clear. A slight chance of showers and thunderstorms.

highs in the lower 90s, lows in the mid-70s. For more detailed weather, water, and climate information, please visit our website at weather.gov/Atlanta. The current time is 7:14 p.m. Eastern Daylight Time. Here are the 7 p.m. weather observations from around the area. At Athens, it was cloudy. The temperature was 79 degrees, dew point 73 degrees, relative humidity 82%, wind west at 3 miles an hour, pressure was 30.06 inches and falling. At Gainesville, it was partly sunny and 76, wind south at 3. At Greensboro, it was mostly cloudy and 73, wind southwest at 5. At Jefferson, it was partly sunny and 76, wind west at 3. At Monroe, it was cloudy. At Albertton, it was cloudy and 82, wind west at 7. At Canyon, it was cloudy and 79, wind southwest at 7. At Clemson, it was cloudy and 79, wind variable at 3. Elsewhere across Georgia, at Atlanta it was partly sunny and 85, wind northwest at 12. At Cartersville, the temperature was 81, wind southeast at 3. At Lawrenceville, it was cloudy and 78, wind south at 3. At Macon, it was mostly sunny and 91, wind north at 9. At Rome, it was mostly sunny and 84, wind southeast at 7. At Augusta, it was cloudy and 80, wind west at 6. At Savannah, it was mostly sunny and 97, wind northwest at 12, gusting to 17. Elsewhere across the region, at Chattanooga, it was mostly sunny and 88, wind southwest at 7. At Asheville, it was partly sunny and 81, wind west at 3. At Greenville-Spartanburg, it was mostly sunny and 82, wind southwest at 7. Here is the hazardous weather outlook. This hazardous weather outlook is for North and Central Georgia. For tonight, a few thunderstorms will remain possible overnight, capable of producing lightning and brief heavy rainfall. And now the extended outlook for the period Saturday through Thursday. A heat advisory is in effect from noon to 8 p.m. Saturday for portions of East Central Georgia where heat index values up to 106 are expected. Numerous to widespread thunderstorms are likely this weekend. Some storms may become strong to severe and capable of producing gusty to damaging winds, frequent lightning, large hail, and localized flash flooding concerns. Spotter information statement, spotter activation will not be needed through tonight. Here is the official forecast from your National Weather Service for the Athens listening area. Tonight, partly cloudy this evening, then becoming mostly cloudy. A slight chance of showers after midnight. Lows in the lower 70s. Light west winds. Chance of rain 20%. Sunday, thunderstorms likely and a chance of showers in the afternoon. Highs around 90. West winds 10 to 15 miles an hour. Chance of rain 60%. Sunday night, showers likely and a chance of thunderstorms in the evening, then mostly cloudy with a chance of showers and a slight chance of thunderstorms after midnight. Lows around 70. Light southwest winds. Chance of rain 60%. Monday, a chance of showers and thunderstorms in the morning, then showers with thunderstorms likely in the afternoon. Highs in the mid-80s. Southwest winds 5 to 10 miles an hour. Chance of rain 90%. Monday night, showers likely and a chance of thunderstorms in the evening, then a chance of showers after midnight. Lows in the upper 60s. Northeast winds up to 10 miles an hour. Chance of rain 70%. And now the extended forecast. Tuesday and Tuesday night, showers and thunderstorms likely. Highs in the mid-80s. Lows around 70. Wednesday and Wednesday night, partly cloudy. A chance of showers and thunderstorms. Highs in the upper 80s. Lows in the lower 70s. Thursday and Thursday night, mostly clear. A slight chance.

of showers and thunderstorms. Highs in the lower 90s. Lows in the lower 70s. Friday and Friday night, mostly clear. A chance of showers and thunderstorms. Highs in the lower 90s. Lows in the mid 70s. Saturday and Saturday night, mostly clear. A slight chance of showers and thunderstorms. Highs in the lower 90s. Lows in the mid 70s. For more detailed weather, water, and climate information, please visit our website at weather.gov/Atlanta. The current time is 7:19 p.m. Eastern Daylight Time. Here are the 7 p.m. weather observations from around the area. At Athens, it was cloudy, the temperature was 79 degrees, dew point 73 degrees, relative humidity 82%, wind west at 3 miles an hour, pressure was 30.06 inches and falling. At Gainesville, it was partly sunny and 76, wind south at 3. At Greensboro, it was mostly cloudy and 73, wind southwest at 5. At Jefferson, it was partly sunny and 76, wind west at 3. At Monroe, it was cloudy. At Albertton, it was cloudy and 82, wind west at 7. At Canyon, it was cloudy and 79, wind southwest at 7. At Clemson, it was cloudy and 79, wind variable at 3. Elsewhere across Georgia, at Atlanta it was partly sunny and 85, wind northwest at 12. At Cartersville, the temperature was 81, wind southeast at 3. At Lawrenceville, it was cloudy and 78, wind south at 3. At Macon, it was mostly sunny and 91, wind north at 9. At Rome, it was mostly sunny and 84, wind southeast at 7. At Augusta, it was cloudy and 80, wind west at 6. At Savannah, it was mostly sunny and 97, wind northwest at 12, gusting to 17. Elsewhere across the region, at Chattanooga, it was mostly sunny and 88, wind southwest at 7. At Asheville, it was partly sunny and 81, wind west at 3. At Greenville-Spartanburg, it was mostly sunny and 82, wind southwest at 7. The Athens climate summary for this evening, as of 4 p.m., July 11, 2026. Today's high temperature of 87 degrees occurred at 10:34 a.m. This high was 5 degrees below the normal high of 92. The record high is 101 degrees, which was set in 1930. Today's low temperature of 71 degrees occurred at 11:37 a.m. This low was 1 degree above the normal low of 70. The record low is 59 degrees, which was set in 1963. 0.73 inches of precipitation fell today, which brings the monthly total to 1.24 inches. This is 0.39 inches below the normal amount of 1.63 inches for July. The total precipitation for the year now stands at 24.13 inches, which is 2.27 inches below normal. There were no heating degree days today. This leaves the monthly total at zero. The yearly total since July 1st is zero. There were 14 cooling degree days today. This brings the monthly total to 213. The yearly total since January 1st is 976. Sunset tonight is at 8:46 p.m. Sunrise tomorrow is at 6:32 a.m. Here is the hazardous weather outlook. This hazardous weather outlook is for North and Central Georgia. For tonight, a few thunderstorms will remain possible overnight, capable of producing lightning and brief heavy rainfall. And now the extended outlook for the period Saturday through Thursday. A heat advisory is in effect from noon to 8 p.m. Saturday for portions of East Central Georgia where heat index values up to 106 are expected. Numerous to widespread thunderstorms are likely this weekend. Some storms may become strong to severe and capable of producing gusty to damaging winds, frequent lightning, large hail, and localized flash flooding concerns. Spotter information statement, spotter activation will not be needed through tonight.

Here is the official forecast from your National Weather Service for the Athens listening area. Tonight, partly cloudy this evening, then becoming mostly cloudy. A slight chance of showers after midnight. Lows in the lower 70s. Light west winds. Chance of rain 20%. Sunday, thunderstorms likely and a chance of showers in the afternoon. Highs around 90. West winds 10 to 15 miles an hour. Chance of rain 60%. Sunday night, showers likely and a chance of thunderstorms in the evening, then mostly cloudy with a chance of showers and a slight chance of thunderstorms after midnight. Lows around 70. Light southwest winds. Chance of rain 60%. Monday, a chance of showers and thunderstorms in the morning, then showers with thunderstorms likely in the afternoon. Highs in the mid-80s. Southwest winds 5 to 10 miles an hour. Chance of rain 90%. Monday night, showers likely and a chance of thunderstorms in the evening, then a chance of showers after midnight. Lows in the upper 60s. Northeast winds up to 10 miles an hour. Chance of rain 70%. And now the extended forecast. Tuesday and Tuesday night, showers and thunderstorms likely. Highs in the mid-80s. Lows around 70. Wednesday and Wednesday night, partly cloudy. A chance of showers and thunderstorms. Highs in the upper 80s. Lows in the lower 70s. Thursday and Thursday night, mostly clear. A slight chance of showers and thunderstorms. Highs in the lower 90s. Lows in the lower 70s. Friday and Friday night, mostly clear. A chance of showers and thunderstorms. Highs in the lower 90s. Lows in the mid 70s. Saturday and Saturday night, mostly clear. A slight chance of showers and thunderstorms. Highs in the lower 90s. Lows in the mid 70s. For more detailed weather, water, and climate information, please visit our website at weather.gov/Atlanta. The current time is 7:26 p.m. Eastern Daylight Time. Here are the 7 p.m. weather observations from around the area. At Athens, it was cloudy, the temperature was 79 degrees, dew point 73 degrees, relative humidity 82%, wind west at 3 miles an hour, pressure was 30.06 inches and falling. At Gainesville, it was partly sunny and 76, wind south at 3. At Greensboro, it was mostly cloudy and 73, wind southwest at 5. At Jefferson, it was partly sunny and 76, wind west at 3. At Monroe, it was cloudy. At Albertton, it was cloudy and 82, wind west at 7. At Canyon, it was cloudy and 79, wind southwest at 7. At Clemson, it was cloudy and 79, wind variable at 3. Elsewhere across Georgia, at Atlanta it was partly sunny and 85, wind northwest at 12. At Cartersville, the temperature was 81, wind southeast at 3. At Lawrenceville, it was cloudy and 78, wind south at 3. At Macon, it was mostly sunny and 91, wind north at 9. At Rome, it was mostly sunny and 84, wind southeast at 7. At Augusta, it was cloudy and 80, wind west at 6. At Savannah, it was mostly sunny and 97, wind northwest at 12 gusting to 17. Elsewhere across the region, at Chattanooga, it was mostly sunny and 88, wind southwest at 7. At Asheville, it was partly sunny and 81, wind west at 3. At Greenville-Spartanburg, it was mostly sunny and 82, wind southwest at 7. Here is the hazardous weather outlook. This hazardous weather outlook is for north and central Georgia. For tonight, a few thunderstorms will remain possible overnight, capable of producing lightning and brief heavy rainfall. And now the extended outlook for the period Saturday through Thursday. A heat advisory is in effect from noon to 8 p.m. Saturday for portions of east central Georgia.

where heat index values up to 106 are expected. Numerous to widespread thunderstorms are likely this weekend. Some storms may become strong to severe and capable of producing gusty to damaging winds, frequent lightning, large hail, and localized flash flooding concerns. Spotter information statement, spotter activation will not be needed through tonight. Here is the official forecast from your National Weather Service for the Athens listening area. Tonight, partly cloudy this evening, then becoming mostly cloudy. A slight chance of showers after midnight. Lows in the lower 70s. Light west winds. Chance of rain 20%. Sunday, thunderstorms likely and a chance of showers in the afternoon. Highs around 90. West winds 10 to 15 miles an hour. Chance of rain 60%. Sunday night, showers likely and a chance of thunderstorms in the evening, then mostly cloudy with a chance of showers and a slight chance of thunderstorms after midnight. Lows around 70. Light southwest winds. Chance of rain 60%. Monday, a chance of showers and thunderstorms in the morning, then showers with thunderstorms likely in the afternoon. Highs in the mid-80s. Southwest winds 5 to 10 miles an hour. Chance of rain 90%. Monday night, showers likely and a chance of thunderstorms in the evening, then a chance of showers after midnight. Lows in the upper 60s. Northeast winds up to 10 miles an hour. Chance of rain 70%. And now the extended forecast. Tuesday and Tuesday night, showers and thunderstorms likely. Highs in the mid-80s. Lows around 70. Wednesday and Wednesday night, partly cloudy. A chance of showers and thunderstorms. Highs in the upper 80s. Lows in the lower 70s. Thursday and Thursday night, mostly clear. A slight chance of showers and thunderstorms. Highs in the lower 90s. Lows in the lower 70s. Friday and Friday night, mostly clear. A chance of showers and thunderstorms. Highs in the lower 90s. Lows in the mid-70s. Saturday and Saturday night, mostly clear. A slight chance of showers and thunderstorms. Highs in the lower 90s. Lows in the mid-70s. For more detailed weather, water, and climate information, please visit our website at weather.gov/Atlanta. The Athens climate summary for this evening, as of 4 p.m., July 11, 2026. Today's high temperature of 87 degrees occurred at 10:34 a.m. This high was 5 degrees below the normal high of 92. The record high is 101 degrees, which was set in 1930. Today's low temperature of 71 degrees occurred at 11:37 a.m. This low was 1 degree above the normal low of 70. The record low is 59 degrees, which was set in 1963. 0.73 inches of precipitation fell today, which brings the monthly total to 1.24 inches. This is 0.39 inches below the normal amount of 1.63 inches for July. The total precipitation for the year now stands at 24.13 inches, which is 2.27 inches below normal. There were no heating degree days today. This leaves the monthly total at zero. The yearly total since July 1st is zero. There were 14 cooling degree days today. This brings the monthly total to 213. The yearly total since January 1st is 976. Sunset tonight is at 8:46 p.m. Sunrise tomorrow is at 6:32 a.m. The current time is 7:30:26. Sunset tonight is at 8:46 p.m. Sunrise tomorrow is at 6:32 a.m. The current time is 7:33 p.m. Eastern Daylight Time. Here are the 7 p.m. weather observations from around the area. At Athens, it was cloudy, the temperature was 79 degrees, dew point 73 degrees, relative humidity 82%, wind west at 3 miles an hour, pressure was 30.0.

of 6 inches and falling. At Gainesville, it was partly sunny and 76, wind south at 3. At Greensboro, it was mostly cloudy and 73, wind southwest at 5. At Jefferson, it was partly sunny and 76, wind west at 3. At Monroe, it was cloudy. At Albertton, it was cloudy and 82, wind west at 7. At Canyon, it was cloudy and 79, wind southwest at 7. At Clemson, it was cloudy and 79, wind variable at 3. Elsewhere across Georgia, at Atlanta it was partly sunny and 85, wind northwest at 12. At Cartersville, the temperature was 81, wind southeast at 3. At Lawrenceville, it was cloudy and 78, wind south at 3. At Macon, it was mostly sunny and 91, wind north at 9. At Rome, it was mostly sunny and 84, wind southeast at 7. At Augusta, it was cloudy and 80, wind west at 6. At Savannah, it was mostly sunny and 97, wind northwest at 12, gusting to 17. Elsewhere across the region, at Chattanooga, it was mostly sunny and 88, wind southwest at 7. At Asheville, it was partly sunny and 81, wind west at 3. At Greenville-Spartanburg, it was mostly sunny and 82, wind southwest at 7. Here is the hazardous weather outlook. This hazardous weather outlook is for North and Central Georgia. For tonight, a few thunderstorms will remain possible overnight, capable of producing lightning and brief heavy rainfall. And now the extended outlook for the period Saturday through Thursday. A heat advisory is in effect from noon to 8 p.m. Saturday for portions of East Central Georgia where heat index values up to 106 are expected. Numerous to widespread thunderstorms are likely this weekend. Some storms may become strong to severe and capable of producing gusty to damaging winds, frequent lightning, large hail, and localized flash flooding concerns. Spotter information statement, spotter activation will not be needed through tonight. Here is the official forecast from your National Weather Service for the Athens listening area. Tonight, partly cloudy this evening, then becoming mostly cloudy. A slight chance of showers after midnight. Lows in the lower 70s. Light west winds. Chance of rain 20%. Sunday, thunderstorms likely and a chance of showers in the afternoon. Highs around 90. West winds 10 to 15 miles an hour. Chance of rain 60%. Sunday night, showers likely and a chance of thunderstorms in the evening, then mostly cloudy with a chance of showers and a slight chance of thunderstorms after midnight. Lows around 70. Light southwest winds. Chance of rain 60%. Monday, a chance of showers and thunderstorms in the morning, then showers with thunderstorms likely in the afternoon. Highs in the mid-80s. Southwest winds 5 to 10 miles an hour. Chance of rain 90%. Monday night, showers likely and a chance of thunderstorms in the evening, then a chance of showers after midnight. Lows in the upper 60s. Northeast winds up to 10 miles an hour. Chance of rain 70%. And now the extended forecast. Tuesday and Tuesday night, showers and thunderstorms likely. Highs in the mid-80s. Lows around 70. Wednesday and Wednesday night, partly cloudy. A chance of showers and thunderstorms. Highs in the upper 80s. Lows in the lower 70s. Thursday and Thursday night, mostly clear. A slight chance of showers and thunderstorms. Highs in the lower 90s. Lows in the lower 70s. Friday and Friday night, mostly clear. A chance of showers and thunderstorms. Highs in the lower 90s. Lows in the mid-70s. Saturday and Saturday night, mostly clear. A slight chance of showers and thunderstorms. Highs in the lower 90s. Lows in the mid-70s. For more detailed weather, water, and climate information, please visit our website at weather.gov.

Atlanta. The current time is 7:38 p.m. Eastern Daylight Time. Here are the 7 p.m. weather observations from around the area. At Athens, it was cloudy, the temperature was 79 degrees, dew point 73 degrees, relative humidity 82%, wind west at 3 miles an hour, pressure was 30.06 inches and falling. At Gainesville, it was partly sunny and 76, wind south at 3. At Greensboro, it was mostly cloudy and 73, wind southwest at 5. At Jefferson, it was partly sunny and 76, wind west at 3. At Monroe, it was cloudy. At Albertton, it was cloudy and 82, wind west at 7. At Canyon, it was cloudy and 79, wind southwest at 7. At Clemson, it was cloudy and 79, wind variable at 3. Elsewhere across Georgia, at Atlanta it was partly sunny and 85, wind northwest at 12. At Cartersville, the temperature was 81, wind southeast at 3. At Lawrenceville, it was cloudy and 78, wind south at 3. At Macon, it was mostly sunny and 91, wind north at 9. At Rome, it was mostly sunny and 84, wind southeast at 7. At Augusta, it was cloudy and 80, wind west at 6. At Savannah, it was mostly sunny and 97, wind northwest at 12, gusting to 17. Elsewhere across the region, at Chattanooga, it was mostly sunny and 88, wind southwest at 7. At Asheville, it was partly sunny and 81, wind west at 3. At Greenville-Spartanburg, it was mostly sunny and 82, wind southwest at 7. The Athens climate summary for this evening, as of 4 p.m., July 11, 2026. Today's high temperature of 87 degrees occurred at 10:34 a.m. This high was 5 degrees below the normal high of 92. The record high is 101 degrees, which was set in 1930. Today's low temperature of 71 degrees occurred at 11:37 a.m. This low was 1 degree above the normal low of 70. The record low is 59 degrees, which was set in 1963. 0.73 inches of precipitation fell today, which brings the monthly total to 1.24 inches. This is 0.39 inches below the normal amount of 1.63 inches for July. The total precipitation for the year now stands at 24.13 inches, which is 2.27 inches below normal. There were no heating degree days today. This leaves the monthly total at zero. The yearly total since July 1st is zero. There were 14 cooling degree days today. This brings the monthly total to 213. The yearly total since January 1st is 976. Sunset tonight is at 8:46 p.m. Sunrise tomorrow is at 6:32 a.m. You're listening to NOAA Weather Radio Station, WXK 56, originating from the National Weather Service office in Peachtree City, and transmitting from Athens on a frequency of 162.4 MHz. The WXK 56 listening area include the following counties: Banks, Barrow, Clark, Albert, Franklin, Greene, Hall, Hart, Jackson, Madison, Morgan, Oconee, Oglethorpe, Tolliver, Walton, and Wilkes. 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You can also like your Peachtree City National Weather Service on Facebook or follow NWS Atlanta on Twitter. Here is the hazardous weather outlook. This hazardous weather outlook is for North and Central Georgia. For tonight, a few thunderstorms will remain possible overnight, capable of producing lightning and brief heavy rainfall. And now the extended outlook for the period Saturday through Thursday. A heat advisory is in effect from noon to 8 p.m. Saturday for portions of East Central Georgia where heat index values up to 106 are expected. Numerous to widespread thunderstorms are likely this weekend. Some storms may become strong to severe and capable of producing

gusty to damaging winds, frequent lightning, large hail, and localized flash flooding concerns. Spotter information statement, spotter activation will not be needed through tonight. Here is the official forecast from your National Weather Service for the Athens listening area. Tonight, partly cloudy this evening, then becoming mostly cloudy. A slight chance of showers after midnight. Lows in the lower 70s. Light west winds. Chance of rain 20%. Sunday, thunderstorms likely and a chance of showers in the afternoon. Highs around 90. West winds 10 to 15 miles an hour. Chance of rain 60%. Sunday night, showers likely and a chance of thunderstorms in the evening, then mostly cloudy with a chance of showers and a slight chance of thunderstorms after midnight. Lows around 70. Light southwest winds. Chance of rain 60%. Monday, a chance of showers and thunderstorms in the morning, then showers with thunderstorms likely in the afternoon. Highs in the mid-80s. Southwest winds 5 to 10 miles an hour. Chance of rain 90%. Monday night, showers likely and a chance of thunderstorms in the evening, then a chance of showers after midnight. Lows in the upper 60s. Northeast winds up to 10 miles an hour. Chance of rain 70%. And now the extended forecast. Tuesday and Tuesday night, showers and thunderstorms likely. Highs in the mid-80s. Lows around 70. Wednesday and Wednesday night, partly cloudy. A chance of showers and thunderstorms. Highs in the upper 80s. Lows in the lower 70s. Thursday and Thursday night, mostly clear. A slight chance of showers and thunderstorms. Highs in the lower 90s. Lows in the lower 70s. Friday and Friday night, mostly clear. A chance of showers and thunderstorms. Highs in the lower 90s. Lows in the mid 70s. Saturday and Saturday night, mostly clear. A slight chance of showers and thunderstorms. Highs in the lower 90s. Lows in the mid 70s. 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The current time is 7:46 p.m. Eastern Daylight Time. Here are the 7 p.m. weather observations from around the area. At Athens, it was cloudy, the temperature was 79 degrees, dew point 73 degrees, relative humidity 82%, wind west at 3 miles an hour, pressure was 30.06 inches and falling. At Gainesville, it was partly sunny and 76, wind south at 3. At Greensboro, it was mostly cloudy and 73, wind southwest at 5. At Jefferson, it was partly sunny and 76, wind west at 3. At Monroe, it was cloudy. At Albertton, it was cloudy and 82, wind west at 7. At Canyon, it was cloudy and 79, wind southwest at 7. At Clemson, it was cloudy and 79, wind variable at 3. Elsewhere across Georgia, at Atlanta it was partly sunny and 85, wind northwest at 12. At Cartersville, the temperature was 81, wind southeast at 3. At Lawrenceville, it was cloudy and 78, wind south at 3. At Macon, it was mostly sunny and 91, wind north at 9. At Rome, it was mostly sunny and 84, wind southeast at 7. At Augusta, it was cloudy and 80, wind west at 6. At Savannah, it was mostly sunny and 97, wind northwest at 12 gusting to 17. Elsewhere across the region, at Chattanooga, it was mostly sunny and 88, wind southwest at 7. At Asheville, it was partly sunny and 81, wind west at 3. At Greenville-Spartanburg, it was mostly sunny and 82, wind southwest at 7. Here is the hazardous weather outlook. This hazardous weather outlook is for North and Central Georgia. For tonight, a few thunderstorms will remain possible overnight, capable of
while producing lightning and brief heavy rainfall. And now the extended outlook for the period Saturday through Thursday. A heat advisory is in effect from noon to 8 p.m. Saturday for portions of east central Georgia where heat index values up to 106 are expected. Numerous to widespread thunderstorms are likely this weekend. Some storms may become strong to severe and capable of producing gusty to damaging winds, frequent lightning, large hail, and localized flash flooding concerns. Spotter information statement, spotter activation will not be needed through tonight. Here is the official forecast from your National Weather Service for the Athens listening area. Tonight, partly cloudy this evening, then becoming mostly cloudy. A slight chance of showers after midnight. Lows in the lower 70s. Light west winds. Chance of rain 20%. Sunday, thunderstorms likely and a chance of showers in the afternoon. Highs around 90. West winds 10 to 15 miles an hour. Chance of rain 60%. Sunday night, showers likely and a chance of thunderstorms in the evening, then mostly cloudy with a chance of showers and a slight chance of thunderstorms after midnight. Lows around 70. Light southwest winds. Chance of rain 60%. Monday, a chance of showers and thunderstorms in the morning, then showers with thunderstorms likely in the afternoon. Highs in the mid-80s. Southwest winds 5 to 10 miles an hour. Chance of rain 90%. Monday night, showers likely and a chance of thunderstorms in the evening, then a chance of showers after midnight. Lows in the upper 60s. Northeast winds up to 10 miles an hour. Chance of rain 70%. And now the extended forecast. Tuesday and Tuesday night, showers and thunderstorms likely. Highs in the mid-80s. Lows around 70. Wednesday and Wednesday night, partly cloudy. A chance of showers and thunderstorms. Highs in the upper 80s. Lows in the lower 70s. Thursday and Thursday night, mostly clear. A slight chance of showers and thunderstorms. Highs in the lower 90s. Lows in the lower 70s. Friday and Friday night, mostly clear. A chance of showers and thunderstorms. Highs in the lower 90s. Lows in the mid-70s. Saturday and Saturday night, mostly clear. A slight chance of showers and thunderstorms. Highs in the lower 90s. Lows in the mid-70s. For more detailed weather, water, and climate information, please visit our website at weather.gov/Atlanta. The Athens climate summary for this evening, as of 4 p.m., July 11, 2026. Today's high temperature of 87 degrees occurred at 10:34 a.m. This high was 5 degrees below the normal high of 92. The record high is 101 degrees, which was set in 1930. Today's low temperature of 71 degrees occurred at 11:37 a.m. This low was 1 degree above the normal low of 70. The record low is 59 degrees, which was set in 1963. 0.73 inches of precipitation fell today, which brings the monthly total to 1.24 inches. This is 0.39 inches below the normal amount of 1.63 inches for July. The total precipitation for the year now stands at 24.13 inches, which is 2.27 inches below normal. There were no heating degree days today. This leaves the monthly total at zero. The yearly total since July 1st is zero. There were 14 cooling degree days today. This brings the monthly total to 213. The yearly total since January 1st is 976. Sunset tonight is at 8:46 p.m. Sunrise tomorrow is at 6:32 a.m. The current time is 7:53 p.m. Eastern Daylight Time. Here are the 7 p.m. weather observations from around the area. At Athens, it was cloudy, the temperature was 79 degrees, dew point 73 degrees, relative humidity 82%, wind west at 3 miles an hour.

pressure was 30.06 inches and falling. At Gainesville, it was partly sunny and 76, wind south at 3. At Greensboro, it was mostly cloudy and 73, wind southwest at 5. At Jefferson, it was partly sunny and 76, wind west at 3. At Monroe, it was cloudy. At Alberton, it was cloudy and 82, wind west at 7. At Canyon, it was cloudy and 79, wind southwest at 7. At Clemson, it was cloudy and 79, wind variable at 3. Elsewhere across Georgia, at Atlanta it was partly sunny and 85, wind northwest at 12. At Cartersville, the temperature was 81, wind southeast at 3. At Lawrenceville, it was cloudy and 78, wind south at 3. At Macon, it was mostly sunny and 91, wind north at 9. At Rome, it was mostly sunny and 84, wind southeast at 7. At Augusta, it was cloudy and 80, wind west at 6. At Savannah, it was mostly sunny and 97, wind northwest at 12 gusting to 17. Elsewhere across the region, at Chattanooga, it was mostly sunny and 88, wind southwest at 7. At Asheville, it was partly sunny and 81, wind west at 3. At Greenville-Spartanburg, it was mostly sunny and 82, wind southwest at 7. Here is the hazardous weather outlook. This hazardous weather outlook is for north and central Georgia. For tonight, a few thunderstorms will remain possible overnight, capable of producing lightning and brief heavy rainfall. And now the extended outlook for the period Saturday through Thursday. A heat advisory is in effect from noon to 8 p.m. Saturday for portions of east central Georgia where heat index values up to 106 are expected. Numerous to widespread thunderstorms are likely this weekend. Some storms may become strong to severe and capable of producing gusty to damaging winds, frequent lightning, large hail, and localized flash flooding concerns. Spotter information statement, spotter activation will not be needed through tonight. Here is the official forecast from your National Weather Service for the Athens listening area. Tonight, partly cloudy this evening, then becoming mostly cloudy. A slight chance of showers after midnight. Lows in the lower 70s. Light west winds. Chance of rain 20%. Sunday. Thunderstorms likely and a chance of showers in the afternoon. Highs around 90. West winds 10 to 15 miles an hour. Chance of rain 60%. Sunday night, showers likely and a chance of thunderstorms in the evening, then mostly cloudy with a chance of showers and a slight chance of thunderstorms after midnight. Lows around 70. Light southwest winds. Chance of rain 60%. Monday, a chance of showers and thunderstorms in the morning, then showers with thunderstorms likely in the afternoon. Highs in the mid-80s. Southwest winds 5 to 10 miles an hour. Chance of rain 90%. Monday night, showers likely and a chance of thunderstorms in the evening, then a chance of showers after midnight. Lows in the upper 60s. Northeast winds up to 10 miles an hour. Chance of rain 70%. And now the extended forecast. Tuesday and Tuesday night, showers and thunderstorms likely. Highs in the mid-80s. Lows around 70. Wednesday and Wednesday night, partly cloudy. A chance of showers and thunderstorms. Highs in the upper 80s. Lows in the lower 70s. Thursday and Thursday night, mostly clear. A slight chance of showers and thunderstorms. Highs in the lower 90s. Lows in the lower 70s. Friday and Friday night, mostly clear. A chance of showers and thunderstorms. Highs in the lower 90s. Lows in the mid 70s. Saturday and Saturday night, mostly clear. A slight chance of showers and thunderstorms. Highs in the lower 90s. Lows in the mid-70s. For more detailed weather, water, and climate information, please visit our website.

at Albertton, it was cloudy and 82, wind west at 7. At Canyon, it was cloudy and 79, wind southwest at 7. At Clemson, it was cloudy and 79, wind variable at 3. Elsewhere across Georgia, at Atlanta it was partly sunny and 85, wind northwest at 12. At Cartersville, the temperature was 81, wind southeast at 3. At Lawrenceville, it was cloudy and 78, wind south at 3. At Macon, it was mostly sunny and 91, wind north at 9. At Rome, it was mostly sunny and 84, wind southeast at 7. At Augusta, it was cloudy and 80, wind west at 6. At Savannah, it was mostly sunny and 97, wind northwest at 12 gusting to 17. Elsewhere across the region, at Chattanooga, it was mostly sunny and 88, wind southwest at 7. At Asheville, it was partly sunny and 81, wind west at 3. At Greenville-Spartanburg, it was mostly sunny and 82, wind southwest at 7. Here is the hazardous weather outlook. This hazardous weather outlook is for north and central Georgia. For tonight, a few thunderstorms will remain possible overnight, capable of producing lightning and brief heavy rainfall. And now the extended outlook for the period Saturday through Thursday. A heat advisory is in effect from noon to 8 p.m. Saturday for portions of east central Georgia where heat index values up to 106 are expected. Numerous to widespread thunderstorms are likely this weekend. Some storms may become strong to severe and capable of producing gusty to damaging winds, frequent lightning, large hail, and localized flash flooding concerns. Spotter information statement, spotter activation will not be needed through tonight. Here is the official forecast from your National Weather Service for the Athens listening area. Tonight, partly cloudy this evening, then becoming mostly cloudy. A slight chance of showers after midnight. Lows in the lower 70s. Light west winds. Chance of rain 20%. Sunday, thunderstorms likely and a chance of showers in the afternoon. Highs around 90. West winds 10 to 15 miles an hour. Chance of rain 60%. Sunday night, showers likely and a chance of thunderstorms in the evening, then mostly cloudy with a chance of showers and a slight chance of thunderstorms after midnight. Lows around 70. Light southwest winds. Chance of rain 60%. Monday, a chance of showers and thunderstorms in the morning, then showers with thunderstorms likely in the afternoon. Highs in the mid-80s. Southwest winds 5 to 10 miles an hour. Chance of rain 90%. Monday night, showers likely and a chance of thunderstorms in the evening, then a chance of showers after midnight. Lows in the upper 60s. Northeast winds up to 10 miles an hour. Chance of rain 70%. And now the extended forecast. Tuesday and Tuesday night, showers and thunderstorms likely. Highs in the mid-80s. Lows around 70. Wednesday and Wednesday night, partly cloudy. A chance of showers and thunderstorms. Highs in the upper 80s. Lows in the lower 70s. Thursday and Thursday night, mostly clear. A slight chance of showers and thunderstorms. Highs in the lower 90s. Lows in the lower 70s. Friday and Friday night, mostly clear. A chance of showers and thunderstorms. Highs in the lower 90s. Lows in the mid 70s. Saturday and Saturday night, mostly clear. A slight chance of showers and thunderstorms. Highs in the lower 90s. Lows in the mid-70s. For more detailed weather, water, and climate information, please visit our website at weather.gov/Atlanta. The current time is 8:04 p.m. Eastern Daylight Time. Here are the 7 p.m. weather observations from around the area. At Athens, it was cloudy, the temperature was 79 degrees, dew point 73 degrees, relative humidity 82%, wind west at 3.